34.50 inches. Sunset tonight is at 6:31 p.m. Sunrise tomorrow is at 7:02 a.m. The time is currently 7 p.m. Central Daylight Time. 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Now for the official National Weather Service forecast for Peoria and surrounding areas of central Illinois. Rest of tonight, mostly clear. Lows in the lower 50s. Northwest winds 5 to 10 miles an hour. Thursday, sunny. Highs in the mid-70s. Northwest winds around 5 miles an hour. Thursday night, mostly clear until midnight, then partly cloudy with a slight chance of showers after midnight. Lows in the mid-50s. Northeast winds around 5 miles an hour, becoming east after midnight. Chance of rain 20%. Friday, partly sunny in the morning, then clearing. Highs in the lower 80s. Southeast winds 5 to 10 miles an hour. Friday night, clear. Lows in the lower 60s. South winds 5 to 10 miles an hour with gusts up to 20 miles an hour. Saturday, sunny. Highs in the mid-80s. Saturday night, partly cloudy until midnight, then becoming mostly cloudy. Lows in the upper 50s. Sunday and Sunday night, partly cloudy. Highs in the upper 70s. Lows in the upper 50s. Columbus Day and Monday night, partly cloudy. Highs in the lower 80s. Lows in the lower 50s. Tuesday through Wednesday, partly cloudy. Highs in the mid-60s. Lows in the mid-40s. Again, the forecast for Peoria and surrounding areas of central Illinois for the rest of tonight, mostly clear. Lows in the lower 50s. Northwest winds 5 to 10 miles an hour. The time is currently 7:02 p.m. Central Daylight Time. 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Now for the official National Weather Service forecast for Peoria and surrounding areas of central Illinois. Rest of tonight, mostly clear. Lows in the lower 50s. Northwest winds 5 to 10 miles an hour. Thursday, sunny. Highs in the mid-70s. Northwest winds around 5 miles an hour. Thursday night, mostly clear until midnight, then partly cloudy with a slight chance of showers after midnight. Lows in the mid-50s. Northeast winds around 5 miles an hour, becoming east after midnight. Chance of rain 20%. Friday, partly sunny in the morning, then clearing. Highs in the lower 80s. Southeast winds 5 to 10 miles an hour. Friday night, clear. Lows in the lower 60s. South winds 5 to 10 miles an hour with gusts up to 20 miles an hour. Saturday, sunny. Highs in the mid-80s. Saturday night, partly cloudy until midnight, then becoming mostly cloudy. Lows in the upper 50s. Sunday and Sunday night, partly cloudy. Highs in the upper 70s. Lows in the upper 50s. Columbus Day and Monday night, partly cloudy. Highs in the lower 80s. Lows in the lower 50s. Tuesday through Wednesday, partly cloudy. Highs in the mid-60s. Lows in the mid-40s. Again, the forecast for Peoria and surrounding areas of central Illinois for the rest of tonight, mostly clear. Lows in the lower 50s. Northwest winds 5 to 10 miles an hour. At 7 p.m. in Peoria, skies were clear. The temperature was 69 degrees, the dew point was 49, and the relative humidity was 48%. The wind was calm. The pressure was 29.91 inches and rising. Around central and western Illinois, it was clear, with a temperature of 72 at Bloomington, 62 at Moline, 70 at Galesburg, and 64 at Lakin. Under clear skies, Macomb reported 69, Quincy reported 71, Springfield reported 71, and Pontiac reported 70. And once again at 7 p.m. in Peoria, under clear skies, the temperature was 69. The time is currently 7:05 p.m. Central Daylight Time. 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Now for the official National Weather Service forecast for Peoria and surrounding areas of central Illinois.
Rest of tonight, mostly clear. Lows in the lower 50s. Northwest winds 5 to 10 miles an hour. Thursday, sunny. Highs in the mid-70s. Northwest winds around 5 miles an hour. Thursday night, mostly clear until midnight, then partly cloudy with a slight chance of showers after midnight. Lows in the mid-50s. Northeast winds around 5 miles an hour, becoming east after midnight. Chance of rain 20%. Friday, partly sunny in the morning, then clearing. Highs in the lower 80s. Southeast winds 5 to 10 miles an hour. Friday night, clear. Lows in the lower 60s. South winds 5 to 10 miles an hour with gusts up to 20 miles an hour. Saturday, sunny. Highs in the mid 80s. Saturday night, partly cloudy until midnight, then becoming mostly cloudy. Lows in the upper 50s. Sunday and Sunday night, partly cloudy. Highs in the upper 70s. Lows in the upper 50s. Columbus Day and Monday night, partly cloudy. Highs in the lower 80s. Lows in the lower 50s. Tuesday through Wednesday, partly cloudy. Highs in the mid-60s. Lows in the mid-40s. Again, the forecast for Peoria and surrounding areas of central Illinois for the rest of tonight, mostly clear. Lows in the lower 50s. Northwest winds 5 to 10 miles an hour. At 7 p.m. in Peoria, skies were clear. The temperature was 69 degrees, the dew point was 49, and the relative humidity was 48%. The wind was calm. The pressure was 29.91 inches and rising. Around central and western Illinois, it was clear, with a temperature of 72 at Bloomington, 62 at Moline, 70 at Galesburg, and 64 at Lakin. Under clear skies, Macomb reported 69, Quincy reported 71, Springfield reported 71, and Pontiac reported 70. And once again at 7 p.m. in Peoria, under clear skies, the temperature was 69. Looking elsewhere around the Midwest at 7 p.m., Chicago was partly cloudy, and 70. Indianapolis was partly cloudy, and 73. St. Louis was partly cloudy, and 80. Kansas City was partly cloudy, and 77. Des Moines was partly cloudy, and 73. Milwaukee was partly cloudy, and 70. The time is currently 7:08 p.m. Central Daylight Time. 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Now for the official National Weather Service forecast for Peoria and surrounding areas of central Illinois. Rest of tonight, mostly clear. Lows in the lower 50s. Northwest winds 5 to 10 miles an hour. Thursday, sunny. Highs in the mid-70s. Northwest winds around 5 miles an hour. Thursday night, mostly clear until midnight, then partly cloudy with a slight chance of showers after midnight. Lows in the mid-50s. Northeast winds around 5 miles an hour, becoming east after midnight. Chance of rain 20%. Friday, partly sunny in the morning, then clearing. Highs in the lower 80s. Southeast winds 5 to 10 miles an hour. Friday night, clear. Lows in the lower 60s. South winds 5 to 10 miles an hour with gusts up to 20 miles an hour. Saturday, sunny. Highs in the mid 80s. Saturday night, partly cloudy until midnight, then becoming mostly cloudy. Lows in the upper 50s. Sunday and Sunday night, partly cloudy. Highs in the upper 70s. Lows in the upper 50s. Columbus Day and Monday night, partly cloudy. Highs in the lower 80s. Lows in the lower 50s. Tuesday through Wednesday, partly cloudy. Highs in the mid-60s. Lows in the mid-40s. Again, the forecast for Peoria and surrounding areas of central Illinois for the rest of tonight, mostly clear. Lows in the lower 50s. Northwest winds 5 to 10 miles an hour. At 7 p.m. in Peoria, skies were clear. The temperature was 69 degrees, the dew point was 49, and the relative humidity was 48%. The wind was calm. The pressure was 29.91 inches and rising. Around central and western Illinois, it was clear, with a temperature of

72 at Bloomington, 62 at Moline, 70 at Galesburg, and 64 at Lakin. Under clear skies, Macomb reported 69, Quincy reported 71, Springfield reported 71, and Pontiac reported 70. And once again at 7 p.m. in Peoria, under clear skies, the temperature was 69. Looking elsewhere around the Midwest at 7 p.m., Chicago was partly cloudy and 70. Indianapolis was partly cloudy and 73. St. Louis was partly cloudy and 80. Kansas City was partly cloudy and 77. Des Moines was partly cloudy and 73. Milwaukee was partly cloudy and 70. The time is currently 7:11 p.m. Central Daylight Time. 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Now for the official National Weather Service forecast for Peoria and surrounding areas of central Illinois. Rest of tonight, mostly clear. Lows in the lower 50s. Northwest winds 5 to 10 miles an hour. Thursday, sunny. Highs in the mid-70s. Northwest winds around 5 miles an hour. Thursday night, mostly clear until midnight, then partly cloudy with a slight chance of showers after midnight. Lows in the mid-50s. Northeast winds around 5 miles an hour, becoming east after midnight. Chance of rain 20%. Friday, partly sunny in the morning, then clearing. Highs in the lower 80s. Southeast winds 5 to 10 miles an hour. Friday night, clear. Lows in the lower 60s. South winds 5 to 10 miles an hour with gusts up to 20 miles an hour. Saturday, sunny. Highs in the mid-80s. Saturday night, partly cloudy until midnight, then becoming mostly cloudy. Lows in the upper 50s. Sunday and Sunday night, partly cloudy. Highs in the upper 70s. Lows in the upper 50s. Columbus Day and Monday night, partly cloudy. Highs in the lower 80s. Lows in the lower 50s. Tuesday through Wednesday, partly cloudy. Highs in the mid-60s. Lows in the mid-40s. Again, the forecast for Peoria and surrounding areas of central Illinois for the rest of tonight, mostly clear. Lows in the lower 50s. Northwest winds 5 to 10 miles an hour. 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At 7 p.m. in Peoria, skies were clear. The temperature was 69 degrees, the dew point was 49, and the relative humidity was 48%. The wind was calm. The pressure was 29.91 inches and rising. Around central and western Illinois, it was clear, with a temperature of 72 at Bloomington, 62 at Moline, 70 at Galesburg, and 64 at Lakin. Under clear skies, Macomb reported 69, Quincy reported 71, Springfield reported 71, and Pontiac reported 70. And once again at 7 p.m. in Peoria, under clear skies, the temperature was 69. Looking elsewhere around the Midwest at 7 p.m., Chicago was partly cloudy and 70. Indianapolis was partly cloudy and 73. St. Louis was partly cloudy and 80. Kansas City was partly cloudy and 77. Des Moines was partly cloudy and 73. Milwaukee was partly cloudy and 70. The Peoria, Illinois climate summary for this evening, as of 4 p.m., October 7, 2026. Today's high temperature was 83 degrees. The normal high is 70. The record high is 90 degrees, which was set in 2007. Today's low temperature was 54 degrees. The normal low is 48. The record low is 28 degrees, which was last set in 2000. No precipitation fell today, which leaves the monthly total at 0.57 inches. The total precipitation for

meter still stands at 34.50 inches. Sunset tonight is at 6:31 p.m. Sunrise tomorrow is at 7:02 a.m. The time is currently 7:15 p.m. Central Daylight Time. 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Now for the official National Weather Service forecast for Peoria and surrounding areas of central Illinois. Rest of tonight, mostly clear. Lows in the lower 50s. Northwest winds 5 to 10 miles an hour. Thursday, sunny. Highs in the mid-70s. Northwest winds around 5 miles an hour. Thursday night, mostly clear until midnight, then partly cloudy with a slight chance of showers after midnight. Lows in the mid-50s. Northeast winds around 5 miles an hour, becoming east after midnight. Chance of rain 20%. Friday, partly sunny in the morning, then clearing. Highs in the lower 80s. Southeast winds 5 to 10 miles an hour. Friday night, clear. Lows in the lower 60s. South winds 5 to 10 miles an hour with gusts up to 20 miles an hour. Saturday, sunny. Highs in the mid-80s. Saturday night, partly cloudy until midnight, then becoming mostly cloudy. Lows in the upper 50s. Sunday and Sunday night, partly cloudy. Highs in the upper 70s. Lows in the upper 50s. Columbus Day and Monday night, partly cloudy. Highs in the lower 80s. Lows in the lower 50s. Tuesday through Wednesday, partly cloudy. Highs in the mid-60s. Lows in the mid-40s. Again, the forecast for Peoria and surrounding areas of central Illinois for the rest of tonight, mostly clear. Lows in the lower 50s. Northwest winds 5 to 10 miles an hour. At 7 p.m. in Peoria, skies were clear. The temperature was 69 degrees, the dew point was 49, and the relative humidity was 48%. The wind was calm. The pressure was 29.91 inches and rising. Around central and western Illinois, it was clear, with a temperature of 72 at Bloomington, 62 at Moline, 70 at Galesburg, and 64 at Lakin. Under clear skies, Macomb reported 69, Quincy reported 71, Springfield reported 71, and Pontiac reported 70. And once again at 7 p.m. in Peoria, under clear skies, the temperature was 69. Looking elsewhere around the Midwest at 7 p.m., Chicago was partly cloudy, and 70. Indianapolis was partly cloudy, and 73. St. Louis was partly cloudy, and 80. Kansas City was partly cloudy, and 77. Des Moines was partly cloudy, and 73. Milwaukee was partly cloudy, and 70. The time is currently 7:18 p.m. Central Daylight Time. 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Now for the official National Weather Service forecast for Peoria and surrounding areas of central Illinois. Rest of tonight, mostly clear. Lows in the lower 50s. Northwest winds 5 to 10 miles an hour. Thursday, sunny. Highs in the mid-70s. Northwest winds around 5 miles an hour. Thursday night, mostly clear until midnight, then partly cloudy with a slight chance of showers after midnight. Lows in the mid-50s. Northeast winds around 5 miles an hour, becoming east after midnight. Chance of rain 20%. Friday, partly sunny in the morning, then clearing. Highs in the lower 80s. Southeast winds 5 to 10 miles an hour. Friday night, clear. Lows in the lower 60s. South winds 5 to 10 miles an hour with gusts up to 20 miles an hour. Saturday, sunny. Highs in the mid-80s. Saturday night, partly cloudy until midnight, then becoming mostly cloudy. Lows in the upper 50s. Sunday and Sunday night, partly cloudy. Highs in the upper 70s. Lows in the upper 50s. Columbus Day and Monday night, partly cloudy. Highs in the lower 80s. Lows in the lower 50s. Tuesday through Wednesday, partly cloudy. Highs in the mid-60s. Lows in the mid-40s. Again, the forecast for Peoria and surrounding areas of central Illinois for the rest

p.m., Chicago was partly cloudy, and 70. Indianapolis was partly cloudy, and 73. St. Louis was partly cloudy, and 80. Kansas City was partly cloudy, and 77. Des Moines was partly cloudy, and 73. Milwaukee was partly cloudy, and 70. The time is currently 7:21 p.m. Central Daylight Time. 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Now for the official National Weather Service forecast for Peoria and surrounding areas of central Illinois. Rest of tonight, mostly clear. Lows in the lower 50s. Northwest winds 5 to 10 miles an hour. Thursday, sunny. Highs in the mid-70s. Northwest winds around 5 miles an hour. Thursday night, mostly clear until midnight, then partly cloudy with a slight chance of showers after midnight. Lows in the mid-50s. Northeast winds around 5 miles an hour, becoming east after midnight. Chance of rain 20%. Friday, partly sunny in the morning, then clearing. Highs in the lower 80s. Southeast winds 5 to 10 miles an hour. Friday night, clear. Lows in the lower 60s. South winds 5 to 10 miles an hour with gusts up to 20 miles an hour. Saturday, sunny. Highs in the mid-80s. Saturday night, partly cloudy until midnight, then becoming mostly cloudy. Lows in the upper 50s. Sunday and Sunday night, partly cloudy. Highs in the upper 70s. Lows in the upper 50s. Columbus Day and Monday night, partly cloudy. Highs in the lower 80s. Lows in the lower 50s. Tuesday through Wednesday, partly cloudy. Highs in the mid-60s. Lows in the mid-40s. Again, the forecast for Peoria and surrounding areas of central Illinois for the rest of tonight, mostly clear. Lows in the lower 50s. Northwest winds 5 to 10 miles an hour. At 7 p.m. in Peoria, skies were clear. The temperature was 69 degrees, the dew point was 49, and the relative humidity was 48%. The wind was calm. The pressure was 29.91 inches and rising. Around central and western Illinois, it was clear, with a temperature of 72 at Bloomington, 62 at Moline, 70 at Galesburg, and 64 at Lakin. Under clear skies, Macomb reported 66, Quincy reported 71, Springfield reported 71, and Pontiac reported 70. And once again at 7 p.m. in Peoria, under clear skies, the temperature was 69. Looking elsewhere around the Midwest at 7 p.m., Chicago was partly cloudy, and 70. Indianapolis was partly cloudy, and 73. St. Louis was partly cloudy, and 80. Kansas City was partly cloudy, and 77. Des Moines was partly cloudy, and 73. Milwaukee was partly cloudy, and 70. The time is currently 7:24 p.m. Central Daylight Time. 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Now for the official National Weather Service forecast for Peoria and surrounding areas of central Illinois. Rest of tonight, mostly clear. Lows in the lower 50s. Northwest winds 5 to 10 miles an hour. Thursday, sunny. Highs in the mid-70s. Northwest winds around 5 miles an hour. Thursday night, mostly clear until midnight, then partly cloudy with a slight chance of showers after midnight. Lows in the mid-50s. Northeast winds around 5 miles an hour, becoming east after midnight. Chance of rain 20%. Friday, partly sunny in the morning, then clearing. Highs in the lower 80s. Southeast winds 5 to 10 miles an hour. Friday night, clear. Lows in the lower 60s. South winds 5 to 10 miles an hour with gusts up to 20 miles an hour. Saturday, sunny. Highs in the mid-80s. Saturday night, partly cloudy until midnight, then becoming mostly cloudy. Lows in the upper 50s. Sunday and Sunday night, partly cloudy. Highs in the upper 70s. Lows in the upper 50s. Columbus Day and Monday night, partly cloudy. Highs in the lower 80s. Lows in the lower 50s.

Tuesday through Wednesday, partly cloudy. Highs in the mid-60s. Lows in the mid-40s. Again, the forecast for Peoria and surrounding areas of central Illinois for the rest of tonight, mostly clear. Lows in the lower 50s. Northwest winds 5 to 10 miles an hour. At 7 p.m. in Peoria, skies were clear. The temperature was 69 degrees, the dew point was 49, and the relative humidity was 48%. The wind was calm. The pressure was 29.91 inches and rising. Around central and western Illinois, it was clear, with a temperature of 72 at Bloomington, 62 at Moline, 70 at Galesburg, and 64 at Lakin. Under clear skies, Macomb reported 66, Quincy reported 71, Springfield reported 71, and Pontiac reported 70. And once again at 7 p.m. in Peoria, under clear skies, the temperature was 69. Looking elsewhere around the Midwest at 7 p.m., Chicago was partly cloudy, and 70. Indianapolis was partly cloudy, and 73. St. Louis was partly cloudy, and 80. Kansas City was partly cloudy, and 77. Des Moines was partly cloudy, and 73. Milwaukee was partly cloudy, and 70. The time is currently 7:28 p.m. Central Daylight Time. 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Now for the official National Weather Service forecast for Peoria and surrounding areas of central Illinois. Rest of tonight, mostly clear. Lows in the lower 50s. Northwest winds 5 to 10 miles an hour. Thursday, sunny. Highs in the mid-70s. Northwest winds around 5 miles an hour. Thursday night, mostly clear until midnight, then partly cloudy with a slight chance of showers after midnight. Lows in the mid-50s. Northeast winds around 5 miles an hour, becoming east after midnight. Chance of rain 20%. Friday, partly sunny in the morning, then clearing. Highs in the lower 80s. Southeast winds 5 to 10 miles an hour. Friday night, clear. Lows in the lower 60s. South winds 5 to 10 miles an hour with gusts up to 20 miles an hour. Saturday, sunny. Highs in the mid-80s. Saturday night, partly cloudy until midnight, then becoming mostly cloudy. Lows in the upper 50s. Sunday and Sunday night, partly cloudy. Highs in the upper 70s. Lows in the upper 50s. Columbus Day and Monday night, partly cloudy. Highs in the lower 80s. Lows in the lower 50s. Tuesday through Wednesday, partly cloudy. Highs in the mid-60s. Lows in the mid-40s. Again, the forecast for Peoria and surrounding areas of central Illinois for the rest of tonight, mostly clear. Lows in the lower 50s. Northwest winds 5 to 10 miles an hour. At 7 p.m. in Peoria, skies were clear. The temperature was 69 degrees, the dew point was 49, and the relative humidity was 48%. The wind was calm. The pressure was 29.91 inches and rising. Around central and western Illinois, it was clear, with a temperature of 72 at Bloomington, 62 at Moline, 70 at Galesburg, and 64 at Lakin. Under clear skies, Macomb reported 66, Quincy reported 71, Springfield reported 71, and Pontiac reported 70. And once again at 7 p.m. in Peoria, under clear skies, the temperature was 69. The Peoria, Illinois climate summary for this evening, as of 4 p.m., October 7, 2026. Today's high temperature was 83 degrees. The normal high is 70. The record high is 90 degrees, which was set in 2007. Today's low temperature was 54 degrees. The normal low is 48. The record low is 28 degrees, which was last set in 2000. No precipitation fell today, which leaves the monthly total at 0.57 inches. The total precipitation for the year still stands at 34.50 inches. Sunset tonight is at 6:31 p.m. Sunrise tomorrow is at 7:02 a.m. Looking elsewhere around the Midwest at 7 p.m., Chicago was partly cloudy, and 70. Indianapolis was partly cloudy, and 73. St.

Minneapolis was partly cloudy, and 80. Kansas City was partly cloudy, and 77. Des Moines was partly cloudy, and 73. Milwaukee was partly cloudy, and 70. The time is currently 7:31 p.m. Central Daylight Time. 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Now for the official National Weather Service forecast for Peoria and surrounding areas of central Illinois. Rest of tonight, mostly clear. Lows in the lower 50s. Northwest winds 5 to 10 miles an hour. Thursday, sunny. Highs in the mid-70s. Northwest winds around 5 miles an hour. Thursday night, mostly clear until midnight, then partly cloudy with a slight chance of showers after midnight. Lows in the mid-50s. Northeast winds around 5 miles an hour, becoming east after midnight. Chance of rain 20%. Friday, partly sunny in the morning, then clearing. Highs in the lower 80s. Southeast winds 5 to 10 miles an hour. Friday night, clear. Lows in the lower 60s. South winds 5 to 10 miles an hour with gusts up to 20 miles an hour. Saturday, sunny. Highs in the mid-80s. Saturday night, partly cloudy until midnight, then becoming mostly cloudy. Lows in the upper 50s. Sunday and Sunday night, partly cloudy. Highs in the upper 70s. Lows in the upper 50s. Columbus Day and Monday night, partly cloudy. Highs in the lower 80s. Night, partly cloudy. Highs in the upper 70s. Lows in the upper 50s. Columbus Day and Monday night, partly cloudy. Highs in the lower 80s. Lows in the lower 50s. Tuesday through Wednesday, partly cloudy. Highs in the mid-60s. Lows in the mid-40s. Again, the forecast for Peoria and surrounding areas of central Illinois for the rest of tonight, mostly clear. Lows in the lower 50s. Northwest winds 5 to 10 miles an hour. At 7 p.m. in Peoria, skies were clear. The temperature was 69 degrees, the dew point was 49, and the relative humidity was 48%. The wind was calm. The pressure was 29.91 inches and rising. Around central and western Illinois, it was clear, with a temperature of 72 at Bloomington, 62 at Moline, 70 at Galesburg, and 64 at Lakin. Under clear skies, Macomb reported 66, Quincy reported 71, Springfield reported 71, and Pontiac reported 70. And once again at 7 p.m. in Peoria, under clear skies, the temperature was 69. Looking elsewhere around the Midwest at 7 p.m., Chicago was partly cloudy, and 70. Indianapolis was partly cloudy, and 73. St. Louis was partly cloudy, and 80. Kansas City was partly cloudy, and 77. Des Moines was partly cloudy, and 73. Milwaukee was partly cloudy, and 70. The time is currently 7:34 p.m. Central Daylight Time. 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Now for the official National Weather Service forecast for Peoria and surrounding areas of central Illinois. Rest of tonight, mostly clear. Lows in the lower 50s. Northwest winds 5 to 10 miles an hour. Thursday, sunny. Highs in the mid-70s. Northwest winds around 5 miles an hour. Thursday night, mostly clear until midnight, then partly cloudy with a slight chance of showers after midnight. Lows in the mid-50s. Northeast winds around 5 miles an hour, becoming east after midnight. Chance of rain 20%. Friday, partly sunny in the morning, then clearing. Highs in the lower 80s. Southeast winds 5 to 10 miles an hour. Friday night, clear. Lows in the lower 60s. South winds 5 to 10 miles an hour with gusts up to 20 miles an hour. Saturday, sunny. Highs in the mid-80s. Saturday night, partly cloudy until midnight, then becoming mostly cloudy. Lows in the upper 50s. Sunday and Sunday night, partly cloudy. Highs in the upper 70s. Lows in the upper 50s. Columbus Day and Monday night, partly cloudy. Highs in the

lower 80s. Lows in the lower 50s. Tuesday through Wednesday, partly cloudy. Highs in the mid-60s. Lows in the mid-40s. Again, the forecast for Peoria and surrounding areas of central Illinois for the rest of tonight, mostly clear. Lows in the lower 50s. Northwest winds 5 to 10 miles an hour. At 7 p.m. in Peoria, skies were clear. The temperature was 69 degrees, the dew point was 49, and the relative humidity was 48%. The wind was calm. The pressure was 29.91 inches and rising. Around central and western Illinois, it was clear, with a temperature of 72 at Bloomington, 62 at Moline, 70 at Galesburg, and 64 at Lakin. Under clear skies, Macomb reported 66, Quincy reported 71, Springfield reported 71, and Pontiac reported 70. And once again at 7 p.m. in Peoria, under clear skies, the temperature was 69. Looking elsewhere around the Midwest at 7 p.m., Chicago was partly cloudy, and 70. Indianapolis was partly cloudy, and 73. St. Louis was partly cloudy, and 80. Kansas City was partly cloudy, and 77. Des Moines was partly cloudy, and 73. Milwaukee was partly cloudy, and 70. The time is currently 7:37 p.m. Central Daylight Time. 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Now for the official National Weather Service forecast for Peoria and surrounding areas of central Illinois. Rest of tonight, mostly clear. Lows in the lower 50s. Northwest winds 5 to 10 miles an hour. Thursday, sunny. Highs in the mid-70s. Northwest winds around 5 miles an hour. Thursday night, mostly clear until midnight, then partly cloudy with a slight chance of showers after midnight. Lows in the mid-50s. Northeast winds around 5 miles an hour, becoming east after midnight. Chance of rain 20%. Friday, partly sunny in the morning, then clearing. Highs in the lower 80s. Southeast winds 5 to 10 miles an hour. Friday night, clear. Lows in the lower 60s. South winds 5 to 10 miles an hour with gusts up to 20 miles an hour. Saturday, sunny. Highs in the mid 80s. Saturday night, partly cloudy until midnight, then becoming mostly cloudy. Lows in the upper 50s. Sunday and Sunday night, partly cloudy. Highs in the upper 70s. Lows in the upper 50s. Columbus Day and Monday night, partly cloudy. Highs in the lower 80s. Lows in the lower 50s. Tuesday through Wednesday, partly cloudy. Highs in the mid-60s. Lows in the mid-40s. Again, the forecast for Peoria and surrounding areas of central Illinois for the rest of tonight, mostly clear. Lows in the lower 50s. Northwest winds 5 to 10 miles an hour. Now for the official National Weather Service forecast for Peoria and surrounding areas of central Illinois. Rest of tonight, mostly clear. Lows in the lower 50s. Northwest winds around 5 miles an hour. Thursday, sunny. Highs in the mid-70s. Northwest winds around 5 miles an hour. Thursday night, mostly clear until midnight, then partly cloudy with a slight chance of showers after midnight. Lows in the mid-50s. Northeast winds around 5 miles an hour, becoming east after midnight. Chance of rain 20%. Friday, partly sunny in the morning, then clearing. Highs in the lower 80s. Southeast winds 5 to 10 miles an hour. Friday night, clear. Lows in the lower 60s. South winds 5 to 10 miles an hour with gusts up to 20 miles an hour. Saturday, sunny. Highs in the mid-80s. Saturday night, partly cloudy until midnight, then becoming mostly cloudy. Lows in the upper 50s. Sunday and Sunday night, partly cloudy. Highs in the upper 70s. Lows in the upper 50s. Columbus Day and Monday night, partly cloudy. Highs in the lower 80s. Lows in the lower 50s. Tuesday through Wednesday, partly cloudy. Highs in the mid-60s. Lows in the mid-40s. Again, the forecast for Peoria and surrounding areas

of central Illinois for the rest of tonight, mostly clear. Lows in the lower 50s. Northwest winds around 5 miles an hour. At 7 p.m. in Peoria, skies were clear. The temperature was 69 degrees, the dew point was 49, and the relative humidity was 48%. The wind was calm. The pressure was 29.91 inches and rising. Around central and western Illinois, it was clear, with a temperature of 72 at Bloomington, 62 at Moline, 70 at Galesburg, and 64 at Lakin. Under clear skies, Macomb reported 66, Quincy reported 71, Springfield reported 71, and Pontiac reported 70. And once again at 7 p.m. in Peoria, under clear skies, the temperature was 69. Looking elsewhere around the Midwest at 7 p.m., Chicago was partly cloudy, and 70. Indianapolis was partly cloudy, and 73. St. Louis was partly cloudy, and 80. Kansas City was partly cloudy, and 77. Des Moines was partly cloudy, and 73. Milwaukee was partly cloudy, and 70. The time is currently 7:42 p.m. Central Daylight Time. 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Now for the official National Weather Service forecast for Peoria and surrounding areas of central Illinois. Rest of tonight, mostly clear. Lows in the lower 50s. Northwest winds around 5 miles an hour. Thursday, sunny. Highs in the mid-70s. Northwest winds around 5 miles an hour. Thursday night, mostly clear until midnight, then partly cloudy with a slight chance of showers after midnight. Lows in the mid-50s. Northeast winds around 5 miles an hour, becoming east after midnight. Chance of rain 20%. Friday, partly sunny in the morning, then clearing. Highs in the lower 80s. Southeast winds 5 to 10 miles an hour. Friday night, clear. Lows in the lower 60s. South winds 5 to 10 miles an hour with gusts up to 20 miles an hour. Saturday, sunny. Highs in the mid-80s. Saturday night, partly cloudy until midnight, then becoming mostly cloudy. Lows in the upper 50s. Sunday and Sunday night, partly cloudy. Highs in the upper 70s. Lows in the upper 50s. Columbus Day and Monday night, partly cloudy. Highs in the lower 80s. Lows in the lower 50s. Tuesday through Wednesday, partly cloudy. Highs in the mid-60s. Lows in the mid-40s. Again, the forecast for Peoria and surrounding areas of central Illinois for the rest of tonight, mostly clear. Lows in the lower 50s. Northwest winds around 5 miles an hour. At 7 p.m. in Peoria, skies were clear. The temperature was 69 degrees, the dew point was 49, and the relative humidity was 48%. The wind was calm. The pressure was 29.91 inches and rising. Around central and western Illinois, it was clear, with a temperature of 72 at Bloomington, 62 at Moline, 70 at Galesburg, and 64 at Lakin. Under clear skies, Macomb reported 66, Quincy reported 71, Springfield reported 71, and Pontiac reported 70. And once again at 7 p.m. in Peoria, under clear skies, the temperature was 69. The Peoria, Illinois climate summary for this evening, as of 4 p.m., October 7, 2026. Today's high temperature was 83 degrees. The normal high is 70. The record high is 90 degrees, which was set in 2007. Today's low temperature was 54 degrees. The normal low is 48. The record low is 28 degrees, which was last set in 2000. No precipitation fell today, which leaves the monthly total at 0.57 inches. The total precipitation for the year still stands at 34.50 inches. Sunset tonight is at 6:31 p.m. Sunrise tomorrow is at 7:02 a.m. Looking elsewhere around the Midwest at 7 p.m., Chicago was partly cloudy, and 70. Indianapolis was partly cloudy, and 73. St. Louis was partly cloudy, and 80. Kansas City was partly cloudy, and 77. Des Moines was partly cloudy, and 73.

Milwaukee was partly cloudy and 70. The time is currently 7:46 p.m. Central Daylight Time. 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Now for the official National Weather Service forecast for Peoria and surrounding areas of central Illinois. Rest of tonight, mostly clear. Lows in the lower 50s. Northwest winds around 5 miles an hour. Thursday, sunny. Highs in the mid-70s. Northwest winds around 5 miles an hour. Thursday night, mostly clear until midnight, then partly cloudy with a slight chance of showers after midnight. Lows in the mid-50s. Northeast winds around 5 miles an hour, becoming east after midnight. Chance of rain 20%. Friday, partly sunny in the morning, then clearing. Highs in the lower 80s. Southeast winds 5 to 10 miles an hour. Friday night, clear. Lows in the lower 60s. South winds 5 to 10 miles an hour with gusts up to 20 miles an hour. Saturday, sunny. Highs in the mid-80s. Saturday night, partly cloudy until midnight, then becoming mostly cloudy. Lows in the upper 50s. Sunday and Sunday night, partly cloudy. Highs in the upper 70s. Lows in the upper 50s. Columbus Day and Monday night, partly cloudy. Highs in the lower 80s. Lows in the lower 50s. Tuesday through Wednesday, partly cloudy. Highs in the mid-60s. Lows in the mid-40s. Again, the forecast for Peoria and surrounding areas of central Illinois for the rest of tonight, mostly clear. Lows in the lower 50s. Northwest winds around 5 miles an hour. At 7 p.m. in Peoria, skies were clear. The temperature was 69 degrees, the dew point was 49, and the relative humidity was 48%. The wind was calm. The pressure was 29.91 inches and rising. Around central and western Illinois, it was clear, with a temperature of 72 at Bloomington, 62 at Moline, 70 at Galesburg, and 64 at Lakin. Under clear skies, Macomb reported 66, Quincy reported 71, Springfield reported 71, and Pontiac reported 70. And once again at 7 p.m. in Peoria, under clear skies, the temperature was 69. Looking elsewhere around the Midwest at 7 p.m., Chicago was partly cloudy, and 70. Indianapolis was partly cloudy, and 73. St. Louis was partly cloudy, and 80. Kansas City was partly cloudy, and 77. Des Moines was partly cloudy, and 73. Milwaukee was partly cloudy, and 70. The time is currently 7:49 p.m. Central Daylight Time. 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Now for the official National Weather Service forecast for Peoria and surrounding areas of central Illinois. Rest of tonight, mostly clear. Lows in the lower 50s. Northwest winds around 5 miles an hour. Thursday, sunny. Highs in the mid-70s. Northwest winds around 5 miles an hour. Thursday night, mostly clear until midnight, then partly cloudy with a slight chance of showers after midnight. Lows in the mid-50s. Northeast winds around 5 miles an hour, becoming east after midnight. Chance of rain 20%. Friday, partly sunny in the morning, then clearing. Highs in the lower 80s. Southeast winds 5 to 10 miles an hour. Friday night, clear. Lows in the lower 60s. South winds 5 to 10 miles an hour with gusts up to 20 miles an hour. Saturday, sunny. Highs in the mid-80s. Saturday night, partly cloudy until midnight, then becoming mostly cloudy. Lows in the upper 50s. Sunday and Sunday night, partly cloudy. Highs in the upper 70s. Lows in the upper 50s. Columbus Day and Monday night, partly cloudy. Highs in the lower 80s. Lows in the lower 50s. Tuesday through Wednesday, partly cloudy. Highs in the mid-60s. Lows in the mid-40s. Again, the forecast for Peoria and surrounding areas of central Illinois for the rest of tonight, mostly clear. Lows in the lower 50s.
Northwest winds around 5 miles an hour. At 7 p.m. in Peoria, skies were clear. The temperature was 69 degrees, the dew point was 49, and the relative humidity was 48%. The wind was calm. The pressure was 29.91 inches and rising. Around central and western Illinois, it was clear, with a temperature of 72 at Bloomington, 62 at Moline, 70 at Galesburg, and 64 at Lakin. Under clear skies, Macomb reported 66, Quincy reported 71, Springfield reported 71, and Pontiac reported 70. And once again at 7 p.m. in Peoria, under clear skies, the temperature was 69. Looking elsewhere around the Midwest at 7 p.m., Chicago was partly cloudy, and 70. Indianapolis was partly cloudy, and 73. St. Louis was partly cloudy, and 80. Kansas City was partly cloudy, and 77. Des Moines was partly cloudy, and 73. Milwaukee was partly cloudy, and 70. The time is currently 7:52 p.m. Central Daylight Time. 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Now for the official National Weather Service forecast for Peoria and surrounding areas of central Illinois. Rest of tonight, mostly clear. Lows in the lower 50s. Northwest winds around 5 miles an hour. Thursday, sunny. Highs in the mid-70s. Northwest winds around 5 miles an hour. Thursday night, mostly clear until midnight, then partly cloudy with a slight chance of showers after midnight. Lows in the mid-50s. Northeast winds around 5 miles an hour, becoming east after midnight. Chance of rain 20%. Friday, partly sunny in the morning, then clearing. Highs in the lower 80s. Southeast winds 5 to 10 miles an hour. Friday night, clear. Lows in the lower 60s. South winds 5 to 10 miles an hour with gusts up to 20 miles an hour. Saturday, sunny. Highs in the mid-80s. Saturday night, partly cloudy until midnight, then becoming mostly cloudy. Lows in the upper 50s. Sunday and Sunday night, partly cloudy. Highs in the upper 70s. Lows in the upper 50s. Columbus Day and Monday night, partly cloudy. Highs in the lower 80s. Lows in the lower 50s. Tuesday through Wednesday, partly cloudy. Highs in the mid-60s. Lows in the mid-40s. Again, the forecast for Peoria and surrounding areas of central Illinois for the rest of tonight, mostly clear. Lows in the lower 50s. Northwest winds around 5 miles an hour. At 7 p.m. in Peoria, skies were clear. The temperature was 69 degrees, the dew point was 49, and the relative humidity was 48%. The wind was calm. The pressure was 29.91 inches and rising. Around central and western Illinois, it was clear, with a temperature of 72 at Bloomington, 62 at Moline, 70 at Galesburg, and 64 at Lakin. Under clear skies, Macomb reported 66, Quincy reported 71, Springfield reported 71, and Pontiac reported 70. And once again at 7 p.m. in Peoria, under clear skies, the temperature was 69. Looking elsewhere around the Midwest at 7 p.m., Chicago was partly cloudy, and 70. Indianapolis was partly cloudy, and 73. St. Louis was partly cloudy, and 80. Kansas City was partly cloudy, and 77. Des Moines was partly cloudy, and 73. Milwaukee was partly cloudy, and 70. The time is currently 7:55 p.m. Central Daylight Time. 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Now for the official National Weather Service forecast for Peoria and surrounding areas of central Illinois. Rest of tonight, mostly clear. Lows in the lower 50s. Northwest winds around 5 miles an hour. Thursday, sunny. Highs in the mid-70s. Northwest winds around 5 miles an hour. Thursday night, mostly clear until midnight, then partly cloudy with a slight chance of showers after midnight. Lows in the mid-50s. Northeast winds around 5 miles an hour, becoming east after midnight.
Chance of rain 20%.

Friday, partly sunny in the morning, then clearing. Highs in the lower 80s. Southeast winds 5 to 10 miles an hour. Friday night, clear. Lows in the lower 60s. South winds 5 to 10 miles an hour with gusts up to 20 miles an hour. Saturday, sunny. Highs in the mid-80s. Saturday night, partly cloudy until midnight, then becoming mostly cloudy. Lows in the upper 50s. Sunday and Sunday night, partly cloudy. Highs in the upper 70s. Lows in the upper 50s. Columbus Day and Monday night, partly cloudy. Highs in the lower 80s. Lows in the lower 50s. Tuesday through Wednesday, partly cloudy. Highs in the mid-60s. Lows in the mid-40s. Again, the forecast for Peoria and surrounding areas of central Illinois for the rest of tonight, mostly clear. Lows in the lower 50s. Northwest winds around 5 miles an hour. At 7 p.m. in Peoria, skies were clear. The temperature was 69 degrees, the dew point was 49, and the relative humidity was 48%. The wind was calm. The pressure was 29.91 inches and rising. Around central and western Illinois, it was clear, with a temperature of 72 at Bloomington, 62 at Moline, 70 at Galesburg, and 64 at Lakin. Under clear skies, Macomb reported 66, Quincy reported 71, Springfield reported 71, and Pontiac reported 70. And once again at 7 p.m. in Peoria, under clear skies, the temperature was 69. Looking elsewhere around the Midwest at 7 p.m., Chicago was partly cloudy, and 70. Indianapolis was partly cloudy, and 73. St. Louis was partly cloudy, and 80. Kansas City was partly cloudy, and 77. Des Moines was partly cloudy, and 73. Milwaukee was partly cloudy, and 70. The time is currently 7:58 p.m. Central Daylight Time. 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Now for the official National Weather Service forecast for Peoria and surrounding areas of central Illinois. Rest of tonight, mostly clear. Lows in the lower 50s. Northwest winds around 5 miles an hour. Thursday, sunny. Highs in the mid-70s. Northwest winds around 5 miles an hour. Thursday night, mostly clear until midnight, then partly cloudy with a slight chance of showers after midnight. Lows in the mid-50s. Northeast winds around 5 miles an hour, becoming east after midnight. Chance of rain 20%. Friday, partly sunny in the morning, then clearing. Highs in the lower 80s. Southeast winds 5 to 10 miles an hour. Friday night, clear. Lows in the lower 60s. South winds 5 to 10 miles an hour with gusts up to 20 miles an hour. Saturday, sunny. Highs in the mid-80s. Saturday night, partly cloudy until midnight, then becoming mostly cloudy. Lows in the upper 50s. Sunday and Sunday night, partly cloudy. Highs in the upper 70s. Lows in the upper 50s. Columbus Day and Monday night, partly cloudy. Highs in the lower 80s. Lows in the lower 50s. Tuesday through Wednesday, partly cloudy. Highs in the mid-60s. Lows in the mid-40s. Again, the forecast for Peoria and surrounding areas of central Illinois for the rest of tonight, mostly clear. Lows in the lower 50s. Northwest winds around 5 miles an hour. The time is currently 8 p.m. Central Daylight Time. 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Now for the official National Weather Service forecast for Peoria and surrounding areas of central Illinois. Rest of tonight, mostly clear. Lows in the lower 50s. Northwest winds around 5 miles an hour. Thursday, sunny. Highs in the mid-70s. Northwest winds around 5 miles an hour. Thursday night, mostly clear until midnight, then partly cloudy with a slight chance of showers after midnight. Lows in the mid-50s. Northeast winds around 5 miles an hour, becoming east after midnight. Chance of rain 20%. Friday, partly sunny in the morning.

then clearing. Highs in the lower 80s. Southeast winds 5 to 10 miles an hour. Friday night, clear. Lows in the lower 60s. South winds 5 to 10 miles an hour with gusts up to 20 miles an hour. Saturday, sunny. Highs in the mid 80s. Saturday night, partly cloudy until midnight, then becoming mostly cloudy. Lows in the upper 50s. Sunday and Sunday night, partly cloudy. Highs in the upper 70s. Lows in the upper 50s. Columbus Day and Monday night, partly cloudy. Highs in the lower 80s. Lows in the lower 50s. Tuesday through Wednesday, partly cloudy. Highs in the mid 60s. Lows in the mid 40s. Again, the forecast for Peoria and surrounding areas of central Illinois for the rest of tonight, mostly clear. Lows in the lower 50s. Northwest winds around 5 miles an hour. The time is currently 8:02 p.m. Central Daylight Time. 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Now for the official National Weather Service forecast for Peoria and surrounding areas of central Illinois. Rest of tonight, mostly clear. Lows in the lower 50s. Northwest winds around 5 miles an hour. Thursday, sunny. Highs in the mid-70s. Northwest winds around 5 miles an hour. Thursday night, mostly clear until midnight, then partly cloudy with a slight chance of showers after midnight. Lows in the mid-50s. Northeast winds around 5 miles an hour, becoming east after midnight. Chance of rain 20%. Friday, partly sunny in the morning, then clearing. Highs in the lower 80s. Southeast winds 5 to 10 miles an hour. Friday night, clear. Lows in the lower 60s. South winds 5 to 10 miles an hour with gusts up to 20 miles an hour. Saturday, sunny. Highs in the mid 80s. Saturday night, partly cloudy until midnight, then becoming mostly cloudy. Lows in the upper 50s. Sunday and Sunday night, partly cloudy. Highs in the upper 70s. Lows in the upper 50s. Columbus Day and Monday night, partly cloudy. Highs in the lower 80s. Lows in the lower 50s. Tuesday through Wednesday, partly cloudy. Highs in the mid-60s. Lows in the mid-40s. Again, the forecast for Peoria and surrounding areas of central Illinois for the rest of tonight, mostly clear. Lows in the lower 50s. Northwest winds around 5 miles an hour. At 8 p.m. in Peoria, skies were clear. The temperature was 66 degrees, the dew point was 48, and the relative humidity was 52%. The wind was calm. The pressure was 29.93 inches and rising. Around central and western Illinois, it was clear, with a temperature of 69 at Bloomington, 60 at Moline, 62 at Galesburg, and 60 at Lakin. Under clear skies, Macomb reported 63, Quincy reported 69, Springfield reported 68, and Pontiac reported 67. And once again at 8 p.m. in Peoria, under clear skies, the temperature was 66. The time is currently 8:05 p.m. Central Daylight Time. 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Now for the official National Weather Service forecast for Peoria and surrounding areas of central Illinois. Rest of tonight, mostly clear. Lows in the lower 50s. Northwest winds around 5 miles an hour. Thursday, sunny. Highs in the mid-70s. Northwest winds around 5 miles an hour. Thursday night, mostly clear until midnight, then partly cloudy with a slight chance of showers after midnight. Lows in the mid-50s. Northeast winds around 5 miles an hour, becoming east after midnight. Chance of rain 20%. Friday, partly sunny in the morning, then clearing. Highs in the lower 80s. Southeast winds 5 to 10 miles an hour. Friday night, clear. Lows in the lower 60s. South winds 5 to 10 miles an hour with gusts up to 20 miles an hour. Saturday, sunny. Highs in the mid-80s. Saturday night, partly cloudy until midnight, then becoming mostly cloudy. Lows in the upper 50s.
Sunday and Sunday night, partly cloudy. Highs in the upper 70s. Lows in the upper 50s. Columbus Day and Monday night, partly cloudy. Highs in the lower 80s. Lows in the lower 50s. Tuesday through Wednesday, partly cloudy. Highs in the mid-60s. Lows in the mid-40s. Again, the forecast for Peoria and surrounding areas of central Illinois for the rest of tonight, mostly clear. Lows in the lower 50s. Northwest winds around 5 miles an hour. At 8 p.m. in Peoria, skies were clear. The temperature was 66 degrees, the dew point was 48, and the relative humidity was 52%. The wind was calm. The pressure was 29.93 inches and rising. Around central and western Illinois, it was clear, with a temperature of 69 at Bloomington, 60 at Moline, 62 at Galesburg, and 60 at Lakin. Under clear skies, Macomb reported 63, Quincy reported 69, Springfield reported 68, and Pontiac reported 67. And once again at 8 p.m. in Peoria, under clear skies, the temperature was 66. Looking elsewhere around the Midwest at 8 p.m., Chicago was partly cloudy, and 69. Indianapolis was partly cloudy, and 71. St. Louis was partly cloudy, and 76. Kansas City was clear, and 73. Des Moines was partly cloudy, and 67. Milwaukee was partly cloudy, and 67. The time is currently 8:08 p.m. Central Daylight Time. 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Now for the official National Weather Service forecast for Peoria and surrounding areas of central Illinois. Rest of tonight, mostly clear. Lows in the lower 50s. Northwest winds around 5 miles an hour. Thursday, sunny. Highs in the mid-70s. Northwest winds around 5 miles an hour. Thursday night, mostly clear until midnight, then partly cloudy with a slight chance of showers after midnight. Lows in the mid-50s. Northeast winds around 5 miles an hour, becoming east after midnight. Chance of rain 20%. Friday, partly sunny in the morning, then clearing. Highs in the lower 80s. Southeast winds 5 to 10 miles an hour. Friday night, clear. Lows in the lower 60s. South winds 5 to 10 miles an hour with gusts up to 20 miles an hour. Saturday, sunny. Highs in the mid-80s. Saturday night, partly cloudy until midnight, then becoming mostly cloudy. Lows in the upper 50s. Sunday and Sunday night, partly cloudy. Highs in the upper 70s. Lows in the upper 50s. Columbus Day and Monday night, partly cloudy. Highs in the lower 80s. Lows in the lower 50s. Tuesday through Wednesday, partly cloudy. Highs in the mid-60s. Lows in the mid-40s. Again, the forecast for Peoria and surrounding areas of central Illinois for the rest of tonight, mostly clear. Lows in the lower 50s. Northwest winds around 5 miles an hour. At 8 p.m. in Peoria, skies were clear. The temperature was 66 degrees, the dew point was 48, and the relative humidity was 52%. The wind was calm. The pressure was 29.93 inches and rising. Around central and western Illinois, it was clear, with a temperature of 69 at Bloomington, 60 at Moline, 62 at Galesburg, and 60 at Lakin. Under clear skies, Macomb reported 63, Quincy reported 69, Springfield reported 68, and Pontiac reported 67. And once again at 8 p.m. in Peoria, under clear skies, the temperature was 66. Looking elsewhere around the Midwest at 8 p.m., Chicago was partly cloudy, and 69. Indianapolis was partly cloudy, and 71. St. Louis was partly cloudy, and 76. Kansas City was clear, and 73. Des Moines was partly cloudy, and 67. Milwaukee was partly cloudy, and 67. The time is currently 8:11 p.m. Central Daylight Time. 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Now for the official National Weather Service forecast for Peoria and surrounding areas of

central Illinois. Rest of tonight, mostly clear. Lows in the lower 50s. Northwest winds around 5 miles an hour. Thursday, sunny. Highs in the mid-70s. Northwest winds around 5 miles an hour. Thursday night, mostly clear until midnight, then partly cloudy with a slight chance of showers after midnight. Lows in the mid-50s. Northeast winds around 5 miles an hour, becoming east after midnight. Chance of rain 20%. Friday, partly sunny in the morning, then clearing. Highs in the lower 80s. Southeast winds 5 to 10 miles an hour. Friday night, clear. Lows in the lower 60s. South winds 5 to 10 miles an hour with gusts up to 20 miles an hour. Saturday, sunny. Highs in the mid-80s. Saturday night, partly cloudy until midnight, then becoming mostly cloudy. Lows in the upper 50s. Sunday and Sunday night, partly cloudy. Highs in the upper 70s. Lows in the upper 50s. Columbus Day and Monday night, partly cloudy. Highs in the lower 80s. Lows in the lower 50s. Tuesday through Wednesday, partly cloudy. Highs in the mid-60s. Lows in the mid-40s. Again, the forecast for Peoria and surrounding areas of central Illinois for the rest of tonight, mostly clear. Lows in the lower 50s. Northwest winds around 5 miles an hour. 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At 8 p.m. in Peoria, skies were clear. The temperature was 66 degrees, the dew point was 48, and the relative humidity was 52%. The wind was calm. The pressure was 29.93 inches and rising. Around central and western Illinois, it was clear, with a temperature of 69 at Bloomington, 60 at Moline, 62 at Galesburg, and 60 at Lakin. Under clear skies, Macomb reported 63, Quincy reported 69, Springfield reported 68, and Pontiac reported 67. And once again at 8 p.m. in Peoria, under clear skies, the temperature was 66. Looking elsewhere around the Midwest at 8 p.m., Chicago was partly cloudy, and 69. Indianapolis was partly cloudy, and 71. St. Louis was partly cloudy, and 76. Kansas City was clear, and 73. Des Moines was partly cloudy, and 67. Milwaukee was partly cloudy, and 67. The time is currently 8:14 p.m. Central Daylight Time. 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Now for the official National Weather Service forecast for Peoria and surrounding areas of central Illinois. Rest of tonight, mostly clear. Lows in the lower 50s. Northwest winds around 5 miles an hour. Thursday, sunny. Highs in the mid-70s. Northwest winds around 5 miles an hour. Thursday night, mostly clear until midnight, then partly cloudy with a slight chance of showers after midnight. Lows in the mid-50s. Northeast winds around 5 miles an hour, becoming east after midnight. Chance of rain 20%. Friday, partly sunny in the morning, then clearing. Highs in the lower 80s. Southeast winds 5 to 10 miles an hour. Friday night, clear. Lows in the lower 60s. South winds 5 to 10 miles an hour with gusts up to 20 miles an hour. Saturday, sunny. Highs in the mid-80s. Saturday night, partly cloudy until midnight, then becoming mostly cloudy. Lows in the upper 50s. Sunday and Sunday night, partly cloudy. Highs in the upper 70s. Lows in the upper 50s. Columbus Day and Monday night, partly cloudy. Highs in the lower 80s. Lows in the lower 50s. Tuesday through Wednesday, partly cloudy.

highs in the mid-60s, lows in the mid-40s. Again, the forecast for Peoria and surrounding areas of central Illinois for the rest of tonight, mostly clear. Lows in the lower 50s. Northwest winds around 5 miles an hour. At 8 p.m. in Peoria, skies were clear. The temperature was 66 degrees, the dew point was 48, and the relative humidity was 52%. The wind was calm. The pressure was 29.93 inches and rising. Around central and western Illinois, it was clear, with a temperature of 69 at Bloomington, 60 at Moline, 62 at Galesburg, and 60 at Lakin. Under clear skies, Macomb reported 63, Quincy reported 69, Springfield reported 68, and Pontiac reported 67. And once again at 8 p.m. in Peoria, under clear skies, the temperature was 66. Looking elsewhere around the Midwest at 8 p.m., Chicago was partly cloudy, and 69. Indianapolis was partly cloudy, and 71. St. Louis was partly cloudy, and 76. Kansas City was clear, and 73. Des Moines was partly cloudy, and 67. Milwaukee was partly cloudy, and 67. The time is currently 8:17 p.m. Central Daylight Time. 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Now for the official National Weather Service forecast for Peoria and surrounding areas of central Illinois. Rest of tonight, mostly clear. Lows in the lower 50s. Northwest winds around 5 miles an hour. Thursday, sunny. Highs in the mid-70s. Northwest winds around 5 miles an hour. Thursday night, mostly clear until midnight, then partly cloudy with a slight chance of showers after midnight. Lows in the mid-50s. Northeast winds around 5 miles an hour, becoming east after midnight. Chance of rain 20%. Friday, partly sunny in the morning, then clearing. Highs in the lower 80s. Southeast winds 5 to 10 miles an hour. Friday night, clear. Lows in the lower 60s. South winds 5 to 10 miles an hour with gusts up to 20 miles an hour. Saturday, sunny. Highs in the mid-80s. Saturday night, partly cloudy until midnight, then becoming mostly cloudy. Lows in the upper 50s. Sunday and Sunday night, partly cloudy. Highs in the upper 70s. Lows in the upper 50s. Columbus Day and Monday night, partly cloudy. Highs in the lower 80s. Lows in the lower 50s. Tuesday through Wednesday, partly cloudy. Highs in the mid-60s. Lows in the mid-40s. Again, the forecast for Peoria and surrounding areas of central Illinois for the rest of tonight, mostly clear. Lows in the lower 50s. Northwest winds around 5 miles an hour. At 8 p.m. in Peoria, skies were clear. The temperature was 66 degrees, the dew point was 48, and the relative humidity was 52%. The wind was calm. The pressure was 29.93 inches and rising. Around central and western Illinois, it was clear, with a temperature of 69 at Bloomington, 60 at Moline, 62 at Galesburg, and 60 at Lakin. Under clear skies, Macomb reported 63, Quincy reported 69, Springfield reported 68, and Pontiac reported 67. And once again at 8 p.m. in Peoria, under clear skies, the temperature was 66. Looking elsewhere around the Midwest at 8 p.m., Chicago was partly cloudy, and 69. Indianapolis was partly cloudy, and 71. St. Louis was partly cloudy, and 76. Kansas City was clear, and 73. Des Moines was partly cloudy, and 67. Milwaukee was partly cloudy, and 67. The time is currently 8:20 p.m. Central Daylight Time. 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Now for the official National Weather Service forecast for Peoria and surrounding areas of central Illinois. Rest of tonight, mostly clear. Lows in the lower 50s. Northwest winds around 5 miles an hour. Thursday, sunny. Highs in the mid-70s. Northwest winds around 5 miles an hour. Thursday night,

lows in the mid-40s. Again, the forecast for Peoria and surrounding areas of central Illinois for the rest of tonight, mostly clear. Lows in the lower 50s. Northwest winds around 5 miles an hour. At 8 p.m. in Peoria, skies were clear. The temperature was 66 degrees, the dew point was 48, and the relative humidity was 52%. The wind was calm. The pressure was 29.93 inches and rising. Around central and western Illinois, it was clear, with a temperature of 69 at Bloomington, 60 at Moline, 62 at Galesburg, and 60 at Lakin. Under clear skies, Macomb reported 60, Quincy reported 69, Springfield reported 68, and Pontiac reported 67. And once again at 8 p.m. in Peoria, under clear skies, the temperature was 66. Looking elsewhere around the Midwest at 8 p.m., Chicago was partly cloudy, and 69. Indianapolis was partly cloudy, and 71. St. Louis was partly cloudy, and 76. Kansas City was clear, and 73. Des Moines was partly cloudy, and 67. Milwaukee was partly cloudy, and 67. The time is currently 8:23 p.m. Central Daylight Time. 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Now for the official National Weather Service forecast for Peoria and surrounding areas of central Illinois. Rest of tonight, mostly clear. Lows in the lower 50s. Northwest winds around 5 miles an hour. Thursday, sunny. Highs in the mid-70s. Northwest winds around 5 miles an hour. Thursday night, mostly clear until midnight, then partly cloudy with a slight chance of showers after midnight. Lows in the mid-50s. Northeast winds around 5 miles an hour, becoming east after midnight. Chance of rain 20%. Friday, partly sunny in the morning, then clearing. Highs in the lower 80s. Southeast winds 5 to 10 miles an hour. Friday night, clear. Lows in the lower 60s. South winds 5 to 10 miles an hour with gusts up to 20 miles an hour. Saturday, sunny. Highs in the mid-80s. Saturday night, partly cloudy until midnight, then becoming mostly cloudy. Lows in the upper 50s. Sunday and Sunday night, partly cloudy. Highs in the upper 70s. Lows in the upper 50s. Columbus Day and Monday night, partly cloudy. Highs in the lower 80s. Lows in the lower 50s. Tuesday through Wednesday, partly cloudy. Highs in the mid-60s. Lows in the mid-40s. Again, the forecast for Peoria and surrounding areas of central Illinois for the rest of tonight, mostly clear. Lows in the lower 50s. Northwest winds around 5 miles an hour. At 8 p.m. in Peoria, skies were clear. The temperature was 66 degrees, the dew point was 48, and the relative humidity was 52%. The wind was calm. The pressure was 29.93 inches and rising. Around central and western Illinois, it was clear, with a temperature of 69 at Bloomington, 60 at Moline, 62 at Galesburg, and 60 at Lakin. Under clear skies, Macomb reported 60, Quincy reported 69, Springfield reported 68, and Pontiac reported 67. And once again at 8 p.m. in Peoria, under clear skies, the temperature was 66. Looking elsewhere around the Midwest at 8 p.m., Chicago was partly cloudy, and 69. Indianapolis was partly cloudy, and 71. St. Louis was partly cloudy, and 76. Kansas City was clear, and 73. Des Moines was partly cloudy, and 67. Milwaukee was partly cloudy, and 67. The time is currently 8:26 p.m. Central Daylight Time. 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Now for the official National Weather Service forecast for Peoria and surrounding areas of central Illinois. Rest of tonight, mostly clear. Lows in the lower 50s. Northwest winds around 5 miles an hour. Thursday, sunny. Highs in the mid-70s. Northwest winds around 5 miles an hour. Thursday night, mostly clear until midnight, then

partly cloudy with a slight chance of showers after midnight. Lows in the mid-50s. Northeast winds around 5 miles an hour, becoming east after midnight. Chance of rain 20%. Friday, partly sunny in the morning, then clearing. Highs in the lower 80s. Southeast winds 5 to 10 miles an hour. Friday night, clear. Lows in the lower 60s. South winds 5 to 10 miles an hour with gusts up to 20 miles an hour. Saturday, sunny. Highs in the mid-80s. Saturday night, partly cloudy until midnight, then becoming mostly cloudy. Lows in the upper 50s. Sunday and Sunday night, partly cloudy. Highs in the upper 70s. Lows in the upper 50s. Columbus Day and Monday night, partly cloudy. Highs in the lower 80s. Lows in the lower 50s. Tuesday through Wednesday, partly cloudy. Highs in the mid-60s. Lows in the mid-40s. Again, the forecast for Peoria and surrounding areas of central Illinois for the rest of tonight, mostly clear. Lows in the lower 50s. Northwest winds around 5 miles an hour. At 8 p.m. in Peoria, skies were clear. The temperature was 66 degrees, the dew point was 48, and the relative humidity was 52%. The wind was calm. The pressure was 29.93 inches and rising. Around central and western Illinois, it was clear, with a temperature of 69 at Bloomington, 60 at Moline, 62 at Galesburg, and 60 at Lakin. Under clear skies, Macomb reported 60, Quincy reported 69, Springfield reported 68, and Pontiac reported 67. And once again at 8 p.m. in Peoria, under clear skies, the temperature was 66. Looking elsewhere around the Midwest at 8 p.m., Chicago was partly cloudy, and 69. Indianapolis was partly cloudy, and 71. St. Louis was partly cloudy, and 76. Kansas City was clear, and 73. Des Moines was partly cloudy, and 67. Milwaukee was partly cloudy, and 67. The time is currently 8:29 p.m. Central Daylight Time. 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Now for the official National Weather Service forecast for Peoria and surrounding areas of central Illinois. Rest of tonight, mostly clear. Lows in the lower 50s. Northwest winds around 5 miles an hour. Thursday, sunny. Highs in the mid-70s. Northwest winds around 5 miles an hour. Thursday night, mostly clear until midnight, then partly cloudy with a slight chance of showers after midnight. Lows in the mid-50s. Northeast winds around 5 miles an hour, becoming east after midnight. Chance of rain 20%. Friday, partly sunny in the morning, then clearing. Highs in the lower 80s. Southeast winds 5 to 10 miles an hour. Friday night, clear. Lows in the lower 60s. South winds 5 to 10 miles an hour with gusts up to 20 miles an hour. Saturday, sunny. Highs in the mid-80s. Saturday night, partly cloudy until midnight, then becoming mostly cloudy. Lows in the upper 50s. Sunday and Sunday night, partly cloudy. Highs in the upper 70s. Lows in the upper 50s. Columbus Day and Monday night, partly cloudy. Highs in the lower 80s. Lows in the lower 50s. Tuesday through Wednesday, partly cloudy. Highs in the mid-60s. Lows in the mid-40s. Again, the forecast for Peoria and surrounding areas of central Illinois for the rest of tonight, mostly clear. Lows in the lower 50s. Northwest winds around 5 miles an hour. At 8 p.m. in Peoria, skies were clear. The temperature was 66 degrees, the dew point was 48, and the relative humidity was 52%. The wind was calm. The pressure was 29.93 inches and rising. Around central and western Illinois, it was clear, with a temperature of 69 at Bloomington, 60 at Moline, 62 at Galesburg, and 60 at Lakin. Under clear skies, Macomb reported 60, Quincy reported 69, Springfield reported 68, and Pontiac reported 67. And once again at 8 p.m. in Peoria, under clear skies, the temperature was 66.

Looking elsewhere around the Midwest at 8 p.m., Chicago was partly cloudy and 69. Indianapolis was partly cloudy and 71. St. Louis was partly cloudy and 76. Kansas City was clear and 73. Des Moines was partly cloudy and 67. Milwaukee was partly cloudy and 67. The time is currently 8:32 p.m. Central Daylight Time. 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Now for the official National Weather Service forecast for Peoria and surrounding areas of central Illinois. Rest of tonight, mostly clear. Lows in the lower 50s. Northwest forecast for Peoria and surrounding areas of central Illinois. Rest of tonight, mostly clear. Lows in the lower 50s. Northwest winds around 5 miles an hour. Thursday, sunny. Highs in the mid-70s. Northwest winds around 5 miles an hour. Thursday night, mostly clear until midnight, then partly cloudy with a slight chance of showers after midnight. Lows in the mid-50s. Northeast winds around 5 miles an hour, becoming east after midnight. Chance of rain 20%. Friday, partly sunny in the morning, then clearing. Highs in the lower 80s. Southeast winds 5 to 10 miles an hour. Friday night, clear. Lows in the lower 60s. South winds 5 to 10 miles an hour with gusts up to 20 miles an hour. Saturday, sunny. Highs in the mid 80s. Saturday night, partly cloudy until midnight, then becoming mostly cloudy. Lows in the upper 50s. Sunday and Sunday night, partly cloudy. Highs in the upper 70s. Lows in the upper 50s. Columbus Day and Monday night, partly cloudy. Highs in the lower 80s. Lows in the lower 50s. Tuesday through Wednesday, partly cloudy. Highs in the mid-60s. Lows in the mid-40s. Again, the forecast for Peoria and surrounding areas of central Illinois for the rest of tonight, mostly clear. Lows in the lower 50s. Northwest winds around 5 miles an hour. At 8 p.m. in Peoria, skies were clear. The temperature was 66 degrees, the dew point was 48, and the relative humidity was 52%. The wind was calm. The pressure was 29.93 inches and rising. Around central and western Illinois, it was clear, with a temperature of 69 at Bloomington, 60 at Moline, 62 at Galesburg, and 60 at Lakin. Under clear skies, Macomb reported 60, Quincy reported 69, Springfield reported 68, and Pontiac reported 67. And once again at 8 p.m. in Peoria, under clear skies, the temperature was 66. Looking elsewhere around the Midwest at 8 p.m., Chicago was partly cloudy and 69. Indianapolis was partly cloudy and 71. St. Louis was partly cloudy and 76. Kansas City was clear, and 73. Des Moines was partly cloudy, and 67. Milwaukee was partly cloudy, and 67. The time is currently 8:35 p.m. Central Daylight Time. 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Now for the official National Weather Service forecast for Peoria and surrounding areas of central Illinois. Rest of tonight, mostly clear. Lows in the lower 50s. Northwest winds around 5 miles an hour. Thursday, sunny. Highs in the mid-70s. Northwest winds around 5 miles an hour. Thursday night, mostly clear until midnight, then partly cloudy with a slight chance of showers after midnight. Lows in the mid-50s. Northeast winds around 5 miles an hour, becoming east after midnight. Chance of rain 20%. Friday, partly sunny in the morning, then clearing. Highs in the lower 80s. Southeast winds 5 to 10 miles an hour. Friday night, clear. Lows in the lower 60s. South winds 5 to 10 miles an hour with gusts up to 20 miles an hour. Saturday, sunny. Highs in the mid 80s. Saturday night, partly cloudy until midnight, then becoming mostly cloudy. Lows in the upper 50s. Sunday and Sunday night, partly cloudy.

highs in the upper 70s. Lows in the upper 50s. Columbus Day and Monday night, partly cloudy. Highs in the lower 80s. Lows in the lower 50s. Tuesday through Wednesday, partly cloudy. Highs in the mid-60s. Lows in the mid-40s. Again, the forecast for Peoria and surrounding areas of central Illinois for the rest of tonight, mostly clear. Lows in the lower 50s. Northwest winds around 5 miles an hour. At 8 p.m. in Peoria, skies were clear. The temperature was 66 degrees, the dew point was 48, and the relative humidity was 52%. The wind was calm. The pressure was 29.93 inches and rising. Around central and western Illinois, it was clear, with a temperature of 69 at Bloomington, 60 at Moline, 62 at Galesburg, and 60 at Lakin. Under clear skies, Macomb reported 60, Quincy reported 69, Springfield reported 68, and Pontiac reported 67. And once again at 8 p.m. in Peoria, under clear skies, the temperature was 66. Looking elsewhere around the Midwest at 8 p.m., Chicago was partly cloudy, and 69. Indianapolis was partly cloudy, and 71. St. Louis was partly cloudy, and 76. Kansas City was clear, and 73. Des Moines was partly cloudy, and 67. Milwaukee was partly cloudy, and 67. The time is currently 8:38 p.m. Central Daylight Time. 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Now for the official National Weather Service forecast for Peoria and surrounding areas of central Illinois. Rest of tonight, mostly clear. Lows in the lower 50s. Northwest winds around 5 miles an hour. Thursday, sunny. Highs in the mid-70s. Northwest winds around 5 miles an hour. Thursday night, mostly clear until midnight, then partly cloudy with a slight chance of showers after midnight. Lows in the mid-50s. Northeast winds around 5 miles an hour, becoming east after midnight. Chance of rain 20%. Friday, partly sunny in the morning, then clearing. Highs in the lower 80s. Southeast winds 5 to 10 miles an hour. Friday night, clear. Lows in the lower 60s. South winds 5 to 10 miles an hour with gusts up to 20 miles an hour. Saturday, sunny. Highs in the mid-80s. Saturday night, partly cloudy until midnight, then becoming mostly cloudy. Lows in the upper 50s. Sunday and Sunday night, partly cloudy. Highs in the upper 70s. Lows in the upper 50s. Columbus Day and Monday night, partly cloudy. Highs in the lower 80s. Lows in the lower 50s. Tuesday through Wednesday, partly cloudy. Highs in the mid-60s. Lows in the mid-40s. Again, the forecast for Peoria and surrounding areas of central Illinois for the rest of tonight, mostly clear. Lows in the lower 50s. Northwest winds around 5 miles an hour. At 8 p.m. in Peoria, skies were clear. The temperature was 66 degrees, the dew point was 48, and the relative humidity was 52%. The wind was calm. The pressure was 29.93 inches and rising. Around central and western Illinois, it was clear, with a temperature of 69 at Bloomington, 60 at Moline, 62 at Galesburg, and 60 at Lakin. Under clear skies, Macomb reported 60, Quincy reported 69, Springfield reported 68, and Pontiac reported 67. And once again at 8 p.m. in Peoria, under clear skies, the temperature was 66. Looking elsewhere around the Midwest at 8 p.m., Chicago was partly cloudy, and 69. Indianapolis was partly cloudy, and 71. St. Louis was partly cloudy, and 76. Kansas City was clear, and 73. Des Moines was partly cloudy, and 67. Milwaukee was partly cloudy, and 67. The time is currently 8:41 p.m. Central Daylight Time. 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Now for the official National Weather Service forecast for Peoria and surrounding areas of central Illinois. Rest of tonight, mostly clear.

lows in the lower 50s. Northwest winds around 5 miles an hour. Thursday, sunny. Highs in the mid 70s. Northwest winds around 5 miles an hour. Thursday night, mostly clear until midnight, then partly cloudy with a slight chance of showers after midnight. Lows in the mid 50s. Northeast winds around 5 miles an hour, becoming east after midnight. Chance of rain 20%. Friday, partly sunny in the morning, then clearing. Highs in the lower 80s. Southeast winds 5 to 10 miles an hour. Friday night, clear. Lows in the lower 60s. South winds 5 to 10 miles an hour with gusts up to 20 miles an hour. Saturday, sunny. Highs in the mid 80s. Saturday night, partly cloudy until midnight, then becoming mostly cloudy. Lows in the upper 50s. Sunday and Sunday night, partly cloudy. Highs in the upper 70s. Lows in the upper 50s. Columbus Day and Monday night, partly cloudy. Highs in the lower 80s. Lows in the lower 50s. Tuesday through Wednesday, partly cloudy. Highs in the mid 60s. Lows in the mid 40s. Again, the forecast for Peoria and surrounding areas of central Illinois for the rest of tonight, mostly clear. Lows in the lower 50s. Northwest winds around 5 miles an hour. At 8 p.m. in Peoria, skies were clear. The temperature was 66 degrees, the dew point was 48, and the relative humidity was 52%. The wind was calm. The pressure was 29.93 inches and rising. Around central and western Illinois, it was clear, with a temperature of 69 at Bloomington, 60 at Moline, 62 at Galesburg, and 60 at Lakin. Under clear skies, Macomb reported 60, Quincy reported 69, Springfield reported 68, and Pontiac reported 67. And once again at 8 p.m. in Peoria, under clear skies, the temperature was 66. Looking elsewhere around the Midwest at 8 p.m., Chicago was partly cloudy, and 69. Indianapolis was partly cloudy, and 71. St. Louis was partly cloudy, and 76. Kansas City was clear, and 73. Des Moines was partly cloudy, and 67. Milwaukee was partly cloudy, and 67. The time is currently 8:44 p.m. Central Daylight Time. 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Now for the official National Weather Service forecast for Peoria and surrounding areas of central Illinois. Rest of tonight, mostly clear. Lows in the lower 50s. Northwest winds around 5 miles an hour. Thursday, sunny. Highs in the mid-70s. Northwest winds around 5 miles an hour. Thursday night, mostly clear until midnight, then partly cloudy with a slight chance of showers after midnight. Lows in the mid-50s. Northeast winds around 5 miles an hour, becoming east after midnight. Chance of rain 20%. Friday, partly sunny in the morning, then clearing. Highs in the lower 80s. Southeast winds 5 to 10 miles an hour. Friday night, clear. Lows in the lower 60s. South winds 5 to 10 miles an hour with gusts up to 20 miles an hour. Saturday, sunny. Highs in the mid 80s. Saturday night, partly cloudy until midnight, then becoming mostly cloudy. Lows in the upper 50s. Sunday and Sunday night, partly cloudy. Highs in the upper 70s. Lows in the upper 50s. Columbus Day and Monday night, partly cloudy. Highs in the lower 80s. Lows in the lower 50s. Tuesday through Wednesday, partly cloudy. Highs in the mid-60s. Lows in the mid-40s. Again, the forecast for Peoria and surrounding areas of central Illinois for the rest of tonight, mostly clear. Lows in the lower 50s. Northwest winds around 5 miles an hour. At 8 p.m. in Peoria, skies were clear. The temperature was 66 degrees, the dew point was 48, and the relative humidity was 52%. The wind was calm. The pressure was 29.93 inches and rising. Around central and western Illinois, it was clear, with a temperature of 69 at Bloomington, 60 at Moline, 62 at Galesburg,

60 at Lakin. Under clear skies, Macomb reported 60, Quincy reported 69, Springfield reported 68, and Pontiac reported 67. And once again at 8 p.m. in Peoria, under clear skies, the temperature was 66. Looking elsewhere around the Midwest at 8 p.m., Chicago was partly cloudy, and 69. Indianapolis was partly cloudy, and 71. St. Louis was partly cloudy, and 76. Kansas City was clear, and 73. Des Moines was partly cloudy, and 67. Milwaukee was partly cloudy, and 67. The time is currently 8:47 p.m. Central Daylight Time. 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Now for the official National Weather Service forecast for Peoria and surrounding areas of central Illinois. Rest of tonight, mostly clear. Lows in the lower 50s. Northwest winds around 5 miles an hour. Thursday, sunny. Highs in the mid-70s. Northwest winds around 5 miles an hour. Thursday night, mostly clear until midnight, then partly cloudy with a slight chance of showers after midnight. Lows in the mid-50s. Northeast winds around 5 miles an hour, becoming east after midnight. Chance of rain 20%. Friday, partly sunny in the morning, then clearing. Highs in the lower 80s. Southeast winds 5 to 10 miles an hour. Friday night, clear. Lows in the lower 60s. South winds 5 to 10 miles an hour with gusts up to 20 miles an hour. Saturday, sunny. Highs in the mid 80s. Saturday night, partly cloudy until midnight, then becoming mostly cloudy. Lows in the upper 50s. Sunday and Sunday night, partly cloudy. Highs in the upper 70s. Lows in the upper 50s. Columbus Day and Monday night, partly cloudy. Highs in the lower 80s. Lows in the lower 50s. Tuesday through Wednesday, partly cloudy. Highs in the mid-60s. Lows in the mid-40s. Again, the forecast for Peoria and surrounding areas of central Illinois for the rest of tonight, mostly clear. Lows in the lower 50s. Northwest winds around 5 miles an hour. At 8 p.m. in Peoria, skies were clear. The temperature was 66 degrees, the dew point was 48, and the relative humidity was 52%. The wind was calm. The pressure was 29.93 inches and rising. Around central and western Illinois, it was clear, with a temperature of 69 at Bloomington, 60 at Moline, 62 at Galesburg, and 60 at Lakin. Under clear skies, Macomb reported 60, Quincy reported 69, Springfield reported 68, and Pontiac reported 67. And once again at 8 p.m. in Peoria, under clear skies, the temperature was 66. Looking elsewhere around the Midwest at 8 p.m., Chicago was partly cloudy, and 69. Indianapolis was partly cloudy, and 71. St. Louis was partly cloudy, and 76. Kansas City was clear, and 73. Des Moines was partly cloudy, and 67. Milwaukee was partly cloudy, and 67. The time is currently 8:51 p.m. Central Daylight Time. 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Now for the official National Weather Service forecast for Peoria and surrounding areas of central Illinois. Rest of tonight, mostly clear. Lows in the lower 50s. Northwest winds around 5 miles an hour. Thursday, sunny. Highs in the mid-70s. Northwest winds around 5 miles an hour. Thursday night, mostly clear until midnight, then partly cloudy with a slight chance of showers after midnight. Lows in the mid-50s. Northeast winds around 5 miles an hour, becoming east after midnight. Chance of rain 20%. Friday, partly sunny in the morning, then clearing. Highs in the lower 80s. Southeast winds 5 to 10 miles an hour. Friday night, clear. Lows in the lower 60s. South winds 5 to 10 miles an hour with gusts up to 20 miles an hour. Saturday, sunny. Highs in the mid-80s. Saturday night, partly cloudy until midnight, then becoming mostly cloudy.

lows in the upper 50s. Sunday and Sunday night, partly cloudy. Highs in the upper 70s. Lows in the upper 50s. Columbus Day and Monday night, partly cloudy. Highs in the lower 80s. Lows in the lower 50s. Tuesday through Wednesday, partly cloudy. Highs in the mid-60s. Lows in the mid-40s. Again, the forecast for Peoria and surrounding areas of central Illinois for the rest of tonight, mostly clear. Lows in the lower 50s. Northwest winds around 5 miles an hour. At 8 p.m. in Peoria, skies were clear. The temperature was 66 degrees, the dew point was 48, and the relative humidity was 52%. The wind was calm. The pressure was 29.93 inches and rising. Around central and western Illinois, it was clear, with a temperature of 69 at Bloomington, 60 at Moline, 62 at Galesburg, and 60 at Lakin. Under clear skies, Macomb reported 60, Quincy reported 69, Springfield reported 68, and Pontiac reported 67. And once again at 8 p.m. in Peoria, under clear skies, the temperature was 66. Looking elsewhere around the Midwest at 8 p.m., Chicago was partly cloudy, and 69. Indianapolis was partly cloudy, and 71. St. Louis was partly cloudy, and 76. Kansas City was clear, and 73. Des Moines was partly cloudy, and 67. Milwaukee was partly cloudy, and 67. The time is currently 8:54 p.m. Central Daylight Time. 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Now for the official National Weather Service forecast for Peoria and surrounding areas of central Illinois. Rest of tonight, mostly clear. Lows in the lower 50s. Northwest winds around 5 miles an hour. Thursday, sunny. Highs in the mid-70s. Northwest winds around 5 miles an hour. Thursday night, mostly clear until midnight, then partly cloudy with a slight chance of showers after midnight. Lows in the mid-50s. Northeast winds around 5 miles an hour, becoming east after midnight. Chance of rain 20%. Friday, partly sunny in the morning, then clearing. Highs in the lower 80s. Southeast winds 5 to 10 miles an hour. Friday night, clear. Lows in the lower 60s. South winds 5 to 10 miles an hour with gusts up to 20 miles an hour. Saturday, sunny. Highs in the mid-80s. Saturday night, partly cloudy until midnight, then becoming mostly cloudy. Lows in the upper 50s. Sunday and Sunday night, partly cloudy. Highs in the upper 70s. Lows in the upper 50s. Columbus Day and Monday night, partly cloudy. Highs in the lower 80s. Lows in the lower 50s. Tuesday through Wednesday, partly cloudy. Highs in the mid-60s. Lows in the mid-40s. Again, the forecast for Peoria and surrounding areas of central Illinois for the rest of tonight, mostly clear. Lows in the lower 50s. Northwest winds around 5 miles an hour. At 8 p.m. in Peoria, skies were clear. The temperature was 66 degrees, the dew point was 48, and the relative humidity was 52%. The wind was calm. The pressure was 29.93 inches and rising. Around central and western Illinois, it was clear, with a temperature of 69 at Bloomington, 60 at Moline, 62 at Galesburg, and 60 at Lakin. Under clear skies, Macomb reported 60, Quincy reported 69, Springfield reported 68, and Pontiac reported 67. And once again at 8 p.m. in Peoria, under clear skies, the temperature was 66. Looking elsewhere around the Midwest at 8 p.m., Chicago was partly cloudy, and 69. Indianapolis was partly cloudy, and 71. St. Louis was partly cloudy, and 76. Kansas City was clear, and 73. Des Moines was partly cloudy, and 67. Milwaukee was partly cloudy, and 67. The time is currently 8:57 p.m. Central Daylight Time. 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
Now for the official National Weather Service forecast for Peoria and surrounding areas of central Illinois. Rest of tonight, mostly clear. Lows in the lower 50s. Northwest winds around 5 miles an hour. Thursday, sunny. Highs in the mid-70s. Northwest winds around 5 miles an hour. Thursday night, mostly clear until midnight, then partly cloudy with a slight chance of showers after midnight. Lows in the mid-50s. Northeast winds around 5 miles an hour, becoming east after midnight. Chance of rain 20%. Friday, partly sunny in the morning, then clearing. Highs in the lower 80s. Southeast winds 5 to 10 miles an hour. Friday night, clear. Lows in the lower 60s. South winds 5 to 10 miles an hour with gusts up to 20 miles an hour. Saturday, sunny. Highs in the mid-80s. Saturday night, partly cloudy until midnight, then becoming mostly cloudy. Lows in the upper 50s. Sunday and Sunday night, partly cloudy. Highs in the upper 70s. Lows in the upper 50s. Columbus Day and Monday night, partly cloudy. Highs in the lower 80s. Lows in the lower 50s. Tuesday through Wednesday, partly cloudy. Highs in the mid-60s. Lows in the mid-40s. Again, the forecast for Peoria and surrounding areas of central Illinois for the rest of tonight, mostly clear. Lows in the lower 50s. Northwest winds around 5 miles an hour. At 8 p.m. in Peoria, skies were clear. The temperature was 66 degrees, the dew point was 48, and the relative humidity was 52%. The wind was calm. The pressure was 29.93 inches and rising. Around central and western Illinois, it was clear, with a temperature of 69 at Bloomington, 60 at Moline, 62 at Galesburg, and 60 at Lakin. Under clear skies, Macomb reported 60, Quincy reported 69, Springfield reported 68, and Pontiac reported 67. And once again at 8 p.m. in Peoria, under clear skies, the temperature was 66. Looking elsewhere around the Midwest at 8 p.m., Chicago was partly cloudy, and 69. Indianapolis was partly cloudy, and 71. St. Louis was partly cloudy, and 76. Kansas City was clear, and 73. Des Moines was partly cloudy, and 67. Milwaukee was partly cloudy, and 67. The time is currently 9 p.m. Central Daylight Time. 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Now for the official National Weather Service forecast for Peoria and surrounding areas of central Illinois. Rest of tonight, mostly clear. Lows in the lower 50s. Northwest winds around 5 miles an hour. Thursday, sunny. Highs in the mid-70s. Northwest winds around 5 miles an hour. Thursday night, mostly clear until midnight, then partly cloudy with a slight chance of showers after midnight. Lows in the mid-50s. Northeast winds around 5 miles an hour, becoming east after midnight. Chance of rain 20%. Friday, partly sunny in the morning, then clearing. Highs in the lower 80s. Southeast winds 5 to 10 miles an hour. Friday night, clear. Lows in the lower 60s. South winds 5 to 10 miles an hour with gusts up to 20 miles an hour. Saturday, sunny. Highs in the mid-80s. Saturday night, partly cloudy until midnight, then becoming mostly cloudy. Lows in the upper 50s. Sunday and Sunday night, partly cloudy. Highs in the upper 70s. Lows in the upper 50s. Columbus Day and Monday night, partly cloudy. Highs in the lower 80s. Lows in the lower 50s. Tuesday through Wednesday, partly cloudy. Highs in the mid-60s. Lows in the mid-40s. Again, the forecast for Peoria and surrounding areas of central Illinois for the rest of tonight, mostly clear. Lows in the lower 50s. Northwest winds around 5 miles an hour. The time is currently 9:01 p.m. Central Daylight Time. 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

Rest of tonight, mostly clear. Lows in the lower 50s. Northwest winds around 5 miles an hour. Thursday, sunny. Highs in the mid-70s. Northwest winds around 5 miles an hour. Thursday night, mostly clear until midnight, then partly cloudy with a slight chance of showers after midnight. Lows in the mid-50s. Northeast winds around 5 miles an hour, becoming east after midnight. Chance of rain 20%. Friday, partly sunny in the morning, then clearing. Highs in the lower 80s. Southeast winds 5 to 10 miles an hour. Friday night, clear. Lows in the lower 60s. South winds 5 to 10 miles an hour with gusts up to 20 miles an hour. Saturday, sunny. Highs in the mid-80s. Saturday night, partly cloudy until midnight, then becoming mostly cloudy. Lows in the upper 50s. Sunday and Sunday night, partly cloudy. Highs in the upper 70s. Lows in the upper 50s. Columbus Day and Monday night, partly cloudy. Highs in the lower 80s. Lows in the lower 50s. Tuesday through Wednesday, partly cloudy. Highs in the mid-60s. Lows in the mid-40s. Again, the forecast for Peoria and surrounding areas of central Illinois for the rest of tonight, mostly clear. Lows in the lower 50s. Northwest winds around 5 miles an hour. At 9 p.m. in Peoria, skies were clear. The temperature was 64 degrees, the dew point was 48, and the relative humidity was 56%. The wind was northwest at 3 miles an hour. The pressure was 29.96 inches and rising. Around central and western Illinois, it was clear, with a temperature of 66 at Bloomington, 57 at Moline, 60 at Galesburg, and 57 at Lakin. Under clear skies, Macomb reported 60, Quincy reported 64, Springfield reported 65, and Pontiac reported 64. And once again at 9 p.m. in Peoria, under clear skies, the temperature was 64. The time is currently 9:04 p.m. Central Daylight Time. 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Now for the official National Weather Service forecast for Peoria and surrounding areas of central Illinois. Rest of tonight, mostly clear. Lows in the lower 50s. Northwest winds around 5 miles an hour. Thursday, sunny. Highs in the mid-70s. Northwest winds around 5 miles an hour. Thursday night, mostly clear until midnight, then partly cloudy with a slight chance of showers after midnight. Lows in the mid-50s. Northeast winds around 5 miles an hour, becoming east after midnight. Chance of rain 20%. Friday, partly sunny in the morning, then clearing. Highs in the lower 80s. Southeast winds 5 to 10 miles an hour. Friday night, clear. Lows in the lower 60s. South winds 5 to 10 miles an hour with gusts up to 20 miles an hour. Saturday, sunny. Highs in the mid-80s. Saturday night, partly cloudy until midnight, then becoming mostly cloudy. Lows in the upper 50s. Sunday and Sunday night, partly cloudy. Highs in the upper 70s. Lows in the upper 50s. Columbus Day and Monday night, partly cloudy. Highs in the lower 80s. Lows in the lower 50s. Tuesday through Wednesday, partly cloudy. Highs in the mid-60s. Lows in the mid-40s. Again, the forecast for Peoria and surrounding areas of central Illinois for the rest of tonight, mostly clear. Lows in the lower 50s. Northwest winds around 5 miles an hour. At 9 p.m. in Peoria, skies were clear. The temperature was 64 degrees, the dew point was 48, and the relative humidity was 56%. The wind was northwest at 3 miles an hour. The pressure was 29.96 inches and rising. Around central and western Illinois, it was clear, with a temperature of 66 at Bloomington, 57 at Moline, 60 at Galesburg, and 57 at Lakin. Under clear skies, Macomb reported 60, Quincy reported 64, Springfield reported 65, and Pontiac reported 64. And once again at 9 p.m. in Peoria, under clear skies, the temperature was 64. The time

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Now for the official National Weather Service forecast for Peoria and surrounding areas of central Illinois. Rest of tonight, mostly clear. Lows in the lower 50s. Northwest winds around 5 miles an hour. Thursday, sunny. Highs in the mid-70s. Northwest winds around 5 miles an hour. Thursday night, mostly clear until midnight, then partly cloudy with a slight chance of showers after midnight. Lows in the mid-50s. Northeast winds around 5 miles an hour, becoming east after midnight. Chance of rain 20%. Friday, partly sunny in the morning, then clearing. Highs in the lower 80s. Southeast winds 5 to 10 miles an hour. Friday night, clear. Lows in the lower 60s. South winds 5 to 10 miles an hour with gusts up to 20 miles an hour. Saturday, sunny. Highs in the mid-80s. Saturday night, partly cloudy until midnight, then becoming mostly cloudy. Lows in the upper 50s. Sunday and Sunday night, partly cloudy. Highs in the upper 70s. Lows in the upper 50s. Columbus Day and Monday night, partly cloudy. Highs in the lower 80s. Lows in the lower 50s. Tuesday through Wednesday, partly cloudy. Highs in the mid-60s. Lows in the mid-40s. Again, the forecast for Peoria and surrounding areas of central Illinois for the rest of tonight, mostly clear. Lows in the lower 50s. Northwest winds around 5 miles an hour. At 9 p.m. in Peoria, skies were clear. The temperature was 64 degrees, the dew point was 48, and the relative humidity was 56%. The wind was northwest at 3 miles an hour. The pressure was 29.96 inches and rising. Around central and western Illinois, it was clear, with a temperature of 66 at Bloomington, 57 at Moline, 60 at Galesburg, and 57 at Lakin. Under clear skies, Macomb reported 60, Quincy reported 64, Springfield reported 65, and Pontiac reported 64. And once again at 9 p.m. in Peoria, under clear skies, the temperature was 64. Looking elsewhere around the Midwest at 9 p.m., Chicago was partly cloudy, and 67. Indianapolis was partly cloudy, and 69. St. Louis was partly cloudy, and 74. Kansas City was clear, and 72. Des Moines was clear, and 64. Milwaukee was partly cloudy, and 66. The time is currently 9:10 p.m. Central Daylight Time. 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Now for the official National Weather Service forecast for Peoria and surrounding areas of central Illinois. Rest of tonight, mostly clear. Lows in the lower 50s. Northwest winds around 5 miles an hour. Thursday, sunny. Highs in the mid-70s. Northwest winds around 5 miles an hour. Thursday night, mostly clear until midnight, then partly cloudy with a slight chance of showers after midnight. Lows in the mid-50s. Northeast winds around 5 miles an hour, becoming east after midnight. Chance of rain 20%. Friday, partly sunny in the morning, then clearing. Highs in the lower 80s. Southeast winds 5 to 10 miles an hour. Friday night, clear. Lows in the lower 60s. South winds 5 to 10 miles an hour with gusts up to 20 miles an hour. Saturday, sunny. Highs in the mid-80s. Saturday night, partly cloudy until midnight, then becoming mostly cloudy. Lows in the upper 50s. Sunday and Sunday night, partly cloudy. Highs in the upper 70s. Lows in the upper 50s. Columbus Day and Monday night, partly cloudy. Highs in the lower 80s. Lows in the lower 50s. Tuesday through Wednesday, partly cloudy. Highs in the mid-60s. Lows in the mid-40s. Again, the forecast for Peoria and surrounding areas of central Illinois for the rest of tonight, mostly clear. Lows in the lower 50s. Northwest winds around 5 miles an hour. At 9 p.m. in Peoria,

Guys, we're clear. The temperature was 64 degrees, the dew point was 48, and the relative humidity was 56%. The wind was northwest at 3 miles an hour. The pressure was 29.96 inches and rising. Around central and western Illinois, it was clear, with a temperature of 66 at Bloomington, 57 at Moline, 60 at Galesburg, and 57 at Lakin. Under clear skies, Macomb reported 60, Quincy reported 64, Springfield reported 65, and Pontiac reported 64. And once again at 9 p.m. in Peoria, under clear skies, the temperature was 64. Looking elsewhere around the Midwest at 9 p.m., Chicago was partly cloudy, and 67. Indianapolis was partly cloudy, and 69. St. Louis was partly cloudy, and 74. Kansas City was clear, and 72. Des Moines was clear, and 64. Milwaukee was partly cloudy, and 66. 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Now for the official National Weather Service forecast for Peoria and surrounding areas of central Illinois. Rest of tonight, mostly clear. Lows in the lower 50s. Northwest winds around 5 miles an hour. Thursday, sunny. Highs in the mid-70s. Northwest winds around 5 miles an hour. Thursday night, mostly clear until midnight, then partly cloudy with a slight chance of showers after midnight. Lows in the mid-50s. Northeast winds around 5 miles an hour, becoming east after midnight. Chance of rain 20%. Friday, partly sunny in the morning, then clearing. Highs in the lower 80s. Southeast winds 5 to 10 miles an hour. Friday night, clear. Lows in the lower 60s. South winds 5 to 10 miles an hour with gusts up to 20 miles an hour. Saturday, sunny. Highs in the mid-80s. Saturday night, partly cloudy until midnight, then becoming mostly cloudy. Lows in the upper 50s. Sunday and Sunday night, partly cloudy. Highs in the upper 70s. Lows in the upper 50s. Columbus Day and Monday night, partly cloudy. Highs in the lower 80s. Lows in the lower 50s. Tuesday through Wednesday, partly cloudy. Highs in the mid-60s. Lows in the mid-40s. Again, the forecast for Peoria and surrounding areas of central Illinois for the rest of tonight, mostly clear. Lows in the lower 50s. Northwest winds around 5 miles an hour. At 9 p.m. in Peoria, skies were clear. The temperature was 64 degrees, the dew point was 48, and the relative humidity was 56%. The wind was northwest at 3 miles an hour. The pressure was 29.96 inches and rising. Around central and western Illinois, it was clear, with a temperature of 66 at Bloomington, 57 at Moline, 60 at Galesburg, and 57 at Lakin. Under clear skies, Macomb reported 60, Quincy reported 64, Springfield reported 65, and Pontiac reported 64. And once again at 9 p.m. in Peoria, under clear skies, the temperature was 64. Looking elsewhere around the Midwest at 9 p.m., Chicago was partly cloudy, and 67. Indianapolis was partly cloudy, and 69. St. Louis was partly cloudy, and 74. Kansas City was clear, and 72. Des Moines was clear, and 64. Milwaukee was partly cloudy, and 66. The time is currently 9:17 p.m. Central Daylight Time. 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

forecast for Peoria and surrounding areas of central Illinois. Rest of tonight, mostly clear. Lows in the lower 50s. Northwest winds around 5 miles an hour. Thursday, sunny. Highs in the mid-70s. Northwest winds around 5 miles an hour. Thursday night, mostly clear until midnight, then partly cloudy with a slight chance of showers after midnight. Lows in the mid-50s. Northeast winds around 5 miles an hour, becoming east after midnight. Chance of rain 20%. Friday, partly sunny in the morning, then clearing. Highs in the lower 80s. Southeast winds 5 to 10 miles an hour. Friday night, clear. Lows in the lower 60s. South winds 5 to 10 miles an hour with gusts up to 20 miles an hour. Saturday, sunny. Highs in the mid-80s. Saturday night, partly cloudy until midnight, then becoming mostly cloudy. Lows in the upper 50s. Sunday and Sunday night, partly cloudy. Highs in the upper 70s. Lows in the upper 50s. Columbus Day and Monday night, partly cloudy. Highs in the lower 80s. Lows in the lower 50s. Tuesday through Wednesday, partly cloudy. Highs in the mid-60s. Lows in the mid-40s. Again, the forecast for Peoria and surrounding areas of central Illinois for the rest of tonight, mostly clear. Lows in the lower 50s. Northwest winds around 5 miles an hour. At 9 p.m. in Peoria, skies were clear. The temperature was 64 degrees, the dew point was 48, and the relative humidity was 56%. The wind was northwest at 3 miles an hour. The pressure was 29.96 inches and rising. Around central and western Illinois, it was clear, with a temperature of 66 at Bloomington, 57 at Moline, 60 at Galesburg, and 57 at Lakin. Under clear skies, Macomb reported 60, Quincy reported 64, Springfield reported 65, and Pontiac reported 64. And once again at 9 p.m. in Peoria, under clear skies, the temperature was 64. Looking elsewhere around the Midwest at 9 p.m., Chicago was partly cloudy, and 67. Indianapolis was partly cloudy, and 69. St. Louis was partly cloudy, and 74. Kansas City was clear, and 72. Des Moines was clear, and 64. Milwaukee was partly cloudy, and 66. The time is currently 9:20 p.m. Central Daylight Time. 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Now for the official National Weather Service forecast for Peoria and surrounding areas of central Illinois. Rest of tonight, mostly clear. Lows in the lower 50s. Northwest winds around 5 miles an hour. Thursday, sunny. Highs in the mid-70s. Northwest winds around 5 miles an hour. Thursday night, mostly clear until midnight, then partly cloudy with a slight chance of showers after midnight. Lows in the mid-50s. Northeast winds around 5 miles an hour, becoming east after midnight. Chance of rain 20%. Friday, partly sunny in the morning, then clearing. Highs in the lower 80s. Southeast winds 5 to 10 miles an hour. Friday night, clear. Lows in the lower 60s. South winds 5 to 10 miles an hour with gusts up to 20 miles an hour. Saturday, sunny. Highs in the mid-80s. Saturday night, partly cloudy until midnight, then becoming mostly cloudy. Lows in the upper 50s. Sunday and Sunday night, partly cloudy. Highs in the upper 70s. Lows in the upper 50s. Columbus Day and Monday night, partly cloudy. Highs in the lower 80s. Lows in the lower 50s. Tuesday through Wednesday, partly cloudy. Highs in the mid-60s. Lows in the mid-40s. Again, the forecast for Peoria and surrounding areas of central Illinois for the rest of tonight, mostly clear. Lows in the lower 50s. Northwest winds around 5 miles an hour. At 9 p.m. in Peoria, skies were clear. The temperature was 64 degrees, the dew point was 48, and the relative humidity was 56%. The wind was northwest at 3 miles an hour. The pressure was 29.96

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Now for the official National Weather Service forecast for Peoria and surrounding areas of central Illinois. Rest of tonight, mostly clear. Lows in the lower 50s. Northwest winds around 5 miles an hour. Thursday, sunny. Highs in the mid-70s. Northwest winds around 5 miles an hour. Thursday night, mostly clear until midnight, then partly cloudy with a slight chance of showers after midnight. Lows in the mid-50s. Northeast winds around 5 miles an hour, becoming east after midnight. Chance of rain 20%. Friday, partly sunny in the morning, then clearing. Highs in the lower 80s. Southeast winds 5 to 10 miles an hour. Friday night, clear. Lows in the lower 60s. South winds 5 to 10 miles an hour with gusts up to 20 miles an hour. Saturday, sunny. Highs in the mid-80s. Saturday night, partly cloudy until midnight, then becoming mostly cloudy. Lows in the upper 50s. Sunday and Sunday night, partly cloudy. Highs in the upper 70s. Lows in the upper 50s. Columbus Day and Monday night, partly cloudy. Highs in the lower 80s. Lows in the lower 50s. Tuesday through Wednesday, partly cloudy. Highs in the mid-60s. Lows in the mid-40s. Again, the forecast for Peoria and surrounding areas of central Illinois for the rest of tonight, mostly clear. Lows in the lower 50s. Northwest winds around 5 miles an hour. At 9 p.m. in Peoria, skies were clear. The temperature was 64 degrees, the dew point was 48, and the relative humidity was 56%. The wind was northwest at 3 miles an hour. The pressure was 29.96 inches and rising. Around central and western Illinois, it was clear, with a temperature of 66 at Bloomington, 57 at Moline, 60 at Galesburg, and 57 at Lakin. Under clear skies, Macomb reported 57, Quincy reported 64, Springfield reported 65, and Pontiac reported 64. And once again at 9 p.m. in Peoria, under clear skies, the temperature was 64. Looking elsewhere around the Midwest at 9 p.m., Chicago was partly cloudy, and 67. Indianapolis was partly cloudy, and 69. St. Louis was partly cloudy, and 74. Kansas City was clear, and 72. Des Moines was clear, and 64. Milwaukee was partly cloudy, and 66. The time is currently 9:26 p.m. Central Daylight Time. 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Now for the official National Weather Service forecast for Peoria and surrounding areas of central Illinois. Rest of tonight, mostly clear. Lows in the lower 50s. Northwest winds around 5 miles an hour. Thursday, sunny. Highs in the mid-70s. Northwest winds around 5 miles an hour. Thursday night, mostly clear until midnight, then partly cloudy with a slight chance of showers after midnight. Lows in the mid-50s. Northeast winds around 5 miles an hour, becoming east after midnight. Chance of rain 20%. Friday, partly sunny in the morning, then clearing. Highs in the lower 80s. Southeast winds 5 to 10 miles an hour. Friday night, clear. Lows in the lower 60s. South winds 5 to 10 miles an hour with gusts up to 20 miles an hour. Saturday, sunny. Highs in the mid-80s. Saturday night, partly cloudy until midnight, then becoming mostly cloudy. Lows in the upper 50s. Sunday and Sunday night, partly cloudy. Highs in the upper 70s. Lows in the upper 50s. Columbus Day and Monday night, partly cloudy. Highs in the lower 80s. Lows in the lower 50s. Tuesday through Wednesday, partly cloudy. Highs in the mid-60s. Lows in the mid-40s. Again, the forecast for Peoria and surrounding areas of central Illinois for the rest of tonight, mostly clear. Lows in the lower 50s. Northwest winds around 5 miles an hour. At 9 p.m. in Peoria, skies were clear. The temperature was 64 degrees, the dew point was 40.

8, and the relative humidity was 56%. The wind was northwest at 3 miles an hour. The pressure was 29.96 inches and rising. Around central and western Illinois, it was clear, with a temperature of 66 at Bloomington, 57 at Moline, 60 at Galesburg, and 57 at Lakin. Under clear skies, Macomb reported 57, Quincy reported 64, Springfield reported 65, and Pontiac reported 64. And once again at 9 p.m. in Peoria, under clear skies, the temperature was 64. Looking elsewhere around the Midwest at 9 p.m., Chicago was partly cloudy, and 67. Indianapolis was partly cloudy, and 69. St. Louis was partly cloudy, and 74. Kansas City was clear, and 72. Des Moines was clear, and 64. Milwaukee was partly cloudy, and 66. The time is currently 9:29 p.m. Central Daylight Time. 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Now for the official National Weather Service forecast for Peoria and surrounding areas of central Illinois. Rest of tonight, mostly clear. Lows in the lower 50s. Northwest winds around 5 miles an hour. Thursday, sunny. Highs in the mid-70s. Northwest winds around 5 miles an hour. Thursday night, mostly clear until midnight, then partly cloudy with a slight chance of showers after midnight. Lows in the mid-50s. Northeast winds around 5 miles an hour, becoming east after midnight. Chance of rain 20%. Friday, partly sunny in the morning, then clearing. Highs in the lower 80s. Southeast winds 5 to 10 miles an hour. Friday night, clear. Lows in the lower 60s. South winds 5 to 10 miles an hour with gusts up to 20 miles an hour. Saturday, sunny. Highs in the mid-80s. Saturday night, partly cloudy until midnight, then becoming mostly cloudy. Lows in the upper 50s. Sunday and Sunday night, partly cloudy. Highs in the upper 70s. Lows in the upper 50s. Columbus Day and Monday night, partly cloudy. Highs in the lower 80s. Lows in the lower 50s. Tuesday through Wednesday, partly cloudy. Highs in the mid-60s. Lows in the mid-40s. Again, the forecast for Peoria and surrounding areas of central Illinois for the rest of tonight, mostly clear. Lows in the lower 50s. Northwest winds around 5 miles an hour. At 9 p.m. in Peoria, skies were clear. The temperature was 64 degrees, the dew point was 48, and the relative humidity was 56%. The wind was northwest at 3 miles an hour. The pressure was 29.96 inches and rising. Around central and western Illinois, it was clear, with a temperature of 66 at Bloomington, 57 at Moline, 60 at Galesburg, and 57 at Lakin. Under clear skies, Macomb reported 57, Quincy reported 64, Springfield reported 65, and Pontiac reported 64. And once again at 9 p.m. in Peoria, under clear skies, the temperature was 64. Looking elsewhere around the Midwest at 9 p.m., Chicago was partly cloudy, and 67. Indianapolis was partly cloudy, and 69. St. Louis was partly cloudy, and 74. Kansas City was clear, and 72. Des Moines was clear, and 64. Milwaukee was partly cloudy, and 66. The time is currently 9:32 p.m. Central Daylight Time. 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Now for the official National Weather Service forecast for Peoria and surrounding areas of central Illinois. Rest of tonight, mostly clear. Lows in the lower 50s. Northwest winds around 5 miles an hour. Thursday, sunny. Highs in the mid-70s. Northwest winds around 5 miles an hour. Thursday night, mostly clear until midnight, then partly cloudy with a slight chance of showers after midnight. Lows in the mid-50s. Northeast winds around 5 miles an hour, becoming east after midnight. Chance of rain 20%. Friday, partly sunny in the morning, then clearing. Highs in the lower 80s.

southeast winds 5 to 10 miles an hour. Friday night, clear, southeast winds 5 to 10 miles an hour. Friday night, clear. Lows in the lower 60s. South winds 5 to 10 miles an hour with gusts up to 20 miles an hour. Saturday, sunny. Highs in the mid-80s. Saturday night, partly cloudy until midnight, then becoming mostly cloudy. Lows in the upper 50s. Sunday and Sunday night, partly cloudy. Highs in the upper 70s. Lows in the upper 50s. Columbus Day and Monday night, partly cloudy. Highs in the lower 80s. Lows in the lower 50s. Tuesday through Wednesday, partly cloudy. Highs in the mid-60s. Lows in the mid-40s. Again, the forecast for Peoria and surrounding areas of central Illinois for the rest of tonight, mostly clear. Lows in the lower 50s. Northwest winds around 5 miles an hour. At 9 p.m. in Peoria, skies were clear. The temperature was 64 degrees, the dew point was 48, and the relative humidity was 56%. The wind was northwest at 3 miles an hour. The pressure was 29.96 inches and rising. Around central and western Illinois, it was clear, with a temperature of 66 at Bloomington, 57 at Moline, 60 at Galesburg, and 57 at Lakin. Under clear skies, Macomb reported 57, Quincy reported 64, Springfield reported 65, and Pontiac reported 64. And once again at 9 p.m. in Peoria, under clear skies, the temperature was 64. Looking elsewhere around the Midwest at 9 p.m., Chicago was partly cloudy, and 67. Indianapolis was partly cloudy, and 69. St. Louis was partly cloudy, and 74. Kansas City was clear, and 72. Des Moines was clear, and 64. Milwaukee was partly cloudy, and 66. The time is currently 9:35 p.m. Central Daylight Time. 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Now for the official National Weather Service forecast for Peoria and surrounding areas of central Illinois. Rest of tonight, mostly clear. Lows in the lower 50s. Northwest winds around 5 miles an hour. Thursday, sunny. Highs in the mid-70s. Northwest winds around 5 miles an hour. Thursday night, mostly clear until midnight, then partly cloudy with a slight chance of showers after midnight. Lows in the mid-50s. Northeast winds around 5 miles an hour, becoming east after midnight. Chance of rain 20%. Friday, partly sunny in the morning, then clearing. Highs in the lower 80s. Southeast winds 5 to 10 miles an hour. Friday night, clear. Lows in the lower 60s. South winds 5 to 10 miles an hour with gusts up to 20 miles an hour. Saturday, sunny. Highs in the mid-80s. Saturday night, partly cloudy until midnight, then becoming mostly cloudy. Lows in the upper 50s. Sunday and Sunday night, partly cloudy. Highs in the upper 70s. Lows in the upper 50s. Columbus Day and Monday night, partly cloudy. Highs in the lower 80s. Lows in the lower 50s. Tuesday through Wednesday, partly cloudy. Highs in the mid-60s. Lows in the mid-40s. Again, the forecast for Peoria and surrounding areas of central Illinois for the rest of tonight, mostly clear. Lows in the lower 50s. Northwest winds around 5 miles an hour. At 9 p.m. in Peoria, skies were clear. The temperature was 64 degrees, the dew point was 48, and the relative humidity was 56%. The wind was northwest at 3 miles an hour. The pressure was 29.96 inches and rising. Around central and western Illinois, it was clear, with a temperature of 66 at Bloomington, 57 at Moline, 60 at Galesburg, and 57 at Lakin. Under clear skies, Macomb reported 57, Quincy reported 64, Springfield reported 65, and Pontiac reported 64. And once again at 9 p.m. in Peoria, under clear skies, the temperature was 64. Looking elsewhere around the Midwest at 9 p.m., Chicago was partly cloudy, and 67. Indianapolis was partly cloudy,

and 69. St. Louis was partly cloudy and 74. Kansas City was clear and 72. Des Moines was clear and 64. Milwaukee was partly cloudy and 66. The time is currently 9:38 p.m. Central Daylight Time. 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Now for the official National Weather Service forecast for Peoria and surrounding areas of central Illinois. Rest of tonight, mostly clear. Lows in the lower 50s. Northwest winds around 5 miles an hour. Thursday, sunny. Highs in the mid-70s. Northwest winds around 5 miles an hour. Thursday night, mostly clear until midnight, then partly cloudy with a slight chance of showers after midnight. Lows in the mid-50s. Northeast winds around 5 miles an hour, becoming east after midnight. Chance of rain 20%. Friday, partly sunny in the morning, then clearing. Highs in the lower 80s. Southeast winds 5 to 10 miles an hour. Friday night, clear. Lows in the lower 60s. South winds 5 to 10 miles an hour with gusts up to 20 miles an hour. Saturday, sunny. Highs in the mid-80s. Saturday night, partly cloudy until midnight, then becoming mostly cloudy. Lows in the upper 50s. Sunday and Sunday night, partly cloudy. Highs in the upper 70s. Lows in the upper 50s. Columbus Day and Monday night, partly cloudy. Highs in the lower 80s. Lows in the lower 50s. Tuesday through Wednesday, partly cloudy. Highs in the mid-60s. Lows in the mid-40s. Again, the forecast for Peoria and surrounding areas of central Illinois for the rest of tonight, mostly clear. Lows in the lower 50s. Northwest winds around 5 miles an hour. Now for the official National Weather Service forecast for Peoria and surrounding areas of central Illinois. Rest of tonight, mostly clear. Lows in the lower 50s. Northwest winds around 5 miles an hour. Thursday, sunny. Highs in the mid-70s. Northwest winds around 5 miles an hour. Thursday night, mostly clear until midnight, then partly cloudy with a slight chance of showers after midnight. Lows in the mid-50s. Northeast winds around 5 miles an hour, becoming east after midnight. Chance of rain 20%. Friday, partly sunny in the morning, then clearing. Highs in the lower 80s. Southeast winds 5 to 10 miles an hour. Friday night, clear. Lows in the lower 60s. South winds 5 to 10 miles an hour with gusts up to 20 miles an hour. Saturday, sunny. Highs in the mid-80s. Saturday night, partly cloudy until midnight, then becoming mostly cloudy. Lows in the upper 50s. Sunday and Sunday night, partly cloudy. Highs in the upper 70s. Lows in the upper 50s. Columbus Day and Monday night, partly cloudy. Highs in the lower 80s. Lows in the lower 50s. Tuesday through Wednesday, partly cloudy. Highs in the mid-60s. Lows in the mid-40s. Again, the forecast for Peoria and surrounding areas of central Illinois for the rest of tonight, mostly clear. Lows in the lower 50s. Northwest winds around 5 miles an hour. At 9 p.m. in Peoria, skies were clear. The temperature was 64 degrees, the dew point was 48, and the relative humidity was 56%. The wind was northwest at 3 miles an hour. The pressure was 29.96 inches and rising. Around central and western Illinois, it was clear, with a temperature of 66 at Bloomington, 57 at Moline, 60 at Galesburg, and 57 at Lakin. Under clear skies, Macomb reported 57, Quincy reported 64, Springfield reported 65, and Pontiac reported 64. And once again at 9 p.m. in Peoria, under clear skies, the temperature was 64. Looking elsewhere around the Midwest at 9 p.m., Chicago was partly cloudy, and 67. Indianapolis was partly cloudy, and 69. St. Louis was partly cloudy, and 74. Kansas City was clear, and 72. Des Moines was clear, and 64. Milwaukee was partly cloudy.

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Now for the official National Weather Service forecast for Peoria and surrounding areas of central Illinois. Rest of tonight, mostly clear. Lows in the lower 50s. Northwest winds around 5 miles an hour. Thursday, sunny. Highs in the mid-70s. Northwest winds around 5 miles an hour. Thursday night, mostly clear until midnight, then partly cloudy with a slight chance of showers after midnight. Lows in the mid-50s. Northeast winds around 5 miles an hour, becoming east after midnight. Chance of rain 20%. Friday, partly sunny in the morning, then clearing. Highs in the lower 80s. Southeast winds 5 to 10 miles an hour. Friday night, clear. Lows in the lower 60s. South winds 5 to 10 miles an hour with gusts up to 20 miles an hour. Saturday, sunny. Highs in the mid-80s. Saturday night, partly cloudy until midnight, then becoming mostly cloudy. Lows in the upper 50s. Sunday and Sunday night, partly cloudy. Highs in the upper 70s. Lows in the upper 50s. Columbus Day and Monday night, partly cloudy. Highs in the lower 80s. Lows in the lower 50s. Tuesday through Wednesday, partly cloudy. Highs in the mid-60s. Lows in the mid-40s. Again, the forecast for Peoria and surrounding areas of central Illinois for the rest of tonight, mostly clear. Lows in the lower 50s. Northwest winds around 5 miles an hour. At 9 p.m. in Peoria, skies were clear. The temperature was 64 degrees, the dew point was 48, and the relative humidity was 56%. The wind was northwest at 3 miles an hour. The pressure was 29.96 inches and rising. Around central and western Illinois, it was clear, with a temperature of 66 at Bloomington, 57 at Moline, 60 at Galesburg, and 57 at Lakin. Under clear skies, Macomb reported 57, Quincy reported 64, Springfield reported 65, and Pontiac reported 64. And once again at 9 p.m. in Peoria, under clear skies, the temperature was 64. Looking elsewhere around the Midwest at 9 p.m., Chicago was partly cloudy, and 67. Indianapolis was partly cloudy, and 69. St. Louis was partly cloudy, and 74. Kansas City was clear, and 72. Des Moines was clear, and 64. Milwaukee was partly cloudy, and 66. The time is currently 9:46 p.m. Central Daylight Time. 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Now for the official National Weather Service forecast for Peoria and surrounding areas of central Illinois. Rest of tonight, mostly clear. Lows in the lower 50s. Northwest winds around 5 miles an hour. Thursday, sunny. Highs in the mid-70s. Northwest winds around 5 miles an hour. Thursday night, mostly clear until midnight, then partly cloudy with a slight chance of showers after midnight. Lows in the mid-50s. Northeast winds around 5 miles an hour, becoming east after midnight. Chance of rain 20%. Friday, partly sunny in the morning, then clearing. Highs in the lower 80s. Southeast winds 5 to 10 miles an hour. Friday night, clear. Lows in the lower 60s. South winds 5 to 10 miles an hour with gusts up to 20 miles an hour. Saturday, sunny. Highs in the mid-80s. Saturday night, partly cloudy until midnight, then becoming mostly cloudy. Lows in the upper 50s. Sunday and Sunday night, partly cloudy. Highs in the upper 70s. Lows in the upper 50s. Columbus Day and Monday night, partly cloudy. Highs in the lower 80s. Lows in the lower 50s. Tuesday through Wednesday, partly cloudy. Highs in the mid-60s. Lows in the mid-40s. Again, the forecast for Peoria and surrounding areas of central Illinois for the rest of tonight, mostly clear. Lows in the lower 50s. Northwest winds around 5 miles.

an hour. At 9 p.m. in Peoria, skies were clear. The temperature was 64 degrees, the dew point was 48, and the relative humidity was 56%. The wind was northwest at 3 miles an hour. The pressure was 29.96 inches and rising. Around central and western Illinois, it was clear, with a temperature of 66 at Bloomington, 57 at Moline, 60 at Galesburg, and 57 at Lakin. Under clear skies, Macomb reported 57, Quincy reported 64, Springfield reported 65, and Pontiac reported 64. And once again at 9 p.m. in Peoria, under clear skies, the temperature was 64. Looking elsewhere around the Midwest at 9 p.m., Chicago was partly cloudy, and 67. Indianapolis was partly cloudy, and 69. St. Louis was partly cloudy, and 74. Kansas City was clear, and 72. Des Moines was clear, and 64. Milwaukee was partly cloudy, and 66. The time is currently 9:49 p.m. Central Daylight Time. 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Now for the official National Weather Service forecast for Peoria and surrounding areas of central Illinois. Rest of tonight, mostly clear. Lows in the lower 50s. Northwest winds around 5 miles an hour. Thursday, sunny. Highs in the mid-70s. Northwest winds around 5 miles an hour. Thursday night, mostly clear until midnight, then partly cloudy with a slight chance of showers after midnight. Lows in the mid-50s. Northeast winds around 5 miles an hour, becoming east after midnight. Chance of rain 20%. Friday, partly sunny in the morning, then clearing. Highs in the lower 80s. Southeast winds 5 to 10 miles an hour. Friday night, clear. Lows in the lower 60s. South winds 5 to 10 miles an hour with gusts up to 20 miles an hour. Saturday, sunny. Highs in the mid-80s. Saturday night, partly cloudy until midnight, then becoming mostly cloudy. Lows in the upper 50s. Sunday and Sunday night, partly cloudy. Highs in the upper 70s. Lows in the upper 50s. Columbus Day and Monday night, partly cloudy. Highs in the lower 80s. Lows in the lower 50s. Tuesday through Wednesday, partly cloudy. Highs in the mid-60s. Lows in the mid-40s. Again, the forecast for Peoria and surrounding areas of central Illinois for the rest of tonight, mostly clear. Lows in the lower 50s. Northwest winds around 5 miles an hour. At 9 p.m. in Peoria, skies were clear. The temperature was 64 degrees, the dew point was 48, and the relative humidity was 56%. The wind was northwest at 3 miles an hour. The pressure was 29.96 inches and rising. Around central and western Illinois, it was clear, with a temperature of 66 at Bloomington, 57 at Moline, 60 at Galesburg, and 57 at Lakin. Under clear skies, Macomb reported 57, Quincy reported 64, Springfield reported 65, and Pontiac reported 64. And once again at 9 p.m. in Peoria, under clear skies, the temperature was 64. Looking elsewhere around the Midwest at 9 p.m., Chicago was partly cloudy, and 67. Indianapolis was partly cloudy, and 69. St. Louis was partly cloudy, and 74. Kansas City was clear, and 72. Des Moines was clear, and 64. Milwaukee was partly cloudy, and 66. The time is currently 9:52 p.m. Central Daylight Time. 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Now for the official National Weather Service forecast for Peoria and surrounding areas of central Illinois. Rest of tonight, mostly clear. Lows in the lower 50s. Northwest winds around 5 miles an hour. Thursday, sunny. Highs in the mid-70s. Northwest winds around 5 miles an hour. Thursday night, mostly clear until midnight, then partly cloudy with a slight chance of showers after midnight. Lows in the mid-50s. Northeast winds around 5 miles an hour, becoming east after midnight.

chance of rain 20%. Friday, partly sunny in the morning, then clearing. Highs in the lower 80s. Southeast winds 5 to 10 miles an hour. Friday night, clear. Lows in the lower 60s. South winds 5 to 10 miles an hour with gusts up to 20 miles an hour. Saturday, sunny. Highs in the mid 80s. Saturday night, partly cloudy until midnight.

Tuesday through Wednesday, partly cloudy. Highs in the mid-60s. Lows in the mid-40s. Again, the forecast for Peoria and surrounding areas of central Illinois for the rest of tonight, mostly clear. Lows in the lower 50s. Northwest winds around 5 miles an hour. At 9 p.m. in Peoria, skies were clear. The temperature was 64 degrees, the dew point was 48, and the relative humidity was 56%. The wind was northwest at 3 miles an hour. The pressure was 29.96 inches and rising. Around central and western Illinois, it was clear, with a temperature of 66 at Bloomington, 57 at Moline, 60 at Galesburg, and 57 at Lakin. Under clear skies, Macomb reported 57, Quincy reported 64, Springfield reported 65, and Pontiac reported 64. And once again at 9 p.m. in Peoria, under clear skies, the temperature was 64. Looking elsewhere around the Midwest at 9 p.m., Chicago was partly cloudy, and 67. Indianapolis was partly cloudy, and 69. St. Louis was partly cloudy, and 74. Kansas City was clear, and 72. Des Moines was clear, and 64. Milwaukee was partly cloudy, and 66. The time is currently 9:55 p.m. Central Daylight Time. 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Now for the official National Weather Service forecast for Peoria and surrounding areas of central Illinois. Rest of tonight, mostly clear. Lows in the lower 50s. Northwest winds around 5 miles an hour. Thursday, sunny. Highs in the mid-70s. Northwest winds around 5 miles an hour. Thursday night, mostly clear until midnight, then partly cloudy with a slight chance of showers after midnight. Lows in the mid-50s. Northeast winds around 5 miles an hour, becoming east after midnight. Chance of rain 20%. Friday, partly sunny in the morning, then clearing. Highs in the lower 80s. Southeast winds 5 to 10 miles an hour. Friday night, clear. Lows in the lower 60s. South winds 5 to 10 miles an hour with gusts up to 20 miles an hour. Saturday, sunny. Highs in the mid-80s. Saturday night, partly cloudy until midnight, then becoming mostly cloudy. Lows in the upper 50s. Sunday and Sunday night, partly cloudy. Highs in the upper 70s. Lows in the upper 50s. Columbus Day and Monday night, partly cloudy. Highs in the lower 80s. Lows in the lower 50s. Tuesday through Wednesday, partly cloudy. Highs in the mid-60s. Lows in the mid-40s. Again, the forecast for Peoria and surrounding areas of central Illinois for the rest of tonight, mostly clear. Lows in the lower 50s. Northwest winds around 5 miles an hour. At 9 p.m. in Peoria, skies were clear. The temperature was 64 degrees, the dew point was 48, and the relative humidity was 56%. The wind was northwest at 3 miles an hour. The pressure was 29.96 inches and rising. Around central and western Illinois, it was clear, with a temperature of 66 at Bloomington, 57 at Moline, 60 at Galesburg, and 57 at Lakin. Under clear skies, Macomb reported 57, Quincy reported 64, Springfield reported 65, and Pontiac reported 64. And once again at 9 p.m. in Peoria, under clear skies, the temperature was 64. Looking elsewhere around the Midwest at 9 p.m., Chicago was partly cloudy, and 67. Indianapolis was partly cloudy, and 69. St. Louis was partly cloudy, and 74. Kansas City was clear, and 72. Des Moines was clear, and 64. Milwaukee was partly cloudy, and 66. The time is currently 9:58 p.m. Central Daylight Time. 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Now for the official National Weather Service forecast for Peoria and surrounding areas of central Illinois. Rest of tonight, mostly clear. Lows in the lower 50s. Northwest winds around 5 miles an hour. Thursday,

highs in the mid-70s. Northwest winds around 5 miles an hour. Thursday night, mostly clear until midnight, then partly cloudy with a slight chance of showers after midnight. Lows in the mid-50s. Northeast winds around 5 miles an hour, becoming east after midnight. Chance of rain 20%. Friday, partly sunny in the morning, then clearing. Highs in the lower 80s. Southeast winds 5 to 10 miles an hour. Friday night, clear. Lows in the lower 60s. South winds 5 to 10 miles an hour with gusts up to 20 miles an hour. Saturday, sunny. Highs in the mid-80s. Saturday night, partly cloudy until midnight, then becoming mostly cloudy. Lows in the upper 50s. Sunday and Sunday night, partly cloudy. Highs in the upper 70s. Lows in the upper 50s. Columbus Day and Monday night, partly cloudy. Highs in the lower 80s. Lows in the lower 50s. Tuesday through Wednesday, partly cloudy. Highs in the mid-60s. Lows in the mid-40s. Again, the forecast for Peoria and surrounding areas of central Illinois for the rest of tonight, mostly clear. Lows in the lower 50s. Northwest winds around 5 miles an hour. The time is currently 10 p.m. Central Daylight Time. 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Now for the official National Weather Service forecast for Peoria and surrounding areas of central Illinois. Rest of tonight, mostly clear. Lows in the lower 50s. Northwest winds around 5 miles an hour. Thursday, sunny. Highs in the mid-70s. Northwest winds around 5 miles an hour. Thursday night, mostly clear until midnight, then partly cloudy with a slight chance of showers after midnight. Lows in the mid-50s. Northeast winds around 5 miles an hour, becoming east after midnight. Chance of rain 20%. Friday, partly sunny in the morning, then clearing. Highs in the lower 80s. Southeast winds 5 to 10 miles an hour. Friday night, clear. Lows in the lower 60s. South winds 5 to 10 miles an hour with gusts up to 20 miles an hour. Saturday, sunny. Highs in the mid-80s. Saturday night, partly cloudy until midnight, then becoming mostly cloudy. Lows in the upper 50s. Sunday and Sunday night, partly cloudy. Highs in the upper 70s. Lows in the upper 50s. Columbus Day and Monday night, partly cloudy. Highs in the lower 80s. Lows in the lower 50s. Tuesday through Wednesday, partly cloudy. Highs in the mid-60s. Lows in the mid-40s. Again, the forecast for Peoria and surrounding areas of central Illinois for the rest of tonight, mostly clear. Lows in the lower 50s. Northwest winds around 5 miles an hour. The time is currently 10:02 p.m. Central Daylight Time. 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Now for the official National Weather Service forecast for Peoria and surrounding areas of central Illinois. Rest of tonight, mostly clear. Lows in the lower 50s. Northwest winds around 5 miles an hour. Thursday, sunny. Highs in the mid-70s. Northwest winds around 5 miles an hour. Thursday night, mostly clear until midnight, then partly cloudy with a slight chance of showers after midnight. Lows in the mid-50s. Northeast winds around 5 miles an hour, becoming east after midnight. Chance of rain 20%. Friday, partly sunny in the morning, then clearing. Highs in the lower 80s. Southeast winds 5 to 10 miles an hour. Friday night, clear. Lows in the lower 60s. South winds 5 to 10 miles an hour with gusts up to 20 miles an hour. Saturday, sunny. Highs in the mid-80s. Saturday night, partly cloudy until midnight, then becoming mostly cloudy. Lows in the upper 50s. Sunday and Sunday night, partly cloudy. Highs in the upper 70s. Lows in the upper 50s. Columbus Day and Monday night, partly cloudy. Highs in the lower 80s. Lows in the lower 50s. Tuesday through Wednesday, partly cloudy.

40. Highs in the mid-60s. Lows in the mid-40s. Again, the forecast for Peoria and surrounding areas of central Illinois for the rest of tonight, mostly clear. Lows in the lower 50s. Northwest winds around 5 miles an hour. At 10 p.m. in Peoria, skies were clear. The temperature was 59 degrees, the dew point was 49, and the relative humidity was 69%. The wind was northwest at 3 miles an hour. The pressure was 29.98 inches and rising. Around central and western Illinois, it was clear, with a temperature of 64 at Bloomington, 56 at Moline, 56 at Galesburg, and 54 at Lakin. Under clear skies, Macomb reported 54, Quincy reported 64, Springfield reported

approximately 10:04 p.m. Central Daylight Time. 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Now for the official National Weather Service forecast for Peoria and surrounding areas of central Illinois. Rest of tonight, mostly clear. Lows in the lower 50s. Northwest winds around 5 miles an hour. Thursday, sunny. Highs in the mid-70s. Northwest winds around 5 miles an hour. Thursday night, mostly clear until midnight, then partly cloudy with a slight chance of showers after midnight.

Columbus Day and Monday night, partly cloudy. Highs in the lower 80s. Lows in the lower 50s. Tuesday through Wednesday, partly cloudy. Highs in the mid-60s. Lows in the mid-40s. Again, the forecast for Peoria and surrounding areas of central Illinois for the rest of tonight, mostly clear.

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Now for the official National Weather Service forecast for Peoria and surrounding areas of central Illinois. Rest of tonight, mostly clear. Lows in the lower 50s. Northwest winds around 5 miles an hour. Thursday, sunny. Highs in the mid-70s. Northwest winds around 5 miles an hour. Thursday night, mostly clear until midnight, then partly cloudy with a slight chance of showers after midnight. Lows in the mid-50s. Northeast winds around 5 miles an hour, becoming east after midnight. Chance of rain 20%. Friday, partly sunny in the morning, then clearing. Highs in the lower 80s. Southeast winds 5 to 10 miles an hour. Friday night, clear. Lows in the lower 60s. South winds 5 to 10 miles an hour with gusts up to 20 miles an hour. Saturday, sunny. Highs in the mid-80s. Saturday night, partly cloudy until midnight, then becoming mostly cloudy. Lows in the upper 50s. Sunday and Sunday night, partly cloudy. Highs in the upper 70s. Lows in the upper 50s. Columbus Day and Monday night, partly cloudy. Highs in the lower 80s. Lows in the lower 50s. Tuesday through Wednesday, partly cloudy. Highs in the mid-60s. Lows in the mid-40s. Again, the forecast for Peoria and surrounding areas of central Illinois for the rest of tonight, mostly clear. Lows in the lower 50s. Northwest winds around 5 miles an hour. At 10 p.m. in Peoria, skies were clear. The temperature was 59 degrees, the dew point was 49, and the relative humidity was 69%. The wind was northwest at 3 miles an hour. The pressure was 29.98 inches and rising. Around central and western Illinois, it was clear, with a temperature of 64 at Bloomington, 56 at Moline, 56 at Galesburg, and 54 at Lakin. Under clear skies, Macomb reported 54, Quincy reported 64, Springfield reported 62, and Pontiac reported 60. And once again at 10 p.m. in Peoria, under clear skies, the temperature was 59. Looking elsewhere around the Midwest at 10 p.m., Chicago was clear, and 64. Indianapolis was clear, and 66. St. Louis was clear, and 71. Kansas City was clear, and 69. Des Moines was clear, and 64. Milwaukee was partly cloudy, and 64. The time is currently 10:11 p.m. Central Daylight Time. 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Now for the official National Weather Service forecast for Peoria and surrounding areas of central Illinois. Rest of tonight, mostly clear. Lows in the lower 50s. Northwest winds around 5 miles an hour. Thursday, sunny. Highs in the mid-70s. Northwest winds around 5 miles an hour. Thursday night, mostly clear until midnight, then partly cloudy with a slight chance of showers after midnight. Lows in the mid-50s. Northeast winds around 5 miles an hour, becoming east after midnight. Chance of rain 20%. Friday, partly sunny in the morning, then clearing. Highs in the lower 80s. Southeast winds 5 to 10 miles an hour. Friday night, clear. Lows in the lower 60s. South winds 5 to 10 miles an hour with gusts up to 20 miles an hour. Saturday, sunny. Highs in the mid-80s. Saturday night, partly cloudy until midnight, then becoming mostly cloudy. Lows in the upper 50s. Sunday and Sunday night, partly cloudy. Highs in the upper 70s. Lows in the upper 50s. Columbus Day and Monday night, partly cloudy. Highs in the lower 80s. Lows in the lower 50s. Tuesday through Wednesday, partly cloudy. Highs in the mid-60s. Lows in the mid-40s. Again, the forecast for Peoria and surrounding areas of central Illinois for the rest of tonight, mostly clear. Lows in the lower 50s. Northwest winds around 5 miles an hour. At 10 p.m. in Peoria, skies were clear. The temperature was 59 degrees, the dew point

was 49, and the relative humidity was 69%. The wind was northwest at 3 miles an hour. The pressure was 29.98 inches and rising. Around central and western Illinois, it was clear, with a temperature of 64 at Bloomington, 56 at Moline, 56 at Galesburg, and 54 at Lakin. Under clear skies, Macomb reported 54, Quincy reported 64, Springfield reported 62, and Pontiac reported 60. And once again at 10 p.m. in Peoria, under clear skies, the temperature was 59. 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Looking elsewhere around the Midwest at 10 p.m., Chicago was clear, and 64. Indianapolis was clear, and 66. St. Louis was clear, and 71. Kansas City was clear, and 69. Des Moines was clear, and 64. Milwaukee was partly cloudy, and 64. The time is currently 10:14 p.m. Central Daylight Time. 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Now for the official National Weather Service forecast for Peoria and surrounding areas of central Illinois. Rest of tonight, mostly clear. Lows in the lower 50s. Northwest winds around 5 miles an hour. Thursday, sunny. Highs in the mid-70s. Northwest winds around 5 miles an hour. Thursday night, mostly clear until midnight, then partly cloudy with a slight chance of showers after midnight. Lows in the mid-50s. Northeast winds around 5 miles an hour, becoming east after midnight. Chance of rain 20%. Friday, partly sunny in the morning, then clearing. Highs in the lower 80s. Southeast winds 5 to 10 miles an hour. Friday night, clear. Lows in the lower 60s. South winds 5 to 10 miles an hour with gusts up to 20 miles an hour. Saturday, sunny. Highs in the mid-80s. Saturday night, partly cloudy until midnight, then becoming mostly cloudy. Lows in the upper 50s. Sunday and Sunday night, partly cloudy. Highs in the upper 70s. Lows in the upper 50s. Columbus Day and Monday night, partly cloudy. Highs in the lower 80s. Lows in the lower 50s. Tuesday through Wednesday, partly cloudy. Highs in the mid-60s. Lows in the mid-40s. Again, the forecast for Peoria and surrounding areas of central Illinois for the rest of tonight, mostly clear. Lows in the lower 50s. Northwest winds around 5 miles an hour. At 10 p.m. in Peoria, skies were clear. The temperature was 59 degrees, the dew point was 49, and the relative humidity was 69%. The wind was northwest at 3 miles an hour. The pressure was 29.98 inches and rising. Around central and western Illinois, it was clear, with a temperature of 64 at Bloomington, 56 at Moline, 56 at Galesburg, and 54 at Lakin. Under clear skies, Macomb reported 54, Quincy reported 64, Springfield reported 62, and Pontiac reported 60. And once again at 10 p.m. in Peoria, under clear skies, the temperature was 59. Looking elsewhere around the Midwest at 10 p.m., Chicago was clear, and 64. Indianapolis was clear, and 66. St. Louis was clear, and 71. Kansas City was clear, and 69. Des Moines was clear, and 64. Milwaukee was partly cloudy, and 64. The time is currently 10:17 p.m. Central Daylight Time. 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Now for the official National Weather Service forecast for Peoria and surrounding areas of central Illinois. Rest of tonight, mostly clear. Lows in the lower 50s.

northwest winds around 5 miles an hour. Thursday, sunny. Highs in the mid-70s. Northwest winds around 5 miles an hour. Thursday night, mostly clear until midnight, then partly cloudy with a slight chance of showers after midnight. Lows in the mid-50s. Northeast winds around 5 miles an hour, becoming east after midnight. Chance of rain 20%. Friday, partly sunny in the morning, then clearing. Highs in the lower 80s. Southeast winds 5 to 10 miles an hour. Friday night, clear. Lows in the lower 60s. South winds 5 to 10 miles an hour with gusts up to 20 miles an hour. Saturday, sunny. Highs in the mid-80s. Saturday night, partly cloudy until midnight, then becoming mostly cloudy. Lows in the upper 50s. Sunday and Sunday night, partly cloudy. Highs in the upper 70s. Lows in the upper 50s. Columbus Day and Monday night, partly cloudy. Highs in the lower 80s. Lows in the lower 50s. Tuesday through Wednesday, partly cloudy. Highs in the mid-60s. Lows in the mid-40s. Again, the forecast for Peoria and surrounding areas of central Illinois for the rest of tonight, mostly clear. Lows in the lower 50s. Northwest winds around 5 miles an hour. At 10 p.m. in Peoria, skies were clear. The temperature was 59 degrees, the dew point was 49, and the relative humidity was 69%. The wind was northwest at 3 miles an hour. The pressure was 29.98 inches and rising. Around central and western Illinois, it was clear, with a temperature of 64 at Bloomington, 56 at Moline, 56 at Galesburg, and 54 at Lakin. Under clear skies, Macomb reported 54, Quincy reported 64, Springfield reported 62, and Pontiac reported 60. And once again at 10 p.m. in Peoria, under clear skies, the temperature was 59. Looking elsewhere around the Midwest at 10 p.m., Chicago was clear, and 64. Indianapolis was clear, and 66. St. Louis was clear, and 71. Kansas City was clear, and 69. Des Moines was clear, and 64. Milwaukee was partly cloudy, and 64. The time is currently 10:20 p.m. Central Daylight Time. 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Now for the official National Weather Service forecast for Peoria and surrounding areas of central Illinois. Rest of tonight, mostly clear. Lows in the lower 50s. Northwest winds around 5 miles an hour. Thursday, sunny. Highs in the mid-70s. Northwest winds around 5 miles an hour. Thursday night, mostly clear until midnight, then partly cloudy with a slight chance of showers after midnight. Lows in the mid-50s. Northeast winds around 5 miles an hour, becoming east after midnight. Chance of rain 20%. Friday, partly sunny in the morning, then clearing. Highs in the lower 80s. Southeast winds 5 to 10 miles an hour. Friday night, clear. Lows in the lower 60s. South winds 5 to 10 miles an hour with gusts up to 20 miles an hour. Saturday, sunny. Highs in the mid-80s. Saturday night, partly cloudy until midnight, then becoming mostly cloudy. Lows in the upper 50s. Sunday and Sunday night, partly cloudy. Highs in the upper 70s. Lows in the upper 50s. Columbus Day and Monday night, partly cloudy. Highs in the lower 80s. Lows in the lower 50s. Tuesday through Wednesday, partly cloudy. Highs in the mid-60s. Lows in the mid-40s. Again, the forecast for Peoria and surrounding areas of central Illinois for the rest of tonight, mostly clear. Lows in the lower 50s. Northwest winds around 5 miles an hour. At 10 p.m. in Peoria, skies were clear. The temperature was 59 degrees, the dew point was 49, and the relative humidity was 69%. The wind was northwest at 3 miles an hour. The pressure was 29.98 inches and rising. Around central and western Illinois, it was clear, with a temperature of 64 at Bloomington, 56 at Moline, 56 at Galesburg, and 50.

lows in the lower 50s. Northwest winds around 5 miles an hour. Thursday, sunny. Highs in the mid 70s. Northwest winds around 5 miles an hour. Thursday night, mostly clear until midnight, then partly cloudy with a slight chance of showers after midnight. Lows in the mid 50s. Northeast winds around 5 miles an hour, becoming east after midnight. Chance of rain 20%. Friday, partly sunny in the morning, then clearing. Highs in the lower 80s. Southeast winds 5 to 10 miles an hour. Friday night, clear. Lows in the lower 60s. South winds 5 to 10 miles an hour with gusts up to 20 miles an hour. Saturday, sunny. Highs in the mid 80s. Saturday night, partly cloudy until midnight, then becoming mostly cloudy. Lows in the upper 50s. Sunday and Sunday night, partly cloudy. Highs in the upper 70s. Lows in the upper 50s. Columbus Day and Monday night, partly cloudy. Highs in the lower 80s. Lows in the lower 50s. Tuesday through Wednesday, partly cloudy. Highs in the mid 60s. Lows in the mid 40s. Again, the forecast for Peoria and surrounding areas of central Illinois for the rest of tonight, mostly clear. Lows in the lower 50s. Northwest winds around 5 miles an hour. At 10 p.m. in Peoria, skies were clear. The temperature was 59 degrees, the dew point was 49, and the relative humidity was 69%. The wind was northwest at 3 miles an hour. The pressure was 29.98 inches and rising. Around central and western Illinois, it was clear, with a temperature of 64 at Bloomington, 56 at Moline, 56 at Galesburg, and 54 at Lakin. Under clear skies, Macomb reported 54, Quincy reported 64, Springfield reported 62, and Pontiac reported 60. And once again at 10 p.m. in Peoria, under clear skies, the temperature was 59. Looking elsewhere around the Midwest at 10 p.m., Chicago was clear, and 64. Indianapolis was clear, and 66. St. Louis was clear, and 71. Kansas City was clear, and 69. Des Moines was clear, and 64. Milwaukee was partly cloudy, and 64. The time is currently 10:26 p.m. Central Daylight Time. 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Now for the official National Weather Service forecast for Peoria and surrounding areas of central Illinois. Rest of tonight, mostly clear. Lows in the lower 50s. Northwest winds around 5 miles an hour. Thursday, sunny. Highs in the mid-70s. Northwest winds around 5 miles an hour. Thursday night, mostly clear until midnight, then partly cloudy with a slight chance of showers after midnight. Lows in the mid-50s. Northeast winds around 5 miles an hour, becoming east after midnight. Chance of rain 20%. Friday, partly sunny in the morning, then clearing. Highs in the lower 80s. Southeast winds 5 to 10 miles an hour. Friday night, clear. Lows in the lower 60s. South winds 5 to 10 miles an hour with gusts up to 20 miles an hour. Saturday, sunny. Highs in the mid 80s. Saturday night, partly cloudy until midnight, then becoming mostly cloudy. Lows in the upper 50s. Sunday and Sunday night, partly cloudy. Highs in the upper 70s. Lows in the upper 50s. Columbus Day and Monday night, partly cloudy. Highs in the lower 80s. Lows in the lower 50s. Tuesday through Wednesday, partly cloudy. Highs in the mid 60s. Lows in the mid 40s. Again, the forecast for Peoria and surrounding areas of central Illinois for the rest of tonight, mostly clear. Lows in the lower 50s. Northwest winds around 5 miles an hour. At 10 p.m. in Peoria, skies were clear. The temperature was 59 degrees, the dew point was 49, and the relative humidity was 69%. The wind was northwest at 3 miles an hour. The pressure was 29.98 inches and rising. Around central and western Illinois, it was clear, with a temperature of 64 at Bloomington, 56 at Moline,

56 at Galesburg, and 54 at Lakin. Under clear skies, Macomb reported 54, Quincy reported 64, Springfield reported 62, and Pontiac reported 60. And once again at 10 p.m. in Peoria, under clear skies, the temperature was 59. Looking elsewhere around the Midwest at 10 p.m., Chicago was clear, and 64. Indianapolis was clear, and 66. St. Louis was clear, and 71. Kansas City was clear, and 69. Des Moines was clear, and 64. Milwaukee was partly cloudy, and 64. The time is currently 10:29 p.m. Central Daylight Time. 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Now for the official National Weather Service forecast for Peoria and surrounding areas of central Illinois. Rest of tonight, mostly clear. Lows in the lower 50s. Northwest winds around 5 miles an hour. Thursday, sunny. Highs in the mid-70s. Northwest winds around 5 miles an hour. Thursday night, mostly clear until midnight, then partly cloudy with a slight chance of showers after midnight. Lows in the mid-50s. Northeast winds around 5 miles an hour, becoming east after midnight. Chance of rain 20%. Friday, partly sunny in the morning, then clearing. Highs in the lower 80s. Southeast winds 5 to 10 miles an hour. Friday night, clear. Lows in the lower 60s. South winds 5 to 10 miles an hour with gusts up to 20 miles an hour. Saturday, sunny. Highs in the mid-80s. Saturday night, partly cloudy until midnight, then becoming mostly cloudy. Lows in the upper 50s. Sunday and Sunday night, partly cloudy. Highs in the upper 70s. Lows in the upper 50s. Columbus Day and Monday night, partly cloudy. Highs in the lower 80s. Lows in the lower 50s. Tuesday through Wednesday, partly cloudy. Highs in the mid-60s. Lows in the mid-40s. Again, the forecast for Peoria and surrounding areas of central Illinois for the rest of tonight, mostly clear. Lows in the lower 50s. Northwest winds around 5 miles an hour. At 10 p.m. in Peoria, skies were clear. The temperature was 59 degrees, the dew point was 49, and the relative humidity was 69%. The wind was northwest at 3 miles an hour. The pressure was 29.98 inches and rising. Around central and western Illinois, it was clear, with a temperature of 64 at Bloomington, 56 at Moline, 56 at Galesburg, and 54 at Lakin. Under clear skies, Macomb reported 54, Quincy reported 64, Springfield reported 62, and Pontiac reported 60. And once again at 10 p.m. in Peoria, under clear skies, the temperature was 59. Looking elsewhere around the Midwest at 10 p.m., Chicago was clear, and 64. Indianapolis was clear, and 66. St. Louis was clear, and 71. Kansas City was clear, and 69. Des Moines was clear, and 64. Milwaukee was partly cloudy, and 64. The time is currently 10:32 p.m. Central Daylight Time. 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Now for the official National Weather Service forecast for Peoria and surrounding areas of central Illinois. Rest of tonight, mostly clear. Lows in the lower 50s. Northwest winds around 5 miles an hour. Thursday, sunny. Highs in the mid-70s. Northwest winds around 5 miles an hour. Thursday, sunny. Highs in the mid-70s. Northwest winds around 5 miles an hour. Thursday night, mostly clear until midnight, then partly cloudy with a slight chance of showers after midnight. Lows in the mid-50s. Northeast winds around 5 miles an hour, becoming east after midnight. Chance of rain 20%. Friday, partly sunny in the morning, then clearing. Highs in the lower 80s. Southeast winds 5 to 10 miles an hour. Friday night, clear. Lows in the lower 60s. South winds 5 to 10 miles an hour with gusts up to 20 miles an hour.

Saturday, sunny. Highs in the mid-80s. Saturday night, partly cloudy until midnight, then becoming mostly cloudy. Lows in the upper 50s. Sunday and Sunday night, partly cloudy. Highs in the upper 70s. Lows in the upper 50s. Columbus Day and Monday night, partly cloudy. Highs in the lower 80s. Lows in the lower 50s. Tuesday through Wednesday, partly cloudy. Highs in the mid-60s. Lows in the mid-40s. Again, the forecast for Peoria and surrounding areas of central Illinois for the rest of tonight, mostly clear. Lows in the lower 50s. Northwest winds around 5 miles an hour. At 10 p.m. in Peoria, skies were clear. The temperature was 59 degrees, the dew point was 49, and the relative humidity was 69%. The wind was northwest at 3 miles an hour. The pressure was 29.98 inches and rising. Around central and western Illinois, it was clear, with a temperature of 64 at Bloomington, 56 at Moline, 56 at Galesburg, and 54 at Lakin. Under clear skies, Macomb reported 54, Quincy reported 64, Springfield reported 62, and Pontiac reported 60. And once again at 10 p.m. in Peoria, under clear skies, the temperature was 59. Looking elsewhere around the Midwest at 10 p.m., Chicago was clear, and 64. Indianapolis was clear, and 66. St. Louis was clear, and 71. Kansas City was clear, and 69. Des Moines was clear, and 64. Milwaukee was partly cloudy, and 64. The time is currently 10:35 p.m. Central Daylight Time. 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Now for the official National Weather Service forecast for Peoria and surrounding areas of central Illinois. Rest of tonight, mostly clear. Lows in the lower 50s. Northwest winds around 5 miles an hour. Thursday, sunny. Highs in the mid-70s. Northwest winds around 5 miles an hour. Thursday night, mostly clear until midnight, then partly cloudy with a slight chance of showers after midnight. Lows in the mid-50s. Northeast winds around 5 miles an hour, becoming east after midnight. Chance of rain 20%. Friday, partly sunny in the morning, then clearing. Highs in the lower 80s. Southeast winds 5 to 10 miles an hour. Friday night, clear. Lows in the lower 60s. South winds 5 to 10 miles an hour with gusts up to 20 miles an hour. Saturday, sunny. Highs in the mid-80s. Saturday night, partly cloudy until midnight, then becoming mostly cloudy. Lows in the upper 50s. Sunday and Sunday night, partly cloudy. Highs in the upper 70s. Lows in the upper 50s. Columbus Day and Monday night, partly cloudy. Highs in the lower 80s. Lows in the lower 50s. Tuesday through Wednesday, partly cloudy. Highs in the mid-60s. Lows in the mid-40s. Again, the forecast for Peoria and surrounding areas of central Illinois for the rest of tonight, mostly clear. Lows in the lower 50s. Northwest winds around 5 miles an hour. At 10 p.m. in Peoria, skies were clear. The temperature was 59 degrees, the dew point was 49, and the relative humidity was 69%. The wind was northwest at 3 miles an hour. The pressure was 29.98 inches and rising. Around central and western Illinois, it was clear, with a temperature of 64 at Bloomington, 56 at Moline, 56 at Galesburg, and 54 at Lakin. Under clear skies, Macomb reported 54, Quincy reported 64, Springfield reported 62, and Pontiac reported 60. And once again at 10 p.m. in Peoria, under clear skies, the temperature was 59. Looking elsewhere around the Midwest at 10 p.m., Chicago was clear, and 64. Indianapolis was clear, and 66. St. Louis was clear, and 71. Kansas City was clear, and 69. Des Moines was clear, and 64. Milwaukee was partly cloudy, and 64. The time is currently 10:38 p.m. Central Daylight Time.

listening to NOAA Weather Radio All Hazards, Station WXJ71 in Peoria. Now for the official National Weather Service forecast for Peoria and surrounding areas of central Illinois. Rest of tonight, mostly clear. Lows in the lower 50s. Northwest winds around 5 miles an hour. Thursday, sunny. Highs in the mid-70s. Northwest winds around 5 miles an hour. Thursday night, mostly clear until midnight, then partly cloudy with a slight chance of showers after midnight. Lows in the mid-50s. Northeast winds around 5 miles an hour, becoming east after midnight. Chance of rain 20%. Friday, partly sunny in the morning, then clearing. Highs in the lower 80s. Southeast winds 5 to 10 miles an hour. Friday night, clear. Lows in the lower 60s. South winds 5 to 10 miles an hour with gusts up to 20 miles an hour. Saturday, sunny. Highs in the mid-80s. Saturday night, partly cloudy until midnight, then becoming mostly cloudy. Lows in the upper 50s. Sunday and Sunday night, partly cloudy. Highs in the upper 70s. Lows in the upper 50s. Columbus Day and Monday night, partly cloudy. Highs in the lower 80s. Lows in the lower 50s. Tuesday through Wednesday, partly cloudy. Highs in the mid-60s. Lows in the mid-40s. Again, the forecast for Peoria and surrounding areas of central Illinois for the rest of tonight, mostly clear. Lows in the lower 50s. Northwest winds around 5 miles an hour. At 10 p.m. in Peoria, skies were clear. The temperature was 59 degrees, the dew point was 49, and the relative humidity was 69%. The wind was northwest at 3 miles an hour. The pressure was 29.98 inches and rising. Around central and western Illinois, it was clear, with a temperature of 64 at Bloomington, 56 at Moline, 56 at Galesburg, and 54 at Lakin. Under clear skies, Macomb reported 54, Quincy reported 64, Springfield reported 62, and Pontiac reported 60. And once again at 10 p.m. in Peoria, under clear skies, the temperature was 59. Looking elsewhere around the Midwest at 10 p.m., Chicago was clear, and 64. Indianapolis was clear, and 66. St. Louis was clear, and 71. Kansas City was clear, and 69. Des Moines was clear, and 64. Milwaukee was partly cloudy, and 64. The time is currently 10:41 p.m. Central Daylight Time. 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Now for the official National Weather Service forecast for Peoria and surrounding areas of central Illinois. Rest of tonight, mostly clear. Lows in the lower 50s. Northwest winds around 5 miles an hour. Thursday, sunny. Highs in the mid-70s. Northwest winds around 5 miles an hour. Thursday night, mostly clear until midnight, then partly cloudy with a slight chance of showers after midnight. Lows in the mid-50s. Northeast winds around 5 miles an hour, becoming east after midnight. Chance of rain 20%. Friday, partly sunny in the morning, then clearing. Highs in the lower 80s. Southeast winds 5 to 10 miles an hour. Friday night, clear. Lows in the lower 60s. South winds 5 to 10 miles an hour with gusts up to 20 miles an hour. Saturday, sunny. Highs in the mid-80s. Saturday night, partly cloudy until midnight, then becoming mostly cloudy. Lows in the upper 50s. Sunday and Sunday night, partly cloudy. Highs in the upper 70s. Lows in the upper 50s. Columbus Day and Monday night, partly cloudy. Highs in the lower 80s. Lows in the lower 50s. Tuesday through Wednesday, partly cloudy. Highs in the mid-60s. Lows in the mid-40s. Again, the forecast for Peoria and surrounding areas of central Illinois for the rest of tonight, mostly clear. Lows in the lower 50s. Northwest winds around 5 miles an hour. At 10 p.m. in Peoria, skies were clear. The temperature was 59 degrees, the dew point was 49, and the relative humidity was

69%. The wind was northwest at 3 miles an hour. The pressure was 29.98 inches and rising. Around central and western Illinois, it was clear, with a temperature of 64 at Bloomington, 56 at Moline, 56 at Galesburg, and 54 at Lakin. Under clear skies, Macomb reported 54, Quincy reported 64, Springfield reported 62, and Pontiac reported 60. And once again at 10 p.m. in Peoria, under clear skies, the temperature was 59. Looking elsewhere around the Midwest at 10 p.m., Chicago was clear, and 64. Indianapolis was clear, and 66. St. Louis was clear, and 71. Kansas City was clear, and 69. Des Moines was clear, and 64. Milwaukee was partly cloudy, and 64. The time is currently 10:44 p.m. Central Daylight Time. 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Now for the official National Weather Service forecast for Peoria and surrounding areas of central Illinois. Rest of tonight, mostly clear. Lows in the lower 50s. Northwest winds around 5 miles an hour. Thursday, sunny. Highs in the mid-70s. Northwest winds around 5 miles an hour. Thursday night, mostly clear until midnight, then partly cloudy with a slight chance of showers after midnight. Lows in the mid-50s. Northeast winds around 5 miles an hour, becoming east after midnight. Chance of rain 20%. Friday, partly sunny in the morning, then clearing. Highs in the lower 80s. Southeast winds 5 to 10 miles an hour. Friday night, clear. Lows in the lower 60s. South winds 5 to 10 miles an hour with gusts up to 20 miles an hour. Saturday, sunny. Highs in the mid-80s. Saturday night, partly cloudy until midnight, then becoming mostly cloudy. Lows in the upper 50s. Sunday and Sunday night, partly cloudy. Highs in the upper 70s. Lows in the upper 50s. Columbus Day and Monday night, partly cloudy. Highs in the lower 80s. Lows in the lower 50s. Tuesday through Wednesday, partly cloudy. Highs in the mid-60s. Lows in the mid-40s. Again, the forecast for Peoria and surrounding areas of central Illinois for the rest of tonight, mostly clear. Lows in the lower 50s. Northwest winds around 5 miles an hour. At 10 p.m. in Peoria, skies were clear. The temperature was 59 degrees, the dew point was 49, and the relative humidity was 69%. The wind was northwest at 3 miles an hour. The pressure was 29.98 inches and rising. Around central and western Illinois, it was clear, with a temperature of 64 at Bloomington, 56 at Moline, 56 at Galesburg, and 54 at Lakin. Under clear skies, Macomb reported 54, Quincy reported 64, Springfield reported 62, and Pontiac reported 60. And once again at 10 p.m. in Peoria, under clear skies, the temperature was 59. Looking elsewhere around the Midwest at 10 p.m., Chicago was clear, and 64. Indianapolis was clear, and 66. St. Louis was clear, and 71. Kansas City was clear, and 69. Des Moines was clear, and 64. Milwaukee was partly cloudy, and 64. The time is currently 10:47 p.m. Central Daylight Time. 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Now for the official National Weather Service forecast for Peoria and surrounding areas of central Illinois. Rest of tonight, mostly clear. Lows in the lower 50s. Northwest winds around 5 miles an hour. Thursday, sunny. Highs in the mid-70s. Northwest winds around 5 miles an hour. Thursday night, mostly clear until midnight, then partly cloudy with a slight chance of showers after midnight. Lows in the mid-50s. Northeast winds around 5 miles an hour, becoming east after midnight. Chance of rain 20%. Friday, partly sunny in the morning, then clearing. Highs in the lower 80s. Southeast winds 5 to 10 miles an hour. Friday night, clear. Lows in the

lower 60s. South winds 5 to 10 miles an hour with gusts up to 20 miles an hour. Saturday, sunny. Highs in the mid-80s. Saturday night, partly cloudy until midnight, then becoming mostly cloudy. Lows in the upper 50s. Sunday and Sunday night, partly cloudy. Highs in the upper 70s. Lows in the upper 50s. Columbus Day and Monday night, partly cloudy. Highs in the lower 80s. Lows in the lower 50s. Tuesday through Wednesday, partly cloudy. Highs in the mid-60s. Lows in the mid-40s. Again, the forecast for Peoria and surrounding areas of central Illinois for the rest of tonight, mostly clear. Lows in the lower 50s. Northwest winds around 5 miles an hour. At 10 p.m. in Peoria, skies were clear. The temperature was 59 degrees, the dew point was 49, and the relative humidity was 69%. The wind was northwest at 3 miles an hour. The pressure was 29.98 inches and rising. Around central and western Illinois, it was clear, with a temperature of 64 at Bloomington, 56 at Moline, 56 at Galesburg, and 54 at Lakin. Under clear skies, Macomb reported 54, Quincy reported 64, Springfield reported 62, and Pontiac reported 60. And once again at 10 p.m. in Peoria, under clear skies, the temperature was 59. Looking elsewhere around the Midwest at 10 p.m., Chicago was clear, and 64. Indianapolis was clear, and 66. St. Louis was clear, and 71. Kansas City was clear, and 69. Des Moines was clear, and 64. Milwaukee was partly cloudy, and 64. The time is currently 10:50 p.m. Central Daylight Time. 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Now for the official National Weather Service forecast for Peoria and surrounding areas of central Illinois. Rest of tonight, mostly clear. Lows in the lower 50s. Northwest winds around 5 miles an hour. Thursday, sunny. Highs in the mid-70s. Northwest winds around 5 miles an hour. Thursday night, mostly clear until midnight, then partly cloudy with a slight chance of showers after midnight. Lows in the mid-50s. Northeast winds around 5 miles an hour, becoming east after midnight. Chance of rain 20%. Friday, partly sunny in the morning, then clearing. Highs in the lower 80s. Southeast winds 5 to 10 miles an hour. Friday night, clear. Lows in the lower 60s. South winds 5 to 10 miles an hour with gusts up to 20 miles an hour. Saturday, sunny. Highs in the mid-80s. Saturday night, partly cloudy until midnight, then becoming mostly cloudy. Lows in the upper 50s. Sunday and Sunday night, partly cloudy. Highs in the upper 70s. Lows in the upper 50s. Columbus Day and Monday night, partly cloudy. Highs in the lower 80s. Lows in the lower 50s. Tuesday through Wednesday, partly cloudy. Highs in the mid-60s. Lows in the mid-40s. Again, the forecast for Peoria and surrounding areas of central Illinois for the rest of tonight, mostly clear. Lows in the lower 50s. Northwest winds around 5 miles an hour. At 10 p.m. in Peoria, skies were clear. The temperature was 59 degrees, the dew point was 49, and the relative humidity was 69%. The wind was northwest at 3 miles an hour. The pressure was 29.98 inches and rising. Around central and western Illinois, it was clear, with a temperature of 64 at Bloomington, 56 at Moline, 56 at Galesburg, and 54 at Lakin. Under clear skies, Macomb reported 54, Quincy reported 64, Springfield reported 62, and Pontiac reported 60. And once again at 10 p.m. in Peoria, under clear skies, the temperature was 59. Looking elsewhere around the Midwest at 10 p.m., Chicago was clear, and 64. Indianapolis was clear, and 66. St. Louis was clear, and 71. Kansas City was clear, and 69. Des Moines was clear, and 64. Milwaukee was partly cloudy, and 64.

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Now for the official National Weather Service forecast for Peoria and surrounding areas of central Illinois. Rest of tonight, mostly clear. Lows in the lower 50s. Northwest winds around 5 miles an hour. Thursday, sunny. Highs in the mid-70s. Northwest winds around 5 miles an hour. Thursday night, mostly clear until midnight, then partly cloudy with a slight chance of showers after midnight. Lows in the mid-50s. Northeast winds around 5 miles an hour, becoming east after midnight. Chance of rain 20%. Friday, partly sunny in the morning, then clearing. Highs in the lower 80s. Southeast winds 5 to 10 miles an hour. Friday night, clear. Lows in the lower 60s. South winds 5 to 10 miles an hour with gusts up to 20 miles an hour. Saturday, sunny. Highs in the mid-80s. Saturday night, partly cloudy until midnight, then becoming mostly cloudy. Lows in the upper 50s. Sunday and Sunday night, partly cloudy. Highs in the upper 70s. Lows in the upper 50s. Columbus Day and Monday night, partly cloudy. Highs in the lower 80s. Lows in the lower 50s. Tuesday through Wednesday, partly cloudy. Highs in the mid-60s. Lows in the mid-40s. Again, the forecast for Peoria and surrounding areas of central Illinois for the rest of tonight, mostly clear. Lows in the lower 50s. Northwest winds around 5 miles an hour. At 10 p.m. in Peoria, skies were clear. The temperature was 59 degrees, the dew point was 49, and the relative humidity was 69%. The wind was northwest at 3 miles an hour. The pressure was 29.98 inches and rising. Around central and western Illinois, it was clear, with a temperature of 64 at Bloomington, 56 at Moline, 56 at Galesburg, and 54 at Lakin. Under clear skies, Macomb reported 54, Quincy reported 64, Springfield reported 62, and Pontiac reported 60. And once again at 10 p.m. in Peoria, under clear skies, the temperature was 59. Looking elsewhere around the Midwest at 10 p.m., Chicago was clear, and 64. Indianapolis was clear, and 66. St. Louis was clear, and 71. Kansas City was clear, and 69. Des Moines was clear, and 64. Milwaukee was partly cloudy, and 64. The time is currently 10:56 p.m. Central Daylight Time. 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Now for the official National Weather Service forecast for Peoria and surrounding areas of central Illinois. Rest of tonight, mostly clear. Lows in the lower 50s. Northwest winds around 5 miles an hour. Thursday, sunny. Highs in the mid-70s. Northwest winds around 5 miles an hour. Thursday night, mostly clear until midnight, then partly cloudy with a slight chance of showers after midnight. Lows in the mid-50s. Northeast winds around 5 miles an hour, becoming east after midnight. Chance of rain 20%. Friday, partly sunny in the morning, then clearing. Highs in the lower 80s. Southeast winds 5 to 10 miles an hour. Friday night, clear. Lows in the lower 60s. South winds 5 to 10 miles an hour with gusts up to 20 miles an hour. Saturday, sunny. Highs in the mid-80s. Saturday night, partly cloudy until midnight, then becoming mostly cloudy. Lows in the upper 50s. Sunday and Sunday night, partly cloudy. Highs in the upper 70s. Lows in the upper 50s. Columbus Day and Monday night, partly cloudy. Highs in the lower 80s. Lows in the lower 50s. Tuesday through Wednesday, partly cloudy. Highs in the mid-60s. Lows in the mid-40s. Again, the forecast for Peoria and surrounding areas of central Illinois for the rest of tonight, mostly clear. Lows in the lower 50s. Northwest winds around 5 miles an hour. At 10 p.m. in Peoria, skies were clear.
The temperature was 59 degrees, the dew point was 49, and the relative humidity was 69%. The wind was northwest at 3 miles an hour. The pressure was 29.98 inches and rising. Around central and western Illinois, it was clear, with a temperature of 64 at Bloomington, 56 at Moline, 56 at Galesburg, and 54 at Lakin. Under clear skies, Macomb reported 54, Quincy reported 64, Springfield reported 62, and Pontiac reported 60. And once again at 10 p.m. in Peoria, under clear skies, the temperature was 59. Looking elsewhere around the Midwest at 10 p.m., Chicago was clear, and 64. Indianapolis was clear, and 66. St. Louis was clear, and 71. Kansas City was clear, and 69. Des Moines was clear, and 64. Milwaukee was partly cloudy, and 64. The time is currently 10:59 p.m. Central Daylight Time. 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Now for the official National Weather Service forecast for Peoria and surrounding areas of central Illinois. Rest of tonight, mostly clear. Lows in the lower 50s. Northwest winds around 5 miles an hour. Thursday, sunny. Highs in the mid-70s. Northwest winds around 5 miles an hour. Thursday night, mostly clear until midnight, then partly cloudy with a slight chance of showers after midnight. Lows in the mid-50s. Northeast winds around 5 miles an hour, becoming east after midnight. Chance of rain 20%. Friday, partly sunny in the morning, then clearing. Highs in the lower 80s. Southeast winds 5 to 10 miles an hour. Friday night, clear. Lows in the lower 60s. South winds 5 to 10 miles an hour with gusts up to 20 miles an hour. Saturday, sunny. Highs in the mid-80s. Saturday night, partly cloudy until midnight, then becoming mostly cloudy. Lows in the upper 50s. Sunday and Sunday night, partly cloudy. Highs in the upper 70s. Lows in the upper 50s. Columbus Day and Monday night, partly cloudy. Highs in the lower 80s. Lows in the lower 50s. Tuesday through Wednesday, partly cloudy. Highs in the mid-60s. Lows in the mid-40s. Again, the forecast for Peoria and surrounding areas of central Illinois for the rest of tonight, mostly clear. Lows in the lower 50s. Northwest winds around 5 miles an hour. The time is currently 11:01 p.m. Central Daylight Time. 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Now for the official National Weather Service forecast for Peoria and surrounding areas of central Illinois. Rest of tonight, mostly clear. Lows in the lower 50s. Northwest winds around 5 miles an hour. Thursday, sunny. Highs in the mid-70s. Northwest winds around 5 miles an hour. Thursday night, mostly clear until midnight, then partly cloudy with a slight chance of showers after midnight. Lows in the mid-50s. Northeast winds around 5 miles an hour, becoming east after midnight. Chance of rain 20%. Friday, partly sunny in the morning, then clearing. Highs in the lower 80s. Southeast winds 5 to 10 miles an hour. Friday night, clear. Lows in the lower 60s. South winds 5 to 10 miles an hour with gusts up to 20 miles an hour. Saturday, sunny. Highs in the mid-80s. Saturday night, partly cloudy until midnight, then becoming mostly cloudy. Lows in the upper 50s. Sunday and Sunday night, partly cloudy. Highs in the upper 70s. Lows in the upper 50s. Columbus Day and Monday night, partly cloudy. Highs in the lower 80s. Lows in the lower 50s. Tuesday through Wednesday, partly cloudy. Highs in the mid-60s. Lows in the mid-40s. Again, the forecast for Peoria and surrounding areas of central Illinois for the rest of tonight, mostly clear. Lows in the lower 50s. Northwest winds around 5 miles an hour. At 11 p.m. in Peoria, skies were clear. The temperature was 58 degrees.

the dew point was 48, and the relative humidity was 69%. The wind was northwest at 3 miles an hour. The pressure was 29.99 inches and rising. Around central and western Illinois, it was clear, with a temperature of 63 at Bloomington, 53 at Moline, 54 at Galesburg, and 52 at Lakin. Under clear skies, Macomb reported 53, Quincy reported 62, Springfield reported 61, and Pontiac reported 53. And once again at 11 p.m. in Peoria, under clear skies, the temperature was 58. The time is currently 11:04 p.m. Central Daylight Time. 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Now for the official National Weather Service forecast for Peoria and surrounding areas of central Illinois. Rest of tonight, mostly clear. Lows in the lower 50s. Northwest winds around 5 miles an hour. Thursday, sunny. Highs in the mid-70s. Northwest winds around 5 miles an hour. Thursday night, mostly clear until midnight, then partly cloudy with a slight chance of showers after midnight. Lows in the mid-50s. Northeast winds around 5 miles an hour, becoming east after midnight. Chance of rain 20%. Friday, partly sunny in the morning, then clearing. Highs in the lower 80s. Southeast winds 5 to 10 miles an hour. Friday night, clear. Lows in the lower 60s. South winds 5 to 10 miles an hour with gusts up to 20 miles an hour. Saturday, sunny. Highs in the mid-80s. Saturday night, partly cloudy until midnight, then becoming mostly cloudy. Lows in the upper 50s. Sunday and Sunday night, partly cloudy. Highs in the upper 70s. Lows in the upper 50s. Columbus Day and Monday night, partly cloudy. Highs in the lower 80s. Lows in the lower 50s. Tuesday through Wednesday, partly cloudy. Highs in the mid-60s. Lows in the mid-40s. Again, the forecast for Peoria and surrounding areas of central Illinois for the rest of tonight, mostly clear. Lows in the lower 50s. Northwest winds around 5 miles an hour. At 11 p.m. in Peoria, skies were clear. The temperature was 58 degrees, the dew point was 48, and the relative humidity was 69%. The wind was northwest at 3 miles an hour. The pressure was 29.99 inches and rising. Around central and western Illinois, it was clear, with a temperature of 63 at Bloomington, 53 at Moline, 54 at Galesburg, and 52 at Lakin. Under clear skies, Macomb reported 53, Quincy reported 62, Springfield reported 61, and Pontiac reported 53. And once again at 11 p.m. in Peoria, under clear skies, the temperature was 58. Looking elsewhere around the Midwest at 11 p.m., Chicago was partly cloudy, and 62. Indianapolis was clear, and 66. St. Louis was clear, and 70. Kansas City was clear, and 68. Des Moines was partly cloudy, and 58. Milwaukee was partly cloudy, and 62. The time is currently 11:07 p.m. Central Daylight Time. 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Now for the official National Weather Service forecast for Peoria and surrounding areas of central Illinois. Rest of tonight, mostly clear. Lows in the lower 50s. Northwest winds around 5 miles an hour. Thursday, sunny. Highs in the mid-70s. Northwest winds around 5 miles an hour. Thursday night, mostly clear until midnight, then partly cloudy with a slight chance of showers after midnight. Lows in the mid-50s. Northeast winds around 5 miles an hour, becoming east after midnight. Chance of rain 20%. Friday, partly sunny in the morning, then clearing. Highs in the lower 80s. Southeast winds 5 to 10 miles an hour. Friday night, clear. Lows in the lower 60s. South winds 5 to 10 miles an hour with gusts up to 20 miles an hour. Saturday, sunny. Highs in the mid-80s. Saturday night, partly cloudy until midnight, then becoming mostly cloudy. Lows in the upper 50s.

Sunday and Sunday night, partly cloudy. Highs in the upper 70s. Lows in the upper 50s. Columbus Day and Monday night, partly cloudy. Highs in the lower 80s. Lows in the lower 50s. Tuesday through Wednesday, partly cloudy. Highs in the mid-60s. Lows in the mid-40s. Again, the forecast for Peoria and surrounding areas of central Illinois for the rest of tonight, mostly clear. Lows in the lower 50s. Northwest winds around 5 miles an hour. At 11 p.m. in Peoria, skies were clear. The temperature was 58 degrees, the dew point was 48, and the relative humidity was 69%. The wind was northwest at 3 miles an hour. The pressure was 29.99 inches and rising. Around central and western Illinois, it was clear, with a temperature of 63 at Bloomington, 53 at Moline, 54 at Galesburg, and 52 at Lakin. Under clear skies, Macomb reported 53, Quincy reported 62, Springfield reported 61, and Pontiac reported 53. And once again at 11 p.m. in Peoria, under clear skies, the temperature was 58. Looking elsewhere around the Midwest at 11 p.m., Chicago was partly cloudy, and 62. Indianapolis was clear, and 66. St. Louis was clear, and 70. Kansas City was clear, and 68. Des Moines was partly cloudy, and 58. Milwaukee was partly cloudy, and 62. The time is currently 11:10 p.m. Central Daylight Time. 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Now for the official National Weather Service forecast for Peoria and surrounding areas of central Illinois. Rest of tonight, mostly clear. Lows in the lower 50s. Northwest winds around 5 miles an hour. Thursday, sunny. Highs in the mid-70s. Northwest winds around 5 miles an hour. Thursday night, mostly clear until midnight, then partly cloudy with a slight chance of showers after midnight. Lows in the mid-50s. Northeast winds around 5 miles an hour, becoming east after midnight. Chance of rain 20%. Friday, partly sunny in the morning, then clearing. Highs in the lower 80s. Southeast winds 5 to 10 miles an hour. Friday night, clear. Lows in the lower 60s. South winds 5 to 10 miles an hour with gusts up to 20 miles an hour. Saturday, sunny. Highs in the mid-80s. Saturday night, partly cloudy until midnight, then becoming mostly cloudy. Lows in the upper 50s. Sunday and Sunday night, partly cloudy. Highs in the upper 70s. Lows in the upper 50s. Columbus Day and Monday night, partly cloudy. Highs in the lower 80s. Lows in the lower 50s. Tuesday through Wednesday, partly cloudy. Highs in the mid-60s. Lows in the mid-40s. Again, the forecast for Peoria and surrounding areas of central Illinois for the rest of tonight, mostly clear. Lows in the lower 50s. Northwest winds around 5 miles an hour. At 11 p.m. in Peoria, skies were clear. The temperature was 58 degrees, the dew point was 48, and the relative humidity was 69%. The wind was northwest at 3 miles an hour. The pressure was 29.99 inches and rising. Around central and western Illinois, it was clear, with a temperature of 63 at Bloomington, 53 at Moline, 54 at Galesburg, and 52 at Lakin. Under clear skies, Macomb reported 53, Quincy reported 62, Springfield reported 61, and Pontiac reported 53. And once again at 11 p.m. in Peoria, under clear skies, the temperature was 58. 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
Looking elsewhere around the Midwest at 11 p.m., Chicago was partly cloudy, and 62. Indianapolis was clear, and 66. St. Louis was clear, and 70. Kansas City was clear, and 68. Des Moines was partly cloudy, and 58. Milwaukee was partly cloudy, and 62. The time is currently 11:14 p.m. Central Daylight Time. 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Now for the official National Weather Service forecast for Peoria and surrounding areas of central Illinois. Rest of tonight, mostly clear. Lows in the lower 50s. Northwest winds around 5 miles an hour. Thursday, sunny. Highs in the mid-70s. Northwest winds around 5 miles an hour. Thursday night, mostly clear until midnight, then partly cloudy with a slight chance of showers after midnight. Lows in the mid-50s. Northeast winds around 5 miles an hour, becoming east after midnight. Chance of rain 20%. Friday, partly sunny in the morning, then clearing. Highs in the lower 80s. Southeast winds 5 to 10 miles an hour. Friday night, clear. Lows in the lower 60s. South winds 5 to 10 miles an hour with gusts up to 20 miles an hour. Saturday, sunny. Highs in the mid-80s. Saturday night, partly cloudy until midnight, then becoming mostly cloudy. Lows in the upper 50s. Sunday and Sunday night, partly cloudy. Highs in the upper 70s. Lows in the upper 50s. Columbus Day and Monday night, partly cloudy. Highs in the lower 80s. Lows in the lower 50s. Tuesday through Wednesday, partly cloudy. Highs in the mid-60s. Lows in the mid-40s. Again, the forecast for Peoria and surrounding areas of central Illinois for the rest of tonight, mostly clear. Lows in the lower 50s. Northwest winds around 5 miles an hour. At 11 p.m. in Peoria, skies were clear. The temperature was 58 degrees, the dew point was 48, and the relative humidity was 69%. The wind was northwest at 3 miles an hour. The pressure was 29.99 inches and rising. Around central and western Illinois, it was clear, with a temperature of 63 at Bloomington, 53 at Moline, 54 at Galesburg, and 52 at Lakin. Under clear skies, Macomb reported 53, Quincy reported 62, Springfield reported 61, and Pontiac reported 53. And once again at 11 p.m. in Peoria, under clear skies, the temperature was 58. Looking elsewhere around the Midwest at 11 p.m., Chicago was partly cloudy, and 62. Indianapolis was clear, and 66. St. Louis was clear, and 70. Kansas City was clear, and 68. Des Moines was partly cloudy, and 58. Milwaukee was partly cloudy, and 62. The time is currently 11:17 p.m. Central Daylight Time. 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Now for the official National Weather Service forecast for Peoria and surrounding areas of central Illinois. Rest of tonight, mostly clear. Lows in the lower 50s. Northwest winds around 5 miles an hour. Thursday, sunny. Highs in the mid-70s. Northwest winds around 5 miles an hour. Thursday night, mostly clear until midnight, then partly cloudy with a slight chance of showers after midnight. Lows in the mid-50s. Northeast winds around 5 miles an hour, becoming east after midnight. Chance of rain 20%. Friday, partly sunny in the morning, then clearing. Highs in the lower 80s. Southeast winds 5 to 10 miles an hour. Friday night, clear. Lows in the lower 60s. South winds 5 to 10 miles an hour with gusts up to 20 miles an hour. Saturday, sunny. Highs in the mid-80s. Saturday night, partly cloudy until midnight, then becoming mostly cloudy. Lows in the upper 50s. Sunday and Sunday night, partly cloudy. Highs in the upper 70s. Lows in the upper 50s. Columbus Day and Monday night, partly cloudy. Highs in the lower 80s.
lows in the lower 50s.

Tuesday through Wednesday, partly cloudy. Highs in the mid-60s. Lows in the mid-40s. Again, the forecast for Peoria and surrounding areas of central Illinois for the rest of tonight, mostly clear. Lows in the lower 50s. Northwest winds around 5 miles an hour. At 11 p.m. in Peoria, skies were clear. The temperature was 58 degrees, the dew point was 48, and the relative humidity was 69%. The wind was northwest at 3 miles an hour. The pressure was 29.99 inches and rising. Around central and western Illinois, it was clear, with a temperature of 63 at Bloomington, 53 at Moline, 54 at Galesburg, and 52 at Lakin. Under clear skies, Macomb reported 53, Quincy reported 62, Springfield reported 61, and Pontiac reported 53. And once again at 11 p.m. in Peoria, under clear skies, the temperature was 58. Looking elsewhere around the Midwest at 11 p.m., Chicago was partly cloudy, and 62. Indianapolis was clear, and 66. St. Louis was clear, and 70. Kansas City was clear, and 68. Des Moines was partly cloudy, and 58. Milwaukee was partly cloudy, and 62. The time is currently 11:20 p.m. Central Daylight Time. 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Now for the official National Weather Service forecast for Peoria and surrounding areas of central Illinois. Rest of tonight, mostly clear. Lows in the lower 50s. Northwest winds around 5 miles an hour. Thursday, sunny. Highs in the mid-70s. Northwest winds around 5 miles an hour. Thursday night, mostly clear until midnight, then partly cloudy with a slight chance of showers after midnight. Lows in the mid-50s. Northeast winds around 5 miles an hour, becoming east after midnight. Chance of rain 20%. Friday, partly sunny in the morning, then clearing. Highs in the lower 80s. Southeast winds 5 to 10 miles an hour. Friday night, clear. Lows in the lower 60s. South winds 5 to 10 miles an hour with gusts up to 20 miles an hour. Saturday, sunny. Highs in the mid-80s. Saturday night, partly cloudy until midnight, then becoming mostly cloudy. Lows in the upper 50s. Sunday and Sunday night, partly cloudy. Highs in the upper 70s. Lows in the upper 50s. Columbus Day and Monday night, partly cloudy. Highs in the lower 80s. Lows in the lower 50s. Tuesday through Wednesday, partly cloudy. Highs in the mid-60s. Lows in the mid-40s. Again, the forecast for Peoria and surrounding areas of central Illinois for the rest of tonight, mostly clear. Lows in the lower 50s. Northwest winds around 5 miles an hour. At 11 p.m. in Peoria, skies were clear. The temperature was 58 degrees, the dew point was 48, and the relative humidity was 69%. The wind was northwest at 3 miles an hour. The pressure was 29.99 inches and rising. Around central and western Illinois, it was clear, with a temperature of 63 at Bloomington, 53 at Moline, 54 at Galesburg, and 52 at Lakin. Under clear skies, Macomb reported 54, Quincy reported 62, Springfield reported 61, and Pontiac reported 53. And once again at 11 p.m. in Peoria, under clear skies, the temperature was 58. Looking elsewhere around the Midwest at 11 p.m., Chicago was partly cloudy, and 62. Indianapolis was clear, and 66. St. Louis was clear, and 70. Kansas City was clear, and 68. Des Moines was partly cloudy, and 58. Milwaukee was partly cloudy, and 62. The time is currently 11:23 p.m. Central Daylight Time. 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Now for the official National Weather Service forecast for Peoria and surrounding areas of central Illinois. Rest of tonight, mostly clear. Lows in the lower 50s. Northwest winds around 5 miles an hour. Thursday, sunny. Highs in

highs in the upper 50s. Columbus Day and Monday night, partly cloudy. Highs in the lower 80s. Lows in the lower 50s. Tuesday through Wednesday, partly cloudy. Highs in the mid-60s. Lows in the mid-40s. Again, the forecast for Peoria and surrounding areas of central Illinois for the rest of tonight, mostly clear. Lows in the lower 50s. Northwest winds around 5 miles an hour. At 11 p.m. in Peoria, skies were clear. The temperature was 58 degrees, the dew point was 48, and the relative humidity was 69%. The wind was northwest at 3 miles an hour. The pressure was 29.99 inches and rising. Around central and western Illinois, it was clear, with a temperature of 63 at Bloomington, 53 at Moline, 54 at Galesburg, and 52 at Lakin. Under clear skies, Macomb reported 54, Quincy reported 62, Springfield reported 61, and Pontiac reported 53. And once again at 11 p.m. in Peoria, under clear skies, the temperature was 58. Looking elsewhere around the Midwest at 11 p.m., Chicago was partly cloudy, and 62. Indianapolis was clear, and 66. St. Louis was clear, and 70. Kansas City was clear, and 68. Des Moines was partly cloudy, and 58. Milwaukee was clear, and 62. The time is currently 11:26 p.m. Central Daylight Time. 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Now for the official National Weather Service forecast for Peoria and surrounding areas of central Illinois. Rest of tonight, mostly clear. Lows in the lower 50s. Northwest winds around 5 miles an hour. Thursday, sunny. Highs in the mid-70s. Northwest winds around 5 miles an hour. Thursday night, mostly clear until midnight, then partly cloudy with a slight chance of showers after midnight. Lows in the mid-50s. Northeast winds around 5 miles an hour, becoming east after midnight. Chance of rain 20%. Friday, partly sunny in the morning, then clearing. Highs in the lower 80s. Southeast winds 5 to 10 miles an hour. Friday night, clear. Lows in the lower 60s. South winds 5 to 10 miles an hour with gusts up to 20 miles an hour. Saturday, sunny. Highs in the mid-80s. Saturday night, partly cloudy until midnight, then becoming mostly cloudy. Lows in the upper 50s. Sunday and Sunday night, partly cloudy. Highs in the upper 70s. Lows in the upper 50s. Columbus Day and Monday night, partly cloudy. Highs in the lower 80s. Lows in the lower 50s. Tuesday through Wednesday, partly cloudy. Highs in the mid-60s. Lows in the mid-40s. Again, the forecast for Peoria and surrounding areas of central Illinois for the rest of tonight, mostly clear. Lows in the lower 50s. Northwest winds around 5 miles an hour. At 11 p.m. in Peoria, skies were clear. The temperature was 58 degrees, the dew point was 48, and the relative humidity was 69%. The wind was northwest at 3 miles an hour. The pressure was 29.99 inches and rising. Around central and western Illinois, it was clear, with a temperature of 63 at Bloomington, 53 at Moline, 54 at Galesburg, and 52 at Lakin. Under clear skies, Macomb reported 54, Quincy reported 62, Springfield reported 61, and Pontiac reported 53. And once again at 11 p.m. in Peoria, under clear skies, the temperature was 58. Looking elsewhere around the Midwest at 11 p.m., Chicago was partly cloudy, and 62. Indianapolis was clear, and 66. St. Louis was clear, and 70. Kansas City was clear, and 68. Des Moines was partly cloudy, and 58. Milwaukee was clear, and 62. The time is currently 11:29 p.m. Central Daylight Time. 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Now for the official National Weather Service forecast for Peoria and surrounding areas of central Illinois. Rest of tonight, mostly clear.

lows in the lower 50s. Northwest winds around 5 miles an hour. Thursday, sunny. Highs in the mid 70s. Northwest winds around 5 miles an hour. Thursday night, mostly clear until midnight, then partly cloudy with a slight chance of showers after midnight. Lows in the mid 50s. Northeast winds around 5 miles an hour, becoming east after midnight. Chance of rain 20%. Friday, partly sunny in the morning, then clearing. Highs in the lower 80s. Southeast winds 5 to 10 miles an hour. Friday night, clear. Lows in the lower 60s. South winds 5 to 10 miles an hour with gusts up to 20 miles an hour. Saturday, sunny. Highs in the mid 80s. Saturday night, partly cloudy until midnight, then becoming mostly cloudy. Lows in the upper 50s. Sunday and Sunday night, partly cloudy. Highs in the upper 70s. Lows in the upper 50s. Columbus Day and Monday night, partly cloudy. Highs in the lower 80s. Lows in the lower 50s. Tuesday through Wednesday, partly cloudy. Highs in the mid 60s. Lows in the mid 40s. Again, the forecast for Peoria and surrounding areas of central Illinois for the rest of tonight, mostly clear. Lows in the lower 50s. Northwest winds around 5 miles an hour. At 11 p.m. in Peoria, skies were clear. The temperature was 58 degrees, the dew point was 48, and the relative humidity was 69%. The wind was northwest at 3 miles an hour. The pressure was 29.99 inches and rising. Around central and western Illinois, it was clear, with a temperature of 63 at Bloomington, 53 at Moline, 54 at Galesburg, and 52 at Lakin. Under clear skies, Macomb reported 54, Quincy reported 62, Springfield reported 61, and Pontiac reported 53. And once again at 11 p.m. in Peoria, under clear skies, the temperature was 58. Looking elsewhere around the Midwest at 11 p.m., Chicago was partly cloudy, and 62. Indianapolis was clear, and 66. St. Louis was clear, and 70. Kansas City was clear, and 68. Des Moines was partly cloudy, and 58. Milwaukee was clear, and 62. The time is currently 11:32 p.m. Central Daylight Time. 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Now for the official National Weather Service forecast for Peoria and surrounding areas of central Illinois. Rest of tonight, mostly clear. Lows in the lower 50s. Northwest winds around 5 miles an hour. Thursday, sunny. Highs in the mid-70s. Northwest winds around 5 miles an hour. Thursday night, mostly clear until midnight, then partly cloudy with a slight chance of showers after midnight. Lows in the mid-50s. Northeast winds around 5 miles an hour, becoming east after midnight. Chance of rain 20%, cloudy with a slight chance of showers after midnight. Lows in the mid-50s. Northeast winds around 5 miles an hour, becoming east after midnight. Chance of rain 20%. Friday, partly sunny in the morning, then clearing. Highs in the lower 80s. Southeast winds 5 to 10 miles an hour. Friday night, clear. Lows in the lower 60s. South winds 5 to 10 miles an hour with gusts up to 20 miles an hour. Saturday, sunny. Highs in the mid-80s. Saturday night, partly cloudy until midnight, then becoming mostly cloudy. Lows in the upper 50s. Sunday and Sunday night, partly cloudy. Highs in the upper 70s. Lows in the upper 50s. Columbus Day and Monday night, partly cloudy. Highs in the lower 80s. Lows in the lower 50s. Tuesday through Wednesday, partly cloudy. Highs in the mid-60s. Lows in the mid-40s. Again, the forecast for Peoria and surrounding areas of central Illinois for the rest of tonight, mostly clear. Lows in the lower 50s. Northwest winds around 5 miles an hour. At 11 p.m. in Peoria, skies were clear. The temperature was 58 degrees, the dew point was 48, and the relative humidity was 69%. The wind was

west at 3 miles an hour. The pressure was 29.99 inches and rising. Around central and western Illinois, it was clear, with a temperature of 63 at Bloomington, 53 at Moline, 54 at Galesburg, and 52 at Lakin. Under clear skies, Macomb reported 54, Quincy reported 62, Springfield reported 61, and Pontiac reported 53. And once again at 11 p.m. in Peoria, under clear skies, the temperature was 58. Looking elsewhere around the Midwest at 11 p.m., Chicago was partly cloudy, and 62. Indianapolis was clear, and 66. St. Louis was clear, and 70. Kansas City was clear, and 68. Des Moines was partly cloudy, and 58. Milwaukee was clear, and 62. The time is currently 11:35 p.m. Central Daylight Time. 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Now for the official National Weather Service forecast for Peoria and surrounding areas of central Illinois. Rest of tonight, mostly clear. Lows in the lower 50s. Northwest winds around 5 miles an hour. Thursday, sunny. Highs in the mid-70s. Northwest winds around 5 miles an hour. Thursday night, mostly clear until midnight, then partly cloudy with a slight chance of showers after midnight. Lows in the mid-50s. Northeast winds around 5 miles an hour, becoming east after midnight. Chance of rain 20%. Friday, partly sunny in the morning, then clearing. Highs in the lower 80s. Southeast winds 5 to 10 miles an hour. Friday night, clear. Lows in the lower 60s. South winds 5 to 10 miles an hour with gusts up to 20 miles an hour. Saturday, sunny. Highs in the mid 80s. Saturday night, partly cloudy until midnight, then becoming mostly cloudy. Lows in the upper 50s. Sunday and Sunday night, partly cloudy. Highs in the upper 70s. Lows in the upper 50s. Columbus Day and Monday night, partly cloudy. Highs in the lower 80s. Lows in the lower 50s. Tuesday through Wednesday, partly cloudy. Highs in the mid-60s. Lows in the mid-40s. Again, the forecast for Peoria and surrounding areas of central Illinois for the rest of tonight, mostly clear. Lows in the lower 50s. Northwest winds around 5 miles an hour. At 11 p.m. in Peoria, skies were clear. The temperature was 58 degrees, the dew point was 48, and the relative humidity was 69%. The wind was northwest at 3 miles an hour. The pressure was 29.99 inches and rising. Around central and western Illinois, it was clear, with a temperature of 63 at Bloomington, 53 at Moline, 54 at Galesburg, and 52 at Lakin. Under clear skies, Macomb reported 54, Quincy reported 62, Springfield reported 61, and Pontiac reported 53. And once again at 11 p.m. in Peoria, under clear skies, the temperature was 58. Looking elsewhere around the Midwest at 11 p.m., Chicago was partly cloudy, and 62. Indianapolis was clear, and 66. St. Louis was clear, and 70. Kansas City was clear, and 68. Des Moines was partly cloudy, and 58. Milwaukee was clear, and 62. The time is currently 11:38 p.m. Central Daylight Time. 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Now for the official National Weather Service forecast for Peoria and surrounding areas of central Illinois. Rest of tonight, mostly clear. Lows in the lower 50s. Northwest winds around 5 miles an hour. Thursday, sunny. Highs in the mid-70s. Northwest winds around 5 miles an hour. Thursday night, mostly clear until midnight, then partly cloudy with a slight chance of showers after midnight. Lows in the mid-50s. Northeast winds around 5 miles an hour, becoming east after midnight. Chance of rain 20%. Friday, partly sunny in the morning, then clearing. Highs in the lower 80s. Southeast winds 5 to 10 miles an hour. Friday night, clear. Lows in the lower 60s.

south winds 5 to 10 miles an hour with gusts up to 20 miles an hour. Saturday, sunny. Highs in the mid-80s. Saturday night, partly cloudy until midnight, then becoming mostly cloudy. Lows in the upper 50s. Sunday and Sunday night, partly cloudy. Highs in the upper 70s. Lows in the upper 50s. Columbus Day and Monday night, partly cloudy. Highs in the lower 80s. Lows in the lower 50s. Tuesday through Wednesday, partly cloudy. Highs in the mid-60s. Lows in the mid-40s. Again, the forecast for Peoria and surrounding areas of central Illinois for the rest of tonight, mostly clear. Lows in the lower 50s. Northwest winds around 5 miles an hour. At 11 p.m. in Peoria, skies were clear. The temperature was 58 degrees, the dew point was 48, and the relative humidity was 69%. The wind was northwest at 3 miles an hour. The pressure was 29.99 inches and rising. Around central and western Illinois, it was clear, with a temperature of 63 at Bloomington, 53 at Moline, 54 at Galesburg, and 52 at Lakin. Under clear skies, Macomb reported 54, Quincy reported 62, Springfield reported 61, and Pontiac reported 53. And once again at 11 p.m. in Peoria, under clear skies, the temperature was 58. Looking elsewhere around the Midwest at 11 p.m., Chicago was partly cloudy, and 62. Indianapolis was clear, and 66. St. Louis was clear, and 70. Kansas City was clear, and 68. Des Moines was partly cloudy, and 58. Milwaukee was clear, and 62. The time is currently 11:41 p.m. Central Daylight Time. 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Now for the official National Weather Service forecast for Peoria and surrounding areas of central Illinois. Rest of tonight, mostly clear. Lows in the lower 50s. Northwest winds around 5 miles an hour. Thursday, sunny. Highs in the mid-70s. Northwest winds around 5 miles an hour. Thursday night, mostly clear until midnight, then partly cloudy with a slight chance of showers after midnight. Lows in the mid-50s. Northeast winds around 5 miles an hour, becoming east after midnight. Chance of rain 20%. Friday, partly sunny in the morning, then clearing. Highs in the lower 80s. Southeast winds 5 to 10 miles an hour. Friday night, clear. Lows in the lower 60s. South winds 5 to 10 miles an hour with gusts up to 20 miles an hour. Saturday, sunny. Highs in the mid-80s. Saturday night, partly cloudy until midnight, then becoming mostly cloudy. Lows in the upper 50s. Sunday and Sunday night, partly cloudy. Highs in the upper 70s. Lows in the upper 50s. Columbus Day and Monday night, partly cloudy. Highs in the lower 80s. Lows in the lower 50s. Tuesday through Wednesday, partly cloudy. Highs in the mid-60s. Lows in the mid-40s. Again, the forecast for Peoria and surrounding areas of central Illinois for the rest of tonight, mostly clear. Lows in the lower 50s. Northwest winds around 5 miles an hour. At 11 p.m. in Peoria, skies were clear. The temperature was 58 degrees, the dew point was 48, and the relative humidity was 69%. The wind was northwest at 3 miles an hour. The pressure was 29.99 inches and rising. Around central and western Illinois, it was clear, with a temperature of 63 at Bloomington, 53 at Moline, 54 at Galesburg, and 52 at Lakin. Under clear skies, Macomb reported 54, Quincy reported 62, Springfield reported 61, and Pontiac reported 53. And once again at 11 p.m. in Peoria, under clear skies, the temperature was 58. Looking elsewhere around the Midwest at 11 p.m., Chicago was partly cloudy, and 62. Indianapolis was clear, and 66. St. Louis was clear, and 70. Kansas City was clear, and 68. Des Moines was partly cloudy, and 58. Milwaukee was clear,

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The time is currently 11:44 p.m. Central Daylight Time. 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Now for the official National Weather Service forecast for Peoria and surrounding areas of central Illinois. Rest of tonight, mostly clear. Lows in the lower 50s. Northwest winds around 5 miles an hour. Thursday, sunny. Highs in the mid-70s. Northwest winds around 5 miles an hour. Thursday night, mostly clear until midnight, then partly cloudy with a slight chance of showers after midnight. Lows in the mid-50s. Northeast winds around 5 miles an hour, becoming east after midnight. Chance of rain 20%. Friday, partly sunny in the morning, then clearing. Highs in the lower 80s. Southeast winds 5 to 10 miles an hour. Friday night, clear. Lows in the lower 60s. South winds 5 to 10 miles an hour with gusts up to 20 miles an hour. Saturday, sunny. Highs in the mid-80s. Saturday night, partly cloudy until midnight, then becoming mostly cloudy. Lows in the upper 50s. Sunday and Sunday night, partly cloudy. Highs in the upper 70s. Lows in the upper 50s. Columbus Day and Monday night, partly cloudy. Highs in the lower 80s. Lows in the lower 50s. Tuesday through Wednesday, partly cloudy. Highs in the mid-60s. Lows in the mid-40s. Again, the forecast for Peoria and surrounding areas of central Illinois for the rest of tonight, mostly clear. Lows in the lower 50s. Northwest winds around 5 miles an hour. At 11 p.m. in Peoria, skies were clear. The temperature was 58 degrees, the dew point was 48, and the relative humidity was 69%. The wind was northwest at 3 miles an hour. The pressure was 29.99 inches and rising. Around central and western Illinois, it was clear, with a temperature of 63 at Bloomington, 53 at Moline, 54 at Galesburg, and 52 at Lakin. Under clear skies, Macomb reported 54, Quincy reported 62, Springfield reported 61, and Pontiac reported 53. And once again at 11 p.m. in Peoria, under clear skies, the temperature was 58. Looking elsewhere around the Midwest at 11 p.m., Chicago was partly cloudy, and 62. Indianapolis was clear, and 66. St. Louis was clear, and 70. Kansas City was clear, and 68. Des Moines was partly cloudy, and 58. Milwaukee was clear, and 62. The time is currently 11:47 p.m. Central Daylight Time. 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Now for the official National Weather Service forecast for Peoria and surrounding areas of central Illinois. Rest of tonight, mostly clear. Lows in the lower 50s. Northwest winds around 5 miles an hour. Thursday, sunny. Highs in the mid-70s. Northwest winds around 5 miles an hour. Thursday night, mostly clear until midnight, then partly cloudy with a slight chance of showers after midnight. Lows in the mid-50s. Northeast winds around 5 miles an hour, becoming east after midnight. Chance of rain 20%. Friday, partly sunny in the morning, then clearing. Highs in the lower 80s. Southeast winds 5 to 10 miles an hour. Friday night, clear. Lows in the lower 60s. South winds 5 to 10 miles an hour with gusts up to 20 miles an hour. Saturday, sunny. Highs in the mid-80s. Saturday night, partly cloudy until midnight, then becoming mostly cloudy. Lows in the upper 50s. Sunday and Sunday night, partly cloudy. Highs in the upper 70s. Lows in the upper 50s. Columbus Day and Monday night, partly cloudy. Highs in the lower 80s. Lows in the lower 50s. Tuesday through Wednesday, partly cloudy. Highs in the mid-60s. Lows in the mid-40s. Again, the forecast for Peoria and surrounding areas of central Illinois for the rest of tonight, mostly clear. Lows in the lower 50s. Northwest winds around 5 miles an hour.

11 p.m. in Peoria, skies were clear. The temperature was 58 degrees, the dew point was 48, and the relative humidity was 69%. The wind was northwest at 3 miles an hour. The pressure was 29.99 inches and rising. Around central and western Illinois, it was clear, with a temperature of 63 at Bloomington, 53 at Moline, 54 at Galesburg, and 52 at Lakin. Under clear skies, Macomb reported 54, Quincy reported 62, Springfield reported 61, and Pontiac reported 53. And once again at 11 p.m. in Peoria, under clear skies, the temperature was 58. Looking elsewhere around the Midwest at 11 p.m., Chicago was partly cloudy, and 62. Indianapolis was clear, and 66. St. Louis was clear, and 70. Kansas City was clear, and 68. Des Moines was partly cloudy, and 58. Milwaukee was clear, and 62. The time is currently 11:50 p.m. Central Daylight Time. 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Now for the official National Weather Service forecast for Peoria and surrounding areas of central Illinois. Rest of tonight, mostly clear. Lows in the lower 50s. Northwest winds around 5 miles an hour. Thursday, sunny. Highs in the mid-70s. Northwest winds around 5 miles an hour. Thursday night, mostly clear until midnight, then partly cloudy with a slight chance of showers after midnight. Lows in the mid-50s. Northeast winds around 5 miles an hour, becoming east after midnight. Chance of rain 20%. Friday, partly sunny in the morning, then clearing. Highs in the lower 80s. Southeast winds 5 to 10 miles an hour. Friday night, clear. Lows in the lower 60s. South winds 5 to 10 miles an hour with gusts up to 20 miles an hour. Saturday, sunny. Highs in the mid-80s. Saturday night, partly cloudy until midnight, then becoming mostly cloudy. Lows in the upper 50s. Sunday and Sunday night, partly cloudy. Highs in the upper 70s. Lows in the upper 50s. Columbus Day and Monday night, partly cloudy. Highs in the lower 80s. Lows in the lower 50s. Tuesday through Wednesday, partly cloudy. Highs in the mid-60s. Lows in the mid-40s. Again, the forecast for Peoria and surrounding areas of central Illinois for the rest of tonight, mostly clear. Lows in the lower 50s. Northwest winds around 5 miles an hour. At 11 p.m. in Peoria, skies were clear. The temperature was 58 degrees, the dew point was 48, and the relative humidity was 69%. The wind was northwest at 3 miles an hour. The pressure was 29.99 inches and rising. Around central and western Illinois, it was clear, with a temperature of 63 at Bloomington, 53 at Moline, 54 at Galesburg, and 52 at Lakin. Under clear skies, Macomb reported 54, Quincy reported 62, Springfield reported 61, and Pontiac reported 53. And once again at 11 p.m. in Peoria, under clear skies, the temperature was 58. Looking elsewhere around the Midwest at 11 p.m., Chicago was partly cloudy, and 62. Indianapolis was clear, and 66. St. Louis was clear, and 70. Kansas City was clear, and 68. Des Moines was partly cloudy, and 58. Milwaukee was clear, and 62. The time is currently 11:53 p.m. Central Daylight Time. 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Now for the official National Weather Service forecast for Peoria and surrounding areas of central Illinois. Rest of tonight, mostly clear. Lows in the lower 50s. Northwest winds around 5 miles an hour. Thursday, sunny. Highs in the mid-70s. Northwest winds around 5 miles an hour. Thursday night, mostly clear until midnight, then partly cloudy with a slight chance of showers after midnight. Lows in the mid-50s. Northeast winds around 5 miles an hour, becoming east after midnight. Chance of rain 20%. Friday,

partly sunny in the morning, then clearing. Highs in the lower 80s. Southeast winds 5 to 10 miles an hour. Friday night, clear. Lows in the lower 60s. South winds 5 to 10 miles an hour with gusts up to 20 miles an hour. Saturday, sunny. Highs in the mid-80s. Saturday night, partly cloudy until midnight, then becoming mostly cloudy. Lows in the upper 50s. Sunday and Sunday night, partly cloudy. Highs in the upper 70s. Lows in the upper 50s. Columbus Day and Monday night, partly cloudy. Highs in the lower 80s. Lows in the lower 50s. Tuesday through Wednesday, partly cloudy. Highs in the mid-60s. Lows in the mid-40s. Again, the forecast for Peoria and surrounding areas of central Illinois for the rest of tonight, mostly clear. Lows in the lower 50s. Northwest winds around 5 miles an hour. At 11 p.m. in Peoria, skies were clear. The temperature was 58 degrees, the dew point was 48, and the relative humidity was 69%. The wind was northwest at 3 miles an hour. The pressure was 29.99 inches and rising. Around central and western Illinois, it was clear, with a temperature of 63 at Bloomington, 53 at Moline, 54 at Galesburg, and 52 at Lakin. Under clear skies, Macomb reported 54, Quincy reported 62, Springfield reported 61, and Pontiac reported 53. And once again at 11 p.m. in Peoria, under clear skies, the temperature was 58. Looking elsewhere around the Midwest at 11 p.m., Chicago was partly cloudy, and 62. Indianapolis was clear, and 66. St. Louis was clear, and 70. Kansas City was clear, and 68. Des Moines was partly cloudy, and 58. Milwaukee was clear, and 62. The time is currently 11:56 p.m. Central Daylight Time. 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Now for the official National Weather Service forecast for Peoria and surrounding areas of central Illinois. Rest of tonight, mostly clear. Lows in the lower 50s. Northwest winds around 5 miles an hour. Thursday, sunny. Highs in the mid-70s. Northwest winds around 5 miles an hour. Thursday night, mostly clear until midnight, then partly cloudy with a slight chance of showers after midnight. Lows in the mid-50s. Northeast winds around 5 miles an hour, becoming east after midnight. Chance of rain 20%. Friday, partly sunny in the morning, then clearing. Highs in the lower 80s. Southeast winds 5 to 10 miles an hour. Friday night, clear. Lows in the lower 60s. South winds 5 to 10 miles an hour with gusts up to 20 miles an hour. Saturday, sunny. Highs in the mid-80s. Saturday night, partly cloudy until midnight, then becoming mostly cloudy. Lows in the upper 50s. Sunday and Sunday night, partly cloudy. Highs in the upper 70s. Lows in the upper 50s. Columbus Day and Monday night, partly cloudy. Highs in the lower 80s. Lows in the lower 50s. Tuesday through Wednesday, partly cloudy. Highs in the mid-60s. Lows in the mid-40s. Again, the forecast for Peoria and surrounding areas of central Illinois for the rest of tonight, mostly clear. Lows in the lower 50s. Northwest winds around 5 miles an hour. At 11 p.m. in Peoria, skies were clear. The temperature was 58 degrees, the dew point was 48, and the relative humidity was 69%. The wind was northwest at 3 miles an hour. The pressure was 29.99 inches and rising. Around central and western Illinois, it was clear, with a temperature of 63 at Bloomington, 53 at Moline, 54 at Galesburg, and 52 at Lakin. Under clear skies, Macomb reported 54, Quincy reported 62, Springfield reported 61, and Pontiac reported 53. And once again at 11 p.m. in Peoria, under clear skies, the temperature was 58. Looking elsewhere around the Midwest at 11 p.m., Chicago was partly cloudy, and 62. Indianapolis was clear, and 66.

St. Louis was clear in 70. Kansas City was clear in 68. Des Moines was partly cloudy in 58. Milwaukee was clear in 62. The time is currently 11:59 p.m. Central Daylight Time. 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Now for the official National Weather Service forecast for Peoria and surrounding areas of central Illinois. Rest of tonight, mostly clear. Lows in the lower 50s. Northwest winds around 5 miles an hour. Thursday, sunny. Highs in the mid-70s. Northwest winds around 5 miles an hour. Thursday night, mostly clear until midnight, then partly cloudy with a slight chance of showers after midnight. Lows in the mid-50s. Northeast winds around 5 miles an hour, becoming east after midnight. Chance of rain 20%. Friday, partly sunny in the morning, then clearing. Highs in the lower 80s. Southeast winds 5 to 10 miles an hour. Friday night, clear. Lows in the lower 60s. South winds 5 to 10 miles an hour with gusts up to 20 miles an hour. Saturday, sunny. Highs in the mid-80s. Saturday night, partly cloudy until midnight, then becoming mostly cloudy. Lows in the upper 50s. Sunday and Sunday night, partly cloudy. Highs in the upper 70s. Lows in the upper 50s. Columbus Day and Monday night, partly cloudy. Highs in the lower 80s. Lows in the lower 50s. Tuesday through Wednesday, partly cloudy. Highs in the mid-60s. Lows in the mid-40s. Again, the forecast for Peoria and surrounding areas of central Illinois for the rest of tonight, mostly clear. Lows in the lower 50s. Northwest winds around 5 miles an hour. The time is currently 12:01 a.m. Central Daylight Time. 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Now for the official National Weather Service forecast for Peoria and surrounding areas of central Illinois. Rest of tonight, mostly clear. Lows in the lower 50s. Northwest winds around 5 miles an hour. Thursday, sunny. Highs in the mid-70s. Northwest winds around 5 miles an hour. Thursday night, mostly clear until midnight, then partly cloudy with a slight chance of showers after midnight. Lows in the mid-50s. Northeast winds around 5 miles an hour, becoming east after midnight. Chance of rain 20%. Friday, partly sunny in the morning, then clearing. Highs in the lower 80s. Southeast winds 5 to 10 miles an hour. Friday night, clear. Lows in the lower 60s. South winds 5 to 10 miles an hour with gusts up to 20 miles an hour. Saturday, sunny. Highs in the mid-80s. Saturday night, partly cloudy until midnight, then becoming mostly cloudy. Lows in the upper 50s. Sunday and Sunday night, partly cloudy. Highs in the upper 70s. Lows in the upper 50s. Columbus Day and Monday night, partly cloudy. Highs in the lower 80s. Lows in the lower 50s. Tuesday through Wednesday, partly cloudy. Highs in the mid-60s. Lows in the mid-40s. Again, the forecast for Peoria and surrounding areas of central Illinois for the rest of tonight, mostly clear. Lows in the lower 50s. Northwest winds around 5 miles an hour. At midnight in Peoria, skies were clear. The temperature was 56 degrees, the dew point was 49, and the relative humidity was 77%. The wind was calm. The pressure was 29.99 inches and steady. Around central and western Illinois, it was clear, with a temperature of 58 at Bloomington, 52 at Moline, 51 at Galesburg, and 51 at Lakin. Under clear skies, Macomb reported 51, Quincy reported 60, Springfield reported 57, and Pontiac reported 50. And once again at midnight in Peoria, under clear skies, the temperature was 56. The time is currently 12:04 a.m. Central Daylight Time. 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

Office forecast for Peoria and surrounding areas of central Illinois. Rest of tonight, mostly clear. Lows in the lower 50s. Northwest winds around 5 miles an hour. Thursday, sunny. Highs in the mid-70s. Northwest winds around 5 miles an hour. Thursday night, mostly clear until midnight, then partly cloudy with a slight chance of showers after midnight. Lows in the mid-50s. Northeast winds around 5 miles an hour, becoming east after midnight. Chance of rain 20%. Friday, partly sunny in the morning, then clearing. Highs in the lower 80s. Southeast winds 5 to 10 miles an hour. Friday night, clear. Lows in the lower 60s. South winds 5 to 10 miles an hour with gusts up to 20 miles an hour. Saturday, sunny. Highs in the mid-80s. Saturday night, partly cloudy until midnight, then becoming mostly cloudy. Lows in the upper 50s. Sunday and Sunday night, partly cloudy. Highs in the upper 70s. Lows in the upper 50s. Columbus Day and Monday night, partly cloudy. Highs in the lower 80s. Lows in the lower 50s. Tuesday through Wednesday, partly cloudy. Highs in the mid-60s. Lows in the mid-40s. Again, the forecast for Peoria and surrounding areas of central Illinois for the rest of tonight, mostly clear. Lows in the lower 50s. Northwest winds around 5 miles an hour. At midnight in Peoria, skies were clear. The temperature was 56 degrees, the dew point was 49, and the relative humidity was 77%. The wind was calm. The pressure was 29.99 inches and steady. Around central and western Illinois, it was clear, with a temperature of 58 at Bloomington, 52 at Moline, 51 at Galesburg, and 51 at Lakin. Under clear skies, Macomb reported 51, Quincy reported 60, Springfield reported 57, and Pontiac reported 50. And once again at midnight in Peoria, under clear skies, the temperature was 56. Looking elsewhere around the Midwest at midnight, Chicago was partly cloudy, and 61. Indianapolis was clear, and 64. St. Louis was clear, and 70. Kansas City was clear, and 68. Des Moines was clear, and 60. Milwaukee was partly cloudy, and 60. The time is currently 12:07 a.m. Central Daylight Time. 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Now for the official National Weather Service forecast for Peoria and surrounding areas of central Illinois. Rest of tonight, mostly clear. Lows in the lower 50s. Northwest winds around 5 miles an hour. Thursday, sunny. Highs in the mid-70s. Northwest winds around 5 miles an hour. Thursday night, mostly clear until midnight, then partly cloudy with a slight chance of showers after midnight. Lows in the mid-50s. Northeast winds around 5 miles an hour, becoming east after midnight. Chance of rain 20%. Friday, partly sunny in the morning, then clearing. Highs in the lower 80s. Southeast winds 5 to 10 miles an hour. Friday night, clear. Lows in the lower 60s. South winds 5 to 10 miles an hour with gusts up to 20 miles an hour. Saturday, sunny. Highs in the mid-80s. Saturday night, partly cloudy until midnight, then becoming mostly cloudy. Lows in the upper 50s. Sunday and Sunday night, partly cloudy. Highs in the upper 70s. Lows in the upper 50s. Columbus Day and Monday night, partly cloudy. Highs in the lower 80s. Lows in the lower 50s. Tuesday through Wednesday, partly cloudy. Highs in the mid-60s. Lows in the mid-40s. Again, the forecast for Peoria and surrounding areas of central Illinois for the rest of tonight, mostly clear. Lows in the lower 50s. Northwest winds around 5 miles an hour. At midnight in Peoria, skies were clear. The temperature was 56 degrees, the dew point was 49, and the relative humidity was 77%. The wind was calm. The pressure was 29.99 inches and steady. Around central and western Illinois, it was clear, with a temperature

temperature of 58 at Bloomington, 52 at Moline, 51 at Galesburg, and 51 at Lakin. Under clear skies, Macomb reported 51, Quincy reported 60, Springfield reported 57, and Pontiac reported 50. And once again at midnight in Peoria, under clear skies, the temperature was 56. Looking elsewhere around the Midwest at midnight, Chicago was partly cloudy, and 61. Indianapolis was clear, and 64. St. Louis was clear, and 70. Kansas City was clear, and 68. Des Moines was clear, and 60. Milwaukee was partly cloudy, and 60. The time is currently 12:10 a.m. Central Daylight Time. 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Now for the official National Weather Service forecast for Peoria and surrounding areas of central Illinois. Rest of tonight, mostly clear. Lows in the lower 50s. Northwest winds around 5 miles an hour. Thursday, sunny. Highs in the mid-70s. Northwest winds around 5 miles an hour. Thursday night, mostly clear until midnight, then partly cloudy with a slight chance of showers after midnight. Lows in the mid-50s. Northeast winds around 5 miles an hour, becoming east after midnight. Chance of rain 20%. Friday, partly sunny in the morning, then clearing. Highs in the lower 80s. Southeast winds 5 to 10 miles an hour. Friday night, clear. Lows in the lower 60s. South winds 5 to 10 miles an hour with gusts up to 20 miles an hour. Saturday, sunny. Highs in the mid-80s. Saturday night, partly cloudy until midnight, then becoming mostly cloudy. Lows in the upper 50s. Sunday and Sunday night, partly cloudy. Highs in the upper 70s. Lows in the upper 50s. Columbus Day and Monday night, partly cloudy. Highs in the lower 80s. Lows in the lower 50s. Tuesday through Wednesday, partly cloudy. Highs in the mid-60s. Lows in the mid-40s. Again, the forecast for Peoria and surrounding areas of central Illinois for the rest of tonight, mostly clear. Lows in the lower 50s. Northwest winds around 5 miles an hour. At midnight in Peoria, skies were clear. The temperature was 56 degrees, the dew point was 49, and the relative humidity was 77%. The wind was calm. The pressure was 29.99 inches and steady. Around central and western Illinois, it was clear, with a temperature of 58 at Bloomington, 52 at Moline, 51 at Galesburg, and 51 at Lakin. Under clear skies, Macomb reported 51, Quincy reported 60, Springfield reported 57, and Pontiac reported 50. And once again at midnight in Peoria, under clear skies, the temperature was 56. Looking elsewhere around the Midwest at midnight, Chicago was partly cloudy, and 61. Indianapolis was clear, and 64. St. Louis was clear, and 70. Kansas City was clear, and 68. Des Moines was clear, and 60. Milwaukee was partly cloudy, and 60. 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Now for the official National Weather Service forecast for Peoria and surrounding areas of central Illinois. Rest of tonight, mostly clear. Lows in the lower 50s. Northwest winds around 5 miles an hour. Thursday, sunny. Highs in the mid-70s. Northwest winds around 5 miles an hour. Thursday night, mostly clear until midnight, then partly cloudy with a slight chance of showers after midnight.

was in the mid-50s. Northeast winds around 5 miles an hour, becoming east after midnight. Chance of rain 20%. Friday, partly sunny in the morning, then clearing. Highs in the lower 80s. Southeast winds 5 to 10 miles an hour. Friday night, clear. Lows in the lower 60s. South winds 5 to 10 miles an hour with gusts up to 20 miles an hour. Saturday, sunny. Highs in the mid-80s. Saturday night, partly cloudy until midnight, then becoming mostly cloudy. Lows in the upper 50s. Sunday and Sunday night, partly cloudy. Highs in the upper 70s. Lows in the upper 50s. Columbus Day and Monday night, partly cloudy. Highs in the lower 80s. Lows in the lower 50s. Tuesday through Wednesday, partly cloudy. Highs in the mid-60s. Lows in the mid-40s. Again, the forecast for Peoria and surrounding areas of central Illinois for the rest of tonight, mostly clear. Lows in the lower 50s. Northwest winds around 5 miles an hour. At midnight in Peoria, skies were clear. The temperature was 56 degrees, the dew point was 49, and the relative humidity was 77%. The wind was calm. The pressure was 29.99 inches and steady. Around central and western Illinois, it was clear, with a temperature of 58 at Bloomington, 52 at Moline, 51 at Galesburg, and 51 at Lakin. Under clear skies, Macomb reported 51, Quincy reported 60, Springfield reported 57, and Pontiac reported 50. And once again at midnight in Peoria, under clear skies, the temperature was 56. Looking elsewhere around the Midwest at midnight, Chicago was partly cloudy, and 61. Indianapolis was clear, and 64. St. Louis was clear, and 70. Kansas City was clear, and 68. Des Moines was clear, and 60. Milwaukee was partly cloudy, and 60. The time is currently 12:16 a.m. Central Daylight Time. 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Now for the official National Weather Service forecast for Peoria and surrounding areas of central Illinois. Rest of tonight, mostly clear. Lows in the lower 50s. Northwest winds around 5 miles an hour. Thursday, sunny. Highs in the mid-70s. Northwest winds around 5 miles an hour. Thursday night, mostly clear until midnight, then partly cloudy with a slight chance of showers after midnight. Lows in the mid-50s. Northeast winds around 5 miles an hour, becoming east after midnight. Chance of rain 20%. Friday, partly sunny in the morning, then clearing. Highs in the lower 80s. Southeast winds 5 to 10 miles an hour. Friday night, clear. Lows in the lower 60s. South winds 5 to 10 miles an hour with gusts up to 20 miles an hour. Saturday, sunny. Highs in the mid-80s. Saturday night, partly cloudy until midnight, then becoming mostly cloudy. Lows in the upper 50s. Sunday and Sunday night, partly cloudy. Highs in the upper 70s. Lows in the upper 50s. Columbus Day and Monday night, partly cloudy. Highs in the lower 80s. Lows in the lower 50s. Tuesday through Wednesday, partly cloudy. Highs in the mid-60s. Lows in the mid-40s. Again, the forecast for Peoria and surrounding areas of central Illinois for the rest of tonight, mostly clear. Lows in the lower 50s. Northwest winds around 5 miles an hour. At midnight in Peoria, skies were clear. The temperature was 56 degrees, the dew point was 49, and the relative humidity was 77%. The wind was calm. The pressure was 29.99 inches and steady. Around central and western Illinois, it was clear, with a temperature of 58 at Bloomington, 52 at Moline, 51 at Galesburg, and 51 at Lakin. Under clear skies, Macomb reported 51, Quincy reported 60, Springfield reported 57, and Pontiac reported 50. And once again at midnight in Peoria, under clear skies, the temperature was 56. Looking elsewhere around the Midwest at midnight, Chicago was partly cloudy, and 61.

Indianapolis was clear, and 64. St. Louis was clear, and 70. Kansas City was clear, and 68. Des Moines was clear, and 60. Milwaukee was partly cloudy, and 60. The time is currently 12:19 a.m. Central Daylight Time. 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Now for the official National Weather Service forecast for Peoria and surrounding areas of central Illinois. Rest of tonight, mostly clear. Lows in the lower 50s. Northwest winds around 5 miles an hour. Thursday, sunny. Highs in the mid-70s. Northwest winds around 5 miles an hour. Thursday night, mostly clear until midnight, then partly cloudy with a slight chance of showers after midnight. Lows in the mid-50s. Northeast winds around 5 miles an hour, becoming east after midnight. Chance of rain 20%. Friday, partly sunny in the morning, then clearing. Highs in the lower 80s. Southeast winds 5 to 10 miles an hour. Friday night, clear. Lows in the lower 60s. South winds 5 to 10 miles an hour with gusts up to 20 miles an hour. Saturday, sunny. Highs in the mid-80s. Saturday night, partly cloudy until midnight, then becoming mostly cloudy. Lows in the upper 50s. Sunday and Sunday night, partly cloudy. Highs in the upper 70s. Lows in the upper 50s. Columbus Day and Monday night, partly cloudy. Highs in the lower 80s. Lows in the lower 50s. Tuesday through Wednesday, partly cloudy. Highs in the mid-60s. Lows in the mid-40s. Again, the forecast for Peoria and surrounding areas of central Illinois for the rest of tonight, mostly clear. Lows in the lower 50s. Northwest winds around 5 miles an hour. At midnight in Peoria, skies were clear. The temperature was 56 degrees, the dew point was 49, and the relative humidity was 77%. The wind was calm. The pressure was 29.99 inches and steady. Around central and western Illinois, it was clear, with a temperature of 58 at Bloomington, 52 at Moline, 51 at Galesburg, and 51 at Lakin. Under clear skies, Macomb reported 51, Quincy reported 60, Springfield reported 57, and Pontiac reported 50. And once again at midnight in Peoria, under clear skies, the temperature was 56. Looking elsewhere around the Midwest at midnight, Chicago was partly cloudy, and 61. Indianapolis was clear, and 64. St. Louis was clear, and 70. Kansas City was clear, and 68. Des Moines was clear, and 60. Milwaukee was partly cloudy, and 60. The time is currently 12:22 a.m. Central Daylight Time. 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Now for the official National Weather Service forecast for Peoria and surrounding areas of central Illinois. Rest of tonight, mostly clear. Lows in the lower 50s. Northwest winds around 5 miles an hour. Thursday, sunny. Highs in the mid-70s. Northwest winds around 5 miles an hour. Thursday night, mostly clear until midnight, then partly cloudy with a slight chance of showers after midnight. Lows in the mid-50s. Northeast winds around 5 miles an hour, becoming east after midnight. Chance of rain 20%. Friday, partly sunny in the morning, then clearing. Highs in the lower 80s. Southeast winds 5 to 10 miles an hour. Friday night, clear. Lows in the lower 60s. South winds 5 to 10 miles an hour with gusts up to 20 miles an hour. Saturday, sunny. Highs in the mid-80s. Saturday night, partly cloudy until midnight, then becoming mostly cloudy. Lows in the upper 50s. Sunday and Sunday night, partly cloudy. Highs in the upper 70s. Lows in the upper 50s. Columbus Day and Monday night, partly cloudy. Highs in the lower 80s. Lows in the lower 50s. Tuesday through Wednesday, partly cloudy. Highs in the mid-60s. Lows in the mid-40s. Again, the forecast for Peoria and

and 64. St. Louis was clear and 70. Kansas City was clear and 68. Des Moines was clear and 60. Milwaukee was partly cloudy and 60. The time is currently 12:25 a.m. Central Daylight Time. 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Now for the official National Weather Service forecast for Peoria and surrounding areas of central Illinois. Rest of tonight, mostly clear. Lows in the lower 50s. Northwest winds around 5 miles an hour. Thursday, sunny. Highs in the mid-70s. Northwest winds around 5 miles an hour. Thursday night, mostly clear until midnight, then partly cloudy with a slight chance of showers after midnight. Lows in the mid-50s. Northeast winds around 5 miles an hour, becoming east after midnight. Chance of rain 20%. Friday, partly sunny in the morning, then clearing. Highs in the lower 80s. Southeast winds 5 to 10 miles an hour. Friday night, clear. Lows in the lower 60s. South winds 5 to 10 miles an hour with gusts up to 20 miles an hour. Saturday, sunny. Highs in the mid-80s. Saturday night, partly cloudy until midnight, then becoming mostly cloudy. Lows in the upper 50s. Sunday and Sunday night, partly cloudy. Highs in the upper 70s. Lows in the upper 50s. Columbus Day and Monday night, partly cloudy. Highs in the lower 80s. Lows in the lower 50s. Tuesday through Wednesday, partly cloudy. Highs in the mid-60s. Lows in the mid-40s. Again, the forecast for Peoria and surrounding areas of central Illinois for the rest of tonight, mostly clear. Lows in the lower 50s. Northwest winds around 5 miles an hour. At midnight in Peoria, skies were clear. The temperature was 56 degrees, the dew point was 49, and the relative humidity was 77%. The wind was calm. The pressure was 29.99 inches and steady. Around central and western Illinois, it was clear, with a temperature of 58 at Bloomington, 52 at Moline, 51 at Galesburg, and 51 at Lakin. Under clear skies, Macomb reported 51, Quincy reported 60, Springfield reported 57, and Pontiac reported 50. And once again at midnight in Peoria, under clear skies, the temperature was 56. Looking elsewhere around the Midwest at midnight, Chicago was partly cloudy, and 61. Indianapolis was clear, and 64. St. Louis was clear, and 70. Kansas City was clear, and 68. Des Moines was clear, and 60. Milwaukee was partly cloudy, and 60. The time is currently 12:28 a.m. Central Daylight Time. 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Now for the official National Weather Service forecast for Peoria and surrounding areas of central Illinois. Rest of tonight, mostly clear. Lows in the lower 50s. Northwest winds around 5 miles an hour. Thursday, sunny. Highs in the mid-70s. Northwest winds around 5 miles an hour. Thursday night, mostly clear until midnight, then partly cloudy with a slight chance of showers after midnight. Lows in the mid-50s. Northeast winds around 5 miles an hour, becoming east after midnight. Chance of rain 20%. Friday, partly sunny in the morning, then clearing. Highs in the lower 80s. Southeast winds 5 to 10 miles an hour. Friday night, clear. Lows in the lower 60s. South winds 5 to 10 miles an hour with gusts up to 20 miles an hour. Saturday, sunny. Highs in the mid-80s. Saturday night, partly cloudy until midnight, then becoming mostly cloudy. Lows in the upper 50s. Sunday and Sunday night, partly cloudy. Highs in the upper 70s. Lows in the upper 50s. Columbus Day and Monday night, partly cloudy. Highs in the lower 80s. Lows in the lower 50s. Tuesday through Wednesday, partly cloudy. Highs in the mid-60s. Lows in the mid-40s. Again, the forecast for Peoria and surrounding areas of central Illinois for the rest

of tonight, mostly clear. Lows in the lower 50s. Northwest winds around 5 miles an hour. At midnight in Peoria, skies were clear. The temperature was 56 degrees, the dew point was 49, and the relative humidity was 77%. The wind was calm. The pressure was 29.99 inches and steady. Around central and western Illinois, it was clear, with a temperature of 58 at Bloomington, 52 at Moline, 51 at Galesburg, and 51 at Lakin. Under clear skies, Macomb reported 51, Quincy reported 60, Springfield reported 57, and Pontiac reported 50. And once again at midnight in Peoria, under clear skies, the temperature was 56. Looking elsewhere around the Midwest at midnight, Chicago was partly cloudy, and 61. Indianapolis was clear, and 64. St. Louis was clear, and 70. Kansas City was clear, and 68. Des Moines was clear, and 60. Milwaukee was partly cloudy, and 60. The time is currently 12:31 a.m. Central Daylight Time. 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Now for the official National Weather Service forecast for Peoria and surrounding areas of central Illinois. Rest of tonight, mostly clear. Lows in the lower 50s. Northwest winds around 5 miles an hour. Thursday, sunny. Highs in the mid-70s. Northwest winds around 5 miles an hour. Thursday night, mostly clear until midnight, then partly cloudy with a slight chance of showers after midnight. Lows in the mid-50s. Northeast winds around 5 miles an hour, becoming east after midnight. Chance of rain 20%. Friday, partly sunny in the morning, then clearing. Highs in the lower 80s. Southeast winds 5 to 10 miles an hour. Friday night, clear. Lows in the lower 60s. South winds 5 to 10 miles an hour with gusts up to 20 miles an hour. Saturday, sunny. Highs in the mid-80s. Saturday night, partly cloudy until midnight, then becoming mostly cloudy. Lows in the upper 50s. Sunday and Sunday night, partly cloudy. Highs in the upper 70s. Lows in the upper 50s. Sunday and Sunday night, partly cloudy. Highs in the upper 70s. Lows in the upper 50s. Columbus Day and Monday night, partly cloudy. Highs in the lower 80s. Lows in the lower 50s. Tuesday through Wednesday, partly cloudy. Highs in the mid-60s. Lows in the mid-40s. Again, the forecast for Peoria and surrounding areas of central Illinois for the rest of tonight, mostly clear. Lows in the lower 50s. Northwest winds around 5 miles an hour. At midnight in Peoria, skies were clear. The temperature was 56 degrees, the dew point was 49, and the relative humidity was 77%. The wind was calm. The pressure was 29.99 inches and steady. Around central and western Illinois, it was clear, with a temperature of 58 at Bloomington, 52 at Moline, 51 at Galesburg, and 51 at Lakin. Under clear skies, Macomb reported 51, Quincy reported 60, Springfield reported 57, and Pontiac reported 50. And once again at midnight in Peoria, under clear skies, the temperature was 56. Looking elsewhere around the Midwest at midnight, Chicago was partly cloudy, and 61. Indianapolis was clear, and 64. St. Louis was clear, and 70. Kansas City was clear, and 68. Des Moines was clear, and 60. Milwaukee was partly cloudy, and 60. The time is currently 12:34 a.m. Central Daylight Time. 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Now for the official National Weather Service forecast for Peoria and surrounding areas of central Illinois. Rest of tonight, mostly clear. Lows in the lower 50s. Northwest winds around 5 miles an hour. Thursday, sunny. Highs in the mid-70s. Northwest winds around 5 miles an hour. Thursday night, mostly clear until midnight, then partly cloudy with a slight chance of showers after midnight.

Lows in the mid-50s. Northeast winds around 5 miles an hour, becoming east after midnight. Chance of rain 20%. Friday, partly sunny in the morning, then clearing. Highs in the lower 80s. Southeast winds 5 to 10 miles an hour. Friday night, clear. Lows in the lower 60s. South winds 5 to 10 miles an hour with gusts up to 20 miles an hour. Saturday, sunny. Highs in the mid-80s. Saturday night, partly cloudy until midnight, then becoming mostly cloudy. Lows in the upper 50s. Sunday and Sunday night, partly cloudy. Highs in the upper 70s. Lows in the upper 50s. Columbus Day and Monday night, partly cloudy. Highs in the lower 80s. Lows in the lower 50s. Tuesday through Wednesday, partly cloudy. Highs in the mid-60s. Lows in the mid-40s. Again, the forecast for Peoria and surrounding areas of central Illinois for the rest of tonight, mostly clear. Lows in the lower 50s. Northwest winds around 5 miles an hour. At midnight in Peoria, skies were clear. The temperature was 56 degrees, the dew point was 49, and the relative humidity was 77%. The wind was calm. The pressure was 29.99 inches and steady. Around central and western Illinois, it was clear, with a temperature of 58 at Bloomington, 52 at Moline, 51 at Galesburg, and 51 at Lakin. Under clear skies, Macomb reported 51, Quincy reported 60, Springfield reported 57, and Pontiac reported 50. And once again at midnight in Peoria, under clear skies, the temperature was 56. Looking elsewhere around the Midwest at midnight, Chicago was partly cloudy, and 61. Indianapolis was clear, and 64. St. Louis was clear, and 70. Kansas City was clear, and 68. Des Moines was clear, and 60. Milwaukee was partly cloudy, and 60. The time is currently 12:37 a.m. Central Daylight Time. 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Now for the official National Weather Service forecast for Peoria and surrounding areas of central Illinois. Rest of tonight, mostly clear. Lows in the lower 50s. Northwest winds around 5 miles an hour. Thursday, sunny. Highs in the mid-70s. Northwest winds around 5 miles an hour. Thursday night, mostly clear until midnight, then partly cloudy with a slight chance of showers after midnight. Lows in the mid-50s. Northeast winds around 5 miles an hour, becoming east after midnight. Chance of rain 20%. Friday, partly sunny in the morning, then clearing. Highs in the lower 80s. Southeast winds 5 to 10 miles an hour. Friday night, clear. Lows in the lower 60s. South winds 5 to 10 miles an hour with gusts up to 20 miles an hour. Saturday, sunny. Highs in the mid-80s. Saturday night, partly cloudy until midnight, then becoming mostly cloudy. Lows in the upper 50s. Sunday and Sunday night, partly cloudy. Highs in the upper 70s. Lows in the upper 50s. Columbus Day and Monday night, partly cloudy. Highs in the lower 80s. Lows in the lower 50s. Tuesday through Wednesday, partly cloudy. Highs in the mid-60s. Lows in the mid-40s. Again, the forecast for Peoria and surrounding areas of central Illinois for the rest of tonight, mostly clear. Lows in the lower 50s. Northwest winds around 5 miles an hour. Now for the official National Weather Service forecast for Peoria and surrounding areas of central Illinois. Rest of tonight, mostly clear. Near steady temperature in the lower 50s. Northwest winds around 5 miles an hour. Thursday, sunny. Highs in the mid-70s. Northwest winds around 5 miles an hour. Thursday night, mostly clear until midnight, then partly cloudy with a slight chance of showers after midnight. Lows in the mid-50s. Northeast winds around 5 miles an hour, becoming east after midnight. Chance of rain 20%. Friday, partly sunny in the morning, then clearing. Highs in the lower 80s. Southeast winds 5 to 10 miles an hour.

hour. Friday night, clear. Lows in the lower 60s. South winds 5 to 10 miles an hour with gusts up to 20 miles an hour. Saturday, sunny. Highs in the mid-80s. Saturday night, partly cloudy until midnight, then becoming mostly cloudy. Lows in the upper 50s. Sunday and Sunday night, partly cloudy. Highs in the upper 70s. Lows in the upper 50s. Columbus Day and Monday night, partly cloudy. Highs in the lower 80s. Lows in the lower 50s. Tuesday through Wednesday, partly cloudy. Highs in the mid-60s. Lows in the mid-40s. Again, the forecast for Peoria and surrounding areas of central Illinois for the rest of tonight, mostly clear. Near steady temperature in the lower 50s. Northwest winds around 5 miles an hour. At midnight in Peoria, skies were clear. The temperature was 56 degrees, the dew point was 49, and the relative humidity was 77%. The wind was calm. The pressure was 29.99 inches and steady. Around central and western Illinois, it was clear, with a temperature of 58 at Bloomington, 52 at Moline, 51 at Galesburg, and 51 at Lakin. Under clear skies, Macomb reported 51, Quincy reported 60, Springfield reported 57, and Pontiac reported 50. And once again at midnight in Peoria, under clear skies, the temperature was 56. Looking elsewhere around the Midwest at midnight, Chicago was partly cloudy, and 61. Indianapolis was clear, and 64. St. Louis was clear, and 70. Kansas City was clear, and 68. Des Moines was clear, and 60. Milwaukee was partly cloudy, and 60. The time is currently 12:42 a.m. Central Daylight Time. 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Now for the official National Weather Service forecast for Peoria and surrounding areas of central Illinois. Rest of tonight, mostly clear. Near steady temperature in the lower 50s. Northwest winds around 5 miles an hour. Thursday, sunny. Highs in the mid-70s. Northwest winds around 5 miles an hour. Thursday night, mostly clear until midnight, then partly cloudy with a slight chance of showers after midnight. Lows in the mid-50s. Northeast winds around 5 miles an hour, becoming east after midnight. Chance of rain 20%. Friday, partly sunny in the morning, then clearing. Highs in the lower 80s. Southeast winds 5 to 10 miles an hour. Friday night, clear. Lows in the lower 60s. South winds 5 to 10 miles an hour with gusts up to 20 miles an hour. Saturday, sunny. Highs in the mid-80s. Saturday night, partly cloudy until midnight, then becoming mostly cloudy. Lows in the upper 50s. Sunday and Sunday night, partly cloudy. Highs in the upper 70s. Lows in the upper 50s. Columbus Day and Monday night, partly cloudy. Highs in the lower 80s. Lows in the lower 50s. Tuesday through Wednesday, partly cloudy. Highs in the mid-60s. Lows in the mid-40s. Again, the forecast for Peoria and surrounding areas of central Illinois for the rest of tonight, mostly clear. Near steady temperature in the lower 50s. Northwest winds around 5 miles an hour. At midnight in Peoria, skies were clear. The temperature was 56 degrees, the dew point was 49, and the relative humidity was 77%. The wind was calm. The pressure was 29.99 inches and steady. Around central and western Illinois, it was clear, with a temperature of 58 at Bloomington, 52 at Moline, 51 at Galesburg, and 51 at Lakin. Under clear skies, Macomb reported 51, Quincy reported 60, Springfield reported 57, and Pontiac reported 50. And once again at midnight in Peoria, under clear skies, the temperature was 56. Looking elsewhere around the Midwest at midnight, Chicago was partly cloudy, and 61. Indianapolis was clear, and 64. St. Louis was clear, and 70. Kansas City was clear, and 68. Des Moines was clear, and 60. Milwaukee was partly cloudy,

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Now for the official National Weather Service forecast for Peoria and surrounding areas of central Illinois. Rest of tonight, mostly clear. Near steady temperature in the lower 50s. Northwest winds around 5 miles an hour. Thursday, sunny. Highs in the mid-70s. Northwest winds around 5 miles an hour. Thursday night, mostly clear until midnight, then partly cloudy with a slight chance of showers after midnight. Lows in the mid-50s. Northeast winds around 5 miles an hour, becoming east after midnight. Chance of rain 20%. Friday, partly sunny in the morning, then clearing. Highs in the lower 80s. Southeast winds 5 to 10 miles an hour. Friday night, clear. Lows in the lower 60s. South winds 5 to 10 miles an hour with gusts up to 20 miles an hour. Saturday, sunny. Highs in the mid-80s. Saturday night, partly cloudy until midnight, then becoming mostly cloudy. Lows in the upper 50s. Sunday and Sunday night, partly cloudy. Highs in the upper 70s. Lows in the upper 50s. Columbus Day and Monday night, partly cloudy. Highs in the lower 80s. Lows in the lower 50s. Tuesday through Wednesday, partly cloudy. Highs in the mid-60s. Lows in the mid-40s. Again, the forecast for Peoria and surrounding areas of central Illinois for the rest of tonight, mostly clear. Near steady temperature in the lower 50s. Northwest winds around 5 miles an hour. At midnight in Peoria, skies were clear. The temperature was 56 degrees, the dew point was 49, and the relative humidity was 77%. The wind was calm. The pressure was 29.99 inches and steady. Around central and western Illinois, it was clear, with a temperature of 58 at Bloomington, 52 at Moline, 51 at Galesburg, and 51 at Lakin. Under clear skies, Macomb reported 51, Quincy reported 60, Springfield reported 57, and Pontiac reported 50. And once again at midnight in Peoria, under clear skies, the temperature was 56. Looking elsewhere around the Midwest at midnight, Chicago was partly cloudy, and 61. Indianapolis was clear, and 64. St. Louis was clear, and 70. Kansas City was clear, and 68. Des Moines was clear, and 60. Milwaukee was partly cloudy, and 60. The time is currently 12:48 a.m. Central Daylight Time. 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Now for the official National Weather Service forecast for Peoria and surrounding areas of central Illinois. Rest of tonight, mostly clear. Near steady temperature in the lower 50s. Northwest winds around 5 miles an hour. Thursday, sunny. Highs in the mid-70s. Northwest winds around 5 miles an hour. Thursday night, mostly clear until midnight, then partly cloudy with a slight chance of showers after midnight. Lows in the mid-50s. Northeast winds around 5 miles an hour, becoming east after midnight. Chance of rain 20%. Friday, partly sunny in the morning, then clearing. Highs in the lower 80s. Southeast winds 5 to 10 miles an hour. Friday night, clear. Lows in the lower 60s. South winds 5 to 10 miles an hour with gusts up to 20 miles an hour. Saturday, sunny. Highs in the mid-80s. Saturday night, partly cloudy until midnight, then becoming mostly cloudy. Lows in the upper 50s. Sunday and Sunday night, partly cloudy. Highs in the upper 70s. Lows in the upper 50s. Columbus Day and Monday night, partly cloudy. Highs in the lower 80s. Lows in the lower 50s. Tuesday through Wednesday, partly cloudy. Highs in the mid-60s. Lows in the mid-40s. Again, the forecast for Peoria and surrounding areas of central Illinois for the rest of tonight, mostly clear. Near steady temperature in the lower 50s. Northwest winds around 5 miles an hour. At midnight,

clear. Near steady temperature in the lower 50s. Northwest winds around 5 miles an hour. Thursday, sunny. Highs in the mid-70s. Northwest winds around 5 miles an hour. Thursday night, mostly clear until midnight, then partly cloudy with a slight chance of showers after midnight. Lows in the mid-50s. Northeast winds around 5 miles an hour, becoming east after midnight. Chance of rain 20%. Friday, partly sunny in the morning, then clearing. Highs in the lower 80s. Southeast winds 5 to 10 miles an hour. Friday night, clear. Lows in the lower 60s. South winds 5 to 10 miles an hour with gusts up to 20 miles an hour. Saturday, sunny. Highs in the mid-80s. Saturday night, partly cloudy until midnight, then becoming mostly cloudy. Lows in the upper 50s. Sunday and Sunday night, partly cloudy. Highs in the upper 70s. Lows in the upper 50s. Columbus Day and Monday night, partly cloudy. Highs in the lower 80s. Lows in the lower 50s. Tuesday through Wednesday, partly cloudy. Highs in the mid-60s. Lows in the mid-40s. Again, the forecast for Peoria and surrounding areas of central Illinois for the rest of tonight, mostly clear. Near steady temperature in the lower 50s. Northwest winds around 5 miles an hour. The time is currently 1:02 a.m. Central Daylight Time. 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Now for the official National Weather Service forecast for Peoria and surrounding areas of central Illinois. Rest of tonight, mostly clear. Near steady temperature in the lower 50s. Northwest winds around 5 miles an hour. Thursday, sunny. Highs in the mid-70s. Northwest winds around 5 miles an hour. Thursday night, mostly clear until midnight, then partly cloudy with a slight chance of showers after midnight. Lows in the mid-50s. Northeast winds around 5 miles an hour, becoming east after midnight. Chance of rain 20%. Friday, partly sunny in the morning, then clearing. Highs in the lower 80s. Southeast winds 5 to 10 miles an hour. Friday night, clear. Lows in the lower 60s. South winds 5 to 10 miles an hour with gusts up to 20 miles an hour. Saturday, sunny. Highs in the mid-80s. Saturday night, partly cloudy until midnight, then becoming mostly cloudy. Lows in the upper 50s. Sunday and Sunday night, partly cloudy. Highs in the upper 70s. Lows in the upper 50s. Columbus Day and Monday night, partly cloudy. Highs in the lower 80s. Lows in the lower 50s. Tuesday through Wednesday, partly cloudy. Highs in the mid-60s. Lows in the mid-40s. Again, the forecast for Peoria and surrounding areas of central Illinois for the rest of tonight, mostly clear. Near steady temperature in the lower 50s. Northwest winds around 5 miles an hour. At 1 a.m. in Peoria, skies were clear. The temperature was 55 degrees, the dew point was 48, and the relative humidity was 77%. The wind was calm. The pressure was 29.99 inches and steady. Around central and western Illinois, it was clear, with a temperature of 57 at Bloomington, 50 at Moline, 51 at Galesburg, and 51 at Lakin. Under clear skies, Macomb reported 50, Quincy reported 58, Springfield reported 51, and Pontiac reported 50. And once again at 1 a.m. in Peoria, under clear skies, the temperature was 55. The time is currently 1:04 a.m. Central Daylight Time. 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Now for the official National Weather Service forecast for Peoria and surrounding areas of central Illinois. Rest of tonight, mostly clear. Near steady temperature in the lower 50s. Northwest winds around 5 miles an hour. Thursday, sunny. Highs in the mid-70s. Northwest winds around 5 miles an hour. Thursday night, mostly clear until midnight, then partly cloudy with a slight chance of showers after midnight. Lows in the mid-50s. Northeast winds around 5 miles.

North an hour, becoming east after midnight. Chance of rain 20%. Friday, partly sunny in the morning, then clearing. Highs in the lower 80s. Southeast winds 5 to 10 miles an hour. Friday night, clear. Lows in the lower 60s. South winds 5 to 10 miles an hour with gusts up to 20 miles an hour. Saturday, sunny. Highs in the mid 80s. Saturday night, partly cloudy until midnight, then becoming mostly cloudy. Lows in the upper 50s. Sunday and Sunday night, partly cloudy. Highs in the upper 70s. Lows in the upper 50s. Columbus Day and Monday night, partly cloudy. Highs in the lower 80s. Lows in the lower 50s. Tuesday through Wednesday, partly cloudy. Highs in the mid 60s. Lows in the mid 40s. Again, the forecast for Peoria and surrounding areas of central Illinois for the rest of tonight, mostly clear. Near steady temperature in the lower 50s. Northwest winds around 5 miles an hour. At 1 a.m. in Peoria, skies were clear. The temperature was 55 degrees, the dew point was 48, and the relative humidity was 77%. The wind was calm. The pressure was 29.99 inches and steady. Around central and western Illinois, it was clear, with a temperature of 57 at Bloomington, 50 at Moline, 51 at Galesburg, and 51 at Lakin. Under clear skies, Macomb reported 50, Quincy reported 58, Springfield reported 51, and Pontiac reported 50. And once again at 1 a.m. in Peoria, under clear skies, the temperature was 55. Looking elsewhere around the Midwest at 1 a.m., Chicago was partly cloudy, and 59. Indianapolis was clear, and 59. St. Louis was clear, and 65. Kansas City was clear, and 66. Des Moines was clear, and 59. Milwaukee was partly cloudy, and 59. The time is currently 1:07 a.m. Central Daylight Time. 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Now for the official National Weather Service forecast for Peoria and surrounding areas of central Illinois. Rest of tonight, mostly clear. Near steady temperature in the lower 50s. Northwest winds around 5 miles an hour. Thursday, sunny. Highs in the mid-70s. Northwest winds around 5 miles an hour. Thursday night, mostly clear until midnight, then partly cloudy with a slight chance of showers after midnight. Lows in the mid-50s. Northeast winds around 5 miles an hour, becoming east after midnight. Chance of rain 20%. Friday, partly sunny in the morning, then clearing. Highs in the lower 80s. Southeast winds 5 to 10 miles an hour. Friday night, clear. Lows in the lower 60s. South winds 5 to 10 miles an hour with gusts up to 20 miles an hour. Saturday, sunny. Highs in the mid-80s. Saturday night, partly cloudy until midnight, then becoming mostly cloudy. Lows in the upper 50s. Sunday and Sunday night, partly cloudy. Highs in the upper 70s. Lows in the upper 50s. Columbus Day and Monday night, partly cloudy. Highs in the lower 80s. Lows in the lower 50s. Tuesday through Wednesday, partly cloudy. Highs in the mid-60s. Lows in the mid-40s. Again, the forecast for Peoria and surrounding areas of central Illinois for the rest of tonight, mostly clear. Near steady temperature in the lower 50s. Northwest winds around 5 miles an hour. At 1 a.m. in Peoria, skies were clear. The temperature was 55 degrees, the dew point was 48, and the relative humidity was 77%. The wind was calm. The pressure was 29.99 inches and steady. Around central and western Illinois, it was clear, with a temperature of 57 at Bloomington, 50 at Moline, 51 at Galesburg, and 51 at Lakin. Under clear skies, Macomb reported 50, Quincy reported 58, Springfield reported 51, and Pontiac reported 50. And once again at 1 a.m. in Peoria, under clear skies, the temperature was 55. Looking elsewhere around the Midwest at 1 a.m., Chicago was partly cloudy, and 59. Indianapolis.

Louis was clear in 59. St. Louis was clear in 65. Kansas City was clear in 66. Des Moines was clear in 59. Milwaukee was partly cloudy in 59. The time is currently 1:10 a.m. Central Daylight Time. 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Now for the official National Weather Service forecast for Peoria and surrounding areas of central Illinois. Rest of tonight, mostly clear. Near steady temperature in the lower 50s. Northwest winds around 5 miles an hour. Thursday, sunny. Highs in the mid-70s. Northwest winds around 5 miles an hour. Thursday night, mostly clear until midnight, then partly cloudy with a slight chance of showers after midnight. Lows in the mid-50s. Northeast winds around 5 miles an hour, becoming east after midnight. Chance of rain 20%. Friday, partly sunny in the morning, then clearing. Highs in the lower 80s. Southeast winds 5 to 10 miles an hour. Friday night, clear. Lows in the lower 60s. South winds 5 to 10 miles an hour with gusts up to 20 miles an hour. Saturday, sunny. Highs in the mid-80s. Saturday night, partly cloudy until midnight, then becoming mostly cloudy. Lows in the upper 50s. Sunday and Sunday night, partly cloudy. Highs in the upper 70s. Lows in the upper 50s. Columbus Day and Monday night, partly cloudy. Highs in the lower 80s. Lows in the lower 50s. Tuesday through Wednesday, partly cloudy. Highs in the mid-60s. Lows in the mid-40s. Again, the forecast for Peoria and surrounding areas of central Illinois for the rest of tonight, mostly clear. Near steady temperature in the lower 50s. Northwest winds around 5 miles an hour. At 1 a.m. in Peoria, skies were clear. The temperature was 55 degrees, the dew point was 48, and the relative humidity was 77%. The wind was calm. The pressure was 29.99 inches and steady. Around central and western Illinois, it was clear, with a temperature of 57 at Bloomington, 50 at Moline, 51 at Galesburg, and 51 at Lakin. Under clear skies, Macomb reported 50, Quincy reported 58, Springfield reported 51, and Pontiac reported 50. And once again at 1 a.m. in Peoria, under clear skies, the temperature was 55. 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Looking elsewhere around the Midwest at 1 a.m., Chicago was partly cloudy and 59. Indianapolis was clear and 59. St. Louis was clear and 65. Kansas City was clear and 66. Des Moines was clear and 59. Milwaukee was partly cloudy and 59. The time is currently 1:14 a.m. Central Daylight Time. 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Now for the official National Weather Service forecast for Peoria and surrounding areas of central Illinois. Rest of tonight, clear. Near steady temperature in the lower 50s. Light and variable winds. Thursday, sunny. Highs in the upper 70s. Light and variable winds, becoming west around 5 miles an hour in the afternoon. Thursday night, mostly clear until midnight, then becoming partly cloudy. Lows in the mid-50s. Light and variable winds, becoming southeast around 5 miles an hour after midnight. Friday, mostly sunny. Highs in the lower 80s. Southeast winds 5 to 10 miles an hour. Friday night, clear. Lows in the lower 60s. South winds 5 to 10 miles an hour with gusts up to 20 miles an hour.
Saturday, mostly sunny. Highs in the lower 80s. Saturday night, mostly cloudy. Lows in the upper 50s. Sunday, mostly sunny. Highs in the upper 70s. Sunday night and Columbus Day, mostly clear. Lows in the upper 50s. Highs in the lower 80s. Monday night and Tuesday, partly cloudy. Lows in the upper 50s. Highs in the lower 70s. Tuesday night, partly cloudy until midnight, then becoming mostly clear. Cooler with lows in the upper 40s. Wednesday, mostly sunny. Highs in the upper 60s. Again, the forecast for Peoria and surrounding areas of central Illinois for the rest of tonight, clear. Near steady temperature in the lower 50s. Light and variable winds. At 1 a.m. in Peoria, skies were clear. The temperature was 55 degrees, the dew point was 48, and the relative humidity was 77%. The wind was calm. The pressure was 29.99 inches and steady. Around central and western Illinois, it was clear, with a temperature of 57 at Bloomington, 50 at Moline, 51 at Galesburg, and 51 at Lakin. Under clear skies, Macomb reported 50, Quincy reported 58, Springfield reported 51, and Pontiac reported 50. And once again at 1 a.m. in Peoria, under clear skies, the temperature was 55. Looking elsewhere around the Midwest at 1 a.m., Chicago was partly cloudy, and 59. Indianapolis was clear, and 59. St. Louis was clear, and 65. Kansas City was clear, and 66. Des Moines was clear, and 59. Milwaukee was partly cloudy, and 59. The time is currently 1:17 a.m. Central Daylight Time. 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Now for the official National Weather Service forecast for Peoria and surrounding areas of central Illinois. Rest of tonight, clear. Near steady temperature in the lower 50s. Light and variable winds. Thursday, sunny. Highs in the upper 70s. Light and variable winds, becoming west around 5 miles an hour in the afternoon. Thursday night, mostly clear until midnight, then becoming partly cloudy. Lows in the mid-50s. Light and variable winds, becoming southeast around 5 miles an hour after midnight. Friday, mostly sunny. Highs in the lower 80s. Southeast winds 5 to 10 miles an hour. Friday night, clear. Lows in the lower 60s. South winds 5 to 10 miles an hour with gusts up to 20 miles an hour. Saturday, mostly sunny. Highs in the lower 80s. Saturday night, mostly cloudy. Lows in the upper 50s. Sunday, mostly sunny. Highs in the upper 70s. Sunday night and Columbus Day, mostly clear. Lows in the upper 50s. Highs in the lower 80s. Monday night and Tuesday, partly cloudy. Lows in the upper 50s. Highs in the lower 70s. Tuesday night, partly cloudy until midnight, then becoming mostly clear. Cooler with lows in the upper 40s. Wednesday, mostly sunny. Highs in the upper 60s. Again, the forecast for Peoria and surrounding areas of central Illinois for the rest of tonight, clear. Near steady temperature in the lower 50s. Light and variable winds. At 1 a.m. in Peoria, skies were clear. The temperature was 55 degrees, the dew point was 48, and the relative humidity was 77%. The wind was calm. The pressure was 29.99 inches and steady. Around central and western Illinois, it was clear, with a temperature of 57 at Bloomington, 50 at Moline, 51 at Galesburg, and 51 at Lakin. Under clear skies, Macomb reported 50, Quincy reported 58, Springfield reported 51, and Pontiac reported 50. And once again at 1 a.m. in Peoria, under clear skies, the temperature was 55. Looking elsewhere around the Midwest at 1 a.m., Chicago was partly cloudy, and 59. Indianapolis was clear, and 59. St. Louis was clear, and 65. Kansas City was clear, and 66. Des Moines was clear, and 59.
Milwaukee was partly cloudy.

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Now for the official National Weather Service forecast for Peoria and surrounding areas of central Illinois. Rest of tonight, clear. Near steady temperature in the lower 50s. Light and variable winds. Thursday, sunny. Highs in the upper 70s. Light and variable winds, becoming west around 5 miles an hour in the afternoon. Thursday night, mostly clear until midnight, then becoming partly cloudy. Lows in the mid-50s. Light and variable winds, becoming southeast around 5 miles an hour after midnight. Friday, mostly sunny. Highs in the lower 80s. Southeast winds 5 to 10 miles an hour. Friday night, clear. Lows in the lower 60s. South winds 5 to 10 miles an hour with gusts up to 20 miles an hour. Saturday, mostly sunny. Highs in the lower 80s. Saturday night, mostly cloudy. Lows in the upper 50s. Sunday, mostly sunny. Highs in the upper 70s. Sunday night and Columbus Day, mostly clear. Lows in the upper 50s. Highs in the lower 80s. Monday night and Tuesday, partly cloudy. Lows in the upper 50s. Highs in the lower 70s. Tuesday night, partly cloudy until midnight, then becoming mostly clear. Cooler with lows in the upper 40s. Wednesday, mostly sunny. Highs in the upper 60s. Again, the forecast for Peoria and surrounding areas of central Illinois for the rest of tonight, clear. Near steady temperature in the lower 50s. Light and variable winds. At 1 a.m. in Peoria, skies were clear. The temperature was 55 degrees, the dew point was 48, and the relative humidity was 77%. The wind was calm. The pressure was 29.99 inches and steady. Around central and western Illinois, it was clear, with a temperature of 57 at Bloomington, 50 at Moline, 51 at Galesburg, and 49 at Lakin. Under clear skies, Macomb reported 50, Quincy reported 58, Springfield reported 51, and Pontiac reported 50. And once again at 1 a.m. in Peoria, under clear skies, the temperature was 55. Looking elsewhere around the Midwest at 1 a.m., Chicago was partly cloudy, and 59. Indianapolis was clear, and 59. St. Louis was clear, and 65. Kansas City was clear, and 66. Des Moines was clear, and 59. Milwaukee was partly cloudy, and 59. The time is currently 1:23 a.m. Central Daylight Time. 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Now for the official National Weather Service forecast for Peoria and surrounding areas of central Illinois. Rest of tonight, clear. Near steady temperature in the lower 50s. Light and variable winds. Thursday, sunny. Highs in the upper 70s. Light and variable winds, becoming west around 5 miles an hour in the afternoon. Thursday night, mostly clear until midnight, then becoming partly cloudy. Lows in the mid-50s. Light and variable winds, becoming southeast around 5 miles an hour after midnight. Friday, mostly sunny. Highs in the lower 80s. Southeast winds 5 to 10 miles an hour. Friday night, clear. Lows in the lower 60s. South winds 5 to 10 miles an hour with gusts up to 20 miles an hour. Saturday, mostly sunny. Highs in the lower 80s. Saturday night, mostly cloudy. Lows in the upper 50s. Sunday, mostly sunny. Highs in the upper 70s. Sunday night and Columbus Day, mostly clear. Lows in the upper 50s. Highs in the lower 80s. Monday night and Tuesday, partly cloudy. Lows in the upper 50s. Highs in the lower 70s. Tuesday night, partly cloudy until midnight, then becoming mostly clear. Cooler with lows in the upper 40s. Wednesday, mostly sunny. Highs in the upper 60s. Again, the forecast for Peoria and surrounding areas of central Illinois for the rest of tonight.

59. St. Louis was clear, and 65. Kansas City was clear, and 66. Des Moines was clear, and 59. Milwaukee was partly cloudy, and 59. The time is currently 1:26 a.m. Central Daylight Time. 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Now for the official National Weather Service forecast for Peoria and surrounding areas of central Illinois. Rest of tonight, clear. Near steady temperature in the lower 50s. Light and variable winds. Thursday, sunny. Highs in the upper 70s. Light and variable winds, becoming west around 5 miles an hour in the afternoon. Thursday night, mostly clear until midnight, then becoming partly cloudy. Lows in the mid-50s. Light and variable winds, becoming southeast around 5 miles an hour after midnight. Friday, mostly sunny. Highs in the lower 80s. Southeast winds 5 to 10 miles an hour. Friday night, clear. Lows in the lower 60s. South winds 5 to 10 miles an hour with gusts up to 20 miles an hour. Saturday, mostly sunny. Highs in the lower 80s. Saturday night, mostly cloudy. Lows in the upper 50s. Sunday, mostly sunny. Highs in the upper 70s. Sunday night and Columbus Day, mostly clear. Lows in the upper 50s. Highs in the lower 80s. Monday night and Tuesday, partly cloudy. Lows in the upper 50s. Highs in the lower 70s. Tuesday night, partly cloudy until midnight, then becoming mostly clear. Cooler with lows in the upper 40s. Wednesday, mostly sunny. Highs in the upper 60s. Again, the forecast for Peoria and surrounding areas of central Illinois for the rest of tonight, clear. Near steady temperature in the lower 50s. Light and variable winds. At 1 a.m. in Peoria, skies were clear. The temperature was 55 degrees, the dew point was 48, and the relative humidity was 77%. The wind was calm. The pressure was 29.99 inches and steady. Around central and western Illinois, it was clear, with a temperature of 57 at Bloomington, 50 at Moline, 51 at Galesburg, and 49 at Lakin. Under clear skies, Macomb reported 50, Quincy reported 58, Springfield reported 51, and Pontiac reported 50. And once again at 1 a.m. in Peoria, under clear skies, the temperature was 55. Looking elsewhere around the Midwest at 1 a.m., Chicago was partly cloudy, and 59. Indianapolis was clear, and 59. St. Louis was clear, and 65. Kansas City was clear, and 66. Des Moines was clear, and 59. Milwaukee was partly cloudy, and 59. The time is currently 1:29 a.m. Central Daylight Time. 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Now for the official National Weather Service forecast for Peoria and surrounding areas of central Illinois. Rest of tonight, clear. Near steady temperature in the lower 50s. Light and variable winds. Thursday, sunny. Highs in the upper 70s. Light and variable winds, becoming west around 5 miles an hour in the afternoon. Thursday night, mostly clear until midnight, then becoming partly cloudy. Lows in the mid-50s. Light and variable winds, becoming southeast around 5 miles an hour after midnight. Friday, mostly sunny. Highs in the lower 80s. Southeast winds 5 to 10 miles an hour. Friday night, clear. Lows in the lower 60s. South winds 5 to 10 miles an hour with gusts up to 20 miles an hour. Saturday, mostly sunny. Highs in the lower 80s. Saturday night, mostly cloudy. Lows in the upper 50s. Sunday, mostly sunny. Highs in the upper 70s. Sunday night and Columbus Day, mostly clear. Lows in the upper 50s. Highs in the lower 80s. Monday night and Tuesday, partly cloudy. Lows in the upper 50s. Highs in the lower 70s. Tuesday night, partly cloudy until midnight, then becoming mostly clear.

cooler with lows in the upper 40s. Wednesday, mostly sunny. Highs in the upper 60s. Again, the forecast for Peoria and surrounding areas of central Illinois for the rest of tonight, clear. Near steady temperature in the lower 50s. Light and variable winds. At 1 a.m. in Peoria, skies were clear. The temperature was 55 degrees, the dew point was 48, and the relative humidity was 77%. The wind was calm. The pressure was 29.99 inches and steady. Around central and western Illinois, it was clear, with a temperature of 57 at Bloomington, 50 at Moline, 51 at Galesburg, and 49 at Lakin. Under clear skies, Macomb reported 50, Quincy reported 58, Springfield reported 51, and Pontiac reported 50. And once again at 1 a.m. in Peoria, under clear skies, the temperature was 55. Looking elsewhere around the Midwest at 1 a.m., Chicago was partly cloudy, and 59. Indianapolis was clear, and 59. St. Louis was clear, and 65. Kansas City was clear, and 66. Des Moines was clear, and 59. Milwaukee was partly cloudy, and 59. The time is currently 1:32 a.m. Central Daylight Time. 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Now for the official National Weather Service forecast for Peoria and surrounding areas of central Illinois. Rest of tonight, clear. Near steady temperature in the lower 50s. Light and variable winds. Thursday, sunny. Highs in the upper. Near steady temperature in the lower 50s. Light and variable winds. Thursday, sunny. Highs in the upper 70s. Light and variable winds, becoming west around 5 miles an hour in the afternoon. Thursday night, mostly clear until midnight, then becoming partly cloudy. Lows in the mid-50s. Light and variable winds, becoming southeast around 5 miles an hour after midnight. Friday, mostly sunny. Highs in the lower 80s. Southeast winds 5 to 10 miles an hour. Friday night, clear. Lows in the lower 60s. South winds 5 to 10 miles an hour with gusts up to 20 miles an hour. Saturday, mostly sunny. Highs in the lower 80s. Saturday night, mostly cloudy. Lows in the upper 50s. Sunday, mostly sunny. Highs in the upper 70s. Sunday night and Columbus Day, mostly clear. Lows in the upper 50s. Highs in the lower 80s. Monday night and Tuesday, partly cloudy. Lows in the upper 50s. Highs in the lower 70s. Tuesday night, partly cloudy until midnight, then becoming mostly clear. Cooler with lows in the upper 40s. Wednesday, mostly sunny. Highs in the upper 60s. Again, the forecast for Peoria and surrounding areas of central Illinois for the rest of tonight, clear. Near steady temperature in the lower 50s. Light and variable winds. At 1 a.m. in Peoria, skies were clear. The temperature was 55 degrees, the dew point was 48, and the relative humidity was 77%. The wind was calm. The pressure was 29.99 inches and steady. Around central and western Illinois, it was clear, with a temperature of 57 at Bloomington, 50 at Moline, 51 at Galesburg, and 49 at Lakin. Under clear skies, Macomb reported 50, Quincy reported 58, Springfield reported 51, and Pontiac reported 50. And once again at 1 a.m. in Peoria, under clear skies, the temperature was 55. Looking elsewhere around the Midwest at 1 a.m., Chicago was partly cloudy, and 59. Indianapolis was clear, and 59. St. Louis was clear, and 65. Kansas City was clear, and 66. Des Moines was clear, and 59. Milwaukee was partly cloudy, and 59. The time is currently 1:35 a.m. Central Daylight Time. 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Now for the official National Weather Service forecast for Peoria and surrounding areas of central Illinois. Rest of tonight, clear. Near steady temperature in the lower 50s.

light and variable winds. Thursday, sunny. Highs in the upper 70s. Light and variable winds, becoming west around 5 miles an hour in the afternoon. Thursday night, mostly clear until midnight, then becoming partly cloudy. Lows in the mid-50s. Light and variable winds, becoming southeast around 5 miles an hour after midnight. Friday, mostly sunny. Highs in the lower 80s. Southeast winds 5 to 10 miles an hour. Friday night, clear. Lows in the lower 60s. South winds 5 to 10 miles an hour with gusts up to 20 miles an hour. Saturday, mostly sunny. Highs in the lower 80s. Saturday night, mostly cloudy. Lows in the upper 50s. Sunday, mostly sunny. Highs in the upper 70s. Sunday night and Columbus Day, mostly clear. Lows in the upper 50s. Highs in the lower 80s. Monday night and Tuesday, partly cloudy. Lows in the upper 50s. Highs in the lower 70s. Tuesday night, partly cloudy until midnight, then becoming mostly clear. Cooler with lows in the upper 40s. Wednesday, mostly sunny. Highs in the upper 60s. Again, the forecast for Peoria and surrounding areas of central Illinois for the rest of tonight, clear. Near steady temperature in the lower 50s. Light and variable winds. At 1 a.m. in Peoria, skies were clear. The temperature was 55 degrees, the dew point was 48, and the relative humidity was 77%. The wind was calm. The pressure was 29.99 inches and steady. Around central and western Illinois, it was clear, with a temperature of 57 at Bloomington, 50 at Moline, 51 at Galesburg, and 49 at Lakin. Under clear skies, Macomb reported 50, Quincy reported 58, Springfield reported 51, and Pontiac reported 50. And once again at 1 a.m. in Peoria, under clear skies, the temperature was 55. Looking elsewhere around the Midwest at 1 a.m., Chicago was partly cloudy, and 59. Indianapolis was clear, and 59. St. Louis was clear, and 65. Kansas City was clear, and 66. Des Moines was clear, and 59. Milwaukee was partly cloudy, and 59. The time is currently 1:38 a.m. Central Daylight Time. 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Now for the official National Weather Service forecast for Peoria and surrounding areas of central Illinois. Rest of tonight, clear. Near steady temperature in the lower 50s. Light and variable winds. Thursday, sunny. Highs in the upper 70s. Light and variable winds, becoming west around 5 miles an hour in the afternoon. Thursday night, mostly clear until midnight, then becoming partly cloudy. Lows in the mid-50s. Light and variable winds, becoming southeast around 5 miles an hour after midnight. Friday, mostly sunny. Highs in the lower 80s. Southeast winds 5 to 10 miles an hour. Friday night, clear. Lows in the lower 60s. South winds 5 to 10 miles an hour with gusts up to 20 miles an hour. Saturday, mostly sunny. Highs in the lower 80s. Saturday night, mostly cloudy. Lows in the upper 50s. Sunday, mostly sunny. Highs in the upper 70s. Sunday night and Columbus Day, mostly clear. Lows in the upper 50s. Highs in the lower 80s. Monday night and Tuesday, partly cloudy. Lows in the upper 50s. Highs in the lower 70s. Tuesday night, partly cloudy until midnight, then becoming mostly clear. Cooler with lows in the upper 40s. Wednesday, mostly sunny. Highs in the upper 60s. Again, the forecast for Peoria and surrounding areas of central Illinois for the rest of tonight, clear. Near steady temperature in the lower 50s. Light and variable winds. At 1 a.m. in Peoria, skies were clear. The temperature was 55 degrees, the dew point was 48, and the relative humidity was 77%. The wind was calm. The pressure was 29.99 inches and steady. Around central and western Illinois,

was clear, with a temperature of 57 at Bloomington, 50 at Moline, 51 at Galesburg, and 49 at Lakin. Under clear skies, Macomb reported 50, Quincy reported 58, Springfield reported 51, and Pontiac reported 50. And once again at 1 a.m. in Peoria, under clear skies, the temperature was 55. Looking elsewhere around the Midwest at 1 a.m., Chicago was partly cloudy, and 59. Indianapolis was clear, and 59. St. Louis was clear, and 65. Kansas City was clear, and 66. Des Moines was clear, and 59. Milwaukee was partly cloudy, and 59. The time is currently 1:42 a.m. Central Daylight Time. 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Now for the official National Weather Service forecast for Peoria and surrounding areas of central Illinois. Rest of tonight, clear. Near steady temperature in the lower 50s. Light and variable winds. Thursday, sunny. Highs in the upper 70s. Light and variable winds, becoming west around 5 miles an hour in the afternoon. Thursday night, mostly clear until midnight, then becoming partly cloudy. Lows in the mid-50s. Light and variable winds, becoming southeast around 5 miles an hour after midnight. Friday, mostly sunny. Highs in the lower 80s. Southeast winds 5 to 10 miles an hour. Friday night, clear. Lows in the lower 60s. South winds 5 to 10 miles an hour with gusts up to 20 miles an hour. Saturday, mostly sunny. Highs in the lower 80s. Saturday night, mostly cloudy. Lows in the upper 50s. Sunday, mostly sunny. Highs in the upper 70s. Sunday night and Columbus Day, mostly clear. Lows in the upper 50s. Highs in the lower 80s. Monday night and Tuesday, partly cloudy. Lows in the upper 50s. Highs in the lower 70s. Tuesday night, partly cloudy until midnight, then becoming mostly clear. Cooler with lows in the upper 40s. Wednesday, mostly sunny. Highs in the upper 60s. Again, the forecast for Peoria and surrounding areas of central Illinois for the rest of tonight, clear. Near steady temperature in the lower 50s. Light and variable winds. At 1 a.m. in Peoria, skies were clear. The temperature was 55 degrees, the dew point was 48, and the relative humidity was 77%. The wind was calm. The pressure was 29.99 inches and steady. Around central and western Illinois, it was clear, with a temperature of 57 at Bloomington, 50 at Moline, 51 at Galesburg, and 49 at Lakin. Under clear skies, Macomb reported 50, Quincy reported 58, Springfield reported 51, and Pontiac reported 50. And once again at 1 a.m. in Peoria, under clear skies, the temperature was 55. Looking elsewhere around the Midwest at 1 a.m., Chicago was partly cloudy, and 59. Indianapolis was clear, and 59. St. Louis was clear, and 65. Kansas City was clear, and 66. Des Moines was clear, and 59. Milwaukee was partly cloudy, and 59. The time is currently 1:45 a.m. Central Daylight Time. 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Now for the official National Weather Service forecast for Peoria and surrounding areas of central Illinois. Rest of tonight, clear. Near steady temperature in the lower 50s. Light and variable winds. Thursday, sunny. Highs in the upper 70s. Light and variable winds, becoming west around 5 miles an hour in the afternoon. Thursday night, mostly clear until midnight, then becoming partly cloudy. Lows in the mid-50s. Light and variable winds, becoming southeast around 5 miles an hour after midnight. Friday, mostly sunny. Highs in the lower 80s. Southeast winds 5 to 10 miles an hour. Friday night, clear. Lows in the lower 60s. South winds 5 to 10 miles an hour with gusts up to 20 miles an hour. Saturday, mostly sunny. Highs in the lower 80s.

Saturday night, mostly cloudy. Lows in the upper 50s. Sunday, mostly sunny. Highs in the upper 70s. Sunday night and Columbus Day, mostly clear. Lows in the upper 50s. Highs in the lower 80s. Monday night and Tuesday, partly cloudy. Lows in the upper 50s. Highs in the lower 70s. Tuesday night, partly cloudy until midnight, then becoming mostly clear. Cooler with lows in the upper 40s. Wednesday, mostly sunny. Highs in the upper 60s. Again, the forecast for Peoria and surrounding areas of central Illinois for the rest of tonight, clear. Near steady temperature in the lower 50s. Light and variable winds. At 1 a.m. in Peoria, skies were clear. The temperature was 55 degrees, the dew point was 48, and the relative humidity was 77%. The wind was calm. The pressure was 29.99 inches and steady. Around central and western Illinois, it was clear, with a temperature of 57 at Bloomington, 50 at Moline, 51 at Galesburg, and 49 at Lakin. Under clear skies, Macomb reported 50, Quincy reported 58, Springfield reported 51, and Pontiac reported 50. And once again at 1 a.m. in Peoria, under clear skies, the temperature was 55. Looking elsewhere around the Midwest at 1 a.m., Chicago was partly cloudy, and 59. Indianapolis was clear, and 59. St. Louis was clear, and 65. Kansas City was clear, and 66. Des Moines was clear, and 59. Milwaukee was partly cloudy, and 59. The time is currently 1:48 a.m. Central Daylight Time. 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Now for the official National Weather Service forecast for Peoria and surrounding areas of central Illinois. Rest of tonight, clear. Near steady temperature in the lower 50s. Light and variable winds. Thursday, sunny. Highs in the upper 70s. Light and variable winds, becoming west around 5 miles an hour in the afternoon. Thursday night, mostly clear until midnight, then becoming partly cloudy. Lows in the mid-50s. Light and variable winds, becoming southeast around 5 miles an hour after midnight. Friday, mostly sunny. Highs in the lower 80s. Southeast winds 5 to 10 miles an hour. Friday night, clear. Lows in the lower 60s. South winds 5 to 10 miles an hour with gusts up to 20 miles an hour. Saturday, mostly sunny. Highs in the lower 80s. Saturday night, mostly cloudy. Lows in the upper 50s. Sunday, mostly sunny. Highs in the upper 70s. Sunday night and Columbus Day, mostly clear. Lows in the upper 50s. Highs in the lower 80s. Monday night and Tuesday, partly cloudy. Lows in the upper 50s. Highs in the lower 70s. Tuesday night, partly cloudy until midnight, then becoming mostly clear. Cooler with lows in the upper 40s. Wednesday, mostly sunny. Highs in the upper 60s. Again, the forecast for Peoria and surrounding areas of central Illinois for the rest of tonight, clear. Near steady temperature in the lower 50s. Light and variable winds. At 1 a.m. in Peoria, skies were clear. The temperature was 55 degrees, the dew point was 48, and the relative humidity was 77%. The wind was calm. The pressure was 29.99 inches and steady. Around central and western Illinois, it was clear, with a temperature of 57 at Bloomington, 50 at Moline, 51 at Galesburg, and 49 at Lakin. Under clear skies, Macomb reported 50, Quincy reported 58, Springfield reported 51, and Pontiac reported 50. And once again at 1 a.m. in Peoria, under clear skies, the temperature was 55. Looking elsewhere around the Midwest at 1 a.m., Chicago was partly cloudy, and 59. Indianapolis was clear, and 59. St. Louis was clear, and 65. Kansas City was clear, and 66. Des Moines was clear, and 59. Milwaukee was partly cloudy, and 59. The time is currently

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Now for the official National Weather Service forecast for Peoria and surrounding areas of central Illinois. Rest of tonight, clear. Near steady temperature in the lower 50s. Light and variable winds. Thursday, sunny. Highs in the upper 70s. Light and variable winds, becoming west around 5 miles an hour in the afternoon. Thursday night, mostly clear until midnight, then becoming partly cloudy. Lows in the mid-50s. Light and variable winds, becoming southeast around 5 miles an hour after midnight. Friday, mostly sunny. Highs in the lower 80s. Southeast winds 5 to 10 miles an hour. Friday night, clear. Lows in the lower 60s. South winds 5 to 10 miles an hour with gusts up to 20 miles an hour. Saturday, mostly sunny. Highs in the lower 80s. Saturday night, mostly cloudy. Lows in the upper 50s. Sunday, mostly sunny. Highs in the upper 70s. Sunday night and Columbus Day, mostly clear. Lows in the upper 50s. Highs in the lower 80s. Monday night and Tuesday, partly cloudy. Lows in the upper 50s. Highs in the lower 70s. Tuesday night, partly cloudy until midnight, then becoming mostly clear. Cooler with lows in the upper 40s. Wednesday, mostly sunny. Highs in the upper 60s. Again, the forecast for Peoria and surrounding areas of central Illinois for the rest of tonight, clear. Near steady temperature in the lower 50s. Light and variable winds. At 1 a.m. in Peoria, skies were clear. The temperature was 55 degrees, the dew point was 48, and the relative humidity was 77%. The wind was calm. The pressure was 29.99 inches and steady. Around central and western Illinois, it was clear, with a temperature of 57 at Bloomington, 50 at Moline, 51 at Galesburg, and 49 at Lakin. Under clear skies, Macomb reported 50, Quincy reported 58, Springfield reported 51, and Pontiac reported 50. And once again at 1 a.m. in Peoria, under clear skies, the temperature was 55. Looking elsewhere around the Midwest at 1 a.m., Chicago was partly cloudy, and 59. Indianapolis was clear, and 59. St. Louis was clear, and 65. Kansas City was clear, and 66. Des Moines was clear, and 59. Milwaukee was partly cloudy, and 59. The time is currently 1:54 a.m. Central Daylight Time. 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Now for the official National Weather Service forecast for Peoria and surrounding areas of central Illinois. Rest of tonight, clear. Near steady temperature in the lower 50s. Light and variable winds. Thursday, sunny. Highs in the upper 70s. Light and variable winds, becoming west around 5 miles an hour in the afternoon. Thursday night, mostly clear until midnight, then becoming partly cloudy. Lows in the mid-50s. Light and variable winds, becoming southeast around 5 miles an hour after midnight. Friday, mostly sunny. Highs in the lower 80s. Southeast winds 5 to 10 miles an hour. Friday night, clear. Lows in the lower 60s. South winds 5 to 10 miles an hour with gusts up to 20 miles an hour. Saturday, mostly sunny. Highs in the lower 80s. Saturday night, mostly cloudy. Lows in the upper 50s. Sunday, mostly sunny. Highs in the upper 70s. Sunday night and Columbus Day, mostly clear. Lows in the upper 50s. Highs in the lower 80s. Monday night and Tuesday, partly cloudy. Lows in the upper 50s. Highs in the lower 70s. Tuesday night, partly cloudy until midnight, then becoming mostly clear. Cooler with lows in the upper 40s. Wednesday, mostly sunny. Highs in the upper 60s. Again, the forecast for Peoria and surrounding areas of central Illinois for the rest of tonight, clear.
near steady temperature in the lower 50s. Light and variable winds. At 1 a.m. in Peoria, skies were clear. The temperature was 55 degrees, the dew point was 48, and the relative humidity was 77%. The wind was calm. The pressure was 29.99 inches and steady. Around central and western Illinois, it was clear, with a temperature of 57 at Bloomington, 50 at Moline, 51 at Galesburg, and 49 at Lakin. Under clear skies, Macomb reported 50, Quincy reported 58, Springfield reported 51, and Pontiac reported 50. And once again at 1 a.m. in Peoria, under clear skies, the temperature was 55. Looking elsewhere around the Midwest at 1 a.m., Chicago was partly cloudy and and 66. Des Moines was clear, and 59. Milwaukee was partly cloudy, and 59. The time is currently 1:57 a.m. Central Daylight Time. 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Now for the official National Weather Service forecast for Peoria and surrounding areas of central Illinois. Rest of tonight, clear. Near steady temperature in the lower 50s. Light and variable winds. Thursday, sunny. Highs in the upper 70s. Light and variable winds, becoming west around 5 miles an hour in the afternoon. Thursday night, mostly clear until midnight, then becoming partly cloudy. Lows in the mid-50s. Light and variable winds, becoming southeast around 5 miles an hour after midnight. Friday, mostly sunny. Highs in the lower 80s. Southeast winds 5 to 10 miles an hour. Friday night, clear. Lows in the lower 60s. South winds 5 to 10 miles an hour with gusts up to 20 miles an hour. Saturday, mostly sunny. Highs in the lower 80s. Saturday night, mostly cloudy. Lows in the upper 50s. Sunday, mostly sunny. Highs in the upper 70s. Sunday night and Columbus Day, mostly clear. Lows in the upper 50s. Highs in the lower 80s. Monday night and Tuesday, partly cloudy. Lows in the upper 50s. Highs in the lower 70s. Tuesday night, partly cloudy until midnight, then becoming mostly clear. Cooler with lows in the upper 40s. Wednesday, mostly sunny. Highs in the upper 60s. Again, the forecast for Peoria and surrounding areas of central Illinois for the rest of tonight, clear. Near steady temperature in the lower 50s. Light and variable winds. Now for the official National Weather Service forecast for Peoria and surrounding areas of central Illinois. Rest of tonight, clear. Near steady temperature in the lower 50s. Northwest winds around 5 miles an hour. Thursday, sunny. Highs in the upper 70s. North winds around 5 miles an hour, becoming west in the afternoon. Thursday night, mostly clear until midnight, then becoming partly cloudy. Lows in the mid-50s. Northeast winds around 5 miles an hour, becoming east after midnight. Friday, mostly sunny. Highs in the lower 80s. Southeast winds 5 to 10 miles an hour. Friday night, clear. Lows in the lower 60s. South winds 5 to 10 miles an hour with gusts up to 20 miles an hour. Saturday, mostly sunny. Highs in the lower 80s. Saturday night, mostly cloudy. Lows in the upper 50s. Sunday, mostly sunny. Highs in the upper 70s. Sunday night and Columbus Day, mostly clear. Lows in the upper 50s. Highs in the mid 80s. Monday night, partly cloudy. A chance of showers after midnight. Lows in the upper 50s. Chance of rain 30%. Tuesday, mostly sunny. Cooler with highs in the lower 70s. Tuesday night, partly cloudy until midnight, then clearing. Cooler with lows in the upper 40s. Wednesday, mostly sunny. Highs in the upper 60s. Again, the forecast for Peoria and surrounding areas of central Illinois for the rest of tonight, clear. Near steady temperature in the lower 50s.
Northwest winds around 5 miles an hour.

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Now for the official National Weather Service forecast for Peoria and surrounding areas of central Illinois. Rest of tonight, clear. Near steady temperature in the lower 50s. Northwest winds around 5 miles an hour. Thursday, sunny. Highs in the upper 70s. North winds around 5 miles an hour, becoming west in the afternoon. Thursday night, mostly clear until midnight, then becoming partly cloudy. Lows in the mid-50s. Northeast winds around 5 miles an hour, becoming east after midnight. Friday, mostly sunny. Highs in the lower 80s. Southeast winds 5 to 10 miles an hour. Friday night, clear. Lows in the lower 60s. South winds 5 to 10 miles an hour with gusts up to 20 miles an hour. Saturday, mostly sunny. Highs in the lower 80s. Saturday night, mostly cloudy. Lows in the upper 50s. Sunday, mostly sunny. Highs in the upper 70s. Sunday night and Columbus Day, mostly clear. Lows in the upper 50s. Highs in the mid 80s. Monday night, partly cloudy. A chance of showers after midnight. Lows in the upper 50s. Chance of rain 30%. Tuesday, mostly sunny. Cooler with highs in the lower 70s. Tuesday night, partly cloudy until midnight, then clearing. Cooler with lows in the upper 40s. Wednesday, mostly sunny. Highs in the upper 60s. Again, the forecast for Peoria and surrounding areas of central Illinois for the rest of tonight, clear. Near steady temperature in the lower 50s. Northwest winds around 5 miles an hour. At 2 a.m. in Peoria, skies were clear. The temperature was 52 degrees, the dew point was 50, and the relative humidity was 93%. The wind was calm. The pressure was 30.00 inches and rising. Around central and western Illinois, it was clear, with a temperature of 53 at Bloomington, 50 at Moline, 50 at Galesburg, and 51 at Lakin. Under clear skies, Macomb reported 48, Quincy reported 56, and Springfield reported 52. And once again at 2 a.m. in Peoria, under clear skies, the temperature was 52. The time is currently 2:04 a.m. Central Daylight Time. 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Now for the official National Weather Service forecast for Peoria and surrounding areas of central Illinois. Rest of tonight, clear. Near steady temperature in the lower 50s. Northwest winds around 5 miles an hour. Thursday, sunny. Highs in the upper 70s. North winds around 5 miles an hour, becoming west in the afternoon. Thursday night, mostly clear until midnight, then becoming partly cloudy. Lows in the mid-50s. Northeast winds around 5 miles an hour, becoming east after midnight. Friday, mostly sunny. Highs in the lower 80s. Southeast winds 5 to 10 miles an hour. Friday night, clear. Lows in the lower 60s. South winds 5 to 10 miles an hour with gusts up to 20 miles an hour. Saturday, mostly sunny. Highs in the lower 80s. Saturday night, mostly cloudy. Lows in the upper 50s. Sunday, mostly sunny. Highs in the upper 70s. Sunday night and Columbus Day, mostly clear. Lows in the upper 50s. Highs in the mid 80s. Monday night, partly cloudy. A chance of showers after midnight. Lows in the upper 50s. Chance of rain 30%. Tuesday, mostly sunny. Cooler with highs in the lower 70s. Tuesday night, partly cloudy until midnight, then clearing. Cooler with lows in the upper 40s. Wednesday, mostly sunny. Highs in the upper 60s. Again, the forecast for Peoria and surrounding areas of central Illinois for the rest of tonight, clear. Near steady temperature in the lower 50s. Northwest winds around 5 miles an hour. At 2 a.m. in Peoria, skies were clear. The temperature was 52 degrees, the dew point was 50, and the relative humidity

Humidity was 93%. The wind was calm. The pressure was 30.00 inches and rising. Around central and western Illinois, it was clear, with a temperature of 53 at Bloomington, 50 at Moline, 50 at Galesburg, and 51 at Lakin. Under clear skies, Macomb reported 48, Quincy reported 56, and Springfield reported 52. And once again at 2 a.m. in Peoria, under clear skies, the temperature was 52. The time is currently 2:06 a.m. Central Daylight Time. 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Now for the official National Weather Service forecast for Peoria and surrounding areas of central Illinois. Rest of tonight, clear. Near steady temperature in the lower 50s. Northwest winds around 5 miles an hour. Thursday, sunny. Highs in the upper 70s. North winds around 5 miles an hour, becoming west in the afternoon. Thursday night, mostly clear until midnight, then becoming partly cloudy. Lows in the mid-50s. Northeast winds around 5 miles an hour, becoming east after midnight. Friday, mostly sunny. Highs in the lower 80s. Southeast winds 5 to 10 miles an hour. Friday night, clear. Lows in the lower 60s. South winds 5 to 10 miles an hour with gusts up to 20 miles an hour. Saturday, mostly sunny. Highs in the lower 80s. Saturday night, mostly cloudy. Lows in the upper 50s. Sunday, mostly sunny. Highs in the upper 70s. Sunday night and Columbus Day, mostly clear. Lows in the upper 50s. Highs in the mid-80s. Monday night, partly cloudy. A chance of showers after midnight. Lows in the upper 50s. Chance of rain 30%. Tuesday, mostly sunny. Cooler with highs in the lower 70s. Tuesday night, partly cloudy until midnight, then clearing. Cooler with lows in the upper 40s. Wednesday, mostly sunny. Highs in the upper 60s. Again, the forecast for Peoria and surrounding areas of central Illinois for the rest of tonight, clear. Near steady temperature in the lower 50s. Northwest winds around 5 miles an hour. At 2 a.m. in Peoria, skies were clear. The temperature was 52 degrees, the dew point was 50, and the relative humidity was 93%. The wind was calm. The pressure was 30.00 inches and rising. Around central and western Illinois, it was clear, with a temperature of 53 at Bloomington, 50 at Moline, 50 at Galesburg, and 51 at Lakin. Under clear skies, Macomb reported 48, Quincy reported 56, and Springfield reported 52. And once again at 2 a.m. in Peoria, under clear skies, the temperature was 52. Looking elsewhere around the Midwest at 2 a.m., Chicago was partly cloudy, and 58. Indianapolis was clear, and 58. St. Louis was clear, and 61. Kansas City was clear, and 63. Des Moines was clear, and 55. Milwaukee was partly cloudy, and 58. The time is currently 2:09 a.m. Central Daylight Time. 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Now for the official National Weather Service forecast for Peoria and surrounding areas of central Illinois. Rest of tonight, clear. Near steady temperature in the lower 50s. Northwest winds around 5 miles an hour. Thursday, sunny. Highs in the upper 70s. North winds around 5 miles an hour, becoming west in the afternoon. Thursday night, mostly clear until midnight, then becoming partly cloudy. Lows in the mid-50s. Northeast winds around 5 miles an hour, becoming east after midnight. Friday, mostly sunny. Highs in the lower 80s. Southeast winds 5 to 10 miles an hour. Friday night, clear. Lows in the lower 60s. South winds 5 to 10 miles an hour with gusts up to 20 miles an hour. Saturday, mostly sunny. Highs in the lower 80s. Saturday night, mostly cloudy. Lows in the upper 50s. Sunday, mostly sunny. Highs in the upper 70s. Sunday night and Columbus Day, mostly clear.

lows in the upper 50s. Highs in the mid 80s. Monday night, partly cloudy. A chance of showers after midnight. Lows in the upper 50s. Chance of rain 30%. Tuesday, mostly sunny. Cooler with highs in the lower 70s. Tuesday night, partly cloudy until midnight, then clearing. Cooler with lows in the upper 40s. Wednesday, mostly sunny. Highs in the upper 60s. Again, the forecast for Peoria and surrounding areas of central Illinois for the rest of tonight, clear. Near steady temperature in the lower 50s. Northwest winds around 5 miles an hour. At 2 a.m. in Peoria, skies were clear. The temperature was 52 degrees, the dew point was 50, and the relative humidity was 93%. The wind was calm. The pressure was 30.00 inches and rising. Around central and western Illinois, it was clear, with a temperature of 53 at Bloomington, 50 at Moline, 50 at Galesburg, and 51 at Lakin. Under clear skies, Macomb reported 48, Quincy reported 56, and Springfield reported 52. And once again at 2 a.m. in Peoria, under clear skies, the temperature was 52. Looking elsewhere around the Midwest at 2 a.m., Chicago was partly cloudy, and 58. Indianapolis was clear, and 58. St. Louis was clear, and 61. Kansas City was clear, and 63. Des Moines was clear, and 55. Milwaukee was partly cloudy, and 58. 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Now for the official National Weather Service forecast for Peoria and surrounding areas of central Illinois. Rest of tonight, clear. Near steady temperature in the lower 50s. Northwest winds around 5 miles an hour. Thursday, sunny. Highs in the upper 70s. North winds around 5 miles an hour, becoming west in the afternoon. Thursday night, mostly clear until midnight, then becoming partly cloudy. Lows in the mid-50s. Northeast winds around 5 miles an hour, becoming east after midnight. Friday, mostly sunny. Highs in the lower 80s. Southeast winds 5 to 10 miles an hour. Friday night, clear. Lows in the lower 60s. South winds 5 to 10 miles an hour with gusts up to 20 miles an hour. Saturday, mostly sunny. Highs in the lower 80s. Saturday night, mostly cloudy. Lows in the upper 50s. Sunday, mostly sunny. Highs in the upper 70s. Sunday night and Columbus Day, mostly clear. Lows in the upper 50s. Highs in the mid 80s. Monday night, partly cloudy. A chance of showers after midnight. Lows in the upper 50s. Chance of rain 30%. Tuesday, mostly sunny. Cooler with highs in the lower 70s. Tuesday night, partly cloudy until midnight, then clearing. Cooler with lows in the upper 40s. Wednesday, mostly sunny. Highs in the upper 60s. Again, the forecast for Peoria and surrounding areas of central Illinois for the rest of tonight, clear. Near steady temperature in the lower 50s. Northwest winds around 5 miles an hour. At 2 a.m. in Peoria, skies were clear. The temperature was 52 degrees, the dew point was 50, and the relative humidity was 93%. The wind was calm. The pressure was 30.00 inches and rising. Around central and western Illinois, it was clear, with a temperature of 53 at Bloomington, 50 at Moline, 50 at Galesburg, and 51 at Lakin. Under clear skies, Macomb reported 48,
Quincy reported 56, and Springfield reported 52. And once again at 2 a.m. in Peoria, under clear skies, the temperature was 52. Looking elsewhere around the Midwest at 2 a.m., Chicago was partly cloudy, and 58. Indianapolis was clear, and 58. St. Louis was clear, and 61. Kansas City was clear, and 63. Des Moines was clear, and 55. Milwaukee was partly cloudy, and 58. The time is currently 2:16 a.m. Central Daylight Time. 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Now for the official National Weather Service forecast for Peoria and surrounding areas of central Illinois. Rest of tonight, clear. Near steady temperature in the lower 50s. Northwest winds around 5 miles an hour. Thursday, sunny. Highs in the upper 70s. North winds around 5 miles an hour, becoming west in the afternoon. Thursday night, mostly clear until midnight, then becoming partly cloudy. Lows in the mid-50s. Northeast winds around 5 miles an hour, becoming east after midnight. Friday, mostly sunny. Highs in the lower 80s. Southeast winds 5 to 10 miles an hour. Friday night, clear. Lows in the lower 60s. South winds 5 to 10 miles an hour with gusts up to 20 miles an hour. Saturday, mostly sunny. Highs in the lower 80s. Saturday night, mostly cloudy. Lows in the upper 50s. Sunday, mostly sunny. Highs in the upper 70s. Sunday night and Columbus Day, mostly clear. Lows in the upper 50s. Highs in the mid 80s. Monday night, partly cloudy. A chance of showers after midnight. Lows in the upper 50s. Chance of rain 30%. Tuesday, mostly sunny. Cooler with highs in the lower 70s. Tuesday night, partly cloudy until midnight, then clearing. Cooler with lows in the upper 40s. Wednesday, mostly sunny. Highs in the upper 60s. Again, the forecast for Peoria and surrounding areas of central Illinois for the rest of tonight, clear. Near steady temperature in the lower 50s. Northwest winds around 5 miles an hour. At 2 a.m. in Peoria, skies were clear. The temperature was 52 degrees, the dew point was 50, and the relative humidity was 93%. The wind was calm. The pressure was 30.00 inches and rising. Around central and western Illinois, it was clear, with a temperature of 53 at Bloomington, 50 at Moline, 50 at Galesburg, and 51 at Lakin. Under clear skies, Macomb reported 48, Quincy reported 56, and Springfield reported 52. And once again at 2 a.m. in Peoria, under clear skies, the temperature was 52. Looking elsewhere around the Midwest at 2 a.m., Chicago was partly cloudy, and 58. Indianapolis was clear, and 58. St. Louis was clear, and 61. Kansas City was clear, and 63. Des Moines was clear, and 55. Milwaukee was partly cloudy, and 58. The time is currently 2:19 a.m. Central Daylight Time. 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Now for the official National Weather Service forecast for Peoria and surrounding areas of central Illinois. Rest of tonight, clear. Near steady temperature in the lower 50s. Northwest winds around 5 miles an hour. Thursday, sunny. Highs in the upper 70s. North winds around 5 miles an hour, becoming west in the afternoon. Thursday night, mostly clear until midnight, then becoming partly cloudy. Lows in the mid-50s. Northeast winds around 5 miles an hour, becoming east after midnight. Friday, mostly sunny. Highs in the lower 80s. Southeast winds 5 to 10 miles an hour. Friday night, clear. Lows in the lower 60s. South winds 5 to 10 miles an hour with gusts up to 20 miles an hour. Saturday, mostly sunny. Highs in the lower 80s. Saturday night, mostly cloudy. Lows in the upper 50s. Sunday, mostly sunny. Highs in the upper 70s.
Sunday night and Columbus Day, mostly.

clear. Lows in the upper 50s. Highs in the mid-80s. Monday night, partly cloudy. A chance of showers after midnight. Lows in the upper 50s. Chance of rain 30%. Tuesday, mostly sunny. Cooler with highs in the lower 70s. Tuesday night, partly cloudy until midnight, then clearing. Cooler with lows in the upper 40s. Wednesday, mostly sunny. Highs in the upper 60s. Again, the forecast for Peoria and surrounding areas of central Illinois for the rest of tonight, clear. Near steady temperature in the lower 50s. Northwest winds around 5 miles an hour. At 2 a.m. in Peoria, skies were clear. The temperature was 52 degrees, the dew point was 50, and the relative humidity was 93%. The wind was calm. The pressure was 30.00 inches and rising. Around central and western Illinois, it was clear, with a temperature of 53 at Bloomington, 50 at Moline, 50 at Galesburg, and 51 at Lakin. Under clear skies, Macomb reported 48, Quincy reported 56, and Springfield reported 52. And once again at 2 a.m. in Peoria, under clear skies, the temperature was 52. Looking elsewhere around the Midwest at 2 a.m., Chicago was partly cloudy, and 58. Indianapolis was clear, and 58. St. Louis was clear, and 61. Kansas City was clear, and 63. Des Moines was clear, and 55. Milwaukee was partly cloudy, and 58. The time is currently 2:23 a.m. Central Daylight Time. 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Now for the official National Weather Service forecast for Peoria and surrounding areas of central Illinois. Rest of tonight, clear. Near steady temperature in the lower 50s. Northwest winds around 5 miles an hour. Thursday, sunny. Highs in the upper 70s. North winds around 5 miles an hour, becoming west in the afternoon. Thursday night, mostly clear until midnight, then becoming partly cloudy. Lows in the mid-50s. Northeast winds around 5 miles an hour, becoming east after midnight. Friday, mostly sunny. Highs in the lower 80s. Southeast winds 5 to 10 miles an hour. Friday night, clear. Lows in the lower 60s. South winds 5 to 10 miles an hour with gusts up to 20 miles an hour. Saturday, mostly sunny. Highs in the lower 80s. Saturday night, mostly cloudy. Lows in the upper 50s. Sunday, mostly sunny. Highs in the upper 70s. Sunday night and Columbus Day, mostly clear. Lows in the upper 50s. Highs in the mid-80s. Monday night, partly cloudy. A chance of showers after midnight. Lows in the upper 50s. Chance of rain 30%. Tuesday, mostly sunny. Cooler with highs in the lower 70s. Tuesday night, partly cloudy until midnight, then clearing. Cooler with lows in the upper 40s. Wednesday, mostly sunny. Highs in the upper 60s. Again, the forecast for Peoria and surrounding areas of central Illinois for the rest of tonight, clear. Near steady temperature in the lower 50s. Northwest winds around 5 miles an hour. At 2 a.m. in Peoria, skies were clear. The temperature was 52 degrees, the dew point was 50, and the relative humidity was 93%. The wind was calm. The pressure was 30.00 inches and rising. Around central and western Illinois, it was clear, with a temperature of 53 at Bloomington, 50 at Moline, 50 at Galesburg, and 51 at Lakin. Under clear skies, Macomb reported 48, Quincy reported 56, and Springfield reported 52. And once again at 2 a.m. in Peoria, under clear skies, the temperature was 52. Looking elsewhere around the Midwest at 2 a.m., Chicago was partly cloudy, and 58. Indianapolis was clear, and 58. St. Louis was clear, and 61. Kansas City was clear, and 63. Des Moines was clear, and 55. Milwaukee was partly cloudy, and 58. The time is currently 2:26 a.m. Central Daylight Time.

miles an hour with gusts up to 20 miles an hour. Saturday, mostly sunny. Highs in the lower 80s. Saturday night, mostly cloudy. Lows in the upper 50s. Sunday, mostly sunny. Highs in the upper 70s. Sunday night and Columbus Day, mostly clear. Lows in the upper 50s. Highs in the mid 80s. Monday night, partly cloudy. A chance of showers after midnight. Lows in the upper 50s. Chance of rain 30%. Tuesday, mostly sunny. Cooler with highs in the lower 70s. Tuesday night, partly cloudy until midnight, then clearing. Cooler with lows in the upper 40s. Wednesday, mostly sunny. Highs in the upper 60s. Again, the forecast for Peoria and surrounding areas of central Illinois for the rest of tonight, clear. Near steady temperature in the lower 50s. Northwest winds around 5 miles an hour. At 2 a.m. in Peoria, skies were clear. The temperature was 52 degrees, the dew point was 50, and the relative humidity was 93%. The wind was calm. The pressure was 30.00 inches and rising. Around central and western Illinois, it was clear, with a temperature of 53 at Bloomington, 50 at Moline, 50 at Galesburg, and 51 at Lakin. Under clear skies, Macomb reported 48, Quincy reported 56, and Springfield reported 52. And once again at 2 a.m. in Peoria, under clear skies, the temperature was 52. Looking elsewhere around the Midwest at 2 a.m., Chicago was partly cloudy, and 58. Indianapolis was clear, and 58. St. Louis was clear, and 61. Kansas City was clear, and 63. Des Moines was clear, and 55. Milwaukee was partly cloudy, and 58. The time is currently 2:29 a.m. Central Daylight Time. 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Now for the official National Weather Service forecast for Peoria and surrounding areas of central Illinois. Rest of tonight, clear. Near steady temperature in the lower 50s. Northwest winds around 5 miles an hour. Thursday, sunny. Highs in the upper 70s. North winds around 5 miles an hour, becoming west in the afternoon. Thursday night, mostly clear until midnight, then becoming partly cloudy. Lows in the mid-50s. Northeast winds around 5 miles an hour, becoming east after midnight. Friday, mostly sunny. Highs in the lower 80s. Southeast winds 5 to 10 miles an hour. Friday night, clear. Lows in the lower 60s. South winds 5 to 10 miles an hour with gusts up to 20 miles an hour. Saturday, mostly sunny. Highs in the lower 80s. Saturday night, mostly cloudy. Lows in the upper 50s. Sunday, mostly sunny. Highs in the upper 70s. Sunday night and Columbus Day, mostly clear. Lows in the upper 50s. Highs in the mid 80s. Monday night, partly cloudy. A chance of showers after midnight. Lows in the upper 50s. Chance of rain 30%. Tuesday, mostly sunny. Cooler with highs in the lower 70s. Tuesday night, partly cloudy until midnight, then clearing. Cooler with lows in the upper 40s. Wednesday, mostly sunny. Highs in the upper 60s. Again, the forecast for Peoria and surrounding areas of central Illinois for the rest of tonight, clear. Near steady temperature in the lower 50s. Northwest winds around 5 miles an hour. At 2 a.m. in Peoria, skies were clear. The temperature was 52 degrees, the dew point was 50, and the relative humidity was 93%. The wind was calm. The pressure was 30.00 inches and rising. Around central and western Illinois, it was clear, with a temperature of 53 at Bloomington, 50 at Moline, 50 at Galesburg, and 51 at Lakin. Under clear skies, Macomb reported 48, Quincy reported 56, and Springfield reported 52. And once again at 2 a.m. in Peoria, under clear skies, the temperature was 52. Looking elsewhere around the Midwest at 2 a.m., Chicago was partly cloudy, and 58. Indianapolis was clear, and

58. St. Louis was clear, and 61. Kansas City was clear, and 63. Des Moines was clear, and 55. Milwaukee was partly cloudy, and 58. The time is currently 2:32 a.m. Central Daylight Time. 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Now for the official National Weather Service forecast for Peoria and surrounding areas of central Illinois. Rest of tonight, clear. Near steady temperature in the lower 50s. Northwest winds around 5 miles an hour. Thursday, sunny. Highs in the upper 70s. North winds around 5 miles an hour, becoming west in the afternoon. Thursday night, mostly clear until midnight, then becoming partly cloudy. Lows in the mid-50s. Northeast winds around 5 miles an hour, becoming east after midnight. Friday, mostly sunny 50s. Northeast winds around 5 miles an hour, becoming east after midnight. Friday, mostly sunny. Highs in the lower 80s. Southeast winds 5 to 10 miles an hour. Friday night, clear. Lows in the lower 60s. South winds 5 to 10 miles an hour with gusts up to 20 miles an hour. Saturday, mostly sunny. Highs in the lower 80s. Saturday night, mostly cloudy. Lows in the upper 50s. Sunday, mostly sunny. Highs in the upper 70s. Sunday night and Columbus Day, mostly clear. Lows in the upper 50s. Highs in the mid 80s. Monday night, partly cloudy. A chance of showers after midnight. Lows in the upper 50s. Chance of rain 30%. Tuesday, mostly sunny. Cooler with highs in the lower 70s. Tuesday night, partly cloudy until midnight, then clearing. Cooler with lows in the upper 40s. Wednesday, mostly sunny. Highs in the upper 60s. Again, the forecast for Peoria and surrounding areas of central Illinois for the rest of tonight, clear. Near steady temperature in the lower 50s. Northwest winds around 5 miles an hour. At 2 a.m. in Peoria, skies were clear. The temperature was 52 degrees, the dew point was 50, and the relative humidity was 93%. The wind was calm. The pressure was 30.00 inches and rising. Around central and western Illinois, it was clear, with a temperature of 53 at Bloomington, 50 at Moline, 50 at Galesburg, and 51 at Lakin. Under clear skies, Macomb reported 48, Quincy reported 56, and Springfield reported 52. And once again at 2 a.m. in Peoria, under clear skies, the temperature was 52. Looking elsewhere around the Midwest at 2 a.m., Chicago was partly cloudy, and 58. Indianapolis was clear, and 58. St. Louis was clear, and 61. Kansas City was clear, and 63. Des Moines was clear, and 55. Milwaukee was partly cloudy, and 58. The time is currently 2:35 a.m. Central Daylight Time. 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Now for the official National Weather Service forecast for Peoria and surrounding areas of central Illinois. Rest of tonight, clear. Near steady temperature in the lower 50s. Northwest winds around 5 miles an hour. Thursday, sunny. Highs in the upper 70s. North winds around 5 miles an hour, becoming west in the afternoon. Thursday night, mostly clear until midnight, then becoming partly cloudy. Lows in the mid-50s. Northeast winds around 5 miles an hour, becoming east after midnight. Friday, mostly sunny. Highs in the lower 80s. Southeast winds 5 to 10 miles an hour. Friday night, clear. Lows in the lower 60s. South winds 5 to 10 miles an hour with gusts up to 20 miles an hour. Saturday, mostly sunny. Highs in the lower 80s. Saturday night, mostly cloudy. Lows in the upper 50s. Sunday, mostly sunny. Highs in the upper 70s. Sunday night and Columbus Day, mostly clear. Lows in the upper 50s. Highs in the mid 80s. Monday night, partly cloudy. A chance of showers.

after midnight. Lows in the upper 50s. Chance of rain 30%. Tuesday, mostly sunny. Cooler with highs in the lower 70s. Tuesday night, partly cloudy until midnight, then clearing. Cooler with lows in the upper 40s. Wednesday, mostly sunny. Highs in the upper 60s. Again, the forecast for Peoria and surrounding areas of central Illinois for the rest of tonight, clear. Near steady temperature in the lower 50s. Northwest winds around 5 miles an hour. At 2 a.m. in Peoria, skies were clear. The temperature was 52 degrees, the dew point was 50, and the relative humidity was 93%. The wind was calm. The pressure was 30.00 inches and rising. Around central and western Illinois, it was clear, with a temperature of 53 at Bloomington, 50 at Moline, 50 at Galesburg, and 51 at Lakin. Under clear skies, Macomb reported 48, Quincy reported 56, and Springfield reported 52. And once again at 2 a.m. in Peoria, under clear skies, the temperature was 52. Looking elsewhere around the Midwest at 2 a.m., Chicago was partly cloudy, and 58. Indianapolis was clear, and 58. St. Louis was clear, and 61. Kansas City was clear, and 63. Des Moines was clear, and 55. Milwaukee was partly cloudy, and 58. The time is currently 2:38 a.m. Central Daylight Time. 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Now for the official National Weather Service forecast for Peoria and surrounding areas of central Illinois. Rest of tonight, clear. Near steady temperature in the lower 50s. Northwest winds around 5 miles an hour. Thursday, sunny. Highs in the upper 70s. North winds around 5 miles an hour, becoming west in the afternoon. Thursday night, mostly clear until midnight, then becoming partly cloudy. Lows in the mid-50s. Northeast winds around 5 miles an hour, becoming east after midnight. Friday, mostly sunny. Highs in the lower 80s. Southeast winds 5 to 10 miles an hour. Friday night, clear. Lows in the lower 60s. South winds 5 to 10 miles an hour with gusts up to 20 miles an hour. Saturday, mostly sunny. Highs in the lower 80s. Saturday night, mostly cloudy. Lows in the upper 50s. Sunday, mostly sunny. Highs in the upper 70s. Sunday night and Columbus Day, mostly clear. Lows in the upper 50s. Highs in the mid 80s. Monday night, partly cloudy. A chance of showers after midnight. Lows in the upper 50s. Chance of rain 30%. Tuesday, mostly sunny. Cooler with highs in the lower 70s. Tuesday night, partly cloudy until midnight, then clearing. Cooler with lows in the upper 40s. Wednesday, mostly sunny. Highs in the upper 60s. Again, the forecast for Peoria and surrounding areas of central Illinois for the rest of tonight, clear. Near steady temperature in the lower 50s. Northwest winds around 5 miles an hour. At 2 a.m. in Peoria, skies were clear. The temperature was 52 degrees, the dew point was 50, and the relative humidity was 93%. The wind was calm. The pressure was 30.00 inches and rising. Around central and western Illinois, it was clear, with a temperature of 53 at Bloomington, 50 at Moline, 50 at Galesburg, and 51 at Lakin. Under clear skies, Macomb reported 48, Quincy reported 56, and Springfield reported 52. And once again at 2 a.m. in Peoria, under clear skies, the temperature was 52. Looking elsewhere around the Midwest at 2 a.m., Chicago was partly cloudy, and 58. Indianapolis was clear, and 58. St. Louis was clear, and 61. Kansas City was clear, and 63. Des Moines was clear, and 55. Milwaukee was partly cloudy, and 58. The time is currently 2:41 a.m. Central Daylight Time. 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

Peoria and surrounding areas of central Illinois. Rest of tonight, clear. Near steady temperature in the lower 50s. Northwest winds around 5 miles an hour. Thursday, sunny. Highs in the upper 70s. North winds around 5 miles an hour, becoming west in the afternoon. Thursday night, mostly clear until midnight, then becoming partly cloudy. Lows in the mid-50s. Northeast winds around 5 miles an hour, becoming east after midnight. Friday, mostly sunny. Highs in the lower 80s. Southeast winds 5 to 10 miles an hour. Friday night, clear. Lows in the lower 60s. South winds 5 to 10 miles an hour with gusts up to 20 miles an hour. Saturday, mostly sunny. Highs in the lower 80s. Saturday night, mostly cloudy. Lows in the upper 50s. Sunday, mostly sunny. Highs in the upper 70s. Sunday night and Columbus Day, mostly clear. Lows in the upper 50s. Highs in the mid 80s. Monday night, partly cloudy. A chance of showers after midnight. Lows in the upper 50s. Chance of rain 30%. Tuesday, mostly sunny. Cooler with highs in the lower 70s. Tuesday night, partly cloudy until midnight, then clearing. Cooler with lows in the upper 40s. Wednesday, mostly sunny. Highs in the upper 60s. Again, the forecast for Peoria and surrounding areas of central Illinois for the rest of tonight, clear. Near steady temperature in the lower 50s. Northwest winds around 5 miles an hour. At 2 a.m. in Peoria, skies were clear. The temperature was 52 degrees, the dew point was 50, and the relative humidity was 93%. The wind was calm. The pressure was 30.00 inches and rising. Around central and western Illinois, it was clear, with a temperature of 53 at Bloomington, 50 at Moline, 50 at Galesburg, and 51 at Lakin. Under clear skies, Macomb reported 48, Quincy reported 56, and Springfield reported 52. And once again at 2 a.m. in Peoria, under clear skies, the temperature was 52. Looking elsewhere around the Midwest at 2 a.m., Chicago was partly cloudy, and 58. Indianapolis was clear, and 58. St. Louis was clear, and 61. Kansas City was clear, and 63. Des Moines was clear, and 55. Milwaukee was partly cloudy, and 58. The time is currently 2:44 a.m. Central Daylight Time. 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Now for the official National Weather Service forecast for Peoria and surrounding areas of central Illinois. Rest of tonight, clear. Near steady temperature in the lower 50s. Northwest winds around 5 miles an hour. Thursday, sunny. Highs in the upper 70s. North winds around 5 miles an hour, becoming west in the afternoon. Thursday night, mostly clear until midnight, then becoming partly cloudy. Lows in the mid-50s. Northeast winds around 5 miles an hour, becoming east after midnight. Friday, mostly sunny. Highs in the lower 80s. Southeast winds 5 to 10 miles an hour. Friday night, clear. Lows in the lower 60s. South winds 5 to 10 miles an hour with gusts up to 20 miles an hour. Saturday, mostly sunny. Highs in the lower 80s. Saturday night, mostly cloudy. Lows in the upper 50s. Sunday, mostly sunny. Highs in the upper 70s. Sunday night and Columbus Day, mostly clear. Lows in the upper 50s. Highs in the mid-80s. Monday night, partly cloudy. A chance of showers after midnight. Lows in the upper 50s. Chance of rain 30%. Tuesday, mostly sunny. Cooler with highs in the lower 70s. Tuesday night, partly cloudy until midnight, then clearing. Cooler with lows in the upper 40s. Wednesday, mostly sunny. Highs in the upper 60s. Again, the forecast for Peoria and surrounding areas of central Illinois for the rest of tonight, clear. Near steady temperature in the lower 50s. Northwest winds around 5 miles an hour.
At 2 a.m. in Peoria, skies were clear. The temperature was 52 degrees, the dew point was 50, and the relative humidity was 93%. The wind was calm. The pressure was 30.00 inches and rising. Around central and western Illinois, it was clear, with a temperature of 53 at Bloomington, 50 at Moline, 50 at Galesburg, and 51 at Lakin. Under clear skies, Macomb reported 48, Quincy reported 56, and Springfield reported 52. And once again at 2 a.m. in Peoria, under clear skies, the temperature was 52. Looking elsewhere around the Midwest at 2 a.m., Chicago was partly cloudy, and 58. Indianapolis was clear, and 58. St. Louis was clear, and 61. Kansas City was clear, and 63. Des Moines was clear, and 55. Milwaukee was partly cloudy, and 58. The time is currently 2:48 a.m. Central Daylight Time. 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Now for the official National Weather Service forecast for Peoria and surrounding areas of central Illinois. Rest of tonight, clear. Near steady temperature in the lower 50s. Northwest winds around 5 miles an hour. Thursday, sunny. Highs in the upper 70s. North winds around 5 miles an hour, becoming west in the afternoon. Thursday night, mostly clear until midnight, then becoming partly cloudy. Lows in the mid-50s. Northeast winds around 5 miles an hour, becoming east after midnight. Friday, mostly sunny. Highs in the lower 80s. Southeast winds 5 to 10 miles an hour. Friday night, clear. Lows in the lower 60s. South winds 5 to 10 miles an hour with gusts up to 20 miles an hour. Saturday, mostly sunny. Highs in the lower 80s. Saturday night, mostly cloudy. Lows in the upper 50s. Sunday, mostly sunny. Highs in the upper 70s. Sunday night and Columbus Day, mostly clear. Lows in the upper 50s. Highs in the mid-80s. Monday night, partly cloudy. A chance of showers after midnight. Lows in the upper 50s. Chance of rain 30%. Tuesday, mostly sunny. Cooler with highs in the lower 70s. Tuesday night, partly cloudy until midnight, then clearing. Cooler with lows in the upper 40s. Wednesday, mostly sunny. Highs in the upper 60s. Again, the forecast for Peoria and surrounding areas of central Illinois for the rest of tonight, clear. Near steady temperature in the lower 50s. Northwest winds around 5 miles an hour. At 2 a.m. in Peoria, skies were clear. The temperature was 52 degrees, the dew point was 50, and the relative humidity was 93%. The wind was calm. The pressure was 30.00 inches and rising. Around central and western Illinois, it was clear, with a temperature of 53 at Bloomington, 50 at Moline, 50 at Galesburg, and 51 at Lakin. Under clear skies, Macomb reported 48, Quincy reported 56, and Springfield reported 52. And once again at 2 a.m. in Peoria, under clear skies, the temperature was 52. Looking elsewhere around the Midwest at 2 a.m., Chicago was partly cloudy, and 58. Indianapolis was clear, and 58. St. Louis was clear, and 61. Kansas City was clear, and 63. Des Moines was clear, and 55. Milwaukee was partly cloudy, and 58. The time is currently 2:51 a.m. Central Daylight Time. 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Now for the official National Weather Service forecast for Peoria and surrounding areas of central Illinois. Rest of tonight, clear. Near steady temperature in the lower 50s. Northwest winds around 5 miles an hour. Thursday, sunny. Highs in the upper 70s. North winds around 5 miles an hour, becoming west in the afternoon. Thursday night, mostly clear until midnight, then becoming partly cloudy. Lows in the mid-50s. Northeast winds around 5 miles an hour, becoming east after midnight. Friday, mostly sunny.
Highs in the lower 80s.

southeast winds 5 to 10 miles an hour. Friday night, clear. Lows in the lower 60s. South winds 5 to 10 miles an hour with gusts up to 20 miles an hour. Saturday, mostly sunny. Highs in the lower 80s. Saturday night, mostly cloudy. Lows in the upper 50s. Sunday, mostly sunny. Highs in the upper 70s. Sunday night and Columbus Day, mostly clear. Lows in the upper 50s. Highs in the mid 80s. Monday night, partly cloudy. A chance of showers after midnight. Lows in the upper 50s. Chance of rain 30%. Tuesday, mostly sunny. Cooler with highs in the lower 70s. Tuesday night, partly cloudy until midnight, then clearing. Cooler with lows in the upper 40s. Wednesday, mostly sunny. Highs in the upper 60s. Again, the forecast for Peoria and surrounding areas of central Illinois for the rest of tonight, clear. Near steady temperature in the lower 50s. Northwest winds around 5 miles an hour. At 2 a.m. in Peoria, skies were clear. The temperature was 52 degrees, the dew point was 50, and the relative humidity was 93%. The wind was calm. The pressure was 30.00 inches and rising. Around central and western Illinois, it was clear, with a temperature of 53 at Bloomington, 50 at Moline, 50 at Galesburg, and 51 at Lakin. Under clear skies, Macomb reported 48, Quincy reported 56, and Springfield reported 52. And once again at 2 a.m. in Peoria, under clear skies, the temperature was 52. Looking elsewhere around the Midwest at 2 a.m., Chicago was partly cloudy, and 58. Indianapolis was clear, and 58. St. Louis was clear, and 61. Kansas City was clear, and 63. Des Moines was clear, and 55. Milwaukee was partly cloudy, and 58. The time is currently 2:54 a.m. Central Daylight Time. 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Now for the official National Weather Service forecast for Peoria and surrounding areas of central Illinois. Rest of tonight, clear. Near steady temperature in the lower 50s. Northwest winds around 5 miles an hour. Thursday, sunny. Highs in the upper 70s. North winds around 5 miles an hour, becoming west in the afternoon. Thursday night, mostly clear until midnight, then becoming partly cloudy. Lows in the mid-50s. Northeast winds around 5 miles an hour, becoming east after midnight. Friday, mostly sunny. Highs in the lower 80s. Southeast winds 5 to 10 miles an hour. Friday night, clear. Lows in the lower 60s. South winds 5 to 10 miles an hour with gusts up to 20 miles an hour. Saturday, mostly sunny. Highs in the lower 80s. Saturday night, mostly cloudy. Lows in the upper 50s. Sunday, mostly sunny. Highs in the upper 70s. Sunday night and Columbus Day, mostly clear. Lows in the upper 50s. Highs in the mid 80s. Monday night, partly cloudy. A chance of showers after midnight. Lows in the upper 50s. Chance of rain 30%. Tuesday, mostly sunny. Cooler with highs in the lower 70s. Tuesday night, partly cloudy until midnight, then clearing. Cooler with lows in the upper 40s. Wednesday, mostly sunny. Highs in the upper 60s. Again, the forecast for Peoria and surrounding areas of central Illinois for the rest of tonight, clear. Near steady temperature in the lower 50s. Northwest winds around 5 miles an hour. Now for the official National Weather Service forecast for Peoria and surrounding areas of central Illinois. Rest of tonight, clear. Near steady temperature around 50. Northwest winds around 5 miles an hour. Thursday, sunny. Highs in the upper 70s. North winds around 5 miles an hour, becoming west in the afternoon. Thursday night, mostly clear until midnight, then becoming partly cloudy. Lows in the mid-50s. Northeast winds around 5 miles an hour, becoming east after midnight. Friday, mostly sunny.
Highs in the lower 80s. Southeast winds 5 to 10 miles an hour. Friday night, clear. Lows in the lower 60s. South winds 5 to 10 miles an hour with gusts up to 20 miles an hour. Saturday, mostly sunny. Highs in the lower 80s. Saturday night, mostly cloudy. Lows in the upper 50s. Sunday, mostly sunny. Highs in the upper 70s. Sunday night and Columbus Day, mostly clear. Lows in the upper 50s. Highs in the mid 80s. Monday night, partly cloudy. A chance of showers after midnight. Lows in the upper 50s. Chance of rain 30%. Tuesday, mostly sunny. Cooler with highs in the lower 70s. Tuesday night, partly cloudy until midnight, then clearing. Cooler with lows in the upper 40s. Wednesday, mostly sunny. Highs in the upper 60s. Again, the forecast for Peoria and surrounding areas of central Illinois for the rest of tonight, clear. Near steady temperature around 50. Northwest winds around 5 miles an hour. At 2 a.m. in Peoria, skies were clear. The temperature was 52 degrees, the dew point was 50, and the relative humidity was 93%. The wind was calm. The pressure was 30.00 inches and rising. Around central and western Illinois, it was clear, with a temperature of 53 at Bloomington, 50 at Moline, 50 at Galesburg, and 51 at Lakin. Under clear skies, Macomb reported 48, Quincy reported 56, and Springfield reported 52. And once again at 2 a.m. in Peoria, under clear skies, the temperature was 52. Looking elsewhere around the Midwest at 2 a.m., Chicago was partly cloudy, and 58. Indianapolis was clear, and 58. St. Louis was clear, and 61. Kansas City was clear, and 63. Des Moines was clear, and 55. Milwaukee was partly cloudy, and 58. The time is currently 2:59 a.m. Central Daylight Time. 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Now for the official National Weather Service forecast for Peoria and surrounding areas of central Illinois. Rest of tonight, clear. Near steady temperature around 50. Northwest winds around 5 miles an hour. Thursday, sunny. Highs in the upper 70s. North winds around 5 miles an hour, becoming west in the afternoon. Thursday night, mostly clear until midnight, then becoming partly cloudy. Lows in the mid-50s. Northeast winds around 5 miles an hour, becoming east after midnight. Friday, mostly sunny. Highs in the lower 80s. Southeast winds 5 to 10 miles an hour. Friday night, clear. Lows in the lower 60s. South winds 5 to 10 miles an hour with gusts up to 20 miles an hour. Saturday, mostly sunny. Highs in the lower 80s. Saturday night, mostly cloudy. Lows in the upper 50s. Sunday, mostly sunny. Highs in the upper 70s. Sunday night and Columbus Day, mostly clear. Lows in the upper 50s. Highs in the mid 80s. Monday night, partly cloudy. A chance of showers after midnight. Lows in the upper 50s. Chance of rain 30%. Tuesday, mostly sunny. Cooler with highs in the lower 70s. Tuesday night, partly cloudy until midnight, then clearing. Cooler with lows in the upper 40s. Wednesday, mostly sunny. Highs in the upper 60s. Again, the forecast for Peoria and surrounding areas of central Illinois for the rest of tonight, clear. Near steady temperature around 50. Northwest winds around 5 miles an hour. The time is currently 3:01 a.m. Central Daylight Time. 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Now for the official National Weather Service forecast for Peoria and surrounding areas of central Illinois. Rest of tonight, clear. Near steady temperature around 50. Northwest winds around 5 miles an hour. Thursday, sunny. Highs in the upper 70s. North winds around 5 miles an hour, becoming west in the afternoon. Thursday night, mostly clear until midnight.

then becoming partly cloudy. Lows in the mid-50s. Northeast winds around 5 miles an hour, becoming east after midnight. Friday, mostly sunny. Highs in the lower 80s. Southeast winds 5 to 10 miles an hour. Friday night, clear. Lows in the lower 60s. South winds 5 to 10 miles an hour with gusts up to 20 miles an hour. Saturday, mostly sunny. Highs in the lower 80s. Saturday night, mostly cloudy. Lows in the upper 50s. Sunday, mostly sunny. Highs in the upper 70s. Sunday night and Columbus Day, mostly clear. Lows in the upper 50s. Highs in the mid 80s. Monday night, partly cloudy. A chance of showers after midnight. Lows in the upper 50s. Chance of rain 30%. Tuesday, mostly sunny. Cooler with highs in the lower 70s. Tuesday night, partly cloudy until midnight, then clearing. Cooler with lows in the upper 40s. Wednesday, mostly sunny. Highs in the upper 60s. Again, the forecast for Peoria and surrounding areas of central Illinois for the rest of tonight, clear. Near steady temperature around 50. Northwest winds around 5 miles an hour. At 3 a.m. in Peoria, skies were clear. The temperature was 52 degrees, the dew point was 49, and the relative humidity was 89%. The wind was calm. The pressure was 30.01 inches and rising. Around central and western Illinois, it was clear, with a temperature of 53 at Bloomington, 49 at Moline, 50 at Galesburg, and 49 at Lakin. Under clear skies, Macomb reported 49, Quincy reported 56, Springfield reported 51, and Pontiac reported 47. And once again at 3 a.m. in Peoria, under clear skies, the temperature was 52. The time is currently 3:04 a.m. Central Daylight Time. 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Now for the official National Weather Service forecast for Peoria and surrounding areas of central Illinois. Rest of tonight, clear. Near steady temperature around 50. Northwest winds around 5 miles an hour. Thursday, sunny. Highs in the upper 70s. North winds around 5 miles an hour, becoming west in the afternoon. Thursday night, mostly clear until midnight, then becoming partly cloudy. Lows in the mid-50s. Northeast winds around 5 miles an hour, becoming east after midnight. Friday, mostly sunny. Highs in the lower 80s. Southeast winds 5 to 10 miles an hour. Friday night, clear. Lows in the lower 60s. South winds 5 to 10 miles an hour with gusts up to 20 miles an hour. Saturday, mostly sunny. Highs in the lower 80s. Saturday night, mostly cloudy. Lows in the upper 50s. Sunday, mostly sunny. Highs in the upper 70s. Sunday night and Columbus Day, mostly clear. Lows in the upper 50s. Highs in the mid 80s. Monday night, partly cloudy. A chance of showers after midnight. Lows in the upper 50s. Chance of rain 30%. Tuesday, mostly sunny. Cooler with highs in the lower 70s. Tuesday night, partly cloudy until midnight, then clearing. Cooler with lows in the upper 40s. Wednesday, mostly sunny. Highs in the upper 60s. Again, the forecast for Peoria and surrounding areas of central Illinois for the rest of tonight, clear. Near steady temperature around 50. Northwest winds around 5 miles an hour. At 3 a.m. in Peoria, skies were clear. The temperature was 52 degrees, the dew point was 49, and the relative humidity was 89%. The wind was calm. The pressure was 30.01 inches and rising. Around central and western Illinois, it was clear, with a temperature of 53 at Bloomington, 49 at Moline, 50 at Galesburg, and 49 at Lakin. Under clear skies, Macomb reported 49, Quincy reported 56, Springfield reported 51, and Pontiac reported 47. And once again at 3 a.m. in Peoria, under clear skies, the temperature was 52. Looking elsewhere around the Midwest at 3 a.m., Chicago was partly cloudy, and 58.

Indianapolis was clear in 57. St. Louis was clear in 60. Kansas City was partly cloudy in 63. Des Moines was clear in 54. Milwaukee was partly cloudy in 56. The time is currently 3:07 a.m. Central Daylight Time. 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Now for the official National Weather Service forecast for Peoria and surrounding areas of central Illinois. Rest of tonight, clear. Near steady temperature around 50. Northwest winds around 5 miles an hour. Thursday, sunny. Highs in the upper 70s. North winds around 5 miles an hour, becoming west in the afternoon. Thursday night, mostly clear until midnight, then becoming partly cloudy. Lows in the mid-50s. Northeast winds around 5 miles an hour, becoming east after midnight. Friday, mostly sunny. Highs in the lower 80s. Southeast winds 5 to 10 miles an hour. Friday night, clear. Lows in the lower 60s. South winds 5 to 10 miles an hour with gusts up to 20 miles an hour. Saturday, mostly sunny. Highs in the lower 80s. Saturday night, mostly cloudy. Lows in the upper 50s. Sunday, mostly sunny. Highs in the upper 70s. Sunday night and Columbus Day, mostly clear. Lows in the upper 50s. Highs in the mid 80s. Monday night, partly cloudy. A chance of showers after midnight. Lows in the upper 50s. Chance of rain 30%. Tuesday, mostly sunny. Cooler with highs in the lower 70s. Tuesday night, partly cloudy until midnight, then clearing. Cooler with lows in the upper 40s. Wednesday, mostly sunny. Highs in the upper 60s. Again, the forecast for Peoria and surrounding areas of central Illinois for the rest of tonight, clear. Near steady temperature around 50. Northwest winds around 5 miles an hour. At 3 a.m. in Peoria, skies were clear. The temperature was 52 degrees, the dew point was 49, and the relative humidity was 89%. The wind was calm. The pressure was 30.01 inches and rising. Around central and western Illinois, it was clear, with a temperature of 53 at Bloomington, 49 at Moline, 50 at Galesburg, and 49 at Lakin. Under clear skies, Macomb reported 49, Quincy reported 56, Springfield reported 51, and Pontiac reported 47. And once again at 3 a.m. in Peoria, under clear skies, the temperature was 52. Looking elsewhere around the Midwest at 3 a.m., Chicago was partly cloudy, and 58. Indianapolis was clear, and 57. St. Louis was clear, and 60. Kansas City was partly cloudy, and 63. Des Moines was clear, and 54. Milwaukee was partly cloudy, and 56. The time is currently 3:10 a.m. Central Daylight Time. 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Now for the official National Weather Service forecast for Peoria and surrounding areas of central Illinois. Rest of tonight, clear. Near steady temperature around 50. Northwest winds around 5 miles an hour. Thursday, sunny. Highs in the upper 70s. North winds around 5 miles an hour, becoming west in the afternoon. Thursday night, mostly clear until midnight, then becoming partly cloudy. Lows in the mid-50s. Northeast winds around 5 miles an hour, becoming east after midnight. Friday, mostly sunny. Highs in the lower 80s. Southeast winds 5 to 10 miles an hour. Friday night, clear. Lows in the lower 60s. South winds 5 to 10 miles an hour with gusts up to 20 miles an hour. Saturday, mostly sunny. Highs in the lower 80s. Saturday night, mostly cloudy. Lows in the upper 50s. Sunday, mostly sunny. Highs in the upper 70s. Sunday night and Columbus Day, mostly clear. Lows in the upper 50s. Highs in the mid-80s. Monday night, partly cloudy. A chance of showers after midnight. Lows in the upper 50s. Chance of rain

30%. Tuesday, mostly sunny. Cooler with highs in the lower 70s. Tuesday night, partly cloudy until midnight, then clearing. Cooler with lows in the upper 40s. Wednesday, mostly sunny. Highs in the upper 60s. Again, the forecast for Peoria and surrounding areas of central Illinois for the rest of tonight, clear. Near steady temperature around 50. Northwest winds around 5 miles an hour. At 3 a.m. in Peoria, skies were clear. The temperature was 52 degrees, the dew point was 49, and the relative humidity was 89%. The wind was calm. The pressure was 30.01 inches and rising. Around central and western Illinois, it was clear, with a temperature of 53 at Bloomington, 49 at Moline, 50 at Galesburg, and 49 at Lakin. Under clear skies, Macomb reported 49, Quincy reported 56, Springfield reported 51, and Pontiac reported 47. And once again at 3 a.m. in Peoria, under clear skies, the temperature was 52. 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Looking elsewhere around the Midwest at 3 a.m., Chicago was partly cloudy, and 58. Indianapolis was clear, and 57. St. Louis was clear, and 60. Kansas City was partly cloudy, and 63. Des Moines was clear, and 54. Milwaukee was partly cloudy, and 56. The time is currently 3:14 a.m. Central Daylight Time. 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Now for the official National Weather Service forecast for Peoria and surrounding areas of central Illinois. Rest of tonight, clear. Near steady temperature around 50. Northwest winds around 5 miles an hour. Thursday, sunny. Highs in the upper 70s. North winds around 5 miles an hour, becoming west in the afternoon. Thursday night, mostly clear until midnight, then becoming partly cloudy. Lows in the mid-50s. Northeast winds around 5 miles an hour, becoming east after midnight. Friday, mostly sunny. Highs in the lower 80s. Southeast winds 5 to 10 miles an hour. Friday night, clear. Lows in the lower 60s. South winds 5 to 10 miles an hour with gusts up to 20 miles an hour. Saturday, mostly sunny. Highs in the lower 80s. Saturday night, mostly cloudy. Lows in the upper 50s. Sunday, mostly sunny. Highs in the upper 70s. Sunday night and Columbus Day, mostly clear. Lows in the upper 50s. Highs in the mid 80s. Monday night, partly cloudy. A chance of showers after midnight. Lows in the upper 50s. Chance of rain 30%. Tuesday, mostly sunny. Cooler with highs in the lower 70s. Tuesday night, partly cloudy until midnight, then clearing. Cooler with lows in the upper 40s. Wednesday, mostly sunny. Highs in the upper 60s. Again, the forecast for Peoria and surrounding areas of central Illinois for the rest of tonight, clear. Near steady temperature around 50. Northwest winds around 5 miles an hour. At 3 a.m. in Peoria, skies were clear. The temperature was 52 degrees, the dew point was... ...41 inches and rising. Around central and western Illinois, it was clear, with a temperature of 53 at Bloomington, 49 at Moline, 50 at Galesburg, and 49 at Lakin. Under clear skies, Macomb reported 49, Quincy reported 56, Springfield reported 51, and Pontiac reported 47. And once again at 3 a.m. in Peoria, under clear skies, the temperature was 52. Looking elsewhere around the Midwest at 3 a.m.,

Chicago was partly cloudy, and 58. Indianapolis was clear, and 57. St. Louis was clear, and 60. Kansas City was partly cloudy, and 63. Des Moines was clear, and 54. Milwaukee was partly cloudy, and 56. The time is currently 3:17 a.m. Central Daylight Time. 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Now for the official National Weather Service forecast for Peoria and surrounding areas of central Illinois. Rest of tonight, clear. Near steady temperature around 50. Northwest winds around 5 miles an hour. Thursday, sunny. Highs in the upper 70s. North winds around 5 miles an hour, becoming west in the afternoon. Thursday night, mostly clear until midnight, then becoming partly cloudy. Lows in the mid-50s. Northeast winds around 5 miles an hour, becoming east after midnight. Friday, mostly sunny. Highs in the lower 80s. Southeast winds 5 to 10 miles an hour. Friday night, clear. Lows in the lower 60s. South winds 5 to 10 miles an hour with gusts up to 20 miles an hour. Saturday, mostly sunny. Highs in the lower 80s. Saturday night, mostly cloudy. Lows in the upper 50s. Sunday, mostly sunny. Highs in the upper 70s. Sunday night and Columbus Day, mostly clear. Lows in the upper 50s. Highs in the mid 80s. Monday night, partly cloudy. A chance of showers after midnight. Lows in the upper 50s. Chance of rain 30%. Tuesday, mostly sunny. Cooler with highs in the lower 70s. Tuesday night, partly cloudy until midnight, then clearing. Cooler with lows in the upper 40s. Wednesday, mostly sunny. Highs in the upper 60s. Again, the forecast for Peoria and surrounding areas of central Illinois for the rest of tonight, clear. Near steady temperature around 50. Northwest winds around 5 miles an hour. At 3 a.m. in Peoria, skies were clear. The temperature was 52 degrees, the dew point was 49, and the relative humidity was 89%. The wind was calm. The pressure was 30.01 inches and rising. Around central and western Illinois, it was clear, with a temperature of 53 at Bloomington, 49 at Moline, 50 at Galesburg, and 49 at Lakin. Under clear skies, Macomb reported 49, Quincy reported 56, Springfield reported 51, and Pontiac reported 47. And once again at 3 a.m. in Peoria, under clear skies, the temperature was 52. Looking elsewhere around the Midwest at 3 a.m., Chicago was partly cloudy, and 58. Indianapolis was clear, and 57. St. Louis was clear, and 60. Kansas City was partly cloudy, and 63. Des Moines was clear, and 54. Milwaukee was partly cloudy, and 56. The time is currently 3:20 a.m. Central Daylight Time. 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Now for the official National Weather Service forecast for Peoria and surrounding areas of central Illinois. Rest of tonight, clear. Near steady temperature around 50. Northwest winds around 5 miles an hour. Thursday, sunny. Highs in the upper 70s. North winds around 5 miles an hour, becoming west in the afternoon. Thursday night, mostly clear until midnight, then becoming partly cloudy. Lows in the mid-50s. Northeast winds around 5 miles an hour, becoming east after midnight. Friday, mostly sunny. Highs in the lower 80s. Southeast winds 5 to 10 miles an hour. Friday night, clear. Lows in the lower 60s. South winds 5 to 10 miles an hour with gusts up to 20 miles an hour. Saturday, mostly sunny. Highs in the lower 80s. Saturday night, mostly cloudy. Lows in the upper 50s. Sunday, mostly sunny. Highs in the upper 70s. Sunday night and Columbus Day, mostly clear. Lows in the upper 50s. Highs in the mid 80s. Monday night, partly cloudy. A chance of showers after midnight.

lows in the upper 50s. Chance of rain 30%. Tuesday, mostly sunny. Cooler with highs in the lower 70s. Tuesday night, partly cloudy until midnight, then clearing. Cooler with lows in the upper 40s. Wednesday, mostly sunny. Highs in the upper 60s. Again, the forecast for Peoria and surrounding areas of central Illinois for the rest of tonight, clear. Near steady temperature around 50. Northwest winds around 5 miles an hour. At 3 a.m. in Peoria, skies were clear. The temperature was 52 degrees, the dew point was 49, and the relative humidity was 89%. The wind was calm. The pressure was 30.01 inches and rising. Around central and western Illinois, it was clear, with a temperature of 53 at Bloomington, 49 at Moline, 50 at Galesburg, and 49 at Lakin. Under clear skies, Macomb reported 49, Quincy reported 56, Springfield reported 51, and Pontiac reported 47. And once again at 3 a.m. in Peoria, under clear skies, the temperature was 52. Looking elsewhere around the Midwest at 3 a.m., Chicago was partly cloudy, and 58. Indianapolis was clear, and 57. St. Louis was clear, and 60. Kansas City was partly cloudy, and 63. Des Moines was clear, and 54. Milwaukee was partly cloudy, and 56. The time is currently 3:23 a.m. Central Daylight Time. 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Now for the official National Weather Service forecast for Peoria and surrounding areas of central Illinois. Rest of tonight, clear. Near steady temperature around 50. Northwest winds around 5 miles an hour. Thursday, sunny. Highs in the upper 70s. North winds around 5 miles an hour, becoming west in the afternoon. Thursday night, mostly clear until midnight, then becoming partly cloudy. Lows in the mid-50s. Northeast winds around 5 miles an hour, becoming east after midnight. Friday, mostly sunny. Highs in the lower 80s. Southeast winds 5 to 10 miles an hour. Friday night, clear. Lows in the lower 60s. South winds 5 to 10 miles an hour with gusts up to 20 miles an hour. Saturday, mostly sunny. Highs in the lower 80s. Saturday night, mostly cloudy. Lows in the upper 50s. Sunday, mostly sunny. Highs in the upper 70s. Sunday night and Columbus Day, mostly clear. Lows in the upper 50s. Highs in the mid 80s. Monday night, partly cloudy. A chance of showers after midnight. Lows in the upper 50s. Chance of rain 30%. Tuesday, mostly sunny. Cooler with highs in the lower 70s. Tuesday night, partly cloudy until midnight, then clearing. Cooler with lows in the upper 40s. Wednesday, mostly sunny. Highs in the upper 60s. Again, the forecast for Peoria and surrounding areas of central Illinois for the rest of tonight, clear. Near steady temperature around 50. Northwest winds around 5 miles an hour. At 3 a.m. in Peoria, skies were clear. The temperature was 52 degrees, the dew point was 49, and the relative humidity was 89%. The wind was calm. The pressure was 30.01 inches and rising. Around central and western Illinois, it was clear, with a temperature of 53 at Bloomington, 49 at Moline, 50 at Galesburg, and 49 at Lakin. Under clear skies, Macomb reported 49, Quincy reported 56, Springfield reported 51, and Pontiac reported 47. And once again at 3 a.m. in Peoria, under clear skies, the temperature was 52. Looking elsewhere around the Midwest at 3 a.m., Chicago was partly cloudy, and 58. Indianapolis was clear, and 57. St. Louis was clear, and 60. Kansas City was partly cloudy, and 63. Des Moines was clear, and 54. Milwaukee was partly cloudy, and 56. The time is currently 3:26 a.m. Central Daylight Time. 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Now for the official

mostly cloudy. Lows in the upper 50s. Sunday, mostly sunny. Highs in the upper 70s. Sunday night and Columbus Day, mostly clear. Lows in the upper 50s. Highs in the mid 80s. Monday night, partly cloudy. A chance of showers after midnight. Lows in the upper 50s. Chance of rain 30%. Tuesday, mostly sunny. Cooler with highs in the lower 70s. Tuesday night, partly cloudy until midnight, then clearing. Cooler with lows in the upper 40s. Wednesday, mostly sunny. Highs in the upper 60s. Again, the forecast for Peoria and surrounding areas of central Illinois for the rest of tonight, clear. Near steady temperature around 50. Northwest winds around 5 miles an hour. At 3 a.m. in Peoria, skies were clear. The temperature was 52 degrees, the dew point was 49, and the relative humidity was 89%. The wind was calm. The pressure was 30.01 inches and rising. Around central and western Illinois, it was clear, with a temperature of 53 at Bloomington, 49 at Moline, 50 at Galesburg, and 49 at Lakin. Under clear skies, Macomb reported 49, Quincy reported 56, Springfield reported 51, and Pontiac reported 47. And once again at 3 a.m. in Peoria, under clear skies, the temperature was 52. Looking elsewhere around the Midwest at 3 a.m., Chicago was partly cloudy, and 58. Indianapolis was clear, and 57. St. Louis was clear, and 60. Kansas City was partly cloudy, and 63. Des Moines was clear, and 54. Milwaukee was partly cloudy, and 56. The time is currently 3:30 a.m. Central Daylight Time. 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Now for the official National Weather Service forecast for Peoria and surrounding areas of central Illinois. Rest of tonight, clear. Near steady temperature around 50. Northwest winds around 5 miles an hour. Thursday, sunny. Highs in the upper 70s. North winds around 5 miles an hour, becoming west in the afternoon. Thursday night, mostly clear until midnight, then becoming partly cloudy. Lows in the mid-50s. Northeast winds around 5 miles an hour, becoming east after midnight. Friday, mostly sunny. Highs in the lower 80s. Southeast winds 5 to 10 miles an hour. Friday night, clear. Lows in the lower 60s. South winds 5 to 10 miles an hour with gusts up to 20 miles an hour. Saturday, mostly sunny. Highs in the lower 80s. Saturday night, mostly cloudy. Lows in the upper 50s. Sunday, mostly sunny. Highs in the upper 70s. Sunday night and Columbus Day, mostly clear. Lows in the upper 50s. Highs in the mid 80s. Monday night, partly cloudy. A chance of showers after midnight. Lows in the upper 50s. Chance of rain 30%. Tuesday, mostly sunny. Cooler with highs in the lower 70s. Tuesday night, partly cloudy until midnight, then clearing. Cooler with lows in the upper 40s. Wednesday, mostly sunny. Highs in the upper 60s. Again, the forecast for Peoria and surrounding areas of central Illinois for the rest of tonight, clear. Near steady temperature around 50. Northwest winds around 5 miles an hour. At 3 a.m. in Peoria, skies were clear. The temperature was 52 degrees, the dew point was 49, and the relative humidity was 89%. The wind was calm. The pressure was 30.01 inches and rising. Around central and western Illinois, it was clear, with a temperature of 53 at Bloomington, 49 at Moline, 50 at Galesburg, and 49 at Lakin. Under clear skies, Macomb reported 49, Quincy reported 56, Springfield reported 51, and Pontiac reported 47. And once again at 3 a.m. in Peoria, under clear skies, the temperature was 52. Looking elsewhere around the Midwest at 3 a.m., Chicago was partly cloudy, and 58. Indianapolis was clear, and 57. St. Louis was clear, and 60. Kansas City was partly cloudy, and 63.

Des Moines was clear, and 54. Milwaukee was partly cloudy, and 56. And now a discussion of hazardous weather conditions for the following counties. In Illinois, Fulton, Knox, was partly cloudy, and 56. And now a discussion of hazardous weather conditions for the following counties. In Illinois, Fulton, Knox, Marshall, Mason, McLean, Peoria, Stark, Tazewell, and Woodford. This hazardous weather outlook is for Central Illinois, East Central Illinois, Southeast Illinois, and West Central Illinois. For today and tonight, no hazardous weather is expected at this time. For Friday through Wednesday, no hazardous weather is expected at this time. Spotter information statement. Spotter activation is not anticipated through tonight. The time is currently 3:33 a.m. Central Daylight Time. 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Now for the official National Weather Service forecast for Peoria and surrounding areas of Central Illinois. Rest of tonight, clear. Near steady temperature around 50. Northwest winds around 5 miles an hour. Thursday, sunny. Highs in the upper 70s. North winds around 5 miles an hour, becoming west in the afternoon. Thursday night, mostly clear until midnight, then becoming partly cloudy. Lows in the mid-50s. Northeast winds around 5 miles an hour, becoming east after midnight. Friday, mostly sunny. Highs in the lower 80s. Southeast winds 5 to 10 miles an hour. Friday night, clear. Lows in the lower 60s. South winds 5 to 10 miles an hour with gusts up to 20 miles an hour. Saturday, mostly sunny. Highs in the lower 80s. Saturday night, mostly cloudy. Lows in the upper 50s. Sunday, mostly sunny. Highs in the upper 70s. Sunday night and Columbus Day, mostly clear. Lows in the upper 50s. Highs in the mid 80s. Monday night, partly cloudy. A chance of showers after midnight. Lows in the upper 50s. Chance of rain 30%. Tuesday, mostly sunny. Cooler with highs in the lower 70s. Tuesday night, partly cloudy until midnight, then clearing. Cooler with lows in the upper 40s. Wednesday, mostly sunny. Highs in the upper 60s. Again, the forecast for Peoria and surrounding areas of Central Illinois for the rest of tonight, clear. Near steady temperature around 50. Northwest winds around 5 miles an hour. At 3 a.m. in Peoria, skies were clear. The temperature was 52 degrees, the dew point was 49, and the relative humidity was 89%. The wind was calm. The pressure was 30.01 inches and rising. Around central and western Illinois, it was clear, with a temperature of 53 at Bloomington, 49 at Moline, 50 at Galesburg, and 49 at Lakin. Under clear skies, Macomb reported 49, Quincy reported 56, Springfield reported 51, and Pontiac reported 47. And once again at 3 a.m. in Peoria, under clear skies, the temperature was 52. Looking elsewhere around the Midwest at 3 a.m., Chicago was partly cloudy, and 58. Indianapolis was clear, and 57. St. Louis was clear, and 60. Kansas City was partly cloudy, and 63. Des Moines was clear, and 54. Milwaukee was partly cloudy, and 56. And now a discussion of hazardous weather conditions for the following counties. In Illinois, Fulton, Knox, Marshall, Mason, McLean, Peoria, Stark, Tazewell, and Woodford. This hazardous weather outlook is for Central Illinois, East Central Illinois, Southeast Illinois, and West Central Illinois. For today and tonight, no hazardous weather is expected at this time. For Friday through Wednesday, no hazardous weather is expected at this time. Spotter information statement. Spotter activation is not anticipated through tonight. The time is currently 3:37 a.m. Central Daylight Time. 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Now for the official National Weather Service forecast for Peoria and surrounding areas of Central Illinois. Rest of tonight, clear. Near steady temperature around 50.

northwest winds around 5 miles an hour. Thursday, sunny. Highs in the upper 70s. North winds around 5 miles an hour, becoming west in the afternoon. Thursday night, mostly clear until midnight, then becoming partly cloudy. Lows in the mid-50s. Northeast winds around 5 miles an hour, becoming east after midnight. Friday, mostly sunny. Highs in the lower 80s. Southeast winds 5 to 10 miles an hour. Friday night, clear. Lows in the lower 60s. South winds 5 to 10 miles an hour with gusts up to 20 miles an hour. Saturday, mostly sunny. Highs in the lower 80s. Saturday night, mostly cloudy. Lows in the upper 50s. Sunday, mostly sunny. Highs in the upper 70s. Sunday night and Columbus Day, mostly clear. Lows in the upper 50s. Highs in the mid 80s. Monday night, partly cloudy. A chance of showers after midnight. Lows in the upper 50s. Chance of rain 30%. Tuesday, mostly sunny. Cooler with highs in the lower 70s. Tuesday night, partly cloudy until midnight, then clearing. Cooler with lows in the upper 40s. Wednesday, mostly sunny. Highs in the upper 60s. Again, the forecast for Peoria and surrounding areas of central Illinois for the rest of tonight, clear. Near steady temperature around 50. Northwest winds around 5 miles an hour. Now for the official National Weather Service forecast for Peoria and surrounding areas of central Illinois. Today, sunny. Highs in the upper 70s. North winds around 5 miles an hour, becoming west this afternoon. Tonight, mostly clear until midnight, then becoming partly cloudy. Lows in the mid-50s. Northeast winds around 5 miles an hour, becoming east after midnight. Friday, mostly sunny. A slight chance of showers and thunderstorms in the morning. Highs in the lower 80s. Southeast winds 5 to 10 miles an hour. Chance of rain 20%. Friday night, clear. Lows in the lower 60s. South winds 5 to 10 miles an hour with gusts up to 20 miles an hour. Saturday, mostly sunny. Highs in the lower 80s. South winds 5 to 10 miles an hour with gusts up to 20 miles an hour. Saturday night, mostly cloudy. Lows in the upper 50s. Sunday, mostly sunny. Highs in the upper 70s. Sunday night and Columbus Day, mostly clear. Lows in the upper 50s. Highs in the mid-80s. Monday night, partly cloudy. A chance of showers after midnight. Lows in the upper 50s. Chance of rain 30%. Tuesday, mostly sunny. Cooler with highs in the lower 70s. Tuesday night, partly cloudy until midnight, then clearing. Cooler with lows in the upper 40s. Wednesday, mostly sunny. Highs in the upper 60s. Again, the forecast for Peoria and surrounding areas of central Illinois for today, sunny. Highs in the upper 70s. North winds around 5 miles an hour, becoming west this afternoon. At 3 a.m. in Peoria, skies were clear. The temperature was 52 degrees, the dew point was 49, and the relative humidity was 89%. The wind was calm. The pressure was 30.01 inches and rising. Around central and western Illinois, it was clear, with a temperature of 53 at Bloomington, 49 at Moline, 50 at Galesburg, and 49 at Lakin. Under clear skies, Macomb reported 49, Quincy reported 56, Springfield reported 51, and Pontiac reported 47. And once again at 3 a.m. in Peoria, under clear skies, the temperature was 52. Looking elsewhere around the Midwest at 3 a.m., Chicago was partly cloudy, and 58. Indianapolis was clear, and 57. St. Louis was clear, and 60. Kansas City was partly cloudy, and 63. Des Moines was clear, and 54. Milwaukee was partly cloudy, and 56. And now a discussion of hazardous weather conditions for the following counties in Illinois: Fulton, Knox, Marshall, Mason, McLean, Peoria, Stark, Tazewell, and Woodford. This hazardous weather outlook is for central Illinois, east central Illinois, southeast Illinois, and west central Illinois.

For today and tonight, no hazardous weather is expected at this time. For Friday through Wednesday, no hazardous weather is expected at this time. Spotter information statement. Spotter activation is not anticipated through tonight. The time is currently 3:43 a.m. Central Daylight Time. 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Now for the official National Weather Service forecast for Peoria and surrounding areas of central Illinois. Today, sunny. Highs in the upper 70s. North winds around 5 miles an hour, becoming west this afternoon. Tonight, mostly clear until midnight, then becoming partly cloudy. Lows in the mid-50s. Northeast winds around 5 miles an hour, becoming east after midnight. Friday, mostly sunny. A slight chance of showers and thunderstorms in the morning. Highs in the lower 80s. Southeast winds 5 to 10 miles an hour. Chance of rain 20%. Friday night, clear. Lows in the lower 60s. South winds 5 to 10 miles an hour with gusts up to 20 miles an hour. Saturday, mostly sunny. Highs in the lower 80s. South winds 5 to 10 miles an hour with gusts up to 20 miles an hour. Saturday night, mostly cloudy. Lows in the upper 50s. Sunday, mostly sunny. Highs in the upper 70s. Sunday night and Columbus Day, mostly clear. Lows in the upper 50s. Highs in the mid 80s. Monday night, partly cloudy. A chance of showers after midnight. Lows in the upper 50s. Chance of rain 30%. Tuesday, mostly sunny. Cooler with highs in the lower 70s. Tuesday night, partly cloudy until midnight, then clearing. Cooler with lows in the upper 40s. Wednesday, mostly sunny. Highs in the upper 60s. Again, the forecast for Peoria and surrounding areas of central Illinois for today, sunny. Highs in the upper 70s. North winds around 5 miles an hour, becoming west this afternoon. At 3 a.m. in Peoria, skies were clear. The temperature was 52 degrees, the dew point was 49, and the relative humidity was 89%. The wind was calm. The pressure was 30.01 inches and rising. Around central and western Illinois, it was clear, with a temperature of 53 at Bloomington, 49 at Moline, 50 at Galesburg, and 49 at Lakin. Under clear skies, Macomb reported 49, Quincy reported 56, Springfield reported 51, and Pontiac reported 47. And once again at 3 a.m. in Peoria, under clear skies, the temperature was 52. Looking elsewhere around the Midwest at 3 a.m., Chicago was partly cloudy, and 58. Indianapolis was clear, and 57. St. Louis was clear, and 60. Kansas City was partly cloudy, and 63. Des Moines was clear, and 54. Milwaukee was partly cloudy, and 56. And now a discussion of hazardous weather conditions for the following counties in Illinois: Fulton, Knox, Marshall, Mason, McLean, Peoria, Stark, Tazewell, and Woodford. This hazardous weather outlook is for central Illinois, east central Illinois, southeast Illinois, and west central Illinois. For today and tonight, no hazardous weather is expected at this time. For Friday through Wednesday, no hazardous weather is expected at this time. Spotter information statement. Spotter activation is not anticipated through tonight. The time is currently 3:46 a.m. Central Daylight Time. 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Now for the official National Weather Service forecast for Peoria and surrounding areas of central Illinois. Today, sunny. Highs in the upper 70s. North winds around 5 miles an hour, becoming west this afternoon. Tonight, mostly clear until midnight, then becoming partly cloudy. Lows in the mid-50s. Northeast winds around 5 miles an hour, becoming east after midnight. Friday, mostly sunny. A slight chance of showers and thunderstorms in the morning. Highs in the lower 80s. Southeast winds 5 to 10 miles an hour. Chance of rain 20%. Friday night, clear. Lows in the lower 60s.
South winds 5 to 10 miles an hour with gusts up to 20 miles an hour. Saturday, mostly sunny. Highs in the lower 80s. South winds 5 to 10 miles an hour with gusts up to 20 miles an hour. Saturday night, mostly cloudy. Lows in the upper 50s. Sunday, mostly sunny. Highs in the upper 70s. Sunday night and Columbus Day, mostly clear. Lows in the upper 50s. Highs in the mid 80s. Monday night, partly cloudy. A chance of showers after midnight. Lows in the upper 50s. Chance of rain 30%. Tuesday, mostly sunny. Cooler with highs in the lower 70s. Tuesday night, partly cloudy until midnight, then clearing. Cooler with lows in the upper 40s. Wednesday, mostly sunny. Highs in the upper 60s. Again, the forecast for Peoria and surrounding areas of central Illinois for today, sunny. Highs in the upper 70s. North winds around 5 miles an hour, becoming west this afternoon. At 3 a.m. in Peoria, skies were clear. The temperature was 52 degrees, the dew point was 49, and the relative humidity was 89%. The wind was calm. The pressure was 30.01 inches and rising. Around central and western Illinois, it was clear, with a temperature of 53 at Bloomington, 49 at Moline, 50 at Galesburg, and 49 at Lakin. Under clear skies, Macomb reported 49, Quincy reported 56, Springfield reported 51, and Pontiac reported 47. And once again at 3 a.m. in Peoria, under clear skies, the temperature was 52. Looking elsewhere around the Midwest at 3 a.m., Chicago was partly cloudy, and 58. Indianapolis was clear, and 57. St. Louis was clear, and 60. Kansas City was partly cloudy, and 63. Des Moines was clear, and 54. Milwaukee was partly cloudy, and 56. And now a discussion of hazardous weather conditions for the following counties in Illinois: Fulton, Knox, Marshall, Mason, McLean, Peoria, Stark, Tazewell, and Woodford. This hazardous weather outlook is for central Illinois, east central Illinois, southeast Illinois, and west central Illinois. For today and tonight, no hazardous weather is expected at this time. For Friday through Wednesday, no hazardous weather is expected at this time. Spotter information statement: spotter activation is not anticipated through tonight. The time is currently 3:50 a.m. Central Daylight Time. 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Now for the official National Weather Service forecast for Peoria and surrounding areas of central Illinois. Today, sunny. Highs in the upper 70s. North winds around 5 miles an hour, becoming west this afternoon. Tonight, mostly clear until midnight, then becoming partly cloudy. Lows in the mid-50s. Northeast winds around 5 miles an hour, becoming east after midnight. Friday, mostly sunny. A slight chance of showers and thunderstorms in the morning. Highs in the lower 80s. Southeast winds 5 to 10 miles an hour. Chance of rain 20%. Friday night, clear. Lows in the lower 60s. South winds 5 to 10 miles an hour with gusts up to 20 miles an hour. Saturday, mostly sunny. Highs in the lower 80s. South winds 5 to 10 miles an hour with gusts up to 20 miles an hour. Saturday night, mostly cloudy. Lows in the upper 50s. Sunday, mostly sunny. Highs in the upper 70s. Sunday night and Columbus Day, mostly clear. Lows in the upper 50s. Highs in the mid-80s. Monday night, partly cloudy. A chance of showers after midnight. Lows in the upper 50s. Chance of rain 30%. Tuesday, mostly sunny. Cooler with highs in the lower 70s. Tuesday night, partly cloudy until midnight, then clearing. Cooler with lows in the upper 40s. Wednesday, mostly sunny. Highs in the upper 60s. Again, the forecast for Peoria and surrounding areas of central Illinois for today, sunny. Highs in the upper 70s. North winds around 5 miles an hour, becoming west this afternoon. At 3 a.m. in Peoria,
Skies were clear.

The temperature was 52 degrees, the dew point was 49, and the relative humidity was 89%. The wind was calm. The pressure was 30.01 inches and rising. Around central and western Illinois, it was clear, with a temperature of 53 at Bloomington, 49 at Moline, 50 at Galesburg, and 49 at Lakin. Under clear skies, Macomb reported 49, Quincy reported 56, Springfield reported 51, and Pontiac reported 47. And once again at 3 a.m. in Peoria, under clear skies, the temperature was 52. Looking elsewhere around the Midwest at 3 a.m., Chicago was partly cloudy, and 58. Indianapolis was clear, and 57. St. Louis was clear, and 60. Kansas City was partly cloudy, and 63. Des Moines was clear, and 54. Milwaukee was partly cloudy, and 56. And now a discussion of hazardous weather conditions for the following counties in Illinois: Fulton, Knox, Marshall, Mason, McLean, Peoria, Stark, Tazewell, and Woodford. This hazardous weather outlook is for Central Illinois, East Central Illinois, Southeast Illinois, and West Central Illinois. For today and tonight, no hazardous weather is expected at this time. For Friday through Wednesday, no hazardous weather is expected at this time. Spotter information statement: spotter activation is not anticipated through tonight. The time is currently 3:54 a.m. Central Daylight Time. 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Now for the official National Weather Service forecast for Peoria and surrounding areas of Central Illinois. Today, sunny. Highs in the upper 70s. North winds around 5 miles an hour, becoming west this afternoon. Tonight, mostly clear until midnight, then becoming partly cloudy. Lows in the mid-50s. Northeast winds around 5 miles an hour, becoming east after midnight. Friday, mostly sunny. A slight chance of showers and thunderstorms in the morning. Highs in the lower 80s. Southeast winds 5 to 10 miles an hour. Chance of rain 20%. Friday night, clear. Lows in the lower 60s. South winds 5 to 10 miles an hour with gusts up to 20 miles an hour. Saturday, mostly sunny. Highs in the lower 80s. South winds 5 to 10 miles an hour with gusts up to 20 miles an hour. Saturday night, mostly cloudy. Lows in the upper 50s. Sunday, mostly sunny. Highs in the upper 70s. Sunday night and Columbus Day, mostly clear. Lows in the upper 50s. Highs in the mid-80s. Monday night, partly cloudy. A chance of showers after midnight. Lows in the upper 50s. Chance of rain 30%. Tuesday, mostly sunny. Cooler with highs in the lower 70s. Tuesday night, partly cloudy until midnight, then clearing. Cooler with lows in the upper 40s. Wednesday, mostly sunny. Highs in the upper 60s. Again, the forecast for Peoria and surrounding areas of Central Illinois for today: sunny. Highs in the upper 70s. North winds around 5 miles an hour, becoming west this afternoon. At 3 a.m. in Peoria, skies were clear. The temperature was 52 degrees, the dew point was 49, and the relative humidity was 89%. The wind was calm. The pressure was 30.01 inches and rising. Around central and western Illinois, it was clear, with a temperature of 53 at Bloomington, 49 at Moline, 50 at Galesburg, and 49 at Lakin. Under clear skies, Macomb reported 49, Quincy reported 56, Springfield reported 51, and Pontiac reported 47. And once again at 3 a.m. in Peoria, under clear skies, the temperature was 52. Looking elsewhere around the Midwest at 3 a.m., Chicago was partly cloudy, and 58. Indianapolis was clear, and 57. St. Louis was clear, and 60. Kansas City was partly cloudy, and 63. Des Moines was clear, and 54. Milwaukee was partly cloudy, and 56. And now a discussion of hazardous weather conditions for the following counties in Illinois: Fulton, Knox, Marshall, Mason, McLean, Peoria, Stark, Tazewell, and Woodford.
This hazardous weather outlook is for Central Illinois, East Central Illinois, Southeast Illinois, and West Central Illinois. For today and tonight, no hazardous weather is expected at this time. For Friday through Wednesday, no hazardous weather is expected at this time. Spotter information statement. Spotter activation is not anticipated through tonight. The time is currently 3:58 a.m. Central Daylight Time. 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Now for the official National Weather Service forecast for Peoria and surrounding areas of Central Illinois. Today, sunny. Highs in the upper 70s. North winds around 5 miles an hour, becoming west this afternoon. Tonight, mostly clear until midnight, then becoming partly cloudy. Lows in the mid-50s. Northeast winds around 5 miles an hour, becoming east after midnight. Friday, mostly sunny. A slight chance of showers and thunderstorms in the morning. Highs in the lower 80s. Southeast winds 5 to 10 miles an hour. Chance of rain 20%. Friday night, clear. Lows in the lower 60s. South winds 5 to 10 miles an hour with gusts up to 20 miles an hour. Saturday, mostly sunny. Highs in the lower 80s. South winds 5 to 10 miles an hour with gusts up to 20 miles an hour. Saturday night, mostly cloudy. Lows in the upper 50s. Sunday, mostly sunny. Highs in the upper 70s. Sunday night and Columbus Day, mostly clear. Lows in the upper 50s. Highs in the mid-80s. Monday night, partly cloudy. A chance of showers after midnight. Lows in the upper 50s. Chance of rain 30%. Tuesday, mostly sunny. Cooler with highs in the lower 70s. Tuesday night, partly cloudy until midnight, then clearing. Cooler with lows in the upper 40s. Wednesday, mostly sunny. Highs in the upper 60s. Again, the forecast for Peoria and surrounding areas of Central Illinois for today, sunny. Highs in the upper 70s. North winds around 5 miles an hour, becoming west this afternoon. And now a discussion of hazardous weather conditions for the following counties in Illinois: Fulton, Knox, Marshall, Mason, McLean, Peoria, Stark, Tazewell, and Woodford. This hazardous weather outlook is for Central Illinois, East Central Illinois, Southeast Illinois, and West Central Illinois. For today and tonight, no hazardous weather is expected at this time. For Friday through Wednesday, no hazardous weather is expected at this time. Spotter information statement. Spotter activation is not anticipated through tonight. The time is currently 4 a.m. Central Daylight Time. 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Now for the official National Weather Service forecast for Peoria and surrounding areas of Central Illinois. Today, sunny. Highs in the upper 70s. North winds around 5 miles an hour, becoming west this afternoon. Tonight, mostly clear until midnight, then becoming partly cloudy. Lows in the mid-50s. Northeast winds around 5 miles an hour, becoming east after midnight. Friday, mostly sunny. A slight chance of showers and thunderstorms in the morning. Highs in the lower 80s. Southeast winds 5 to 10 miles an hour. Chance of rain 20%. Friday night, clear. Lows in the lower 60s. South winds 5 to 10 miles an hour with gusts up to 20 miles an hour. Saturday, mostly sunny. Highs in the lower 80s. South winds 5 to 10 miles an hour with gusts up to 20 miles an hour. Saturday night, mostly cloudy. Lows in the upper 50s. Sunday, mostly sunny. Highs in the upper 70s. Sunday night and Columbus Day, mostly clear. Lows in the upper 50s. Highs in the mid-80s. Monday night, partly cloudy. A chance of showers after midnight. Lows in the upper 50s. Chance of rain 30%. Tuesday, mostly sunny. Cooler with highs in the lower 70s. Tuesday night, partly cloudy until midnight, then clearing. Cooler with lows in the upper 40s. Wednesday, mostly sunny. Highs in the upper 60s. Again,

the forecast for Peoria and surrounding areas of central Illinois for today, sunny. Highs in the upper 70s. North winds around 5 miles an hour, becoming west this afternoon. And now a discussion of hazardous weather conditions for the following counties in Illinois: Fulton, Knox, Marshall, Mason, McLean, Peoria, Stark, Tazewell, and Woodford. This hazardous weather outlook is for central Illinois, east central Illinois, southeast Illinois, and west central Illinois. For today and tonight, no hazardous weather is expected at this time. For Friday through Wednesday, no hazardous weather is expected at this time. Spotter information statement: spotter activation is not anticipated through tonight. The time is currently 4:03 a.m. Central Daylight Time. 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Now for the official National Weather Service forecast for Peoria and surrounding areas of central Illinois. Today, sunny. Highs in the upper 70s. North winds around 5 miles an hour, becoming west this afternoon. Tonight, mostly clear until midnight, then becoming partly cloudy. Lows in the mid-50s. Northeast winds around 5 miles an hour, becoming east after midnight. Friday, mostly sunny. A slight chance of showers and thunderstorms in the morning. Highs in the lower 80s. Southeast winds 5 to 10 miles an hour. Chance of rain 20%. Friday night, clear. Lows in the lower 60s. South winds 5 to 10 miles an hour with gusts up to 20 miles an hour. Saturday, mostly sunny. Highs in the lower 80s. South winds 5 to 10 miles an hour with gusts up to 20 miles an hour. Saturday night, mostly cloudy. Lows in the upper 50s. Sunday, mostly sunny. Highs in the upper 70s. Sunday night and Columbus Day, mostly clear. Lows in the upper 50s. Highs in the mid-80s. Monday night, partly cloudy. A chance of showers after midnight. Lows in the upper 50s. Chance of rain 30%. Tuesday, mostly sunny. Cooler with highs in the lower 70s. Tuesday night, partly cloudy until midnight, then clearing. Cooler with lows in the upper 40s. Wednesday, mostly sunny. Highs in the upper 60s. Again, the forecast for Peoria and surrounding areas of central Illinois for today, sunny. Highs in the upper 70s. North winds around 5 miles an hour, becoming west this afternoon. At 4 a.m. in Peoria, skies were clear. The temperature was 51 degrees, the dew point was 48, and the relative humidity was 89%. The wind was calm. The pressure was 30.02 inches and rising. Around central and western Illinois, it was clear, with a temperature of 54 at Bloomington, 49 at Moline, 50 at Galesburg, and 49 at Lakin. Under clear skies, Macomb reported 48, Quincy reported 55, Springfield reported 49, and Pontiac reported 47. And once again at 4 a.m. in Peoria, under clear skies, the temperature was 51. And now a discussion of hazardous weather conditions for the following counties in Illinois: Fulton, Knox, Marshall, Mason, McLean, Peoria, Stark, Tazewell, and Woodford. This hazardous weather outlook is for central Illinois, east central Illinois, southeast Illinois, and west central Illinois. For today and tonight, no hazardous weather is expected at this time. For Friday through Wednesday, no hazardous weather is expected at this time. Spotter information statement: spotter activation is not anticipated through tonight. The time is currently 4:07 a.m. Central Daylight Time. 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Now for the official National Weather Service forecast for Peoria and surrounding areas of central Illinois. Today, sunny. Highs in the upper 70s. North winds around 5 miles an hour, becoming west this afternoon. Tonight, mostly clear until midnight, then becoming partly cloudy. Lows in the mid-50s. Northeast winds around 5 miles an hour, becoming east after midnight. Friday, mostly sunny. A slight chance of showers and thunderstorms in the morning. Highs in the lower 80s. Southeast winds 5 to 10 miles an hour.

chance of rain 20%. Friday night, clear. Lows in the lower 60s. South winds 5 to 10 miles an hour with gusts up to 20 miles an hour. Saturday, mostly sunny. Highs in the lower 80s. South winds 5 to 10 miles an hour with gusts up to 20 miles an hour. Saturday night, mostly cloudy. Lows in the upper 50s. Sunday, mostly sunny. Highs in the upper 70s. Sunday night and Columbus Day, mostly clear. Lows in the upper 50s. Highs in the mid 80s. Monday night, partly cloudy. A chance of showers after midnight. Lows in the upper 50s. Chance of rain 30%. Tuesday, mostly sunny. Cooler with highs in the lower 70s. Tuesday night, partly cloudy until midnight, then clearing. Cooler with lows in the upper 40s. Wednesday, mostly sunny. Highs in the upper 60s. Again, the forecast for Peoria and surrounding areas of central Illinois for today, sunny. Highs in the upper 70s. North winds around 5 miles an hour, becoming west this afternoon. At 4 a.m. in Peoria, skies were clear. The temperature was 51 degrees, the dew point was 48, and the relative humidity was 89%. The wind was calm. The pressure was 30.02 inches and rising. Around central and western Illinois, it was clear, with a temperature of 54 at Bloomington, 49 at Moline, 50 at Galesburg, and 49 at Lakin. Under clear skies, Macomb reported 48, Quincy reported 55, Springfield reported 49, and Pontiac reported 47. And once again at 4 a.m. in Peoria, under clear skies, the temperature was 51. Looking elsewhere around the Midwest at 4 a.m., Chicago was partly cloudy, and 56. Indianapolis was clear, and 55. St. Louis was clear, and 58. Kansas City was clear, and 61. Des Moines was clear, and 57. Milwaukee was partly cloudy, and 55. And now a discussion of hazardous weather conditions for the following counties in Illinois: Fulton, Knox, Marshall, Mason, McLean, Peoria, Stark, Tazewell, and Woodford. This hazardous weather outlook is for central Illinois, east central Illinois, southeast Illinois, and west central Illinois. For today and tonight, no hazardous weather is expected at this time. For Friday through Wednesday, no hazardous weather is expected at this time. Spotter information statement: spotter activation is not anticipated through tonight. The time is currently 4:10 a.m. Central Daylight Time. 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Now for the official National Weather Service forecast for Peoria and surrounding areas of central Illinois. Today, sunny. Highs in the upper 70s. North winds around 5 miles an hour, becoming west this afternoon. Tonight, mostly clear until midnight, then becoming partly cloudy. Lows in the mid-50s. Northeast winds around 5 miles an hour, becoming east after midnight. Friday, mostly sunny. A slight chance of showers and thunderstorms in the morning. Highs in the lower 80s. Southeast winds 5 to 10 miles an hour. Chance of rain 20%. Friday night, clear. Lows in the lower 60s. South winds 5 to 10 miles an hour with gusts up to 20 miles an hour. Saturday, mostly sunny. Highs in the lower 80s. South winds 5 to 10 miles an hour with gusts up to 20 miles an hour. Saturday night, mostly cloudy. Lows in the upper 50s. Sunday, mostly sunny. Highs in the upper 70s. Sunday night and Columbus Day, mostly clear. Lows in the upper 50s. Highs in the mid-80s. Monday night, partly cloudy. A chance of showers after midnight. Lows in the upper 50s. Chance of rain 30%. Tuesday, mostly sunny. Cooler with highs in the lower 70s. Tuesday night, partly cloudy until midnight, then clearing. Cooler with lows in the upper 40s. Wednesday, mostly sunny. Highs in the upper 60s. Again, the forecast for Peoria and surrounding areas of central Illinois for today, sunny. Highs in the upper 70s.

south winds around 5 miles an hour, becoming west this afternoon. At 4 a.m. in Peoria, skies were clear. The temperature was 51 degrees, the dew point was 48, and the relative humidity was 89%. The wind was calm. The pressure was 30.02 inches and rising. Around central and western Illinois, it was clear, with a temperature of 54 at Bloomington, 49 at Moline, 50 at Galesburg, and 49 at Lakin. Under clear skies, Macomb reported 48, Quincy reported 55, Springfield reported 49, and Pontiac reported 47. And once again at 4 a.m. in Peoria, under clear skies, the temperature was 51. 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Looking elsewhere around the Midwest at 4 a.m., Chicago was partly cloudy and 56. Indianapolis was clear and 55. St. Louis was clear and 58. Kansas City was clear and 61. Des Moines was clear and 57. Milwaukee was partly cloudy and 55. And now a discussion of hazardous weather conditions for the following counties in Illinois: Fulton, Knox, Marshall, Mason, McLean, Peoria, Stark, Tazewell, and Woodford. This hazardous weather outlook is for Central Illinois, East Central Illinois, Southeast Illinois, and West Central Illinois. For today and tonight, no hazardous weather is expected at this time. For Friday through Wednesday, no hazardous weather is expected at this time. Spotter information statement: spotter activation is not anticipated through tonight. The time is currently 4:15 a.m. Central Daylight Time. 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Now for the official National Weather Service forecast for Peoria and surrounding areas of Central Illinois. Today, sunny. Highs in the upper 70s. North winds around 5 miles an hour, becoming west this afternoon. Tonight, mostly clear until midnight, then becoming partly cloudy. Lows in the mid-50s. Northeast winds around 5 miles an hour, becoming east after midnight. Friday, mostly sunny. A slight chance of showers and thunderstorms in the morning. Highs in the lower 80s. Southeast winds 5 to 10 miles an hour. Chance of rain 20%. Friday night, clear. Lows in the lower 60s. South winds 5 to 10 miles an hour with gusts up to 20 miles an hour. Saturday, mostly sunny. Highs in the lower 80s. South winds 5 to 10 miles an hour with gusts up to 20 miles an hour. Saturday night, mostly cloudy. Lows in the upper 50s. Sunday, mostly sunny. Highs in the upper 70s. Sunday night and Columbus Day, mostly clear. Lows in the upper 50s. Highs in the mid-80s. Monday night, partly cloudy. A chance of showers after midnight. Lows in the upper 50s. Chance of rain 30%. Tuesday, mostly sunny. Cooler with highs in the lower 70s. Tuesday night, partly cloudy until midnight, then clearing. Cooler with lows in the upper 40s. Wednesday, mostly sunny. Highs in the upper 60s. Again, the forecast for Peoria and surrounding areas of Central Illinois for today: sunny. Highs in the upper 70s. North winds around 5 miles an hour, becoming west this afternoon. At 4 a.m. in Peoria, skies were clear. The temperature was 51 degrees, the dew point was 48, and the relative humidity was 89%. The wind was calm. The pressure was 30.02 inches and rising. Around central and western Illinois, it was clear, with a temperature of 54 at Bloomington, 49 at Moline, 50 at Galesburg, and 49 at Lakin. Under clear skies, Macomb reported 48, Quincy reported 55, Springfield reported 49.

and Pontiac reported 47. And once again at 4 a.m. in Peoria, under clear skies, the temperature was 51. Looking elsewhere around the Midwest at 4 a.m., Chicago was partly cloudy, and 56. Indianapolis was clear, and 55. St. Louis was clear, and 58. Kansas City was clear, and 61. Des Moines was clear, and 57. Milwaukee was partly cloudy, and 55. And now a discussion of

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Now for the official National Weather Service forecast for Peoria and surrounding areas of Central Illinois. Today, sunny. Highs in the upper 70s. North winds around 5 miles an hour, becoming west this afternoon. Tonight, mostly clear until midnight, then becoming partly cloudy. Lows in the mid-50s. Northeast winds around 5 miles an hour, becoming east after midnight. Friday, mostly sunny. A slight chance of showers and thunderstorms in the morning. Highs in the lower 80s. Southeast winds 5 to 10 miles an hour. Chance of rain 20%. Friday night, clear. Lows in the lower 60s. South winds 5 to 10 miles an hour with gusts up to 20 miles an hour. Saturday, mostly sunny. Highs in the lower 80s. South winds 5 to 10 miles an hour with gusts up to 20 miles an hour. Saturday night, mostly cloudy. Lows in the upper 50s. Sunday, mostly sunny. Highs in the upper 70s. Sunday night and Columbus Day, mostly clear. Lows in the upper 50s. Highs in the mid-80s. Monday night, partly cloudy. A chance of showers after midnight. Lows in the upper 50s. Chance of rain 30%. Tuesday, mostly sunny. Cooler with highs in the lower 70s. Tuesday night, partly cloudy until midnight, then clearing. Cooler with lows in the upper 40s. Wednesday, mostly sunny. Highs in the upper 60s. Again, the forecast for Peoria and surrounding areas of Central Illinois for today, sunny. Highs in the upper 70s. North winds around 5 miles an hour, becoming west this afternoon. At 4 a.m. in Peoria, skies were clear. The temperature was 51 degrees, the dew point was 48, and the relative humidity was 89%. The wind was calm. The pressure was 30.02 inches and rising. Around central and western Illinois, it was clear, with a temperature of 54 at Bloomington, 49 at Moline, 50 at Galesburg, and 49 at Lakin. Under clear skies, Macomb reported 48, Quincy reported 55, Springfield reported 49, and Pontiac reported 47. And once again at 4 a.m. in Peoria, under clear skies, the temperature was 51. Looking elsewhere around the Midwest at 4 a.m., Chicago was partly cloudy, and 56. Indianapolis was clear, and 55. St. Louis was clear, and 58. Kansas City was clear, and 61. Des Moines was clear, and 57. Milwaukee was partly cloudy, and 55. And now a discussion of hazardous weather conditions for the following counties in Illinois: Fulton, Knox, Marshall, Mason, McLean, Peoria, Stark, Tazewell, and Woodford. This hazardous weather outlook is for Central Illinois, East Central Illinois, Southeast Illinois, and West Central Illinois. For today and tonight, no hazardous weather is expected at this time. For Friday through Wednesday, no hazardous weather is expected at this time. Spotter information statement: spotter activation is not anticipated through tonight. The time is currently 4:22 a.m. Central Daylight Time. 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Now for the official National Weather Service forecast for Peoria and surrounding areas of Central Illinois. Today, sunny. Highs in the upper 70s. North winds around 5 miles an hour, becoming west this afternoon. Tonight, mostly clear until midnight, then becoming partly cloudy. Lows in the mid-50s. Northeast winds around 5 miles an hour, becoming east after midnight. Friday, mostly sunny. A slight chance of showers and thunderstorms in the morning. Highs in the lower 80s. Southeast winds 5 to 10 miles an hour. Chance of rain 20%. Friday night, clear. Lows in the lower 60s. South winds 5 to 10 miles an hour with gusts up to 20 miles an hour. Saturday, mostly sunny. Highs in the lower 80s. South winds 5 to 10 miles an hour with gusts up to 20 miles an hour. Saturday night, mostly cloudy.

in the upper 50s. Sunday, mostly sunny. Highs in the upper 70s. Sunday night and Columbus Day, mostly clear. Lows in the upper 50s. Highs in the mid 80s. Monday night, partly cloudy. A chance of showers after midnight. Lows in the upper 50s. Chance of rain 30%. Tuesday, mostly sunny. Cooler with highs in the lower 70s. Tuesday night, partly cloudy until midnight, then clearing. Cooler with lows in the upper 40s. Wednesday, mostly sunny. Highs in the upper 60s. Again, the forecast for Peoria and surrounding areas of central Illinois for today, sunny. Highs in the upper 70s. North winds around 5 miles an hour, becoming west this afternoon. At 4 a.m. in Peoria, skies were clear. The temperature was 51 degrees, the dew point was 48, and the relative humidity was 89%. The wind was calm. The pressure was 30.02 inches and rising. Around central and western Illinois, it was clear, with a temperature of 54 at Bloomington, 49 at Moline, 50 at Galesburg, and 49 at Lakin. Under clear skies, Macomb reported 48, Quincy reported 55, Springfield reported 49, and Pontiac reported 47. And once again at 4 a.m. in Peoria, under clear skies, the temperature was 51. Looking elsewhere around the Midwest at 4 a.m., Chicago was partly cloudy, and 56. Indianapolis was clear, and 55. St. Louis was clear, and 58. Kansas City was clear, and 61. Des Moines was clear, and 57. Milwaukee was partly cloudy, and 55. And now a discussion of hazardous weather conditions for the following counties in Illinois: Fulton, Knox, Marshall, Mason, McLean, Peoria, Stark, Tazewell, and Woodford. This hazardous weather outlook is for central Illinois, east central Illinois, southeast Illinois, and west central Illinois. For today and tonight, no hazardous weather is expected at this time. For Friday through Wednesday, no hazardous weather is expected at this time. Spotter information statement: spotter activation is not anticipated through tonight. The time is currently 4:26 a.m. Central Daylight Time. 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Now for the official National Weather Service forecast for Peoria and surrounding areas of central Illinois. Today, sunny. Highs in the upper 70s. North winds around 5 miles an hour, becoming west this afternoon. Tonight, mostly clear until midnight, then becoming partly cloudy. Lows in the mid-50s. Northeast winds around 5 miles an hour, becoming east after midnight. Friday, mostly sunny. A slight chance of showers and thunderstorms in the morning,

Humidity was 89%. The wind was calm. The pressure was 30.02 inches and rising. Around central and western Illinois, it was clear, with a temperature of 54 at Bloomington, 49 at Moline, 50 at Galesburg, and 49 at Lakin. Under clear skies, Macomb reported 48, Quincy reported 55, Springfield reported 49, and Pontiac reported 47. And once again at 4 a.m. in Peoria, under clear skies, the temperature was 51. Looking elsewhere around the Midwest at 4 a.m., Chicago was partly cloudy, and 56. Indianapolis was clear, and 55. St. Louis was clear, and 58. Kansas City was clear, and 61. Des Moines was clear, and 57. Milwaukee was partly cloudy, and 55. And now a discussion of hazardous weather conditions for the following counties in Illinois: Fulton, Knox, Marshall, Mason, McLean, Peoria, Stark, Tazewell, and Woodford. This hazardous weather outlook is for Central Illinois, East Central Illinois, Southeast Illinois, and West Central Illinois. For today and tonight, no hazardous weather is expected at this time. For Friday through Wednesday, no hazardous weather is expected at this time. Spotter information statement: spotter activation is not anticipated through tonight. The time is currently 4:30 a.m. Central Daylight Time. 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Now for the official National Weather Service forecast for Peoria and surrounding areas of Central Illinois. Today, sunny. Highs in the upper 70s. North winds around 5 miles an hour, becoming west this afternoon. Tonight, mostly clear until midnight, then becoming partly cloudy. Lows in the mid-50s. Northeast winds around 5 miles an hour, becoming east after midnight. Friday, mostly sunny. A slight chance of showers and thunderstorms in the morning. Highs in the lower 80s. Southeast winds 5 to 10 miles an hour. Chance of rain 20%. Friday night, clear. Lows in the lower 60s. South winds 5 to 10 miles an hour with gusts up to 20 miles an hour. Saturday, mostly sunny. Highs in the lower 80s. South winds 5 to 10 miles an hour with gusts up to 20 miles an hour. Saturday night, mostly cloudy. Lows in the upper 50s. Sunday, mostly sunny. Highs in the upper 70s. Sunday night and Columbus Day, mostly clear. Lows in the upper 50s. Highs in the mid 80s. Monday night, partly cloudy. A chance of showers after midnight. Lows in the upper 50s. Chance of rain 30%. Tuesday, mostly sunny. Cooler with highs in the lower 70s. Tuesday night, partly cloudy until midnight, then clearing. Cooler with lows in the upper 40s. Wednesday, mostly sunny. Highs in the upper 60s. Again, the forecast for Peoria and surrounding areas of Central Illinois for today: sunny. Highs in the upper 70s. North winds around 5 miles an hour, becoming west this afternoon. At 4 a.m. in Peoria, skies were clear. The temperature was 51 degrees, the dew point was 48, and the relative humidity was 89%. The wind was calm. The pressure was 30.02 inches and rising. Around central and western Illinois, it was clear, with a temperature of 54 at Bloomington, 49 at Moline, 50 at Galesburg, and 49 at Lakin. Under clear skies, Macomb reported 48, Quincy reported 55, Springfield reported 49, and Pontiac reported 47. And once again at 4 a.m. in Peoria, under clear skies, the temperature was 51. Looking elsewhere around the Midwest at 4 a.m., Chicago was partly cloudy, and 56. Indianapolis was clear, and 55. St. Louis was on the Midwest at 4 a.m., Chicago was partly cloudy, and 56. Indianapolis was clear, and 55. St. Louis was clear, and 58. Kansas City was clear, and 61. Des Moines was clear, and 57. Milwaukee was partly cloudy, and 55. And now a discussion of hazardous weather conditions for the following counties in Illinois: Fulton, Knox, Marshall, Mason, McLean.

Peoria, Stark, Tazewell, and Woodford. This hazardous weather outlook is for Central Illinois, East Central Illinois, Southeast Illinois, and West Central Illinois. For today and tonight, no hazardous weather is expected at this time. For Friday through Wednesday, no hazardous weather is expected at this time. Spotter information statement, spotter activation is not anticipated through tonight. The time is currently 4:34 a.m. Central Daylight Time. 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Now for the official National Weather Service forecast for Peoria and surrounding areas of Central Illinois. Today, sunny. Highs in the upper 70s. North winds around 5 miles an hour, becoming west this afternoon. Tonight, mostly clear until midnight, then becoming partly cloudy. Lows in the mid-50s. Northeast winds around 5 miles an hour, becoming east after midnight. Friday, mostly sunny. A slight chance of showers and thunderstorms in the morning. Highs in the lower 80s. Southeast winds 5 to 10 miles an hour. Chance of rain 20%. Friday night, clear. Lows in the lower 60s. South winds 5 to 10 miles an hour with gusts up to 20 miles an hour. Saturday, mostly sunny. Highs in the lower 80s. South winds 5 to 10 miles an hour with gusts up to 20 miles an hour. Saturday night, mostly cloudy. Lows in the upper 50s. Sunday, mostly sunny. Highs in the upper 70s. Sunday night and Columbus Day, mostly clear. Lows in the upper 50s. Highs in the mid 80s. Monday night, partly cloudy. A chance of showers after midnight. Lows in the upper 50s. Chance of rain 30%. Tuesday, mostly sunny. Cooler with highs in the lower 70s. Tuesday night, partly cloudy until midnight, then clearing. Cooler with lows in the upper 40s. Wednesday, mostly sunny. Highs in the upper 60s. Again, the forecast for Peoria and surrounding areas of Central Illinois for today, sunny. Highs in the upper 70s. North winds around 5 miles an hour, becoming west this afternoon. At 4 a.m. in Peoria, skies were clear. The temperature was 51 degrees, the dew point was 48, and the relative humidity was 89%. The wind was calm. The pressure was 30.02 inches and rising. Around central and western Illinois, it was clear, with a temperature of 54 at Bloomington, 49 at Moline, 50 at Galesburg, and 49 at Lakin. Under clear skies, Macomb reported 48, Quincy reported 55, Springfield reported 49, and Pontiac reported 47. And once again at 4 a.m. in Peoria, under clear skies, the temperature was 51. Looking elsewhere around the Midwest at 4 a.m., Chicago was partly cloudy, and 56. Indianapolis was clear, and 55. St. Louis was clear, and 58. Kansas City was clear, and 61. Des Moines was clear, and 57. Milwaukee was partly cloudy, and 55. And now a discussion of hazardous weather conditions for the following counties in Illinois: Fulton, Knox, Marshall, Mason, McLean, Peoria, Stark, Tazewell, and Woodford. This hazardous weather outlook is for Central Illinois, East Central Illinois, Southeast Illinois, and West Central Illinois. For today and tonight, no hazardous weather is expected at this time. For Friday through Wednesday, no hazardous weather is expected at this time. Spotter information statement, spotter activation is not anticipated through tonight. The time is currently 4:37 a.m. Central Daylight Time. 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Now for the official National Weather Service forecast for Peoria and surrounding areas of Central Illinois. Today, sunny. Highs in the upper 70s. North winds around 5 miles an hour, becoming west this afternoon. Tonight, mostly clear until midnight, then becoming partly cloudy. Lows in the mid-50s. Northeast winds around 5 miles an hour, becoming east after midnight. Friday, mostly sunny. A slight chance of showers and thunderstorms in the morning. Highs in the lower 80s.
Southeast winds 5 to 10 miles an hour. Chance of rain 20%. Friday night, clear. Lows in the lower 60s. South winds 5 to 10 miles an hour with gusts up to 20 miles an hour. Saturday, mostly sunny. Highs in the lower 80s. South winds 5 to 10 miles an hour with gusts up to 20 miles an hour. Saturday night, mostly cloudy. Lows in the upper 50s. Sunday, mostly sunny. Highs in the upper 70s. Sunday night and Columbus Day, mostly clear. Lows in the upper 50s. Highs in the mid 80s. Monday night, partly cloudy. A chance of showers after midnight. Lows in the upper 50s. Chance of rain 30%. Tuesday, mostly sunny. Cooler with highs in the lower 70s. Tuesday night, partly cloudy until midnight, then clearing. Cooler with lows in the upper 40s. Wednesday, mostly sunny. Highs in the upper 60s. Again, the forecast for Peoria and surrounding areas of central Illinois for today, sunny. Highs in the upper 70s. North winds around 5 miles an hour, becoming west this afternoon. Now for the official National Weather Service forecast for Peoria and surrounding areas of central Illinois. Today, sunny. Highs in the upper 70s. North winds around 5 miles an hour, becoming west this afternoon. Tonight, mostly clear until midnight, then becoming partly cloudy. Lows in the mid-50s. Northeast winds around 5 miles an hour, becoming east after midnight. Friday, mostly sunny. A slight chance of showers and thunderstorms in the morning. Highs in the lower 80s. Southeast winds 5 to 10 miles an hour. Chance of rain 20%. Friday night, clear. Lows in the lower 60s. South winds 5 to 10 miles an hour with gusts up to 20 miles an hour. Saturday, mostly sunny. Highs in the lower 80s. South winds 5 to 10 miles an hour with gusts up to 20 miles an hour. Saturday night, mostly cloudy. Lows in the upper 50s. Sunday, mostly sunny. Highs in the upper 70s. Sunday night and Columbus Day, mostly clear. Lows in the upper 50s. Highs in the mid-80s. Monday night, partly cloudy. A chance of showers after midnight. Lows in the upper 50s. Chance of rain 30%. Tuesday, mostly sunny. Cooler with highs in the lower 70s. Tuesday night, partly cloudy until midnight, then clearing. Cooler with lows in the upper 40s. Wednesday, mostly sunny. Highs in the upper 60s. Again, the forecast for Peoria and surrounding areas of central Illinois for today, sunny. Highs in the upper 70s. North winds around 5 miles an hour, becoming west this afternoon. At 4 a.m. in Peoria, skies were clear. The temperature was 51 degrees, the dew point was 48, and the relative humidity was 89%. The wind was calm. The pressure was 30.02 inches and rising. Around central and western Illinois, it was clear, with a temperature of 54 at Bloomington, 49 at Moline, 50 at Galesburg, and 49 at Lakin. Under clear skies, Macomb reported 48, Quincy reported 55, Springfield reported 49, and Pontiac reported 47. And once again at 4 a.m. in Peoria, under clear skies, the temperature was 51. Looking elsewhere around the Midwest at 4 a.m., Chicago was partly cloudy, and 56. Indianapolis was clear, and 55. St. Louis was clear, and 58. Kansas City was clear, and 61. Des Moines was clear, and 57. Milwaukee was partly cloudy, and 55. And now a discussion of hazardous weather conditions for the following counties in Illinois: Fulton, Knox, Marshall, Mason, McLean, Peoria, Stark, Tazewell, and Woodford. This hazardous weather outlook is for central Illinois, east central Illinois, southeast Illinois, and west central Illinois. For today and tonight, no hazardous weather is expected at this time. For Friday through Wednesday, no hazardous weather is expected at this time. Spotter information statement: spotter activation is not anticipated through tonight. The time is currently 4:43 a.m. Central Daylight Time.

9 at Lakin. Under clear skies, Macomb reported 48, Quincy reported 55, Springfield reported 49, and Pontiac reported 47. And once again at 4 a.m. in Peoria, under clear skies, the temperature was 51. Looking elsewhere around the Midwest at 4 a.m., Chicago was partly cloudy, and 56. Indianapolis was clear, and 55. St. Louis was clear, and 58. Kansas City was clear, and 61. Des Moines was clear, and 57. Milwaukee was partly cloudy, and 55. And now a discussion of hazardous weather conditions for the following counties in Illinois: Fulton, Knox, Marshall, Mason, McLean, Peoria, Stark, Tazewell, and Woodford. This hazardous weather outlook is for Central Illinois, East Central Illinois, Southeast Illinois, and West Central Illinois. For today and tonight, no hazardous weather is expected at this time. For Friday through Wednesday, no hazardous weather is expected at this time. Spotter information statement: spotter activation is not anticipated through tonight. The time is currently 4:54 a.m. Central Daylight Time. 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Now for the official National Weather Service forecast for Peoria and surrounding areas of Central Illinois. Today, sunny. Highs in the upper 70s. North winds around 5 miles an hour, becoming west this afternoon. Tonight, mostly clear until midnight, then becoming partly cloudy. Lows in the mid-50s. Northeast winds around 5 miles an hour, becoming east after midnight. Friday, mostly sunny. A slight chance of showers and thunderstorms in the morning. Highs in the lower 80s. Southeast winds 5 to 10 miles an hour. Chance of rain 20%. Friday night, clear. Lows in the lower 60s. South winds 5 to 10 miles an hour with gusts up to 20 miles an hour. Saturday, mostly sunny. Highs in the lower 80s. South winds 5 to 10 miles an hour with gusts up to 20 miles an hour. Saturday night, mostly cloudy. Lows in the upper 50s. Sunday, mostly sunny. Highs in the upper 70s. Sunday night and Columbus Day, mostly clear. Lows in the upper 50s. Highs in the mid 80s. Monday night, partly cloudy. A chance of showers after midnight. Lows in the upper 50s. Chance of rain 30%. Tuesday, mostly sunny. Cooler with highs in the lower 70s. Tuesday night, partly cloudy until midnight, then clearing. Cooler with lows in the upper 40s. Wednesday, mostly sunny. Highs in the upper 60s. Again, the forecast for Peoria and surrounding areas of Central Illinois for today: sunny. Highs in the upper 70s. North winds around 5 miles an hour, becoming west this afternoon. At 4 a.m. in Peoria, skies were clear. The temperature was 51 degrees, the dew point was 48, and the relative humidity was 89%. The wind was calm. The pressure was 30.02 inches and rising. Around central and western Illinois, it was clear, with a temperature of 54 at Bloomington, 49 at Moline, 50 at Galesburg, and 49 at Lakin. Under clear skies, Macomb reported 48, Quincy reported 55, Springfield reported 49, and Pontiac reported 47. And once again at 4 a.m. in Peoria, under clear skies, the temperature was 51. Looking elsewhere around the Midwest at 4 a.m., Chicago was partly cloudy, and 56. Indianapolis was clear, and 55. St. Louis was clear, and 58. Kansas City was clear, and 61. Des Moines was clear, and 57. Milwaukee was partly cloudy, and 55. And now a discussion of hazardous weather conditions for the following counties in Illinois: Fulton, Knox, Marshall, Mason, McLean, Peoria, Stark, Tazewell, and Woodford. This hazardous weather outlook is for Central Illinois, East Central Illinois, Southeast Illinois, and West Central Illinois. For today and tonight, no hazardous weather is expected at this time. For Friday through Wednesday, no hazardous weather is expected at this time. Spotter information statement: spotter activation is not anticipated through tonight.
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Now for the official National Weather Service forecast for Peoria and surrounding areas of Central Illinois. Today, sunny. Highs in the upper 70s. North winds around 5 miles an hour, becoming west this afternoon. Tonight, mostly clear until midnight, then becoming partly cloudy. Lows in the mid-50s. Northeast winds around 5 miles an hour, becoming east after midnight. Friday, mostly sunny. A slight chance of showers and thunderstorms in the morning. Highs in the lower 80s. Southeast winds 5 to 10 miles an hour. Chance of rain 20%. Friday night, clear. Lows in the lower 60s. South winds 5 to 10 miles an hour with gusts up to 20 miles an hour. Saturday, mostly sunny. Highs in the lower 80s. South winds 5 to 10 miles an hour with gusts up to 20 miles an hour. Saturday night, mostly cloudy. Lows in the upper 50s. Sunday, mostly sunny. Highs in the upper 70s. Sunday night and Columbus Day, mostly clear. Lows in the upper 50s. Highs in the mid-80s. Monday night, partly cloudy. A chance of showers after midnight. Lows in the upper 50s. Chance of rain 30%. Tuesday, mostly sunny. Cooler with highs in the lower 70s. Tuesday night, partly cloudy until midnight, then clearing. Cooler with lows in the upper 40s. Wednesday, mostly sunny. Highs in the upper 60s. Again, the forecast for Peoria and surrounding areas of Central Illinois for today, sunny. Highs in the upper 70s. North winds around 5 miles an hour, becoming west this afternoon. The Peoria, Illinois climate summary for yesterday, October 7, 2026. Yesterday's high temperature of 83 degrees occurred at 2:23 p.m. The normal high is 70. Yesterday's low temperature of 54 degrees occurred at 4:50 a.m. The normal low is 48. No precipitation fell yesterday, which leaves the monthly total at 0.57 inches. This is 0.11 inches below the normal amount of 0.68 inches for October. The total precipitation for the year still stands at 34.50 inches, which is 4.35 inches above normal. No snow fell yesterday, which brings the monthly total to 0.0 inches. This is normal for October. The total snowfall since July 1st still stands at 0.0 inches, which is normal. There were no heating degree days yesterday, which is 8 below normal. This leaves the monthly total at 24, which is 22 below normal. The yearly total since July 1st is 40, which is 76 below normal. There were 4 cooling degree days yesterday, which is 3 above normal. This brings the monthly total to 7, which is minus 4 below normal. The yearly total since January 1st is 1,249, which is 104 above normal. Yesterday the maximum wind observed was 13 miles an hour from the northwest. The highest wind gust observed was 19 miles per hour from the northwest, which occurred at 2:14 p.m. The average wind speed was less than 5 miles per hour yesterday. The normal high temperature for today is 69 degrees, and the normal low is 47. The record high for today is 88, which occurred in 1938, and the record low is 26, which occurred in 1952. Sunrise today is at 7:02 a.m. and sunset is at 6:29 p.m. And now a discussion of hazardous weather conditions for the following counties in Illinois: Fulton, Knox, Marshall, Mason, McLean, Peoria, Stark, Tazewell, and Woodford. This hazardous weather outlook is for Central Illinois, East Central Illinois, Southeast Illinois, and West Central Illinois. For today and tonight, no hazardous weather is expected at this time. For Friday through Wednesday, no hazardous weather is expected at this time. Spotter information statement: spotter activation is not anticipated through tonight. The time is currently 5:03 a.m. Central Daylight Time. 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Now for the official National Weather Service forecast for Peoria and surrounding areas of Central

Central Illinois. Today, sunny. Highs in the upper 70s. North winds around 5 miles an hour, becoming west this afternoon. Tonight, mostly clear until midnight, then becoming partly cloudy. Lows in the mid-50s. Northeast winds around 5 miles an hour, becoming east after midnight. Friday, mostly sunny. A slight chance of showers and thunderstorms in the morning. Highs in the lower 80s. Southeast winds 5 to 10 miles an hour. Chance of rain 20%. Friday night, clear. Lows in the lower 60s. South winds 5 to 10 miles an hour with gusts up to 20 miles an hour. Saturday, mostly sunny. Highs in the lower 80s. South winds 5 to 10 miles an hour with gusts up to 20 miles an hour. Saturday night, mostly cloudy. Lows in the upper 50s. Sunday, mostly sunny. Highs in the upper 70s. Sunday night and Columbus Day, mostly clear. Lows in the upper 50s. Highs in the mid-80s. Monday night, partly cloudy. A chance of showers after midnight. Lows in the upper 50s. Chance of rain 30%. Tuesday, mostly sunny. Cooler with highs in the lower 70s. Tuesday night, partly cloudy until midnight, then clearing. Cooler with lows in the upper 40s. Wednesday, mostly sunny. Highs in the upper 60s. Again, the forecast for Peoria and surrounding areas of central Illinois for today, sunny. Highs in the upper 70s. North winds around 5 miles an hour, becoming west this afternoon. At 5 a.m. in Peoria, skies were clear. The temperature was 52 degrees, the dew point was 48, and the relative humidity was 86%. The wind was calm. The pressure was 30.04 inches and rising. Around central and western Illinois, it was clear, with a temperature of 55 at Bloomington, 47 at Moline, 49 at Galesburg, and 48 at Lakin. Under clear skies, Macomb reported 50, Quincy reported 56, Springfield reported 47, and Pontiac reported 46. And once again at 5 a.m. in Peoria, under clear skies, the temperature was 52. And now a discussion of hazardous weather conditions for the following counties in Illinois: Fulton, Knox, Marshall, Mason, McLean, Peoria, Stark, Tazewell, and Woodford. This hazardous weather outlook is for central Illinois, east central Illinois, southeast Illinois, and west central Illinois. For today and tonight, no hazardous weather is expected at this time. For Friday through Wednesday, no hazardous weather is expected at this time. Spotter information statement: spotter activation is not anticipated through tonight. The time is currently 5:06 a.m. Central Daylight Time. 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Now for the official National Weather Service forecast for Peoria and surrounding areas of central Illinois. Today, sunny. Highs in the upper 70s. North winds around 5 miles an hour, becoming west this afternoon. Tonight, mostly clear until midnight, then becoming partly cloudy. Lows in the mid-50s. Northeast winds around 5 miles an hour, becoming east after midnight. Friday, mostly sunny. A slight chance of showers and thunderstorms in the morning. Highs in the lower 80s. Southeast winds 5 to 10 miles an hour. Chance of rain 20%. Friday night, clear. Lows in the lower 60s. South winds 5 to 10 miles an hour with gusts up to 20 miles an hour. Saturday, mostly sunny. Highs in the lower 80s. South winds 5 to 10 miles an hour with gusts up to 20 miles an hour. Saturday night, mostly cloudy. Lows in the upper 50s. Sunday, mostly sunny. Highs in the upper 70s. Sunday night and Columbus Day, mostly clear. Lows in the upper 50s. Highs in the mid-80s. Monday night, partly cloudy. A chance of showers after midnight. Lows in the upper 50s. Chance of rain 30%. Tuesday, mostly sunny. Cooler with highs in the lower 70s. Tuesday night, partly cloudy until midnight, then clearing. Cooler with lows in the upper 40s. Wednesday, mostly sunny.

the upper 60s. Again, the forecast for Peoria and surrounding areas of central Illinois for today, sunny. Highs in the upper 70s. North winds around 5 miles an hour, becoming west this afternoon. At 5 a.m. in Peoria, skies were clear. The temperature was 52 degrees, the dew point was 48, and the relative humidity was 86%. The wind was calm. The pressure was 30.04 inches and rising. Around central and western Illinois, it was clear, with a temperature of 55 at Bloomington, 47 at Moline, 49 at Galesburg, and 48 at Lakin. Under clear skies, Macomb reported 50, Quincy reported 56, Springfield reported 47, and Pontiac reported 46. And once again at 5 a.m. in Peoria, under clear skies, the temperature was 52. Looking elsewhere around the Midwest at 5 a.m., Chicago was partly cloudy, and 55. Indianapolis was clear, and 53. St. Louis was clear, and 57. Kansas City was partly cloudy, and 63. Des Moines was partly cloudy, and 53. Milwaukee was partly cloudy, and 54. And now a discussion of hazardous weather conditions for the following counties in Illinois: Fulton, Knox, Marshall, Mason, McLean, Peoria, Stark, Tazewell, and Woodford. This hazardous weather outlook is for central Illinois, east central Illinois, southeast Illinois, and west central Illinois. For today and tonight, no hazardous weather is expected at this time. For Friday through Wednesday, no hazardous weather is expected at this time. Spotter information statement: spotter activation is not anticipated through tonight. The time is currently 5:10 a.m. Central Daylight Time. 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Now for the official National Weather Service forecast for Peoria and surrounding areas of central Illinois. Today, sunny. Highs in the upper 70s. North winds around 5 miles an hour, becoming west this afternoon. Tonight, mostly clear until midnight, then becoming partly cloudy. Lows in the mid-50s. Northeast winds around 5 miles an hour, becoming east after midnight. Friday, mostly sunny. A slight chance of showers and thunderstorms in the morning. Highs in the lower 80s. Southeast winds 5 to 10 miles an hour. Chance of rain 20%. Friday night, clear. Lows in the lower 60s. South winds 5 to 10 miles an hour with gusts up to 20 miles an hour. Saturday, mostly sunny. Highs in the lower 80s. South winds 5 to 10 miles an hour with gusts up to 20 miles an hour. Saturday night, mostly cloudy. Lows in the upper 50s. Sunday, mostly sunny. Highs in the upper 70s. Sunday night and Columbus Day, mostly clear. Lows in the upper 50s. Highs in the mid 80s. Monday night, partly cloudy. A chance of showers after midnight. Lows in the upper 50s. Chance of rain 30%. Tuesday, mostly sunny. Cooler with highs in the lower 70s. Tuesday night, partly cloudy until midnight, then clearing. Cooler with lows in the upper 40s. Wednesday, mostly sunny. Highs in the upper 60s. Again, the forecast for Peoria and surrounding areas of central Illinois for today, sunny. Highs in the upper 70s. North winds around 5 miles an hour, becoming west this afternoon. At 5 a.m. in Peoria, skies were clear. The temperature was 52 degrees, the dew point was 48, and the relative humidity was 86%. The wind was calm. The pressure was 30.04 inches and rising. Around central and western Illinois, it was clear, with a temperature of 55 at Bloomington, 47 at Moline, 49 at Galesburg, and 48 at Lakin. Under clear skies, Macomb reported 50, Quincy reported 56, Springfield reported 47, and Pontiac reported 46. And once again at 5 a.m. in Peoria, under clear skies, the temperature was 52. 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
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Looking elsewhere around the Midwest at 5 a.m., Chicago was partly cloudy, and 55. Indianapolis was clear, and 53. St. Louis was clear, and 57. Kansas City was partly cloudy, and 63. Des Moines was partly cloudy, and 53. Milwaukee was partly cloudy, and 54. And now a discussion of hazardous weather conditions for the following counties in Illinois: Fulton, Knox, Marshall, Mason, McLean, Peoria, Stark, Tazewell, and Woodford. This hazardous weather outlook is for Central Illinois, East Central Illinois, Southeast Illinois, and West Central Illinois. For today and tonight, no hazardous weather is expected at this time. For Friday through Wednesday, no hazardous weather is expected at this time. Spotter information statement: spotter activation is not anticipated through tonight. The time is currently 5:14 a.m. Central Daylight Time. The Peoria, Illinois climate summary for yesterday, October 7, 2026. Yesterday's high temperature of 83 degrees occurred at 2:23 p.m. The normal high is 70. Yesterday's low temperature of 54 degrees occurred at 4:50 a.m. The normal low is 48. No precipitation fell yesterday, which leaves the monthly total at 0.57 inches. This is 0.11 inches below the normal amount of 0.68 inches for October. The total precipitation for the year still stands at 34.50 inches, which is 4.35 inches above normal. No snow fell yesterday, which brings the monthly total to 0.0 inches. This is normal for October. The total snowfall since July 1st still stands at 0.0 inches, which is normal. There were no heating degree days yesterday, which is 8 below normal. This leaves the monthly total at 24, which is 22 below normal. The yearly total since July 1st is 40, which is 76 below normal. There were 4 cooling degree days yesterday, which is 3 above normal. This brings the monthly total to 7, which is minus 4 below normal. The yearly total since January 1st is 1,249, which is 104 above normal. Yesterday the maximum wind observed was 13 miles an hour from the northwest. The highest wind gust observed was 19 miles per hour from the northwest, which occurred at 2:14 p.m. The average wind speed was less than 5 miles per hour yesterday. The normal high temperature for today is 69 degrees, and the normal low is 47. The record high for today is 88, which occurred in 1938, and the record low is 26, which occurred in 1952. Sunrise today is at 7:02 a.m. and sunset is at 6:29 p.m. And now a discussion of hazardous weather conditions for the following counties in Illinois: Fulton, Knox, Marshall, Mason, McLean, Peoria, Stark, Tazewell, and Woodford. This hazardous weather outlook is for Central Illinois, East Central Illinois, Southeast Illinois, and West Central Illinois. For today and tonight, no hazardous weather is expected at this time. For Friday through Wednesday, no hazardous weather is expected at this time. Spotter information statement: spotter activation is not anticipated through tonight. The time is currently 5:17 a.m. Central Daylight Time. 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Now for the official National Weather Service forecast for Peoria and surrounding areas of Central Illinois. Today, sunny. Highs in the upper 70s. North winds around 5 miles an hour, becoming west this afternoon. Tonight, mostly clear until midnight, then becoming partly cloudy. Lows in the mid-50s. Northeast winds around 5 miles an hour, becoming east after midnight. Friday, mostly sunny. A slight chance of showers and thunderstorms in the morning. Highs in the lower 80s. Southeast winds 5 to 10 miles an hour. Chance of rain 20%. Friday night, clear. Lows in the lower 60s.
South winds 5 to 10 miles an hour with gusts up to 20 miles an hour. Saturday, mostly sunny. Highs in the lower 80s. South winds 5 to 10 miles an hour with gusts up to 20 miles an hour. Saturday night, mostly cloudy. Lows in the upper 50s. Sunday, mostly sunny. Highs in the upper 70s. Sunday night and Columbus Day, mostly clear. Lows in the upper 50s. Highs in the mid 80s. Monday night, partly cloudy. A chance of showers after midnight. Lows in the upper 50s. Chance of rain 30%. Tuesday, mostly sunny. Cooler with highs in the lower 70s. Tuesday night, partly cloudy until midnight, then clearing. Cooler with lows in the upper 40s. Wednesday, mostly sunny. Highs in the upper 60s. Again, the forecast for Peoria and surrounding areas of central Illinois for today, sunny. Highs in the upper 70s. North winds around 5 miles an hour, becoming west this afternoon. At 5 a.m. in Peoria, skies were clear. The temperature was 52 degrees, the dew point was 48, and the relative humidity was 86%. The wind was calm. The pressure was 30.04 inches and rising. Around central and western Illinois, it was clear, with a temperature of 55 at Bloomington, 47 at Moline, 49 at Galesburg, and 48 at Lakin. Under clear skies, Macomb reported 50, Quincy reported 56, Springfield reported 47, and Pontiac reported 46. And once again at 5 a.m. in Peoria, under clear skies, the temperature was 52. Looking elsewhere around the Midwest at 5 a.m., Chicago was partly cloudy, and 55. Indianapolis was clear, and 53. St. Louis was clear, and 57. Kansas City was partly cloudy, and 63. Des Moines was partly cloudy, and 53. Milwaukee was partly cloudy, and 54. And now a discussion of hazardous weather conditions for the following counties in Illinois: Fulton, Knox, Marshall, Mason, McLean, Peoria, Stark, Tazewell, and Woodford. This hazardous weather outlook is for central Illinois, east central Illinois, southeast Illinois, and west central Illinois. For today and tonight, no hazardous weather is expected at this time. For Friday through Wednesday, no hazardous weather is expected at this time. Spotter information statement: spotter activation is not anticipated through tonight. The time is currently 5:21 a.m. Central Daylight Time. 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Now for the official National Weather Service forecast for Peoria and surrounding areas of central Illinois. Today, sunny. Highs in the upper 70s. North winds around 5 miles an hour, becoming west this afternoon. Tonight, mostly clear until midnight, then becoming partly cloudy. Lows in the mid-50s. Northeast winds around 5 miles an hour, becoming east after midnight. Friday, mostly sunny. A slight chance of showers and thunderstorms in the morning. Highs in the lower 80s. Southeast winds 5 to 10 miles an hour. Chance of rain 20%. Friday night, clear. Lows in the lower 60s. South winds 5 to 10 miles an hour with gusts up to 20 miles an hour. Saturday, mostly sunny. Highs in the lower 80s. South winds 5 to 10 miles an hour with gusts up to 20 miles an hour. Saturday night, mostly cloudy. Lows in the upper 50s. Sunday, mostly sunny. Highs in the upper 70s. Sunday night and Columbus Day, mostly clear. Lows in the upper 50s. Highs in the mid-80s. Monday night, partly cloudy. A chance of showers after midnight. Lows in the upper 50s. Chance of rain 30%. Tuesday, mostly sunny. Cooler with highs in the lower 70s. Tuesday night, partly cloudy until midnight, then clearing. Cooler with lows in the upper 40s. Wednesday, mostly sunny. Highs in the upper 60s. Again, the forecast for Peoria and surrounding areas of central Illinois for today, sunny. Highs in the upper 70s. North winds around 5 miles an hour, becoming west this afternoon.
At 5 a.m. in Peoria, skies were clear. The temperature was 52.

degrees, the dew point was 48, and the relative humidity was 86%. The wind was calm. The pressure was 30.04 inches and rising. Around central and western Illinois, it was clear, with a temperature of 55 at Bloomington, 47 at Moline, 49 at Galesburg, and 48 at Lakin. Under clear skies, Macomb reported 50, Quincy reported 56, Springfield reported 47, and Pontiac reported 46. And once again at 5 a.m. in Peoria, under clear skies, the temperature was 52. Looking elsewhere around the Midwest at 5 a.m., Chicago was partly cloudy, and 55. Indianapolis was clear, and 53. St. Louis was clear, and 57. Kansas City was partly cloudy, and 63. Des Moines was partly cloudy, and 53. Milwaukee was partly cloudy, and 54. And now a discussion of hazardous weather conditions for the following counties in Illinois: Fulton, Knox, Marshall, Mason, McLean, Peoria, Stark, Tazewell, and Woodford. This hazardous weather outlook is for Central Illinois, East Central Illinois, Southeast Illinois, and West Central Illinois. For today and tonight, no hazardous weather is expected at this time. For Friday through Wednesday, no hazardous weather is expected at this time. Spotter information statement: spotter activation is not anticipated through tonight. The time is currently 5:25 a.m. Central Daylight Time. 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Now for the official National Weather Service forecast for Peoria and surrounding areas of Central Illinois. Today, sunny. Highs in the upper 70s. North winds around 5 miles an hour, becoming west this afternoon. Tonight, mostly clear until midnight, then becoming partly cloudy. Lows in the mid-50s. Northeast winds around 5 miles an hour, becoming east after midnight. Friday, mostly sunny. A slight chance of showers and thunderstorms in the morning. Highs in the lower 80s. Southeast winds 5 to 10 miles an hour. Chance of rain 20%. Friday night, clear. Lows in the lower 60s. South winds 5 to 10 miles an hour with gusts up to 20 miles an hour. Saturday, mostly sunny. Highs in the lower 80s. South winds 5 to 10 miles an hour with gusts up to 20 miles an hour. Saturday night, mostly cloudy. Lows in the upper 50s. Sunday, mostly sunny. Highs in the upper 70s. Sunday night and Columbus Day, mostly clear. Lows in the upper 50s. Highs in the mid-80s. Monday night, partly cloudy. A chance of showers after midnight. Lows in the upper 50s. Chance of rain 30%. Tuesday, mostly sunny. Cooler with highs in the lower 70s. Tuesday night, partly cloudy until midnight, then clearing. Cooler with lows in the upper 40s. Wednesday, mostly sunny. Highs in the upper 60s. Again, the forecast for Peoria and surrounding areas of Central Illinois for today: sunny. Highs in the upper 70s. North winds around 5 miles an hour, becoming west this afternoon. At 5 a.m. in Peoria, skies were clear. The temperature was 52 degrees, the dew point was 48, and the relative humidity was 86%. The wind was calm. The pressure was 30.04 inches and rising. Around central and western Illinois, it was clear, with a temperature of 55 at Bloomington, 47 at Moline, 49 at Galesburg, and 48 at Lakin. Under clear skies, Macomb reported 50, Quincy reported 56, Springfield reported 47, and Pontiac reported 46. And once again at 5 a.m. in Peoria, under clear skies, the temperature was 52. Looking elsewhere around the Midwest at 5 a.m., Chicago was partly cloudy, and 55. Indianapolis was clear, and 53. St. Louis was clear, and 57. Kansas City was partly cloudy, and 63. Des Moines was partly cloudy, and 53. Milwaukee was partly cloudy, and 54. And now a discussion of hazardous weather conditions for the following counties in Illinois: Fulton, Knox, Marshall, Mason, McLean, Peoria, Stark, Tazewell, and Woodford.

northeast winds around 5 miles an hour, becoming east after midnight. Friday, mostly sunny. A slight chance of showers and thunderstorms in the morning. Highs in the lower 80s. Southeast winds 5 to 10 miles an hour. Chance of rain 20%. Friday night, clear. Lows in the lower 60s. South winds 5 to 10 miles an hour with gusts up to 20 miles an hour. Saturday, mostly sunny. Highs in the lower 80s. South winds 5 to 10 miles an hour with gusts up to 20 miles an hour. Saturday night, mostly cloudy. Lows in the upper 50s. Sunday, mostly sunny. Highs in the upper 70s. Sunday night and Columbus Day, mostly clear. Lows in the upper 50s. Highs in the mid 80s. Monday night, partly cloudy. A chance of showers after midnight. Lows in the upper 50s. Chance of rain 30%. Tuesday, mostly sunny. Cooler with highs in the lower 70s. Tuesday night, partly cloudy until midnight, then clearing. Cooler with lows in the upper 40s. Wednesday, mostly sunny. Highs in the upper 60s. Again, the forecast for Peoria and surrounding areas of central Illinois for today, sunny. Highs in the upper 70s. North winds around 5 miles an hour, becoming west this afternoon. The Peoria, Illinois climate summary for yesterday, October 7, 2026. Yesterday's high temperature of 83 degrees occurred at 2:23 p.m. The normal high is 70. Yesterday's low temperature of 54 degrees occurred at 4:50 a.m. The normal low is 48. No precipitation fell yesterday, which leaves the monthly total at 0.57 inches. This is 0.11 inches below the normal amount of 0.68 inches for October. The total precipitation for the year still stands at 34.50 inches, which is 4.35 inches above normal. No snow fell yesterday, which brings the monthly total to 0.0 inches. This is normal for October. The total snowfall since July 1st still stands at 0.0 inches, which is normal. There were no heating degree days yesterday, which is 8 below normal. This leaves the monthly total at 24, which is 22 below normal. The yearly total since July 1st is 40, which is 76 below normal. There were 4 cooling degree days yesterday, which is 3 above normal. This brings the monthly total to 7, which is minus 4 below normal. The yearly total since January 1st is 1,249, which is 104 above normal. Yesterday the maximum wind observed was 13 miles an hour from the northwest. The highest wind gust observed was 19 miles per hour from the northwest, which occurred at 2:14 p.m. The average wind speed was less than 5 miles per hour yesterday. The normal high temperature for today is 69 degrees, and the normal low is 47. The record high for today is 88, which occurred in 1938, and the record low is 26, which occurred in 1952. Sunrise today is at 7:02 a.m. and sunset is at 6:29 p.m. At 5 a.m. in Peoria, skies were clear. The temperature was 52 degrees, the dew point was at 6:29 p.m. At 5 a.m. in Peoria, skies were clear. The temperature was 52 degrees, the dew point was 48, and the relative humidity was 86%. The wind was calm. The pressure was 30.04 inches and rising. Around central and western Illinois, it was clear, with a temperature of 55 at Bloomington, 47 at Moline, 49 at Galesburg, and 48 at Lakin. Under clear skies, Macomb reported 50, Quincy reported 56, Springfield reported 47, and Pontiac reported 46. And once again at 5 a.m. in Peoria, under clear skies, the temperature was 52. Looking elsewhere around the Midwest at 5 a.m., Chicago was partly cloudy, and 55. Indianapolis was clear, and 53. St. Louis was clear, and 57. Kansas City was partly cloudy, and 63. Des Moines was partly cloudy, and 53. Milwaukee was partly cloudy, and 54. And now a discussion of hazardous weather conditions for the following counties in Illinois: Fulton, Knox, Marshall, Mason, McLean, Peoria, Stark, Tazewell, and Woodford,

highs in the upper 70s. North winds around 5 miles an hour, becoming west this afternoon. At 5 a.m. in Peoria, skies were clear. The temperature was 52 degrees, the dew point was 48, and the relative humidity was 86%. The wind was calm. The pressure was 30.04 inches and rising. Around central and western Illinois, it was clear, with a temperature of 55 at Bloomington, 47 at Moline, 49 at Galesburg, and 48 at Lakin. Under clear skies, Macomb reported 50, Quincy reported 56, Springfield reported 47, and Pontiac reported 46. And once again at 5 a.m. in Peoria, under clear skies, the temperature was 52. The Peoria, Illinois climate summary for yesterday, October 7, 2026. Yesterday's high temperature of 83 degrees occurred at 2:23 p.m. The normal high is 70. Yesterday's low temperature of 54 degrees occurred at 4:50 a.m. The normal low is 48. No precipitation fell yesterday, which leaves the monthly total at 0.57 inches. This is 0.11 inches below the normal amount of 0.68 inches for October. The total precipitation for the year still stands at 34.50 inches, which is 4.35 inches above normal. No snow fell yesterday, which brings the monthly total to 0.0 inches. This is normal for October. The total snowfall since July 1st still stands at 0.0 inches, which is normal. There were no heating degree days yesterday, which is 8 below normal. This leaves the monthly total at 24, which is 22 below normal. The yearly total since July 1st is 40, which is 76 below normal. There were 4 cooling degree days yesterday, which is 3 above normal. This brings the monthly total to 7, which is minus 4 below normal. The yearly total since January 1st is 1,249, which is 104 above normal. Yesterday the maximum wind observed was 13 miles an hour from the northwest. The highest wind gust observed was 19 miles per hour from the northwest, which occurred at 2:14 p.m. The average wind speed was less than 5 miles per hour yesterday. The normal high temperature for today is 69 degrees, and the normal low is 47. The record high for today is 88, which occurred in 1938, and the record low is 26, which occurred in 1952. Sunrise today is at 7:02 a.m. and sunset is at 6:29 p.m. Looking elsewhere around the Midwest at 5 a.m., Chicago was partly cloudy, and 55. Indianapolis was clear, and 53. St. Louis was clear, and 57. Kansas City was partly cloudy, and 63. Des Moines was partly cloudy, and 53. Milwaukee was partly cloudy, and 54. And now a discussion of hazardous weather conditions for the following counties in Illinois: Fulton, Knox, Marshall, Mason, McLean, Peoria, Stark, Tazewell, and Woodford. This hazardous weather outlook is for Central Illinois, East Central Illinois, Southeast Illinois, and West Central Illinois. For today and tonight, no hazardous weather is expected at this time. For Friday through Wednesday, no hazardous weather is expected at this time. Spotter information statement: spotter activation is not anticipated through tonight. The time is currently 5:48 a.m. Central Daylight Time. 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Now for the official National Weather Service forecast for Peoria and surrounding areas of Central Illinois. Today, sunny. Highs in the upper 70s. North winds around 5 miles an hour, becoming west this afternoon. Tonight, mostly clear until midnight, then becoming partly cloudy. Lows in the mid-50s. Northeast winds around 5 miles an hour, becoming east after midnight. Friday, mostly sunny. A slight chance of showers and thunderstorms in the morning. Highs in the lower 80s. Southeast winds 5 to 10 miles an hour. Chance of rain 20%. Friday night, clear. Lows in the lower 60s. South winds 5 to 10 miles an hour with gusts up to 20 miles an hour. Saturday, mostly sunny. Highs in the lower 80s. South winds 5 to 10 miles an hour with gusts up to 20 miles an hour. Saturday night, mostly cloudy.
Lows in the upper 50s. Sunday, mostly sunny. Highs in the upper 70s. Sunday night and Columbus Day, mostly clear. Lows in the upper 50s. Highs in the mid 80s. Monday night, partly cloudy. A chance of showers after midnight. Lows in the upper 50s. Chance of rain 30%. Tuesday, mostly sunny. Cooler with highs in the lower 70s. Tuesday night, partly cloudy until midnight, then clearing. Cooler with lows in the upper 40s. Wednesday, mostly sunny. Highs in the upper 60s. Again, the forecast for Peoria and surrounding areas of central Illinois for today, sunny. Highs in the upper 70s. North winds around 5 miles an hour, becoming west this afternoon. At 5 a.m. in Peoria, skies were clear. The temperature was 52 degrees, the dew point was 48, and the relative humidity was 86%. The wind was calm. The pressure was 30.04 inches and rising. Around central and western Illinois, it was clear, with a temperature of 55 at Bloomington, 47 at Moline, 49 at Galesburg, and 48 at Lakin. Under clear skies, Macomb reported 50, Quincy reported 56, Springfield reported 47, and Pontiac reported 46. And once again at 5 a.m. in Peoria, under clear skies, the temperature was 52. Looking elsewhere around the Midwest at 5 a.m., Chicago was partly cloudy, and 55. Indianapolis was clear, and 53. St. Louis was clear, and 57. Kansas City was partly cloudy, and 63. Des Moines was partly cloudy, and 53. Milwaukee was partly cloudy, and 54. And now a discussion of hazardous weather conditions for the following counties in Illinois: Fulton, Knox, Marshall, Mason, McLean, Peoria, Stark, Tazewell, and Woodford. This hazardous weather outlook is for central Illinois, east central Illinois, southeast Illinois, and west central Illinois. For today and tonight, no hazardous weather is expected at this time. For Friday through Wednesday, no hazardous weather is expected at this time. Spotter information statement: spotter activation is not anticipated through tonight. The time is currently 5:52 a.m. Central Daylight Time. 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Now for the official National Weather Service forecast for Peoria and surrounding areas of central Illinois. Today, sunny. Highs in the upper 70s. North winds around 5 miles an hour, becoming west this afternoon. Tonight, mostly clear until midnight, then becoming partly cloudy. Lows in the mid-50s. Northeast winds around 5 miles an hour, becoming east after midnight. Friday, mostly sunny. A slight chance of showers and thunderstorms in the morning. Highs in the lower 80s. Southeast winds 5 to 10 miles an hour. Chance of rain 20%. Friday night, clear. Lows in the lower 60s. South winds 5 to 10 miles an hour with gusts up to 20 miles an hour. Saturday, mostly sunny. Highs in the lower 80s. South winds 5 to 10 miles an hour with gusts up to 20 miles an hour. Saturday night, mostly cloudy. Lows in the upper 50s. Sunday, mostly sunny. Highs in the upper 70s. Sunday night and Columbus Day, mostly clear. Lows in the upper 50s. Highs in the mid-80s. Monday night, partly cloudy. A chance of showers after midnight. Lows in the upper 50s. Chance of rain 30%. Tuesday, mostly sunny. Cooler with highs in the lower 70s. Tuesday night, partly cloudy until midnight, then clearing. Cooler with lows in the upper 40s. Wednesday, mostly sunny. Highs in the upper 60s. Again, the forecast for Peoria and surrounding areas of central Illinois for today, sunny. Highs in the upper 70s. North winds around 5 miles an hour, becoming west this afternoon. At 5 a.m. in Peoria, skies were clear. The temperature was 52 degrees, the dew point was 48, and the relative humidity was 86%. The wind was calm. The pressure was 30.04 inches and rising. Around central and western Illinois,

It was clear, with a temperature of 55 at Bloomington, 47 at Moline, 49 at Galesburg, and 48 at Lakin. Under clear skies, Macomb reported 50, Quincy reported 56, Springfield reported 47, and Pontiac reported 46. And once again at 5 a.m. in Peoria, under clear skies, the temperature was 52. Looking elsewhere around the Midwest at 5 a.m., Chicago was partly cloudy, and 55. Indianapolis was clear, and 53. St. Louis was clear, and 57. Kansas City was partly cloudy, and 63. Des Moines was partly cloudy, and 53. Milwaukee was partly cloudy, and 54. And now a discussion of hazardous weather conditions for the following counties in Illinois: Fulton, Knox, Marshall, Mason, McLean, Peoria, Stark, Tazewell, and Woodford. This hazardous weather outlook is for Central Illinois, East Central Illinois, Southeast Illinois, and West Central Illinois. For today and tonight, no hazardous weather is expected at this time. For Friday through Wednesday, no hazardous weather is expected at this time. Spotter information statement: spotter activation is not anticipated through tonight. The time is currently 5:55 a.m. Central Daylight Time. 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Now for the official National Weather Service forecast for Peoria and surrounding areas of Central Illinois. Today, sunny. Highs in the upper 70s. North winds around 5 miles an hour, becoming west this afternoon. Tonight, mostly clear until midnight, then becoming partly cloudy. Lows in the mid-50s. Northeast winds around 5 miles an hour, becoming east after midnight. Friday, mostly sunny. A slight chance of showers and thunderstorms in the morning. Highs in the lower 80s. Southeast winds 5 to 10 miles an hour. Chance of rain 20%. Friday night, clear. Lows in the lower 60s. South winds 5 to 10 miles an hour with gusts up to 20 miles an hour. Saturday, mostly sunny. Highs in the lower 80s. South winds 5 to 10 miles an hour with gusts up to 20 miles an hour. Saturday night, mostly cloudy. Lows in the upper 50s. Sunday, mostly sunny. Highs in the upper 70s. Sunday night and Columbus Day, mostly clear. Lows in the upper 50s. Highs in the mid 80s. Monday night, partly cloudy. A chance of showers after midnight. Lows in the upper 50s. Chance of rain 30%. Tuesday, mostly sunny. Cooler with highs in the lower 70s. Tuesday night, partly cloudy until midnight, then clearing. Cooler with lows in the upper 40s. Wednesday, mostly sunny. Highs in the upper 60s. Again, the forecast for Peoria and surrounding areas of Central Illinois for today: sunny. Highs in the upper 70s. North winds around 5 miles an hour, becoming west this afternoon. At 5 a.m. in Peoria, skies were clear. The temperature was 52 degrees, the dew point was 48, and the relative humidity was 86%. The wind was calm. The pressure was 30.04 inches and rising. Around central and western Illinois, it was clear, with a temperature of 55 at Bloomington, 47 at Moline, 49 at Galesburg, and 48 at Lakin. Under clear skies, Macomb reported 50, Quincy reported 56, Springfield reported 47, and Pontiac reported 46. And once again at 5 a.m. in Peoria, under clear skies, the temperature was 52. Looking elsewhere around the Midwest at 5 a.m., Chicago was partly cloudy, and 55. Indianapolis was clear, and 53. St. Louis was clear, and 57. Kansas City was partly cloudy, and 63. Des Moines was partly cloudy, and 53. Milwaukee was partly cloudy, and 54. And now a discussion of hazardous weather conditions for the following counties in Illinois: Fulton, Knox, Marshall, Mason, McLean, Peoria, Stark, Tazewell, and Woodford. This hazardous weather outlook is for Central Illinois, East Central Illinois, Southeast Illinois, and West Central Illinois. For today and tonight, no hazardous weather is expected at this time. For Friday,

Through Wednesday, no hazardous weather is expected at this time. Spotter information statement. Spotter activation is not anticipated through tonight. The time is currently 5:59 a.m. Central Daylight Time. 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Now for the official National Weather Service forecast for Peoria and surrounding areas of central Illinois. Today, sunny. Highs in the upper 70s. North winds around 5 miles an hour, becoming west this afternoon. Tonight, mostly clear until midnight, then becoming partly cloudy. Lows in the mid-50s. Northeast winds around 5 miles an hour, becoming east after midnight. Friday, mostly sunny. A slight chance of showers and thunderstorms in the morning. Highs in the lower 80s. Southeast winds 5 to 10 miles an hour. Chance of rain 20%. Friday night, clear. Lows in the lower 60s. South winds 5 to 10 miles an hour with gusts up to 20 miles an hour. Saturday, mostly sunny. Highs in the lower 80s. South winds 5 to 10 miles an hour with gusts up to 20 miles an hour. Saturday night, mostly cloudy. Lows in the upper 50s. Sunday, mostly sunny. Highs in the upper 70s. Sunday night and Columbus Day, mostly clear. Lows in the upper 50s. Highs in the mid-80s. Monday night, partly cloudy. A chance of showers after midnight. Lows in the upper 50s. Chance of rain 30%. Tuesday, mostly sunny. Cooler with highs in the lower 70s. Tuesday night, partly cloudy until midnight, then clearing. Cooler with lows in the upper 40s. Wednesday, mostly sunny. Highs in the upper 60s. Again, the forecast for Peoria and surrounding areas of central Illinois for today, sunny. Highs in the upper 70s. North winds around 5 miles an hour, becoming west this afternoon. The Peoria, Illinois climate summary for yesterday, October 7, 2026. Yesterday's high temperature of 83 degrees occurred at 2:23 p.m. The normal high is 70. Yesterday's low temperature of 54 degrees occurred at 4:50 a.m. The normal low is 48. No precipitation fell yesterday, which leaves the monthly total at 0.57 inches. This is 0.11 inches below the normal amount of 0.68 inches for October. The total precipitation for the year still stands at 34.50 inches, which is 4.35 inches above normal. No snow fell yesterday, which brings the monthly total to 0.0 inches. This is normal for October. The total snowfall since July 1st still stands at 0.0 inches, which is normal. There were no heating degree days yesterday, which is 8 below normal. This leaves the monthly total at 24, which is 22 below normal. The yearly total since July 1st is 40, which is 76 below normal. There were 4 cooling degree days yesterday, which is 3 above normal. This brings the monthly total to 7, which is minus 4 below normal. The yearly total since January 1st is 1,249, which is 104 above normal. Yesterday the maximum wind observed was 13 miles an hour from the northwest. The highest wind gust observed was 19 miles per hour from the northwest, which occurred at 2:14 p.m. The average wind speed was less than 5 miles per hour yesterday. The normal high temperature for today is 69 degrees, and the normal low is 47. The record high for today is 88, which occurred in 1938, and the record low is 26, which occurred in 1952. Sunrise today is at 7:02 a.m. and sunset is at 6:29 p.m. And now a discussion of hazardous weather conditions for the following counties in Illinois: Fulton, Knox, Marshall, Mason, McLean, Peoria, Stark, Tazewell, and Woodford. This hazardous weather outlook is for central Illinois, east central Illinois, southeast Illinois, and west central Illinois. For today and tonight, no hazardous weather is expected at this time. For Friday through Wednesday, no hazardous weather is expected at this time. Spotter information statement. Spotter activation is not anticipated through tonight. The time is currently 6:04 a.m. Central Daylight Time.
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Now for the official National Weather Service forecast for Peoria and surrounding areas of central Illinois. Today, sunny. Highs in the upper 70s. North winds around 5 miles an hour, becoming west this afternoon. Tonight, mostly clear until midnight, then becoming partly cloudy. Lows in the mid-50s. Northeast winds around 5 miles an hour, becoming east after midnight. Friday, mostly sunny. A slight chance of showers and thunderstorms in the morning. Highs in the lower 80s. Southeast winds 5 to 10 miles an hour. Chance of rain 20%. Friday night, clear. Lows in the lower 60s. South winds 5 to 10 miles an hour with gusts up to 20 miles an hour. Saturday, mostly sunny. Highs in the lower 80s. South winds 5 to 10 miles an hour with gusts up to 20 miles an hour. Saturday night, mostly cloudy. Lows in the upper 50s. Sunday, mostly sunny. Highs in the upper 70s. Sunday night and Columbus Day, mostly clear. Lows in the upper 50s. Highs in the mid 80s. Monday night, partly cloudy. A chance of showers after midnight. Lows in the upper 50s. Chance of rain 30%. Tuesday, mostly sunny. Cooler with highs in the lower 70s. Tuesday night, partly cloudy until midnight, then clearing. Cooler with lows in the upper 40s. Wednesday, mostly sunny. Highs in the upper 60s. Again, the forecast for Peoria and surrounding areas of central Illinois for today, sunny. Highs in the upper 70s. North winds around 5 miles an hour, becoming west this afternoon. At 6 a.m. in Peoria, skies were clear. The temperature was 50 degrees, the dew point was 48, and the relative humidity was 93%. The wind was calm. The pressure was 30.06 inches and rising. Around central and western Illinois, it was clear, with a temperature of 56 at Bloomington, 48 at Moline, 48 at Galesburg, and 47 at Lakin. Under clear skies, Macomb reported 47, Quincy reported 53, Springfield reported 50, and Pontiac reported 45. And once again at 6 a.m. in Peoria, under clear skies, the temperature was 50. And now a discussion of hazardous weather conditions for the following counties in Illinois: Fulton, Knox, Marshall, Mason, McLean, Peoria, Stark, Tazewell, and Woodford. This hazardous weather outlook is for central Illinois, east central Illinois, southeast Illinois, and west central Illinois. For today and tonight, no hazardous weather is expected at this time. For Friday through Wednesday, no hazardous weather is expected at this time. Spotter information statement: spotter activation is not anticipated through tonight. The time is currently 6:07 a.m. Central Daylight Time. 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Now for the official National Weather Service forecast for Peoria and surrounding areas of central Illinois. Today, sunny. Highs in the upper 70s. North winds around 5 miles an hour, becoming west this afternoon. Tonight, mostly clear until midnight, then becoming partly cloudy. Lows in the mid-50s. Northeast winds around 5 miles an hour, becoming east after midnight. Friday, mostly sunny. A slight chance of showers and thunderstorms in the morning. Highs in the lower 80s. Southeast winds 5 to 10 miles an hour. Chance of rain 20%. Friday night, clear. Lows in the lower 60s. South winds 5 to 10 miles an hour with gusts up to 20 miles an hour. Saturday, mostly sunny. Highs in the lower 80s. South winds 5 to 10 miles an hour with gusts up to 20 miles an hour. Saturday night, mostly cloudy. Lows in the upper 50s. Sunday, mostly sunny. Highs in the upper 70s. Sunday night and Columbus Day, mostly clear. Lows in the upper 50s. Highs in the mid 80s. Monday night, partly cloudy. A chance of showers after midnight. Lows in the upper 50s. Chance of rain 30%. Tuesday, mostly sunny.
cooler with highs in the lower 70s. Tuesday night,

partly cloudy until midnight, then clearing. Cooler with lows in the upper 40s. Wednesday, mostly sunny. Highs in the upper 60s. Again, the forecast for Peoria and surrounding areas of central Illinois for today, sunny. Highs in the upper 70s. North winds around 5 miles an hour, becoming west this afternoon. At 6 a.m. in Peoria, skies were clear. The temperature was 50 degrees, the dew point was 48, and the relative humidity was 93%. The wind was calm. The pressure was 30.06 inches and rising. Around central and western Illinois, it was clear, with a temperature of 56 at Bloomington, 48 at Moline, 48 at Galesburg, and 47 at Lakin. Under clear skies, Macomb reported 47, Quincy reported 53, Springfield reported 50, and Pontiac reported 45. And once again at 6 a.m. in Peoria, under clear skies, the temperature was 50. Looking elsewhere around the Midwest at 6 a.m., Chicago was partly cloudy, and 54. Indianapolis was clear, and 52. St. Louis was clear, and 56. Kansas City was partly cloudy, and 62. Des Moines was partly cloudy, and 53. Milwaukee was partly cloudy, and 54. And now a discussion of hazardous weather conditions for the following counties in Illinois: Fulton, Knox, Marshall, Mason, McLean, Peoria, Stark, Tazewell, and Woodford. This hazardous weather outlook is for central Illinois, east central Illinois, southeast Illinois, and west central Illinois. For today and tonight, no hazardous weather is expected at this time. For Friday through Wednesday, no hazardous weather is expected at this time. Spotter information statement: spotter activation is not anticipated through tonight. The time is currently 6:11 a.m. Central Daylight Time. 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Now for the official National Weather Service forecast for Peoria and surrounding areas of central Illinois. Today, sunny. Highs in the upper 70s. North winds around 5 miles an hour, becoming west this afternoon. Tonight, mostly clear until midnight, then becoming partly cloudy. Lows in the mid-50s. Northeast winds around 5 miles an hour, becoming east after midnight. Friday, mostly sunny. A slight chance of showers and thunderstorms in the morning. Highs in the lower 80s. Southeast winds 5 to 10 miles an hour. Chance of rain 20%. Friday night, clear. Lows in the lower 60s. South winds 5 to 10 miles an hour with gusts up to 20 miles an hour. Saturday, mostly sunny. Highs in the lower 80s. South winds 5 to 10 miles an hour with gusts up to 20 miles an hour. Saturday night, mostly cloudy. Lows in the upper 50s. Sunday, mostly sunny. Highs in the upper 70s. Sunday night and Columbus Day, mostly clear. Lows in the upper 50s. Highs in the mid 80s. Monday night, partly cloudy. A chance of showers after midnight. Lows in the upper 50s. Chance of rain 30%. Tuesday, mostly sunny. Cooler with highs in the lower 70s. Tuesday night, partly cloudy until midnight, then clearing. Cooler with lows in the upper 40s. Wednesday, mostly sunny. Highs in the upper 60s. Again, the forecast for Peoria and surrounding areas of central Illinois for today, sunny. Highs in the upper 70s. North winds around 5 miles an hour, becoming west this afternoon. 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Now for the official National Weather Service forecast for Peoria and surrounding areas of central Illinois. Today, sunny. Highs in the upper 70s.
North winds around 5 miles an hour, becoming west this afternoon. Tonight, mostly clear until midnight, then becoming partly cloudy. Lows in the mid-50s. Northeast winds around 5 miles an hour, becoming east after midnight. Friday, mostly sunny. A slight chance of showers and thunderstorms in the morning. Highs in the lower 80s. Southeast winds 5 to 10 miles an hour. Chance of rain 20%. Friday night, clear. Lows in the lower 60s. South winds 5 to 10 miles an hour with gusts up to 20 miles an hour. Saturday, mostly sunny. Highs in the lower 80s. South winds 5 to 10 miles an hour with gusts up to 20 miles an hour. Saturday night, mostly cloudy. Lows in the upper 50s. Sunday, mostly sunny. Highs in the upper 70s. Sunday night and Columbus Day, mostly clear. Lows in the upper 50s. Highs in the mid-80s. Monday night, partly cloudy. A chance of showers after midnight. Lows in the upper 50s. Chance of rain 30%. Tuesday, mostly sunny. Cooler with highs in the lower 70s. Tuesday night, partly cloudy until midnight, then clearing. Cooler with lows in the upper 40s. Wednesday, mostly sunny. Highs in the upper 60s. Again, the forecast for Peoria and surrounding areas of central Illinois for today, sunny. Highs in the upper 70s. North winds around 5 miles an hour, becoming west this afternoon. The Peoria, Illinois climate summary for yesterday, October 7, 2026. Yesterday's high temperature of 83 degrees occurred at 2:23 p.m. The normal high is 70. Yesterday's low temperature of 54 degrees occurred at 4:50 a.m. The normal low is 48. No precipitation fell yesterday, which leaves the monthly total at 0.57 inches. This is 0.11 inches below the normal amount of 0.68 inches for October. The total precipitation for the year still stands at 34.50 inches, which is 4.35 inches above normal. No snow fell yesterday, which brings the monthly total to 0.0 inches. This is normal for October. The total snowfall since July 1st still stands at 0.0 inches, which is normal. There were no heating degree days yesterday, which is 8 below normal. This leaves the monthly total at 24, which is 22 below normal. The yearly total since July 1st is 40, which is 76 below normal. There were 4 cooling degree days yesterday, which is 3 above normal. This brings the monthly total to 7, which is minus 4 below normal. The yearly total since January 1st is 1,249, which is 104 above normal. Yesterday the maximum wind observed was 13 miles an hour from the northwest. The highest wind gust observed was 19 miles per hour from the northwest, which occurred at 2:14 p.m. The average wind speed was less than 5 miles per hour yesterday. The normal high temperature for today is 69 degrees, and the normal low is 47. The record high for today is 88, which occurred in 1938, and the record low is 26, which occurred in 1952. Sunrise today is at 7:02 a.m. and sunset is at 6:29 p.m. At 6 a.m. in Peoria, skies were clear. The temperature was 50 degrees, the dew point was 48, and the relative humidity was 93%. The wind was calm. The pressure was 30.06 inches and rising. Around central and western Illinois, it was clear, with a temperature of 56 at Bloomington, 48 at Moline, 48 at Galesburg, and 47 at Lakin. Under clear skies, Macomb reported 47, Quincy reported 53, Springfield reported 50, and Pontiac reported 45. And once again at 6 a.m. in Peoria, under clear skies, the temperature was 50. Looking elsewhere around the Midwest at 6 a.m., Chicago was partly cloudy, and 54. Indianapolis was clear, and 52. St. Louis was clear, and 56. Kansas City was partly cloudy, and 62. Des Moines was partly cloudy, and 53. Milwaukee was partly cloudy, and 54. And now a discussion of hazardous weather conditions for the following counties in Illinois: Fulton, Knox, Marshall, Mason, McLean, Peoria, Stark,
Tazewell and Woodford.

the Peoria, Illinois climate summary for yesterday, October 7, 2026. Yesterday's high temperature of 83 degrees occurred at 2:23 p.m. The normal high is 70. Yesterday's low temperature of 54 degrees occurred at 4:50 a.m. The normal low is 48. No precipitation fell yesterday, which leaves the monthly total at 0.57 inches. This is 0.11 inches below the normal amount of 0.68 inches for October. The total precipitation for the year still stands at 34.50 inches, which is 4.35 inches above normal. No snow fell yesterday, which brings the monthly total to 0.0 inches. This is normal for October. The total snowfall since July 1st still stands at 0.0 inches, which is normal. There were no heating degree days yesterday, which is 8 below normal. This leaves the monthly total at 24, which is 22 below normal. The yearly total since July 1st is 40, which is 76 below normal. There were 4 cooling degree days yesterday, which is 3 above normal. This brings the monthly total to 7, which is minus 4 below normal. The yearly total since January 1st is 1,249, which is 104 above normal. Yesterday the maximum wind observed was 13 miles an hour from the northwest. The highest wind gust observed was 19 miles per hour from the northwest, which occurred at 2:14 p.m. The average wind speed was less than 5 miles per hour yesterday. The normal high temperature for today is 69 degrees, and the normal low is 47. The record high for today is 88, which occurred in 1938, and the record low is 26, which occurred in 1952. Sunrise today is at 7:02 a.m. and sunset is at 6:29 p.m. Looking elsewhere around the Midwest at 6 a.m., Chicago was partly cloudy, and 54. Indianapolis was clear, and 52. St. Louis was clear, and 56. Kansas City was partly cloudy, and 62. Des Moines was partly cloudy, and 53. Milwaukee was partly cloudy, and 54. And now a discussion of hazardous weather conditions for the following counties in Illinois: Fulton, Knox, Marshall, Mason, McLean, Peoria, Stark, Tazewell, and Woodford. This hazardous weather outlook is for Central Illinois, East Central Illinois, Southeast Illinois, and West Central Illinois. For today and tonight, no hazardous weather is expected at this time. For Friday through Wednesday, no hazardous weather is expected at this time. Spotter information statement: spotter activation is not anticipated through tonight. The time is currently 8 through Wednesday, no hazardous weather is expected at this time. Spotter information statement: spotter activation is not anticipated through tonight. The time is currently 6:33 a.m. Central Daylight Time. 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Now for the official National Weather Service forecast for Peoria and surrounding areas of Central Illinois. Today, sunny. Highs in the upper 70s. North winds around 5 miles an hour, becoming west this afternoon. Tonight, mostly clear until midnight, then becoming partly cloudy. Lows in the mid-50s. Northeast winds around 5 miles an hour, becoming east after midnight. Friday, mostly sunny. A slight chance of showers and thunderstorms in the morning. Highs in the lower 80s. Southeast winds 5 to 10 miles an hour. Chance of rain 20%. Friday night, clear. Lows in the lower 60s. South winds 5 to 10 miles an hour with gusts up to 20 miles an hour. Saturday, mostly sunny. Highs in the lower 80s. South winds 5 to 10 miles an hour with gusts up to 20 miles an hour. Saturday night, mostly cloudy. Lows in the upper 50s. Sunday, mostly sunny. Highs in the upper 70s. Sunday night and Columbus Day, mostly clear. Lows in the upper 50s. Highs in the mid-80s. Monday night, partly cloudy. A chance of showers after midnight. Lows in the upper 50s. Chance of rain 30%. Tuesday, mostly sunny. Cooler with highs in the lower 70s. Tuesday night, partly cloudy until midnight, then clearing. Cooler with lows in the upper 40s.

Wednesday, mostly sunny. Highs in the upper 60s. Again, the forecast for Peoria and surrounding areas of central Illinois for today, sunny. Highs in the upper 70s. North winds around 5 miles an hour, becoming west this afternoon. At 6 a.m. in Peoria, skies were clear. The temperature was 50 degrees, the dew point was 48, and the relative humidity was 93%. The wind was calm. The pressure was 30.06 inches and rising. Around central and western Illinois, it was clear, with a temperature of 56 at Bloomington, 48 at Galesburg, 47 at Lakin, and 47 at Macomb. Under clear skies, Quincy reported 53, Springfield reported 50, and Pontiac reported 45. At Moline, it was partly cloudy, with a temperature of 48. And once again at 6 a.m. in Peoria, under clear skies, the temperature was 50. Looking elsewhere around the Midwest at 6 a.m., Chicago was partly cloudy, and 54. Indianapolis was clear, and 52. St. Louis was clear, and 56. Kansas City was partly cloudy, and 62. Des Moines was partly cloudy, and 53. Milwaukee was partly cloudy, and 54. And now a discussion of hazardous weather conditions for the following counties in Illinois: Fulton, Knox, Marshall, Mason, McLean, Peoria, Stark, Tazewell, and Woodford. This hazardous weather outlook is for central Illinois, east central Illinois, southeast Illinois, and west central Illinois. For today and tonight, no hazardous weather is expected at this time. For Friday through Wednesday, no hazardous weather is expected at this time. Spotter information statement: spotter activation is not anticipated through tonight. The time is currently 6:37 a.m. Central Daylight Time. 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Now for the official National Weather Service forecast for Peoria and surrounding areas of central Illinois. Today, sunny. Highs in the upper 70s. North winds around 5 miles an hour, becoming west this afternoon. Tonight, mostly clear until midnight, then becoming partly cloudy. Lows in the mid-50s. Northeast winds around 5 miles an hour, becoming east after midnight. Friday, mostly sunny. A slight chance of showers and thunderstorms in the morning. Highs in the lower 80s. Southeast winds 5 to 10 miles an hour. Chance of rain 20%. Friday night, clear. Lows in the lower 60s. South winds 5 to 10 miles an hour with gusts up to 20 miles an hour. Saturday, mostly sunny. Highs in the lower 80s. South winds 5 to 10 miles an hour with gusts up to 20 miles an hour. Saturday night, mostly cloudy. Lows in the upper 50s. Sunday, mostly sunny. Highs in the upper 70s. Sunday night and Columbus Day, mostly clear. Lows in the upper 50s. Highs in the mid-80s. Monday night, partly cloudy. A chance of showers after midnight. Lows in the upper 50s. Chance of rain 30%. Tuesday, mostly sunny. Cooler with highs in the lower 70s. Tuesday night, partly cloudy until midnight, then clearing. Cooler with lows in the upper 40s. Wednesday, mostly sunny. Highs in the upper 60s. Again, the forecast for Peoria and surrounding areas of central Illinois for today, sunny. Highs in the upper 70s. North winds around 5 miles an hour, becoming west this afternoon. Now for the official National Weather Service forecast for Peoria and surrounding areas of central Illinois. Today, sunny. Highs in the upper 70s. North winds around 5 miles an hour, becoming west this afternoon. Tonight, mostly clear until midnight, then becoming partly cloudy. Lows in the mid-50s. Northeast winds around 5 miles an hour, becoming east after midnight. Friday, mostly sunny. A slight chance of showers and thunderstorms in the morning. Highs in the lower 80s. Southeast winds 5 to 10 miles an hour. Chance of rain 20%. Friday night, clear. Lows in the lower 60s. South winds 5 to 10 miles an hour with gusts up to 20 miles an hour. Saturday, mostly sunny.
highs in the lower 80s. South winds 5 to 10 miles an hour with gusts up to 20 miles an hour. Saturday night, mostly cloudy. Lows in the upper 50s. Sunday, mostly sunny. Highs in the upper 70s. Sunday night and Columbus Day, mostly clear. Lows in the upper 50s. Highs in the mid 80s. Monday night, partly cloudy. A chance of showers after midnight. Lows in the upper 50s. Chance of rain 30%. Tuesday, mostly sunny. Cooler with highs in the lower 70s. Tuesday night, partly cloudy until midnight, then clearing. Cooler with lows in the upper 40s. Wednesday, mostly sunny. Highs in the upper 60s. Again, the forecast for Peoria and surrounding areas of central Illinois for today, sunny. Highs in the upper 70s. North winds around 5 miles an hour, becoming west this afternoon. At 6 a.m. in Peoria, skies were clear. The temperature was 50 degrees, the dew point was 48, and the relative humidity was 93%. The wind was calm. The pressure was 30.06 inches and rising. Around central and western Illinois, it was clear, with a temperature of 56 at Bloomington, 48 at Galesburg, 47 at Lakin, and 47 at Macomb. Under clear skies, Quincy reported 53, Springfield reported 50, and Pontiac reported 45. At Moline, it was partly cloudy, with a temperature of 48. And once again at 6 a.m. in Peoria, under clear skies, the temperature was 50. Looking elsewhere around the Midwest at 6 a.m., Chicago was partly cloudy, and 54. Indianapolis was clear, and 52. St. Louis was clear, and 56. Kansas City was partly cloudy, and 62. Des Moines was partly cloudy, and 53. Milwaukee was partly cloudy, and 54. And now a discussion of hazardous weather conditions for the following counties in Illinois: Fulton, Knox, Marshall, Mason, McLean, Peoria, Stark, Tazewell, and Woodford. This hazardous weather outlook is for central Illinois, east central Illinois, southeast Illinois, and west central Illinois. For today and tonight, no hazardous weather is expected at this time. For Friday through Wednesday, no hazardous weather is expected at this time. Spotter information statement: spotter activation is not anticipated through tonight. The time is currently 6:42 a.m. Central Daylight Time. 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Now for the official National Weather Service forecast for Peoria and surrounding areas of central Illinois. Today, sunny. Highs in the upper 70s. North winds around 5 miles an hour, becoming west this afternoon. Tonight, mostly clear until midnight, then becoming partly cloudy. Lows in the mid-50s. Northeast winds around 5 miles an hour, becoming east after midnight. Friday, mostly sunny. A slight chance of showers and thunderstorms in the morning. Highs in the lower 80s. Southeast winds 5 to 10 miles an hour. Chance of rain 20%. Friday night, clear. Lows in the lower 60s. South winds 5 to 10 miles an hour with gusts up to 20 miles an hour. Saturday, mostly sunny. Highs in the lower 80s. South winds 5 to 10 miles an hour with gusts up to 20 miles an hour. Saturday night, mostly cloudy. Lows in the upper 50s. Sunday, mostly sunny. Highs in the upper 70s. Sunday night and Columbus Day, mostly clear. Lows in the upper 50s. Highs in the mid-80s. Monday night, partly cloudy. A chance of showers after midnight. Lows in the upper 50s. Chance of rain 30%. Tuesday, mostly sunny. Cooler with highs in the lower 70s. Tuesday night, partly cloudy until midnight, then clearing. Cooler with lows in the upper 40s. Wednesday, mostly sunny. Highs in the upper 60s. Again, the forecast for Peoria and surrounding areas of central Illinois for today, sunny. Highs in the upper 70s. North winds around 5 miles an hour, becoming west this afternoon. The Peoria, Illinois climate summary for yesterday, October 7th, 2026.

Yesterday's high temperature of 83 degrees occurred at 2:23 p.m. The normal high is 70. Yesterday's low temperature of 54 degrees occurred at 4:50 a.m. The normal low is 48. No precipitation fell yesterday, which leaves the monthly total at 0.57 inches. This is 0.11 inches below the normal amount of 0.68 inches for October. The total precipitation for the year still stands at 34.50 inches, which is 4.35 inches above normal. No snow fell yesterday, which brings the monthly total to 0.0 inches. This is normal for October. The total snowfall since July 1st still stands at 0.0 inches, which is normal. There were no heating degree days yesterday, which is 8 below normal. This leaves the monthly total at 24, which is 22 below normal. The yearly total since July 1st is 40, which is 76 below normal. There were 4 cooling degree days yesterday, which is 3 above normal. This brings the monthly total to 7, which is minus 4 below normal. The yearly total since January 1st is 1,249, which is 104 above normal. Yesterday the maximum wind observed was 13 miles an hour from the northwest. The highest wind gust observed was 19 miles per hour from the northwest, which occurred at 2:14 p.m. The average wind speed was less than 5 miles per hour yesterday. The normal high temperature for today is 69 degrees, and the normal low is 47. The record high for today is 88, which occurred in 1938, and the record low is 26, which occurred in 1952. Sunrise today is at 7:02 a.m. and sunset is at 6:29 p.m. At 6 a.m. in Peoria, skies were clear. The temperature was 50 degrees, the dew point was 48, and the relative humidity was 93%. The wind was calm. The pressure was 30.06 inches and rising. Around central and western Illinois, it was clear, with a temperature of 56 at Bloomington, 48 at Galesburg, 47 at Lakin, and 47 at Macomb. Under clear skies, Quincy reported 53, Springfield reported 50, and Pontiac reported 45. At Moline, it was partly cloudy, with a temperature of 48. And once again at 6 a.m. in Peoria, under clear skies, the temperature was 50. Looking elsewhere around the Midwest at 6 a.m., Chicago was partly cloudy, and 54. Indianapolis was clear, and 52. St. Louis was clear, and 56. Kansas City was partly cloudy, and 62. Des Moines was partly cloudy, and 53. Milwaukee was partly cloudy, and 54. And now a discussion of hazardous weather conditions for the following counties in Illinois: Fulton, Knox, Marshall, Mason, McLean, Peoria, Stark, Tazewell, and Woodford. This hazardous weather outlook is for central Illinois, east central Illinois, southeast Illinois, and west central Illinois. For today and tonight, no hazardous weather is expected at this time. For Friday through Wednesday, no hazardous weather is expected at this time. Spotter information statement: spotter activation is not anticipated through tonight. The time is currently 6:48 a.m. Central Daylight Time. 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Now for the official National Weather Service forecast for Peoria and surrounding areas of central Illinois. Today, sunny. Highs in the upper 70s. North winds around 5 miles an hour, becoming west this afternoon. Tonight, mostly clear until midnight, then becoming partly cloudy. Lows in the mid-50s. Northeast winds around 5 miles an hour, becoming east after midnight. Friday, mostly sunny. A slight chance of showers and thunderstorms in the morning. Highs in the lower 80s. Southeast winds 5 to 10 miles an hour. Chance of rain 20%. Friday night, clear. Lows in the lower 60s. South winds 5 to 10 miles an hour with gusts up to 20 miles an hour. Saturday, mostly sunny. Highs in the lower 80s. South winds 5 to 10 miles an hour with gusts up to 20 miles an hour. Saturday night, mostly cloudy. Lows in the upper 50s. Sunday, mostly sunny. Highs in the upper 70s. Sunday night and Columbus Day,

mostly clear. Lows in the upper 50s. Highs in the mid-80s. Monday night, partly cloudy. A chance of showers after midnight. Lows in the upper 50s. Chance of rain 30%. Tuesday, mostly sunny. Cooler with highs in the lower 70s. Tuesday night, partly cloudy until midnight, then clearing. Cooler with lows in the upper 40s. Wednesday, mostly sunny. Highs in the upper 60s. Again, the forecast for Peoria and surrounding areas of central Illinois for today, sunny. Highs in the upper 70s. North winds around 5 miles an hour, becoming west this afternoon. At 6 a.m. in Peoria, skies were clear. The temperature was 50 degrees, the dew point was 48, and the relative humidity was 93%. The wind was calm. The pressure was 30.06 inches and rising. Around central and western Illinois, it was clear, with a temperature of 56 at Bloomington, 48 at Galesburg, 47 at Lakin, and 47 at Macomb. Under clear skies, Quincy reported 53, Springfield reported 50, and Pontiac reported 45. At Moline, it was partly cloudy, with a temperature of 48. And once again at 6 a.m. in Peoria, under clear skies, the temperature was 50. Looking elsewhere around the Midwest at 6 a.m., Chicago was partly cloudy, and 54. Indianapolis was clear, and 52. St. Louis was clear, and 56. Kansas City was partly cloudy, and 62. Des Moines was partly cloudy, and 53. Milwaukee was partly cloudy, and 54. And now a discussion of hazardous weather conditions for the following counties in Illinois: Fulton, Knox, Marshall, Mason, McLean, Peoria, Stark, Tazewell, and Woodford. This hazardous weather outlook is for central Illinois, east central Illinois, southeast Illinois, and west central Illinois. For today and tonight, no hazardous weather is expected at this time. For Friday through Wednesday, no hazardous weather is expected at this time. Spotter information statement: spotter activation is not anticipated through tonight. The time is currently 6:52 a.m. Central Daylight Time. 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Now for the official National Weather Service forecast for Peoria and surrounding areas of central Illinois. Today, sunny. Highs in the upper 70s. North winds around 5 miles an hour, becoming west this afternoon. Tonight, mostly clear until midnight, then becoming partly cloudy. Lows in the mid-50s. Northeast winds around 5 miles an hour, becoming east after midnight. Friday, mostly sunny. A slight chance of showers and thunderstorms in the morning. Highs in the lower 80s. Southeast winds 5 to 10 miles an hour. Chance of rain 20%. Friday night, clear. Lows in the lower 60s. South winds 5 to 10 miles an hour with gusts up to 20 miles an hour. Saturday, mostly sunny. Highs in the lower 80s. South winds 5 to 10 miles an hour with gusts up to 20 miles an hour. Saturday night, mostly cloudy. Lows in the upper 50s. Sunday, mostly sunny. Highs in the upper 70s. Sunday night and Columbus Day, mostly clear. Lows in the upper 50s. Highs in the mid-80s. Monday night, partly cloudy. A chance of showers after midnight. Lows in the upper 50s. Chance of rain 30%. Tuesday, mostly sunny. Cooler with highs in the lower 70s. Tuesday night, partly cloudy until midnight, then clearing. Cooler with lows in the upper 40s. Wednesday, mostly sunny. Highs in the upper 60s. Again, the forecast for Peoria and surrounding areas of central Illinois for today, sunny. Highs in the upper 70s. North winds around 5 miles an hour, becoming west this afternoon. At 6 a.m. in Peoria, skies were clear. The temperature was 50 degrees, the dew point was 48, and the relative humidity was 93%. The wind was calm. The pressure was 30.06 inches and rising. Around central and western Illinois, it was clear, with a temperature of 56 at Bloomington, 48 at Galesburg, 47 at Lakin, and 46.

7 Ed McComb. Under clear skies, Quincy reported 53, Springfield reported 50, and Pontiac reported 45. At Moline, it was partly cloudy, with a temperature of 48. And once again at 6 a.m. in Peoria, under clear skies, the temperature was 50. Looking elsewhere around the Midwest at 6 a.m., Chicago was partly cloudy, and 54. Indianapolis was clear, and 52. St. Louis was clear, and 56. Kansas City was partly cloudy, and 62. Des Moines was partly cloudy, and 53. Milwaukee was partly cloudy, and 54. And now a discussion of hazardous weather conditions for the following counties in Illinois: Fulton, Knox, Marshall, Mason, McLean, Peoria, Stark, Tazewell, and Woodford. This hazardous weather outlook is for Central Illinois, East Central Illinois, Southeast Illinois, and West Central Illinois. For today and tonight, no hazardous weather is expected at this time. For Friday through Wednesday, no hazardous weather is expected at this time. Spotter information statement: spotter activation is not anticipated through tonight. The time is currently 6:56 a.m. Central Daylight Time. 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Now for the official National Weather Service forecast for Peoria and surrounding areas of Central Illinois. Today, sunny. Highs in the upper 70s. North winds around 5 miles an hour, becoming west this afternoon. Tonight, mostly clear until midnight, then becoming partly cloudy. Lows in the mid-50s. Northeast winds around 5 miles an hour, becoming east after midnight. Friday, mostly sunny. A slight chance of showers and thunderstorms in the morning. Highs in the lower 80s. Southeast winds 5 to 10 miles an hour. Chance of rain 20%. Friday night, clear. Lows in the lower 60s. South winds 5 to 10 miles an hour with gusts up to 20 miles an hour. Saturday, mostly sunny. Highs in the lower 80s. South winds 5 to 10 miles an hour with gusts up to 20 miles an hour. Saturday night, mostly cloudy. Lows in the upper 50s. Sunday, mostly sunny. Highs in the upper 70s. Sunday night and Columbus Day, mostly clear. Lows in the upper 50s. Highs in the mid-80s. Monday night, partly cloudy. A chance of showers after midnight. Lows in the upper 50s. Chance of rain 30%. Tuesday, mostly sunny. Cooler with highs in the lower 70s. Tuesday night, partly cloudy until midnight, then clearing. Cooler with lows in the upper 40s. Wednesday, mostly sunny. Highs in the upper 60s. Again, the forecast for Peoria and surrounding areas of Central Illinois for today: sunny. Highs in the upper 70s. North winds around 5 miles an hour, becoming west this afternoon. At 6 a.m. in Peoria, skies were clear. The temperature was 50 degrees, the dew point was 48, and the relative humidity was 93%. The wind was calm. The pressure was 30.06 inches and rising. Around central and western Illinois, it was clear, with a temperature of 56 at Bloomington, 48 at Galesburg, 47 at Lakin, and 47 at Macomb. Under clear skies, Quincy reported 53, Springfield reported 50, and Pontiac reported 45. At Moline, it was partly cloudy, with a temperature of 48. And once again at 6 a.m. in Peoria, under clear skies, the temperature was 50. Looking elsewhere around the Midwest at 6 a.m., Chicago was partly cloudy, and 54. Indianapolis was clear, and 52. St. Louis was clear, and 56. Kansas City was partly cloudy, and 62. Des Moines was partly cloudy, and 53. Milwaukee was partly cloudy, and 54. And now a discussion of hazardous weather conditions for the following counties in Illinois: Fulton, Knox, Marshall, Mason, McLean, Peoria, Stark, Tazewell, and Woodford. This hazardous weather outlook is for Central Illinois, East Central Illinois, Southeast Illinois, and West Central Illinois. For today and tonight, no hazardous weather is expected at this time. For Friday through Wednesday, no hazardous

This weather is expected at this time. Spotter information statement. Spotter activation is not anticipated through tonight. The Peoria, Illinois climate summary for yesterday, October 7, 2026. Yesterday's high temperature of 83 degrees occurred at 2:23 p.m. The normal high is 70. Yesterday's low temperature of 54 degrees occurred at 4:50 a.m. The normal low is 48. No precipitation fell yesterday, which leaves the monthly total at 0.57 inches. This is 0.11 inches below the normal amount of 0.68 inches for October. The total precipitation for the year still stands at 34.50 inches, which is 4.35 inches above normal. No snow fell yesterday, which brings the monthly total to 0.0 inches. This is normal for October. The total snowfall since July 1st still stands at 0.0 inches, which is normal. There were no heating degree days yesterday, which is 8 below normal. This leaves the monthly total at 24, which is 22 below normal. The yearly total since July 1st is 40, which is 76 below normal. There were 4 cooling degree days yesterday, which is 3 above normal. This brings the monthly total to 7, which is minus 4 below normal. The yearly total since January 1st is 1,249, which is 104 above normal. Yesterday the maximum wind observed was 13 miles an hour from the northwest. The highest wind gust observed was 19 miles per hour from the northwest, which occurred at 2:14 p.m. The average wind speed was less than 5 miles per hour yesterday. The normal high temperature for today is 69 degrees, and the normal low is 47. The record high for today is 88, which occurred in 1938, and the record low is 26, which occurred in 1952. Sunrise today is at 7:02 a.m. and sunset is at 6:29 p.m. The time is currently 7:02 a.m. Central Daylight Time. 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Now for the official National Weather Service forecast for Peoria and surrounding areas of Central Illinois. Today, sunny. Highs in the upper 70s. North winds around 5 miles an hour, becoming west this afternoon. Tonight, mostly clear until midnight, then becoming partly cloudy. Lows in the mid-50s. Northeast winds around 5 miles an hour, becoming east after midnight. Friday, mostly sunny. A slight chance of showers and thunderstorms in the morning. Highs in the lower 80s. Southeast winds 5 to 10 miles an hour. Chance of rain 20%. Friday night, clear. Lows in the lower 60s. South winds 5 to 10 miles an hour with gusts up to 20 miles an hour. Saturday, mostly sunny. Highs in the lower 80s. South winds 5 to 10 miles an hour with gusts up to 20 miles an hour. Saturday night, mostly cloudy. Lows in the upper 50s. Sunday, mostly sunny. Highs in the upper 70s. Sunday night and Columbus Day, mostly clear. Lows in the upper 50s. Highs in the mid-80s. Monday night, partly cloudy. A chance of showers after midnight. Lows in the upper 50s. Chance of rain 30%. Tuesday, mostly sunny. Cooler with highs in the lower 70s. Tuesday night, partly cloudy until midnight, then clearing. Cooler with lows in the upper 40s. Wednesday, mostly sunny. Highs in the upper 60s. Again, the forecast for Peoria and surrounding areas of Central Illinois for today, sunny. Highs in the upper 70s. North winds around 5 miles an hour, becoming west this afternoon. And now a discussion of hazardous weather conditions for the following counties in Illinois: Fulton, Knox, Marshall, Mason, McLean, Peoria, Stark, Tazewell, and Woodford. This hazardous weather outlook is for Central Illinois, East Central Illinois, Southeast Illinois, and West Central Illinois. For today and tonight, no hazardous weather is expected at this time. For Friday through Wednesday, no hazardous weather is expected at this time. Spotter information statement. Spotter activation is not anticipated through tonight. The time is currently 7:05 a.m. Central Daylight Time.
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Now for the official National Weather Service forecast for Peoria and surrounding areas of central Illinois. Today, sunny. Highs in the upper 70s. North winds around 5 miles an hour, becoming west this afternoon. Tonight, mostly clear until midnight, then becoming partly cloudy. Lows in the mid-50s. Northeast winds around 5 miles an hour, becoming east after midnight. Friday, mostly sunny. A slight chance of showers and thunderstorms in the morning. Highs in the lower 80s. Southeast winds 5 to 10 miles an hour. Chance of rain 20%. Friday night, clear. Lows in the lower 60s. South winds 5 to 10 miles an hour with gusts up to 20 miles an hour. Saturday, mostly sunny. Highs in the lower 80s. South winds 5 to 10 miles an hour with gusts up to 20 miles an hour. Saturday night, mostly cloudy. Lows in the upper 50s. Sunday, mostly sunny. Highs in the upper 70s. Sunday night and Columbus Day, mostly clear. Lows in the upper 50s. Highs in the mid 80s. Monday night, partly cloudy. A chance of showers after midnight. Lows in the upper 50s. Chance of rain 30%. Tuesday, mostly sunny. Cooler with highs in the lower 70s. Tuesday night, partly cloudy until midnight, then clearing. Cooler with lows in the upper 40s. Wednesday, mostly sunny. Highs in the upper 60s. Again, the forecast for Peoria and surrounding areas of central Illinois for today, sunny. Highs in the upper 70s. North winds around 5 miles an hour, becoming west this afternoon. At 7 a.m. in Peoria, skies were clear. The temperature was 51 degrees, the dew point was 47, and the relative humidity was 86%. The wind was calm. The pressure was 30.08 inches and rising. Around central and western Illinois, it was clear, with a temperature of 56 at Bloomington, 46 at Galesburg, and 47 at Lakin. Under clear skies, Quincy reported 57, Springfield reported 46, and Pontiac reported 44. At Moline, it was partly cloudy, with a temperature of 47. And once again at 7 a.m. in Peoria, under clear skies, the temperature was 51. Looking elsewhere around the Midwest at 7 a.m., Chicago was mostly cloudy, and 53. Indianapolis was partly cloudy, and 51. St. Louis was partly cloudy, and 54. Kansas City was partly cloudy, and 64. Des Moines was mostly cloudy, and 52. Milwaukee was mostly cloudy, and 53. And now a discussion of hazardous weather conditions for the following counties in Illinois: Fulton, Knox, Marshall, Mason, McLean, Peoria, Stark, Tazewell, and Woodford. This hazardous weather outlook is for central Illinois, east central Illinois, southeast Illinois, and west central Illinois. For today and tonight, no hazardous weather is expected at this time. For Friday through Wednesday, no hazardous weather is expected at this time. Spotter information statement: spotter activation is not anticipated through tonight. The time is currently 7:08 a.m. Central Daylight Time. 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Now for the official National Weather Service forecast for Peoria and surrounding areas of central Illinois. Today, sunny. Highs in the upper 70s. North winds around 5 miles an hour, becoming west this afternoon. Tonight, mostly clear until midnight, then becoming partly cloudy. Lows in the mid-50s. Northeast winds around 5 miles an hour, becoming east after midnight. Friday, mostly sunny. A slight chance of showers and thunderstorms in the morning. Highs in the lower 80s. Southeast winds 5 to 10 miles an hour. Chance of rain 20%. Friday night, clear. Lows in the lower 60s. South winds 5 to 10 miles an hour with gusts up to 20 miles an hour. Saturday, mostly sunny. Highs in the lower 80s. South winds 5 to 10 miles an hour with gusts up to 20 miles an hour. Saturday night, mostly cloudy.
lows in the upper 50s. Sunday, mostly sunny.

highs in the upper 70s. Sunday night in Columbus Day, mostly clear. Lows in the upper 50s. Highs in the mid 80s. Monday night, partly cloudy. A chance of showers after midnight. Lows in the upper 50s. Chance of rain 30%. Tuesday, mostly sunny. Cooler with highs in the lower 70s. Tuesday night, partly cloudy until midnight, then clearing. Cooler with lows in the upper 40s. Wednesday, mostly sunny. Highs in the upper 60s. Again, the forecast for Peoria and surrounding areas of central Illinois for today, sunny. Highs in the upper 70s. North winds around 5 miles an hour, becoming west this afternoon. At 7 a.m. in Peoria, skies were clear. The temperature was 51 degrees, the dew point was 47, and the relative humidity was 86%. The wind was calm. The pressure was 30.08 inches and rising. Around central and western Illinois, it was clear, with a temperature of 56 at Bloomington, 46 at Galesburg, and 47 at Lakin. Under clear skies, Quincy reported 57, Springfield reported 46, and Pontiac reported 44. At Moline, it was partly cloudy, with a temperature of 47. And once again at 7 a.m. in Peoria, under clear skies, the temperature was 51. At 7 a.m. in Peoria, skies were clear. The temperature was 51 degrees, the dew point was 47, and the relative humidity was 86%. The wind was calm. The pressure was 30.08 inches and rising. Around central and western Illinois, it was clear, with a temperature of 56 at Bloomington, 46 at Galesburg, and 47 at Lakin. Under clear skies, Quincy reported 57, Springfield reported 46, and Pontiac reported 44. At Moline, it was partly cloudy, with a temperature of 47. And once again at 7 a.m. in Peoria, under clear skies, the temperature was 51. Looking elsewhere around the Midwest at 7 a.m., Chicago was mostly cloudy, and 53. Indianapolis was partly cloudy, and 51. St. Louis was partly cloudy, and 54. Kansas City was partly cloudy, and 64. Des Moines was mostly cloudy, and 52. Milwaukee was mostly cloudy, and 53. And now a discussion of hazardous weather conditions for the following counties in Illinois: Fulton, Knox, Marshall, Mason, McLean, Peoria, Stark, Tazewell, and Woodford. This hazardous weather outlook is for central Illinois, east central Illinois, southeast Illinois, and west central Illinois. For today and tonight, no hazardous weather is expected at this time. For Friday through Wednesday, no hazardous weather is expected at this time. Spotter information statement: spotter activation is not anticipated through tonight. 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Now for the official National Weather Service forecast for Peoria and surrounding areas of central Illinois. Today, sunny. Highs in the upper 70s. North winds around 5 miles an hour, becoming west this afternoon. Tonight, mostly clear until midnight, then becoming partly cloudy. Lows in the mid-50s. Northeast winds around 5 miles an hour, becoming east after midnight. Friday, mostly sunny. A slight chance of showers and thunderstorms in the morning. Highs in the lower 80s. Southeast winds 5 to 10 miles an hour. Chance of rain 20%. Friday night, clear. Lows in the lower 60s. South winds 5 to 10 miles an hour with gusts up to 20 miles an hour. Saturday, mostly sunny. Highs in the lower 80s.
South winds 5 to 10 miles an hour with gusts up to 20 miles an hour. Saturday night, mostly cloudy. Lows in the upper 50s. Sunday, mostly sunny. Highs in the upper 70s. Sunday night and Columbus Day, mostly clear. Lows in the upper 50s. Highs in the mid 80s. Monday night, partly cloudy. A chance of showers after midnight. Lows in the upper 50s. Chance of rain 30%. Tuesday, mostly sunny. Cooler with highs in the lower 70s. Tuesday night, partly cloudy until midnight, then clearing. Cooler with lows in the upper 40s. Wednesday, mostly sunny. Highs in the upper 60s. Again, the forecast for Peoria and surrounding areas of central Illinois for today, sunny. Highs in the upper 70s. North winds around 5 miles an hour, becoming west this afternoon. The Peoria, Illinois climate summary for yesterday, October 7, 2026. Yesterday's high temperature of 83 degrees occurred at 2:23 p.m. The normal high is 70. Yesterday's low temperature of 54 degrees occurred at 4:50 a.m. The normal low is 48. No precipitation fell yesterday, which leaves the monthly total at 0.57 inches. This is 0.11 inches below the normal amount of 0.68 inches for October. The total precipitation for the year still stands at 34.50 inches, which is 4.35 inches above normal. No snow fell yesterday, which brings the monthly total to 0.0 inches. This is normal for October. The total snowfall since July 1st still stands at 0.0 inches, which is normal. There were no heating degree days yesterday, which is 8 below normal. This leaves the monthly total at 24, which is 22 below normal. The yearly total since July 1st is 40, which is 76 below normal. There were 4 cooling degree days yesterday, which is 3 above normal. This brings the monthly total to 7, which is minus 4 below normal. The yearly total since January 1st is 1,249, which is 104 above normal. Yesterday the maximum wind observed was 13 miles an hour from the northwest. The highest wind gust observed was 19 miles per hour from the northwest, which occurred at 2:14 p.m. The average wind speed was less than 5 miles per hour yesterday. The normal high temperature for today is 69 degrees, and the normal low is 47. The record high for today is 88, which occurred in 1938, and the record low is 26, which occurred in 1952. Sunrise today is at 7:02 a.m. and sunset is at 6:29 p.m. At 7 a.m. in Peoria, skies were clear. The temperature was 51 degrees, the dew point was 47, and the relative humidity was 86%. The wind was calm. The pressure was 30.08 inches and rising. Around central and western Illinois, it was clear, with a temperature of 56 at Bloomington, 46 at Galesburg, and 47 at Lakin. Under clear skies, Quincy reported 57, Springfield reported 46, and Pontiac reported 44. At Moline, it was partly cloudy, with a temperature of 47. And once again at 7 a.m. in Peoria, under clear skies, the temperature was 51. Looking elsewhere around the Midwest at 7 a.m., Chicago was mostly cloudy, and 53. Indianapolis was partly cloudy, and 51. St. Louis was partly cloudy, and 54. Kansas City was partly cloudy, and 64. Des Moines was mostly cloudy, and 52. Milwaukee was mostly cloudy, and 53. And now a discussion of hazardous weather conditions for the following counties in Illinois: Fulton, Knox, Marshall, Mason, McLean, Peoria, Stark, Tazewell, and Woodford. This hazardous weather outlook is for central Illinois, east central Illinois, southeast Illinois, and west central Illinois. For today and tonight, no hazardous weather is expected at this time. For Friday through Wednesday, no hazardous weather is expected at this time. Spotter information statement: spotter activation is not anticipated through tonight. The time is currently 7:19 a.m. Central Daylight Time. 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

Central Illinois. Today, sunny. Highs in the upper 70s. North winds around 5 miles an hour, becoming west this afternoon. Tonight, mostly clear until midnight, then becoming partly cloudy. Lows in the mid-50s. Northeast winds around 5 miles an hour, becoming east after midnight. Friday, mostly sunny. A slight chance of showers and thunderstorms in the morning. Highs in the lower 80s. Southeast winds 5 to 10 miles an hour. Chance of rain 20%. Friday night, clear. Lows in the lower 60s. South winds 5 to 10 miles an hour with gusts up to 20 miles an hour. Saturday, mostly sunny. Highs in the lower 80s. South winds 5 to 10 miles an hour with gusts up to 20 miles an hour. Saturday night, mostly cloudy. Lows in the upper 50s. Sunday, mostly sunny. Highs in the upper 70s. Sunday night and Columbus Day, mostly clear. Lows in the upper 50s. Highs in the mid 80s. Monday night, partly cloudy. A chance of showers after midnight. Lows in the upper 50s. Chance of rain 30%. Tuesday, mostly sunny. Cooler with highs in the lower 70s. Tuesday night, partly cloudy until midnight, then clearing. Cooler with lows in the upper 40s. Wednesday, mostly sunny. Highs in the upper 60s. Again, the forecast for Peoria and surrounding areas of central Illinois for today, sunny. Highs in the upper 70s. North winds around 5 miles an hour, becoming west this afternoon. At 7 a.m. in Peoria, skies were clear. The temperature was 51 degrees, the dew point was 47, and the relative humidity was 86%. The wind was calm. The pressure was 30.08 inches and rising. Around central and western Illinois, it was clear, with a temperature of 56 at Bloomington, 46 at Galesburg, 57 at Quincy, 46 at Springfield, and 44 at Pontiac. It was partly cloudy, with a temperature of 47 at Moline, and 47 at Lakin. And once again at 7 a.m. in Peoria, under clear skies, the temperature was 51. Looking elsewhere around the Midwest at 7 a.m., Chicago was mostly cloudy, and 53. Indianapolis was partly cloudy, and 51. St. Louis was partly cloudy, and 54. Kansas City was partly cloudy, and 64. Des Moines was mostly cloudy, and 52. Milwaukee was mostly cloudy, and 53. And now a discussion of hazardous weather conditions for the following counties in Illinois: Fulton, Knox, Marshall, Mason, McLean, Peoria, Stark, Tazewell, and Woodford. This hazardous weather outlook is for central Illinois, east central Illinois, southeast Illinois, and west central Illinois. For today and tonight, no hazardous weather is expected at this time. For Friday through Wednesday, no hazardous weather is expected at this time. Spotter information statement: spotter activation is not anticipated through tonight. The time is currently 7:23 a.m. Central Daylight Time. 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Now for the official National Weather Service forecast for Peoria and surrounding areas of central Illinois. Today, sunny. Highs in the upper 70s. North winds around 5 miles an hour, becoming west this afternoon. Tonight, mostly clear until midnight, then becoming partly cloudy. Lows in the mid-50s. Northeast winds around 5 miles an hour, becoming east after midnight. Friday, mostly sunny. A slight chance of showers and thunderstorms in the morning. Highs in the lower 80s. Southeast winds 5 to 10 miles an hour. Chance of rain 20%. Friday night, clear. Lows in the lower 60s. South winds 5 to 10 miles an hour with gusts up to 20 miles an hour. Saturday, mostly sunny. Highs in the lower 80s. South winds 5 to 10 miles an hour with gusts up to 20 miles an hour. Saturday night, mostly cloudy. Lows in the upper 50s. Sunday, mostly sunny. Highs in the upper 70s. Sunday night and Columbus Day, mostly clear. Lows in the upper 50s. Highs in the mid-80s.

Monday night, partly cloudy. A chance of showers after midnight. Lows in the upper 50s. Chance of rain 30%. Tuesday, mostly sunny. Cooler with highs in the lower 70s. Tuesday night, partly cloudy until midnight, then clearing. Cooler with lows in the upper 40s. Wednesday, mostly sunny. Highs in the upper 60s. Again, the forecast for Peoria and surrounding areas of central Illinois for today, sunny. Highs in the upper 70s. North winds around 5 miles an hour, becoming west this afternoon. At 7 a.m. in Peoria, skies were clear. The temperature was 51 degrees, the dew point was 47, and the relative humidity was 86%. The wind was calm. The pressure was 30.08 inches and rising. Around central and western Illinois, it was clear, with a temperature of 56 at Bloomington, 46 at Galesburg, 57 at Quincy, 46 at Springfield, and 44 at Pontiac. It was partly cloudy, with a temperature of 47 at Moline, and 47 at Lakin. And once again at 7 a.m. in Peoria, under clear skies, the temperature was 51. Looking elsewhere around the Midwest at 7 a.m., Chicago was mostly cloudy, and 53. Indianapolis was partly cloudy, and 51. St. Louis was partly cloudy, and 54. Kansas City was partly cloudy, and 64. Des Moines was mostly cloudy, and 52. Milwaukee was mostly cloudy, and 53. And now a discussion of hazardous weather conditions for the following counties in Illinois: Fulton, Knox, Marshall, Mason, McLean, Peoria, Stark, Tazewell, and Woodford. This hazardous weather outlook is for central Illinois, east central Illinois, southeast Illinois, and west central Illinois. For today and tonight, no hazardous weather is expected at this time. For Friday through Wednesday, no hazardous weather is expected at this time. Spotter information statement: spotter activation is not anticipated through tonight. The time is currently 7:27 a.m. Central Daylight Time. 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Now for the official National Weather Service forecast for Peoria and surrounding areas of central Illinois. Today, sunny. Highs in the upper 70s. North winds around 5 miles an hour, becoming west this afternoon. Tonight, mostly clear until midnight, then becoming partly cloudy. Lows in the mid-50s. Northeast winds around 5 miles an hour, becoming east after midnight. Friday, mostly sunny. A slight chance of showers and thunderstorms in the morning. Highs in the lower 80s. Southeast winds 5 to 10 miles an hour. Chance of rain 20%. Friday night, clear. Lows in the lower 60s. South winds 5 to 10 miles an hour with gusts up to 20 miles an hour. Saturday, mostly sunny. Highs in the lower 80s. South winds 5 to 10 miles an hour with gusts up to 20 miles an hour. Saturday night, mostly cloudy. Lows in the upper 50s. Sunday, mostly sunny. Highs in the upper 70s. Sunday night and Columbus Day, mostly clear. Lows in the upper 50s. Highs in the mid-80s. Monday night, partly cloudy. A chance of showers after midnight. Lows in the upper 50s. Chance of rain 30%. Tuesday, mostly sunny. Cooler with highs in the lower 70s. Tuesday night, partly cloudy until midnight, then clearing. Cooler with lows in the upper 40s. Wednesday, mostly sunny. Highs in the upper 60s. Again, the forecast for Peoria and surrounding areas of central Illinois for today, sunny. Highs in the upper 70s. North winds around 5 miles an hour, becoming west this afternoon. At 7 a.m. in Peoria, skies were clear. The temperature was 51 degrees, the dew point was 47, and the relative humidity was 86%. The wind was calm. The pressure was 30.08 inches and rising. Around central and western Illinois, it was clear, with a temperature of 56 at Bloomington, 46 at Galesburg, 57 at Quincy, 46 at Springfield, and 44 at Pontiac. It was partly cloudy, with a temperature of 47 at Moline, and 47

inches, which is normal. There were no heating degree days yesterday, which is 8 below normal. This leaves the monthly total at 24, which is 22 below normal. The yearly total since July 1st is 40, which is 76 below normal. There were 4 cooling degree days yesterday, which is 3 above normal. This brings the monthly total to 7, which is minus 4 below normal. The yearly total since January 1st is 1,249, which is 104 above normal. Yesterday the maximum wind observed was 13 miles an hour from the northwest. The highest wind gust observed was 19 miles per hour from the northwest, which occurred at 2:14 p.m. The average wind speed was less than 5 miles per hour yesterday. The normal high temperature for today is 69 degrees, and the normal low is 47. The record high for today is 88, which occurred in 1938, and the record low is 26, which occurred in 1952. Sunrise today is at 7:02 a.m. and sunset is at 6:29 p.m. Looking elsewhere around the Midwest at 7 a.m., Chicago was mostly cloudy, and 53. Indianapolis was partly cloudy, and 51. St. Louis was partly cloudy, and 54. Kansas City was partly cloudy, and 64. Des Moines was mostly cloudy, and 52. Milwaukee was mostly cloudy, and 53. The time is currently 7:32 a.m. Central Daylight Time. 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Now for the official National Weather Service forecast for Peoria and surrounding areas of central Illinois. Today, sunny. Highs in the upper 70s. North winds around 5 miles an hour, becoming west this afternoon. Tonight, mostly clear until midnight, then becoming partly cloudy. Lows in the mid-50s. Northeast winds around 5 miles an hour, becoming east after midnight, then becoming partly cloudy. Lows in the mid-50s. Northeast winds around 5 miles an hour, becoming east after midnight. Friday, mostly sunny. A slight chance of showers and thunderstorms in the morning. Highs in the lower 80s. Southeast winds 5 to 10 miles an hour. Chance of rain 20%. Friday night, clear. Lows in the lower 60s. South winds 5 to 10 miles an hour with gusts up to 20 miles an hour. Saturday, mostly sunny. Highs in the lower 80s. South winds 5 to 10 miles an hour with gusts up to 20 miles an hour. Saturday night, mostly cloudy. Lows in the upper 50s. Sunday, mostly sunny. Highs in the upper 70s. Sunday night and Columbus Day, mostly clear. Lows in the upper 50s. Highs in the mid-80s. Monday night, partly cloudy. A chance of showers after midnight. Lows in the upper 50s. Chance of rain 30%. Tuesday, mostly sunny. Cooler with highs in the lower 70s. Tuesday night, partly cloudy until midnight, then clearing. Cooler with lows in the upper 40s. Wednesday, mostly sunny. Highs in the upper 60s. Again, the forecast for Peoria and surrounding areas of central Illinois for today, sunny. Highs in the upper 70s. North winds around 5 miles an hour, becoming west this afternoon. At 7 a.m. in Peoria, skies were clear. The temperature was 51 degrees, the dew point was 47, and the relative humidity was 86%. The wind was calm. The pressure was 30.08 inches and rising. Around central and western Illinois, it was clear, with a temperature of 56 at Bloomington, 46 at Galesburg, 57 at Quincy, 46 at Springfield, and 44 at Pontiac. It was partly cloudy, with a temperature of 47 at Moline, and 47 at Lakin. And once again at 7 a.m. in Peoria, under clear skies, the temperature was 51. Looking elsewhere around the Midwest at 7 a.m., Chicago was mostly cloudy, and 53. Indianapolis was partly cloudy, and 51. St. Louis was partly cloudy, and 54. Kansas City was partly cloudy, and 64. Des Moines was mostly cloudy, and 52. Milwaukee was mostly cloudy, and 53. The time is currently 7:35 a.m. Central Daylight Time.

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Now for the official National Weather Service forecast for Peoria and surrounding areas of central Illinois. Today, sunny. Highs in the upper 70s. North winds around 5 miles an hour, becoming west this afternoon. Tonight, mostly clear until midnight, then becoming partly cloudy. Lows in the mid-50s. Northeast winds around 5 miles an hour, becoming east after midnight. Friday, mostly sunny. A slight chance of showers and thunderstorms in the morning. Highs in the lower 80s. Southeast winds 5 to 10 miles an hour. Chance of rain 20%. Friday night, clear. Lows in the lower 60s. South winds 5 to 10 miles an hour with gusts up to 20 miles an hour. Saturday, mostly sunny. Highs in the lower 80s. South winds 5 to 10 miles an hour with gusts up to 20 miles an hour. Saturday night, mostly cloudy. Lows in the upper 50s. Sunday, mostly sunny. Highs in the upper 70s. Sunday night and Columbus Day, mostly clear. Lows in the upper 50s. Highs in the mid 80s. Monday night, partly cloudy. A chance of showers after midnight. Lows in the upper 50s. Chance of rain 30%. Tuesday, mostly sunny. Cooler with highs in the lower 70s. Tuesday night, partly cloudy until midnight, then clearing. Cooler with lows in the upper 40s. Wednesday, mostly sunny. Highs in the upper 60s. Again, the forecast for Peoria and surrounding areas of central Illinois for today, sunny. Highs in the upper 70s. North winds around 5 miles an hour, becoming west this afternoon. At 7 a.m. in Peoria, skies were clear. The temperature was 51 degrees, the dew point was 47, and the relative humidity was 86%. The wind was calm. The pressure was 30.08 inches and rising. Around central and western Illinois, it was clear, with a temperature of 56 at Bloomington, 46 at Galesburg, 57 at Quincy, 46 at Springfield, and 44 at Pontiac. It was partly cloudy, with a temperature of 47 at Moline, and 47 at Lakin. And once again at 7 a.m. in Peoria, under clear skies, the temperature was 51. Looking elsewhere around the Midwest at 7 a.m., Chicago was mostly cloudy, and 53. Indianapolis was partly cloudy, and 51. St. Louis was partly cloudy, and 54. Kansas City was partly cloudy, and 64. Des Moines was mostly cloudy, and 52. Milwaukee was mostly cloudy, and 53. The time is currently 7:39 a.m. Central Daylight Time. 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Now for the official National Weather Service forecast for Peoria and surrounding areas of central Illinois. Rest of today, sunny. Highs in the upper 70s. North winds around 5 miles an hour, becoming west this afternoon. Tonight, mostly clear until midnight, then becoming partly cloudy. Lows in the mid-50s. Northeast winds around 5 miles an hour, becoming east after midnight. Friday, mostly sunny. A slight chance of showers and thunderstorms in the morning. Highs in the lower 80s. Southeast winds 5 to 10 miles an hour. Chance of rain 20%. Friday night, clear. Lows in the lower 60s. South winds 5 to 10 miles an hour with gusts up to 20 miles an hour. Saturday, mostly sunny. Highs in the lower 80s. South winds 5 to 10 miles an hour with gusts up to 20 miles an hour. Saturday night, mostly cloudy. Lows in the upper 50s. Sunday, mostly sunny. Highs in the upper 70s. Sunday night and Columbus Day, mostly clear. Lows in the upper 50s. Highs in the mid 80s. Monday night, partly cloudy. A chance of showers after midnight. Lows in the upper 50s. Chance of rain 30%. Tuesday, mostly sunny. Cooler with highs in the lower 70s. Tuesday night, partly cloudy until midnight, then clearing. Cooler with lows in the upper 40s.
Wednesday, mostly sunny. Highs in the upper 60s. Again, the forecast for Peoria and surrounding areas of central Illinois for the rest of today, sunny. Highs in the upper 70s. North winds around 5 miles an hour, becoming west this afternoon. At 7 a.m. in Peoria, skies were clear. The temperature was 51 degrees, the dew point was 47, and the relative humidity was 86%. The wind was calm. The pressure was 30.08 inches and rising. Around central and western Illinois, it was clear, with a temperature of 56 at Bloomington, 46 at Galesburg, 57 at Quincy, 46 at Springfield, and 44 at Pontiac. It was partly cloudy, with a temperature of 47 at Moline, and 47 at Lakin. And once again at 7 a.m. in Peoria, under clear skies, the temperature was 51. Looking elsewhere around the Midwest at 7 a.m., Chicago was mostly cloudy, and 53. Indianapolis was partly cloudy, and 51. St. Louis was partly cloudy, and 54. Kansas City was partly cloudy, and 64. Des Moines was mostly cloudy, and 52. Milwaukee was mostly cloudy, and 53. The time is currently 7:42 a.m. Central Daylight Time. 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Now for the official National Weather Service forecast for Peoria and surrounding areas of central Illinois. Rest of today, sunny. Highs in the upper 70s. North winds around 5 miles an hour, becoming west this afternoon. Tonight, mostly clear until midnight, then becoming partly cloudy. Lows in the mid-50s. Northeast winds around 5 miles an hour, becoming east after midnight. Friday, mostly sunny. A slight chance of showers and thunderstorms in the morning. Highs in the lower 80s. Southeast winds 5 to 10 miles an hour. Chance of rain 20%. Friday night, clear. Lows in the lower 60s. South winds 5 to 10 miles an hour with gusts up to 20 miles an hour. Saturday, mostly sunny. Highs in the lower 80s. South winds 5 to 10 miles an hour with gusts up to 20 miles an hour. Saturday night, mostly cloudy. Lows in the upper 50s. Sunday, mostly sunny. Highs in the upper 70s. Sunday night and Columbus Day, mostly clear. Lows in the upper 50s. Highs in the mid-80s. Monday night, partly cloudy. A chance of showers after midnight. Lows in the upper 50s. Chance of rain 30%. Tuesday, mostly sunny. Cooler with highs in the lower 70s. Tuesday night, partly cloudy until midnight, then clearing. Cooler with lows in the upper 40s. Wednesday, mostly sunny. Highs in the upper 60s. Again, the forecast for Peoria and surrounding areas of central Illinois for the rest of today, sunny. Highs in the upper 70s. North winds around 5 miles an hour, becoming west this afternoon. At 7 a.m. in Peoria, skies were clear. The temperature was 51 degrees, the dew point was 47, and the relative humidity was 86%. The wind was calm. The pressure was 30.08 inches and rising. Around central and western Illinois, it was clear, with a temperature of 56 at Bloomington, 46 at Galesburg, 57 at Quincy, 46 at Springfield, and 44 at Pontiac. It was partly cloudy, with a temperature of 47 at Moline, and 47 at Lakin. And once again at 7 a.m. in Peoria, under clear skies, the temperature was 51. The Peoria, Illinois climate summary for yesterday, October 7, 2026. Yesterday's high temperature of 83 degrees occurred at 2:23 p.m. The normal high is 70. Yesterday's low temperature of 54 degrees occurred at 4:50 a.m. The normal low is 48. No precipitation fell yesterday, which leaves the monthly total at 0.57 inches. This is 0.11 inches below the normal amount of 0.68 inches for October. The total precipitation for the year still stands at 34.50 inches, which is 4.35 inches above normal. No snow fell yesterday, which brings the monthly total to 0.0 inches. This is normal for October.
The total snowfall

since July 1st still stands at 0.0 inches, which is normal. There were no heating degree days yesterday, which is 8 below normal. This leaves the monthly total at 24, which is 22 below normal. The yearly total since July 1st is 40, which is 76 below normal. There were 4 cooling degree days yesterday, which is 3 above normal. This brings the monthly total to 7, which is minus 4 below normal. The yearly total since January 1st is 1,249, which is 104 above normal. Yesterday the maximum wind observed was 13 miles an hour from the northwest. The highest wind gust observed was 19 miles per hour from the northwest, which occurred at 2:14 p.m. The average wind speed was less than 5 miles per hour yesterday. The normal high temperature for today is 69 degrees, and the normal low is 47. The record high for today is 88, which occurred in 1938, and the record low is 26, which occurred in 1952. Sunrise today is at 7:02 a.m. and sunset is at 6:29 p.m. Looking elsewhere around the Midwest at 7 a.m., Chicago was mostly cloudy, and 53. Indianapolis was partly cloudy, and 51. St. Louis was partly cloudy, and 54. Kansas City was partly cloudy, and 64. Des Moines was mostly cloudy, and 52. Milwaukee was mostly cloudy, and 53. The time is currently 7:47 a.m. Central Daylight Time. 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Now for the official National Weather Service forecast for Peoria and surrounding areas of central Illinois. Rest of today, sunny. Highs in the upper 70s. North winds around 5 miles an hour, becoming west this afternoon. Tonight, mostly clear until midnight, then becoming partly cloudy. Lows in the mid-50s. Northeast winds around 5 miles an hour, becoming east after midnight. Friday, mostly sunny. A slight chance of showers and thunderstorms in the morning. Highs in the lower 80s. Southeast winds 5 to 10 miles an hour. Chance of rain 20%. Friday night, clear. Lows in the lower 60s. South winds 5 to 10 miles an hour with gusts up to 20 miles an hour. Saturday, mostly sunny. Highs in the lower 80s. South winds 5 to 10 miles an hour with gusts up to 20 miles an hour. Saturday night, mostly cloudy. Lows in the upper 50s. Sunday, mostly sunny. Highs in the upper 70s. Sunday night and Columbus Day, mostly clear. Lows in the upper 50s. Highs in the mid 80s. Monday night, partly cloudy. A chance of showers after midnight. Lows in the upper 50s. Chance of rain 30%. Tuesday, mostly sunny. Cooler with highs in the lower 70s. Tuesday night, partly cloudy until midnight, then clearing. Cooler with lows in the upper 40s. Wednesday, mostly sunny. Highs in the upper 60s. Again, the forecast for Peoria and surrounding areas of central Illinois for the rest of today, sunny. Highs in the upper 70s. North winds around 5 miles an hour, becoming west this afternoon. At 7 a.m. in Peoria, skies were clear. The temperature was 51 degrees, the dew point was 47, and the relative humidity was 86%. The wind was calm. The pressure was 30.08 inches and rising. Around central and western Illinois, it was clear, with a temperature of 56 at Bloomington, 46 at Galesburg, 57 at Quincy, 46 at Springfield, and 44 at Pontiac. It was partly cloudy, with a temperature of 47 at Moline, and 47 at Lakin. And once again at 7 a.m. in Peoria, under clear skies, the temperature was 51. Looking elsewhere around the Midwest at 7 a.m., Chicago was mostly cloudy, and 53. Indianapolis was partly cloudy, and 51. St. Louis was partly cloudy, and 54. Kansas City was partly cloudy, and 64. Des Moines was mostly cloudy, and 52. Milwaukee was mostly cloudy, and 53. The time is currently 7:50 a.m. Central Daylight Time. 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

in Peoria. Now for the official National Weather Service forecast for Peoria and surrounding areas of central Illinois. Rest of today, sunny. Highs in the upper 70s. North winds around 5 miles an hour, becoming west this afternoon. Tonight, mostly clear until midnight, then becoming partly cloudy. Lows in the mid-50s. Northeast winds around 5 miles an hour, becoming east after midnight. Friday, mostly sunny. A slight chance of showers and thunderstorms in the morning. Highs in the lower 80s. Southeast winds 5 to 10 miles an hour. Chance of rain 20%. Friday night, clear. Lows in the lower 60s. South winds 5 to 10 miles an hour with gusts up to 20 miles an hour. Saturday, mostly sunny. Highs in the lower 80s. South winds 5 to 10 miles an hour with gusts up to 20 miles an hour. Saturday night, mostly cloudy. Lows in the upper 50s. Sunday, mostly sunny. Highs in the upper 70s. Sunday night and Columbus Day, mostly clear. Lows in the upper 50s. Highs in the mid 80s. Monday night, partly cloudy. A chance of showers after midnight. Lows in the upper 50s. Chance of rain 30%. Tuesday, mostly sunny. Cooler with highs in the lower 70s. Tuesday night, partly cloudy until midnight, then clearing. Cooler with lows in the upper 40s. Wednesday, mostly sunny. Highs in the upper 60s. Again, the forecast for Peoria and surrounding areas of central Illinois for the rest of today, sunny. Highs in the upper 70s. North winds around 5 miles an hour, becoming west this afternoon. At 7 a.m. in Peoria, skies were clear. The temperature was 51 degrees, the dew point was 47, and the relative humidity was 86%. The wind was calm. The pressure was 30.08 inches and rising. Around central and western Illinois, it was clear, with a temperature of 56 at Bloomington, 46 at Galesburg, 57 at Quincy, 46 at Springfield, and 44 at Pontiac. It was partly cloudy, with a temperature of 47 at Moline, and 47 at Lakin. And once again at 7 a.m. in Peoria, under clear skies, the temperature was 51. Looking elsewhere around the Midwest at 7 a.m., Chicago was mostly cloudy, and 53. Indianapolis was partly cloudy, and 51. St. Louis was partly cloudy, and 54. Kansas City was partly cloudy, and 64. Des Moines was mostly cloudy, and 52. Milwaukee was mostly cloudy, and 53. The time is currently 7:54 a.m. Central Daylight Time. 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Now for the official National Weather Service forecast for Peoria and surrounding areas of central Illinois. Rest of today, sunny. Highs in the upper 70s. North winds around 5 miles an hour, becoming west this afternoon. Tonight, mostly clear until midnight, then becoming partly cloudy. Lows in the mid-50s. Northeast winds around 5 miles an hour, becoming east after midnight. Friday, mostly sunny. A slight chance of showers and thunderstorms in the morning. Highs in the lower 80s. Southeast winds 5 to 10 miles an hour. Chance of rain 20%. Friday night, clear. Lows in the lower 60s. South winds 5 to 10 miles an hour with gusts up to 20 miles an hour. Saturday, mostly sunny. Highs in the lower 80s. South winds 5 to 10 miles an hour with gusts up to 20 miles an hour. Saturday night, mostly cloudy. Lows in the upper 50s. Sunday, mostly sunny. Highs in the upper 70s. Sunday night and Columbus Day, mostly clear. Lows in the upper 50s. Highs in the mid-80s. Monday night, partly cloudy. A chance of showers after midnight. Lows in the upper 50s. Chance of rain 30%. Tuesday, mostly sunny. Cooler with highs in the lower 70s. Tuesday night, partly cloudy until midnight, then clearing. Cooler with lows in the upper 40s. Wednesday, mostly sunny. Highs in the upper 60s. Again,

forecast for Peoria and surrounding areas of central Illinois for the rest of today, sunny. Highs in the upper 70s. North winds around 5 miles an hour, becoming west this afternoon. At 7 a.m. in Peoria, skies were clear. The temperature was 51 degrees, the dew point was 47, and the relative humidity was 86%. The wind was calm. The pressure was 30.08 inches and rising. Around central and western Illinois, it was clear, with a temperature of 56 at Bloomington, 46 at Galesburg, 57 at Quincy, 46 at Springfield, and 44 at Pontiac. It was partly cloudy, with a temperature of 47 at Moline, and 47 at Lakin. And once again at 7 a.m. in Peoria, under clear skies, the temperature was 51. Looking elsewhere around the Midwest at 7 a.m., Chicago was mostly cloudy, and 53. Indianapolis was partly cloudy, and 51. St. Louis was partly cloudy, and 54. Kansas City was partly cloudy, and 64. Des Moines was mostly cloudy, and 52. Milwaukee was mostly cloudy, and 53. The time is currently 7:57 a.m. Central Daylight Time. 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Now for the official National Weather Service forecast for Peoria and surrounding areas of central Illinois. Rest of today, sunny. Highs in the upper 70s. North winds around 5 miles an hour, becoming west this afternoon. Tonight, mostly clear until midnight, then becoming partly cloudy. Lows in the mid-50s. Northeast winds around 5 miles an hour, becoming east after midnight. Friday, mostly sunny. A slight chance of showers and thunderstorms in the morning. Highs in the lower 80s. Southeast winds 5 to 10 miles an hour. Chance of rain 20%. Friday night, clear. Lows in the lower 60s. South winds 5 to 10 miles an hour with gusts up to 20 miles an hour. Saturday, mostly sunny. Highs in the lower 80s. South winds 5 to 10 miles an hour with gusts up to 20 miles an hour. Saturday night, mostly cloudy. Lows in the upper 50s. Sunday, mostly sunny. Highs in the upper 70s. Sunday night and Columbus Day, mostly clear. Lows in the upper 50s. Highs in the mid 80s. Monday night, partly cloudy. A chance of showers after midnight. Lows in the upper 50s. Chance of rain 30%. Tuesday, mostly sunny. Cooler with highs in the lower 70s. Tuesday night, partly cloudy until midnight, then clearing. Cooler with lows in the upper 40s. Wednesday, mostly sunny. Highs in the upper 60s. Again, the forecast for Peoria and surrounding areas of central Illinois for the rest of today, sunny. Highs in the upper 70s. North winds around 5 miles an hour, becoming west this afternoon. At 7 a.m. in Peoria, skies were clear. The temperature was 51 degrees, the dew point was 47, and the relative humidity was 86%. The wind was calm. The pressure was 30.08 inches and rising. Around central and western Illinois, it was clear, with a temperature of 56 at Bloomington, 46 at Galesburg, 57 at Quincy, 46 at Springfield, and 44 at Pontiac. It was partly cloudy, with a temperature of 47 at Moline, and 47 at Lakin. And once again at 7 a.m. in Peoria, under clear skies, the temperature was 51. The Peoria, Illinois climate summary for yesterday, October 7, 2026. Yesterday's high temperature of 83 degrees occurred at 2:23 p.m. The normal high is 70. Yesterday's low temperature of 54 degrees occurred at 4:50 a.m. The normal low is 48. No precipitation fell yesterday, which leaves the monthly total at 0.57 inches. This is 0.11 inches below the normal amount of 0.68 inches for October. The total precipitation for the year still stands at 34.50 inches, which is 4.35 inches above normal. No snow fell yesterday, which brings the monthly total to 0.0 inches. This is normal for October. The total snowfall since July 1st still stands at 0.0 inches, which is normal.

There were no heating degree days yesterday, which is 8 below normal. This leaves the monthly total at 24, which is 22 below normal. The yearly total since July 1st is 40, which is 76 below normal. There were 4 cooling degree days yesterday, which is 3 above normal. This brings the monthly total to 7, which is minus 4 below normal. The yearly total since January 1st is 1,249, which is 104 above normal. Yesterday the maximum wind observed was 13 miles an hour from the northwest. The highest wind gust observed was 19 miles per hour from the northwest, which occurred at 2:14 p.m. The average wind speed was less than 5 miles per hour yesterday. The normal high temperature for today is 69 degrees, and the normal low is 47. The record high for today is 88, which occurred in 1938, and the record low is 26, which occurred in 1952. Sunrise today is at 7:02 a.m. and sunset is at 6:29 p.m. The time is currently 8:02 a.m. Central Daylight Time. 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Now for the official National Weather Service forecast for Peoria and surrounding areas of central Illinois. Rest of today, sunny. Highs in the upper 70s. North winds around 5 miles an hour, becoming west this afternoon. Tonight, mostly clear until midnight, then becoming partly cloudy. Lows in the mid-50s. Northeast winds around 5 miles an hour, becoming east after midnight. Friday, mostly sunny. A slight chance of showers and thunderstorms in the morning. Highs in the lower 80s. Southeast winds 5 to 10 miles an hour. Chance of rain 20%. Friday night, clear. Lows in the lower 60s. South winds 5 to 10 miles an hour with gusts up to 20 miles an hour. Saturday, mostly sunny. Highs in the lower 80s. South winds 5 to 10 miles an hour with gusts up to 20 miles an hour. Saturday night, mostly cloudy. Lows in the upper 50s. Sunday, mostly sunny. Highs in the upper 70s. Sunday night and Columbus Day, mostly clear. Lows in the upper 50s. Highs in the mid 80s. Monday night, partly cloudy. A chance of showers after midnight. Lows in the upper 50s. Chance of rain 30%. Tuesday, mostly sunny. Cooler with highs in the lower 70s. Tuesday night, partly cloudy until midnight, then clearing. Cooler with lows in the upper 40s. Wednesday, mostly sunny. Highs in the upper 60s. Again, the forecast for Peoria and surrounding areas of central Illinois for the rest of today, sunny. Highs in the upper 70s. North winds around 5 miles an hour, becoming west this afternoon. At 8 a.m. in Peoria, skies were clear. The temperature was 52 degrees, the dew point was 48, and the relative humidity was 86%. The wind was calm. The pressure was 30.09 inches and rising. Around central and western Illinois, it was sunny, with a temperature of 57 at Bloomington, 49 at Galesburg, 50 at Macomb, 52 at Quincy, and 49 at Springfield. It was mostly sunny, with a temperature of 50 at Moline, and 49 at Lakin. And once again at 8 a.m. in Peoria, under clear skies, the temperature was 52. The time is currently 8:04 a.m. Central Daylight Time. 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Now for the official National Weather Service forecast for Peoria and surrounding areas of central Illinois. Rest of today, sunny. Highs in the upper 70s. North winds around 5 miles an hour, becoming west this afternoon. Tonight, mostly clear until midnight, then becoming partly cloudy. Lows in the mid-50s. Northeast winds around 5 miles an hour, becoming east after midnight. Friday, mostly sunny. A slight chance of showers and thunderstorms in the morning. Highs in the lower 80s. Southeast winds 5 to 10 miles an hour. Chance of rain 20%. Friday night, clear. Lows in the lower 60s. South winds 5 to 10 miles an hour with gusts up to 20 miles an hour. Saturday, mostly sunny. Highs in the lower 80s.
South winds 5 to 10 miles an hour with gusts up to 20 miles an hour. Saturday night, mostly cloudy. Lows in the upper 50s. Sunday, mostly sunny. Highs in the upper 70s. Sunday night and Columbus Day, mostly clear. Lows in the upper 50s. Highs in the mid 80s. Monday night, partly cloudy. A chance of showers after midnight. Lows in the upper 50s. Chance of rain 30%. Tuesday, mostly sunny. Cooler with highs in the lower 70s. Tuesday night, partly cloudy until midnight, then clearing. Cooler with lows in the upper 40s. Wednesday, mostly sunny. Highs in the upper 60s. Again, the forecast for Peoria and surrounding areas of central Illinois for the rest of today, sunny. Highs in the upper 70s. North winds around 5 miles an hour, becoming west this afternoon. At 8 a.m. in Peoria, skies were clear. The temperature was 52 degrees, the dew point was 48, and the relative humidity was 86%. The wind was calm. The pressure was 30.09 inches and rising. Around central and western Illinois, it was sunny, with a temperature of 57 at Bloomington, 49 at Galesburg, 50 at Macomb, 52 at Quincy, and 49 at Springfield. It was mostly sunny, with a temperature of 50 at Moline, and 49 at Lakin. And once again at 8 a.m. in Peoria, under clear skies, the temperature was 52. Looking elsewhere around the Midwest at 8 a.m., Chicago was partly sunny, and 55. Indianapolis was mostly sunny, and 55. St. Louis was partly cloudy, and 57. Kansas City was partly cloudy, and 58. Des Moines was mostly cloudy, and 55. Milwaukee was partly sunny, and 54. The time is currently 8:08 a.m. Central Daylight Time. 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Now for the official National Weather Service forecast for Peoria and surrounding areas of central Illinois. Rest of today, sunny. Highs in the upper 70s. North winds around 5 miles an hour, becoming west this afternoon. Tonight, mostly clear until midnight, then becoming partly cloudy. Lows in the mid-50s. Northeast winds around 5 miles an hour, becoming east after midnight. Friday, mostly sunny. A slight chance of showers and thunderstorms in the morning. Highs in the lower 80s. Southeast winds 5 to 10 miles an hour. Chance of rain 20%. Friday night, clear. Lows in the lower 60s. South winds 5 to 10 miles an hour with gusts up to 20 miles an hour. Saturday, mostly sunny. Highs in the lower 80s. South winds 5 to 10 miles an hour with gusts up to 20 miles an hour. Saturday night, mostly cloudy. Lows in the upper 50s. Sunday, mostly sunny. Highs in the upper 70s. Sunday night and Columbus Day, mostly clear. Lows in the upper 50s. Highs in the mid 80s. Monday night, partly cloudy. A chance of showers after midnight. Lows in the upper 50s. Chance of rain 30%. Tuesday, mostly sunny. Cooler with highs in the lower 70s. Tuesday night, partly cloudy until midnight, then clearing. Cooler with lows in the upper 40s. Wednesday, mostly sunny. Highs in the upper 60s. Again, the forecast for Peoria and surrounding areas of central Illinois for the rest of today, sunny. Highs in the upper 70s. North winds around 5 miles an hour, becoming west this afternoon. At 8 a.m. in Peoria, skies were clear. The temperature was 52 degrees, the dew point was 48, and the relative humidity was 86%. The wind was calm. The pressure was 30.09 inches and rising. Around central and western Illinois, it was sunny, with a temperature of 57 at Bloomington, 49 at Galesburg, 50 at Macomb, 52 at Quincy, and 49 at Springfield. It was mostly sunny, with a temperature of 50 at Moline, and 49 at Lakin. And once again at 8 a.m. in Peoria, under clear skies, the temperature was 52. Looking elsewhere around the Midwest at 8 a.m., Chicago was partly sunny, and 55.

Indianapolis was mostly sunny, and 55. St. Louis was partly cloudy, and 57. Kansas City was partly cloudy, and 58. Des Moines was mostly cloudy, and 55. Milwaukee was partly sunny, and 54. The time is currently 8:11 a.m. Central Daylight Time. 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Now for the official National Weather Service forecast for Peoria and surrounding areas of central Illinois. Rest of today, sunny. Highs in the upper 70s. North winds around 5 miles an hour, becoming west this afternoon. Tonight, mostly clear until midnight, then becoming partly cloudy. Lows in the mid-50s. Northeast winds around 5 miles an hour, becoming east after midnight. Friday, mostly sunny. A slight chance of showers and thunderstorms in the morning. Highs in the lower 80s. Southeast winds 5 to 10 miles an hour. Chance of rain 20%. Friday night, clear. Lows in the lower 60s. South winds 5 to 10 miles an hour with gusts up to 20 miles an hour. Saturday, mostly sunny. Highs in the lower 80s. South winds 5 to 10 miles an hour with gusts up to 20 miles an hour. Saturday night, mostly cloudy. Lows in the upper 50s. Sunday, mostly sunny. Highs in the upper 70s. Sunday night and Columbus Day, mostly clear. Lows in the upper 50s. Highs in the mid-80s. Monday night, partly cloudy. A chance of showers after midnight. Lows in the upper 50s. Chance of rain 30%. Tuesday, mostly sunny. Cooler with highs in the lower 70s. Tuesday night, partly cloudy until midnight, then clearing. Cooler with lows in the upper 40s. Wednesday, mostly sunny. Highs in the upper 60s. Again, the forecast for Peoria and surrounding areas of central Illinois for the rest of today, sunny. Highs in the upper 70s. North winds around 5 miles an hour, becoming west this afternoon. 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At 8 a.m. in Peoria, skies were clear. The temperature was 52 degrees, the dew point was 48, and the relative humidity was 86%. The wind was calm. The pressure was 30.09 inches and rising. Around central and western Illinois, it was sunny, with a temperature of 57 at Bloomington, 49 at Galesburg, 50 at Macomb, 52 at Quincy, and 49 at Springfield. It was mostly sunny, with a temperature of 50 at Moline, and 49 at Lakin. And once again at 8 a.m. in Peoria, under clear skies, the temperature was 52. Looking elsewhere around the Midwest at 8 a.m., Chicago was partly sunny, and 55. Indianapolis was mostly sunny, and 55. St. Louis was partly cloudy, and 57. Kansas City was partly cloudy, and 58. Des Moines was mostly cloudy, and 55. Milwaukee was partly sunny, and 54. The Peoria, Illinois climate summary for yesterday, October 7, 2026. Yesterday's high temperature of 83 degrees occurred at 2:23 p.m. The normal high is 70. Yesterday's low temperature of 54 degrees occurred at 4:50 a.m. The normal low is 48. No precipitation fell yesterday, which leaves the monthly total at 0.57 inches. This is 0.11 inches below the normal amount of 0.68 inches for October. The total precipitation for the year still stands at 34.50 inches, which is 4.35 inches above normal. No snow fell yesterday, which brings the monthly total to 0.0 inches. This is normal for October. The total snowfall since July 1st still stands at 0.0 inches, which is normal.
There were no heating degree days yesterday, which is 8 below normal. This leaves the monthly total at 24, which is 22 below normal. The yearly total since July 1st is 40, which is 76 below normal. There were 4 cooling degree days yesterday, which is 3 above normal. This brings the monthly total to 7, which is minus 4 below normal. The yearly total since January 1st is 1,249, which is 104 above normal. Yesterday the maximum wind observed was 13 miles an hour from the northwest. The highest wind gust observed was 19 miles per hour from the northwest, which occurred at 2:14 p.m. The average wind speed was less than 5 miles per hour yesterday. The normal high temperature for today is 69 degrees, and the normal low is 47. The record high for today is 88, which occurred in 1938, and the record low is 26, which occurred in 1952. Sunrise today is at 7:02 a.m. and sunset is at 6:29 p.m. The time is currently 8:17 a.m. Central Daylight Time. 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Now for the official National Weather Service forecast for Peoria and surrounding areas of central Illinois. Rest of today, sunny. Highs in the upper 70s. North winds around 5 miles an hour, becoming west this afternoon. Tonight, mostly clear until midnight, then becoming partly cloudy. Lows in the mid-50s. Northeast winds around 5 miles an hour, becoming east after midnight. Friday, mostly sunny. A slight chance of showers and thunderstorms in the morning. Highs in the lower 80s. Southeast winds 5 to 10 miles an hour. Chance of rain 20%. Friday night, clear. Lows in the lower 60s. South winds 5 to 10 miles an hour with gusts up to 20 miles an hour. Saturday, mostly sunny. Highs in the lower 80s. South winds 5 to 10 miles an hour with gusts up to 20 miles an hour. Saturday night, mostly cloudy. Lows in the upper 50s. Sunday, mostly sunny. Highs in the upper 70s. Sunday night and Columbus Day, mostly clear. Lows in the upper 50s. Highs in the mid-80s. Monday night, partly cloudy. A chance of showers after midnight. Lows in the upper 50s. Chance of rain 30%. Tuesday, mostly sunny. Cooler with highs in the lower 70s. Tuesday night, partly cloudy until midnight, then clearing. Cooler with lows in the upper 40s. Wednesday, mostly sunny. Highs in the upper 60s. Again, the forecast for Peoria and surrounding areas of central Illinois for the rest of today, sunny. Highs in the upper 70s. North winds around 5 miles an hour, becoming west this afternoon. At 8 a.m. in Peoria, skies were clear. The temperature was 52 degrees, the dew point was 48, and the relative humidity was 86%. The wind was calm. The pressure was 30.09 inches and rising. Around central and western Illinois, it was sunny, with a temperature of 57 at Bloomington, 49 at Galesburg, 50 at Macomb, 52 at Quincy, and 49 at Springfield. It was mostly sunny, with a temperature of 50 at Moline, and 49 at Lakin. And once again at 8 a.m. in Peoria, under clear skies, the temperature was 52. Looking elsewhere around the Midwest at 8 a.m., Chicago was partly sunny, and 55. Indianapolis was mostly sunny, and 55. St. Louis was partly cloudy, and 57. Kansas City was partly cloudy, and 58. Des Moines was mostly cloudy, and 55. Milwaukee was partly sunny, and 54. The time is currently 8:20 a.m. Central Daylight Time. 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Now for the official National Weather Service forecast for Peoria and surrounding areas of central Illinois. Rest of today, sunny. Highs in the upper 70s. North winds around 5 miles an hour, becoming west this afternoon. Tonight, mostly clear until midnight, then becoming partly cloudy. Lows in the mid-50s. Northeast winds around 5 miles an hour, becoming east after midnight. Friday, mostly sunny. A slight chance.

of showers and thunderstorms in the morning. Highs in the lower 80s. Southeast winds 5 to 10 miles an hour. Chance of rain 20%. Friday night, clear. Lows in the lower 60s. South winds 5 to 10 miles an hour with gusts up to 20 miles an hour. Saturday, mostly sunny. Highs in the lower 80s. South winds 5 to 10 miles an hour with gusts up to 20 miles an hour. Saturday night, mostly cloudy. Lows in the upper 50s. Sunday, mostly sunny. Highs in the upper 70s. Sunday night and Columbus Day, mostly clear. Lows in the upper 50s. Highs in the mid 80s. Monday night, partly cloudy. A chance of showers after midnight. Lows in the upper 50s. Chance of rain 30%. Tuesday, mostly sunny. Cooler with highs in the lower 70s. Tuesday night, partly cloudy until midnight, then clearing. Cooler with lows in the upper 40s. Wednesday, mostly sunny. Highs in the upper 60s. Again, the forecast for Peoria and surrounding areas of central Illinois for the rest of today, sunny. Highs in the upper 70s. North winds around 5 miles an hour, becoming west this afternoon. At 8 a.m. in Peoria, skies were clear. The temperature was 52 degrees, the dew point was 48, and the relative humidity was 86%. The wind was calm. The pressure was 30.09 inches and rising. Around central and western Illinois, it was sunny, with a temperature of 57 at Bloomington, 50 at Macomb, 52 at Quincy, and 49 at Springfield. It was mostly sunny, with a temperature of 50 at Moline, 49 at Galesburg, and 49 at Lakin. And once again at 8 a.m. in Peoria, under clear skies, the temperature was 52. Looking elsewhere around the Midwest at 8 a.m., Chicago was partly sunny, and 55. Indianapolis was mostly sunny, and 55. St. Louis was partly cloudy, and 57. Kansas City was partly cloudy, and 58. Des Moines was mostly cloudy, and 55. Milwaukee was partly sunny, and 54. The time is currently 8:23 a.m. Central Daylight Time. 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Now for the official National Weather Service forecast for Peoria and surrounding areas of central Illinois. Rest of today, sunny. Highs in the upper 70s. North winds around 5 miles an hour, becoming west this afternoon. Tonight, mostly clear until midnight, then becoming partly cloudy. Lows in the mid-50s. Northeast winds around 5 miles an hour, becoming east after midnight. Friday, mostly sunny. A slight chance of showers and thunderstorms in the morning. Highs in the lower 80s. Southeast winds 5 to 10 miles an hour. Chance of rain 20%. Friday night, clear. Lows in the lower 60s. South winds 5 to 10 miles an hour with gusts up to 20 miles an hour. Saturday, mostly sunny. Highs in the lower 80s. South winds 5 to 10 miles an hour with gusts up to 20 miles an hour. Saturday night, mostly cloudy. Lows in the upper 50s. Sunday, mostly sunny. Highs in the upper 70s. Sunday night and Columbus Day, mostly clear. Lows in the upper 50s. Highs in the mid 80s. Monday night, partly cloudy. A chance of showers after midnight. Lows in the upper 50s. Chance of rain 30%. Tuesday, mostly sunny. Cooler with highs in the lower 70s. Tuesday night, partly cloudy until midnight, then clearing. Cooler with lows in the upper 40s. Wednesday, mostly sunny. Highs in the upper 60s. Again, the forecast for Peoria and surrounding areas of central Illinois for the rest of today, sunny. Highs in the upper 70s. North winds around 5 miles an hour, becoming west this afternoon. At 8 a.m. in Peoria, skies were clear. The temperature was 52 degrees, the dew point was 48, and the relative humidity was 86%. The wind was calm. The pressure was 30.09 inches and rising. Around central and western Illinois, it was sunny, with a temperature of 57 at Bloomington,

Macomb, 52 at Quincy, and 49 at Springfield. It was mostly sunny, with a temperature of 50 at Moline, 49 at Galesburg, and 49 at Lakin. And once again at 8 a.m. in Peoria, under clear skies, the temperature was 52. Looking elsewhere around the Midwest at 8 a.m., Chicago was partly sunny, and 55. Indianapolis was mostly sunny, and 55. St. Louis was partly cloudy, and 57. Kansas City was partly cloudy, and 58. Des Moines was mostly cloudy, and 55. Milwaukee was partly sunny, and 54. The time is currently 8:26 a.m. Central Daylight Time. 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Now for the official National Weather Service forecast for Peoria and surrounding areas of central Illinois. Rest of today, sunny. Highs in the upper 70s. North winds around 5 miles an hour, becoming west this afternoon. Tonight, mostly clear until midnight, then becoming partly cloudy. Lows in the mid-50s. Northeast winds around 5 miles an hour, becoming east after midnight. Friday, mostly sunny. A slight chance of showers and thunderstorms in the morning. Highs in the lower 80s. Southeast winds 5 to 10 miles an hour. Chance of rain 20%. Friday night, clear. Lows in the lower 60s. South winds 5 to 10 miles an hour with gusts up to 20 miles an hour. Saturday, mostly sunny. Highs in the lower 80s. South winds 5 to 10 miles an hour with gusts up to 20 miles an hour. Saturday night, mostly cloudy. Lows in the upper 50s. Sunday, mostly sunny. Highs in the upper 70s. Sunday night and Columbus Day, mostly clear. Lows in the upper 50s. Highs in the mid-80s. Monday night, partly cloudy. A chance of showers after midnight. Lows in the upper 50s. Chance of rain 30%. Tuesday, mostly sunny. Cooler with highs in the lower 70s. Tuesday night, partly cloudy until midnight, then clearing. Cooler with lows in the upper 40s. Wednesday, mostly sunny. Highs in the upper 60s. Again, the forecast for Peoria and surrounding areas of central Illinois for the rest of today, sunny. Highs in the upper 70s. North winds around 5 miles an hour, becoming west this afternoon. At 8 a.m. in Peoria, skies were clear. The temperature was 52 degrees, the dew point was 48, and the relative humidity was 86%. The wind was calm. The pressure was 30.09 inches and rising. Around central and western Illinois, it was sunny, with a temperature of 57 at Bloomington, 50 at Macomb, 52 at Quincy, and 49 at Springfield. It was mostly sunny, with a temperature of 50 at Moline, 49 at Galesburg, and 49 at Lakin. And once again at 8 a.m. in Peoria, under clear skies, the temperature was 52. Looking elsewhere around the Midwest at 8 a.m., Chicago was partly sunny, and 55. Indianapolis was mostly sunny, and 55. St. Louis was partly cloudy, and 57. Kansas City was partly cloudy, and 58. Des Moines was mostly cloudy, and 55. Milwaukee was partly sunny, and 54. The time is currently 8:29 a.m. Central Daylight Time. 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The Peoria, Illinois climate summary for yesterday, October 7, 2026. Yesterday's high temperature of 83 degrees occurred at 2:23 p.m. The normal high is 70. Yesterday's low temperature of 54 degrees occurred at 4:50 a.m. The normal low is 48. No precipitation fell yesterday, which leaves the monthly total at 0.57 inches. This is 0.11 inches below the normal amount of 0.68 inches for October. The total precipitation for the year still stands at 34.50 inches, which is 4.35 inches above normal. No snow fell yesterday, which brings the monthly total to 0.0 inches. This is normal for October. The total snowfall since July 1st still stands at 0.0 inches, which is normal.

in 1952. Sunrise today is at 7:02 a.m. and sunset is at 6:29 p.m. Now for the official National Weather Service forecast for Peoria and surrounding areas of central Illinois. Rest of today, sunny. Highs in the upper 70s. North winds around 5 miles an hour, becoming west this afternoon. Tonight, mostly clear until midnight, then becoming partly cloudy. Lows in the mid-50s. Northeast winds around 5 miles an hour, becoming east after midnight. Friday, mostly sunny. A slight chance of showers and thunderstorms in the morning. Highs in the lower 80s. Southeast winds 5 to 10 miles an hour. Chance of rain 20%. Friday night, clear. Lows in the lower 60s. South winds 5 to 10 miles an hour with gusts up to 20 miles an hour. Saturday, mostly sunny. Highs in the lower 80s. South winds 5 to 10 miles an hour with gusts up to 20 miles an hour. Saturday night, mostly cloudy. Lows in the upper 50s. Sunday, mostly sunny. Highs in the upper 70s. Sunday night and Columbus Day, mostly clear. Lows in the upper 50s. Sunday, mostly sunny. Highs in the upper 70s. Sunday night and Columbus Day, mostly clear. Lows in the upper 50s. Highs in the mid 80s. Monday night, partly cloudy. A chance of showers after midnight. Lows in the upper 50s. Chance of rain 30%. Tuesday, mostly sunny. Cooler with highs in the lower 70s. Tuesday night, partly cloudy until midnight, then clearing. Cooler with lows in the upper 40s. Wednesday, mostly sunny. Highs in the upper 60s. Again, the forecast for Peoria and surrounding areas of central Illinois for the rest of today, sunny. Highs in the upper 70s. North winds around 5 miles an hour, becoming west this afternoon. At 8 a.m. in Peoria, skies were clear. The temperature was 52 degrees, the dew point was 48, and the relative humidity was 86%. The wind was calm. The pressure was 30.09 inches and rising. Around central and western Illinois, it was sunny, with a temperature of 57 at Bloomington, 50 at Macomb, 52 at Quincy, and 49 at Springfield. It was mostly sunny, with a temperature of 50 at Moline, 49 at Galesburg, and 49 at Lakin. And once again at 8 a.m. in Peoria, under clear skies, the temperature was 52. Looking elsewhere around the Midwest at 8 a.m., Chicago was partly sunny, and 55. Indianapolis was mostly sunny, and 55. St. Louis was partly cloudy, and 57. Kansas City was partly cloudy, and 58. Des Moines was mostly cloudy, and 55. Milwaukee was partly sunny, and 54. The time is currently 8:35 a.m. Central Daylight Time. 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Now for the official National Weather Service forecast for Peoria and surrounding areas of central Illinois. Rest of today, sunny. Highs in the upper 70s. North winds around 5 miles an hour, becoming west this afternoon. Tonight, mostly clear until midnight, then becoming partly cloudy. Lows in the mid-50s. Northeast winds around 5 miles an hour, becoming east after midnight. Friday, mostly sunny. A slight chance of showers and thunderstorms in the morning. Highs in the lower 80s. Southeast winds 5 to 10 miles an hour. Chance of rain 20%. Friday night, clear. Lows in the lower 60s. South winds 5 to 10 miles an hour with gusts up to 20 miles an hour. Saturday, mostly sunny. Highs in the lower 80s. South winds 5 to 10 miles an hour with gusts up to 20 miles an hour. Saturday night, mostly cloudy. Lows in the upper 50s. Sunday, mostly sunny. Highs in the upper 70s. Sunday night and Columbus Day, mostly clear. Lows in the upper 50s. Highs in the mid-80s. Monday night, partly cloudy. A chance of showers after midnight. Lows in the upper 50s. Chance of rain 30%. Tuesday, mostly sunny,

around 5 miles an hour, becoming west this afternoon. The Peoria, Illinois climate summary for yesterday, October 7, 2026. Yesterday's high temperature of 83 degrees occurred at 2:23 p.m. The normal high is 70. Yesterday's low temperature of 54 degrees occurred at 4:50 a.m. The normal low is 48. No precipitation fell yesterday, which leaves the monthly total at 0.57 inches. This is 0.11 inches below the normal amount of 0.68 inches for October. The total precipitation for the year still stands at 34.50 inches, which is 4.35 inches above normal. No snow fell yesterday, which brings the monthly total to 0.0 inches. This is normal for October. The total snowfall since July 1 still stands at 0.0 inches, which is normal. There were no heating degree days yesterday, which is 8 below normal. This leaves the monthly total at 24, which is 22 below normal. The yearly total since July 1 is 40, which is 76 below normal. There were 4 cooling degree days yesterday, which is 3 above normal. This brings the monthly total to 7, which is minus 4 below normal. The yearly total since January 1 is 1,249, which is 104 above normal. Yesterday the maximum wind observed was 13 miles an hour from the northwest. The highest wind gust observed was 19 miles per hour from the northwest, which occurred at 2:14 p.m. The average wind speed was less than 5 miles per hour yesterday. The normal high temperature for today is 69 degrees, and the normal low is 47. The record high for today is 88, which occurred in 1938, and the record low is 26, which occurred in 1952. Sunrise today is at 7:02 a.m. and sunset is at 6:29 p.m. At 8 a.m. in Peoria, skies were clear. The temperature was 52 degrees, the dew point was 48, and the relative humidity was 86%. The wind was calm. The pressure was 30.09 inches and rising. Around central and western Illinois, it was sunny, with a temperature of 57 at Bloomington, 50 at Macomb, 52 at Quincy, and 49 at Springfield. It was mostly sunny, with a temperature of 50 at Moline, 49 at Galesburg, and 49 at Lakin. And once again at 8 a.m. in Peoria, under clear skies, the temperature was 52. Looking elsewhere around the Midwest at 8 a.m., Chicago was partly sunny, and 55. Indianapolis was mostly sunny, and 55. St. Louis was partly cloudy, and 57. Kansas City was partly cloudy, and 58. Des Moines was mostly cloudy, and 55. Milwaukee was partly sunny, and 54. The time is currently 8:49 a.m. Central Daylight Time. 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Now for the official National Weather Service forecast for Peoria and surrounding areas of central Illinois. Rest of today, sunny. Highs in the upper 70s. North winds around 5 miles an hour, becoming west this afternoon. Tonight, mostly clear until midnight, then becoming partly cloudy. Lows in the mid-50s. Northeast winds around 5 miles an hour, becoming east after midnight. Friday, mostly sunny. A slight chance of showers and thunderstorms in the morning. Highs in the lower 80s. Southeast winds 5 to 10 miles an hour. Chance of rain 20%. Friday night, clear. Lows in the lower 60s. South winds 5 to 10 miles an hour with gusts up to 20 miles an hour. Saturday, mostly sunny. Highs in the lower 80s. South winds 5 to 10 miles an hour with gusts up to 20 miles an hour. Saturday night, mostly cloudy. Lows in the upper 50s. Sunday, mostly sunny. Highs in the upper 70s. Sunday night and Columbus Day, mostly clear. Lows in the upper 50s. Highs in the mid-80s. Monday night, partly cloudy. A chance of showers after midnight. Lows in the upper 50s. Chance of rain 30%. Tuesday, mostly sunny. Cooler with highs in the lower 70s. Tuesday night, partly cloudy until midnight, then clearing. Cooler with lows in the upper 40s. Wednesday, mostly sunny.

highs in the upper 60s. Again, the forecast for Peoria and surrounding areas of central Illinois for the rest of today, sunny. Highs in the upper 70s. North winds around 5 miles an hour, becoming west this afternoon. At 8 a.m. in Peoria, skies were clear. The temperature was 52 degrees, the dew point was 48, and the relative humidity was 86%. The wind was calm. The pressure was 30.09 inches and rising. Around central and western Illinois, it was sunny, with a temperature of 57 at Bloomington, 50 at Macomb, 52 at Quincy, and 49 at Springfield. It was mostly sunny, with a temperature of 50 at Moline, 49 at Galesburg, and 49 at Lakin. And once again at 8 a.m. in Peoria, under clear skies, the temperature was 52. Looking elsewhere around the Midwest at 8 a.m., Chicago was partly sunny, and 55. Indianapolis was mostly sunny, and 55. St. Louis was partly cloudy, and 57. Kansas City was partly cloudy, and 58. Des Moines was mostly cloudy, and 55. Milwaukee was partly sunny, and 54. The time is currently 8:53 a.m. Central Daylight Time. 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Now for the official National Weather Service forecast for Peoria and surrounding areas of central Illinois. Rest of today, sunny. Highs in the upper 70s. North winds around 5 miles an hour, becoming west this afternoon. Tonight, mostly clear until midnight, then becoming partly cloudy. Lows in the mid-50s. Northeast winds around 5 miles an hour, becoming east after midnight. Friday, mostly sunny. A slight chance of showers and thunderstorms in the morning. Highs in the lower 80s. Southeast winds 5 to 10 miles an hour. Chance of rain 20%. Friday night, clear. Lows in the lower 60s. South winds 5 to 10 miles an hour with gusts up to 20 miles an hour. Saturday, mostly sunny. Highs in the lower 80s. South winds 5 to 10 miles an hour with gusts up to 20 miles an hour. Saturday night, mostly cloudy. Lows in the upper 50s. Sunday, mostly sunny. Highs in the upper 70s. Sunday night and Columbus Day, mostly clear. Lows in the upper 50s. Highs in the mid-80s. Monday night, partly cloudy. A chance of showers after midnight. Lows in the upper 50s. Chance of rain 30%. Tuesday, mostly sunny. Cooler with highs in the lower 70s. Tuesday night, partly cloudy until midnight, then clearing. Cooler with lows in the upper 40s. Wednesday, mostly sunny. Highs in the upper 60s. Again, the forecast for Peoria and surrounding areas of central Illinois for the rest of today, sunny. Highs in the upper 70s. North winds around 5 miles an hour, becoming west this afternoon. At 8 a.m. in Peoria, skies were clear. The temperature was 52 degrees, the dew point was 48, and the relative humidity was 86%. The wind was calm. The pressure was 30.09 inches and rising. Around central and western Illinois, it was sunny, with a temperature of 57 at Bloomington, 50 at Macomb, 52 at Quincy, and 49 at Springfield. It was mostly sunny, with a temperature of 50 at Moline, 49 at Galesburg, and 49 at Lakin. And once again at 8 a.m. in Peoria, under clear skies, the temperature was 52. Looking elsewhere around the Midwest at 8 a.m., Chicago was partly sunny, and 55. Indianapolis was mostly sunny, and 55. St. Louis was partly cloudy, and 57. Kansas City was partly cloudy, and 58. Des Moines was mostly cloudy, and 55. Milwaukee was partly sunny, and 54. The time is currently 8:56 a.m. Central Daylight Time. 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Now for the official National Weather Service forecast for Peoria and surrounding areas of central Illinois. Rest of today, sunny. Highs in the upper 70s. North winds around 5 miles an hour, becoming west this afternoon. Tonight, mostly clear and

till midnight, then becoming partly cloudy. Lows in the mid-50s. Northeast winds around 5 miles an hour, becoming east after midnight. Friday, mostly sunny. A slight chance of showers and thunderstorms in the morning. Highs in the lower 80s. Southeast winds 5 to 10 miles an hour. Chance of rain 20%. Friday night, clear. Lows in the lower 60s. South winds 5 to 10 miles an hour with gusts up to 20 miles an hour. Saturday, mostly sunny. Highs in the lower 80s. South winds 5 to 10 miles an hour with gusts up to 20 miles an hour. Saturday night, mostly cloudy. Lows in the upper 50s. Sunday, mostly sunny. Highs in the upper 70s. Sunday night and Columbus Day, mostly clear. Lows in the upper 50s. Highs in the mid-80s. Monday night, partly cloudy. A chance of showers after midnight. Lows in the upper 50s. Chance of rain 30%. Tuesday, mostly sunny. Cooler with highs in the lower 70s. Tuesday night, partly cloudy until midnight, then clearing. Cooler with lows in the upper 40s. Wednesday, mostly sunny. Highs in the upper 60s. Again, the forecast for Peoria and surrounding areas of central Illinois for the rest of today, sunny. Highs in the upper 70s. North winds around 5 miles an hour, becoming west this afternoon. At 8 a.m. in Peoria, skies were clear. The temperature was 52 degrees, the dew point was 48, and the relative humidity was 86%. The wind was calm. The pressure was 30.09 inches and rising. Around central and western Illinois, it was sunny, with a temperature of 57 at Bloomington, 50 at Macomb, 52 at Quincy, and 49 at Springfield. It was mostly sunny, with a temperature of 50 at Moline, 49 at Galesburg, and 49 at Lakin. And once again at 8 a.m. in Peoria, under clear skies, the temperature was 52. Looking elsewhere around the Midwest at 8 a.m., Chicago was partly sunny, and 55. Indianapolis was mostly sunny, and 55. St. Louis was partly cloudy, and 57. Kansas City was partly cloudy, and 58. Des Moines was mostly cloudy, and 55. Milwaukee was partly sunny, and 54. The time is currently 8:59 a.m. Central Daylight Time. 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Now for the official National Weather Service forecast for Peoria and surrounding areas of central Illinois. Rest of today, sunny. Highs in the upper 70s. North winds around 5 miles an hour, becoming west this afternoon. Tonight, mostly clear until midnight, then becoming partly cloudy. Lows in the mid-50s. Northeast winds around 5 miles an hour, becoming east after midnight. Friday, mostly sunny. A slight chance of showers and thunderstorms in the morning. Highs in the lower 80s. Southeast winds 5 to 10 miles an hour. Chance of rain 20%. Friday night, clear. Lows in the lower 60s. South winds 5 to 10 miles an hour with gusts up to 20 miles an hour. Saturday, mostly sunny. Highs in the lower 80s. South winds 5 to 10 miles an hour with gusts up to 20 miles an hour. Saturday night, mostly cloudy. Lows in the upper 50s. Sunday, mostly sunny. Highs in the upper 70s. Sunday night and Columbus Day, mostly clear. Lows in the upper 50s. Highs in the mid-80s. Monday night, partly cloudy. A chance of showers after midnight. Lows in the upper 50s. Chance of rain 30%. Tuesday, mostly sunny. Cooler with highs in the lower 70s. Tuesday night, partly cloudy until midnight, then clearing. Cooler with lows in the upper 40s. Wednesday, mostly sunny. Highs in the upper 60s. Again, the forecast for Peoria and surrounding areas of central Illinois for the rest of today, sunny. Highs in the upper 70s. North winds around 5 miles an hour, becoming west this afternoon. The time is currently 9:01 a.m. Central Daylight Time. 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

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Now for the official National Weather Service forecast for Peoria and surrounding areas of central Illinois. Rest of today, sunny. Highs in the upper 70s. North winds around 5 miles an hour, becoming west this afternoon. Tonight, mostly clear until midnight, then becoming partly cloudy. Lows in the mid-50s. Northeast winds around 5 miles an hour, becoming east after midnight. Friday, mostly sunny. A slight chance of showers and thunderstorms in the morning. Highs in the lower 80s. Southeast winds 5 to 10 miles an hour. Chance of rain 20%. Friday night, clear. Lows in the lower 60s. South winds 5 to 10 miles an hour with gusts up to 20 miles an hour. Saturday, mostly sunny. Highs in the lower 80s. South winds 5 to 10 miles an hour with gusts up to 20 miles an hour. Saturday night, mostly cloudy. Lows in the upper 50s. Sunday, mostly sunny. Highs in the upper 70s. Sunday night and Columbus Day, mostly clear. Lows in the upper 50s. Highs in the mid 80s. Monday night, partly cloudy. A chance of showers after midnight. Lows in the upper 50s. Chance of rain 30%. Tuesday, mostly sunny. Cooler with highs in the lower 70s. Tuesday night, partly cloudy until midnight, then clearing. Cooler with lows in the upper 40s. Wednesday, mostly sunny. Highs in the upper 60s. Again, the forecast for Peoria and surrounding areas of central Illinois for the rest of today, sunny. Highs in the upper 70s. North winds around 5 miles an hour, becoming west this afternoon. At 9 a.m. in Peoria, skies were sunny. The temperature was 61 degrees, the dew point was 49, and the relative humidity was 64%. The wind was north at 3 miles an hour. The pressure was 30.10 inches and rising. Around central and western Illinois, it was sunny, with a temperature of 64 at Bloomington, 59 at Macomb, 61 at Quincy, and 58 at Springfield. It was mostly sunny, with a temperature of 55 at Moline, 58 at Galesburg, 57 at Lakin, and 59 at Pontiac. And once again at 9 a.m. in Peoria, under sunny skies, the temperature was 61. The time is currently 9:04 a.m. Central Daylight Time. 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Now for the official National Weather Service forecast for Peoria and surrounding areas of central Illinois. Rest of today, sunny. Highs in the upper 70s. North winds around 5 miles an hour, becoming west this afternoon. Tonight, mostly clear until midnight, then becoming partly cloudy. Lows in the mid-50s. Northeast winds around 5 miles an hour, becoming east after midnight. Friday, mostly sunny. A slight chance of showers and thunderstorms in the morning. Highs in the lower 80s. Southeast winds 5 to 10 miles an hour. Chance of rain 20%. Friday night, clear. Lows in the lower 60s. South winds 5 to 10 miles an hour with gusts up to 20 miles an hour. Saturday, mostly sunny. Highs in the lower 80s. South winds 5 to 10 miles an hour with gusts up to 20 miles an hour. Saturday night, mostly cloudy. Lows in the upper 50s. Sunday, mostly sunny. Highs in the upper 70s. Sunday night and Columbus Day, mostly clear. Lows in the upper 50s. Highs in the mid-80s. Monday night, partly cloudy. A chance of showers after midnight. Lows in the upper 50s. Chance of rain 30%. Tuesday, mostly sunny. Cooler with highs in the lower 70s. Tuesday night, partly cloudy until midnight, then clearing. Cooler with lows in the upper 40s. Wednesday, mostly sunny. Highs in the upper 60s. Again, the forecast for Peoria and surrounding areas of central Illinois for the rest of today, sunny. Highs in the upper 70s. North winds around 5 miles an hour, becoming west this afternoon. At 9 a.m. in Peoria, skies were sunny.
The temperature was 61 degrees, the dew point was 49, and the relative humidity was 64%. The wind was north at 3 miles an hour. The pressure was 30.10 inches and rising. Around central and western Illinois, it was sunny, with a temperature of 64 at Bloomington, 59 at Macomb, 61 at Quincy, and 58 at Springfield. It was mostly sunny, with a temperature of 55 at Moline, 58 at Galesburg, 57 at Lakin, and 59 at Pontiac. And once again at 9 a.m. in Peoria, under sunny skies, the temperature was 61. The time is currently 9:07 a.m. Central Daylight Time. 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Now for the official National Weather Service forecast for Peoria and surrounding areas of central Illinois. Rest of today, sunny. Highs in the upper 70s. North winds around 5 miles an hour, becoming west this afternoon. Tonight, mostly clear until midnight, then becoming partly cloudy. Lows in the mid-50s. Northeast winds around 5 miles an hour, becoming east after midnight. Friday, mostly sunny. A slight chance of showers and thunderstorms in the morning. Highs in the lower 80s. Southeast winds 5 to 10 miles an hour. Chance of rain 20%. Friday night, clear. Lows in the lower 60s. South winds 5 to 10 miles an hour with gusts up to 20 miles an hour. Saturday, mostly sunny. Highs in the lower 80s. South winds 5 to 10 miles an hour with gusts up to 20 miles an hour. Saturday night, mostly cloudy. Lows in the upper 50s. Sunday, mostly sunny. Highs in the upper 70s. Sunday night and Columbus Day, mostly clear. Lows in the upper 50s. Highs in the mid 80s. Monday night, partly cloudy. A chance of showers after midnight. Lows in the upper 50s. Chance of rain 30%. Tuesday, mostly sunny. Cooler with highs in the lower 70s. Tuesday night, partly cloudy until midnight, then clearing. Cooler with lows in the upper 40s. Wednesday, mostly sunny. Highs in the upper 60s. Again, the forecast for Peoria and surrounding areas of central Illinois for the rest of today, sunny. Highs in the upper 70s. North winds around 5 miles an hour, becoming west this afternoon. At 9 a.m. in Peoria, skies were sunny. The temperature was 61 degrees, the dew point was 49, and the relative humidity was 64%. The wind was north at 3 miles an hour. The pressure was 30.10 inches and rising. Around central and western Illinois, it was sunny, with a temperature of 64 at Bloomington, 59 at Macomb, 61 at Quincy, and 58 at Springfield. It was mostly sunny, with a temperature of 55 at Moline, 58 at Galesburg, 57 at Lakin, and 59 at Pontiac. And once again at 9 a.m. in Peoria, under sunny skies, the temperature was 61. Looking elsewhere around the Midwest at 9 a.m., Chicago was partly sunny, and 60. Indianapolis was mostly sunny, and 62. St. Louis was mostly sunny, and 64. Kansas City was mostly sunny, and 66. Des Moines was partly sunny, and 55. Milwaukee was partly sunny, and 57. The time is currently 9:10 a.m. Central Daylight Time. 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Now for the official National Weather Service forecast for Peoria and surrounding areas of central Illinois. Rest of today, sunny. Highs in the upper 70s. North winds around 5 miles an hour, becoming west this afternoon. Tonight, mostly clear until midnight, then becoming partly cloudy. Lows in the mid-50s. Northeast winds around 5 miles an hour, becoming east after midnight. Friday, mostly sunny. A slight chance of showers and thunderstorms in the morning. Highs in the lower 80s. Southeast winds 5 to 10 miles an hour. Chance of rain 20%. Friday night, clear. Lows in the lower 60s. South winds 5 to 10 miles an hour with gusts up to 20 miles an hour. Saturday, mostly sunny. Highs in the lower 80s.
South winds 5 to 10 miles an hour with gusts up to 20 miles an hour.

Saturday night, mostly cloudy. Lows in the upper 50s. Sunday, mostly sunny. Highs in the upper 70s. Sunday night and Columbus Day, mostly clear. Lows in the upper 50s. Highs in the mid 80s. Monday night, partly cloudy. A chance of showers after midnight. Lows in the upper 50s. Chance of rain 30%. Tuesday, mostly sunny. Cooler with highs in the lower 70s. Tuesday night, partly cloudy until midnight, then clearing. Cooler with lows in the upper 40s. Wednesday, mostly sunny. Highs in the upper 60s. Again, the forecast for Peoria and surrounding areas of central Illinois for the rest of today, sunny. Highs in the upper 70s. North winds around 5 miles an hour, becoming west this afternoon. At 9 a.m. in Peoria, skies were sunny. The temperature was 61 degrees, the dew point was 49, and the relative humidity was 64%. The wind was north at 3 miles an hour. The pressure was 30.10 inches and rising. Around central and western Illinois, it was sunny, with a temperature of 64 at Bloomington, 59 at Macomb, 61 at Quincy, and 58 at Springfield. It was mostly sunny, with a temperature of 55 at Moline, 58 at Galesburg, 57 at Lakin, and 59 at Pontiac. And once again at 9 a.m. in Peoria, under sunny skies, the temperature was 61. 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Looking elsewhere around the Midwest at 9 a.m., Chicago was partly sunny and 60. Indianapolis was mostly sunny and 62. St. Louis was mostly sunny and 64. Kansas City was mostly sunny and 66. Des Moines was partly sunny and 55. Milwaukee was partly sunny and 57. The time is currently 9:14 a.m. Central Daylight Time. 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Now for the official National Weather Service forecast for Peoria and surrounding areas of central Illinois. Rest of today, sunny. Highs in the upper 70s. North winds around 5 miles an hour, becoming west this afternoon. Tonight, mostly clear until midnight, then becoming partly cloudy. Lows in the mid-50s. Northeast winds around 5 miles an hour, becoming east after midnight. Friday, mostly sunny. A slight chance of showers and thunderstorms in the morning. Highs in the lower 80s. Southeast winds 5 to 10 miles an hour. Chance of rain 20%. Friday night, clear. Lows in the lower 60s. South winds 5 to 10 miles an hour with gusts up to 20 miles an hour. Saturday, mostly sunny. Highs in the lower 80s. South winds 5 to 10 miles an hour with gusts up to 20 miles an hour. Saturday night, mostly cloudy. Lows in the upper 50s. Sunday, mostly sunny. Highs in the upper 70s. Sunday night and Columbus Day, mostly clear. Lows in the upper 50s. Highs in the mid-80s. Monday night, partly cloudy. A chance of showers after midnight. Lows in the upper 50s. Chance of rain 30%. Tuesday, mostly sunny. Cooler with highs in the lower 70s. Tuesday night, partly cloudy until midnight, then clearing. Cooler with lows in the upper 40s. Wednesday, mostly sunny. Highs in the upper 60s. Again, the forecast for Peoria and surrounding areas of central Illinois for the rest of today, sunny. Highs in the upper 70s. North winds around 5 miles an hour, becoming west this afternoon. At 9 a.m. in Peoria, skies were sunny. The temperature was 61 degrees, the dew point was 49, and the relative humidity was 64%. The wind was

at 3 miles an hour. The pressure was 30.10 inches and rising. Around central and western Illinois, it was sunny, with a temperature of 64 at Bloomington, 59 at Macomb, 61 at Quincy, and 58 at Springfield. It was mostly sunny, with a temperature of 55 at Moline, 58 at Galesburg, 57 at Lakin, and 59 at Pontiac. And once again at 9 a.m. in Peoria, under sunny skies, the temperature was 61. Looking elsewhere around the Midwest at 9 a.m., Chicago was partly sunny, and 60. Indianapolis was mostly sunny, and 62. St. Louis was mostly sunny, and 64. Kansas City was mostly sunny, and 66. Des Moines was partly sunny, and 55. Milwaukee was partly sunny, and 57. Here is a look at this morning's river stages and 24-hour changes. On the Illinois River, Morris is 6.2 feet, up 0.1 feet. La Salle is 14.9 feet, down 0.5 feet. Henry is 17.1 feet, down 0.5 feet. Peoria is 13.1 feet, down 0.2 feet. Havana is 12.1 feet, down 0.1 feet. Beardstown is 11.0 feet, down 0.1 feet. Maradosha is 9.8 feet, no change from yesterday. On the Lamoille River, Colmar is 5.3 feet, down 0.2 feet. On the Mackinac River, Conderville is 1.3 feet, no change from yesterday. On the Spoon River, London Mills is 5.6 feet, down 0.4 feet. The time is currently 9:18 a.m. Central Daylight Time. 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Now for the official National Weather Service forecast for Peoria and surrounding areas of central Illinois. Rest of today, sunny. Highs in the upper 70s. North winds around 5 miles an hour, becoming west this afternoon. Tonight, mostly clear until midnight, then becoming partly cloudy. Lows in the mid-50s. Northeast winds around 5 miles an hour, becoming east after midnight. Friday, mostly sunny. A slight chance of showers and thunderstorms in the morning. Highs in the lower 80s. Southeast winds 5 to 10 miles an hour. Chance of rain 20%. Friday night, clear. Lows in the lower 60s. South winds 5 to 10 miles an hour with gusts up to 20 miles an hour. Saturday, mostly sunny. Highs in the lower 80s. South winds 5 to 10 miles an hour with gusts up to 20 miles an hour. Saturday night, mostly cloudy. Lows in the upper 50s. Sunday, mostly sunny. Highs in the upper 70s. Sunday night and Columbus Day, mostly clear. Lows in the upper 50s. Highs in the mid 80s. Monday night, partly cloudy. A chance of showers after midnight. Lows in the upper 50s. Chance of rain 30%. Tuesday, mostly sunny. Cooler with highs in the lower 70s. Tuesday night, partly cloudy until midnight, then clearing. Cooler with lows in the upper 40s. Wednesday, mostly sunny. Highs in the upper 60s. Again, the forecast for Peoria and surrounding areas of central Illinois for the rest of today, sunny. Highs in the upper 70s. North winds around 5 miles an hour, becoming west this afternoon. At 9 a.m. in Peoria, skies were sunny. The temperature was 61 degrees, the dew point was 49, and the relative humidity was 64%. The wind was north at 3 miles an hour. The pressure was 30.10 inches and rising. Around central and western Illinois, it was sunny, with a temperature of 64 at Bloomington, 59 at Macomb, 61 at Quincy, and 58 at Springfield. It was mostly sunny, with a temperature of 55 at Moline, 58 at Galesburg, 57 at Lakin, and 59 at Pontiac. And once again at 9 a.m. in Peoria, under sunny skies, the temperature was 61. At 9 a.m. in Peoria, skies were mostly sunny. The temperature was 61 degrees, the dew point was 49, and the relative humidity was 64%. The wind was north at 3 miles an hour. The pressure was 30.10 inches and rising.
Around central and western Illinois, it was sunny, with a temperature of 63 at Macomb, 61 at Quincy, and 58 at Springfield. It was mostly sunny, with a temperature of 64 at Bloomington, 55 at Moline, 58 at Galesburg, 57 at Lakin, and 59 at Pontiac. And once again at 9 a.m. in Peoria, under mostly sunny skies, the temperature was 61. Looking elsewhere around the Midwest at 9 a.m., Chicago was partly sunny, and 60. Indianapolis was mostly sunny, and 62. St. Louis was mostly sunny, and 64. Kansas City was mostly sunny, and 66. Des Moines was partly sunny, and 55. Milwaukee was partly sunny, and 57. The time is currently 9:22 a.m. Central Daylight Time. 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Now for the official National Weather Service forecast for Peoria and surrounding areas of central Illinois. Rest of today, sunny. Highs in the upper 70s. North winds around 5 miles an hour, becoming west this afternoon. Tonight, mostly clear until midnight, then becoming partly cloudy. Lows in the mid-50s. Northeast winds around 5 miles an hour, becoming east after midnight. Friday, mostly sunny. A slight chance of showers and thunderstorms in the morning. Highs in the lower 80s. Southeast winds 5 to 10 miles an hour. Chance of rain 20%. Friday night, clear. Lows in the lower 60s. South winds 5 to 10 miles an hour with gusts up to 20 miles an hour. Saturday, mostly sunny. Highs in the lower 80s. South winds 5 to 10 miles an hour with gusts up to 20 miles an hour. Saturday night, mostly cloudy. Lows in the upper 50s. Sunday, mostly sunny. Highs in the upper 70s. Sunday night and Columbus Day, mostly clear. Lows in the upper 50s. Highs in the mid-80s. Monday night, partly cloudy. A chance of showers after midnight. Lows in the upper 50s. Chance of rain 30%. Tuesday, mostly sunny. Cooler with highs in the lower 70s. Tuesday night, partly cloudy until midnight, then clearing. Cooler with lows in the upper 40s. Wednesday, mostly sunny. Highs in the upper 60s. Again, the forecast for Peoria and surrounding areas of central Illinois for the rest of today, sunny. Highs in the upper 70s. North winds around 5 miles an hour, becoming west this afternoon. At 9 a.m. in Peoria, skies were mostly sunny. The temperature was 61 degrees, the dew point was 49, and the relative humidity was 64%. The wind was north at 3 miles an hour. The pressure was 30.10 inches and rising. Around central and western Illinois, it was sunny, with a temperature of 63 at Macomb, 61 at Quincy, and 58 at Springfield. It was mostly sunny, with a temperature of 64 at Bloomington, 55 at Moline, 58 at Galesburg, 57 at Lakin, and 59 at Pontiac. And once again at 9 a.m. in Peoria, under mostly sunny skies, the temperature was 61. Here is a look at this morning's river stages and 24-hour changes. On the Illinois River, Morris is 6.2 feet, up 0.1 feet. La Salle is 14.9 feet, down 0.5 feet. Henry is 17.1 feet, down 0.5 feet. Peoria is 13.1 feet, down 0.2 feet. Havana is 12.1 feet, down 0.1 feet. Beardstown is 11.0 feet, down 0.1 feet. Maradosha is 9.8 feet, no change from yesterday. On the Lamoine River, Colmar is 5.3 feet, down 0.2 feet. On the Mackinac River, Condorville is 1.3 feet, no change from yesterday. On the Spoon River, London Mills is 5.6 feet, down 0.4 feet. Looking elsewhere around the Midwest at 9 a.m., Chicago was partly sunny, and 60. Indianapolis was mostly sunny, and 62. St. Louis was mostly sunny, and 64. Kansas City was mostly sunny, and 66. Des Moines was partly sunny, and 55. Milwaukee was partly sunny, and 57.
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all hazards, Station WXJ71 in Peoria. Now for the official National Weather Service forecast for Peoria and surrounding areas of central Illinois. Rest of today, sunny. Highs in the upper 70s. North winds around 5 miles an hour, becoming west this afternoon. Tonight, mostly clear until midnight, then becoming partly cloudy. Lows in the mid-50s. Northeast winds around 5 miles an hour, becoming east after midnight. Friday, mostly sunny. A slight chance of showers and thunderstorms in the morning. Highs in the lower 80s. Southeast winds 5 to 10 miles an hour. Chance of rain 20%. Friday night, clear. Lows in the lower 60s. South winds 5 to 10 miles an hour with gusts up to 20 miles an hour. Saturday, mostly sunny. Highs in the lower 80s. South winds 5 to 10 miles an hour with gusts up to 20 miles an hour. Saturday night, mostly cloudy. Lows in the upper 50s. Sunday, mostly sunny. Highs in the upper 70s. Sunday night and Columbus Day, mostly clear. Lows in the upper 50s. Highs in the mid-80s. Monday night, partly cloudy. A chance of showers after midnight. Lows in the upper 50s. Chance of rain 30%. Tuesday, mostly sunny. Cooler with highs in the lower 70s. Tuesday night, partly cloudy until midnight, then clearing. Cooler with lows in the upper 40s. Wednesday, mostly sunny. Highs in the upper 60s. Again, the forecast for Peoria and surrounding areas of central Illinois for the rest of today, sunny. Highs in the upper 70s. North winds around 5 miles an hour, becoming west this afternoon. At 9 a.m. in Peoria, skies were mostly sunny. The temperature was 61 degrees, the dew point was 49, and the relative humidity was 64%. The wind was north at 3 miles an hour. The pressure was 30.10 inches and rising. Around central and western Illinois, it was sunny, with a temperature of 63 at Macomb, 61 at Quincy, and 58 at Springfield. It was mostly sunny, with a temperature of 64 at Bloomington, 55 at Moline, 58 at Galesburg, 57 at Lakin, and 59 at Pontiac. And once again at 9 a.m. in Peoria, under mostly sunny skies, the temperature was 61. Looking elsewhere around the Midwest at 9 a.m., Chicago was partly sunny, and 60. Indianapolis was mostly sunny, and 62. St. Louis was mostly sunny, and 64. Kansas City was mostly sunny, and 66. Des Moines was partly sunny, and 55. Milwaukee was partly sunny, and 57. The time is currently 9:29 a.m. Central Daylight Time. 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Now for the official National Weather Service forecast for Peoria and surrounding areas of central Illinois. Rest of today, sunny. Highs in the upper 70s. North winds around 5 miles an hour, becoming west this afternoon. Tonight, mostly clear until midnight, then becoming partly cloudy. Lows in the mid-50s. Northeast winds around 5 miles an hour, becoming east after midnight. Friday, mostly sunny. A slight chance of showers and thunderstorms in the morning. Highs in the lower 80s. Southeast winds 5 to 10 miles an hour. Chance of rain 20%. Friday night, clear. Lows in the lower 60s. South winds 5 to 10 miles an hour with gusts up to 20 miles an hour. Saturday, mostly sunny. Highs in the lower 80s. South winds 5 to 10 miles an hour with gusts up to 20 miles an hour. Saturday night, mostly cloudy. Lows in the upper 50s. Sunday, mostly sunny. Highs in the upper 70s. Sunday night and Columbus Day, mostly clear. Lows in the upper 50s. Highs in the mid-80s. Monday night, partly cloudy. A chance of showers after midnight. Lows in the upper 50s. Chance of rain 30%. Tuesday, mostly sunny. Cooler with highs in the lower 70s. Tuesday night, partly cloudy until midnight, then clearing. Cooler with lows in the upper 40s. Wednesday,

Midwest at 9 a.m. Chicago was partly sunny and 60. Indianapolis was mostly sunny and 62. St. Louis was mostly sunny and 64. Kansas City was mostly sunny and 66. Des Moines was partly sunny and 55. Milwaukee was partly sunny and 57. The time is currently 9:33 a.m. Central Daylight Time. 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Now for the official National Weather Service forecast for Peoria and surrounding areas of central Illinois. Rest of today, sunny. Highs in the upper 70s. North winds around 5 miles an hour, becoming west this afternoon. Tonight, mostly clear until midnight, then becoming partly cloudy. Lows in the mid-50s. Northeast winds around 5 miles an hour, becoming east after midnight. Friday, mostly sunny. A slight chance of showers and thunderstorms in the morning. Highs in the lower 80s. Southeast winds 5 to 10 miles an hour. Chance of rain 20%. Friday night, clear. Lows in the lower 60s. South winds 5 to 10 miles an hour with gusts up to 20 miles an hour. Saturday, mostly sunny. Highs in the lower 80s. South winds 5 to 10 miles an hour with gusts up to 20 miles an hour. Saturday night, mostly cloudy. Lows in the upper 50s. Sunday, mostly sunny. Highs in the upper 70s. Sunday night and Columbus Day, mostly clear. Lows in the upper 50s. Highs in the mid-80s. Monday night, partly cloudy. A chance of showers after midnight. Lows in the upper 50s. Chance of rain 30%. Tuesday, mostly sunny. Cooler with highs in the lower 70s. Tuesday night, partly cloudy until midnight, then clearing. Cooler with lows in the upper 40s. Wednesday, mostly sunny. Highs in the upper 60s. Again, the forecast for Peoria and surrounding areas of central Illinois for the rest of today, sunny. Highs in the upper 70s. North winds around 5 miles an hour, becoming west this afternoon. Here is a look at this morning's river stages and 24-hour changes. On the Illinois River, Morris is 6.2 feet, up 0.1 feet. La Salle is 14.9 feet, down 0.5 feet. Henry is 17.1 feet, down 0.5 feet. Peoria is 13.1 feet, down 0.2 feet. Havana is 12.1 feet, down 0.1 feet. Beardstown is 11.0 feet, down 0.1 feet. Maradosa is 9.8 feet, no change from yesterday. On the Lamoine River, Colmar is 5.3 feet, down 0.2 feet. On the Mackinac River, Conderville is 1.3 feet, no change from yesterday. On the Spoon River, London Mills is 5.6 feet, down 0.4 feet. At 9 a.m. in Peoria, skies were mostly sunny. The temperature was 61 degrees, the dew point was 49, and the relative humidity was 64%. The wind was north at 3 miles an hour. The pressure was 30.10 inches and rising. Around central and western Illinois, it was sunny, with a temperature of 63 at Macomb, 61 at Quincy, and 58 at Springfield. It was mostly sunny, with a temperature of 64 at Bloomington, 55 at Moline, 58 at Galesburg, 57 at Lakin, and 59 at Pontiac. And once again at 9 a.m. in Peoria, under mostly sunny skies, the temperature was 61. Looking elsewhere around the Midwest at 9 a.m., Chicago was partly sunny, and 60. Indianapolis was mostly sunny, and 62. St. Louis was mostly sunny, and 64. Kansas City was mostly sunny, and 66. Des Moines was partly sunny, and 55. Milwaukee was partly sunny, and 57. The time is currently 9:37 a.m. Central Daylight Time. 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Now for the official National Weather Service forecast for Peoria and surrounding areas of central Illinois.

Rest of today, sunny. Highs in the upper 70s. North winds around 5 miles an hour, becoming west this afternoon. Tonight, mostly clear until midnight, then becoming partly cloudy. Lows in the mid-50s. Northeast winds around 5 miles an hour, becoming east after midnight. Friday, mostly sunny. A slight chance of showers and thunderstorms in the morning. Highs in the lower 80s. Southeast winds 5 to 10 miles an hour. Chance of rain 20%. Friday night, clear. Lows in the lower 60s. South winds 5 to 10 miles an hour with gusts up to 20 miles an hour. Saturday, mostly sunny. Highs in the lower 80s. South winds 5 to 10 miles an hour with gusts up to 20 miles an hour. Saturday night, mostly cloudy. Lows in the upper 50s. Sunday, mostly sunny. Highs in the upper 70s. Sunday night and Columbus Day, mostly clear. Lows in the upper 50s. Highs in the mid-80s. Monday night, partly cloudy. A chance of showers after midnight. Lows in the upper 50s. Chance of rain 30%. Tuesday, mostly sunny. Cooler with highs in the lower 70s. Tuesday night, partly cloudy until midnight, then clearing. Cooler with lows in the upper 40s. Wednesday, mostly sunny. Highs in the upper 60s. Again, the forecast for Peoria and surrounding areas of central Illinois for the rest of today, sunny. Highs in the upper 70s. North winds around 5 miles an hour, becoming west this afternoon. Now for the official National Weather Service forecast for Peoria and surrounding areas of central Illinois. Rest of today, sunny. Highs in the upper 70s. Northeast winds around 5 miles an hour, becoming west this afternoon. Tonight, mostly clear until midnight, then becoming partly cloudy. Lows in the mid-50s. Northeast winds around 5 miles an hour, becoming east after midnight. Friday, mostly sunny. A slight chance of showers and thunderstorms in the morning. Highs in the lower 80s. Southeast winds 5 to 10 miles an hour. Chance of rain 20%. Friday night, clear. Lows in the lower 60s. South winds 5 to 10 miles an hour with gusts up to 20 miles an hour. Saturday, mostly sunny. Highs in the lower 80s. South winds 5 to 10 miles an hour with gusts up to 20 miles an hour. Saturday night, mostly cloudy. Lows in the upper 50s. Sunday, mostly sunny. Highs in the upper 70s. Sunday night and Columbus Day, mostly clear. Lows in the upper 50s. Highs in the mid-80s. Monday night, partly cloudy. A chance of showers after midnight. Lows in the upper 50s. Chance of rain 30%. Tuesday, mostly sunny. Cooler with highs in the lower 70s. Tuesday night, partly cloudy until midnight, then clearing. Cooler with lows in the upper 40s. Wednesday, mostly sunny. Highs in the upper 60s. Again, the forecast for Peoria and surrounding areas of central Illinois for the rest of today, sunny. Highs in the upper 70s. Northeast winds around 5 miles an hour, becoming west this afternoon. At 9 a.m. in Peoria, skies were mostly sunny. The temperature was 61 degrees, the dew point was 49, and the relative humidity was 64%. The wind was north at 3 miles an hour. The pressure was 30.10 inches and rising. Around central and western Illinois, it was sunny, with a temperature of 63 at Macomb, 61 at Quincy, and 58 at Springfield. It was mostly sunny, with a temperature of 64 at Bloomington, 55 at Moline, 58 at Galesburg, 57 at Lakin, and 59 at Pontiac. And once again at 9 a.m. in Peoria, under mostly sunny skies, the temperature was 61. Looking elsewhere around the Midwest at 9 a.m., Chicago was partly sunny, and 60. Indianapolis was mostly sunny, and 62. St. Louis was mostly sunny, and 64. Kansas City was mostly sunny, and 66. Des Moines was partly sunny, and 55. Milwaukee was partly sunny, and 57. The time is currently 9:42 a.m. Central Daylight Time.

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Now for the official National Weather Service forecast for Peoria and surrounding areas of central Illinois. Rest of today, sunny. Highs in the upper 70s. Northeast winds around 5 miles an hour, becoming west this afternoon. Tonight, mostly clear until midnight, then becoming partly cloudy. Lows in the mid-50s. Northeast winds around 5 miles an hour, becoming east after midnight. Friday, mostly sunny. A slight chance of showers and thunderstorms in the morning. Highs in the lower 80s. Southeast winds 5 to 10 miles an hour. Chance of rain 20%. Friday night, clear. Lows in the lower 60s. South winds 5 to 10 miles an hour with gusts up to 20 miles an hour. Saturday, mostly sunny. Highs in the lower 80s. South winds 5 to 10 miles an hour with gusts up to 20 miles an hour. Saturday night, mostly cloudy. Lows in the upper 50s. Sunday, mostly sunny. Highs in the upper 70s. Sunday night and Columbus Day, mostly clear. Lows in the upper 50s. Highs in the mid-80s. Monday night, partly cloudy. A chance of showers after midnight. Lows in the upper 50s. Chance of rain 30%. Tuesday, mostly sunny. Cooler with highs in the lower 70s. Tuesday night, partly cloudy until midnight, then clearing. Cooler with lows in the upper 40s. Wednesday, mostly sunny. Highs in the upper 60s. Again, the forecast for Peoria and surrounding areas of central Illinois for the rest of today, sunny. Highs in the upper 70s. Northeast winds around 5 miles an hour, becoming west this afternoon. At 9 a.m. in Peoria, skies were mostly sunny. The temperature was 61 degrees, the dew point was 49, and the relative humidity was 64%. The wind was north at 3 miles an hour. The pressure was 30.10 inches and rising. Around central and western Illinois, it was sunny, with a temperature of 63 at Macomb, 61 at Quincy, and 58 at Springfield. It was mostly sunny, with a temperature of 64 at Bloomington, 55 at Moline, 58 at Galesburg, 57 at Lakin, and 59 at Pontiac. And once again at 9 a.m. in Peoria, under mostly sunny skies, the temperature was 61. Here is a look at this morning's river stages and 24-hour changes. On the Illinois River, Morris is 6.2 feet, up 0.1 feet. La Salle is 14.9 feet, down 0.5 feet. Henry is 17.1 feet, down 0.5 feet. Peoria is 13.1 feet, down 0.2 feet. Havana is 12.1 feet, down 0.1 feet. Beardstown is 11.0 feet, down 0.1 feet. Maradosa is 9.8 feet, no change from yesterday. On the Lamoine River, Colmar is 5.3 feet, down 0.2 feet. On the Mackinac River, Condorville is 1.3 feet, no change from yesterday. On the Spoon River, London Mills is 5.6 feet, down 0.4 feet. Looking elsewhere around the Midwest at 9 a.m., Chicago was partly sunny, and 60. Indianapolis was mostly sunny, and 62. St. Louis was mostly sunny, and 64. Kansas City was mostly sunny, and 66. Des Moines was partly sunny, and 55. Milwaukee was partly sunny, and 57. The time is currently 9:46 a.m. Central Daylight Time. 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Now for the official National Weather Service forecast for Peoria and surrounding areas of central Illinois. Rest of today, sunny. Highs in the upper 70s. Northeast winds around 5 miles an hour, becoming west this afternoon. Tonight, mostly clear until midnight, then becoming partly cloudy. Lows in the mid-50s. Northeast winds around 5 miles an hour, becoming east after midnight. Friday, mostly sunny. A slight chance of showers and thunderstorms in the morning. Highs in the lower 80s. Southeast winds 5 to 10 miles an hour. Chance of rain 20%. Friday night, clear. Lows in the lower

50s. South winds 5 to 10 miles an hour with gusts up to 20 miles an hour. Saturday, mostly sunny. Highs in the lower 80s. South winds 5 to 10 miles an hour with gusts up to 20 miles an hour. Saturday night, mostly cloudy. Lows in the upper 50s. Sunday, mostly sunny. Highs in the upper 70s. Sunday night and Columbus Day, mostly clear. Lows in the upper 50s. Highs in the mid 80s. Monday night, partly cloudy. A chance of showers after midnight. Lows in the upper 50s. Chance of rain 30%. Tuesday, mostly sunny. Cooler with highs in the lower 70s. Tuesday night, partly cloudy until midnight, then clearing. Cooler with lows in the upper 40s. Wednesday, mostly sunny. Highs in the upper 60s. Again, the forecast for Peoria and surrounding areas of central Illinois for the rest of today, sunny. Highs in the upper 70s. Northeast winds around 5 miles an hour, becoming west this afternoon. At 9 a.m. in Peoria, skies were mostly sunny. The temperature was 61 degrees, the dew point was 49, and the relative humidity was 64%. The wind was north at 3 miles an hour. The pressure was 30.10 inches and rising. Around central and western Illinois, it was sunny, with a temperature of 63 at Macomb, 61 at Quincy, and 58 at Springfield. It was mostly sunny, with a temperature of 64 at Bloomington, 55 at Moline, 58 at Galesburg, 57 at Lakin, and 59 at Pontiac. And once again at 9 a.m. in Peoria, under mostly sunny skies, the temperature was 61. Looking elsewhere around the Midwest at 9 a.m., Chicago was partly sunny, and 60. Indianapolis was mostly sunny, and 62. St. Louis was mostly sunny, and 64. Kansas City was mostly sunny, and 66. Des Moines was partly sunny, and 55. Milwaukee was partly sunny, and 57. The time is currently 9:49 a.m. Central Daylight Time. 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Now for the official National Weather Service forecast for Peoria and surrounding areas of central Illinois. Rest of today, sunny. Highs in the upper 70s. Northeast winds around 5 miles an hour, becoming west this afternoon. Tonight, mostly clear until midnight, then becoming partly cloudy. Lows in the mid-50s. Northeast winds around 5 miles an hour, becoming east after midnight. Friday, mostly sunny. A slight chance of showers and thunderstorms in the morning. Highs in the lower 80s. Southeast winds 5 to 10 miles an hour. Chance of rain 20%. Friday night, clear. Lows in the lower 60s. South winds 5 to 10 miles an hour with gusts up to 20 miles an hour. Saturday, mostly sunny. Highs in the lower 80s. South winds 5 to 10 miles an hour with gusts up to 20 miles an hour. Saturday night, mostly cloudy. Lows in the upper 50s. Sunday, mostly sunny. Highs in the upper 70s. Sunday night and Columbus Day, mostly clear. Lows in the upper 50s. Highs in the mid-80s. Monday night, partly cloudy. A chance of showers after midnight. Lows in the upper 50s. Chance of rain 30%. Tuesday, mostly sunny. Cooler with highs in the lower 70s. Tuesday night, partly cloudy until midnight, then clearing. Cooler with lows in the upper 40s. Wednesday, mostly sunny. Highs in the upper 60s. Again, the forecast for Peoria and surrounding areas of central Illinois for the rest of today, sunny. Highs in the upper 70s. Northeast winds around 5 miles an hour, becoming west this afternoon. At 9 a.m. in Peoria, skies were mostly sunny. The temperature was 61 degrees, the dew point was 49, and the relative humidity was 64%. The wind was north at 3 miles an hour. The pressure was 30.10 inches and rising. Around central and western Illinois, it was sunny, with a temperature of 63 at Macomb, 61 at Quincy, and 58 at Springfield. It was mostly sunny, with a temperature of 64 at Bloomington, 50.

55 at Moline, 58 at Galesburg, 57 at Lakin, and 59 at Pontiac. And once again at 9 a.m. in Peoria, under mostly sunny skies, the temperature was 61. Looking elsewhere around the Midwest at 9 a.m., Chicago was partly sunny, and 60. Indianapolis was mostly sunny, and 62. St. Louis was mostly sunny, and 64. Kansas City was mostly sunny, and 66. Des Moines was partly sunny, and 55. Milwaukee was partly sunny, and 57. The time is currently 9:53 a.m. Central Daylight Time. 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Now for the official National Weather Service forecast for Peoria and surrounding areas of central Illinois. Rest of today, sunny. Highs in the upper 70s. Northeast winds around 5 miles an hour, becoming west this afternoon. Tonight, mostly clear until midnight, then becoming partly cloudy. Lows in the mid-50s. Northeast winds around 5 miles an hour, becoming east after midnight. Friday, mostly sunny. A slight chance of showers and thunderstorms in the morning. Highs in the lower 80s. Southeast winds 5 to 10 miles an hour. Chance of rain 20%. Friday night, clear. Lows in the lower 60s. South winds 5 to 10 miles an hour with gusts up to 20 miles an hour. Saturday, mostly sunny. Highs in the lower 80s. South winds 5 to 10 miles an hour with gusts up to 20 miles an hour. Saturday night, mostly cloudy. Lows in the upper 50s. Sunday, mostly sunny. Highs in the upper 70s. Sunday night and Columbus Day, mostly clear. Lows in the upper 50s. Highs in the mid-80s. Monday night, partly cloudy. A chance of showers after midnight. Lows in the upper 50s. Chance of rain 30%. Tuesday, mostly sunny. Cooler with highs in the lower 70s. Tuesday night, partly cloudy until midnight, then clearing. Cooler with lows in the upper 40s. Wednesday, mostly sunny. Highs in the upper 60s. Again, the forecast for Peoria and surrounding areas of central Illinois for the rest of today, sunny. Highs in the upper 70s. Northeast winds around 5 miles an hour, becoming west this afternoon. Here is a look at this morning's river stages and 24-hour changes. On the Illinois River, Morris is 6.2 feet, up 0.1 feet. La Salle is 14.9 feet, down 0.5 feet. Henry is 17.1 feet, down 0.5 feet. Peoria is 13.1 feet, down 0.2 feet. Havana is 12.1 feet, down 0.1 feet. Beardstown is 11.0 feet, down 0.1 feet. Maradosa is 9.8 feet, no change from yesterday. On the Lamoine River, Colmar is 5.3 feet, down 0.2 feet. On the Mackinac River, Conderville is 1.3 feet, no change from yesterday. On the Spoon River, London Mills is 5.6 feet, down 0.4 feet. At 9 a.m. in Peoria, skies were mostly sunny. The temperature was 61 degrees, the dew point was 49, and the relative humidity was 64%. The wind was north at 3 miles an hour. The pressure was 30.10 inches and rising. Around central and western Illinois, it was sunny, with a temperature of 63 at Macomb, 61 at Quincy, and 58 at Springfield. It was mostly sunny, with a temperature of 64 at Bloomington, 55 at Moline, 58 at Galesburg, 57 at Lakin, and 59 at Pontiac. And once again at 9 a.m. in Peoria, under mostly sunny skies, the temperature was 61. Looking elsewhere around the Midwest at 9 a.m., Chicago was partly sunny, and 60. Indianapolis was mostly sunny, and 62. St. Louis was mostly sunny, and 64. Kansas City was mostly sunny, and 66. Des Moines was partly sunny, and 55. Milwaukee was partly sunny, and 57. The time is currently 9:57 a.m. Central Daylight Time. 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

forecast for Peoria and surrounding areas of central Illinois. Rest of today, sunny. Highs in the upper 70s. Northeast winds around 5 miles an hour, becoming west this afternoon. Tonight, mostly clear until midnight, then becoming partly cloudy. Lows in the mid-50s. Northeast winds around 5 miles an hour, becoming east after midnight. Friday, mostly sunny. A slight chance of showers and thunderstorms in the morning. Highs in the lower 80s. Southeast winds 5 to 10 miles an hour. Chance of rain 20%. Friday night, clear. Lows in the lower 60s. South winds 5 to 10 miles an hour with gusts up to 20 miles an hour. Saturday, mostly sunny. Highs in the lower 80s. South winds 5 to 10 miles an hour with gusts up to 20 miles an hour. Saturday night, mostly cloudy. Lows in the upper 50s. Sunday, mostly sunny. Highs in the upper 70s. Sunday night and Columbus Day, mostly clear. Lows in the upper 50s. Highs in the mid 80s. Monday night, partly cloudy. A chance of showers after midnight. Lows in the upper 50s. Chance of rain 30%. Tuesday, mostly sunny. Cooler with highs in the lower 70s. Tuesday night, partly cloudy until midnight, then clearing. Cooler with lows in the upper 40s. Wednesday, mostly sunny. Highs in the upper 60s. Again, the forecast for Peoria and surrounding areas of central Illinois for the rest of today, sunny. Highs in the upper 70s. Northeast winds around 5 miles an hour, becoming west this afternoon. At 9 a.m. in Peoria, skies were mostly sunny. The temperature was 61 degrees, the dew point was 49, and the relative humidity was 64%. The wind was north at 3 miles an hour. The pressure was 30.10 inches and rising. Around central and western Illinois, it was sunny, with a temperature of 63 at Macomb, 61 at Quincy, and 58 at Springfield. It was mostly sunny, with a temperature of 64 at Bloomington, 55 at Moline, 58 at Galesburg, 57 at Lakin, and 59 at Pontiac. And once again at 9 a.m. in Peoria, under mostly sunny skies, the temperature was 61. The time is currently 10 a.m. Central Daylight Time. 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Now for the official National Weather Service forecast for Peoria and surrounding areas of central Illinois. Rest of today, sunny. Highs in the upper 70s. Northeast winds around 5 miles an hour, becoming west this afternoon. Tonight, mostly clear until midnight, then becoming partly cloudy. Lows in the mid-50s. Northeast winds around 5 miles an hour, becoming east after midnight. Friday, mostly sunny. A slight chance of showers and thunderstorms in the morning. Highs in the lower 80s. Southeast winds 5 to 10 miles an hour. Chance of rain 20%. Friday night, clear. Lows in the lower 60s. South winds 5 to 10 miles an hour with gusts up to 20 miles an hour. Saturday, mostly sunny. Highs in the lower 80s. South winds 5 to 10 miles an hour with gusts up to 20 miles an hour. Saturday night, mostly cloudy. Lows in the upper 50s. Sunday, mostly sunny. Highs in the upper 70s. Sunday night and Columbus Day, mostly clear. Lows in the upper 50s. Highs in the mid-80s. Monday night, partly cloudy. A chance of showers after midnight. Lows in the upper 50s. Chance of rain 30%. Tuesday, mostly sunny. Cooler with highs in the lower 70s. Tuesday night, partly cloudy until midnight, then clearing. Cooler with lows in the upper 40s. Wednesday, mostly sunny. Highs in the upper 60s. Again, the forecast for Peoria and surrounding areas of central Illinois for the rest of today, sunny. Highs in the upper 70s. Northeast winds around 5 miles an hour, becoming west this afternoon. The time is currently 10:02 a.m. Central Daylight Time. 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Now for the official

National Weather Service forecast for Peoria and surrounding areas of central Illinois. Rest of today, sunny. Highs in the upper 70s. Northeast winds around 5 miles an hour, becoming west this afternoon. Tonight, mostly clear until midnight, then becoming partly cloudy. Lows in the mid-50s. Northeast winds around 5 miles an hour, becoming east after midnight. Friday, mostly sunny. A slight chance of showers and thunderstorms in the morning. Highs in the lower 80s. Southeast winds 5 to 10 miles an hour. Chance of rain 20%. Friday night, clear. Lows in the lower 60s. South winds 5 to 10 miles an hour with gusts up to 20 miles an hour. Saturday, mostly sunny. Highs in the lower 80s. South winds 5 to 10 miles an hour with gusts up to 20 miles an hour. Saturday night, mostly cloudy. Lows in the upper 50s. Sunday, mostly sunny. Highs in the upper 70s. Sunday night and Columbus Day, mostly clear. Lows in the upper 50s. Highs in the mid-80s. Monday night, partly cloudy. A chance of showers after midnight. Lows in the upper 50s. Chance of rain 30%. Tuesday, mostly sunny. Cooler with highs in the lower 70s. Tuesday night, partly cloudy until midnight, then clearing. Cooler with lows in the upper 40s. Wednesday, mostly sunny. Highs in the upper 60s. Again, the forecast for Peoria and surrounding areas of central Illinois for the rest of today, sunny. Highs in the upper 70s. Northeast winds around 5 miles an hour, becoming west this afternoon. At 10 a.m. in Peoria, skies were mostly sunny. The temperature was 66 degrees, the dew point was 48, and the relative humidity was 52%. The wind was east at 3 miles an hour. The pressure was 30.12 inches and rising. Around central and western Illinois, it was sunny, with a temperature of 68 at Macomb, 66 at Quincy, and 66 at Springfield. It was mostly sunny, with a temperature of 69 at Bloomington, 61 at Moline, 65 at Galesburg, 62 at Lakin, and 67 at Pontiac. And once again at 10 a.m. in Peoria, under mostly sunny skies, the temperature was 66. Here is a look at this morning's river stages and 24-hour changes. On the Illinois River, Morris is 6.2 feet, up 0.1 feet. La Salle is 14.9 feet, down 0.5 feet. Henry is 17.1 feet, down 0.5 feet. Peoria is 13.1 feet, down 0.2 feet. Havana is 12.1 feet, down 0.1 feet. Beardstown is 11.0 feet, down 0.1 feet. Maradosa is 9.8 feet, no change from yesterday. On the Lamoine River, Colmar is 5.3 feet, down 0.2 feet. On the Mackinac River, Conderville is 1.3 feet, no change from yesterday. On the Spoon River, London Mills is 5.6 feet, down 0.4 feet. The time is currently 10:06 a.m. Central Daylight Time. 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Now for the official National Weather Service forecast for Peoria and surrounding areas of central Illinois. Rest of today, sunny. Highs in the upper 70s. Northeast winds around 5 miles an hour, becoming west this afternoon. Tonight, mostly clear until midnight, then becoming partly cloudy. Lows in the mid-50s. Northeast winds around 5 miles an hour, becoming east after midnight. Friday, mostly sunny. A slight chance of showers and thunderstorms in the morning. Highs in the lower 80s. Southeast winds 5 to 10 miles an hour. Chance of rain 20%. Friday night, clear. Lows in the lower 60s. South winds 5 to 10 miles an hour with gusts up to 20 miles an hour. Saturday, mostly sunny. Highs in the lower 80s. South winds 5 to 10 miles an hour with gusts up to 20 miles an hour. Saturday night, mostly cloudy. Lows in the upper 50s. Sunday, mostly sunny. Highs in the upper 70s. Sunday night and Columbus Day, mostly clear. Lows in the upper 50s. Highs in the mid-80s.
Monday night, partly cloudy. A chance of showers after midnight. Lows in the upper 50s. Chance of rain 30%. Tuesday, mostly sunny. Cooler with highs in the lower 70s. Tuesday night, partly cloudy until midnight, then clearing. Cooler with lows in the upper 40s. Wednesday, mostly sunny. Highs in the upper 60s. Again, the forecast for Peoria and surrounding areas of central Illinois for the rest of today, sunny. Highs in the upper 70s. Northeast winds around 5 miles an hour, becoming west this afternoon. The time is currently 10:08 a.m. Central Daylight Time. 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Now for the official National Weather Service forecast for Peoria and surrounding areas of central Illinois. Rest of today, sunny. Highs in the upper 70s. Northeast winds around 5 miles an hour, becoming west this afternoon. Tonight, mostly clear until midnight, then becoming partly cloudy. Lows in the mid-50s. Northeast winds around 5 miles an hour, becoming east after midnight. Friday, mostly sunny. A slight chance of showers and thunderstorms in the morning. Highs in the lower 80s. Southeast winds 5 to 10 miles an hour. Chance of rain 20%. Friday night, clear. Lows in the lower 60s. South winds 5 to 10 miles an hour with gusts up to 20 miles an hour. Saturday, mostly sunny. Highs in the lower 80s. South winds 5 to 10 miles an hour with gusts up to 20 miles an hour. Saturday night, mostly cloudy. Lows in the upper 50s. Sunday, mostly sunny. Highs in the upper 70s. Sunday night and Columbus Day, mostly clear. Lows in the upper 50s. Highs in the mid-80s. Monday night, partly cloudy. A chance of showers after midnight. Lows in the upper 50s. Chance of rain 30%. Tuesday, mostly sunny. Cooler with highs in the lower 70s. Tuesday night, partly cloudy until midnight, then clearing. Cooler with lows in the upper 40s. Wednesday, mostly sunny. Highs in the upper 60s. Again, the forecast for Peoria and surrounding areas of central Illinois for the rest of today, sunny. Highs in the upper 70s. Northeast winds around 5 miles an hour, becoming west this afternoon. At 10 a.m. in Peoria, skies were mostly sunny. The temperature was 66 degrees, the dew point was 48, and the relative humidity was 52%. The wind was east at 3 miles an hour. The pressure was 30.12 inches and rising. Around central and western Illinois, it was sunny, with a temperature of 68 at Macomb, 66 at Quincy, and 66 at Springfield. It was mostly sunny, with a temperature of 69 at Bloomington, 61 at Moline, 65 at Galesburg, 62 at Lakin, and 67 at Pontiac. And once again at 10 a.m. in Peoria, under mostly sunny skies, the temperature was 66. Looking elsewhere around the Midwest at 10 a.m., Chicago was partly sunny, and 64. Indianapolis was mostly sunny, and 68. St. Louis was mostly sunny, and 70. Kansas City was sunny, and 72. Des Moines was mostly sunny, and 63. Milwaukee was partly sunny, and 60. The time is currently 10:11 a.m. Central Daylight Time. 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Now for the official National Weather Service forecast for Peoria and surrounding areas of central Illinois. Rest of today, sunny. Highs in the upper 70s. Northeast winds around 5 miles an hour, becoming west this afternoon. Tonight, mostly clear until midnight, then becoming partly cloudy. Lows in the mid-50s. Northeast winds around 5 miles an hour, becoming east after midnight. Friday, mostly sunny. A slight chance of showers and thunderstorms in the morning. Highs in the lower 80s. Southeast winds 5 to 10 miles an hour. Chance of rain 20%. Friday night, clear. Lows in the lower 60s. South winds 5 to 10 miles an hour with gusts up to 20 miles an hour. Saturday, mostly sunny.

highs in the lower 80s. South winds 5 to 10 miles an hour with gusts up to 20 miles an hour. Saturday night, mostly cloudy. Lows in the upper 50s. Sunday, mostly sunny. Highs in the upper 70s. Sunday night and Columbus Day, mostly clear. Lows in the upper 50s. Highs in the mid 80s. Monday night, partly cloudy. A chance of showers after midnight. Lows in the upper 50s. Chance of rain 30%. Tuesday, mostly sunny. Cooler, with highs in the lower 70s. Tuesday night, partly cloudy until midnight, then clearing. Cooler with lows in the upper 40s. Wednesday, mostly sunny. Highs in the upper 60s. Again, the forecast for Peoria and surrounding areas of central Illinois for the rest of today, sunny. Highs in the upper 70s. Northeast winds around 5 miles an hour, becoming west this afternoon. 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At 10 a.m. in Peoria, skies were mostly sunny. The temperature was 66 degrees, the dew point was 48, and the relative humidity was 52%. The wind was east at 3 miles an hour. The pressure was 30.12 inches and rising. Around central and western Illinois, it was sunny, with a temperature of 68 at Macomb, 66 at Quincy, and 66 at Springfield. It was mostly sunny, with a temperature of 69 at Bloomington, 61 at Moline, 65 at Galesburg, 62 at Lakin, and 67 at Pontiac. And once again at 10 a.m. in Peoria, under mostly sunny skies, the temperature was 66. Here is a look at this morning's river stages and 24-hour changes. On the Illinois River, Morris is 6.2 feet, up 0.1 feet. La Salle is 14.9 feet, down 0.5 feet. Henry is 17.1 feet, down 0.5 feet. Peoria is 13.1 feet, down 0.2 feet. Havana is 12.1 feet, down 0.1 feet. Beardstown is 11.0 feet, down 0.1 feet. Maradosha is 9.8 feet, no change from yesterday. On the Lamoine River, Colmar is 5.3 feet, down 0.2 feet. On the Mackinac River, Conderville is 1.3 feet, no change from yesterday. On the Spoon River, London Mills is 5.6 feet, down 0.4 feet. The time is currently 10:15 a.m. Central Daylight Time. 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Now for the official National Weather Service forecast for Peoria and surrounding areas of central Illinois. Rest of today, sunny. Highs in the upper 70s. Northeast winds around 5 miles an hour, becoming west this afternoon. Tonight, mostly clear until midnight, then becoming partly cloudy. Lows in the mid-50s. Northeast winds around 5 miles an hour, becoming east after midnight. Friday, mostly sunny. A slight chance of showers and thunderstorms in the morning. Highs in the lower 80s. Southeast winds 5 to 10 miles an hour. Chance of rain 20%. Friday night, clear. Lows in the lower 60s. South winds 5 to 10 miles an hour with gusts up to 20 miles an hour. Saturday, mostly sunny. Highs in the lower 80s. South winds 5 to 10 miles an hour with gusts up to 20 miles an hour. Saturday night, mostly cloudy. Lows in the upper 50s. Sunday, mostly sunny. Highs in the upper 70s. Sunday night and Columbus Day, mostly clear. Lows in the upper 50s. Highs in the mid-80s. Monday night, partly cloudy. A chance of showers after midnight. Lows in the upper 50s. Chance of rain 30%. Tuesday, mostly sunny. Cooler with highs in the

lower 70s. Tuesday night, partly cloudy until midnight, then clearing. Cooler with lows in the upper 40s. Wednesday, mostly sunny. Highs in the upper 60s. Again, the forecast for Peoria and surrounding areas of central Illinois for the rest of today, sunny. Highs in the upper 70s. Northeast winds around 5 miles an hour, becoming west this afternoon. At 10 a.m. in Peoria, skies were mostly sunny. The temperature was 66 degrees, the dew point was 48, and the relative humidity was 52%. The wind was east at 3 miles an hour. The pressure was 30.12 inches and rising. Around central and western Illinois, it was sunny, with a temperature of 68 at Macomb, 66 at Quincy, and 66 at Springfield. It was mostly sunny, with a temperature of 69 at Bloomington, 61 at Moline, 65 at Galesburg, 62 at Lakin, and 67 at Pontiac. And once again at 10 a.m. in Peoria, under mostly sunny skies, the temperature was 66. Looking elsewhere around the Midwest at 10 a.m., Chicago was partly sunny, and 64. Indianapolis was mostly sunny, and 68. St. Louis was mostly sunny, and 70. Kansas City was sunny, and 72. Des Moines was mostly sunny, and 63. Milwaukee was partly sunny, and 60. The time is currently 10:19 a.m. Central Daylight Time. 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Now for the official National Weather Service forecast for Peoria and surrounding areas of central Illinois. Rest of today, sunny. Highs in the upper 70s. Northeast winds around 5 miles an hour, becoming west this afternoon. Tonight, mostly clear until midnight, then becoming partly cloudy. Lows in the mid-50s. Northeast winds around 5 miles an hour, becoming east after midnight. Friday, mostly sunny. A slight chance of showers and thunderstorms in the morning. Highs in the lower 80s. Southeast winds 5 to 10 miles an hour. Chance of rain 20%. Friday night, clear. Lows in the lower 60s. South winds 5 to 10 miles an hour with gusts up to 20 miles an hour. Saturday, mostly sunny. Highs in the lower 80s. South winds 5 to 10 miles an hour with gusts up to 20 miles an hour. Saturday night, mostly cloudy. Lows in the upper 50s. Sunday, mostly sunny. Highs in the upper 70s. Sunday night and Columbus Day, mostly clear. Lows in the upper 50s. Highs in the mid-80s. Monday night, partly cloudy. A chance of showers after midnight. Lows in the upper 50s. Chance of rain 30%. Tuesday, mostly sunny. Cooler with highs in the lower 70s. Tuesday night, partly cloudy until midnight, then clearing. Cooler with lows in the upper 40s. Wednesday, mostly sunny. Highs in the upper 60s. Again, the forecast for Peoria and surrounding areas of central Illinois for the rest of today, sunny. Highs in the upper 70s. Northeast winds around 5 miles an hour, becoming west this afternoon. At 10 a.m. in Peoria, skies were mostly sunny. The temperature was 66 degrees, the dew point was 48, and the relative humidity was 52%. The wind was east at 3 miles an hour. The pressure was 30.12 inches and rising. Around central and western Illinois, it was sunny, with a temperature of 68 at Macomb, 66 at Quincy, and 66 at Springfield. It was mostly sunny, with a temperature of 69 at Bloomington, 61 at Moline, 65 at Galesburg, 62 at Lakin, and 67 at Pontiac. And once again at 10 a.m. in Peoria, under mostly sunny skies, the temperature was 66. At 10 a.m. in Peoria, skies were mostly sunny. The temperature was 66 degrees, the dew point was 48, and the relative humidity was 52%. The wind was east at 3 miles an hour. The pressure was 30.12 inches and rising. Around central and western Illinois, it was sunny, with a temperature of 69 at Bloomington, 61 at Moline, 66 at Quincy, and 66 at Springfield. It was mostly sunny, with a temperature of 65 at Galesburg, 62 at Lakin,
68 at Macomb, and 67 at Pontiac. And once again at 10 a.m. in Peoria, under mostly sunny skies, the temperature was 66. Looking elsewhere around the Midwest at 10 a.m., Chicago was partly sunny, and 64. Indianapolis was mostly sunny, and 68. St. Louis was mostly sunny, and 70. Kansas City was sunny, and 72. Des Moines was mostly sunny, and 63. Milwaukee was partly sunny, and 60. The time is currently 10:23 a.m. Central Daylight Time. 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Now for the official National Weather Service forecast for Peoria and surrounding areas of central Illinois. Rest of today, sunny. Highs in the upper 70s. Northeast winds around 5 miles an hour, becoming west this afternoon. Tonight, mostly clear until midnight, then becoming partly cloudy. Lows in the mid-50s. Northeast winds around 5 miles an hour, becoming east after midnight. Friday, mostly sunny. A slight chance of showers and thunderstorms in the morning. Highs in the lower 80s. Southeast winds 5 to 10 miles an hour. Chance of rain 20%. Friday night, clear. Lows in the lower 60s. South winds 5 to 10 miles an hour with gusts up to 20 miles an hour. Saturday, mostly sunny. Highs in the lower 80s. South winds 5 to 10 miles an hour with gusts up to 20 miles an hour. Saturday night, mostly cloudy. Lows in the upper 50s. Sunday, mostly sunny. Highs in the upper 70s. Sunday night and Columbus Day, mostly clear. Lows in the upper 50s. Highs in the mid-80s. Monday night, partly cloudy. A chance of showers after midnight. Lows in the upper 50s. Chance of rain 30%. Tuesday, mostly sunny. Cooler with highs in the lower 70s. Tuesday night, partly cloudy until midnight, then clearing. Cooler with lows in the upper 40s. Wednesday, mostly sunny. Highs in the upper 60s. Again, the forecast for Peoria and surrounding areas of central Illinois for the rest of today, sunny. Highs in the upper 70s. Northeast winds around 5 miles an hour, becoming west this afternoon. Here is a look at this morning's river stages and 24-hour changes. On the Illinois River, Morris is 6.2 feet, up 0.1 feet. La Salle is 14.9 feet, down 0.5 feet. Henry is 17.1 feet, down 0.5 feet. Peoria is 13.1 feet, down 0.2 feet. Havana is 12.1 feet, down 0.1 feet. Beardstown is 11.0 feet, down 0.1 feet. Maradosa is 9.8 feet, no change from yesterday. On the Lamoine River, Colmar is 5.3 feet, down 0.2 feet. On the Mackinac River, Conderville is 1.3 feet, no change from yesterday. On the Spoon River, London Mills is 5.6 feet, down 0.4 feet. The time is currently 10:26 a.m. Central Daylight Time. 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Now for the official National Weather Service forecast for Peoria and surrounding areas of central Illinois. Rest of today, sunny. Highs in the upper 70s. Northeast winds around 5 miles an hour, becoming west this afternoon. Tonight, mostly clear until midnight, then becoming partly cloudy. Lows in the mid-50s. Northeast winds around 5 miles an hour, becoming east after midnight. Friday, mostly sunny. A slight chance of showers and thunderstorms in the morning. Highs in the lower 80s. Southeast winds 5 to 10 miles an hour. Chance of rain 20%. Friday night, clear. Lows in the lower 60s. South winds 5 to 10 miles an hour with gusts up to 20 miles an hour. Saturday, mostly sunny. Highs in the lower 80s. South winds 5 to 10 miles an hour with gusts up to 20 miles an hour. Saturday night, mostly cloudy. Lows in the upper 50s. Sunday, mostly sunny. Highs in the upper 70s. Sunday night and Columbus Day, mostly clear.
lows in the upper 50s.

Highs in the mid-80s. Monday night, partly cloudy. A chance of showers after midnight. Lows in the upper 50s. Chance of rain 30%. Tuesday, mostly sunny. Cooler with highs in the lower 70s. Tuesday night, partly cloudy until midnight, then clearing. Cooler with lows in the upper 40s. Wednesday, mostly sunny. Highs in the upper 60s. Again, the forecast for Peoria and surrounding areas of central Illinois for the rest of today, sunny. Highs in the upper 70s. Northeast winds around 5 miles an hour, becoming west this afternoon. At 10 a.m. in Peoria, skies were mostly sunny. The temperature was 66 degrees, the dew point was 48, and the relative humidity was 52%. The wind was east at 3 miles an hour. The pressure was 30.12 inches and rising. Around central and western Illinois, it was sunny, with a temperature of 69 at Bloomington, 61 at Moline, 66 at Quincy, and 66 at Springfield. It was mostly sunny, with a temperature of 65 at Galesburg, 62 at Lakin, 68 at Macomb, and 67 at Pontiac. And once again at 10 a.m. in Peoria, under mostly sunny skies, the temperature was 66. Looking elsewhere around the Midwest at 10 a.m., Chicago was partly sunny, and 64. Indianapolis was mostly sunny, and 68. St. Louis was mostly sunny, and 70. Kansas City was sunny, and 72. Des Moines was mostly sunny, and 63. Milwaukee was partly sunny, and 60. The time is currently 10:29 a.m. Central Daylight Time. 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Now for the official National Weather Service forecast for Peoria and surrounding areas of central Illinois. Rest of today, sunny. Highs in the upper 70s. Northeast winds around 5 miles an hour, becoming west this afternoon. Tonight, mostly clear until midnight, then becoming partly cloudy. Lows in the mid-50s. Northeast winds around 5 miles an hour, becoming east after midnight. Friday, mostly sunny. A slight chance of showers and thunderstorms in the morning. Highs in the lower 80s. Southeast winds 5 to 10 miles an hour. Chance of rain 20%. Friday night, clear. Lows in the lower 60s. South winds 5 to 10 miles an hour with gusts up to 20 miles an hour. Saturday, mostly sunny. Highs in the lower 80s. South winds 5 to 10 miles an hour with gusts up to 20 miles an hour. Saturday night, mostly cloudy. Lows in the upper 50s. Sunday, mostly sunny. Highs in the upper 70s. Sunday night and Columbus Day, mostly clear. Lows in the upper 50s. Highs in the mid-80s. Monday night, partly cloudy. A chance of showers after midnight. Lows in the upper 50s. Chance of rain 30%. Tuesday, mostly sunny. Cooler with highs in the lower 70s. Tuesday night, partly cloudy until midnight, then clearing. Cooler with lows in the upper 40s. Wednesday, mostly sunny. Highs in the upper 60s. Again, the forecast for Peoria and surrounding areas of central Illinois for the rest of today, sunny. Highs in the upper 70s. Northeast winds around 5 miles an hour, becoming west this afternoon. At 10 a.m. in Peoria, skies were mostly sunny. The temperature was 66 degrees, the dew point was 48, and the relative humidity was 52%. The wind was east at 3 miles an hour. The pressure was 30.12 inches and rising. Around central and western Illinois, it was sunny, with a temperature of 69 at Bloomington, 61 at Moline, 66 at Quincy, and 66 at Springfield. It was mostly sunny, with a temperature of 65 at Galesburg, 62 at Lakin, 68 at Macomb, and 67 at Pontiac. And once again at 10 a.m. in Peoria, under mostly sunny skies, the temperature was 66. Looking elsewhere around the Midwest at 10 a.m., Chicago was partly sunny, and 64. Indianapolis was mostly sunny, and 68. St. Louis was mostly sunny, and 70. Kansas City was sunny, and 72. Des Moines was mostly sunny, and 63.

Friday night, clear. Lows in the lower 60s. South winds 5 to 10 miles an hour with gusts up to 20 miles an hour. Saturday, mostly sunny. Highs in the lower 80s. South winds 5 to 10 miles an hour with gusts up to 20 miles an hour. Saturday night, mostly cloudy. Lows in the upper 50s. Sunday, mostly sunny. Highs in the upper 70s. Sunday night and Columbus Day, mostly clear. Lows in the upper 50s. Highs in the mid 80s. Monday night, partly cloudy. A chance of showers after midnight. Lows in the upper 50s. Chance of rain 30%. Tuesday, mostly sunny. Cooler with highs in the lower 70s. Tuesday night, partly cloudy until midnight, then clearing. Cooler with lows in the upper 40s. Wednesday, mostly sunny. Highs in the upper 60s. Again, the forecast for Peoria and surrounding areas of central Illinois for the rest of today, sunny. Highs in the upper 70s. Northeast winds around 5 miles an hour, becoming west this afternoon. At 10 a.m. in Peoria, skies were mostly sunny. The temperature was 66 degrees, the dew point was 48, and the relative humidity was 52%. The wind was east at 3 miles an hour. The pressure was 30.12 inches and rising. Around central and western Illinois, it was sunny, with a temperature of 69 at Bloomington, 61 at Moline, 66 at Quincy, and 66 at Springfield. It was mostly sunny, with a temperature of 65 at Galesburg, 62 at Lakin, 68 at Macomb, and 67 at Pontiac. And once again at 10 a.m. in Peoria, under mostly sunny skies, the temperature was 66. Here is a look at this morning's river stages and 24-hour changes. On the Illinois River, Morris is 6.2 feet, up 0.1 feet. La Salle is 14.9 feet, down 0.5 feet. Henry is 17.1 feet, down 0.5 feet. Peoria is 13.1 feet, down 0.2 feet. Havana is 12.1 feet, down 0.1 feet. Beardstown is 11.0 feet, down 0.1 feet. Maradosha is 9.8 feet, no change from yesterday. On the Lamoine River, Colmar is 5.3 feet, down 0.2 feet. On the Mackinac River, Conderville is 1.3 feet, no change from yesterday. On the Spoon River, London Mills is 5.6 feet, down 0.4 feet. Looking elsewhere around the Midwest at 10 a.m., Chicago was partly sunny, and 64. Indianapolis was mostly sunny, and 68. St. Louis was mostly sunny, and 70. Kansas City was sunny, and 72. Des Moines was mostly sunny, and 63. Milwaukee was partly sunny, and 60. The time is currently 10:36 a.m. Central Daylight Time. 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Now for the official National Weather Service forecast for Peoria and surrounding areas of central Illinois. Rest of today, sunny. Highs in the upper 70s. Northeast winds around 5 miles an hour, becoming west this afternoon. Tonight, mostly clear until midnight, then becoming partly cloudy. Lows in the mid-50s. Northeast winds around 5 miles an hour, becoming east after midnight. Friday, mostly sunny. A slight chance of showers and thunderstorms in the morning. Highs in the lower 80s. Southeast winds 5 to 10 miles an hour. Chance of rain 20%. Friday night, clear. Lows in the lower 60s. South winds 5 to 10 miles an hour with gusts up to 20 miles an hour. Saturday, mostly sunny. Highs in the lower 80s. South winds 5 to 10 miles an hour with gusts up to 20 miles an hour. Saturday night, mostly cloudy. Lows in the upper 50s. Sunday, mostly sunny. Highs in the upper 70s. Sunday night and Columbus Day, mostly clear. Lows in the upper 50s. Highs in the mid-80s. Monday night, partly cloudy. A chance of showers after midnight. Lows in the upper 50s. Chance of rain 30%. Tuesday, mostly sunny. Cooler with highs in the lower 70s. Tuesday night,

partly cloudy until midnight, then clearing. Cooler with lows in the upper 40s. Wednesday, mostly sunny. Highs in the upper 60s. Again, the forecast for Peoria and surrounding areas of central Illinois for the rest of today, sunny. Highs in the upper 70s. Northeast winds around 5 miles an hour, becoming west this afternoon. Now for the official National Weather Service forecast for Peoria and surrounding areas of central Illinois. Rest of today, sunny. Highs in the upper 70s. Northeast winds around 5 miles an hour, becoming west this afternoon. Tonight, mostly clear until midnight, then becoming partly cloudy. Lows in the mid-50s. Northeast winds around 5 miles an hour, becoming east after midnight. Friday, mostly sunny. A slight chance of showers and thunderstorms in the morning. Highs in the lower 80s. Southeast winds 5 to 10 miles an hour. Chance of rain 20%. Friday night, clear. Lows in the lower 60s. South winds 5 to 10 miles an hour with gusts up to 20 miles an hour. Saturday, mostly sunny. Highs in the lower 80s. South winds 5 to 10 miles an hour with gusts up to 20 miles an hour. Saturday night, mostly cloudy. Lows in the upper 50s. Sunday, mostly sunny. Highs in the upper 70s. Sunday night and Columbus Day, mostly clear. Lows in the upper 50s. Highs in the mid-80s. Monday night, partly cloudy. A chance of showers after midnight. Lows in the upper 50s. Chance of rain 30%. Tuesday, mostly sunny. Cooler with highs in the lower 70s. Tuesday night, partly cloudy until midnight, then clearing. Cooler with lows in the upper 40s. Wednesday, mostly sunny. Highs in the upper 60s. Again, the forecast for Peoria and surrounding areas of central Illinois for the rest of today, sunny. Highs in the upper 70s. Northeast winds around 5 miles an hour, becoming west this afternoon. At 10 a.m. in Peoria, skies were mostly sunny. The temperature was 66 degrees, the dew point was 48, and the relative humidity was 52%. The wind was east at 3 miles an hour. The pressure was 30.12 inches and rising. Around central and western Illinois, it was sunny, with a temperature of 69 at Bloomington, 61 at Moline, 66 at Quincy, and 66 at Springfield. It was mostly sunny, with a temperature of 65 at Galesburg, 62 at Lakin, 68 at Macomb, and 67 at Pontiac. And once again at 10 a.m. in Peoria, under mostly sunny skies, the temperature was 66. Looking elsewhere around the Midwest at 10 a.m., Chicago was partly sunny, and 64. Indianapolis was mostly sunny, and 68. St. Louis was mostly sunny, and 70. Kansas City was sunny, and 72. Des Moines was mostly sunny, and 63. Milwaukee was partly sunny, and 60. The time is currently 10:42 a.m. Central Daylight Time. 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Now for the official National Weather Service forecast for Peoria and surrounding areas of central Illinois. Rest of today, sunny. Highs in the upper 70s. Northeast winds around 5 miles an hour, becoming west this afternoon. Tonight, mostly clear until midnight, then becoming partly cloudy. Lows in the mid-50s. Northeast winds around 5 miles an hour, becoming east after midnight. Friday, mostly sunny. A slight chance of showers and thunderstorms in the morning. Highs in the lower 80s. Southeast winds 5 to 10 miles an hour. Chance of rain 20%. Friday night, clear. Lows in the lower 60s. South winds 5 to 10 miles an hour with gusts up to 20 miles an hour. Saturday, mostly sunny. Highs in the lower 80s. South winds 5 to 10 miles an hour with gusts up to 20 miles an hour. Saturday night, mostly cloudy. Lows in the upper 50s. Sunday, mostly sunny. Highs in the upper 70s. Sunday night and Columbus Day, mostly clear. Lows in the upper 50s. Highs in the mid-80s. Monday night, partly cloudy.
A chance of showers after midnight. Lows in the upper 50s. Chance of rain 30%. Tuesday, mostly sunny. Cooler with highs in the lower 70s. Tuesday night, partly cloudy until midnight, then clearing. Cooler with lows in the upper 40s. Wednesday, mostly sunny. Highs in the upper 60s. Again, the forecast for Peoria and surrounding areas of central Illinois for the rest of today, sunny. Highs in the upper 70s. Northeast winds around 5 miles an hour, becoming west this afternoon. At 10 a.m. in Peoria, skies were mostly sunny. The temperature was 66 degrees, the dew point was 48, and the relative humidity was 52%. The wind was east at 3 miles an hour. The pressure was 30.12 inches and rising. Around central and western Illinois, it was sunny, with a temperature of 69 at Bloomington, 61 at Moline, 66 at Quincy, and 66 at Springfield. It was mostly sunny, with a temperature of 65 at Galesburg, 62 at Lakin, 68 at Macomb, and 67 at Pontiac. And once again at 10 a.m. in Peoria, under mostly sunny skies, the temperature was 66. Looking elsewhere around the Midwest at 10 a.m., Chicago was partly sunny, and 64. Indianapolis was mostly sunny, and 68. St. Louis was mostly sunny, and 70. Kansas City was sunny, and 72. Des Moines was mostly sunny, and 63. Milwaukee was partly sunny, and 60. Here is a look at this morning's river stages and 24-hour changes. On the Illinois River, Morris is 6.2 feet, up 0.1 feet. La Salle is 14.9 feet, down 0.5 feet. Henry is 17.1 feet, down 0.5 feet. Peoria is 13.1 feet, down 0.2 feet. Havana is 12.1 feet, down 0.1 feet. Beardstown is 11.0 feet, down 0.1 feet. Maradosa is 9.8 feet, no change from yesterday. On the Lamoine River, Colmar is 5.3 feet, down 0.2 feet. On the Mackinac River, Conderville is 1.3 feet, no change from yesterday. On the Spoon River, London Mills is 5.6 feet, down 0.4 feet. Here is a look at the Illinois River stages and the forecast for the next 3 days. River stages were recorded around 7 a.m. Forecasts are for 7 a.m. the next 3 days. At La Salle, flood stage is 20 feet. This morning's river stage was 14.9 feet. The forecast for La Salle is 14.6 feet on Friday, 14.3 feet on Saturday, and 14.0 feet on Sunday. At Henry, flood stage is 23 feet. This morning's river stage was 17.1 feet. The forecast for Henry is 16.9 feet on Friday, 16.6 feet on Saturday, and 16.4 feet on Sunday. At Peoria, flood stage is 18 feet. This morning's river stage was 13.1 feet. The forecast for Peoria is 12.9 feet on Friday, 12.7 feet on Saturday, and 12.4 feet on Sunday. At Havana, flood stage is 14 feet. This morning's river stage was 12.1 feet. The forecast for Havana is 12.1 feet on Friday, 12.0 feet on Saturday, and 11.7 feet on Sunday. The time is currently 10:47 a.m. Central Daylight Time. 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Now for the official National Weather Service forecast for Peoria and surrounding areas of central Illinois. Rest of today, sunny. Highs in the upper 70s. Northeast winds around 5 miles an hour, becoming west this afternoon. Tonight, mostly clear until midnight, then becoming partly cloudy. Lows in the mid-50s. Northeast winds around 5 miles an hour, becoming east after midnight. Friday, mostly sunny. A slight chance of showers and thunderstorms in the morning. Highs in the lower 80s. Southeast winds 5 to 10 miles an hour. Chance of rain 20%. Friday night, clear. Lows in the lower 60s. South winds 5 to 10 miles an hour with gusts up to 20 miles an hour. Saturday, mostly sunny. Highs in the lower 80s. South winds 5 to 10 miles an hour with gusts up to

20 miles an hour. Saturday night, mostly cloudy. Lows in the upper 50s. Sunday, mostly sunny. Highs in the upper 70s. Sunday night and Columbus Day, mostly clear. Lows in the upper 50s. Highs in the mid 80s. Monday night, partly cloudy. A chance of showers after midnight. Lows in the upper 50s. Chance of rain 30%. Tuesday, mostly sunny. Cooler with highs in the lower 70s. Tuesday night, partly cloudy until midnight, then clearing. Cooler with lows in the upper 40s. Wednesday, mostly sunny. Highs in the upper 60s. Again, the forecast for Peoria and surrounding areas of central Illinois for the rest of today, sunny. Highs in the upper 70s. Northeast winds around 5 miles an hour, becoming west this afternoon. At 10 a.m. in Peoria, skies were mostly sunny. The temperature was 66 degrees, the dew point was 48, and the relative humidity was 52%. The wind was east at 3 miles an hour. The pressure was 30.12 inches and rising. Around central and western Illinois, it was sunny, with a temperature of 69 at Bloomington, 61 at Moline, 66 at Quincy, and 66 at Springfield. It was mostly sunny, with a temperature of 65 at Galesburg, 62 at Lakin, 68 at Macomb, and 67 at Pontiac. And once again at 10 a.m. in Peoria, under mostly sunny skies, the temperature was 66. Looking elsewhere around the Midwest at 10 a.m., Chicago was partly sunny, and 64. Indianapolis was mostly sunny, and 68. St. Louis was mostly sunny, and 70. Kansas City was sunny, and 72. Des Moines was mostly sunny, and 63. Milwaukee was partly sunny, and 60. The time is currently 10:50 a.m. Central Daylight Time. 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Now for the official National Weather Service forecast for Peoria and surrounding areas of central Illinois. Rest of today, sunny. Highs in the upper 70s. Northeast winds around 5 miles an hour, becoming west this afternoon. Tonight, mostly clear until midnight, then becoming partly cloudy. Lows in the mid-50s. Northeast winds around 5 miles an hour, becoming east after midnight. Friday, mostly sunny. A slight chance of showers and thunderstorms in the morning. Highs in the lower 80s. Southeast winds 5 to 10 miles an hour. Chance of rain 20%. Friday night, clear. Lows in the lower 60s. South winds 5 to 10 miles an hour with gusts up to 20 miles an hour. Saturday, mostly sunny. Highs in the lower 80s. South winds 5 to 10 miles an hour with gusts up to 20 miles an hour. Saturday night, mostly cloudy. Lows in the upper 50s. Sunday, mostly sunny. Highs in the upper 70s. Sunday night and Columbus Day, mostly clear. Lows in the upper 50s. Highs in the mid 80s. Monday night, partly cloudy. A chance of showers after midnight. Lows in the upper 50s. Chance of rain 30%. Tuesday, mostly sunny. Cooler with highs in the lower 70s. Tuesday night, partly cloudy until midnight, then clearing. Cooler with lows in the upper 40s. Wednesday, mostly sunny. Highs in the upper 60s. Again, the forecast for Peoria and surrounding areas of central Illinois for the rest of today, sunny. Highs in the upper 70s. Northeast winds around 5 miles an hour, becoming west this afternoon. At 10 a.m. in Peoria, skies were mostly sunny. The temperature was 66 degrees, the dew point was 48, and the relative humidity was 52%. The wind was east at 3 miles an hour. The pressure was 30.12 inches and rising. Around central and western Illinois, it was sunny, with a temperature of 69 at Bloomington, 61 at Moline, 66 at Quincy, and 66 at Springfield. It was mostly sunny, with a temperature of 65 at Galesburg, 62 at Lakin, 68 at Macomb, and 67 at Pontiac. And once again at 10 a.m. in Peoria, under mostly sunny skies, the temperature was 66. Looking elsewhere around the Midwest at

a.m., Chicago was partly sunny, and 64. Indianapolis was mostly sunny, and 68. St. Louis was mostly sunny, and 70. Kansas City was sunny, and 72. Des Moines was mostly sunny, and 63. Milwaukee was partly sunny, and 60. The time is currently 10:53 a.m. Central Daylight Time. 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Now for the official National Weather Service forecast for Peoria and surrounding areas of central Illinois. Rest of today, sunny. Highs in the upper 70s. Northeast winds around 5 miles an hour, becoming west this afternoon. Tonight, mostly clear until midnight, then becoming partly cloudy. Lows in the mid-50s. Northeast winds around 5 miles an hour, becoming east after midnight. Friday, mostly sunny. A slight chance of showers and thunderstorms in the morning. Highs in the lower 80s. Southeast winds 5 to 10 miles an hour. Chance of rain 20%. Friday night, clear. Lows in the lower 60s. South winds 5 to 10 miles an hour with gusts up to 20 miles an hour. Saturday, mostly sunny. Highs in the lower 80s. South winds 5 to 10 miles an hour with gusts up to 20 miles an hour. Saturday night, mostly cloudy. Lows in the upper 50s. Sunday, mostly sunny. Highs in the upper 70s. Sunday night and Columbus Day, mostly clear. Lows in the upper 50s. Highs in the mid-80s. Monday night, partly cloudy. A chance of showers after midnight. Lows in the upper 50s. Chance of rain 30%. Tuesday, mostly sunny. Cooler with highs in the lower 70s. Tuesday night, partly cloudy until midnight, then clearing. Cooler with lows in the upper 40s. Wednesday, mostly sunny. Highs in the upper 60s. Again, the forecast for Peoria and surrounding areas of central Illinois for the rest of today, sunny. Highs in the upper 70s. Northeast winds around 5 miles an hour, becoming west this afternoon. Here is a look at this morning's river stages and 24-hour changes. On the Illinois River, Morris is 6.2 feet, up 0.1 feet. La Salle is 14.9 feet, down 0.5 feet. Henry is 17.1 feet, down 0.5 feet. Peoria is 13.1 feet, down 0.2 feet. Havana is 12.1 feet, down 0.1 feet. Beardstown is 11.0 feet, down 0.1 feet. Maradosha is 9.8 feet, no change from yesterday. On the Lamoine River, Colmar is 5.3 feet, down 0.2 feet. On the Mackinac River, Conderville is 1.3 feet, no change from yesterday. On the Spoon River, London Mills is 5.6 feet, down 0.4 feet. Here is a look at the Illinois River stages and the forecast for the next 3 days. River stages were recorded around 7 a.m. Forecasts are for 7 a.m. the next 3 days. At La Salle, flood stage is 20 feet. This morning's river stage was 14.9 feet. The forecast for La Salle is 14.6 feet on Friday, 14.3 feet on Saturday, and 14.0 feet on Sunday. At Henry, flood stage is 23 feet. This morning's river stage was 17.1 feet. The forecast for Henry is 16.9 feet on Friday, 16.6 feet on Saturday, and 16.4 feet on Sunday. At Peoria, flood stage is 18 feet. This morning's river stage was 13.1 feet. The forecast for Peoria is 12.9 feet on Friday, 12.7 feet on Saturday, and 12.4 feet on Sunday. At Havana, flood stage is 14 feet. This morning's river stage was 12.1 feet. The forecast for Havana is 12.1 feet on Friday, 12.0 feet on Saturday, and 11.7 feet on Sunday. At 10 a.m. in Peoria, skies were mostly sunny. The temperature was 66 degrees, the dew point was 48, and the relative humidity was 52%. The wind was east at 3 miles an hour. The pressure was 30.12 inches and rising. Around central and western Illinois, it was sunny, with a temperature of 69 at Bloomington, 61 at Moline.

afternoon. At 11 a.m. in Peoria, skies were mostly sunny. The temperature was 69 degrees, the dew point was 46, and the relative humidity was 43%. The wind was calm. The pressure was 30.13 inches and rising. Around central and western Illinois, it was sunny, with a temperature of 73 at Bloomington, 68 at Moline, 72 at Quincy, and 73 at Springfield. It was mostly sunny, with a temperature of 71 at Galesburg, 67 at Lakin, 73 at Macomb, and 71 at Pontiac. And once again at 11 a.m. in Peoria, under mostly sunny skies, the temperature was 69. The time is currently 11:04 a.m. Central Daylight Time. 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Now for the official National Weather Service forecast for Peoria and surrounding areas of central Illinois. Rest of today, sunny. Highs in the upper 70s. Northeast winds around 5 miles an hour, becoming west this afternoon. Tonight, mostly clear until midnight, then becoming partly cloudy. Lows in the mid-50s. Northeast winds around 5 miles an hour, becoming east after midnight. Friday, mostly sunny. A slight chance of showers and thunderstorms in the morning. Highs in the lower 80s. Southeast winds 5 to 10 miles an hour. Chance of rain 20%. Friday night, clear. Lows in the lower 60s. South winds 5 to 10 miles an hour with gusts up to 20 miles an hour. Saturday, mostly sunny. Highs in the lower 80s. South winds 5 to 10 miles an hour with gusts up to 20 miles an hour. Saturday night, mostly cloudy. Lows in the upper 50s. Sunday, mostly sunny. Highs in the upper 70s. Sunday night and Columbus Day, mostly clear. Lows in the upper 50s. Highs in the mid-80s. Monday night, partly cloudy. A chance of showers after midnight. Lows in the upper 50s. Chance of rain 30%. Tuesday, mostly sunny. Cooler with highs in the lower 70s. Tuesday night, partly cloudy until midnight, then clearing. Cooler with lows in the upper 40s. Wednesday, mostly sunny. Highs in the upper 60s. Again, the forecast for Peoria and surrounding areas of central Illinois for the rest of today, sunny. Highs in the upper 70s. Northeast winds around 5 miles an hour, becoming west this afternoon. Here is a look at this morning's river stages and 24-hour changes. On the Illinois River, Morris is 6.2 feet, up 0.1 feet. La Salle is 14.9 feet, down 0.5 feet. Henry is 17.1 feet, down 0.5 feet. Peoria is 13.1 feet, down 0.2 feet. Havana is 12.1 feet, down 0.1 feet. Beardstown is 11.0 feet, down 0.1 feet. Maradosa is 9.8 feet, no change from yesterday. On the Lamoine River, Colmar is 5.3 feet, down 0.2 feet. On the Mackinac River, Conderville is 1.3 feet, no change from yesterday. On the Spoon River, London Mills is 5.6 feet, down 0.4 feet. Here is a look at the Illinois River stages and the forecast for the next 3 days. River stages were recorded around 7 a.m. Forecasts are for 7 a.m. the next 3 days. At La Salle, flood stage is 20 feet. This morning's river stage was 14.9 feet. The forecast for La Salle is 14.6 feet on Friday, 14.3 feet on Saturday, and 14.0 feet on Sunday. At Henry, flood stage is 23 feet. This morning's river stage was 17.1 feet. The forecast for Henry is 16.9 feet on Friday, 16.6 feet on Saturday, and 16.4 feet on Sunday. At Peoria, flood stage is 18 feet. This morning's river stage was 13.1 feet. The forecast for Peoria is 12.9 feet on Friday, 12.7 feet on Saturday, and 12.4 feet on Sunday. At Havana, flood stage is 14 feet. This morning's river stage was 12.1 feet. The forecast for Havana is 12.1 feet on Friday, 12.0 feet on Saturday, and 11.7 feet on Sunday.

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Now for the official National Weather Service forecast for Peoria and surrounding areas of central Illinois. Rest of today, sunny. Highs in the upper 70s. Northeast winds around 5 miles an hour, becoming west this afternoon. Tonight, mostly clear until midnight, then becoming partly cloudy. Lows in the mid-50s. Northeast winds around 5 miles an hour, becoming east after midnight. Friday, mostly sunny. A slight chance of showers and thunderstorms in the morning. Highs in the lower 80s. Southeast winds 5 to 10 miles an hour. Chance of rain 20%. Friday night, clear. Lows in the lower 60s. South winds 5 to 10 miles an hour with gusts up to 20 miles an hour. Saturday, mostly sunny. Highs in the lower 80s. South winds 5 to 10 miles an hour with gusts up to 20 miles an hour. Saturday night, mostly cloudy. Lows in the upper 50s. Sunday, mostly sunny. Highs in the upper 70s. Sunday night and Columbus Day, mostly clear. Lows in the upper 50s. Highs in the mid-80s. Monday night, partly cloudy. A chance of showers after midnight. Lows in the upper 50s. Chance of rain 30%. Tuesday, mostly sunny. Cooler with highs in the lower 70s. Tuesday night, partly cloudy until midnight, then clearing. Cooler with lows in the upper 40s. Wednesday, mostly sunny. Highs in the upper 60s. Again, the forecast for Peoria and surrounding areas of central Illinois for the rest of today, sunny. Highs in the upper 70s. Northeast winds around 5 miles an hour, becoming west this afternoon. At 11 a.m. in Peoria, skies were mostly sunny. The temperature was 69 degrees, the dew point was 46, and the relative humidity was 43%. The wind was calm. The pressure was 30.13 inches and rising. Around central and western Illinois, it was sunny, with a temperature of 73 at Bloomington, 68 at Moline, 72 at Quincy, and 73 at Springfield. It was mostly sunny, with a temperature of 71 at Galesburg, 67 at Lakin, 73 at Macomb, and 71 at Pontiac. And once again at 11 a.m. in Peoria, under mostly sunny skies, the temperature was 69. Looking elsewhere around the Midwest at 11 a.m., Chicago was partly sunny, and 67. Indianapolis was mostly sunny, and 72. St. Louis was mostly sunny, and 77. Kansas City was mostly sunny, and 76. Des Moines was mostly sunny, and 67. Milwaukee was partly sunny, and 64. The time is currently 11:11 a.m. Central Daylight Time. 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Now for the official National Weather Service forecast for Peoria and surrounding areas of central Illinois. Rest of today, sunny. Highs in the upper 70s. Northeast winds around 5 miles an hour, becoming west this afternoon. Tonight, mostly clear until midnight, then becoming partly cloudy. Lows in the mid-50s. Northeast winds around 5 miles an hour, becoming east after midnight. Friday, mostly sunny. A slight chance of showers and thunderstorms in the morning. Highs in the lower 80s. Southeast winds 5 to 10 miles an hour. Chance of rain 20%. Friday night, clear. Lows in the lower 60s. South winds 5 to 10 miles an hour with gusts up to 20 miles an hour. Saturday, mostly sunny. Highs in the lower 80s. South winds 5 to 10 miles an hour with gusts up to 20 miles an hour. Saturday night, mostly cloudy. Lows in the upper 50s. Sunday, mostly sunny. Highs in the upper 70s. Sunday night and Columbus Day, mostly clear. Lows in the upper 50s. Highs in the mid-80s. Monday night, partly cloudy. A chance of showers after midnight. Lows in the upper 50s. Chance of rain 30%. Tuesday, mostly sunny. Cooler with highs in the lower 70s.

50s. Tuesday night, partly cloudy until midnight, then clearing. Cooler with lows in the upper 40s. Wednesday, mostly sunny. Highs in the upper 60s. Again, the forecast for Peoria and surrounding areas of central Illinois for the rest of today, sunny. Highs in the upper 70s. Northeast winds around 5 miles an hour, becoming west this afternoon. 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At 11 a.m. in Peoria, skies were mostly sunny. The temperature was 69 degrees, the dew point was 46, and the relative humidity was 43%. The wind was calm. The pressure was 30.13 inches and rising. Around central and western Illinois, it was sunny, with a temperature of 73 at Bloomington, 68 at Moline, 72 at Quincy, and 73 at Springfield. It was mostly sunny, with a temperature of 71 at Galesburg, 67 at Lakin, 73 at Macomb, and 71 at Pontiac. And once again at 11 a.m. in Peoria, under mostly sunny skies, the temperature was 69. Here is a look at this morning's river stages and 24-hour changes. On the Illinois River, Morris is 6.2 feet, up 0.1 feet. La Salle is 14.9 feet, down 0.5 feet. Henry is 17.1 feet, down 0.5 feet. Peoria is 13.1 feet, down 0.2 feet. Havana is 12.1 feet, down 0.1 feet. Beardstown is 11.0 feet, down 0.1 feet. Maradosa is 9.8 feet, no change from yesterday. On the Lamoine River, Colmar is 5.3 feet, down 0.2 feet. On the Mackinac River, Conderville is 1.3 feet, no change from yesterday. On the Spoon River, London Mills is 5.6 feet, down 0.4 feet. Here is a look at the Illinois River stages and the forecast for the next 3 days. River stages were recorded around 7 a.m. Forecasts are for 7 a.m. the next 3 days. At La Salle, flood stage is 20 feet. This morning's river stage was 14.9 feet. The forecast for La Salle is 14.6 feet on Friday, 14.3 feet on Saturday, and 14.0 feet on Sunday. At Henry, flood stage is 23 feet. This morning's river stage was 17.1 feet. The forecast for Henry is 16.9 feet on Friday, 16.6 feet on Saturday, and 16.4 feet on Sunday. At Peoria, flood stage is 18 feet. This morning's river stage was 13.1 feet. The forecast for Peoria is 12.9 feet on Friday, 12.7 feet on Saturday, and 12.4 feet on Sunday. At Havana, flood stage is 14 feet. This morning's river stage was 12.1 feet. The forecast for Havana is 12.1 feet on Friday, 12.0 feet on Saturday, and 11.7 feet on Sunday. And now a discussion of hazardous weather conditions for the following counties in Illinois: Fulton, Knox, Marshall, Mason, McLean, Peoria, Stark, Tazewell, and Woodford. This hazardous weather outlook is for central Illinois, east central Illinois, southeast Illinois, and west central Illinois. For this afternoon and tonight, no hazardous weather is expected at this time. For Friday through Wednesday, no hazardous weather is expected at this time. Spotter information statement: spotter activation is not anticipated through tonight. The time is currently 11:18 a.m. Central Daylight Time. 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Now for the official National Weather Service forecast for Peoria and surrounding areas of central Illinois. Rest of today, sunny. Highs in the upper 70s. Northeast winds around 5 miles an hour, becoming west this afternoon. Tonight, mostly clear until midnight, then becoming partly cloudy.
Lows in the mid-50s. Northeast winds around 5 miles an hour, becoming east after midnight. Friday, mostly sunny. A slight chance of showers and thunderstorms in the morning. Highs in the lower 80s. Southeast winds 5 to 10 miles an hour. Chance of rain 20%. Friday night, clear. Lows in the lower 60s. South winds 5 to 10 miles an hour with gusts up to 20 miles an hour. Saturday, mostly sunny. Highs in the lower 80s. South winds 5 to 10 miles an hour with gusts up to 20 miles an hour. Saturday night, mostly cloudy. Lows in the upper 50s. Sunday, mostly sunny. Highs in the upper 70s. Sunday night and Columbus Day, mostly clear. Lows in the upper 50s. Highs in the mid-80s. Monday night, partly cloudy. A chance of showers after midnight. Lows in the upper 50s. Chance of rain 30%. Tuesday, mostly sunny. Cooler with highs in the lower 70s. Tuesday night, partly cloudy until midnight, then clearing. Cooler with lows in the upper 40s. Wednesday, mostly sunny. Highs in the upper 60s. Again, the forecast for Peoria and surrounding areas of central Illinois for the rest of today, sunny. Highs in the upper 70s. Northeast winds around 5 miles an hour, becoming west this afternoon. At 11 a.m. in Peoria, skies were mostly sunny. The temperature was 69 degrees, the dew point was 46, and the relative humidity was 43%. The wind was calm. The pressure was 30.13 inches and rising. Around central and western Illinois, it was sunny, with a temperature of 73 at Bloomington, 68 at Moline, 72 at Quincy, and 73 at Springfield. It was mostly sunny, with a temperature of 71 at Galesburg, 67 at Lakin, 73 at Macomb, and 71 at Pontiac. And once again at 11 a.m. in Peoria, under mostly sunny skies, the temperature was 69. Looking elsewhere around the Midwest at 11 a.m., Chicago was partly sunny, and 67. Indianapolis was mostly sunny, and 72. St. Louis was mostly sunny, and 77. Kansas City was mostly sunny, and 76. Des Moines was mostly sunny, and 67. Milwaukee was partly sunny, and 64. And now a discussion of hazardous weather conditions for the following counties in Illinois: Fulton, Knox, Marshall, Mason, McLean, Peoria, Stark, Tazewell, and Woodford. This hazardous weather outlook is for central Illinois, east central Illinois, southeast Illinois, and west central Illinois. For this afternoon and tonight, no hazardous weather is expected at this time. For Friday through Wednesday, no hazardous weather is expected at this time. Spotter information statement: spotter activation is not anticipated through tonight. The time is currently 11:21 a.m. Central Daylight Time. 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Now for the official National Weather Service forecast for Peoria and surrounding areas of central Illinois. Rest of today, sunny. Highs in the upper 70s. Northeast winds around 5 miles an hour, becoming west this afternoon. Tonight, mostly clear until midnight, then becoming partly cloudy. Lows in the mid-50s. Northeast winds around 5 miles an hour, becoming east after midnight. Friday, mostly sunny. A slight chance of showers and thunderstorms in the morning. Highs in the lower 80s. Southeast winds 5 to 10 miles an hour. Chance of rain 20%. Friday night, clear. Lows in the lower 60s. South winds 5 to 10 miles an hour with gusts up to 20 miles an hour. Saturday, mostly sunny. Highs in the lower 80s. South winds 5 to 10 miles an hour with gusts up to 20 miles an hour. Saturday night, mostly cloudy. Lows in the upper 50s. Sunday, mostly sunny. Highs in the upper 70s. Sunday night and Columbus Day, mostly clear. Lows in the upper 50s. Highs in the mid-80s. Monday night, partly cloudy. A chance of showers after midnight. Lows in the upper 50s. Chance of rain 30%.
Tuesday, mostly sunny. Cooler with highs in the lower 70s. Tuesday night, partly cloudy until midnight, then clearing. Cooler with lows in the upper 40s. Wednesday, mostly sunny. Highs in the upper 60s. Again, the forecast for Peoria and surrounding areas of central Illinois for the rest of today, sunny. Highs in the upper 70s. Northeast winds around 5 miles an hour, becoming west this afternoon. At 11 a.m. in Peoria, skies were mostly sunny. The temperature was 69 degrees, the dew point was 46, and the relative humidity was 43%. The wind was calm. The pressure was 30.13 inches and rising. Around central and western Illinois, it was sunny, with a temperature of 68 at Moline, 71 at Galesburg, 72 at Quincy, and 73 at Springfield. It was mostly sunny, with a temperature of 73 at Bloomington, 67 at Lakin, 74 at Macomb, and 71 at Pontiac. And once again at 11 a.m. in Peoria, under mostly sunny skies, the temperature was 69. Looking elsewhere around the Midwest at 11 a.m., Chicago was partly sunny, and 67. Indianapolis was mostly sunny, and 72. St. Louis was mostly sunny, and 77. Kansas City was mostly sunny, and 76. Des Moines was mostly sunny, and 67. Milwaukee was partly sunny, and 64. Looking elsewhere around the Midwest at 11 a.m., Chicago was partly sunny, and 67. Indianapolis was mostly sunny, and 72. St. Louis was mostly sunny, and 77. Kansas City was mostly sunny, and 76. Des Moines was mostly sunny, and 67. Milwaukee was partly sunny, and 64. Here is a look at this morning's river stages and 24-hour changes. On the Illinois River, Morris is 6.2 feet, up 0.1 feet. LaSalle is 14.9 feet, down 0.5 feet. Henry is 17.1 feet, down 0.5 feet. Peoria is 13.1 feet, down 0.2 feet. Havana is 12.1 feet, down 0.1 feet. Beardstown is 11.0 feet, down 0.1 feet. Maradosa is 9.8 feet, no change from yesterday. On the Lamoine River, Colmar is 5.3 feet, down 0.2 feet. On the Mackinac River, Conderville is 1.3 feet, no change from yesterday. On the Spoon River, London Mills is 5.6 feet, down 0.4 feet. Here is a look at the Illinois River stages and the forecast for the next 3 days. River stages were recorded around 7 a.m. Forecasts are for 7 a.m. the next 3 days. At LaSalle, flood stage is 20 feet. This morning's river stage was 14.9 feet. The forecast for LaSalle is 14.6 feet on Friday, 14.3 feet on Saturday, and 14.0 feet on Sunday. At Henry, flood stage is 23 feet. This morning's river stage was 17.1 feet. The forecast for Henry is 16.9 feet on Friday, 16.6 feet on Saturday, and 16.4 feet on Sunday. At Peoria, flood stage is 18 feet. This morning's river stage was 13.1 feet. The forecast for Peoria is 12.9 feet on Friday, 12.7 feet on Saturday, and 12.4 feet on Sunday. At Havana, flood stage is 14 feet. This morning's river stage was 12.1 feet. The forecast for Havana is 12.1 feet on Friday, 12.0 feet on Saturday, and 11.7 feet on Sunday. And now a discussion of hazardous weather conditions for the following counties in Illinois: Fulton, Knox, Marshall, Mason, McLean, Peoria, Stark, Tazewell, and Woodford. This hazardous weather outlook is for central Illinois, east central Illinois, southeast Illinois, and west central Illinois. For this afternoon and tonight, no hazardous weather is expected at this time. For Friday through Wednesday, no hazardous weather is expected at this time. Spotter information statement: spotter activation is not anticipated through tonight. The time is currently 11:28 a.m. Central Daylight Time. 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

central Illinois. Rest of today, sunny. Highs in the upper 70s. Northeast winds around 5 miles an hour, becoming west this afternoon. Tonight, mostly clear until midnight, then becoming partly cloudy. Lows in the mid-50s. Northeast winds around 5 miles an hour, becoming east after midnight. Friday, mostly sunny. A slight chance of showers and thunderstorms in the morning. Highs in the lower 80s. Southeast winds 5 to 10 miles an hour. Chance of rain 20%. Friday night, clear. Lows in the lower 60s. South winds 5 to 10 miles an hour with gusts up to 20 miles an hour. Saturday, mostly sunny. Highs in the lower 80s. South winds 5 to 10 miles an hour with gusts up to 20 miles an hour. Saturday night, mostly cloudy. Lows in the upper 50s. Sunday, mostly sunny. Highs in the upper 70s. Sunday night and Columbus Day, mostly clear. Lows in the upper 50s. Highs in the mid 80s. Monday night, partly cloudy. A chance of showers after midnight. Lows in the upper 50s. Chance of rain 30%. Tuesday, mostly sunny. Cooler with highs in the lower 70s. Tuesday night, partly cloudy until midnight, then clearing. Cooler with lows in the upper 40s. Wednesday, mostly sunny. Highs in the upper 60s. Again, the forecast for Peoria and surrounding areas of central Illinois for the rest of today, sunny. Highs in the upper 70s. Northeast winds around 5 miles an hour, becoming west this afternoon. At 11 a.m. in Peoria, skies were mostly sunny. The temperature was 69 degrees, the dew point was 46, and the relative humidity was 43%. The wind was calm. The pressure was 30.13 inches and rising. Around central and western Illinois, it was sunny, with a temperature of 68 at Moline, 71 at Galesburg, 72 at Quincy, and 73 at Springfield. It was mostly sunny, with a temperature of 73 at Bloomington, 67 at Lakin, 74 at Macomb, and 71 at Pontiac. And once again at 11 a.m. in Peoria, under mostly sunny skies, the temperature was 69. Looking elsewhere around the Midwest at 11 a.m., Chicago was partly sunny, and 67. Indianapolis was mostly sunny, and 72. St. Louis was mostly sunny, and 77. Kansas City was mostly sunny, and 76. Des Moines was mostly sunny, and 67. Milwaukee was partly sunny, and 64. And now a discussion of hazardous weather conditions for the following counties in Illinois: Fulton, Knox, Marshall, Mason, McLean, Peoria, Stark, Tazewell, and Woodford. This hazardous weather outlook is for central Illinois, east central Illinois, southeast Illinois, and west central Illinois. For this afternoon and tonight, no hazardous weather is expected at this time. For Friday through Wednesday, no hazardous weather is expected at this time. Spotter information statement: spotter activation is not anticipated through tonight. The time is currently 11:32 a.m. Central Daylight Time. 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Now for the official National Weather Service forecast for Peoria and surrounding areas of central Illinois. Rest of today, sunny. Highs in the upper 70s. Northeast winds around 5 miles an hour, becoming west this afternoon. Tonight, mostly clear until midnight, then becoming partly cloudy. Lows in the mid-50s. Northeast winds around 5 miles an hour, becoming east after midnight. Friday, mostly sunny. A slight chance of showers and thunderstorms in the morning. Highs in the lower 80s. Southeast winds 5 to 10 miles an hour. Chance of rain 20%. Friday night, clear. Lows in the lower 60s. South winds 5 to 10 miles an hour with gusts up to 20 miles an hour. Saturday, mostly sunny. Highs in the lower 80s. South winds 5 to 10 miles an hour with gusts to 20 miles an hour. Saturday, mostly sunny. Highs in the lower 80s. South winds 5 to 10 miles an hour with gusts up to 20 miles an hour. Saturday night, mostly cloudy. Lows

skies were mostly sunny. The temperature was 69 degrees, the dew point was 46, and the relative humidity was 43%. The wind was calm. The pressure was 30.13 inches and rising. Around central and western Illinois, it was sunny, with a temperature of 68 at Moline, 71 at Galesburg, 72 at Quincy, and 73 at Springfield. It was mostly sunny, with a temperature of 73 at Bloomington, 67 at Lakin, 74 at Macomb, and 71 at Pontiac. And once again at 11 a.m. in Peoria, under mostly sunny skies, the temperature was 69. Looking elsewhere around the Midwest at 11 a.m., Chicago was partly sunny, and 67. Indianapolis was mostly sunny, and 72. St. Louis was mostly sunny, and 77. Kansas City was mostly sunny, and 76. Des Moines was mostly sunny, and 67. Milwaukee was partly sunny, and 64. Here is a look at this morning's river stages and 24-hour changes. On the Illinois River, Morris is 6.2 feet, up 0.1 feet. La Salle is 14.9 feet, down 0.5 feet. Henry is 17.1 feet, down 0.5 feet. Peoria is 13.1 feet, down 0.2 feet. Havana is 12.1 feet, down 0.1 feet. Beardstown is 11.0 feet, down 0.1 feet. Maradosha is 9.8 feet, no change from yesterday. On the Lamoine River, Colmar is 5.3 feet, down 0.2 feet. On the Mackinac River, Condorville is 1.3 feet, no change from yesterday. On the Spoon River, London Mills is 5.6 feet, down 0.4 feet. Here is a look at the Illinois River stages and the forecast for the next 3 days. River stages were recorded around 7 a.m. Forecasts are for 7 a.m. the next 3 days. At La Salle, flood stage is 20 feet. This morning's river stage was 14.9 feet. The forecast for La Salle is 14.6 feet on Friday, 14.3 feet on Saturday, and 14.0 feet on Sunday. At Henry, flood stage is 23 feet. This morning's river stage was 17.1 feet. The forecast for Henry is 16.9 feet on Friday, 16.6 feet on Saturday, and 16.4 feet on Sunday. At Peoria, flood stage is 18 feet. This morning's river stage was 13.1 feet. The forecast for Peoria is 12.9 feet on Friday, 12.7 feet on Saturday, and 12.4 feet on Sunday. At Havana, flood stage is 14 feet. This morning's river stage was 12.1 feet. The forecast for Havana is 12.1 feet on Friday, 12.0 feet on Saturday, and 11.7 feet on Sunday. And now a discussion of hazardous weather conditions for the following counties in Illinois: Fulton, Knox, Marshall, Mason, McLean, Peoria, Stark, Tazewell, and Woodford. This hazardous weather outlook is for Central Illinois, East Central Illinois, Southeast Illinois, and West Central Illinois. For this afternoon and tonight, no hazardous weather is expected at this time. For Friday through Wednesday, no hazardous weather is expected at this time. Spotter information statement: spotter activation is not anticipated through tonight. The time is currently 11:38 a.m. Central Daylight Time. 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Now for the official National Weather Service forecast for Peoria and surrounding areas of central Illinois. Rest of today, sunny. Highs in the upper 70s. Northeast winds around 5 miles an hour, becoming west this afternoon. Tonight, mostly clear until midnight, then becoming partly cloudy. Lows in the mid-50s. Northeast winds around 5 miles an hour, becoming east after midnight. Friday, mostly sunny. A slight chance of showers and thunderstorms in the morning. Highs in the lower 80s. Southeast winds 5 to 10 miles an hour. Chance of rain 20%. Friday night, clear. Lows in the lower 60s. South winds 5 to 10 miles an hour with gusts up to 20 miles an hour. Saturday, mostly sunny. Highs in the lower 80s. South winds 5 to 10 miles an hour with gusts up to 20 miles an hour. Saturday night.

mostly cloudy. Lows in the upper 50s. Sunday, mostly sunny. Highs in the upper 70s. Sunday night and Columbus Day, mostly clear. Lows in the upper 50s. Highs in the mid 80s. Monday night, partly cloudy. A chance of showers after midnight. Lows in the upper 50s. Chance of rain 30%. Tuesday, mostly sunny. Cooler with highs in the lower 70s. Tuesday night, partly cloudy until midnight, then clearing. Cooler with lows in the upper 40s. Wednesday, mostly sunny. Highs in the upper 60s. Again, the forecast for Peoria and surrounding areas of central Illinois for the rest of today, sunny. Highs in the upper 70s. Northeast winds around 5 miles an hour, becoming west this afternoon. Now for the official National Weather Service forecast for Peoria and surrounding areas of central Illinois. Rest of today, sunny. Highs in the upper 70s. Light and variable winds, becoming west around 5 miles an hour this afternoon. Tonight, clear until midnight, then becoming partly cloudy. Lows in the mid-50s. East winds around 5 miles an hour. Friday, partly sunny with a chance of showers with a slight chance of thunderstorms in the morning, then sunny in the afternoon. Highs in the lower 80s. Southeast winds 5 to 10 miles an hour. Chance of rain 50%. Friday night, clear. Lows in the lower 60s. South winds 5 to 10 miles an hour with gusts up to 20 miles an hour. Saturday, mostly sunny. Highs in the lower 80s. South winds 5 to 10 miles an hour with gusts up to 20 miles an hour. Saturday night, mostly cloudy. Lows in the upper 50s. Sunday, mostly sunny. Highs in the upper 70s. Sunday night and Columbus Day, mostly clear. Lows in the upper 50s. Highs in the mid 80s. Monday night, partly cloudy. A chance of showers after midnight. Lows in the upper 50s. Chance of rain 30%. Tuesday, mostly sunny. Cooler with highs in the lower 70s. Tuesday night, partly cloudy until midnight, then clearing. Cooler with lows in the upper 40s. Wednesday, mostly sunny. Highs in the upper 60s. Again, the forecast for Peoria and surrounding areas of central Illinois for the rest of today, sunny. Highs in the upper 70s. Light and variable winds, becoming west around 5 miles an hour this afternoon. At 11 a.m. in Peoria, skies were mostly sunny. The temperature was 69 degrees, the dew point was 46, and the relative humidity was 43%. The wind was calm. The pressure was 30.13 inches and rising. Around central and western Illinois, it was sunny, with a temperature of 68 at

69. Looking elsewhere around the Midwest at 11 a.m., Chicago was partly sunny, and 67. Indianapolis was mostly sunny, and 72. St. Louis was mostly sunny, and 77. Kansas City was mostly sunny, and 76. Des Moines was mostly sunny, and 67. Milwaukee was partly sunny, and 64. And now a discussion of hazardous weather conditions for the following counties in Illinois: Fulton, Knox, Marshall, Mason, McLean, Peoria, Stark, Tazewell, and Woodford. This hazardous weather outlook is for Central Illinois, East Central Illinois, Southeast Illinois, and West Central Illinois. For this afternoon and tonight, no hazardous weather is expected at this time. For Friday through Wednesday, no hazardous weather is expected at this time. Spotter information statement: spotter activation is not anticipated through tonight. The time is currently 11:43 a.m. Central Daylight Time. 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Now for the official National Weather Service forecast for Peoria and surrounding areas of Central Illinois. Rest of today, sunny. Highs in the upper 70s. Light and variable winds, becoming west around 5 miles an hour this afternoon. Tonight, clear until midnight, then becoming partly cloudy. Lows in the mid-50s. East winds around 5 miles an hour. Friday, partly sunny with a chance of showers with a slight chance of thunderstorms in the morning, then sunny in the afternoon. Highs in the lower 80s. Southeast winds 5 to 10 miles an hour. Chance of rain 50%. Friday night, clear. Lows in the lower 60s. South winds 5 to 10 miles an hour with gusts up to 20 miles an hour. Saturday, mostly sunny. Highs in the lower 80s. South winds 5 to 10 miles an hour with gusts up to 20 miles an hour. Saturday night, mostly cloudy. Lows in the upper 50s. Sunday, mostly sunny. Highs in the upper 70s. Sunday night and Columbus Day, mostly clear. Lows in the upper 50s. Highs in the mid-80s. Monday night, partly cloudy. A chance of showers after midnight. Lows in the upper 50s. Chance of rain 30%. Tuesday, mostly sunny. Cooler with highs in the lower 70s. Tuesday night, partly cloudy until midnight, then clearing. Cooler with lows in the upper 40s. Wednesday, mostly sunny. Highs in the upper 60s. Again, the forecast for Peoria and surrounding areas of Central Illinois for the rest of today: sunny. Highs in the upper 70s. Light and variable winds, becoming west around 5 miles an hour this afternoon. Here is a look at this morning's river stages and 24-hour changes. On the Illinois River, Morris is 6.2 feet, up 0.1 feet. LaSalle is 14.9 feet, down 0.5 feet. Henry is 17.1 feet, down 0.5 feet. Peoria is 13.1 feet, down 0.2 feet. Havana is 12.1 feet, down 0.1 feet. Beardstown is 11.0 feet, down 0.1 feet. Maradosa is 9.8 feet, no change from yesterday. On the Lamoine River, Colmar is 5.3 feet, down 0.2 feet. On the Mackinac River, Conderville is 1.3 feet, no change from yesterday. On the Spoon River, London Mills is 5.6 feet, down 0.4 feet. Here is a look at the Illinois River stages and the forecast for the next 3 days. River stages were recorded around 7 a.m. Forecasts are for 7 a.m. the next 3 days. At LaSalle, flood stage is 20 feet. This morning's river stage was 14.9 feet. The forecast for LaSalle is 14.6 feet on Friday, 14.3 feet on Saturday, and 14.0 feet on Sunday. At Henry, flood stage is 23 feet. This morning's river stage was 17.1 feet. The forecast for Henry is 16.9 feet on Friday, 16.6 feet on Saturday, and 16.4 feet on Sunday. At Peoria, flood stage is 18 feet. This morning's river stage was 13.1 feet. The forecast for Peoria is 12.9 feet on Friday, 12.7 feet on Saturday,

12.4 feet on Sunday. At Havana, flood stage is 14 feet. This morning's river stage was 12.1 feet. The forecast for Havana is 12.1 feet on Friday, 12.0 feet on Saturday, and 11.7 feet on Sunday. At 11 a.m. in Peoria, skies were mostly sunny. The temperature was 69 degrees, the dew point was 46, and the relative humidity was 43%. The wind was calm. The pressure was 30.13 inches and rising. Around central and western Illinois, it was sunny, with a temperature of 68 at Moline, 71 at Galesburg, 72 at Quincy, and 73 at Springfield. It was mostly sunny, with a temperature of 73 at Bloomington, 67 at Lakin, 74 at Macomb, and 71 at Pontiac. And once again at 11 a.m. in Peoria, under mostly sunny skies, the temperature was 69. Looking elsewhere around the Midwest at 11 a.m., Chicago was partly sunny, and 67. Indianapolis was mostly sunny, and 72. St. Louis was mostly sunny, and 77. Kansas City was mostly sunny, and 76. Des Moines was mostly sunny, and 67. Milwaukee was partly sunny, and 64. And now a discussion of hazardous weather conditions for the following counties in Illinois: Fulton, Knox, Marshall, Mason, McLean, Peoria, Stark, Tazewell, and Woodford. This hazardous weather outlook is for central Illinois, east central Illinois, southeast Illinois, and west central Illinois. For this afternoon and tonight, no hazardous weather is expected at this time. For Friday through Wednesday, no hazardous weather is expected at this time. Spotter information statement: spotter activation is not anticipated through tonight. The time is currently 11:49 a.m. Central Daylight Time. 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Now for the official National Weather Service forecast for Peoria and surrounding areas of central Illinois. Rest of today, sunny. Highs in the upper 70s. Light and variable winds, becoming west around 5 miles an hour this afternoon. Tonight, clear until midnight, then becoming partly cloudy. Lows in the mid-50s. East winds around 5 miles an hour. Friday, partly sunny with a chance of showers with a slight chance of thunderstorms in the morning, then sunny in the afternoon. Highs in the lower 80s. Southeast winds 5 to 10 miles an hour. Chance of rain 50%. Friday night, clear. Lows in the lower 60s. South winds 5 to 10 miles an hour with gusts up to 20 miles an hour. Saturday, mostly sunny. Highs in the lower 80s. South winds 5 to 10 miles an hour with gusts up to 20 miles an hour. Saturday night, mostly cloudy. Lows in the upper 50s. Sunday, mostly sunny. Highs in the upper 70s. Sunday night and Columbus Day, mostly clear. Lows in the upper 50s. Highs in the mid-80s. Monday night, partly cloudy. A chance of showers after midnight. Lows in the upper 50s. Chance of rain 30%. Tuesday, mostly sunny. Cooler with highs in the lower 70s. Tuesday night, partly cloudy until midnight, then clearing. Cooler with lows in the upper 40s. Wednesday, mostly sunny. Highs in the upper 60s. Again, the forecast for Peoria and surrounding areas of central Illinois for the rest of today: sunny. Highs in the upper 70s. Light and variable winds, becoming west around 5 miles an hour this afternoon. At 11 a.m. in Peoria, skies were mostly sunny. The temperature was 69 degrees, the dew point was 46, and the relative humidity was 43%.

At 11 a.m., Chicago was partly sunny, and 67. Indianapolis was mostly sunny, and 72. St. Louis was mostly sunny, and 77. Kansas City was mostly sunny, and 76. Des Moines was mostly sunny, and 67. Milwaukee was partly sunny, and 64. And now a discussion of hazardous weather conditions for the following counties in Illinois: Fulton, Knox, Marshall, Mason, McLean, Peoria, Stark, Tazewell, and Woodford. This hazardous weather outlook is for Central Illinois, East Central Illinois, Southeast Illinois, and West Central Illinois. For this afternoon and tonight, no hazardous weather is expected at this time. For Friday through Wednesday, no hazardous weather is expected at this time. Spotter information statement. Spotter activation is not

in the upper 70s. Light and variable winds, becoming west around 5 miles an hour this afternoon. Tonight, clear until midnight, then becoming partly cloudy. Lows in the mid-50s. East winds around 5 miles an hour.

Wednesday, mostly sunny. Highs in the upper 60s. Again, the forecast for Peoria and surrounding areas of central Illinois for the rest of today, sunny. Highs in the upper 70s. Light and variable winds, becoming west around 5 miles an hour this afternoon. Here is a look at this morning's river stages and 24-hour changes. On the Illinois River, Morris is 6.2 feet, up 0.1 feet. La Salle is 14.9 feet, down 0.5 feet. Henry is 17.1 feet, down 0.5 feet. Peoria is 13.1 feet, down 0.2 feet. Havana is 12.1 feet, down 0.1 feet. Beardstown is 11.0 feet, down 0.1 feet. Maradosha is 9.8 feet, no change from yesterday. On the Lamoine River, Colmar is 5.3 feet, down 0.2 feet. On the Mackinac River, Condorville is 1.3 feet, no change from yesterday. On the Spoon River, London Mills is 5.6 feet, down 0.4 feet. Here is a look at the Illinois River stages and the forecast for the next 3 days. River stages were recorded around 7 a.m. Forecasts are for 7 a.m. the next 3 days. At La Salle, flood stage is 20 feet. This morning's river stage was 14.9 feet. The forecast for La Salle is 14.6 feet on Friday, 14.3 feet on Saturday, and 14.0 feet on Sunday. At Henry, flood stage is 23 feet. This morning's river stage was 17.1 feet. The forecast for Henry is 16.9 feet on Friday, 16.6 feet on Saturday, and 16.4 feet on Sunday. At Peoria, flood stage is 18 feet. This morning's river stage was 13.1 feet. The forecast for Peoria is 12.9 feet on Friday, 12.7 feet on Saturday, and 12.4 feet on Sunday. At Havana, flood stage is 14 feet. This morning's river stage was 12.1 feet. The forecast for Havana is 12.1 feet on Friday, 12.0 feet on Saturday, and 11.7 feet on Sunday. At 11 a.m. in Peoria, skies were mostly sunny. The temperature was 69 degrees, the dew point was 46, and the relative humidity was 43%. The wind was calm. The pressure was 30.13 inches and rising. Around central and western Illinois, it was sunny, with a temperature of 68 at Moline, 71 at Galesburg, 72 at Quincy, and 73 at Springfield. It was mostly sunny, with a temperature of 73 at Bloomington, 67 at Lakin, 74 at Macomb, and 71 at Pontiac. And once again at 11 a.m. in Peoria, under mostly sunny skies, the temperature was 69. Looking elsewhere around the Midwest at 11 a.m., Chicago was partly sunny, and 67. Indianapolis was mostly sunny, and 72. St. Louis was mostly sunny, and 77. Kansas City was mostly sunny, and 76. Des Moines was mostly sunny, and 67. Milwaukee was partly sunny, and 64. And now a discussion of hazardous weather conditions for the following counties in Illinois: Fulton, Knox, Marshall, Mason, McLean, Peoria, Stark, Tazewell, and Woodford. This hazardous weather outlook is for central Illinois, east central Illinois, southeast Illinois, and west central Illinois. For this afternoon and tonight, no hazardous weather is expected at this time. For Friday through Wednesday, no hazardous weather is expected at this time. Spotter information statement: spotter activation is not anticipated through tonight. The time is currently 11:59 a.m. Central Daylight Time. 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Now for the official National Weather Service forecast for Peoria and surrounding areas of central Illinois. Rest of today, sunny. Highs in the upper 70s. Light and variable winds, becoming west around 5 miles an hour this afternoon. Tonight, clear until midnight, then becoming partly cloudy. Lows in the mid-50s. East winds around 5 miles an hour. Friday, partly sunny with a chance of showers with a slight chance of thunderstorms in the morning, then sunny in the afternoon. Highs in the lower 80s. Southeast winds 5 to 10 miles.

of central Illinois. Rest of today, sunny. Highs in the upper 70s. Light and variable winds, becoming west around 5 miles an hour this afternoon. Tonight, clear until midnight, then becoming partly cloudy. Lows in the mid-50s. East winds around 5 miles an hour. Friday, partly sunny with a chance of showers with a slight chance of thunderstorms in the morning, then sunny in the afternoon. Highs in the lower 80s. Southeast winds 5 to 10 miles an hour. Chance of rain 50%. Friday night, clear. Lows in the lower 60s. South winds 5 to 10 miles an hour with gusts up to 20 miles an hour. Saturday, mostly sunny. Highs in the lower 80s. South winds 5 to 10 miles an hour with gusts up to 20 miles an hour. Saturday night, mostly cloudy. Lows in the upper 50s. Sunday, mostly sunny. Highs in the upper 70s. Sunday night and Columbus Day, mostly clear. Lows in the upper 50s. Highs in the mid-80s. Monday night, partly cloudy. A chance of showers after midnight. Lows in the upper 50s. Chance of rain 30%. Tuesday, mostly sunny. Cooler with highs in the lower 70s. Tuesday night, partly cloudy until midnight, then clearing. Cooler with lows in the upper 40s. Wednesday, mostly sunny. Highs in the upper 60s. Again, the forecast for Peoria and surrounding areas of central Illinois for the rest of today, sunny. Highs in the upper 70s. Light and variable winds, becoming west around 5 miles an hour this afternoon. At noon in Peoria, skies were mostly sunny. The temperature was 73 degrees, the dew point was 44, and the relative humidity was 35%. The wind was calm. The pressure was 30.12 inches and falling. Around central and western Illinois, it was sunny, with a temperature of 71 at Moline, 74 at Galesburg, 76 at Quincy, and 76 at Springfield. It was mostly sunny, with a temperature of 75 at Bloomington, 72 at Lakin, 76 at Macomb, and 74 at Pontiac. And once again at noon in Peoria, under mostly sunny skies, the temperature was 73. Here is a look at this morning's river stages and 24-hour changes. On the Illinois River, Morris is 6.2 feet, up 0.1 feet. La Salle is 14.9 feet, down 0.5 feet. Henry is 17.1 feet, down 0.5 feet. Peoria is 13.1 feet, down 0.2 feet. Havana is 12.1 feet, down 0.1 feet. Beardstown is 11.0 feet, down 0.1 feet. Maradosa is 9.8 feet, no change from yesterday. On the Lamoine River, Colmar is 5.3 feet, down 0.2 feet. On the Mackinac River, Conderville is 1.3 feet, no change from yesterday. On the Spoon River, London Mills is 5.6 feet, down 0.4 feet. Here is a look at the Illinois River stages and the forecast for the next 3 days. River stages were recorded around 7 a.m. Forecasts are for 7 a.m. the next 3 days. At La Salle, flood stage is 20 feet. This morning's river stage was 14.9 feet. The forecast for La Salle is 14.6 feet on Friday, 14.3 feet on Saturday, and 14.0 feet on Sunday. At Henry, flood stage is 23 feet. This morning's river stage was 17.1 feet. The forecast for Henry is 16.9 feet on Friday, 16.6 feet on Saturday, and 16.4 feet on Sunday. At Peoria, flood stage is 18 feet. This morning's river stage was 13.1 feet. The forecast for Peoria is 12.9 feet on Friday, 12.7 feet on Saturday, and 12.4 feet on Sunday. At Havana, flood stage is 14 feet. This morning's river stage was 12.1 feet. The forecast for Havana is 12.1 feet on Friday, 12.0 feet on Saturday, and 11.7 feet on Sunday. And now a discussion of hazardous weather conditions for the following counties in Illinois: Fulton, Knox, Marshall, Mason, McLean, Peoria, Stark, Tazewell, and Woodford. This hazardous weather outlook is for central Illinois, east central Illinois, southeast Illinois, and west central.

Illinois. For this afternoon and tonight, no hazardous weather is expected at this time. For Friday through Wednesday, no hazardous weather is expected at this time. Spotter information statement. Spotter activation is not anticipated through tonight. The time is currently 12:08 p.m. Central Daylight Time. 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Now for the official National Weather Service forecast for Peoria and surrounding areas of central Illinois. Rest of today, sunny. Highs in the upper 70s. Light and variable winds, becoming west around 5 miles an hour this afternoon. Tonight, clear until midnight, then becoming partly cloudy. Lows in the mid-50s. East winds around 5 miles an hour. Friday, partly sunny with a chance of showers with a slight chance of thunderstorms in the morning, then sunny in the afternoon. Highs in the lower 80s. Southeast winds 5 to 10 miles an hour. Chance of rain 50%. Friday night, clear. Lows in the lower 60s. South winds 5 to 10 miles an hour with gusts up to 20 miles an hour. Saturday, mostly sunny. Highs in the lower 80s. South winds 5 to 10 miles an hour with gusts up to 20 miles an hour. Saturday night, mostly cloudy. Lows in the upper 50s. Sunday, mostly sunny. Highs in the upper 70s. Sunday night and Columbus Day, mostly clear. Lows in the upper 50s. Highs in the mid-80s. Monday night, partly cloudy. A chance of showers after midnight. Lows in the upper 50s. Chance of rain 30%. Tuesday, mostly sunny. Cooler with highs in the lower 70s. Tuesday night, partly cloudy until midnight, then clearing. Cooler with lows in the upper 40s. Wednesday, mostly sunny. Highs in the upper 60s. Again, the forecast for Peoria and surrounding areas of central Illinois for the rest of today, sunny. Highs in the upper 70s. Light and variable winds, becoming west around 5 miles an hour this afternoon. At noon in Peoria, skies were mostly sunny. The temperature was 73 degrees, the dew point was 44, and the relative humidity was 35%. The wind was calm. The pressure was 30.12 inches and falling. Around central and western Illinois, it was sunny, with a temperature of 71 at Moline, 74 at Galesburg, 76 at Quincy, and 76 at Springfield. It was mostly sunny, with a temperature of 75 at Bloomington, 72 at Lakin, 76 at Macomb, and 74 at Pontiac. And once again at noon in Peoria, under mostly sunny skies, the temperature was 73. Looking elsewhere around the Midwest at noon, Chicago was partly sunny, and 69. Indianapolis was mostly sunny, and 76. St. Louis was sunny, and 80. Kansas City was mostly sunny, and 78. Des Moines was mostly sunny, and 70. Milwaukee was partly sunny, and 67. And now a discussion of hazardous weather conditions for the following counties in Illinois: Fulton, Knox, Marshall, Mason, McLean, Peoria, Stark, Tazewell, and Woodford. This hazardous weather outlook is for central Illinois, east central Illinois, southeast Illinois, and west central Illinois. For this afternoon and tonight, no hazardous weather is expected at this time. For Friday through Wednesday, no hazardous weather is expected at this time. Spotter information statement. Spotter activation is not anticipated through tonight. The time is currently 12:11 p.m. Central Daylight Time. 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Now for the official National Weather Service forecast for Peoria and surrounding areas of central Illinois. Rest of today, sunny. Highs in the upper 70s. Light and variable winds, becoming west around 5 miles an hour this afternoon. Tonight, clear until midnight, then becoming partly cloudy. Lows in the mid-50s. East winds around 5 miles an hour. Friday, partly sunny with a chance of showers with a slight chance of thunderstorms in the morning, then sunny in the afternoon. Highs in the lower 80s. Southeast winds 5 to 10 miles an hour. Chance of rain 50%. Friday night.

clear. Lows in the lower 60s. South winds 5 to 10 miles an hour with gusts up to 20 miles an hour. Saturday, mostly sunny. Highs in the lower 80s. South winds 5 to 10 miles an hour with gusts up to 20 miles an hour. Saturday night, mostly cloudy. Lows in the upper 50s. Sunday, mostly sunny. Highs in the upper 70s. Sunday night and Columbus Day, mostly clear. Lows in the upper 50s. Highs in the mid 80s. Monday night, partly cloudy. A chance of showers after midnight. Lows in the upper 50s. Chance of rain 30%. Tuesday, mostly sunny. Cooler with highs in the lower 70s. Tuesday night, partly cloudy until midnight, then clearing. Cooler with lows in the upper 40s. Wednesday, mostly sunny. Highs in the upper 60s. Again, the forecast for Peoria and surrounding areas of central Illinois for the rest of today, sunny. Highs in the upper 70s. Light and variable winds, becoming west around 5 miles an hour this afternoon. 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At noon in Peoria, skies were mostly sunny. The temperature was 73 degrees, the dew point was 44, and the relative humidity was 35%. The wind was calm. The pressure was 30.12 inches and falling. Around central and western Illinois, it was sunny, with a temperature of 71 at Moline, 74 at Galesburg, 76 at Quincy, and 76 at Springfield. It was mostly sunny, with a temperature of 75 at Bloomington, 72 at Lakin, 76 at Macomb, and 74 at Pontiac. And once again at noon in Peoria, under mostly sunny skies, the temperature was 73. Here is a look at the Illinois River stages and the forecast for the next 3 days. River stages were recorded around 7 a.m. Forecasts are for 7 a.m. the next 3 days. At LaSalle, flood stage is 20 feet. This morning's river stage was 14.9 feet. The forecast for LaSalle is 14.6 feet on Friday, 14.3 feet on Saturday, and 14.0 feet on Sunday. At Henry, flood stage is 23 feet. This morning's river stage was 17.1 feet. The forecast for Henry is 16.9 feet on Friday, 16.6 feet on Saturday, and 16.4 feet on Sunday. At Peoria, flood stage is 18 feet. This morning's river stage was 13.1 feet. The forecast for Peoria is 12.9 feet on Friday, 12.7 feet on Saturday, and 12.4 feet on Sunday. At Havana, flood stage is 14 feet. This morning's river stage was 12.1 feet. The forecast for Havana is 12.1 feet on Friday, 12.0 feet on Saturday, and 11.7 feet on Sunday. And now a discussion of hazardous weather conditions for the following counties in Illinois: Fulton, Knox, Marshall, Mason, McLean, Peoria, Stark, Tazewell, and Woodford. This hazardous weather outlook is for central Illinois, east central Illinois, southeast Illinois, and west central Illinois. For this afternoon and tonight, no hazardous weather is expected at this time. For Friday through Wednesday, no hazardous weather is expected at this time. Spotter information statement: spotter activation is not anticipated through tonight. The time is currently 12:17 p.m. Central Daylight Time. 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Now for the official National Weather Service forecast for Peoria and surrounding areas of central Illinois. Rest of today, sunny. Highs in the upper 70s. Light and variable winds, becoming west around 5 miles an hour this afternoon. Tonight, clear until midnight, then becoming partly cloudy. Lows in the mid-50s.

East winds around 5 miles an hour. Friday, partly sunny with a chance of showers with a slight chance of thunderstorms in the morning, then sunny in the afternoon. Highs in the lower 80s. Southeast winds 5 to 10 miles an hour. Chance of rain 50%. Friday night, clear. Lows in the lower 60s. South winds 5 to 10 miles an hour with gusts up to 20 miles an hour. Saturday, mostly sunny. Highs in the lower 80s. South winds 5 to 10 miles an hour with gusts up to 20 miles an hour. Saturday night, mostly cloudy. Lows in the upper 50s. Sunday, mostly sunny. Highs in the upper 70s. Sunday night and Columbus Day, mostly clear. Lows in the upper 50s. Highs in the mid 80s. Monday night, partly cloudy. A chance of showers after midnight. Lows in the upper 50s. Chance of rain 30%. Tuesday, mostly sunny. Cooler with highs in the lower 70s. Tuesday night, partly cloudy until midnight, then clearing. Cooler with lows in the upper 40s. Wednesday, mostly sunny. Highs in the upper 60s. Again, the forecast for Peoria and surrounding areas of central Illinois for the rest of today, sunny. Highs in the upper 70s. Light and variable winds, becoming west around 5 miles an hour this afternoon. At noon in Peoria, skies were mostly sunny. The temperature was 73 degrees, the dew point was 44, and the relative humidity was 35%. The wind was calm. The pressure was 30.12 inches and falling. Around central and western Illinois, it was sunny, with a temperature of 71 at Moline, 74 at Galesburg, 76 at Quincy, and 76 at Springfield. It was mostly sunny, with a temperature of 75 at Bloomington, 72 at Lakin, 76 at Macomb, and 74 at Pontiac. And once again at noon in Peoria, under mostly sunny skies, the temperature was 73. Looking elsewhere around the Midwest at noon, Chicago was partly sunny, and 69. Indianapolis was mostly sunny, and 76. St. Louis was mostly sunny, and 80. Kansas City was mostly sunny, and 78. Des Moines was mostly sunny, and 70. Milwaukee was partly sunny, and 67. And now a discussion of hazardous weather conditions for the following counties in Illinois: Fulton, Knox, Marshall, Mason, McLean, Peoria, Stark, Tazewell, and Woodford. This hazardous weather outlook is for central Illinois, east central Illinois, southeast Illinois, and west central Illinois. For this afternoon and tonight, no hazardous weather is expected at this time. For Friday through Wednesday, no hazardous weather is expected at this time. Spotter information statement: spotter activation is not anticipated through tonight. The time is currently 12:21 p.m. Central Daylight Time. 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Now for the official National Weather Service forecast for Peoria and surrounding areas of central Illinois. Rest of today, sunny. Highs in the upper 70s. Light and variable winds, becoming west around 5 miles an hour this afternoon. Tonight, clear until midnight, then becoming partly cloudy. Lows in the mid-50s. East winds around 5 miles an hour. Friday, partly sunny with a chance of showers with a slight chance of thunderstorms in the morning, then sunny in the afternoon. Highs in the lower 80s. Southeast winds 5 to 10 miles an hour. Chance of rain 50%. Friday night, clear. Lows in the lower 60s. South winds 5 to 10 miles an hour with gusts up to 20 miles an hour. Saturday, mostly sunny. Highs in the lower 80s. South winds 5 to 10 miles an hour with gusts up to 20 miles an hour. Saturday night, mostly cloudy. Lows in the upper 50s. Sunday, mostly sunny. Highs in the upper 70s. Sunday night and Columbus Day, mostly clear. Lows in the upper 50s. Highs in the mid 80s. Monday night, partly cloudy. A chance of showers after midnight. Lows in the upper 50s. Chance of rain 30%. Tuesday, mostly sunny. Cooler with highs in the lower 70s.

Tuesday night, partly cloudy until midnight, then clearing. Cooler with lows in the upper 40s. Wednesday, mostly sunny. Highs in the upper 60s. Again, the forecast for Peoria and surrounding areas of central Illinois for the rest of today, sunny. Highs in the upper 70s. Light and variable winds, becoming west around 5 miles an hour this afternoon. At noon in Peoria, skies were sunny. The temperature was 73 degrees, the dew point was 44, and the relative humidity was 35%. The wind was calm. The pressure was 30.12 inches and falling. Around central and western Illinois, it was sunny, with a temperature of 75 at Bloomington, 71 at Moline, 74 at Galesburg, and 72 at Lakin. Under sunny skies, Macomb reported 76, Quincy reported 76, Springfield reported 76, and Pontiac reported 74. And once again at noon in Peoria, under sunny skies, the temperature was 73. Looking elsewhere around the Midwest at noon, Chicago was partly sunny, and 69. Indianapolis was mostly sunny, and 76. St. Louis was mostly sunny, and 80. Kansas City was mostly sunny, and 78. Des Moines was mostly sunny, and 70. Milwaukee was partly sunny, and 67. And now a discussion of hazardous weather conditions for the following counties in Illinois: Fulton, Knox, Marshall, Mason, McLean, Peoria, Stark, Tazewell, and Woodford. This hazardous weather outlook is for central Illinois, east central Illinois, southeast Illinois, and west central Illinois. For this afternoon and tonight, no hazardous weather is expected at this time. For Friday through Wednesday, no hazardous weather is expected at this time. Spotter information statement: spotter activation is not anticipated through tonight. The time is currently 12:24 p.m. Central Daylight Time. 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Here is a look at the Illinois River stages and the forecast for the next 3 days. River stages were recorded around 7 a.m. Forecasts are for 7 a.m. the next 3 days. At LaSalle, flood stage is 20 feet. This morning's river stage was 14.9 feet. The forecast for LaSalle is 14.6 feet on Friday, 14.3 feet on Saturday, and 14.0 feet on Sunday. At Henry, flood stage is 23 feet. This morning's river stage was 17.1 feet. The forecast for Henry is 16.9 feet on Friday, 16.6 feet on Saturday, and 16.4 feet on Sunday. At Peoria, flood stage is 18 feet. This morning's river stage was 13.1 feet. The forecast for Peoria is 12.9 feet on Friday, 12.7 feet on Saturday, and 12.4 feet on Sunday. At Havana, flood stage is 14 feet. This morning's river stage was 12.1 feet. The forecast for Havana is 12.1 feet on Friday, 12.0 feet on Saturday, and 11.7 feet on Sunday. And now a discussion of hazardous weather conditions for the following counties in Illinois: Fulton, Knox, Marshall, Mason, McLean, Peoria, Stark, Tazewell, and Woodford. This hazardous weather outlook is for central Illinois, east central Illinois, southeast Illinois, and west central Illinois. For this afternoon and tonight, no hazardous weather is expected at this time. For Friday through Wednesday, no hazardous weather is expected at this time. Spotter information statement: spotter activation is not anticipated through tonight. The time is currently 12:26 p.m. Central Daylight Time. 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Now for the official National Weather Service forecast for Peoria and surrounding areas of central Illinois. Rest of today, sunny. Highs in the upper 70s. Light and variable winds, becoming west around 5 miles an hour this afternoon. Tonight, clear until midnight, then becoming partly cloudy. Lows in the mid-50s. East winds around 5 miles an hour. Friday, partly sunny with a chance of showers with a slight chance of thunderstorms in the morning, then sunny in the afternoon. Highs in the lower 80s. Southeast winds 5 to 10 miles an hour. Chance of rain 50

percent. Friday night, clear. Lows in the lower 60s. South winds 5 to 10 miles an hour with gusts up to 20 miles an hour. Saturday, mostly sunny. Highs in the lower 80s. South winds 5 to 10 miles an hour with gusts up to 20 miles an hour. Saturday night, mostly cloudy. Lows in the upper 50s. Sunday, mostly sunny. Highs in the upper 70s. Sunday night and Columbus Day, mostly clear. Lows in the upper 50s. Highs in the mid 80s. Monday night, partly cloudy. A chance of showers after midnight. Lows in the upper 50s. Chance of rain 30%. Tuesday, mostly sunny. Cooler with highs in the lower 70s. Tuesday night, partly cloudy until midnight, then clearing. Cooler with lows in the upper 40s. Wednesday, mostly sunny. Highs in the upper 60s. Again, the forecast for Peoria and surrounding areas of central Illinois for the rest of today, sunny. Highs in the upper 70s. Light and variable winds, becoming west around 5 miles an hour this afternoon. At noon in Peoria, skies were sunny. The temperature was 73 degrees, the dew point was 44, and the relative humidity was 35%. The wind was calm. The pressure was 30.12 inches and falling. Around central and western Illinois, it was sunny, with a temperature of 75 at Bloomington, 71 at Moline, 74 at Galesburg, and 72 at Lakin. Under sunny skies, Macomb reported 76, Quincy reported 76, Springfield reported 76, and Pontiac reported 74. And once again at noon in Peoria, under sunny skies, the temperature was 73. Looking elsewhere around the Midwest at noon, Chicago was partly sunny, and 69. Indianapolis was mostly sunny, and 76. St. Louis was mostly sunny, and 80. Kansas City was mostly sunny, and 78. Des Moines was mostly sunny, and 70. Milwaukee was partly sunny, and 67. And now a discussion of hazardous weather conditions for the following counties in Illinois: Fulton, Knox, Marshall, Mason, McLean, Peoria, Stark, Tazewell, and Woodford. This hazardous weather outlook is for central Illinois, east central Illinois, southeast Illinois, and west central Illinois. For this afternoon and tonight, no hazardous weather is expected at this time. For Friday through Wednesday, no hazardous weather is expected at this time. Spotter information statement: spotter activation is not anticipated through tonight. The time is currently 12:30 p.m. Central Daylight Time. 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Now for the official National Weather Service forecast for Peoria and surrounding areas of central Illinois. Rest of today, sunny. Highs in the upper 70s. Light and variable winds, becoming west around 5 miles an hour this afternoon. Tonight, clear until midnight, then becoming partly cloudy. Lows in the mid-50s. East winds around 5 miles an hour. Friday, partly sunny with a chance of showers with a slight chance of thunderstorms in the morning, then sunny in the afternoon. Highs in the lower 80s. Southeast winds 5 to 10 miles an hour. Chance of rain 50%. Friday night, clear. Lows in the lower 60s. South winds 5 to 10 miles an hour with gusts up to 20 miles an hour. Saturday, mostly sunny. Highs in the lower 80s. South winds 5 to 10 miles an hour with gusts up to 20 miles an hour. Saturday night, mostly cloudy. Lows in the upper 50s. Sunday, mostly sunny. Highs in the upper 70s. Sunday night and Columbus Day, mostly clear. Lows in the upper 50s. Highs in the mid-80s. Monday night, partly cloudy. A chance of showers after midnight. Lows in the upper 50s. Chance of rain 30%. Tuesday, mostly sunny. Cooler with highs in the lower 70s. Tuesday night, partly cloudy until midnight, then clearing. Cooler with lows in the upper 40s. Wednesday, mostly sunny. Highs in the upper 60s. Again, the forecast for Peoria and surrounding areas of central Illinois for the rest of today, sunny.

highs in the upper 70s. Light and variable winds, becoming west around 5 miles an hour this afternoon. At noon in Peoria, skies were sunny. The temperature was 73 degrees, the dew point was 44, and the relative humidity was 35%. The wind was calm. The pressure was 30.12 inches and falling. Around central and western Illinois, it was sunny, with a temperature of 75 at Bloomington, 71 at Moline. The pressure was 30.12 inches and falling. Around central and western Illinois, it was sunny, with a temperature of 75 at Bloomington, 71 at Moline, 74 at Galesburg, and 72 at Lakin. Under sunny skies, Macomb reported 76, Quincy reported 76, Springfield reported 76, and Pontiac reported 74. And once again at noon in Peoria, under sunny skies, the temperature was 73. Looking elsewhere around the Midwest at noon, Chicago was partly sunny,

partly cloudy. Lows in the mid-50s. East winds around 5 miles an hour. Friday, partly sunny with a chance of showers with a slight chance of thunderstorms in the morning, then sunny in the afternoon. Highs in the lower 80s. Southeast winds 5 to 10 miles an hour. Chance of rain 50%. Friday night, clear. Lows in the lower 60s. South winds 5 to 10 miles an hour with gusts up to 20 miles an hour. Saturday, mostly sunny. Highs in the lower 80s. South winds 5 to 10 miles an hour with gusts up to 20 miles an hour. Saturday night, mostly cloudy. Lows in the upper 50s. Sunday, mostly sunny. Highs in the upper 70s. Sunday night and Columbus Day, mostly clear. Lows in the upper 50s. Highs in the mid 80s. Monday night, partly cloudy. A chance of showers after midnight. Lows in the upper 50s. Chance of rain 30%. Tuesday, mostly sunny. Cooler with highs in the lower 70s. Tuesday night, partly cloudy until midnight, then clearing. Cooler with lows in the upper 40s. Wednesday, mostly sunny. Highs in the upper 60s. Again, the forecast for Peoria and surrounding areas of central Illinois for the rest of today, sunny. Highs in the upper 70s. Light and variable winds, becoming west around 5 miles an hour this afternoon. Here is a look at the Illinois River stages and the forecast for the next 3 days. River stages were recorded around 7 a.m. Forecasts are for 7 a.m. the next 3 days. At La Salle, flood stage is 20 feet. This morning's river stage was 14.9 feet. The forecast for La Salle is 14.6 feet on Friday, 14.3 feet on Saturday, and 14.0 feet on Sunday. At Henry, flood stage is 23 feet. This morning's river stage was 17.1 feet. The forecast for Henry is 16.9 feet on Friday, 16.6 feet on Saturday, and 16.4 feet on Sunday. At Peoria, flood stage is 18 feet. This morning's river stage was 13.1 feet. The forecast for Peoria is 12.9 feet on Friday, 12.7 feet on Saturday, and 12.4 feet on Sunday. At Havana, flood stage is 14 feet. This morning's river stage was 12.1 feet. The forecast for Havana is 12.1 feet on Friday, 12.0 feet on Saturday, and 11.7 feet on Sunday. At noon in Peoria, skies were sunny. The temperature was 73 degrees, the dew point was 44, and the relative humidity was 35%. The wind was calm. The pressure was 30.12 inches and falling. Around central and western Illinois, it was sunny, with a temperature of 75 at Bloomington, 71 at Moline, 74 at Galesburg, and 72 at Lakin. Under sunny skies, Macomb reported 76, Quincy reported 76, Springfield reported 76, and Pontiac reported 74. And once again at noon in Peoria, under sunny skies, the temperature was 73. Looking elsewhere around the Midwest at noon, Chicago was partly sunny, and 69. Indianapolis was mostly sunny, and 76. St. Louis was mostly sunny, and 80. Kansas City was mostly sunny, and 78. Des Moines was mostly sunny, and 70. Milwaukee was partly sunny, and 67. And now a discussion of hazardous weather conditions for the following counties in Illinois: Fulton, Knox, Marshall, Mason, McLean, Peoria, Stark, Tazewell, and Woodford. This hazardous weather outlook is for central Illinois, east central Illinois, southeast Illinois, and west central Illinois. For this afternoon and tonight, no hazardous weather is expected at this time. For Friday through Wednesday, no hazardous weather is expected at this time. Spotter information statement: spotter activation is not anticipated through tonight. The time is currently 12:39 p.m. Central Daylight Time. 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Now for the official National Weather Service forecast for Peoria and surrounding areas of central Illinois. Rest of today, sunny. Highs in the upper 70s. West winds around 5 miles an hour. Tonight.

clear until midnight, then becoming partly cloudy. Lows in the mid-50s. East winds around 5 miles an hour. Friday, partly sunny with a chance of showers with a slight chance of thunderstorms in the morning, then sunny in the afternoon. Highs in the lower 80s. Southeast winds 5 to 10 miles an hour. Chance of rain 50%. Friday night, clear. Lows in the lower 60s. South winds 5 to 10 miles an hour with gusts up to 20 miles an hour. Saturday, mostly sunny. Highs in the lower 80s. South winds 5 to 10 miles an hour with gusts up to 20 miles an hour. Saturday night, mostly cloudy. Lows in the upper 50s. Sunday, mostly sunny. Highs in the upper 70s. Sunday night and Columbus Day, mostly clear. Lows in the upper 50s. Highs in the mid-80s. Monday night, partly cloudy. A chance of showers after midnight. Lows in the upper 50s. Chance of rain 30%. Tuesday, mostly sunny. Cooler with highs in the lower 70s. Tuesday night, partly cloudy until midnight, then clearing. Cooler with lows in the upper 40s. Wednesday, mostly sunny. Highs in the upper 60s. Again, the forecast for Peoria and surrounding areas of central Illinois for the rest of today, sunny. Highs in the upper 70s. West winds around 5 miles an hour. At noon in Peoria, skies were sunny. The temperature was 73 degrees, the dew point was 44, and the relative humidity was 35%. The wind was calm. The pressure was 30.12 inches and falling. Around central and western Illinois, it was sunny, with a temperature of 75 at Bloomington, 71 at Moline, 74 at Galesburg, and 72 at Lakin. Under sunny skies, Macomb reported 76, Quincy reported 76, Springfield reported 76, and Pontiac reported 74. And once again at noon in Peoria, under sunny skies, the temperature was 73. Looking elsewhere around the Midwest at noon, Chicago was partly sunny, and 69. Indianapolis was mostly sunny, and 76. St. Louis was mostly sunny, and 80. Kansas City was mostly sunny, and 78. Des Moines was mostly sunny, and 70. Milwaukee was partly sunny, and 67. And now a discussion of hazardous weather conditions for the following counties in Illinois: Fulton, Knox, Marshall, Mason, McLean, Peoria, Stark, Tazewell, and Woodford. This hazardous weather outlook is for central Illinois, east central Illinois, southeast Illinois, and west central Illinois. For this afternoon and tonight, no hazardous weather is expected at this time. For Friday through Wednesday, no hazardous weather is expected at this time. Spotter information statement: spotter activation is not anticipated through tonight. The time is currently 12:43 p.m. Central Daylight Time. 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Now for the official National Weather Service forecast for Peoria and surrounding areas of central Illinois. Rest of today, sunny. Highs in the upper 70s. West winds around 5 miles an hour. Tonight, clear until midnight, then becoming partly cloudy. Lows in the mid-50s. East winds around 5 miles an hour. Friday, partly sunny with a chance of showers with a slight chance of thunderstorms in the morning, then sunny in the afternoon. Highs in the lower 80s. Southeast winds 5 to 10 miles an hour. Chance of rain 50%. Friday night, clear. Lows in the lower 60s. South winds 5 to 10 miles an hour with gusts up to 20 miles an hour. Saturday, mostly sunny. Highs in the lower 80s. South winds 5 to 10 miles an hour with gusts up to 20 miles an hour. Saturday night, mostly cloudy. Lows in the upper 50s. Sunday, mostly sunny. Highs in the upper 70s. Sunday night and Columbus Day, mostly clear. Lows in the upper 50s. Highs in the mid-80s. Monday night, partly cloudy. A chance of showers after midnight. Lows in the upper 50s. Chance of rain 30%. Tuesday, mostly sunny. Cooler with highs in the lower 70s.

Tuesday night, partly cloudy until midnight, then clearing. Cooler with lows in the upper 40s. Wednesday, mostly sunny. Highs in the upper 60s. Again, the forecast for Peoria and surrounding areas of central Illinois for the rest of today, sunny. Highs in the upper 70s. West winds around 5 miles an hour. Here is a look at the Illinois River stages and the forecast for the next 3 days. River stages were recorded around 7 a.m. Forecasts are for 7 a.m. the next 3 days. At LaSalle, flood stage is 20 feet. This morning's river stage was 14.9 feet. The forecast for LaSalle is 14.6 feet on Friday, 14.3 feet on Saturday, and 14.0 feet on Sunday. At Henry, flood stage is 23 feet. This morning's river stage was 17.1 feet. The forecast for Henry is 16.9 feet on Friday, 16.6 feet on Saturday, and 16.4 feet on Sunday. At Peoria, flood stage is 18 feet. This morning's river stage was 13.1 feet. The forecast for Peoria is 12.9 feet on Friday, 12.7 feet on Saturday, and 12.4 feet on Sunday. At Havana, flood stage is 14 feet. This morning's river stage was 12.1 feet. The forecast for Havana is 12.1 feet on Friday, 12.0 feet on Saturday, and 11.7 feet on Sunday. At noon in Peoria, skies were sunny. The temperature was 73 degrees, the dew point was 44, and the relative humidity was 35%. The wind was calm. The pressure was 30.12 inches and falling. Around central and western Illinois, it was sunny, with a temperature of 75 at Bloomington, 71 at Moline, 74 at Galesburg, and 72 at Lakin. Under sunny skies, Macomb reported 76, Quincy reported 76, Springfield reported 76, and Pontiac reported 74. And once again at noon in Peoria, under sunny skies, the temperature was 73. Looking elsewhere around the Midwest at noon, Chicago was partly sunny, and 69. Indianapolis was mostly sunny, and 76. St. Louis was mostly sunny, and 80. Kansas City was mostly sunny, and 78. Des Moines was mostly sunny, and 70. Milwaukee was partly sunny, and 67. And now a discussion of hazardous weather conditions for the following counties in Illinois: Fulton, Knox, Marshall, Mason, McLean, Peoria, Stark, Tazewell, and Woodford. This hazardous weather outlook is for central Illinois, east central Illinois, southeast Illinois, and west central Illinois. For this afternoon and tonight, no hazardous weather is expected at this time. For Friday through Wednesday, no hazardous weather is expected at this time. Spotter information statement: spotter activation is not anticipated through tonight. The time is currently 12:48 p.m. Central Daylight Time. 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Now for the official National Weather Service forecast for Peoria and surrounding areas of central Illinois. Rest of today, sunny. Highs in the upper 70s. West winds around 5 miles an hour. Tonight, clear until midnight, then becoming partly cloudy. Lows in the mid-50s. East winds around 5 miles an hour. Friday, partly sunny with a chance of showers with a slight chance of thunderstorms in the morning, then sunny in the afternoon. Highs in the lower 80s. Southeast winds 5 to 10 miles an hour. Chance of rain 50%. Friday night, clear. Lows in the lower 60s. South winds 5 to 10 miles an hour with gusts up to 20 miles an hour. Saturday, mostly sunny. Highs in the lower 80s. South winds 5 to 10 miles an hour with gusts up to 20 miles an hour. Saturday night, mostly cloudy. Lows in the upper 50s. Sunday, mostly sunny. Highs in the upper 70s. Sunday night and Columbus Day, mostly clear. Lows in the upper 50s. Highs in the mid 80s. Monday night, partly cloudy. A chance of showers after midnight. Lows in the upper 50s. Chance of rain 30%. Tuesday, mostly sunny. Cooler with highs in the lower 70s.

Tuesday night, partly cloudy until midnight, then clearing. Cooler with lows in the upper 40s. Wednesday, mostly sunny. Highs in the upper 60s. Again, the forecast for Peoria and surrounding areas of central Illinois for the rest of today, sunny. Highs in the upper 70s. West winds around 5 miles an hour. At noon in Peoria, skies were sunny. The temperature was 73 degrees, the dew point was 44, and the relative humidity was 35%. The wind was calm. The pressure was 30.12 inches and falling. Around central and western Illinois, it was sunny, with a temperature of 75 at Bloomington, 71 at Moline, 74 at Galesburg, and 72 at Lakin. Under sunny skies, Macomb reported 76, Quincy reported 76, Springfield reported 76, and Pontiac reported 74. And once again at noon in Peoria, under sunny skies, the temperature was 73. Looking elsewhere around the Midwest at noon, Chicago was partly sunny, and 69. Indianapolis was mostly sunny, and 76. St. Louis was mostly sunny, and 80. Kansas City was mostly sunny, and 78. Des Moines was mostly sunny, and 70. Milwaukee was partly sunny, and 67. And now a discussion of hazardous weather conditions for the following counties in Illinois: Fulton, Knox, Marshall, Mason, McLean, Peoria, Stark, Tazewell, and Woodford. This hazardous weather outlook is for central Illinois, east central Illinois, southeast Illinois, and west central Illinois. For this afternoon and tonight, no hazardous weather is expected at this time. For Friday through Wednesday, no hazardous weather is expected at this time. Spotter information statement: spotter activation is not anticipated through tonight. The time is currently 12:52 p.m. Central Daylight Time. 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Now for the official National Weather Service forecast for Peoria and surrounding areas of central Illinois. Rest of today, sunny. Highs in the upper 70s. West winds around 5 miles an hour. Tonight, clear until midnight, then becoming partly cloudy. Lows in the mid-50s. East winds around 5 miles an hour. Friday, partly sunny with a chance of showers with a slight chance of thunderstorms in the morning, then sunny in the afternoon. Highs in the lower 80s. Southeast winds 5 to 10 miles an hour. Chance of rain 50%. Friday night, clear. Lows in the lower 60s. South winds 5 to 10 miles an hour with gusts up to 20 miles an hour. Saturday, mostly sunny. Highs in the lower 80s. South winds 5 to 10 miles an hour with gusts up to 20 miles an hour. Saturday night, mostly cloudy. Lows in the upper 50s. Sunday, mostly sunny. Highs in the upper 70s. Sunday night and Columbus Day, mostly clear. Lows in the upper 50s. Highs in the mid-80s. Monday night, partly cloudy. A chance of showers after midnight. Lows in the upper 50s. Chance of rain 30%. Tuesday, mostly sunny. Cooler with highs in the lower 70s. Tuesday night, partly cloudy until midnight, then clearing. Cooler with lows in the upper 40s. Wednesday, mostly sunny. Highs in the upper 60s. Again, the forecast for Peoria and surrounding areas of central Illinois for the rest of today, sunny. Highs in the upper 70s. West winds around 5 miles an hour. At noon in Peoria, skies were sunny. The temperature was 73 degrees, the dew point was 44, and the relative humidity was 35%. The wind was calm. The pressure was 30.12 inches and falling. Around central and western Illinois, it was sunny, with a temperature of 75 at Bloomington, 71 at Moline, 74 at Galesburg, and 72 at Lakin. Under sunny skies, Macomb reported 76, Quincy reported 76, Springfield reported 76, and Pontiac reported 74. And once again at noon in Peoria, under sunny skies, the temperature was 73. Looking elsewhere around the Midwest at noon, Chicago was partly sunny, and 69. Indianapolis was mostly sunny, and 76.
St. Louis was mostly sunny and 80. Kansas City was mostly sunny and 78. Des Moines was mostly sunny and 70. Milwaukee was partly sunny and 67. Here is a look at the Illinois River stages and the forecast for the next 3 days. River stages were recorded around 7 a.m. Forecasts are for 7 a.m. the next 3 days. At LaSalle, flood stage is 20 feet. This morning's river stage was 14.9 feet. The forecast for LaSalle is 14.6 feet on Friday, 14.3 feet on Saturday, and 14.0 feet on Sunday. At Henry, flood stage is 23 feet. This morning's river stage was 17.1 feet. The forecast for Henry is 16.9 feet on Friday, 16.6 feet on Saturday, and 16.4 feet on Sunday. At Peoria, flood stage is 18 feet. This morning's river stage was 13.1 feet. The forecast for Peoria is 12.9 feet on Friday, 12.7 feet on Saturday, and 12.4 feet on Sunday. At Havana, flood stage is 14 feet. This morning's river stage was 12.1 feet. The forecast for Havana is 12.1 feet on Friday, 12.0 feet on Saturday, and 11.7 feet on Sunday. And now a discussion of hazardous weather conditions for the following counties in Illinois: Fulton, Knox, Marshall, Mason, McLean, Peoria, Stark, Tazewell, and Woodford. This hazardous weather outlook is for Central Illinois, East Central Illinois, Southeast Illinois, and West Central Illinois. For this afternoon and tonight, no hazardous weather is expected at this time. For Friday through Wednesday, no hazardous weather is expected at this time. Spotter information statement: spotter activation is not anticipated through tonight. The time is currently 12:57 p.m. Central Daylight Time. 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Now for the official National Weather Service forecast for Peoria and surrounding areas of Central Illinois. Rest of today, sunny. Highs in the upper 70s. West winds around 5 miles an hour. Tonight, clear until midnight, then becoming partly cloudy. Lows in the mid-50s. East winds around 5 miles an hour. Friday, partly sunny with a chance of showers with a slight chance of thunderstorms in the morning, then sunny in the afternoon. Highs in the lower 80s. Southeast winds 5 to 10 miles an hour. Chance of rain 50%. Friday night, clear. Lows in the lower 60s. South winds 5 to 10 miles an hour with gusts up to 20 miles an hour. Saturday, mostly sunny. Highs in the lower 80s. South winds 5 to 10 miles an hour with gusts up to 20 miles an hour. Saturday night, mostly cloudy. Lows in the upper 50s. Sunday, mostly sunny. Highs in the upper 70s. Sunday night and Columbus Day, mostly clear. Lows in the upper 50s. Highs in the mid 80s. Monday night, partly cloudy. A chance of showers after midnight. Lows in the upper 50s. Chance of rain 30%. Tuesday, mostly sunny. Cooler with highs in the lower 70s. Tuesday night, partly cloudy until midnight, then clearing. Cooler with lows in the upper 40s. Wednesday, mostly sunny. Highs in the upper 60s. Again, the forecast for Peoria and surrounding areas of Central Illinois for the rest of today, sunny. Highs in the upper 70s. West winds around 5 miles an hour. Now for the official National Weather Service forecast for Peoria and surrounding areas of Central Illinois. Rest of today, sunny. Highs in the upper 70s. West winds around 5 miles an hour. Tonight, clear until midnight, then becoming partly cloudy. Lows in the mid-50s. East winds around 5 miles an hour. Friday, partly sunny with a chance of showers with a slight chance of thunderstorms in the morning, then sunny in the afternoon. Highs in the lower 80s. Southeast winds 5 to 10 miles an hour. Chance of rain 50%. Friday night, clear. Lows in the lower 60s. South winds 5 to 10 miles an hour with gusts up to 20 miles an hour. Saturday, mostly sunny. Highs in the lower 80s.

south winds 5 to 10 miles an hour with gusts up to 20 miles an hour. Saturday night, mostly cloudy. Lows in the upper 50s. Sunday, mostly sunny. Highs in the upper 70s. Sunday night and Columbus Day, mostly clear. Lows in the upper 50s. Highs in the mid 80s. Monday night, partly cloudy. A chance of showers after midnight. Lows in the upper 50s. Chance of rain 30%. Tuesday, mostly sunny. Cooler with highs in the lower 70s. Tuesday night, partly cloudy until midnight, then clearing. Cooler with lows in the upper 40s. Wednesday, mostly sunny. Highs in the upper 60s. Again, the forecast for Peoria and surrounding areas of central Illinois for the rest of today, sunny. Highs in the upper 70s. West winds around 5 miles an hour. And now a discussion of hazardous weather conditions for the following counties in Illinois: Fulton, Knox, Marshall, Mason, McLean, Peoria, Stark, Tazewell, and Woodford. This hazardous weather outlook is for central Illinois, east central Illinois, southeast Illinois, and west central Illinois. For this afternoon and tonight, no hazardous weather is expected at this time. For Friday through Wednesday, no hazardous weather is expected at this time. Spotter information statement: spotter activation is not anticipated through tonight. The time is currently 1:01 p.m. Central Daylight Time. 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Now for the official National Weather Service forecast for Peoria and surrounding areas of central Illinois. Rest of today, sunny. Highs in the upper 70s. West winds around 5 miles an hour. Tonight, clear until midnight, then becoming partly cloudy. Lows in the mid-50s. East winds around 5 miles an hour. Friday, partly sunny with a chance of showers with a slight chance of thunderstorms in the morning, then sunny in the afternoon. Highs in the lower 80s. Southeast winds 5 to 10 miles an hour. Chance of rain 50%. Friday night, clear. Lows in the lower 60s. South winds 5 to 10 miles an hour with gusts up to 20 miles an hour. Saturday, mostly sunny. Highs in the lower 80s. South winds 5 to 10 miles an hour with gusts up to 20 miles an hour. Saturday night, mostly cloudy. Lows in the upper 50s. Sunday, mostly sunny. Highs in the upper 70s. Sunday night and Columbus Day, mostly clear. Lows in the upper 50s. Highs in the mid 80s. Monday night, partly cloudy. A chance of showers after midnight. Lows in the upper 50s. Chance of rain 30%. Tuesday, mostly sunny. Cooler with highs in the lower 70s. Tuesday night, partly cloudy until midnight, then clearing. Cooler with lows in the upper 40s. Wednesday, mostly sunny. Highs in the upper 60s. Again, the forecast for Peoria and surrounding areas of central Illinois for the rest of today, sunny. Highs in the upper 70s. West winds around 5 miles an hour. At 1 p.m. in Peoria, skies were sunny. The temperature was 74 degrees, the dew point was 43, and the relative humidity was 32%. The wind was southwest at 6 miles an hour. The pressure was 30.11 inches and falling. Around central and western Illinois, it was sunny, with a temperature of 77 at Bloomington, 74 at Moline, 76 at Galesburg, and 74 at Lakin. Under sunny skies, Macomb reported 78, Quincy reported 79, Springfield reported 80, and Pontiac reported 77. And once again at 1 p.m. in Peoria, under sunny skies, the temperature was 74. And now a discussion of hazardous weather conditions for the following counties in Illinois: Fulton, Knox, Marshall, Mason, McLean, Peoria, Stark, Tazewell, and Woodford. This hazardous weather outlook is for central Illinois, east central Illinois, southeast Illinois, and west central Illinois. For this afternoon and tonight, no hazardous weather is expected at this time. For Friday through Wednesday, no hazardous weather is expected at this time. Spotter information statement: spotter activation is not anticipated through tonight.

Here's a look at the Illinois River stages and the forecast for the next 3 days. River stages were recorded around 7 a.m. Forecasts are for 7 a.m. the next 3 days. At La Salle, flood stage is 20 feet. This morning's river stage was 14.9 feet. The forecast for La Salle is 14.6 feet on Friday, 14.3 feet on Saturday, and 14.0 feet on Sunday. At Henry, flood stage is 23 feet. This morning's river stage was 17.1 feet. The forecast for Henry is 16.9 feet on Friday, 16.6 feet on Saturday, and 16.4 feet on Sunday. At Peoria, flood stage is 18 feet. This morning's river stage was 13.1 feet. The forecast for Peoria is 12.9 feet on Friday, 12.7 feet on Saturday, and 12.4 feet on Sunday. At Havana, flood stage is 14 feet. This morning's river stage was 12.1 feet. The forecast for Havana is 12.1 feet on Friday, 12.0 feet on Saturday, and 11.7 feet on Sunday. The time is currently 1:06 p.m. Central Daylight Time. 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Now for the official National Weather Service forecast for Peoria and surrounding areas of central Illinois. Rest of today, sunny. Highs in the upper 70s. West winds around 5 miles an hour. Tonight, clear until midnight, then becoming partly cloudy. Lows in the mid-50s. East winds around 5 miles an hour. Friday, partly sunny with a chance of showers with a slight chance of thunderstorms in the morning, then sunny in the afternoon. Highs in the lower 80s. Southeast winds 5 to 10 miles an hour. Chance of rain 50%. Friday night, clear. Lows in the lower 60s. South winds 5 to 10 miles an hour with gusts up to 20 miles an hour. Saturday, mostly sunny. Highs in the lower 80s. South winds 5 to 10 miles an hour with gusts up to 20 miles an hour. Saturday night, mostly cloudy. Lows in the upper 50s. Sunday, mostly sunny. Highs in the upper 70s. Sunday night and Columbus Day, mostly clear. Lows in the upper 50s. Highs in the mid 80s. Monday night, partly cloudy. A chance of showers after midnight. Lows in the upper 50s. Chance of rain 30%. Tuesday, mostly sunny. Cooler with highs in the lower 70s. Tuesday night, partly cloudy until midnight, then clearing. Cooler with lows in the upper 40s. Wednesday, mostly sunny. Highs in the upper 60s. Again, the forecast for Peoria and surrounding areas of central Illinois for the rest of today, sunny. Highs in the upper 70s. West winds around 5 miles an hour. And now a discussion of hazardous weather conditions for the following counties in Illinois: Fulton, Knox, Marshall, Mason, McLean, Peoria, Stark, Tazewell, and Woodford. This hazardous weather outlook is for central Illinois, east central Illinois, southeast Illinois, and west central Illinois. For this afternoon and tonight, no hazardous weather is expected at this time. For Friday through Wednesday, no hazardous weather is expected at this time. Spotter information statement: spotter activation is not anticipated through tonight. The time is currently 1:09 p.m. Central Daylight Time. 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Now for the official National Weather Service forecast for Peoria and surrounding areas of central Illinois. Rest of today, sunny. Highs in the upper 70s. West winds around 5 miles an hour. Tonight, clear until midnight, then becoming partly cloudy. Lows in the mid-50s. East winds around 5 miles an hour. Friday, partly sunny with a chance of showers with a slight chance of thunderstorms in the morning, then sunny in the afternoon. Highs in the lower 80s. Southeast winds 5 to 10 miles an hour. Chance of rain 50%. Friday night, clear. Lows in the lower 60s. South winds 5 to 10 miles an hour with gusts up to 20 miles an hour. Saturday, mostly sunny. Highs in the lower 80s. South winds 5 to 10 miles an hour.

gusts up to 20 miles an hour. Saturday night, mostly cloudy. Lows in the upper 50s. Sunday, mostly sunny. Highs in the upper 70s. Sunday night and Columbus Day, mostly clear. Lows in the upper 50s. Highs in the mid 80s. Monday night, partly cloudy. A chance of showers after midnight. Lows in the upper 50s. Chance of rain 30%. Tuesday, mostly sunny. Cooler with highs in the lower 70s. Tuesday night, partly cloudy until midnight, then clearing. Cooler with lows in the upper 40s. Wednesday, mostly sunny. Highs in the upper 60s. Again, the forecast for Peoria and surrounding areas of central Illinois for the rest of today, sunny. Highs in the upper 70s. West winds around 5 miles an hour. At 1 p.m. in Peoria, skies were sunny. The temperature was 74 degrees, the dew point was 43, and the relative humidity was 32%. The wind was southwest at 6 miles an hour. The pressure was 30.11 inches and falling. Around central and western Illinois, it was sunny, with a temperature of 77 at Bloomington, 74 at Moline, 76 at Galesburg, and 74 at Lakin. Under sunny skies, Macomb reported 78, Quincy reported 79, Springfield reported 80, and Pontiac reported 77. And once again at 1 p.m. in Peoria, under sunny skies, the temperature was 74. Looking elsewhere around the Midwest at 1 p.m., Chicago was mostly sunny, and 70. Indianapolis was mostly sunny, and 76. St. Louis was mostly sunny, and 81. Kansas City was partly sunny, and 80. Des Moines was partly sunny, and 72. Milwaukee was mostly sunny, and 68. And now a discussion of hazardous weather conditions for the following counties in Illinois: Fulton, Knox, Marshall, Mason, McLean, Peoria, Stark, Tazewell, and Woodford. This hazardous weather outlook is for central Illinois, east central Illinois, southeast Illinois, and west central Illinois. For this afternoon and tonight, no hazardous weather is expected at this time. For Friday through Wednesday, no hazardous weather is expected at this time. Spotter information statement: spotter activation is not anticipated through tonight. The time is currently 1:12 p.m. Central Daylight Time. 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Now for the official National Weather Service forecast for Peoria and surrounding areas of central Illinois. Rest of today, sunny. Highs in the upper 70s. West winds around 5 miles an hour. Tonight, clear until midnight, then becoming partly cloudy. Lows in the mid-50s. East winds around 5 miles an hour. Friday, partly sunny with a chance of showers with a slight chance of thunderstorms in the morning, then sunny in the afternoon. Highs in the lower 80s. Southeast winds 5 to 10 miles an hour. Chance of rain 50%. Friday night, clear. Lows in the lower 60s. South winds 5 to 10 miles an hour with gusts up to 20 miles an hour. Saturday, mostly sunny. Highs in the lower 80s. South winds 5 to 10 miles an hour with gusts up to 20 miles an hour. Saturday night, mostly cloudy. Lows in the upper 50s. Sunday, mostly sunny. Highs in the upper 70s. Sunday night and Columbus Day, mostly clear. Lows in the upper 50s. Highs in the mid-80s. Monday night, partly cloudy. A chance of showers after midnight. Lows in the upper 50s. Chance of rain 30%. Tuesday, mostly sunny. Cooler with highs in the lower 70s. Tuesday night, partly cloudy.

property until midnight, then clearing. Cooler with lows in the upper 40s. Wednesday, mostly sunny. Highs in the upper 60s. Again, the forecast for Peoria and surrounding areas of central Illinois for the rest of today, sunny. Highs in the upper 70s. West winds around 5 miles an hour. Here is a look at the Illinois River stages and the forecast for the next 3 days. River stages were recorded around 7 a.m. Forecasts are for 7 a.m. the next 3 days. At LaSalle, flood stage is 20 feet. This morning's river stage was 14.9 feet. The forecast for LaSalle is 14.6 feet on Friday, 14.3 feet on Saturday, and 14.0 feet on Sunday. At Henry, flood stage is 23 feet. This morning's river stage was 17.1 feet. The forecast for Henry is 16.9 feet on Friday, 16.6 feet on Saturday, and 16.4 feet on Sunday. At Peoria, flood stage is 18 feet. This morning's river stage was 13.1 feet. The forecast for Peoria is 12.9 feet on Friday, 12.7 feet on Saturday, and 12.4 feet on Sunday. At Havana, flood stage is 14 feet. This morning's river stage was 12.1 feet. The forecast for Havana is 12.1 feet on Friday, 12.0 feet on Saturday, and 11.7 feet on Sunday. And now a discussion of hazardous weather conditions for the following counties in Illinois: Fulton, Knox, Marshall, Mason, McLean, Peoria, Stark, Tazewell, and Woodford. This hazardous weather outlook is for central Illinois, east central Illinois, southeast Illinois, and west central Illinois. For this afternoon and tonight, no hazardous weather is expected at this time. For Friday through Wednesday, no hazardous weather is expected at this time. Spotter information statement: spotter activation is not anticipated through tonight. The time is currently 1:17 p.m. Central Daylight Time. 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Now for the official National Weather Service forecast for Peoria and surrounding areas of central Illinois. Rest of today, sunny. Highs in the upper 70s. West winds around 5 miles an hour. Tonight, clear until midnight, then becoming partly cloudy. Lows in the mid-50s. East winds around 5 miles an hour. Friday, partly sunny with a chance of showers with a slight chance of thunderstorms in the morning, then sunny in the afternoon. Highs in the lower 80s. Southeast winds 5 to 10 miles an hour. Chance of rain 50%. Friday night, clear. Lows in the lower 60s. South winds 5 to 10 miles an hour with gusts up to 20 miles an hour. Saturday, mostly sunny. Highs in the lower 80s. South winds 5 to 10 miles an hour with gusts up to 20 miles an hour. Saturday night, mostly cloudy. Lows in the upper 50s. Sunday, mostly sunny. Highs in the upper 70s. Sunday night and Columbus Day, mostly clear. Lows in the upper 50s. Highs in the mid 80s. Monday night, partly cloudy. A chance of showers after midnight. Lows in the upper 50s. Chance of rain 30%. Tuesday, mostly sunny. Cooler with highs in the lower 70s. Tuesday night, partly cloudy until midnight, then clearing. Cooler with lows in the upper 40s. Wednesday, mostly sunny. Highs in the upper 60s. Again, the forecast for Peoria and surrounding areas of central Illinois for the rest of today, sunny. Highs in the upper 70s. West winds around 5 miles an hour. At 1 p.m. in Peoria, skies were sunny. The temperature was 74 degrees, the dew point was 43, and the relative humidity was 32%. The wind was southwest at 6 miles an hour. The pressure was 30.11 inches and falling. Around central and western Illinois, it was sunny, with a temperature of 77 at Bloomington, 74 at Moline, 76 at Galesburg, and 74 at Lakin. Under sunny skies, Macomb reported 78, Quincy reported 79, Springfield reported 80, and Pontiac reported 77. And once again at 1 p.m. in Peoria, under sunny skies, the temperature was 74,

elsewhere around the Midwest at 1 p.m., Chicago was mostly sunny, and 70. Indianapolis was mostly sunny, and 76. St. Louis was mostly sunny, and 81. Kansas City was partly sunny, and 80. Des Moines was partly sunny, and 72. Milwaukee was mostly sunny, and 68. And now a discussion of hazardous weather conditions for the following counties in Illinois: Fulton, Knox, Marshall, Mason, McLean, Peoria, Stark, Tazewell, and Woodford. This hazardous weather outlook is for Central Illinois, East Central Illinois, Southeast Illinois, and West Central Illinois. For this afternoon and tonight, no hazardous weather is expected at this time. For Friday through Wednesday, no hazardous weather is expected at this time. Spotter information statement: spotter activation is not anticipated through tonight. The time is currently 1:21 p.m. Central Daylight Time. 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Now for the official National Weather Service forecast for Peoria and surrounding areas of Central Illinois. Rest of today, sunny. Highs in the upper 70s. West winds around 5 miles an hour. Tonight, clear until midnight, then becoming partly cloudy. Lows in the mid-50s. East winds around 5 miles an hour. Friday, partly sunny with a chance of showers with a slight chance of thunderstorms in the morning, then sunny in the afternoon. Highs in the lower 80s. Southeast winds 5 to 10 miles an hour. Chance of rain 50%. Friday night, clear. Lows in the lower 60s. South winds 5 to 10 miles an hour with gusts up to 20 miles an hour. Saturday, mostly sunny. Highs in the lower 80s. South winds 5 to 10 miles an hour with gusts up to 20 miles an hour. Saturday night, mostly cloudy. Lows in the upper 50s. Sunday, mostly sunny. Highs in the upper 70s. Sunday night and Columbus Day, mostly clear. Lows in the upper 50s. Highs in the mid 80s. Monday night, partly cloudy. A chance of showers after midnight. Lows in the upper 50s. Chance of rain 30%. Tuesday, mostly sunny. Cooler with highs in the lower 70s. Tuesday night, partly cloudy until midnight, then clearing. Cooler with lows in the upper 40s. Wednesday, mostly sunny. Highs in the upper 60s. Again, the forecast for Peoria and surrounding areas of Central Illinois for the rest of today, sunny. Highs in the upper 70s. West winds around 5 miles an hour. At 1 p.m. in Peoria, skies were sunny. The temperature was 74 degrees, the dew point was 43, and the relative humidity was 32%. The wind was southwest at 6 miles an hour. The pressure was 30.11 inches and falling. Around central and western Illinois, it was sunny, with a temperature of 77 at Bloomington, 74 at Moline, 76 at Galesburg, and 74 at Lakin. Under sunny skies, Macomb reported 77, Quincy reported 79, Springfield reported 80, and Pontiac reported 77. And once again at 1 p.m. in Peoria, under sunny skies, the temperature was 74. Looking elsewhere around the Midwest at 1 p.m., Chicago was mostly sunny, and 70. Indianapolis was mostly sunny, and 76. St. Louis was mostly sunny, and 81. Kansas City was partly sunny, and 80. Des Moines was partly sunny, and 72. Milwaukee was mostly sunny, and 68. And now a discussion of hazardous weather conditions for the following counties in Illinois: Fulton, Knox, Marshall, Mason, McLean, Peoria, Stark, Tazewell, and Woodford. This hazardous weather outlook is for Central Illinois, East Central Illinois, Southeast Illinois, and West Central Illinois. For this afternoon and tonight, no hazardous weather is expected at this time. For Friday through Wednesday, no hazardous weather is expected at this time. Spotter information statement: spotter activation is not anticipated through tonight. The time is currently 1:24 p.m. Central Daylight Time. 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
Here is a look at the Illinois River stages and the forecast for the next 3 days. River stages were recorded around 7 a.m. Forecasts are for 7 a.m. the next 3 days. At LaSalle, flood stage is 20 feet. This morning's river stage was 14.9 feet. The forecast for LaSalle is 14.6 feet on Friday, 14.3 feet on Saturday, and 14.0 feet on Sunday. At Henry, flood stage is 23 feet. This morning's river stage was 17.1 feet. The forecast for Henry is 16.9 feet on Friday, 16.6 feet on Saturday, and 16.4 feet on Sunday. At Peoria, flood stage is 18 feet. This morning's river stage was 13.1 feet. The forecast for Peoria is 12.9 feet on Friday, 12.7 feet on Saturday, and 12.4 feet on Sunday. At Havana, flood stage is 14 feet. This morning's river stage was 12.1 feet. The forecast for Havana is 12.1 feet on Friday, 12.0 feet on Saturday, and 11.7 feet on Sunday. And now a discussion of hazardous weather conditions for the following counties in Illinois: Fulton, Knox, Marshall, Mason, McLean, Peoria, Stark, Tazewell, and Woodford. This hazardous weather outlook is for Central Illinois, East Central Illinois, Southeast Illinois, and West Central Illinois. For this afternoon and tonight, no hazardous weather is expected at this time. For Friday through Wednesday, no hazardous weather is expected at this time. Spotter information statement: spotter activation is not anticipated through tonight. The time is currently 1:26 p.m. Central Daylight Time. 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Now for the official National Weather Service forecast for Peoria and surrounding areas of Central Illinois. Rest of today, sunny. Near steady temperature in the upper 70s. West winds around 5 miles an hour. Tonight, clear until midnight, then becoming partly cloudy. Lows in the mid-50s. East winds around 5 miles an hour. Friday, partly sunny with a chance of showers with a slight chance of thunderstorms in the morning, then sunny in the afternoon. Highs in the lower 80s. Southeast winds 5 to 10 miles an hour. Chance of rain 50%. Friday night, clear. Lows in the lower 60s. South winds 5 to 10 miles an hour with gusts up to 20 miles an hour. Saturday, mostly sunny. Highs in the lower 80s. South winds 5 to 10 miles an hour. Saturday night, mostly cloudy. Lows in the upper 50s. Sunday, mostly sunny. Highs in the upper 70s. Sunday night through Monday night, mostly clear. Lows around 60. Highs in the mid-80s. Tuesday, sunny. Highs in the mid-70s. Tuesday night and Wednesday, mostly cloudy with a 50% chance of showers. Lows in the lower 50s. Highs in the lower 70s. Again, the forecast for Peoria and surrounding areas of Central Illinois for the rest of today, sunny. Near steady temperature in the upper 70s. West winds around 5 miles an hour. At 1 p.m. in Peoria, skies were sunny. The temperature was 74 degrees, the dew point was 43, and the relative humidity was 32%. The wind was southwest at 6 miles an hour. The pressure was 30.11 inches and falling. Around central and western Illinois, it was sunny, with a temperature of 77 at Bloomington, 74 at Moline, 76 at Galesburg, and 74 at Lakin. Under sunny skies, Macomb reported 77, Quincy reported 79, Springfield reported 80, and Pontiac reported 77. And once again at 1 p.m. in Peoria, under sunny skies, the temperature was 74. Looking elsewhere around the Midwest at 1 p.m., Chicago was mostly sunny, and 70. Indianapolis was mostly sunny, and 76. St. Louis was mostly sunny, and 81. Kansas City was partly sunny, and 80. Des Moines was partly sunny, and 72. Milwaukee was mostly sunny, and 68. And now a discussion of hazardous weather conditions for the following counties in Illinois: Fulton, Knox, Marshall, Mason, McLean, Peoria, Stark, Tazewell, and Woodford.
This hazardous weather outlook is for Central Illinois.

Central Illinois, Southeast Illinois, and West Central Illinois. For this afternoon and tonight, no hazardous weather is expected at this time. For Friday through Wednesday, no hazardous weather is expected at this time. Spotter information statement. Spotter activation is not anticipated through tonight. The time is currently 1:30 p.m. Central Daylight Time. 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Now for the official National Weather Service forecast for Peoria and surrounding areas of Central Illinois. Rest of today, sunny. Near steady temperature in the upper 70s. West winds around 5 miles an hour. Tonight, clear until midnight, then becoming partly cloudy. Lows in the mid-50s. East winds around 5 miles an hour. Friday, partly sunny with a chance of showers with a slight chance of thunderstorms in the morning, then sunny in the afternoon. Highs in the lower 80s. Southeast winds 5 to 10 miles an hour. Chance of rain 50%. Friday night, clear. Lows in the lower 60s. South winds 5 to 10 miles an hour with gusts up to 20 miles an hour. Saturday, mostly sunny. Highs in the lower 80s. South winds 5 to 10 miles an hour. Saturday night, mostly cloudy. Lows in the upper 50s. Sunday, mostly sunny. Highs in the upper 70s. Sunday night through Monday night, mostly clear. Lows around 60. Highs in the mid-80s. Tuesday, sunny. Highs in the mid-70s. Tuesday night and Wednesday, mostly cloudy with a 50% chance of showers. Lows in the lower 50s. Highs in the lower 70s. Again, the forecast for Peoria and surrounding areas of Central Illinois for the rest of today, sunny. Near steady temperature in the upper 70s. West winds around 5 miles an hour. At 1 p.m. in Peoria, skies were sunny. The temperature was 74 degrees, the dew point was 43, and the relative humidity was 32%. The wind was southwest at 6 miles an hour. The pressure was 30.11 inches and falling. Around central and western Illinois, it was sunny, with a temperature of 77 at Bloomington, 74 at Moline, 76 at Galesburg, and 74 at Lakin. Under sunny skies, Macomb reported 77, Quincy reported 79, Springfield reported 80, and Pontiac reported 77. And once again at 1 p.m. in Peoria, under sunny skies, the temperature was 74. Looking elsewhere around the Midwest at 1 p.m., Chicago was mostly sunny, and 70. Indianapolis was mostly sunny, and 76. St. Louis was mostly sunny, and 81. Kansas City was partly sunny, and 80. Indianapolis was mostly sunny, and 76. St. Louis was mostly sunny, and 81. Kansas City was partly sunny, and 80. Des Moines was partly sunny, and 72. Milwaukee was mostly sunny, and 68. And now a discussion of hazardous weather conditions for the following counties in Illinois: Fulton, Knox, Marshall, Mason, McLean, Peoria, Stark, Tazewell, and Woodford. This hazardous weather outlook is for Central Illinois, East Central Illinois, Southeast Illinois, and West Central Illinois. For this afternoon and tonight, no hazardous weather is expected at this time. For Friday through Wednesday, no hazardous weather is expected at this time. Spotter information statement. Spotter activation is not anticipated through tonight. The time is currently 1:34 p.m. Central Daylight Time. 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Now for the official National Weather Service forecast for Peoria and surrounding areas of Central Illinois. Rest of today, sunny. Near steady temperature in the upper 70s. West winds around 5 miles an hour. Tonight, clear until midnight, then becoming partly cloudy. Lows in the mid-50s. East winds around 5 miles an hour. Friday, partly sunny with a chance of showers with a slight chance of thunderstorms in the morning, then sunny in the afternoon. Highs in the lower 80s. Southeast winds 5 to 10 miles an hour. Chance of rain 50%. Friday night, clear. Lows in the lower 60s. South winds 5 to 10 miles

stages and the forecast for the next 3 days. River stages were recorded around 7 a.m. Forecasts are for 7 a.m. the next 3 days. At La Salle, flood stage is 20 feet. This morning's river stage was 14.9 feet. The forecast for La Salle is 14.6 feet on Friday, 14.3 feet on Saturday, and 14.0 feet on Sunday. At Henry, flood stage is 23 feet. This morning's river stage was 17.1 feet. The forecast for Henry is 16.9 feet on Friday, 16.6 feet on Saturday, and 16.4 feet on Sunday. At Peoria, flood stage is 18 feet. This morning's river stage was 13.1 feet. The forecast for Peoria is 12.9 feet on Friday, 12.7 feet on Saturday, and 12.4 feet on Sunday. At Havana, flood stage is 14 feet. This morning's river stage was 12.1 feet. The forecast for Havana is 12.1 feet on Friday, 12.0 feet on Saturday, and 11.7 feet on Sunday. At 1 p.m. in Peoria, skies were sunny. The temperature was 74 degrees, the dew point was 43, and the relative humidity was 32%. The wind was southwest at 6 miles an hour. The pressure was 30.11 inches and falling. Around central and western Illinois, it was sunny, with a temperature of 77 at Bloomington, 74 at Moline, 76 at Galesburg, and 74 at Lakin. Under sunny skies, Macomb reported 77, Quincy reported 79, Springfield reported 80, and Pontiac reported 77. And once again at 1 p.m. in Peoria, under sunny skies, the temperature was 74. Looking elsewhere around the Midwest at 1 p.m., Chicago was mostly sunny, and 70. Indianapolis was mostly sunny, and 76. St. Louis was mostly sunny, and 81. Kansas City was partly sunny, and 80. Des Moines was partly sunny, and 72. Milwaukee was mostly sunny, and 68. And now a discussion of hazardous weather conditions for the following counties in Illinois: Fulton, Knox, Marshall, Mason, McLean, Peoria, Stark, Tazewell, and Woodford. This hazardous weather outlook is for central Illinois, east central Illinois, southeast Illinois, and west central Illinois. For this afternoon and tonight, no hazardous weather is expected at this time. For Friday through Wednesday, no hazardous weather is expected at this time. Spotter information statement: spotter activation is not anticipated through tonight. The time is currently 1:38 p.m. Central Daylight Time. 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Now for the official National Weather Service forecast for Peoria and surrounding areas of central Illinois. Rest of today, sunny. Near steady temperature in the upper 70s. West winds around 5 miles an hour. Tonight, clear until midnight, then becoming partly cloudy. Lows in the mid-50s. East winds around 5 miles an hour. Friday, partly sunny with a chance of showers with a slight chance of thunderstorms in the morning, then sunny in the afternoon. Highs in the lower 80s. Southeast winds 5 to 10 miles an hour. Chance of rain 50%. Friday night, clear. Lows in the lower 60s. South winds 5 to 10 miles an hour with gusts up to 20 miles an hour. Saturday, mostly sunny. Highs in the lower 80s. South winds 5 to 10 miles an hour. Saturday night, mostly cloudy. Lows in the upper 50s. Sunday, mostly sunny. Highs in the upper 70s. Sunday night through Monday night, mostly clear. Lows around 60. Highs in the mid-80s. Tuesday, sunny. Highs in the mid-70s. Tuesday night and Wednesday, mostly cloudy with a 50% chance of showers. Lows in the lower 50s. Highs in the lower 70s. Again, the forecast for Peoria and surrounding areas of central Illinois for the rest of today, sunny. Near steady temperature in the upper 70s. West winds around 5 miles an hour. At 1 p.m. in Peoria, skies were sunny. The temperature was 74 degrees, the dew point was 43, and the relative humidity was 32%. The wind was southwest at 6 miles an hour.

was 30.11 inches and falling. Around central and western Illinois, it was sunny, with a temperature of 77 at Bloomington, 74 at Moline, 76 at Galesburg, and 74 at Lakin. Under sunny skies, Macomb reported 77, Quincy reported 79, Springfield reported 80, and Pontiac reported 77. And once again at 1 p.m. in Peoria, under sunny skies, the temperature was 74. Looking elsewhere around the Midwest at 1 p.m., Chicago was mostly sunny, and 70. Indianapolis was mostly sunny, and 76. St. Louis was mostly sunny, and 81. Kansas City was partly sunny, and 80. Des Moines was partly sunny, and 72. Milwaukee was mostly sunny, and 68. And now a discussion of hazardous weather conditions for the following counties in Illinois: Fulton, Knox, Marshall, Mason, McLean, Peoria, Stark, Tazewell, and Woodford. This hazardous weather outlook is for Central Illinois, East Central Illinois, Southeast Illinois, and West Central Illinois. For this afternoon and tonight, no hazardous weather is expected at this time. For Friday through Wednesday, no hazardous weather is expected at this time. Spotter information statement: spotter activation is not anticipated through tonight. The time is currently 1:42 p.m. Central Daylight Time. 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Now for the official National Weather Service forecast for Peoria and surrounding areas of Central Illinois. Rest of today, sunny. Near steady temperature in the upper 70s. West winds around 5 miles an hour. Tonight, clear until midnight, then becoming partly cloudy. Lows in the mid-50s. East winds around 5 miles an hour. Friday, partly sunny with a chance of showers with a slight chance of thunderstorms in the morning, then sunny in the afternoon. Highs in the lower 80s. Southeast winds 5 to 10 miles an hour. Chance of rain 50%. Friday night, clear. Lows in the lower 60s. South winds 5 to 10 miles an hour with gusts up to 20 miles an hour. Saturday, mostly sunny. Highs in the lower 80s. South winds 5 to 10 miles an hour. Saturday night, mostly cloudy. Lows in the upper 50s. Sunday, mostly sunny. Highs in the upper 70s. Sunday night through Monday night, mostly clear. Lows around 60. Highs in the mid-80s. Tuesday, sunny. Highs in the mid-70s. Tuesday night and Wednesday, mostly cloudy with a 50% chance of showers. Lows in the lower 50s. Highs in the lower 70s. Again, the forecast for Peoria and surrounding areas of Central Illinois for the rest of today, sunny. Near steady temperature in the upper 70s. West winds around 5 miles an hour. At 1 p.m. in Peoria, skies were sunny. The temperature was 74 degrees, the dew point was 43, and the relative humidity was 32%. The wind was southwest at 6 miles an hour. The pressure was 30.11 inches and falling. Around central and western Illinois, it was sunny, with a temperature of 77 at Bloomington, 74 at Moline, 76 at Galesburg, and 74 at Lakin. Under sunny skies, Macomb reported 77, Quincy reported 79, Springfield reported 80, and Pontiac reported 77. And once again at 1 p.m. in Peoria, under sunny skies, the temperature was 74. Looking elsewhere around the Midwest at 1 p.m., Chicago was mostly sunny, and 70. Indianapolis was mostly sunny, and 76. St. Louis was mostly sunny, and 81. Kansas City was partly sunny, and 80. Des Moines was partly sunny, and 72. Milwaukee was mostly sunny, and 68. And now a discussion of hazardous weather conditions for the following counties in Illinois: Fulton, Knox, Marshall, Mason, McLean, Peoria, Stark, Tazewell, and Woodford. This hazardous weather outlook is for Central Illinois, East Central Illinois, Southeast Illinois, and West Central Illinois. For this afternoon and tonight, no hazardous weather is expected at this time. For Friday through Wednesday, no hazardous weather is expected at this time. Spotter information statement: spotter activation is not anticipated through tonight.

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Now for the official National Weather Service forecast for Peoria and surrounding areas of central Illinois. Rest of today, sunny. Near steady temperature in the upper 70s. West winds around 5 miles an hour. Tonight, clear until midnight, then becoming partly cloudy. Lows in the mid-50s. East winds around 5 miles an hour. Friday, partly sunny with a chance of showers with a slight chance of thunderstorms in the morning, then sunny in the afternoon. Highs in the lower 80s. Southeast winds 5 to 10 miles an hour. Chance of rain 50%. Friday night, clear. Lows in the lower 60s. South winds 5 to 10 miles an hour with gusts up to 20 miles an hour. Saturday, mostly sunny. Highs in the lower 80s. South winds 5 to 10 miles an hour. Saturday night, mostly cloudy. Lows in the upper 50s. Sunday, mostly sunny. Highs in the upper 70s. Sunday night through Monday night, mostly clear. Lows around 60. Highs in the mid-80s. Tuesday, sunny. Highs in the mid-70s. Tuesday night and Wednesday, mostly cloudy with a 50% chance of showers. Lows in the lower 50s. Highs in the lower 70s. Again, the forecast for Peoria and surrounding areas of central Illinois for the rest of today, sunny. Near steady temperature in the upper 70s. West winds around 5 miles an hour. At 1 p.m. in Peoria, skies were sunny. The temperature was 74 degrees, the dew point was 43, and the relative humidity was 32%. The wind was southwest at 6 miles an hour. The pressure was 30.11 inches and falling. Around central and western Illinois, it was sunny, with a temperature of 77 at Bloomington, 74 at Moline, 76 at Galesburg, and 74 at Lakin. Under sunny skies, Macomb reported 77, Quincy reported 79, Springfield reported 80, and Pontiac reported 77. And once again at 1 p.m. in Peoria, under sunny skies, the temperature was 74. Looking elsewhere around the Midwest at 1 p.m., Chicago was mostly sunny, and 70. Indianapolis was mostly sunny, and 76. St. Louis was mostly sunny, and 81. Kansas City was partly sunny, and 80. Des Moines was partly sunny, and 72. Milwaukee was mostly sunny, and 68. And now a discussion of hazardous weather conditions for the following counties in Illinois: Fulton, Knox, Marshall, Mason, McLean, Peoria, Stark, Tazewell, and Woodford. This hazardous weather outlook is for central Illinois, east central Illinois, southeast Illinois, and west central Illinois. For this afternoon and tonight, no hazardous weather is expected at this time. For Friday through Wednesday, no hazardous weather is expected at this time. Spotter information statement: spotter activation is not anticipated through tonight. The time is currently 1:49 p.m. Central Daylight Time. 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Now for the official National Weather Service forecast for Peoria and surrounding areas of central Illinois. Rest of today, sunny. Near steady temperature in the upper 70s. West winds around 5 miles an hour. Tonight, clear until midnight, then becoming partly cloudy. Lows in the mid-50s. East winds around 5 miles an hour. Friday, partly sunny with a chance of showers with a slight chance of thunderstorms in the morning, then sunny in the afternoon. Highs in the lower 80s. Southeast winds 5 to 10 miles an hour. Chance of rain 50%. Friday night, clear. Lows in the lower 60s. South winds 5 to 10 miles an hour with gusts up to 20 miles an hour. Saturday, mostly sunny. Highs in the lower 80s. South winds 5 to 10 miles an hour. Saturday night, mostly cloudy. Lows in the upper 50s. Sunday, mostly sunny. Highs in the upper 70s. Sunday night through Monday night, mostly clear. Lows around 60. Highs in the mid-80s. Tuesday, sunny.

highs in the mid-70s. Tuesday night and Wednesday, mostly cloudy with a 50% chance of showers. Lows in the lower 50s. Highs in the lower 70s. Again, the forecast for Peoria and surrounding areas of central Illinois for the rest of today, sunny. Near steady temperature in the upper 70s. West winds around 5 miles an hour. At 1 p.m. in Peoria, skies were sunny. The temperature was 74 degrees, the dew point was 43, and the relative humidity was 32%. The wind was southwest at 6 miles an hour. The pressure was 30.11 inches and falling. Around central and western Illinois, it was sunny, with a temperature of 77 at Bloomington, 74 at Moline, 76 at Galesburg, and 74 at Lakin. Under sunny skies, Macomb reported 77, Quincy reported 79, Springfield reported 80, and Pontiac reported 77. And once again at 1 p.m. in Peoria, under sunny skies, the temperature was 74. Looking elsewhere around the Midwest at 1 p.m., Chicago was mostly sunny, and 70. Indianapolis was mostly sunny, and 76. St. Louis was mostly sunny, and 81. Kansas City was partly sunny, and 80. Des Moines was partly sunny, and 72. Milwaukee was mostly sunny, and 68. And now a discussion of hazardous weather conditions for the following counties in Illinois: Fulton, Knox, Marshall, Mason, McLean, Peoria, Stark, Tazewell, and Woodford. This hazardous weather outlook is for central Illinois, east central Illinois, southeast Illinois, and west central Illinois. For this afternoon and tonight, no hazardous weather is expected at this time. For Friday through Wednesday, no hazardous weather is expected at this time. Spotter information statement: spotter activation is not anticipated through tonight. The time is currently 1:53 p.m. Central Daylight Time. 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Now for the official National Weather Service forecast for Peoria and surrounding areas of central Illinois. Rest of today, sunny. Near steady temperature in the upper 70s. West winds around 5 miles an hour. Tonight, clear until midnight, then becoming partly cloudy. Lows in the mid-50s. East winds around 5 miles an hour. Friday, partly sunny with a chance of showers with a slight chance of thunderstorms in the morning, then sunny in the afternoon. Highs in the lower 80s. Southeast winds 5 to 10 miles an hour. Chance of rain 50%. Friday night, clear. Lows in the lower 60s. South winds 5 to 10 miles an hour with gusts up to 20 miles an hour. Saturday, mostly sunny. Highs in the lower 80s. South winds 5 to 10 miles an hour. Saturday night, mostly cloudy. Lows in the upper 50s. Sunday, mostly sunny. Highs in the upper 70s. Sunday night through Monday night, mostly clear. Lows around 60. Highs in the mid-80s. Tuesday, sunny. Highs in the mid-70s. Tuesday night and Wednesday, mostly cloudy with a 50% chance of showers. Lows in the lower 50s. Highs in the lower 70s. Again, the forecast for Peoria and surrounding areas of central Illinois for the rest of today, sunny. Near steady temperature in the upper 70s. West winds around 5 miles an hour. At 1 p.m. in Peoria, skies were sunny. The temperature was 74 degrees, the dew point was 43, and the relative humidity was 32%. The wind was southwest at 6 miles an hour. The pressure was 30.11 inches and falling. Around central and western Illinois, it was sunny, with a temperature of 77 at Bloomington, 74 at Moline, 76 at Galesburg, and 74 at Lakin. Under sunny skies, Macomb reported 77, Quincy reported 79, Springfield reported 80, and Pontiac reported 77. And once again at 1 p.m. in Peoria, under sunny skies, the temperature was 74. Looking elsewhere around the Midwest at 1 p.m., Chicago was mostly sunny, and 70. Indianapolis was mostly sunny, and 76. St. Louis was mostly sunny, and 81. Kansas City was partly sunny, and 80. Des Moines was partly sunny.

and 72. Milwaukee was mostly sunny, and 68. And now a discussion of hazardous weather conditions for the following counties in Illinois: Fulton, Knox, Marshall, Mason, McLean, Peoria, Stark, Tazewell, and Woodford. This hazardous weather outlook is for Central Illinois, East Central Illinois, Southeast Illinois, and West Central Illinois. For this afternoon and tonight, no hazardous weather is expected at this time. For Friday through Wednesday, no hazardous weather is expected at this time. Spotter information statement: spotter activation is not anticipated through tonight. The time is currently 1:56 p.m. Central Daylight Time. 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Now for the official National Weather Service forecast for Peoria and surrounding areas of Central Illinois. Rest of today, sunny. Near steady temperature in the upper 70s. West winds around 5 miles an hour. Tonight, clear until midnight, then becoming partly cloudy. Lows in the mid-50s. East winds around 5 miles an hour. Friday, partly sunny with a chance of showers with a slight chance of thunderstorms in the morning, then sunny in the afternoon. Highs in the lower 80s. Southeast winds 5 to 10 miles an hour. Chance of rain 50%. Friday night, clear. Lows in the lower 60s. South winds 5 to 10 miles an hour with gusts up to 20 miles an hour. Saturday, mostly sunny. Highs in the lower 80s. South winds 5 to 10 miles an hour. Saturday night, mostly cloudy. Lows in the upper 50s. Sunday, mostly sunny. Highs in the upper 70s. Sunday night through Monday night, mostly clear. Lows around 60. Highs in the mid-80s. Tuesday, sunny. Highs in the mid-70s. Tuesday night and Wednesday, mostly cloudy with a 50% chance of showers. Lows in the lower 50s. Highs in the lower 70s. Again, the forecast for Peoria and surrounding areas of Central Illinois for the rest of today, sunny. Near steady temperature in the upper 70s. West winds around 5 miles an hour. At 1 p.m. in Peoria, skies were sunny. The temperature was 74 degrees, the dew point was 43, and the relative humidity was 32%. The wind was southwest at 6 miles an hour. The pressure was 30.11 inches and falling. Around central and western Illinois, it was sunny, with a temperature of 77 at Bloomington, 74 at Moline, 76 at Galesburg, and 74 at Lakin. Under sunny skies, Macomb reported 77, Quincy reported 79, Springfield reported 80, and Pontiac reported 77. And once again at 1 p.m. in Peoria, under sunny skies, the temperature was 74. Looking elsewhere around the Midwest at 1 p.m., Chicago was mostly sunny, and 70. Indianapolis was mostly sunny, and 76. St. Louis was mostly sunny, and 81. Kansas City was partly sunny, and 80. Des Moines was partly sunny, and 72. Milwaukee was mostly sunny, and 68. And now a discussion of hazardous weather conditions for the following counties in Illinois: Fulton, Knox, Marshall, Mason, McLean, Peoria, Stark, Tazewell, and Woodford. This hazardous weather outlook is for Central Illinois, East Central Illinois, Southeast Illinois, and West Central Illinois. For this afternoon and tonight, no hazardous weather is expected at this time. For Friday through Wednesday, no hazardous weather is expected at this time. Spotter information statement: spotter activation is not anticipated through tonight. The time is currently 2 p.m. Central Daylight Time. 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Now for the official National Weather Service forecast for Peoria and surrounding areas of Central Illinois. Rest of today, sunny. Near steady temperature in the upper 70s. West winds around 5 miles an hour. Tonight, clear until midnight, then becoming partly cloudy. Lows in the mid-50s. East winds around 5 miles an hour. Friday, partly sunny with a chance of showers with a slight chance of thunderstorms in the morning, then sunny in the afternoon. Highs in the lower 80s. Southeast winds 5 to

10 miles an hour. Chance of rain 50%. Friday night, clear. Lows in the lower 60s. South winds 5 to 10 miles an hour with gusts up to 20 miles an hour. Saturday, mostly sunny. Highs in the lower 80s. South winds 5 to 10 miles an hour. Saturday night, mostly cloudy. Lows in the upper 50s. Sunday, mostly sunny. Highs in the upper 70s. Sunday night through Monday night, mostly clear. Lows around 60. Highs in the mid 80s. Tuesday, sunny. Highs in the mid 70s. Tuesday night and Wednesday, mostly cloudy with a 50% chance of showers. Lows in the lower 50s. Highs in the lower 70s. Again, the forecast for Peoria and surrounding areas of central Illinois for the rest of today, sunny. Near steady temperature in the upper 70s. West winds around 5 miles an hour. And now a discussion of hazardous weather conditions for the following counties in Illinois: Fulton, Knox, Marshall, Mason, McLean, Peoria, Stark, Tazewell, and Woodford. This hazardous weather outlook is for central Illinois, east central Illinois, southeast Illinois, and west central Illinois. For this afternoon and tonight, no hazardous weather is expected at this time. For Friday through Wednesday, no hazardous weather is expected at this time. Spotter information statement: spotter activation is not anticipated through tonight. The time is currently 2:02 p.m. Central Daylight Time. 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Now for the official National Weather Service forecast for Peoria and surrounding areas of central Illinois. Rest of today, sunny. Near steady temperature in the upper 70s. West winds around 5 miles an hour. Tonight, clear until midnight, then becoming partly cloudy. Lows in the mid-50s. East winds around 5 miles an hour. Friday, partly sunny with a chance of showers with a slight chance of thunderstorms in the morning, then sunny in the afternoon. Highs in the lower 80s. Southeast winds 5 to 10 miles an hour. Chance of rain 50%. Friday night, clear. Lows in the lower 60s. South winds 5 to 10 miles an hour with gusts up to 20 miles an hour. Saturday, mostly sunny. Highs in the lower 80s. South winds 5 to 10 miles an hour. Saturday night, mostly cloudy. Lows in the upper 50s. Sunday, mostly sunny. Highs in the upper 70s. Sunday night through Monday night, mostly clear. Lows around 60. Highs in the mid-80s. Tuesday, sunny. Highs in the mid-70s. Tuesday night and Wednesday, mostly cloudy with a 50% chance of showers. Lows in the lower 50s. Highs in the lower 70s. Again, the forecast for Peoria and surrounding areas of central Illinois for the rest of today, sunny. Near steady temperature in the upper 70s. West winds around 5 miles an hour. At 2 p.m. in Peoria, skies were sunny. The temperature was 77 degrees, the dew point was 44, and the relative humidity was 30%. The wind was calm. The pressure was 30.08 inches and falling. Around central and western Illinois, it was sunny, with a temperature of 79 at Bloomington, 75 at Moline, 77 at Galesburg, and 76 at Lakin. Under sunny skies, Macomb reported 80, Quincy reported 80, Springfield reported 80, and Pontiac reported 78. And once again at 2 p.m. in Peoria, under sunny skies, the temperature was 77. And now a discussion of hazardous weather conditions for the following counties in Illinois: Fulton, Knox, Marshall, Mason, McLean, Peoria, Stark, Tazewell, and Woodford. This hazardous weather outlook is for central Illinois, east central Illinois, southeast Illinois, and west central Illinois. For this afternoon and tonight, no hazardous weather is expected at this time. For Friday through Wednesday, no hazardous weather is expected at this time. Spotter information statement: spotter activation is not anticipated through tonight. The time is currently 2:05 p.m. Central Daylight Time. 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Now for the

official National Weather Service forecast for Peoria and surrounding areas of central Illinois. Rest of today, sunny. Near steady temperature in the upper 70s. West winds around 5 miles an hour. Tonight, clear until midnight, then becoming partly cloudy. Lows in the mid-50s. East winds around 5 miles an hour. Friday, partly sunny with a chance of showers with a slight chance of thunderstorms in the morning, then sunny in the afternoon. Highs in the lower 80s. Southeast winds 5 to 10 miles an hour. Chance of rain 50%. Friday night, clear. Lows in the lower 60s. South winds 5 to 10 miles an hour with gusts up to 20 miles an hour. Saturday, mostly sunny. Highs in the lower 80s. South winds 5 to 10 miles an hour. Saturday night, mostly cloudy. Lows in the upper 50s. Sunday, mostly sunny. Highs in the upper 70s. Sunday night through Monday night, mostly clear. Lows around 60. Highs in the mid-80s. Tuesday, sunny. Highs in the mid-70s. Tuesday night and Wednesday, mostly cloudy with a 50% chance of showers. Lows in the lower 50s. Highs in the lower 70s. Again, the forecast for Peoria and surrounding areas of central Illinois for the rest of today, sunny. Near steady temperature in the upper 70s. West winds around 5 miles an hour. At 2 p.m. in Peoria, skies were sunny. The temperature was 77 degrees, the dew point was 44, and the relative humidity was 30%. The wind was calm. The pressure was 30.08 inches and falling. Around central and western Illinois, it was sunny, with a temperature of 79 at Bloomington, 75 at Moline, 77 at Galesburg, and 76 at Lakin. Under sunny skies, Macomb reported 80, Quincy reported 80, Springfield reported 80, and Pontiac reported 78. And once again at 2 p.m. in Peoria, under sunny skies, the temperature was 77. Looking elsewhere around the Midwest at 2 p.m., Chicago was mostly sunny, and 71. Indianapolis was mostly sunny, and 79. St. Louis was sunny, and 83. Kansas City was mostly sunny, and 82. Des Moines was partly sunny, and 74. Milwaukee was mostly sunny, and 68. And now a discussion of hazardous weather conditions for the following counties in Illinois: Fulton, Knox, Marshall, Mason, McLean, Peoria, Stark, Tazewell, and Woodford. This hazardous weather outlook is for central Illinois, east central Illinois, southeast Illinois, and west central Illinois. For this afternoon and tonight, no hazardous weather is expected at this time. For Friday through Wednesday, no hazardous weather is expected at this time. Spotter information statement: spotter activation is not anticipated through tonight. The time is currently 2:09 p.m. Central Daylight Time. 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Now for the official National Weather Service forecast for Peoria and surrounding areas of central Illinois. Rest of today, sunny. Near steady temperature in the upper 70s. West winds around 5 miles an hour. Tonight, clear until midnight, then becoming partly cloudy. Lows in the mid-50s. East winds around 5 miles an hour. Friday, partly sunny with a chance of showers with a slight chance of thunderstorms in the morning, then sunny in the afternoon. Highs in the lower 80s. Southeast winds 5 to 10 miles an hour. Chance of rain 50%. Friday night, clear. Lows in the lower 60s. South winds 5 to 10 miles an hour with gusts up to 20 miles an hour. Saturday, mostly sunny. Highs in the lower 80s. South winds 5 to 10 miles an hour. Saturday night, mostly cloudy. Lows in the upper 50s. Sunday, mostly sunny. Highs in the upper 70s. Sunday night through Monday night, mostly clear. Lows around 60. Highs in the mid-80s. Tuesday, sunny. Highs in the mid-70s. Tuesday night and Wednesday, mostly cloudy with a 50% chance of showers. Lows in the lower 50s. Highs in the lower 70s. Again, the forecast for Peoria and surrounding areas of

Central Illinois for the rest of today, sunny. Near steady temperature in the upper 70s. West winds around 5 miles an hour. At 2 p.m. in Peoria, skies were sunny. The temperature was 77 degrees, the dew point was 44, and the relative humidity was 30%. The wind was calm. The pressure was 30.08 inches and falling. Around central and western Illinois, it was sunny, with a temperature of 79 at Bloomington, 75 at Moline, 77 at Galesburg, and 76 at Lakin. Under sunny skies, Macomb reported 80, Quincy reported 80, Springfield reported 80, and Pontiac reported 78. And once again at 2 p.m. in Peoria, under sunny skies, the temperature was 77. At 2 p.m. in Peoria, skies were sunny. The temperature was 77 degrees, the dew point was 44, and the relative humidity was 30%. The wind was calm. The pressure was 30.08 inches and falling. Around central and western Illinois, it was sunny, with a temperature of 79 at Bloomington, 75 at Moline, 77 at Galesburg, and 76 at Lakin. Under sunny skies, Macomb reported 80, Quincy reported 80, Springfield reported 80, and Pontiac reported 78. And once again at 2 p.m. in Peoria, under sunny skies, the temperature was 77. Looking elsewhere around the Midwest at 2 p.m., Chicago was mostly sunny, and 71. Indianapolis was mostly sunny, and 79. St. Louis was sunny, and 83. Kansas City was mostly sunny, and 82. Des Moines was partly sunny, and 74. Milwaukee was mostly sunny, and 68. And now a discussion of hazardous weather conditions for the following counties in Illinois: Fulton, Knox, Marshall, Mason, McLean, Peoria, Stark, Tazewell, and Woodford. This hazardous weather outlook is for Central Illinois, East Central Illinois, Southeast Illinois, and West Central Illinois. For this afternoon and tonight, no hazardous weather is expected at this time. For Friday through Wednesday, no hazardous weather is expected at this time. Spotter information statement: spotter activation is not anticipated through tonight. 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Now for the official National Weather Service forecast for Peoria and surrounding areas of Central Illinois. Rest of today, sunny. Near steady temperature in the upper 70s. West winds around 5 miles an hour. Tonight, clear until midnight, then becoming partly cloudy. Lows in the mid-50s. East winds around 5 miles an hour. Friday, partly sunny with a chance of showers with a slight chance of thunderstorms in the morning, then sunny in the afternoon. Highs in the lower 80s. Southeast winds 5 to 10 miles an hour. Chance of rain 50%. Friday night, clear. Lows in the lower 60s. South winds 5 to 10 miles an hour with gusts up to 20 miles an hour. Saturday, mostly sunny. Highs in the lower 80s. South winds 5 to 10 miles an hour. Saturday night, mostly cloudy. Lows in the upper 50s. Sunday, mostly sunny. Highs in the upper 70s. Sunday night through Monday night, mostly clear. Lows around 60. Highs in the mid-80s. Tuesday, sunny. Highs in the mid-70s. Tuesday night and Wednesday, mostly cloudy with a 50% chance of showers. Lows in the lower 50s. Highs in the lower 70s. Again, the forecast for Peoria and surrounding areas of Central Illinois for the rest of today, sunny. Near steady temperature in the upper 70s. West winds around 5 miles an hour.

and 83. Kansas City was mostly sunny and 82. Des Moines was partly sunny and 74. Milwaukee was mostly sunny and 68. And now a discussion of hazardous weather conditions for the following counties in Illinois: Fulton, Knox, Marshall, Mason, McLean, Peoria, Stark, Tazewell, and Woodford. This hazardous weather outlook is for Central Illinois, East Central Illinois, Southeast Illinois, and West Central Illinois. For this afternoon and tonight, no hazardous weather is expected at this time. For Friday through Wednesday, no hazardous weather is expected at this time. Spotter information statement: spotter activation is not anticipated through tonight. The time is currently 2:31 p.m. Central Daylight Time. 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Now for the official National Weather Service forecast for Peoria and surrounding areas of Central Illinois. Rest of today, sunny. Near steady temperature in the upper 70s. West winds around 5 miles an hour. Tonight, clear until midnight, then becoming partly cloudy. Lows in the mid-50s. East winds around 5 miles an hour. Friday, partly sunny with a chance of showers with a slight chance of thunderstorms in the morning, then sunny in the afternoon. Highs in the lower 80s. Southeast winds 5 to 10 miles an hour. Chance of rain 50%. Friday night, clear. Lows in the lower 60s. South winds 5 to 10 miles an hour with gusts up to 20 miles an hour. Saturday, mostly sunny. Highs in the lower 80s. South winds 5 to 10 miles an hour. Saturday night, mostly cloudy. Lows in the upper 50s. Sunday, mostly sunny. Highs in the upper 70s. Sunday night through Monday night, mostly clear. Lows around 60. Highs in the mid-80s. Tuesday, sunny. Highs in the mid-70s. Tuesday night and Wednesday, mostly cloudy with a 50% chance of showers. Lows in the lower 50s. Highs in the lower 70s. Tuesday night and Wednesday, mostly cloudy with a 50% chance of showers. Lows in the lower 50s. Highs in the lower 70s. Again, the forecast for Peoria and surrounding areas of Central Illinois for the rest of today: sunny. Near steady temperature in the upper 70s. West winds around 5 miles an hour. At 2 p.m. in Peoria, skies were sunny. The temperature was 77 degrees, the dew point was 44, and the relative humidity was 30%. The wind was calm. The pressure was 30.08 inches and falling. Around central and western Illinois, it was sunny, with a temperature of 79 at Bloomington, 75 at Moline, 77 at Galesburg, and 76 at Lakin. Under sunny skies, Macomb reported 80, Quincy reported 80, Springfield reported 80, and Pontiac reported 78. And once again at 2 p.m. in Peoria, under sunny skies, the temperature was 77. Looking elsewhere around the Midwest at 2 p.m., Chicago was mostly sunny and 71. Indianapolis was mostly sunny and 79. St. Louis was mostly sunny and 83. Kansas City was mostly sunny and 82. Des Moines was partly sunny and 74. Milwaukee was mostly sunny and 68. And now a discussion of hazardous weather conditions for the following counties in Illinois: Fulton, Knox, Marshall, Mason, McLean, Peoria, Stark, Tazewell, and Woodford. This hazardous weather outlook is for Central Illinois, East Central Illinois, Southeast Illinois, and West Central Illinois. For this afternoon and tonight, no hazardous weather is expected at this time. For Friday through Wednesday, no hazardous weather is expected at this time. Spotter information statement: spotter activation is not anticipated through tonight. The time is currently 2:35 p.m. Central Daylight Time. 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Now for the official National Weather Service forecast for Peoria and surrounding areas of Central Illinois. Rest of today, sunny. Near steady temperature in the upper 70s. West winds around 5 miles an hour. Tonight, clear until midnight, then becoming partly cloudy.

Highs in the mid-70s. Tuesday night and Wednesday, mostly cloudy with a 50% chance of showers. Lows in the lower 50s. Highs in the lower 70s. Again, the forecast for Peoria and surrounding areas of central Illinois for the rest of today, sunny. Near steady temperature in the upper 70s. West winds around 5 miles an hour. At 2 p.m. in Peoria, skies were sunny. The temperature was 77 degrees, the dew point was 44, and the relative humidity was 30%. The wind was calm. The pressure was 30.08 inches and falling. Around central and western Illinois, it was sunny, with a temperature of 79 at Bloomington, 75 at Moline, 77 at Galesburg, and 76 at Lakin. Under sunny skies, Macomb reported 80, Quincy reported 80, Springfield reported 80, and Pontiac reported 78. And once again at 2 p.m. in Peoria, under sunny skies, the temperature was 77. Looking elsewhere around the Midwest at 2 p.m., Chicago was mostly sunny, and 71. Indianapolis was mostly sunny, and 79. St. Louis was mostly sunny, and 83. Kansas City was mostly sunny, and 82. Des Moines was partly sunny, and 74. Milwaukee was mostly sunny, and 68. And now a discussion of hazardous weather conditions for the following counties in Illinois: Fulton, Knox, Marshall, Mason, McLean, Peoria, Stark, Tazewell, and Woodford. This hazardous weather outlook is for central Illinois, east central Illinois, southeast Illinois, and west central Illinois. For this afternoon and tonight, no hazardous weather is expected at this time. For Friday through Wednesday, no hazardous weather is expected at this time. Spotter information statement: spotter activation is not anticipated through tonight. The time is currently 2:38 p.m. Central Daylight Time. 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Now for the official National Weather Service forecast for Peoria and surrounding areas of central Illinois. Rest of today, sunny. Near steady temperature in the upper 70s. West winds around 5 miles an hour. Tonight, clear until midnight, then becoming partly cloudy. Lows in the mid-50s. East winds around 5 miles an hour. Friday, partly sunny with a chance of showers with a slight chance of thunderstorms in the morning, then sunny in the afternoon. Highs in the lower 80s. Southeast winds 5 to 10 miles an hour. Chance of rain 50%. Friday night, clear. Lows in the lower 60s. South winds 5 to 10 miles an hour with gusts up to 20 miles an hour. Saturday, mostly sunny. Highs in the lower 80s. South winds 5 to 10 miles an hour. Saturday night, mostly cloudy. Lows in the upper 50s. Sunday, mostly sunny. Highs in the upper 70s. Sunday night through Monday night, mostly clear. Lows around 60. Highs in the mid-80s. Tuesday, sunny. Highs in the mid-70s. Tuesday night and Wednesday, mostly cloudy with a 50% chance of showers. Lows in the lower 50s. Highs in the lower 70s. Again, the forecast for Peoria and surrounding areas of central Illinois for the rest of today, sunny. Near steady temperature in the upper 70s. West winds around 5 miles an hour. Now for the official National Weather Service forecast for Peoria and surrounding areas of central Illinois. Rest of today, sunny. Near steady temperature in the upper 70s. West winds around 5 miles an hour. Tonight, clear until midnight, then becoming partly cloudy. Lows in the mid-50s. East winds around 5 miles an hour. Friday, partly sunny with a chance of showers with a slight chance of thunderstorms in the morning, then sunny in the afternoon. Highs in the lower 80s. Southeast winds 5 to 10 miles an hour. Chance of rain 50%. Friday night, clear. Lows in the lower 60s. South winds 5 to 10 miles an hour with gusts up to 20 miles an hour. Saturday, mostly sunny. Highs in the lower 80s. South winds 5 to 10 miles an hour. Saturday night, mostly cloudy. Lows in the upper 50s. Sunday, mostly sunny. Highs in

in the upper 70s. Sunday night through Monday night, mostly clear. Lows around 60. Highs in the mid 80s. Tuesday, sunny. Highs in the mid 70s. Tuesday night and Wednesday, mostly cloudy with a 50% chance of showers. Lows in the lower 50s. Highs in the lower 70s. Again, the forecast for Peoria and surrounding areas of central Illinois for the rest of today, sunny. Near steady temperature in the upper 70s. West winds around 5 miles an hour. At 2 p.m. in Peoria, skies were sunny. The temperature was 77 degrees, the dew point was 44, and the relative humidity was 30%. The wind was calm. The pressure was 30.08 inches and falling. Around central and western Illinois, it was sunny, with a temperature of 79 at Bloomington, 75 at Moline, 77 at Galesburg, and 76 at Lakin. Under sunny skies, Macomb reported 80, Quincy reported 80, Springfield reported 80, and Pontiac reported 78. And once again at 2 p.m. in Peoria, under sunny skies, the temperature was 77. Looking elsewhere around the Midwest at 2 p.m., Chicago was mostly sunny, and 71. Indianapolis was mostly sunny, and 79. St. Louis was mostly sunny, and 83. Kansas City was mostly sunny, and 82. Des Moines was partly sunny, and 74. Milwaukee was mostly sunny, and 68. And now a discussion of hazardous weather conditions for the following counties in Illinois: Fulton, Knox, Marshall, Mason, McLean, Peoria, Stark, Tazewell, and Woodford. This hazardous weather outlook is for central Illinois, east central Illinois, southeast Illinois, and west central Illinois. For this afternoon and tonight, no hazardous weather is expected at this time. For Friday through Wednesday, no hazardous weather is expected at this time. Spotter information statement: spotter activation is not anticipated through tonight. The time is currently 2:43 p.m. Central Daylight Time. 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Now for the official National Weather Service forecast for Peoria and surrounding areas of central Illinois. Rest of today, sunny. Near steady temperature in the upper 70s. West winds around 5 miles an hour. Tonight, clear until midnight, then becoming partly cloudy. Lows in the mid-50s. East winds around 5 miles an hour. Friday, partly sunny with a chance of showers with a slight chance of thunderstorms in the morning, then sunny in the afternoon. Highs in the lower 80s. Southeast winds 5 to 10 miles an hour. Chance of rain 50%. Friday night, clear. Lows in the lower 60s. South winds 5 to 10 miles an hour with gusts up to 20 miles an hour. Saturday, mostly sunny. Highs in the lower 80s. South winds 5 to 10 miles an hour. Saturday night, mostly cloudy. Lows in the upper 50s. Sunday, mostly sunny. Highs in the upper 70s. Sunday night through Monday night, mostly clear. Lows around 60. Highs in the mid 80s. Tuesday, sunny. Highs in the mid 70s. Tuesday night and Wednesday, mostly cloudy with a 50% chance of showers. Lows in the lower 50s. Highs in the lower 70s. Again, the forecast for Peoria and surrounding areas of central Illinois for the rest of today, sunny. Near steady temperature in the upper 70s. West winds around 5 miles an hour. At 2 p.m. in Peoria, skies were sunny. The temperature was 77 degrees, the dew point was 44, and the relative humidity was 30%. The wind was calm. The pressure was 30.08 inches and falling. Around central and western Illinois, it was sunny, with a temperature of 79 at Bloomington, 75 at Moline, 77 at Galesburg, and 76 at Lakin. Under sunny skies, Macomb reported 80, Quincy reported 80, Springfield reported 80, and Pontiac reported 78. And once again at 2 p.m. in Peoria, under sunny skies, the temperature was 77. Looking elsewhere around the Midwest at 2 p.m., Chicago was mostly sunny, and 71. Indianapolis was mostly sunny, and 79. St. Louis was mostly

mostly sunny, and 83. Kansas City was mostly sunny, and 82. Des Moines was partly sunny, and 74. Milwaukee was mostly sunny, and 68. And now a discussion of hazardous weather conditions for the following counties in Illinois: Fulton, Knox, Marshall, Mason, McLean, Peoria, Stark, Tazewell, and Woodford. This hazardous weather outlook is for Central Illinois, East Central Illinois, Southeast Illinois, and West Central Illinois. For this afternoon and tonight, no hazardous weather is expected at this time. For Friday through Wednesday, no hazardous weather is expected at this time. Spotter information statement: spotter activation is not anticipated through tonight. And now a discussion of hazardous weather conditions for the following counties in Illinois: Fulton, Knox, Marshall, Peoria, Stark, Tazewell, and Woodford. This hazardous weather outlook is for Central Illinois and West Central Illinois. For tonight, no hazardous weather is expected at this time. For Friday through Wednesday, isolated thunderstorms will progress across the northern portions of Central Illinois on Friday morning. However, the potential for severe weather is very low. Spotter information statement: spotter activation is not anticipated tonight. And now a discussion of hazardous weather conditions for the following counties in Illinois: Mason and McLean. This hazardous weather outlook is for Central Illinois, East Central Illinois, Southeast Illinois, and West Central Illinois. For tonight, no hazardous weather is expected at this time. For Friday through Wednesday, no hazardous weather is expected at this time. Spotter information statement: spotter activation is not anticipated tonight. The time is currently 2:48 p.m. Central Daylight Time. 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Now for the official National Weather Service forecast for Peoria and surrounding areas of Central Illinois. Rest of today, sunny. Near steady temperature in the upper 70s. West winds around 5 miles an hour. Tonight, clear until midnight, then becoming partly cloudy. Lows in the mid-50s. East winds around 5 miles an hour. Friday, partly sunny with a chance of showers with a slight chance of thunderstorms in the morning, then sunny in the afternoon. Highs in the lower 80s. Southeast winds 5 to 10 miles an hour. Chance of rain 50%. Friday night, clear. Lows in the lower 60s. South winds 5 to 10 miles an hour with gusts up to 20 miles an hour. Saturday, mostly sunny. Highs in the lower 80s. South winds 5 to 10 miles an hour. Saturday night, mostly cloudy. Lows in the upper 50s. Sunday, mostly sunny. Highs in the upper 70s. Sunday night through Monday night, mostly clear. Lows around 60. Highs in the mid 80s. Tuesday, sunny. Highs in the mid-70s. Tuesday night and Wednesday, mostly cloudy with a 50% chance of showers. Lows in the lower 50s. Highs in the lower 70s. Again, the forecast for Peoria and surrounding areas of Central Illinois for the rest of today, sunny. Near steady temperature in the upper 70s. West winds around 5 miles an hour. At 2 p.m. in Peoria, skies were sunny. The temperature was 77 degrees, the dew point was 44, and the relative humidity was 30%. The wind was calm. The pressure was 30.08 inches and falling. Around central and western Illinois, it was sunny, with a temperature of 79 at Bloomington, 75 at Moline, 77 at Galesburg, and 76 at Lakin. Under sunny skies, Macomb reported 80, Quincy reported 80, Springfield reported 80, and Pontiac reported 78. And once again at 2 p.m. in Peoria, under sunny skies, the temperature was 77. Looking elsewhere around the Midwest at 2 p.m., Chicago was mostly sunny, and 71. Indianapolis was mostly sunny, and 79. St. Louis was mostly sunny, and 83. Kansas City was mostly sunny, and 82. Des Moines was partly sunny, and 74. Milwaukee was mostly sunny, and 68. And now a discussion of hazardous weather conditions for the following counties in Illinois: Fulton, Knox, Marshall, Mason, McLean, Peoria.

Stark, Tazewell, and Woodford. This hazardous weather outlook is for Central Illinois, East Central Illinois, Southeast Illinois, and West Central Illinois. For this afternoon and tonight, no hazardous weather is expected at this time. For Friday through Wednesday, no hazardous weather is expected at this time. Spotter information statement. Spotter activation is not anticipated through tonight. And now a discussion of hazardous weather conditions for the following counties in Illinois: Fulton, Knox, Marshall, Peoria, Stark, Tazewell, and Woodford. This hazardous weather outlook is for Central Illinois and West Central Illinois. For tonight, no hazardous weather is expected at this time. For Friday through Wednesday, isolated thunderstorms will progress across the northern portions of Central Illinois on Friday morning. However, the potential for severe weather is very low. Spotter information statement. Spotter activation is not anticipated tonight. And now a discussion of hazardous weather conditions for the following counties in Illinois: Mason and McLean. This hazardous weather outlook is for Central Illinois, East Central Illinois, Southeast Illinois, and West Central Illinois. For tonight, no hazardous weather is expected at this time. For Friday through Wednesday, no hazardous weather is expected at this time. Spotter information statement. Spotter activation is not anticipated tonight. The time is currently 2:53 p.m. Central Daylight Time. 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Now for the official National Weather Service forecast for Peoria and surrounding areas of Central Illinois. Rest of today, sunny. Near steady temperature in the upper 70s. West winds around 5 miles an hour. Tonight, clear until midnight, then becoming partly cloudy. Lows in the mid-50s. East winds around 5 miles an hour. Friday, partly sunny with a chance of showers with a slight chance of thunderstorms in the morning, then sunny in the afternoon. Highs in the lower 80s. Southeast winds 5 to 10 miles an hour. Chance of rain 50%. Friday night, clear. Lows in the lower 60s. South winds 5 to 10 miles an hour with gusts up to 20 miles an hour. Saturday, mostly sunny. Highs in the lower 80s. South winds 5 to 10 miles an hour. Saturday night, mostly cloudy. Lows in the upper 50s. Sunday, mostly sunny. Highs in the upper 70s. Sunday night through Monday night, mostly clear. Lows around 60. Highs in the mid-80s. Tuesday, sunny. Highs in the mid-70s. Tuesday night and Wednesday, mostly cloudy with a 50% chance of showers. Lows in the lower 50s. Highs in the lower 70s. Again, the forecast for Peoria and surrounding areas of Central Illinois for the rest of today, sunny. Near steady temperature in the upper 70s. West winds around 5 miles an hour. At 2 p.m. in Peoria, skies were sunny. The temperature was 77 degrees, the dew point was 44, and the relative humidity was 30%. The wind was calm. The pressure was 30.08 inches and falling. Around central and western Illinois, it was sunny, with a temperature of 79 at Bloomington, 75 at Moline, 77 at Galesburg, and 76 at Lakin. Under sunny skies, Macomb reported 80, Quincy reported 80, Springfield reported 80, and Pontiac reported 78. And once again at 2 p.m. in Peoria, under sunny skies, the temperature was 77. Looking elsewhere around the Midwest at 2 p.m., Chicago was mostly sunny, and 71. Indianapolis was mostly sunny, and 79. St. Louis was mostly sunny, and 83. Kansas City was mostly sunny, and 82. Des Moines was partly sunny, and 74. Milwaukee was mostly sunny, and 68. And now a discussion of hazardous weather conditions for the following counties in Illinois: Fulton, Knox, Marshall, Mason, McLean, Peoria, Stark, Tazewell, and Woodford. This hazardous weather outlook is for Central Illinois, East Central Illinois, Southeast Illinois, and West Central Illinois. For this afternoon and tonight, no hazardous weather is expected at this time. For Friday through Wednesday, no hazardous weather is expected at this time. Spotter information statement. Spotter

activation is not anticipated through tonight. And now a discussion of hazardous weather conditions for the following counties in Illinois: Fulton, Knox, Marshall, Peoria, Stark, Tazewell, and Woodford. This hazardous weather outlook is for Central Illinois and West Central Illinois. For tonight, no hazardous weather is expected at this time. For Friday through Wednesday, isolated thunderstorms will progress across the northern portions of Central Illinois on Friday morning. However, the potential for severe weather is very low. Spotter information statement: spotter activation is not anticipated tonight. And now a discussion of hazardous weather conditions for the following counties in Illinois: Mason and McLean. This hazardous weather outlook is for Central Illinois, East Central Illinois, Southeast Illinois, and West Central Illinois. For tonight, no hazardous weather is expected at this time. For Friday through Wednesday, no hazardous weather is expected at this time. Spotter information statement: spotter activation is not anticipated tonight. The time is currently 2:57 p.m. Central Daylight Time. 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Now for the official National Weather Service forecast for Peoria and surrounding areas of Central Illinois. Rest of today, sunny. Near steady temperature in the upper 70s. West winds around 5 miles an hour. Tonight, clear until midnight, then becoming partly cloudy. Lows in the mid-50s. East winds around 5 miles an hour. Friday, partly sunny with a chance of showers with a slight chance of thunderstorms in the morning, then sunny in the afternoon. Highs in the lower 80s. Southeast winds 5 to 10 miles an hour. Chance of rain 50%. Friday night, clear. Lows in the lower 60s. South winds 5 to 10 miles an hour with gusts up to 20 miles an hour. Saturday, mostly sunny. Highs in the lower 80s. South winds 5 to 10 miles an hour. Saturday night, mostly cloudy. Lows in the upper 50s. Sunday, mostly sunny. Highs in the upper 70s. Sunday night through Monday night, mostly clear. Lows around 60. Highs in the mid-80s. Tuesday, sunny. Highs in the mid-70s. Tuesday night and Wednesday, mostly cloudy with a 50% chance of showers. Lows in the lower 50s. Highs in the lower 70s. Again, the forecast for Peoria and surrounding areas of Central Illinois for the rest of today: sunny. Near steady temperature in the upper 70s. West winds around 5 miles an hour. At 2 p.m. in Peoria, skies were sunny. The temperature was 77 degrees, the dew point was 44, and the relative humidity was 30%. The wind was calm. The pressure was 30.08 inches and falling. Around central and western Illinois, it was sunny, with a temperature of 79 at Bloomington, 75 at Moline, 77 at Galesburg, and 76 at Lakin. Under sunny skies, Macomb reported 80, Quincy reported 80, Springfield reported 80, and Pontiac reported 78. And once again at 2 p.m. in Peoria, under sunny skies, the temperature was 77. And now a discussion of hazardous weather conditions for the following counties in Illinois: Fulton, Knox, Marshall, Mason, McLean, Peoria, Stark, Tazewell, and Woodford. This hazardous weather outlook is for Central Illinois, East Central Illinois, Southeast Illinois, and West Central Illinois. For this afternoon and tonight, no hazardous weather is expected at this time. For Friday through Wednesday, no hazardous weather is expected at this time. Spotter information statement: spotter activation is not anticipated through tonight. And now a discussion of hazardous weather conditions for the following counties in Illinois: Fulton, Knox, Marshall, Peoria, Stark, Tazewell, and Woodford. This hazardous weather outlook is for Central Illinois and West Central Illinois. For tonight, no hazardous weather is expected at this time. For Friday through Wednesday, isolated thunderstorms will progress across the northern portions of Central Illinois on Friday morning. However, the potential for severe weather is very low. Spotter information statement: spotter activation is not anticipated tonight. And now a discussion of hazardous weather conditions for the following counties in Illinois: Mason and

McLean. This hazardous weather outlook is for Central Illinois, East Central Illinois, Southeast Illinois, and West Central Illinois. For tonight, no hazardous weather is expected at this time. For Friday through Wednesday, no hazardous weather is expected at this time. Spotter information statement. Spotter activation is not anticipated tonight. The time is currently 3:02 p.m. Central Daylight Time. 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Now for the official National Weather Service forecast for Peoria and surrounding areas of Central Illinois. Rest of today, sunny. Near steady temperature in the upper 70s. West winds around 5 miles an hour. Tonight, clear until midnight, then becoming partly cloudy. Lows in the mid-50s. East winds around 5 miles an hour. Friday, partly sunny with a chance of showers with a slight chance of thunderstorms in the morning, then sunny in the afternoon. Highs in the lower 80s. Southeast winds 5 to 10 miles an hour. Chance of rain 50%. Friday night, clear. Lows in the lower 60s. South winds 5 to 10 miles an hour with gusts up to 20 miles an hour. Saturday, mostly sunny. Highs in the lower 80s. South winds 5 to 10 miles an hour. Saturday night, mostly cloudy. Lows in the upper 50s. Sunday, mostly sunny. Highs in the upper 70s. Sunday night through Monday night, mostly clear. Lows around 60. Highs in the mid-80s. Tuesday, sunny. Highs in the mid-70s. Tuesday night and Wednesday, mostly cloudy with a 50% chance of showers. Lows in the lower 50s. Highs in the lower 70s. Again, the forecast for Peoria and surrounding areas of Central Illinois for the rest of today, sunny. Near steady temperature in the upper 70s. West winds around 5 miles an hour. At 3 p.m. in Peoria, skies were sunny. The temperature was 77 degrees, the dew point was 45, and the relative humidity was 32%. The wind was variable at 3 miles an hour. The pressure was 30.06 inches and falling. Around central and western Illinois, it was sunny, with a temperature of 79 at Bloomington, 76 at Moline, 78 at Galesburg, and 77 at Lakin. Under sunny skies, Macomb reported 80, Quincy reported 81, Springfield reported 82, and Pontiac reported 78. And once again at 3 p.m. in Peoria, under sunny skies, the temperature was 77. And now a discussion of hazardous weather conditions for the following counties in Illinois: Fulton, Knox, Marshall, Mason, McLean, Peoria, Stark, Tazewell, and Woodford. This hazardous weather outlook is for Central Illinois, East Central Illinois, Southeast Illinois, and West Central Illinois. For this afternoon and tonight, no hazardous weather is expected at this time. For Friday through Wednesday, no hazardous weather is expected at this time. Spotter information statement. Spotter activation is not anticipated through tonight. And now a discussion of hazardous weather conditions for the following counties in Illinois: Fulton, Knox, Marshall, Peoria, Stark, Tazewell, and Woodford. This hazardous weather outlook is for Central Illinois and West Central Illinois. For tonight, no hazardous weather is expected at this time. For Friday through Wednesday, isolated thunderstorms will progress across the northern portions of Central Illinois on Friday morning. However, the potential for severe weather is very low. Spotter information statement. Spotter activation is not anticipated tonight. And now a discussion of hazardous weather conditions for the following counties in Illinois: Mason and McLean. This hazardous weather outlook is for Central Illinois, East Central Illinois, Southeast Illinois, and West Central Illinois. For tonight, no hazardous weather is expected at this time. For Friday through Wednesday, no hazardous weather is expected at this time. Spotter information statement. Spotter activation is not anticipated tonight. The time is currently 3:06 p.m. Central Daylight Time. 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Now for the official National Weather Service forecast for Peoria and surrounding areas of Central Illinois. Rest of today, sunny.

steady temperature in the upper 70s. West winds around 5 miles an hour. Tonight, clear until midnight, then becoming partly cloudy. Lows in the mid-50s. East winds around 5 miles an hour. Friday, partly sunny with a chance of showers with a slight chance of thunderstorms in the morning, then sunny in the afternoon. Highs in the lower 80s. Southeast winds 5 to 10 miles an hour. Chance of rain 50%. Friday night, clear. Lows in the lower 60s. South winds 5 to 10 miles an hour with gusts up to 20 miles an hour. Saturday, mostly sunny. Highs in the lower 80s. South winds 5 to 10 miles an hour. Saturday night, mostly cloudy. Lows in the upper 50s. Sunday, mostly sunny. Highs in the upper 70s. Sunday night through Monday night, mostly clear. Lows around 60. Highs in the mid-80s. Tuesday, sunny. Highs in the mid-70s. Tuesday night and Wednesday, mostly cloudy with a 50% chance of showers. Lows in the lower 50s. Highs in the lower 70s. Again, the forecast for Peoria and surrounding areas of central Illinois for the rest of today, sunny. Near steady temperature in the upper 70s. West winds around 5 miles an hour. At 3 p.m. in Peoria, skies were sunny. The temperature was 77 degrees, the dew point was 45, and the relative humidity was 32%. The wind was variable at 3 miles an hour. The pressure was 30.06 inches and falling. Around central and western Illinois, it was sunny, with a temperature of 79 at Bloomington, 76 at Moline, 78 at Galesburg, and 77 at Lakin. Under sunny skies, Macomb reported 80, Quincy reported 81, Springfield reported 82, and Pontiac reported 78. And once again at 3 p.m. in Peoria, under sunny skies, the temperature was 77. Looking elsewhere around the Midwest at 3 p.m., Chicago was mostly sunny, and 72. Indianapolis was mostly sunny, and 78. St. Louis was mostly sunny, and 84. Kansas City was mostly sunny, and 83. Des Moines was cloudy, and 76. Milwaukee was mostly sunny, and 69. And now a discussion of hazardous weather conditions for the following counties in Illinois: Fulton, Knox, Marshall, Mason, McLean, Peoria, Stark, Tazewell, and Woodford. This hazardous weather outlook is for central Illinois, east central Illinois, southeast Illinois, and west central Illinois. For this afternoon and tonight, no hazardous weather is expected at this time. For Friday through Wednesday, no hazardous weather is expected at this time. Spotter information statement: spotter activation is not anticipated through tonight. And now a discussion of hazardous weather conditions for the following counties in Illinois: Fulton, Knox, Marshall, Peoria, Stark, Tazewell, and Woodford. This hazardous weather outlook is for central Illinois and west central Illinois. For tonight, no hazardous weather is expected at this time. For Friday through Wednesday, isolated thunderstorms will progress across the northern portions of central Illinois on Friday morning. However, the potential for severe weather is very low. Spotter information statement: spotter activation is not anticipated tonight. And now a discussion of hazardous weather conditions for the following counties in Illinois: Mason and McLean. This hazardous weather outlook is for central Illinois, east central Illinois, southeast Illinois, and west central Illinois. For tonight, no hazardous weather is expected at this time. For Friday through Wednesday, no hazardous weather is expected at this time. Spotter information statement: spotter activation is not anticipated tonight. The time is currently 3:10 p.m. Central Daylight Time. 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Now for the official National Weather Service forecast for Peoria and surrounding areas of central Illinois. Rest of today, sunny. Near steady temperature in the upper 70s. West winds around 5 miles an hour. Tonight, clear until midnight, then becoming partly cloudy. Lows in the mid-50s. East winds around 5 miles an hour. Friday, partly sunny with a chance of showers with a slight chance of thunderstorms in the morning, then

sunny in the afternoon. Highs in the lower 80s. Southeast winds 5 to 10 miles an hour. Chance of rain 50%. Friday night, clear. Lows in the lower 60s. South winds 5 to 10 miles an hour with gusts up to 20 miles an hour. Saturday, mostly sunny. Highs in the lower 80s. South winds 5 to 10 miles an hour. Saturday night, mostly cloudy. Lows in the upper 50s. Sunday, mostly sunny. Highs in the upper 70s. Sunday night through Monday night, mostly clear. Lows around 60. Highs in the mid 80s. Tuesday, sunny. Highs in the mid 70s. Tuesday night and Wednesday, mostly cloudy with a 50% chance of showers. Lows in the lower 50s. Highs in the lower 70s. Again, the forecast for Peoria and surrounding areas of central Illinois for the rest of today, sunny. Near steady temperature in the upper 70s. West winds around 5 miles an hour. At 3 p.m. in Peoria, skies were sunny. The temperature was 77 degrees, the dew point was 45, and the relative humidity was 32%. The wind was variable at 3 miles an hour. The pressure was 30.06 inches and falling. Around central and western Illinois, it was sunny, with a temperature of 79 at Bloomington, 76 at Moline, 78 at Galesburg, and 77 at Lakin. Under sunny skies, Macomb reported 80, Quincy reported 81, Springfield reported 82, and Pontiac reported 78. And once again at 3 p.m. in Peoria, under sunny skies, the temperature was 77. 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Looking elsewhere around the Midwest at 3 p.m., Chicago was mostly sunny and 72. Indianapolis was mostly sunny and 78. St. Louis was mostly sunny and 84. Kansas City was mostly sunny and 83. Des Moines was cloudy and 76. Milwaukee was mostly sunny and 69. And now a discussion of hazardous weather conditions for the following counties in Illinois: Fulton, Knox, Marshall, Mason, McLean, Peoria, Stark, Tazewell, and Woodford. This hazardous weather outlook is for central Illinois, east central Illinois, southeast Illinois, and west central Illinois. For this afternoon and tonight, no hazardous weather is expected at this time. For Friday through Wednesday, no hazardous weather is expected at this time. Spotter information statement: spotter activation is not anticipated through tonight. And now a discussion of hazardous weather conditions for the following counties in Illinois: Fulton, Knox, Marshall, Peoria, Stark, Tazewell, and Woodford. This hazardous weather outlook is for central Illinois and west central Illinois. For tonight, no hazardous weather is expected at this time. For Friday through Wednesday, isolated thunderstorms will progress across the northern portions of central Illinois on Friday morning. However, the potential for severe weather is very low. Spotter information statement: spotter activation is not anticipated tonight. And now a discussion of hazardous weather conditions for the following counties in Illinois: Mason and McLean. This hazardous weather outlook is for central Illinois, east central Illinois, southeast Illinois, and west central Illinois. For tonight, no hazardous weather is expected at this time. For Friday through Wednesday, no hazardous weather is expected at this time. Spotter information statement: spotter activation is not anticipated tonight. The time is currently 3:16 p.m. Central Daylight Time. 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Now for the official National Weather Service forecast for Peoria and surrounding areas of central Illinois. Rest of today, sunny. Near steady temperature in the upper 70s. West

It's around 5 miles an hour. Tonight, clear until midnight, then becoming partly cloudy. Lows in the mid-50s. East winds around 5 miles an hour. Friday, partly sunny with a chance of showers with a slight chance of thunderstorms in the morning, then sunny in the afternoon. Highs in the lower 80s. Southeast winds 5 to 10 miles an hour. Chance of rain 50%. Friday night, clear. Lows in the lower 60s. South winds 5 to 10 miles an hour with gusts up to 20 miles an hour. Saturday, mostly sunny. Highs in the lower 80s. South winds 5 to 10 miles an hour. Saturday night, mostly cloudy. Lows in the upper 50s. Sunday, mostly sunny. Highs in the upper 70s. Sunday night through Monday night, mostly clear. Lows around 60. Highs in the mid 80s. Tuesday, sunny. Highs in the mid 70s. Tuesday night and Wednesday, mostly cloudy with a 50% chance of showers. Lows in the lower 50s. Highs in the lower 70s. Again, the forecast for Peoria and surrounding areas of central Illinois for the rest of today, sunny. Near steady temperature in the upper 70s. West winds around 5 miles an hour. At 3 p.m. in Peoria, skies were sunny. The temperature was 77 degrees, the dew point was 45, and the relative humidity was 32%. The wind was variable at 3 miles an hour. The pressure was 30.06 inches and falling. Around central and western Illinois, it was sunny, with a temperature of 79 at Bloomington, 76 at Moline, 78 at Galesburg, and 77 at Lakin. Under sunny skies, Macomb reported 80, Quincy reported 81, Springfield reported 82, and Pontiac reported 78. And once again at 3 p.m. in Peoria, under sunny skies, the temperature was 77. Looking elsewhere around the Midwest at 3 p.m., Chicago was mostly sunny, and 72. Indianapolis was mostly sunny, and 78. St. Louis was mostly sunny, and 84. Kansas City was mostly sunny, and 83. Des Moines was cloudy, and 76. Milwaukee was mostly sunny, and 69. And now a discussion of hazardous weather conditions for the following counties in Illinois: Fulton, Knox, Marshall, Peoria, Stark, Tazewell, and Woodford. This hazardous weather outlook is for central Illinois and west central Illinois. For tonight, no hazardous weather is expected at this time. For Friday through Wednesday, isolated thunderstorms will progress across the northern portions of central Illinois on Friday morning. However, the potential for severe weather is very low. Spotter information statement: spotter activation is not anticipated tonight. And now a discussion of hazardous weather conditions for the following counties in Illinois: Mason and McLean. This hazardous weather outlook is for central Illinois, east central Illinois, southeast Illinois, and west central Illinois. For tonight, no hazardous weather is expected at this time. For Friday through Wednesday, no hazardous weather is expected at this time. Spotter information statement: spotter activation is not anticipated tonight. The time is currently 3:20 p.m. Central Daylight Time. 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Now for the official National Weather Service forecast for Peoria and surrounding areas of central Illinois. Rest of today, sunny. Near steady temperature in the upper 70s. West winds around 5 miles an hour. Tonight, clear until midnight, then becoming partly cloudy. Lows in the mid-50s. East winds around 5 miles an hour. Friday, partly sunny with a chance of showers with a slight chance of thunderstorms in the morning, then sunny in the afternoon. Highs in the lower 80s. Southeast winds 5 to 10 miles an hour. Chance of rain 50%. Friday night, clear. Lows in the lower 60s. South winds 5 to 10 miles an hour with gusts up to 20 miles an hour. Saturday, mostly sunny. Highs in the lower 80s. South winds 5 to 10 miles an hour. Saturday night, mostly cloudy. Lows in the upper 50s. Sunday, mostly sunny. Highs in the upper 70s. Sunday night through Monday night, mostly cloudy.

hazardous weather outlook is for Central Illinois and West Central Illinois. For tonight, no hazardous weather is expected at this time. For Friday through Wednesday, isolated thunderstorms will progress across the northern portions of Central Illinois on Friday morning. However, the potential for severe weather is very low. Spotter information statement. Spotter activation is not anticipated tonight. And now a discussion of hazardous weather conditions for the following counties in Illinois, Mason and McLean. This hazardous weather outlook is for Central Illinois, East Central Illinois, Southeast Illinois, and West Central Illinois. For tonight, no hazardous weather is expected at this time. For Friday through Wednesday, no hazardous weather is expected at this time. Spotter information statement. Spotter activation is not anticipated tonight. The time is currently 3:32 p.m. Central Daylight Time. 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Now for the official National Weather Service forecast for Peoria and surrounding areas of Central Illinois. Rest of today, sunny. Near steady temperature in the upper 70s. West winds around 5 miles an hour. Tonight, clear until midnight, then becoming partly cloudy. Lows in the mid-50s. East winds around 5 miles an hour. Friday, partly sunny with a chance of showers with a slight chance of thunderstorms in the morning, then sunny in the 50s. East winds around 5 miles an hour. Friday, partly sunny with a chance of showers with a slight chance of thunderstorms in the morning, then sunny in the afternoon. Highs in the lower 80s. Southeast winds 5 to 10 miles an hour. Chance of rain 50%. Friday night, clear. Lows in the lower 60s. South winds 5 to 10 miles an hour with gusts up to 20 miles an hour. Saturday, mostly sunny. Highs in the lower 80s. South winds 5 to 10 miles an hour. Saturday night, mostly cloudy. Lows in the upper 50s. Sunday, mostly sunny. Highs in the upper 70s. Sunday night through Monday night, mostly clear. Lows around 60. Highs in the mid-80s. Tuesday, sunny. Highs in the mid-70s. Tuesday night and Wednesday, mostly cloudy with a 50% chance of showers. Lows in the lower 50s. Highs in the lower 70s. Again, the forecast for Peoria and surrounding areas of Central Illinois for the rest of today, sunny. Near steady temperature in the upper 70s. West winds around 5 miles an hour. At 3 p.m. in Peoria, skies were sunny. The temperature was 77 degrees, the dew point was 45, and the relative humidity was 32%. The wind was variable at 3 miles an hour. The pressure was 30.06 inches and falling. Around central and western Illinois, it was sunny, with a temperature of 79 at Bloomington, 76 at Moline, 78 at Galesburg, and 77 at Lakin. Under sunny skies, Macomb reported 80, Quincy reported 81, Springfield reported 82, and Pontiac reported 78. And once again at 3 p.m. in Peoria, under sunny skies, the temperature was 77. Looking elsewhere around the Midwest at 3 p.m., Chicago was mostly sunny, and 72. Indianapolis was mostly sunny, and 78. St. Louis was mostly sunny, and 84. Kansas City was mostly sunny, and 83. Des Moines was cloudy, and 76. Milwaukee was mostly sunny, and 69. And now a discussion of hazardous weather conditions for the following counties in Illinois, Fulton, Knox, Marshall, Peoria, Stark, Tazewell, and Woodford. This hazardous weather outlook is for Central Illinois and West Central Illinois. For tonight, no hazardous weather is expected at this time. For Friday through Wednesday, isolated thunderstorms will progress across the northern portions of Central Illinois on Friday morning. However, the potential for severe weather is very low. Spotter information statement. Spotter activation is not anticipated tonight. And now a discussion of hazardous weather conditions for the following counties in Illinois, Mason and McLean. This hazardous weather outlook is for Central Illinois, East Central Illinois, Southeast Illinois, and West Central Illinois. For tonight, no hazardous weather is expected at this time. For Friday through Wednesday,

Southeast winds 5 to 10 miles an hour. Chance of rain 50%. Friday night, clear. Lows in the lower 60s. South winds 5 to 10 miles an hour with gusts up to 20 miles an hour. Saturday, mostly sunny. Highs in the lower 80s. South winds 5 to 10 miles an hour. Saturday night, mostly cloudy. Lows in the upper 50s. Sunday, mostly sunny. Highs in the upper 70s. Sunday night through Monday night, mostly clear. Lows around 60. Highs in the mid 80s. Tuesday, sunny. Highs in the mid 70s. Tuesday night and Wednesday, mostly cloudy with a 50% chance of showers. Lows in the lower 50s. Highs in the lower 70s. Again, the forecast for Peoria and surrounding areas of central Illinois for the rest of today, sunny. Near steady temperature in the upper 70s. West winds around 5 miles an hour. At 3 p.m. in Peoria, skies were sunny. The temperature was 77 degrees, the dew point was 45, and the relative humidity was 32%. The wind was variable at 3 miles an hour. The pressure was 30.06 inches and falling. Around central and western Illinois, it was sunny, with a temperature of 79 at Bloomington, 76 at Moline, 78 at Galesburg, and 77 at Lakin. Under sunny skies, Macomb reported 80, Quincy reported 81, Springfield reported 82, and Pontiac reported 78. And once again at 3 p.m. in Peoria, under sunny skies, the temperature was 77. Looking elsewhere around the Midwest at 3 p.m., Chicago was mostly sunny, and 72. Indianapolis was mostly sunny, and 78. St. Louis was mostly sunny, and 84. Kansas City was mostly sunny, and 83. Des Moines was cloudy, and 76. Milwaukee was mostly sunny, and 69. And now a discussion of hazardous weather conditions for the following counties in Illinois: Fulton, Knox, Marshall, Peoria, Stark, Tazewell, and Woodford. This hazardous weather outlook is for central Illinois and west central Illinois. For tonight, no hazardous weather is expected at this time. For Friday through Wednesday, isolated thunderstorms will progress across the northern portions of central Illinois on Friday morning. However, the potential for severe weather is very low. Spotter information statement: spotter activation is not anticipated tonight. And now a discussion of hazardous weather conditions for the following counties in Illinois: Mason and McLean. This hazardous weather outlook is for central Illinois, east central Illinois, southeast Illinois, and west central Illinois. For tonight, no hazardous weather is expected at this time. For Friday through Wednesday, no hazardous weather is expected at this time. Spotter information statement: spotter activation is not anticipated tonight. The time is currently 3:40 p.m. Central Daylight Time. 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Now for the official National Weather Service forecast for Peoria and surrounding areas of central Illinois. Tonight, clear until midnight, then becoming partly cloudy. Lows in the mid-50s. East winds around 5 miles an hour. Friday, partly sunny with a chance of showers with a slight chance of thunderstorms in the morning, then sunny in the afternoon. Highs in the lower 80s. Southeast winds 5 to 10 miles an hour. Chance of rain 50%. Friday night, clear. Lows in the lower 60s. South winds 5 to 10 miles an hour with gusts up to 20 miles an hour. Saturday, mostly sunny. Highs in the lower 80s. South winds 5 to 10 miles an hour. Saturday night, mostly cloudy. Lows in the upper 50s. Southeast winds 5 to 10 miles an hour. Sunday, mostly sunny. Highs in the upper 70s. Sunday night through Monday night, mostly clear. Lows around 60. Highs in the mid 80s. Tuesday, sunny. Highs in the mid 70s. Tuesday night and Wednesday, mostly cloudy with a 50% chance of showers. Lows in the lower 50s. Highs in the lower 70s. Wednesday night, partly cloudy with a 50% chance of showers. Lows in the upper 50s. Thursday,

mostly sunny with a chance of showers. Highs in the mid-70s. Chance of rain 50%. Again, the forecast for Peoria and surrounding areas of central Illinois for tonight. Clear until midnight, then becoming partly cloudy. Lows in the mid-50s. East winds around 5 miles an hour. At 3 p.m. in Peoria, skies were sunny. The temperature was 77 degrees, the dew point was 45, and the relative humidity was 32%. The wind was variable at 3 miles an hour. The pressure was 30.06 inches and falling. Around central and western Illinois, it was sunny, with a temperature of 79 at Bloomington, 76 at Moline, 78 at Galesburg, and 77 at Lakin. Under sunny skies, Macomb reported 80, Quincy reported 81, Springfield reported 82, and Pontiac reported 78. And once again at 3 p.m. in Peoria, under sunny skies, the temperature was 77. Looking elsewhere around the Midwest at 3 p.m., Chicago was mostly sunny, and 72. Indianapolis was mostly sunny, and 78. St. Louis was mostly sunny, and 84. Kansas City was mostly sunny, and 83. Des Moines was cloudy, and 76. Milwaukee was mostly sunny, and 69. And now a discussion of hazardous weather conditions for the following counties in Illinois: Fulton, Knox, Marshall, Peoria, Stark, Tazewell, and Woodford. This hazardous weather outlook is for central Illinois and west central Illinois. For tonight, no hazardous weather is expected at this time. For Friday through Wednesday, isolated thunderstorms will progress across the northern portions of central Illinois on Friday morning. However, the potential for severe weather is very low. Spotter information statement: spotter activation is not anticipated tonight. And now a discussion of hazardous weather conditions for the following counties in Illinois: Mason and McLean. This hazardous weather outlook is for central Illinois, east central Illinois, southeast Illinois, and west central Illinois. For tonight, no hazardous weather is expected at this time. For Friday through Wednesday, no hazardous weather is expected at this time. Spotter information statement: spotter activation is not anticipated tonight. The time is currently 3:45 p.m. Central Daylight Time. 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Now for the official National Weather Service forecast for Peoria and surrounding areas of central Illinois. Tonight, clear until midnight, then becoming partly cloudy. Lows in the mid-50s. East winds around 5 miles an hour. Friday, partly sunny with a chance of showers with a slight chance of thunderstorms in the morning, then sunny in the afternoon. Highs in the lower 80s. Southeast winds 5 to 10 miles an hour. Chance of rain 50%. Friday night, clear. Lows in the lower 60s. South winds 5 to 10 miles an hour with gusts up to 20 miles an hour. Saturday, mostly sunny. Highs in the lower 80s. South winds 5 to 10 miles an hour. Saturday night, mostly cloudy. Lows in the upper 50s. Southeast winds 5 to 10 miles an hour. Sunday, mostly sunny. Highs in the upper 70s. Sunday night through Monday night, mostly clear. Lows around 60. Highs in the mid 80s. Tuesday, sunny. Highs in the mid 70s. Tuesday night and Wednesday, mostly cloudy with a 50% chance of showers. Lows in the lower 50s. Highs in the lower 70s. Wednesday night, partly cloudy with a 50% chance of showers. Lows in the upper 50s. Thursday, mostly sunny with a chance of showers. Highs in the mid-70s. Chance of rain 50%. Again, the forecast for Peoria and surrounding areas of central Illinois for tonight: clear until midnight, then becoming partly cloudy. Lows in the mid-50s. East winds around 5 miles an hour. At 3 p.m. in Peoria, skies were sunny. The temperature was 77 degrees, the dew point was 45, and the relative humidity was 32%. The wind was variable at 3 miles an hour. The pressure was 30.06 inches and falling. Around central and western Illinois, it was sunny, with a temperature of 79 at Bloomington, 76 at

Moline, 78 at Galesburg, and 77 at Lakin. Under sunny skies, Macomb reported 80, Quincy reported 81, Springfield reported 82, and Pontiac reported 78. And once again at 3 p.m. in Peoria, under sunny skies, the temperature was 77. Looking elsewhere around the Midwest at 3 p.m., Chicago was mostly sunny, and 72. Indianapolis was mostly sunny, and 78. St. Louis was mostly sunny, and 84. Kansas City was mostly sunny, and 83. Des Moines was cloudy, and 76. Milwaukee was mostly sunny, and 69. And now a discussion of hazardous weather conditions for the following counties in Illinois: Fulton, Knox, Marshall, Peoria, Stark, Tazewell, and Woodford. This hazardous weather outlook is for Central Illinois and West Central Illinois. For tonight, no hazardous weather is expected at this time. For Friday through Wednesday, isolated thunderstorms will progress across the northern portions of Central Illinois on Friday morning. However, the potential or severe weather is very low. Spotter information statement: spotter activation is not anticipated tonight. And now a discussion of hazardous weather conditions for the following counties in Illinois: Mason and McLean. This hazardous weather outlook is for Central Illinois, East Central Illinois, Southeast Illinois, and West Central Illinois. For tonight, no hazardous weather is expected at this time. For Friday through Wednesday, no hazardous weather is expected at this time. Spotter information statement: spotter activation is not anticipated tonight. The time is currently 3:49 p.m. Central Daylight Time. 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Now for the official National Weather Service forecast for Peoria and surrounding areas of Central Illinois. Tonight, clear until midnight, then becoming partly cloudy. Lows in the mid-50s. East winds around 5 miles an hour. Friday, partly sunny with a chance of showers with a slight chance of thunderstorms in the morning, then sunny in the afternoon. Highs in the lower 80s. Southeast winds 5 to 10 miles an hour. Chance of rain 50%. Friday night, clear. Lows in the lower 60s. South winds 5 to 10 miles an hour with gusts up to 20 miles an hour. Saturday, mostly sunny. Highs in the lower 80s. South winds 5 to 10 miles an hour. Saturday night, mostly cloudy. Lows in the upper 50s. Southeast winds 5 to 10 miles an hour. Sunday, mostly sunny. Highs in the upper 70s. Sunday night through Monday night, mostly clear. Lows around 60. Highs in the mid 80s. Tuesday, sunny. Highs in the mid 70s. Tuesday night and Wednesday, mostly cloudy with a 50% chance of showers. Lows in the lower 50s. Highs in the lower 70s. Wednesday night, partly cloudy with a 50% chance of showers. Lows in the upper 50s. Thursday, mostly sunny with a chance of showers. Highs in the mid-70s. Chance of rain 50%. Again, the forecast for Peoria and surrounding areas of Central Illinois for tonight: clear until midnight, then becoming partly cloudy. Lows in the mid-50s. East winds around 5 miles an hour. At 3 p.m. in Peoria, skies were sunny. The temperature was 77 degrees, the dew point was 45, and the relative humidity was 32%. The wind was variable at 3 miles an hour. The pressure was 30.06 inches and falling. Around central and western Illinois, it was sunny, with a temperature of 79 at Bloomington, 76 at Moline, 78 at Galesburg, and 77 at Lakin. Under sunny skies, Macomb reported 80, Quincy reported 81, Springfield reported 82, and Pontiac reported 78. And once again at 3 p.m. in Peoria, under sunny skies, the temperature was 77. Looking elsewhere around the Midwest at 3 p.m., Chicago was mostly sunny, and 72. Indianapolis was mostly sunny, and 78. St. Louis was mostly sunny, and 84. Kansas City was mostly sunny, and 83. Des Moines was cloudy, and 76. Milwaukee was mostly sunny, and 69. And now

Discussion of hazardous weather conditions for the following counties in Illinois: Fulton, Knox, Marshall, Peoria, Stark, Tazewell, and Woodford. This hazardous weather outlook is for Central Illinois and West Central Illinois. For tonight, no hazardous weather is expected at this time. For Friday through Wednesday, isolated thunderstorms will progress across the northern portions of Central Illinois on Friday morning. However, the potential for severe weather is very low. Spotter information statement: spotter activation is not anticipated tonight. And now a discussion of hazardous weather conditions for the following counties in Illinois: Mason and McLean. This hazardous weather outlook is for Central Illinois, East Central Illinois, Southeast Illinois, and West Central Illinois. For tonight, no hazardous weather is expected at this time. For Friday through Wednesday, no hazardous weather is expected at this time. Spotter information statement: spotter activation is not anticipated tonight. The time is currently 3:53 p.m. Central Daylight Time. 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Now for the official National Weather Service forecast for Peoria and surrounding areas of Central Illinois. Tonight, clear until midnight, then becoming partly cloudy. Lows in the mid-50s. East winds around 5 miles an hour. Friday, partly sunny with a chance of showers with a slight chance of thunderstorms in the morning, then sunny in the afternoon. Highs in the lower 80s. Southeast winds 5 to 10 miles an hour. Chance of rain 50%. Friday night, clear. Lows in the lower 60s. South winds 5 to 10 miles an hour with gusts up to 20 miles an hour. Saturday, mostly sunny. Highs in the lower 80s. South winds 5 to 10 miles an hour. Saturday night, mostly cloudy. Lows in the upper 50s. Southeast winds 5 to 10 miles an hour. Sunday, mostly sunny. Highs in the upper 70s. Sunday night through Monday night, mostly clear. Lows around 60. Highs in the mid 80s. Tuesday, sunny. Highs in the mid 70s. Tuesday night and Wednesday, mostly cloudy with a 50% chance of showers. Lows in the lower 50s. Highs in the lower 70s. Wednesday night, partly cloudy with a 50% chance of showers. Lows in the upper 50s. Thursday, mostly sunny with a chance of showers. Highs in the mid-70s. Chance of rain 50%. Again, the forecast for Peoria and surrounding areas of Central Illinois for tonight: clear until midnight, then becoming partly cloudy. Lows in the mid-50s. East winds around 5 miles an hour. At 3 p.m. in Peoria, skies were sunny. The temperature was 77 degrees, the dew point was 45, and the relative humidity was 32%. The wind was variable at 3 miles an hour. The pressure was 30.06 inches and falling. Around central and western Illinois, it was sunny, with a temperature of 79 at Bloomington, 76 at Moline, 78 at Galesburg, and 77 at Lakin. Under sunny skies, Macomb reported 80, Quincy reported 81, Springfield reported 82, and Pontiac reported 78. And once again at 3 p.m. in Peoria, under sunny skies, the temperature was 77. Looking elsewhere around the Midwest at 3 p.m., Chicago was mostly sunny, and 72. Indianapolis was mostly sunny, and 78. St. Louis was mostly sunny, and 84. Kansas City was mostly sunny, and 83. Des Moines was cloudy, and 76. Milwaukee was mostly sunny, and 69. And now a discussion of hazardous weather conditions for the following counties in Illinois: Fulton, Knox, Marshall, Peoria, Stark, Tazewell, and Woodford. This hazardous weather outlook is for Central Illinois and West Central Illinois. For tonight, no hazardous weather is expected at this time. For Friday through Wednesday, isolated thunderstorms will progress across the northern portions of Central Illinois on Friday morning. However, the potential for severe weather is very low. Spotter information statement: spotter activation is not anticipated tonight. And now a discussion of hazardous weather conditions for the following counties in Illinois: Mason and McLean. This hazardous weather

outlook is for Central Illinois, East Central Illinois, Southeast Illinois, and West Central Illinois. For tonight, no hazardous weather is expected at this time. For Friday through Wednesday, no hazardous weather is expected at this time. Spotter information statement. Spotter activation is not anticipated tonight. The time is currently 3:57 p.m. Central Daylight Time. 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Now for the official National Weather Service forecast for Peoria and surrounding areas of Central Illinois. Tonight, clear until midnight, then becoming partly cloudy. Lows in the mid-50s. East winds around 5 miles an hour. Friday, partly sunny with a chance of showers with a slight chance of thunderstorms in the morning, then sunny in the afternoon. Highs in the lower 80s. Southeast winds 5 to 10 miles an hour. Chance of rain 50%. Friday night, clear. Lows in the lower 60s. South winds 5 to 10 miles an hour with gusts up to 20 miles an hour. Saturday, mostly sunny. Highs in the lower 80s. South winds 5 to 10 miles an hour. Saturday night, mostly cloudy. Lows in the upper 50s. Southeast winds 5 to 10 miles an hour. Sunday, mostly sunny. Highs in the upper 70s. Sunday night through Monday night, mostly clear. Lows around 60. Highs in the mid-80s. Tuesday, sunny. Highs in the mid-70s. Tuesday night and Wednesday, mostly cloudy with a 50% chance of showers. Lows in the lower 50s. Highs in the lower 70s. Wednesday night, partly cloudy with a 50% chance of showers. Lows in the upper 50s. Thursday, mostly sunny with a chance of showers. Highs in the mid-70s. Chance of rain 50%. Again, the forecast for Peoria and surrounding areas of Central Illinois for tonight, clear until midnight, then becoming partly cloudy. Lows in the mid-50s. East winds around 5 miles an hour. At 3 p.m. in Peoria, skies were sunny. The temperature was 77 degrees, the dew point was 45, and the relative humidity was 32%. The wind was variable at 3 miles an hour. The pressure was 30.06 inches and falling. Around central and western Illinois, it was sunny, with a temperature of 79 at Bloomington, 76 at Moline, 78 at Galesburg, and 77 at Lakin. Under sunny skies, Macomb reported 80, Quincy reported 81, Springfield reported 82, and Pontiac reported 78. And once again at 3 p.m. in Peoria, under sunny skies, the temperature was 77. And now a discussion of hazardous weather conditions for the following counties in Illinois: Fulton, Knox, Marshall, Peoria, Stark, Tazewell, and Woodford. This hazardous weather outlook is for Central Illinois and West Central Illinois. For tonight, no hazardous weather is expected at this time. For Friday through Wednesday, isolated thunderstorms will progress across the northern portions of Central Illinois on Friday morning. However, the potential for severe weather is very low. Spotter information statement. Spotter activation is not anticipated tonight. And now a discussion of hazardous weather conditions for the following counties in Illinois: Mason and McLean. This hazardous weather outlook is for Central Illinois, East Central Illinois, Southeast Illinois, and West Central Illinois. For tonight, no hazardous weather is expected at this time. For Friday through Wednesday, no hazardous weather is expected at this time. Spotter information statement. Spotter activation is not anticipated tonight. The time is currently 4:01 p.m. Central Daylight Time. 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Now for the official National Weather Service forecast for Peoria and surrounding areas of Central Illinois. Tonight, clear until midnight, then becoming partly cloudy. Lows in the mid-50s. East winds around 5 miles an hour. Friday, partly sunny with a chance of showers with a slight chance of thunderstorms in the morning, then sunny in the afternoon. Highs in the lower 80s. Southeast winds 5 to 10 miles an hour. Chance of rain 50%. Friday night, clear. Lows in the lower 60s. South winds 5 to 10.

miles an hour with gusts up to 20 miles an hour. Saturday, mostly sunny. Highs in the lower 80s. South winds 5 to 10 miles an hour. Saturday night, mostly cloudy. Lows in the upper 50s. Southeast winds 5 to 10 miles an hour. Sunday, mostly sunny. Highs in the upper 70s. Sunday night through Monday night, mostly clear. Lows around 60. Highs in the mid 80s. Tuesday, sunny. Highs in the mid 70s. Tuesday night and Wednesday, mostly cloudy with a 50% chance of showers. Lows in the lower 50s. Highs in the lower 70s. Wednesday night, partly cloudy with a 50% chance of showers. Lows in the upper 50s. Thursday, mostly sunny with a chance of showers. Highs in the mid 70s. Chance of rain 50%. Again, the forecast for Peoria and surrounding areas of central Illinois for tonight, clear until midnight, then becoming partly cloudy. Lows in the mid-50s. East winds around 5 miles an hour. At 4 p.m. in Peoria, skies were sunny. The temperature was 78 degrees, the dew point was 44, and the relative humidity was 29%. The wind was north at 3 miles an hour. The pressure was 30.06 inches and steady. Around central and western Illinois, it was sunny, with a temperature of 79 at Bloomington, 76 at Moline, 78 at Galesburg, and 77 at Lakin. Under sunny skies, Macomb reported 81, Quincy reported 80, Springfield reported 82, and Pontiac reported 78. And once again at 4 p.m. in Peoria, under sunny skies, the temperature was 78. And now a discussion of hazardous weather conditions for the following counties in Illinois: Fulton, Knox, Marshall, Peoria, Stark, Tazewell, and Woodford. This hazardous weather outlook is for central Illinois and west central Illinois. For tonight, no hazardous weather is expected at this time. For Friday through Wednesday, isolated thunderstorms will progress across the northern portions of central Illinois on Friday morning. However, the potential or severe weather is very low. Spotter information statement: spotter activation is not anticipated tonight. And now a discussion of hazardous weather conditions for the following counties in Illinois: Mason and McLean. This hazardous weather outlook is for central Illinois, east central Illinois, southeast Illinois, and west central Illinois. For tonight, no hazardous weather is expected at this time. For Friday through Wednesday, no hazardous weather is expected at this time. Spotter information statement: spotter activation is not anticipated tonight. The time is currently 4:05 p.m. Central Daylight Time. 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Now for the official National Weather Service forecast for Peoria and surrounding areas of central Illinois. Tonight, clear until midnight, then becoming partly cloudy. Lows in the mid-50s. East winds around 5 miles an hour. Friday, partly sunny with a chance of showers with a slight chance of thunderstorms in the morning, then sunny in the afternoon. Highs in the lower 80s. Southeast winds 5 to 10 miles an hour. Chance of rain 50%. Friday night, clear. Lows in the lower 60s. South winds 5 to 10 miles an hour with gusts up to 20 miles an hour. Saturday, mostly sunny. Highs in the lower 80s. South winds 5 to 10 miles an hour. Saturday night, mostly cloudy. Lows in the upper 50s. Southeast winds 5 to 10 miles an hour. Sunday, mostly sunny. Highs in the upper 70s. Sunday night through Monday night, mostly clear. Lows around 60. Highs in the mid-80s. Tuesday, sunny. Highs in the mid-70s. Tuesday night and Wednesday, mostly cloudy with a 50% chance of showers. Lows in the lower 50s. Highs in the lower 70s. Wednesday night, partly cloudy with a 50% chance of showers. Lows in the upper 50s. Thursday, mostly sunny with a chance of showers. Highs in the mid-70s. Chance of rain 50%. Again, the forecast for Peoria and surrounding areas of central Illinois for tonight, clear until midnight, then becoming partly cloudy. Lows in the mid-50s.

northeast winds around 5 miles an hour. At 4 p.m. in Peoria, skies were sunny. The temperature was 78 degrees, the dew point was 44, and the relative humidity was 29%. The wind was north at 3 miles an hour. The pressure was 30.06 inches and steady. Around central and western Illinois, it was sunny, with a temperature of 79 at Bloomington, 76 at Moline, 78 at Galesburg, and 77 at Lakin. Under sunny skies, Macomb reported 81, Quincy reported 80, Springfield reported 82, and Pontiac reported 78. And once again at 4 p.m. in Peoria, under sunny skies, the temperature was 78. Looking elsewhere around the Midwest at 4 p.m., Chicago was mostly sunny, and 72. Indianapolis was sunny, and 78. St. Louis was mostly sunny, and 84. Kansas City was mostly sunny, and 83. Des Moines was partly sunny, and 77. Milwaukee was mostly sunny, and 69. And now a discussion of hazardous weather conditions for the following counties in Illinois: Fulton, Knox, Marshall, Peoria, Stark, Tazewell, and Woodford. This hazardous weather outlook is for central Illinois and west central Illinois. For tonight, no hazardous weather is expected at this time. For Friday through Wednesday, isolated thunderstorms will progress across the northern portions of central Illinois on Friday morning. However, the potential for severe weather is very low. Spotter information statement: spotter activation is not anticipated tonight. And now a discussion of hazardous weather conditions for the following counties in Illinois: Mason and McLean. This hazardous weather outlook is for central Illinois, east central Illinois, southeast Illinois, and west central Illinois. For tonight, no hazardous weather is expected at this time. For Friday through Wednesday, no hazardous weather is expected at this time. Spotter information statement: spotter activation is not anticipated tonight. The time is currently 4:09 p.m. Central Daylight Time. 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Now for the official National Weather Service forecast for Peoria and surrounding areas of central Illinois. Tonight, clear until midnight, then becoming partly cloudy. Lows in the mid-50s. East winds around 5 miles an hour. Friday, partly sunny with a chance of showers with a slight chance of thunderstorms in the morning, then sunny in the afternoon. Highs in the lower 80s. Southeast winds 5 to 10 miles an hour. Chance of rain 50%. Friday night, clear. Lows in the lower 60s. South winds 5 to 10 miles an hour with gusts up to 20 miles an hour. Saturday, mostly sunny. Highs in the lower 80s. South winds 5 to 10 miles an hour. Saturday night, mostly cloudy. Lows in the upper 50s. Southeast winds 5 to 10 miles an hour. Sunday, mostly sunny. Highs in the upper 70s. Sunday night through Monday night, mostly clear. Lows around 60. Highs in the mid 80s. Tuesday, sunny. Highs in the mid 70s. Tuesday night and Wednesday, mostly cloudy with a 50% chance of showers. Lows in the lower 50s. Highs in the lower 70s. Wednesday night, partly cloudy with a 50% chance of showers. Lows in the upper 50s. Thursday, mostly sunny with a chance of showers. Highs in the mid 70s. Chance of rain 50%. Again, the forecast for Peoria and surrounding areas of central Illinois for tonight: clear until midnight, then becoming partly cloudy. Lows in the mid-50s. East winds around 5 miles an hour. At 4 p.m. in Peoria, skies were sunny. The temperature was 78 degrees, the dew point was 44, and the relative humidity was 29%. The wind was north at 3 miles an hour. The pressure was 30.06 inches and steady. Around central and western Illinois, it was sunny, with a temperature of 79 at Bloomington, 76 at Moline, 78 at Galesburg, and 77 at Lakin. Under sunny skies, Macomb reported 81, Quincy reported 80, Springfield reported 82, and Pontiac reported 78. And once again at 4 p.m. in Peoria, under sunny skies, the temperature was 78.

At 4 p.m. in Peoria, skies were sunny. The temperature was 78 degrees, the dew point was 44, and the relative humidity was 29%. The wind was north at 3 miles an hour. The pressure was 30.06 inches and steady. Around central and western Illinois, it was sunny, with a temperature of 79 at Bloomington, 76 at Moline, 78 at Galesburg, and 77 at Lakin. Under sunny skies, Macomb reported 81, Quincy reported 80, Springfield reported 82, and Pontiac reported 78. And once again at 4 p.m. in Peoria, under sunny skies, the temperature was 78. Looking elsewhere around the Midwest at 4 p.m., Chicago was mostly sunny, and 72. Indianapolis was sunny, and 78. St. Louis was mostly sunny, and 84. Kansas City was mostly sunny, and 83. Des Moines was partly sunny, and 77. Milwaukee was mostly sunny, and 69. And now a discussion of hazardous weather conditions for the following counties in Illinois: Fulton, Knox, Marshall, Peoria, Stark, Tazewell, and Woodford. This hazardous weather outlook is for central Illinois and west central Illinois. For tonight, no hazardous weather is expected at this time. For Friday through Wednesday, isolated thunderstorms will progress across the northern portions of central Illinois on Friday morning. However, the potential for severe weather is very low. Spotter information statement: spotter activation is not anticipated tonight. 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And now a discussion of hazardous weather conditions for the following counties in Illinois: Mason and McLean. This hazardous weather outlook is for central Illinois, east central Illinois, southeast Illinois, and west central Illinois. For tonight, no hazardous weather is expected at this time. For Friday through Wednesday, no hazardous weather is expected at this time. Spotter information statement: spotter activation is not anticipated tonight. The time is currently 4:15 p.m. Central Daylight Time. 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Now for the official National Weather Service forecast for Peoria and surrounding areas of central Illinois. Tonight, clear until midnight, then becoming partly cloudy. Lows in the mid-50s. East winds around 5 miles an hour. Friday, partly sunny with a chance of showers with a slight chance of thunderstorms in the morning, then sunny in the afternoon. Highs in the lower 80s. Southeast winds 5 to 10 miles an hour. Chance of rain 50%. Friday night, clear. Lows in the lower 60s. South winds 5 to 10 miles an hour with gusts up to 20 miles an hour. Saturday, mostly sunny. Highs in the lower 80s. South winds 5 to 10 miles an hour. Saturday night, mostly cloudy. Lows in the upper 50s. Southeast winds 5 to 10 miles an hour. Sunday, mostly sunny. Highs in the upper 70s. Sunday night through Monday night, mostly clear. Lows around 60. Highs in the mid 80s. Tuesday, sunny. Highs in the mid 70s. Tuesday night and Wednesday, mostly cloudy with a 50% chance of showers. Lows in the lower 50s. Highs in the lower 70s. Wednesday night, partly cloudy with a 50% chance of showers. Lows in the upper 50s. Thursday, mostly sunny with a chance of showers. Highs in the mid 70s. Chance of rain 50%. Again, the forecast for Peoria and surrounding areas of central Illinois for tonight: clear until midnight, then becoming partly cloudy. Lows in the mid-50s. East winds around 5 miles an hour. At 4 p.m. in Peoria, skies were sunny. The temperature was 78 degrees. The dew point was 40.

24, and the relative humidity was 29%. The wind was north at 3 miles an hour. The pressure was 30.06 inches and steady. Around central and western Illinois, it was sunny, with a temperature of 79 at Bloomington, 76 at Moline, 78 at Galesburg, and 77 at Lakin. Under sunny skies, Macomb reported 81, Quincy reported 80, Springfield reported 82, and Pontiac reported 78. And once again at 4 p.m. in Peoria, under sunny skies, the temperature was 78. Looking elsewhere around the Midwest at 4 p.m., Chicago was mostly sunny, and 72. Indianapolis was sunny, and 78. St. Louis was mostly sunny, and 84. Kansas City was mostly sunny, and 83. Des Moines was partly sunny, and 77. Milwaukee was mostly sunny, and 69. And now a discussion of hazardous weather conditions for the following counties in Illinois: Fulton, Knox, Marshall, Peoria, Stark, Tazewell, and Woodford. This hazardous weather outlook is for central Illinois and west central Illinois. For tonight, no hazardous weather is expected at this time. For Friday through Wednesday, isolated thunderstorms will progress across the northern portions of central Illinois on Friday morning. However, the potential for severe weather is very low. Spotter information statement: spotter activation is not anticipated tonight. And now a discussion of hazardous weather conditions for the following counties in Illinois: Mason and McLean. This hazardous weather outlook is for central Illinois, east central Illinois, southeast Illinois, and west central Illinois. For tonight, no hazardous weather is expected at this time. For Friday through Wednesday, no hazardous weather is expected at this time. Spotter information statement: spotter activation is not anticipated tonight. The time is currently 4:19 p.m. Central Daylight Time. 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Now for the official National Weather Service forecast for Peoria and surrounding areas of central Illinois. Tonight, clear until midnight, then becoming partly cloudy. Lows in the mid-50s. East winds around 5 miles an hour. Friday, partly sunny with a chance of showers with a slight chance of thunderstorms in the morning, then sunny in the afternoon. Highs in the lower 80s. Southeast winds 5 to 10 miles an hour. Chance of rain 50%. Friday night, clear. Lows in the lower 60s. South winds 5 to 10 miles an hour with gusts up to 20 miles an hour. Saturday, mostly sunny. Highs in the lower 80s. South winds 5 to 10 miles an hour. Saturday night, mostly cloudy. Lows in the upper 50s. Southeast winds 5 to 10 miles an hour. Sunday, mostly sunny. Highs in the upper 70s. Sunday night through Monday night, mostly clear. Lows around 60. Highs in the mid 80s. Tuesday, sunny. Highs in the mid 70s. Tuesday night and Wednesday, mostly cloudy with a 50% chance of showers. Lows in the lower 50s. Highs in the lower 70s. Wednesday night, partly cloudy with a 50% chance of showers. Lows in the upper 50s. Thursday, mostly sunny with a chance of showers. Highs in the mid-70s. Chance of rain 50%. Again, the forecast for Peoria and surrounding areas of central Illinois for tonight: clear until midnight, then becoming partly cloudy. Lows in the mid-50s. East winds around 5 miles an hour. At 4 p.m. in Peoria, skies were sunny. The temperature was 78 degrees, the dew point was 44, and the relative humidity was 29%. The wind was north at 3 miles an hour. The pressure was 30.06 inches and steady. Around central and western Illinois, it was sunny, with a temperature of 79 at Bloomington, 76 at Moline, 78 at Galesburg, and 77 at Lakin. Under sunny skies, Macomb reported 81, Quincy reported 80, Springfield reported 82, and Pontiac reported 78. And once again at 4 p.m. in Peoria, under sunny skies, the temperature was 78. At 4 p.m. in Peoria, skies were sunny. The temperature was 78 degrees, the dew point was 44, and the relative humidity was 29%.

is not anticipated tonight. And now a discussion of hazardous weather conditions for the following counties in Illinois, Mason and McLean. This hazardous weather outlook is for Central Illinois, East Central Illinois, Southeast Illinois, and West Central Illinois. For tonight, no hazardous weather is expected at this time. For Friday through Wednesday, no hazardous weather is expected at this time. Spotter information statement, spotter activation is not anticipated tonight. The time is currently 4:32 p.m. Central Daylight Time. 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Now for the official National Weather Service forecast for Peoria and surrounding areas of Central Illinois. Tonight, clear until midnight, then becoming partly cloudy. Lows in the mid. Now for the official National Weather Service forecast for Peoria and surrounding areas of Central Illinois. Tonight, clear until midnight, then becoming partly cloudy. Lows in the mid-50s. East winds around 5 miles an hour. Friday, partly sunny with a chance of showers with a slight chance of thunderstorms in the morning, then sunny in the afternoon. Highs in the lower 80s. Southeast winds 5 to 10 miles an hour. Chance of rain 50%. Friday night, clear. Lows in the lower 60s. South winds 5 to 10 miles an hour with gusts up to 20 miles an hour. Saturday, mostly sunny. Highs in the lower 80s. South winds 5 to 10 miles an hour. Saturday night, mostly cloudy. Lows in the upper 50s. Southeast winds 5 to 10 miles an hour. Sunday, mostly sunny. Highs in the upper 70s. Sunday night through Monday night, mostly clear. Lows around 60. Highs in the mid 80s. Tuesday, sunny. Highs in the mid 70s. Tuesday night and Wednesday, mostly cloudy with a 50% chance of showers. Lows in the lower 50s. Highs in the lower 70s. Wednesday night, partly cloudy with a 50% chance of showers. Lows in the upper 50s. Thursday, mostly sunny with a chance of showers. Highs in the mid 70s. Chance of rain 50%. Again, the forecast for Peoria and surrounding areas of Central Illinois for tonight, clear until midnight, then becoming partly cloudy. Lows in the mid-50s. East winds around 5 miles an hour. At 4 p.m. in Peoria, skies were sunny. The temperature was 78 degrees, the dew point was 44, and the relative humidity was 29%. The wind was north at 3 miles an hour. The pressure was 30.06 inches and steady. Around central and western Illinois, it was sunny, with a temperature of 79 at Bloomington, 76 at Moline, 78 at Galesburg, and 77 at Lakin. Under sunny skies, Macomb reported 81, Quincy reported 80, Springfield reported 82, and Pontiac reported 78. And once again at 4 p.m. in Peoria, under sunny skies, the temperature was 78. Looking elsewhere around the Midwest at 4 p.m., Chicago was mostly sunny, and 72. Indianapolis was sunny, and 78. St. Louis was mostly sunny, and 84. Kansas City was mostly sunny, and 83. Des Moines was partly sunny, and 77. Milwaukee was mostly sunny, and 69. And now a discussion of hazardous weather conditions for the following counties in Illinois, Fulton, Knox, Marshall, Peoria, Stark, Tazewell, and Woodford. This hazardous weather outlook is for Central Illinois and West Central Illinois. For tonight, no hazardous weather is expected at this time. For Friday through Wednesday, isolated thunderstorms will progress across the northern portions of Central Illinois on Friday morning. However, the potential for severe weather is very low. Spotter information statement, spotter activation is not anticipated tonight. And now a discussion of hazardous weather conditions for the following counties in Illinois, Mason and McLean. This hazardous weather outlook is for Central Illinois, East Central Illinois, Southeast Illinois, and West Central Illinois. For tonight, no hazardous weather is expected at this time. For Friday through Wednesday, no hazardous weather is expected at this time. Spotter information statement, spotter activation is not anticipated tonight. The time is currently 4.

50s. Southeast winds 5 to 10 miles an hour. Sunday, mostly sunny. Highs in the upper 70s. Sunday night through Monday night, mostly clear. Lows around 60. Highs in the mid 80s. Tuesday, sunny. Highs in the mid 70s. Tuesday night and Wednesday, mostly cloudy with a 50% chance of showers. Lows in the lower 50s. Highs in the lower 70s. Wednesday night, partly cloudy with a 50% chance of showers. Lows in the upper 50s. Thursday, mostly sunny with a chance of showers. Highs in the mid 70s. Chance of rain 50%. Again, the forecast for Peoria and surrounding areas of central Illinois for tonight, clear until midnight, then becoming partly cloudy. Lows in the mid 50s. East winds around 5 miles an hour. Now for the official National Weather Service forecast for Peoria and surrounding areas of central Illinois. Tonight, clear until midnight, then becoming partly cloudy. Lows in the mid-50s. East winds around 5 miles an hour. Friday, partly sunny with a chance of showers with a slight chance of thunderstorms in the morning, then sunny in the afternoon. Highs in the lower 80s. Southeast winds 5 to 10 miles an hour. Chance of rain 50%. Friday night, clear. Lows in the lower 60s. South winds 5 to 10 miles an hour with gusts up to 20 miles an hour. Saturday, mostly sunny. Highs in the lower 80s. South winds 5 to 10 miles an hour. Saturday night, mostly cloudy. Lows in the upper 50s. Southeast winds 5 to 10 miles an hour. Sunday, mostly sunny. Highs in the upper 70s. Sunday night through Monday night, mostly clear. Lows around 60. Highs in the mid-80s. Tuesday, sunny. Highs in the mid-70s. Tuesday night and Wednesday, mostly cloudy with a 50% chance of showers. Lows in the lower 50s. Highs in the lower 70s. Wednesday night, partly cloudy with a 50% chance of showers. Lows in the upper 50s. Thursday, mostly sunny with a chance of showers. Highs in the mid-70s. Chance of rain 50%. Again, the forecast for Peoria and surrounding areas of central Illinois for tonight, clear until midnight, then becoming partly cloudy. Lows in the mid-50s. East winds around 5 miles an hour. At 4 p.m. in Peoria, skies were sunny. The temperature was 78 degrees. The dew point was 44, and the relative humidity was 29%. The wind was north at 3 miles an hour. The pressure was 30.06 inches and steady. Around central and western Illinois, it was sunny, with a temperature of 79 at Bloomington, 76 at Moline, 78 at Galesburg, and 77 at Lakin. Under sunny skies, Macomb reported 81, Quincy reported 80, Springfield reported 82, and Pontiac reported 78. And once again at 4 p.m. in Peoria, under sunny skies, the temperature was 78. Looking elsewhere around the Midwest at 4 p.m., Chicago was mostly sunny, and 72. Indianapolis was sunny, and 78. St. Louis was mostly sunny, and 84. Kansas City was mostly sunny, and 83. Des Moines was partly sunny, and 77. Milwaukee was mostly sunny, and 69. And now a discussion of hazardous weather conditions for the following counties in Illinois: Fulton, Knox, Marshall, Peoria, Stark, Tazewell, and Woodford. This hazardous weather outlook is for central Illinois and west central Illinois. For tonight, no hazardous weather is expected at this time. For Friday through Wednesday, isolated thunderstorms will progress across the northern portions of central Illinois on Friday morning. However, the potential for severe weather is very low. Spotter information statement: spotter activation is not anticipated tonight. And now a discussion of hazardous weather conditions for the following counties in Illinois: Mason and McLean. This hazardous weather outlook is for central Illinois, east central Illinois, southeast Illinois, and west central Illinois. For tonight, no hazardous weather is expected at this time. For Friday through Wednesday, no hazardous weather is expected at this time. Spotter information statement: spotter activation is not anticipated tonight.

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Now for the official National Weather Service forecast for Peoria and surrounding areas of central Illinois. Tonight, clear until midnight, then becoming partly cloudy. Lows in the mid-50s. East winds around 5 miles an hour. Friday, partly sunny with a chance of showers with a slight chance of thunderstorms in the morning, then sunny in the afternoon. Highs in the lower 80s. Southeast winds 5 to 10 miles an hour. Chance of rain 50%. Friday night, clear. Lows in the lower 60s. South winds 5 to 10 miles an hour with gusts up to 20 miles an hour. Saturday, mostly sunny. Highs in the lower 80s. South winds 5 to 10 miles an hour. Saturday night, mostly cloudy. Lows in the upper 50s. Southeast winds 5 to 10 miles an hour. Sunday, mostly sunny. Highs in the upper 70s. Sunday night through Monday night, mostly clear. Lows around 60. Highs in the mid-80s. Tuesday, sunny. Highs in the mid-70s. Tuesday night and Wednesday, mostly cloudy with a 50% chance of showers. Lows in the lower 50s. Highs in the lower 70s. Wednesday night, partly cloudy with a 50% chance of showers. Lows in the upper 50s. Thursday, mostly sunny with a chance of showers. Highs in the mid-70s. Chance of rain 50%. Again, the forecast for Peoria and surrounding areas of central Illinois for tonight, clear until midnight, then becoming partly cloudy. Lows in the mid-50s. East winds around 5 miles an hour. At 4 p.m. in Peoria, skies were sunny. The temperature was 78 degrees, the dew point was 44, and the relative humidity was 29%. The wind was north at 3 miles an hour. The pressure was 30.06 inches and steady. Around central and western Illinois, it was sunny, with a temperature of 79 at Bloomington, 76 at Moline, 78 at Galesburg, and 77 at Lakin. Under sunny skies, Macomb reported 81, Quincy reported 80, Springfield reported 82, and Pontiac reported 78. And once again at 4 p.m. in Peoria, under sunny skies, the temperature was 78. Looking elsewhere around the Midwest at 4 p.m., Chicago was mostly sunny, and 72. Indianapolis was sunny, and 78. St. Louis was mostly sunny, and 84. Kansas City was mostly sunny, and 83. Des Moines was partly sunny, and 77. Milwaukee was mostly sunny, and 69. And now a discussion of hazardous weather conditions for the following counties in Illinois: Fulton, Knox, Marshall, Peoria, Stark, Tazewell, and Woodford. This hazardous weather outlook is for central Illinois and west central Illinois. For tonight, no hazardous weather is expected at this time. For Friday through Wednesday, isolated thunderstorms will progress across the northern portions of central Illinois on Friday morning. However, the potential for severe weather is very low. Spotter information statement: spotter activation is not anticipated tonight. And now a discussion of hazardous weather conditions for the following counties in Illinois: Mason and McLean. This hazardous weather outlook is for central Illinois, east central Illinois, southeast Illinois, and west central Illinois. For tonight, no hazardous weather is expected at this time. For Friday through Wednesday, no hazardous weather is expected at this time. Spotter information statement: spotter activation is not anticipated tonight. The time is currently 4:47 p.m. Central Daylight Time. 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Now for the official National Weather Service forecast for Peoria and surrounding areas of central Illinois. Tonight, clear until midnight, then becoming partly cloudy. Lows in the mid-50s. East winds around 5 miles an hour. Friday, partly sunny with a chance of showers with a slight chance of thunderstorms in the morning, then sunny in the afternoon. Highs in the lower 80s. Southeast winds 5 to 10 miles an hour. Chance of rain 50%. Friday night, clear.

lows in the lower 60s. South winds 5 to 10 miles an hour with gusts up to 20 miles an hour. Saturday, mostly sunny. Highs in the lower 80s. South winds 5 to 10 miles an hour. Saturday night, mostly cloudy. Lows in the upper 50s. Southeast winds 5 to 10 miles an hour. Sunday, mostly sunny. Highs in the upper 70s. Sunday night through Monday night, mostly clear. Lows around 60. Highs in the mid 80s. Tuesday, sunny. Highs in the mid 70s. Tuesday night and Wednesday, mostly cloudy with a 50% chance of showers. Lows in the lower 50s. Highs in the lower 70s. Wednesday night, partly cloudy with a 50% chance of showers. Lows in the upper 50s. Thursday, mostly sunny with a chance of showers. Highs in the mid 70s. Chance of rain 50%. Again, the forecast for Peoria and surrounding areas of central Illinois for tonight, clear until midnight, then becoming partly cloudy. Lows in the mid 50s. East winds around 5 miles an hour. At 4 p.m. in Peoria, skies were sunny. The temperature was 78 degrees, the dew point was 44, and the relative humidity was 29%. The wind was north at 3 miles an hour. The pressure was 30.06 inches and steady. Around central and western Illinois, it was sunny, with a temperature of 79 at Bloomington, 76 at Moline, 78 at Galesburg, and 77 at Lakin. Under sunny skies, Macomb reported 81, Quincy reported 80, Springfield reported 82, and Pontiac reported 78. And once again at 4 p.m. in Peoria, under sunny skies, the temperature was 78. Looking elsewhere around the Midwest at 4 p.m., Chicago was mostly sunny, and 72. Indianapolis was sunny, and 78. St. Louis was mostly sunny, and 84. Kansas City was mostly sunny, and 83. Des Moines was partly sunny, and 77. Milwaukee was mostly sunny, and 69. And now a discussion of hazardous weather conditions for the following counties in Illinois: Fulton, Knox, Marshall, Peoria, Stark, Tazewell, and Woodford. This hazardous weather outlook is for central Illinois and west central Illinois. For tonight, no hazardous weather is expected at this time. For Friday through Wednesday, isolated thunderstorms will progress across the northern portions of central Illinois on Friday morning. However, the potential for severe weather is very low. Spotter information statement: spotter activation is not anticipated tonight. And now a discussion of hazardous weather conditions for the following counties in Illinois: Mason and McLean. This hazardous weather outlook is for central Illinois, east central Illinois, southeast Illinois, and west central Illinois. For tonight, no hazardous weather is expected at this time. For Friday through Wednesday, no hazardous weather is expected at this time. Spotter information statement: spotter activation is not anticipated tonight. The time is currently 4:51 p.m. Central Daylight Time. 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Now for the official National Weather Service forecast for Peoria and surrounding areas of central Illinois. Tonight, clear until midnight, then becoming partly cloudy. Lows in the mid-50s. East winds around 5 miles an hour. Friday, partly sunny with a chance of showers with a slight chance of thunderstorms in the morning, then sunny in the afternoon. Highs in the lower 80s. Southeast winds 5 to 10 miles an hour. Chance of rain 50%. Friday night, clear. Lows in the lower 60s. South winds 5 to 10 miles an hour with gusts up to 20 miles an hour. Saturday, mostly sunny. Highs in the lower 80s. South winds 5 to 10 miles an hour. Saturday night, mostly cloudy. Lows in the upper 50s. Southeast winds 5 to 10 miles an hour. Sunday, mostly sunny. Highs in the upper 70s. Sunday night through Monday night, mostly clear. Lows around 60. Highs in the mid 80s. Tuesday, sunny. Highs in the mid 70s. Tuesday night and Wednesday, mostly cloudy with a 50% chance of showers. Lows in the lower 50s.

highs in the lower 70s. Wednesday night, partly cloudy with a 50% chance of showers. Lows in the upper 50s. Thursday, mostly sunny with a chance of showers. Highs in the mid 70s. Chance of rain 50%. Again, the forecast for Peoria and surrounding areas of central Illinois for tonight, clear until midnight, then becoming partly cloudy. Lows in the mid 50s. East winds around 5 miles an hour. At 4 p.m. in Peoria, skies were sunny. The temperature was 78 degrees, the dew point was 44, and the relative humidity was 29%. The wind was north at 3 miles an hour. The pressure was 30.06 inches and steady. Around central and western Illinois, it was sunny, with a temperature of 79 at Bloomington, 76 at Moline, 78 at Galesburg, and 77 at Lakin. Under sunny skies, Macomb reported 81, Quincy reported 80, Springfield reported 82, and Pontiac reported 78. And once again at 4 p.m. in Peoria, under sunny skies, the temperature was 78. Looking elsewhere around the Midwest at 4 p.m., Chicago was mostly sunny, and 72. Indianapolis was sunny, and 78. St. Louis was mostly sunny, and 84. Kansas City was mostly sunny, and 83. Des Moines was partly sunny, and 77. Milwaukee was mostly sunny, and 69. And now a discussion of hazardous weather conditions for the following counties in Illinois: Fulton, Knox, Marshall, Peoria, Stark, Tazewell, and Woodford. This hazardous weather outlook is for central Illinois and west central Illinois. For tonight, no hazardous weather is expected at this time. For Friday through Wednesday, isolated thunderstorms will progress across the northern portions of central Illinois on Friday morning. However, the potential for severe weather is very low. Spotter information statement: spotter activation is not anticipated tonight. And now a discussion of hazardous weather conditions for the following counties in Illinois: Mason and McLean. This hazardous weather outlook is for central Illinois, east central Illinois, southeast Illinois, and west central Illinois. For tonight, no hazardous weather is expected at this time. For Friday through Wednesday, no hazardous weather is expected at this time. Spotter information statement: spotter activation is not anticipated tonight. The time is currently 4:56 p.m. Central Daylight Time. 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Now for the official National Weather Service forecast for Peoria and surrounding areas of central Illinois. Tonight, clear until midnight, then becoming partly cloudy. Lows in the mid-50s. East winds around 5 miles an hour. Friday, partly sunny with a chance of showers with a slight chance of thunderstorms in the morning, then sunny in the afternoon. Highs in the lower 80s. Southeast winds 5 to 10 miles an hour. Chance of rain 50%. Friday night, clear. Lows in the lower 60s. South winds 5 to 10 miles an hour with gusts up to 20 miles an hour. Saturday, mostly sunny. Highs in the lower 80s. South winds 5 to 10 miles an hour. Saturday night, mostly cloudy. Lows in the upper 50s. Southeast winds 5 to 10 miles an hour. Sunday, mostly sunny. Highs in the upper 70s. Sunday night through Monday night, mostly clear. Lows around 60. Highs in the mid 80s. Tuesday, sunny. Highs in the mid 70s. Tuesday night and Wednesday, mostly cloudy with a 50% chance of showers. Lows in the lower 50s. Highs in the lower 70s. Wednesday night, partly cloudy with a 50% chance of showers. Lows in the upper 50s. Thursday, mostly sunny with a chance of showers. Highs in the mid 70s. Chance of rain 50%. Again, the forecast for Peoria and surrounding areas of central Illinois for tonight: clear until midnight, then becoming partly cloudy. Lows in the mid-50s. East winds around 5 miles an hour. At 4 p.m. in Peoria, skies were sunny. The temperature was 78 degrees, the dew point was 44, and the relative humidity was 29%. The wind was north at 3 miles an hour.

temperature was 30.06 inches and steady. Around central and western Illinois, it was sunny, with a temperature of 79 at Bloomington, 76 at Moline, 78 at Galesburg, and 77 at Lakin. Under sunny skies, Macomb reported 81, Quincy reported 80, Springfield reported 82, and Pontiac reported 78. And once again at 4 p.m. in Peoria, under sunny skies, the temperature was 78. Looking elsewhere around the Midwest at 4 p.m., Chicago was mostly sunny, and 72. Indianapolis was sunny, and 78. St. Louis was mostly sunny, and 84. Kansas City was mostly sunny, and 83. Des Moines was partly sunny, and 77. Milwaukee was mostly sunny, and 69. And now a discussion of hazardous weather conditions for the following counties in Illinois: Fulton, Knox, Marshall, Peoria, Stark, Tazewell, and Woodford. This hazardous weather outlook is for central Illinois and west central Illinois. For tonight, no hazardous weather is expected at this time. For Friday through Wednesday, isolated thunderstorms will progress across the northern portions of central Illinois on Friday morning. However, the potential for severe weather is very low. Spotter information statement: spotter activation is not anticipated tonight. And now a discussion of hazardous weather conditions for the following counties in Illinois: Mason and McLean. This hazardous weather outlook is for central Illinois, east central Illinois, southeast Illinois, and west central Illinois. For tonight, no hazardous weather is expected at this time. For Friday through Wednesday, no hazardous weather is expected at this time. Spotter information statement: spotter activation is not anticipated tonight. The time is currently 5 p.m. Central Daylight Time. 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Now for the official National Weather Service forecast for Peoria and surrounding areas of central Illinois. Tonight, clear until midnight, then becoming partly cloudy. Lows in the mid-50s. East winds around 5 miles an hour. Friday, partly sunny with a chance of showers with a slight chance of thunderstorms in the morning, then sunny in the afternoon. Highs in the lower 80s. Southeast winds 5 to 10 miles an hour. Chance of rain 50%. Friday night, clear. Lows in the lower 60s. South winds 5 to 10 miles an hour with gusts up to 20 miles an hour. Saturday, mostly sunny. Highs in the lower 80s. South winds 5 to 10 miles an hour. Saturday night, mostly cloudy. Lows in the upper 50s. Southeast winds 5 to 10 miles an hour. Sunday, mostly sunny. Highs in the upper 70s. Sunday night through Monday night, mostly clear. Lows around 60. Highs in the mid 80s. Tuesday, sunny. Highs in the mid 70s. Tuesday night and Wednesday, mostly cloudy with a 50% chance of showers. Lows in the lower 50s. Highs in the lower 70s. Wednesday night, partly cloudy with a 50% chance of showers. Lows in the upper 50s. Thursday, mostly sunny with a chance of showers. Highs in the mid-70s. Chance of rain 50%. Again, the forecast for Peoria and surrounding areas of central Illinois for tonight: clear until midnight, then becoming partly cloudy. Lows in the mid-50s. East winds around 5 miles an hour. The Peoria, Illinois climate summary for this evening, as of 4 p.m., October 8, 2026. Today's high temperature was 79 degrees. The normal high is 69. The record high is 88 degrees, which was set in 1938. Today's low temperature was 50 degrees. The normal low is 47. The record low is 26 degrees, which was set in 1952. No precipitation fell today, which leaves the monthly total at 0.57 inches. The total precipitation for the year still stands at 34.50 inches. Sunset tonight is at 6:29 p.m. Sunrise tomorrow is at 7:04 a.m. And now a discussion of hazardous weather conditions for the following counties in Illinois: Fulton, Knox, Marshall, Peoria, Stark, Tazewell, and Woodford. This hazardous weather outlook is for central Illinois and west central Illinois.

For tonight, no hazardous weather is expected at this time. For Friday through Wednesday, isolated thunderstorms will progress across the northern portions of central Illinois on Friday morning. However, the potential for severe weather is very low. Spotter information statement. Spotter activation is not anticipated tonight. And now a discussion of hazardous weather conditions for the following counties in Illinois, Mason and McLean. This hazardous weather outlook is for central Illinois, east central Illinois, southeast Illinois, and west central Illinois. For tonight, no hazardous weather is expected at this time. For Friday through Wednesday, no hazardous weather is expected at this time. Spotter information statement. Spotter activation is not anticipated tonight. The time is currently 5:04 p.m. Central Daylight Time. 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Now for the official National Weather Service forecast for Peoria and surrounding areas of central Illinois. Tonight, clear until midnight, then becoming partly cloudy. Lows in the mid-50s. East winds around 5 miles an hour. Friday, partly sunny with a chance of showers with a slight chance of thunderstorms in the morning, then sunny in the afternoon. Highs in the lower 80s. Southeast winds 5 to 10 miles an hour. Chance of rain 50%. Friday night, clear. Lows in the lower 60s. South winds 5 to 10 miles an hour with gusts up to 20 miles an hour. Saturday, mostly sunny. Highs in the lower 80s. South winds 5 to 10 miles an hour. Saturday night, mostly cloudy. Lows in the upper 50s. Southeast winds 5 to 10 miles an hour. Sunday, mostly sunny. Highs in the upper 70s. Sunday night through Monday night, mostly clear. Lows around 60. Highs in the mid 80s. Tuesday, sunny. Highs in the mid 70s. Tuesday night and Wednesday, mostly cloudy with a 50% chance of showers. Lows in the lower 50s. Highs in the lower 70s. Wednesday night, partly cloudy with a 50% chance of showers. Lows in the upper 50s. Thursday, mostly sunny with a chance of showers. Highs in the mid 70s. Chance of rain 50%. Again, the forecast for Peoria and surrounding areas of central Illinois for tonight, clear until midnight, then becoming partly cloudy. Lows in the mid-50s. East winds around 5 miles an hour. At 5 p.m. in Peoria, skies were sunny. The temperature was 77 degrees, the dew point was 44, and the relative humidity was 30%. The wind was north at 5 miles an hour. The pressure was 30.06 inches and steady. Around central and western Illinois, it was sunny, with a temperature of 78 at Bloomington, 75 at Moline, 77 at Galesburg, and 77 at Lakin. Under sunny skies, Macomb reported 80, Quincy reported 81, Springfield reported 81, and Pontiac reported 77. And once again at 5 p.m. in Peoria, under sunny skies, the temperature was 77. And now a discussion of hazardous weather conditions for the following counties in Illinois, Fulton, Knox, Marshall, Peoria, Stark, Tazewell, and Woodford. This hazardous weather outlook is for central Illinois and west central Illinois. For tonight, no hazardous weather is expected at this time. For Friday through Wednesday, isolated thunderstorms will progress across the northern portions of central Illinois on Friday morning. However, the potential for severe weather is very low. Spotter information statement. Spotter activation is not anticipated tonight. And now a discussion of hazardous weather conditions for the following counties in Illinois, Mason and McLean. This hazardous weather outlook is for central Illinois, east central Illinois, southeast Illinois, and west central Illinois. For tonight, no hazardous weather is expected at this time. For Friday through Wednesday, no hazardous weather is expected at this time. Spotter information statement. Spotter activation is not anticipated tonight. The time is currently 5:07 p.m. Central Daylight Time. 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Now for the official National Weather Service forecast for Peoria and surrounding areas of central Illinois.

night, clear until midnight, then becoming partly cloudy. Lows in the mid-50s. East winds around 5 miles an hour. Friday, partly sunny with a chance of showers with a slight chance of thunderstorms in the morning, then sunny in the afternoon. Highs in the lower 80s. Southeast winds 5 to 10 miles an hour. Chance of rain 50%. Friday night, clear. Lows in the lower 60s. South winds 5 to 10 miles an hour with gusts up to 20 miles an hour. Saturday, mostly sunny. Highs in the lower 80s. South winds 5 to 10 miles an hour. Saturday night, mostly cloudy. Lows in the upper 50s. Southeast winds 5 to 10 miles an hour. Sunday, mostly sunny. Highs in the upper 70s. Sunday night through Monday night, mostly clear. Lows around 60. Highs in the mid 80s. Tuesday, sunny. Highs in the mid 70s. Tuesday night and Wednesday, mostly cloudy with a 50% chance of showers. Lows in the lower 50s. Highs in the lower 70s. Wednesday night, partly cloudy with a 50% chance of showers. Lows in the upper 50s. Thursday, mostly sunny with a chance of showers. Highs in the mid 70s. Chance of rain 50%. Again, the forecast for Peoria and surrounding areas of central Illinois for tonight, clear until midnight, then becoming partly cloudy. Lows in the mid-50s. East winds around 5 miles an hour. At 5 p.m. in Peoria, skies were sunny. The temperature was 77 degrees, the dew point was 44, and the relative humidity was 30%. The wind was north at 5 miles an hour. The pressure was 30.06 inches and steady. Around central and western Illinois, it was sunny, with a temperature of 78 at Bloomington, 75 at Moline, 77 at Galesburg, and 77 at Lakin. Under sunny skies, Macomb reported 80, Quincy reported 81, Springfield reported 81, and Pontiac reported 77. And once again at 5 p.m. in Peoria, under sunny skies, the temperature was 77. Looking elsewhere around the Midwest at 5 p.m., Chicago was mostly sunny, and 71. Indianapolis was sunny, and 76. St. Louis was mostly sunny, and 84. Kansas City was mostly sunny, and 83. Des Moines was partly sunny, and 77. Milwaukee was partly sunny, and 68. And now a discussion of hazardous weather conditions for the following counties in Illinois: Fulton, Knox, Marshall, Peoria, Stark, Tazewell, and Woodford. This hazardous weather outlook is for central Illinois and west central Illinois. For tonight, no hazardous weather is expected at this time. For Friday through Wednesday, isolated thunderstorms will progress across the northern portions of central Illinois on Friday morning. However, the potential for severe weather is very low. Spotter information statement: spotter activation is not anticipated tonight. And now a discussion of hazardous weather conditions for the following counties in Illinois: Mason and McLean. This hazardous weather outlook is for central Illinois, east central Illinois, southeast Illinois, and west central Illinois. For tonight, no hazardous weather is expected at this time. For Friday through Wednesday, no hazardous weather is expected at this time. Spotter information statement: spotter activation is not anticipated tonight. The time is currently 5:12 p.m. Central Daylight Time. 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Now for the official National Weather Service forecast for Peoria and surrounding areas of central Illinois. Tonight, clear until midnight, then becoming partly cloudy. Lows in the mid-50s. East winds around 5 miles an hour. Friday, partly sunny with a chance of showers with a slight chance of thunderstorms in the morning, then sunny in the afternoon. Highs in the lower 80s. Southeast winds 5 to 10 miles an hour. Chance of rain 50%. Friday night, clear. Lows in the lower 60s. South winds 5 to 10 miles an hour with gusts up to 20 miles an hour. Saturday, mostly sunny. Highs in the lower 80s. South winds 5 to 10 miles an hour. Saturday night, mostly cloudy. Lows in the upper 50s.

southeast winds 5 to 10 miles an hour. Sunday, mostly sunny. Highs in the upper 70s. Sunday night through Monday night, mostly clear. Lows around 60. Highs in the mid-80s. Tuesday, sunny. Highs in the mid-70s. Tuesday night and Wednesday, mostly cloudy with a 50% chance of showers. Lows in the lower 50s. Highs in the lower 70s. Wednesday night, partly cloudy with a 50% chance of showers. Lows in the upper 50s. Thursday, mostly sunny with a chance of showers. Highs in the mid-70s. Chance of rain 50%. Again, the forecast for Peoria and surrounding areas of central Illinois for tonight, clear until midnight, then becoming partly cloudy. Lows in the mid-50s. East winds around 5 miles an hour. 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At 5 p.m. in Peoria, skies were sunny. The temperature was 77 degrees, the dew point was 44, and the relative humidity was 30%. The wind was north at 5 miles an hour. The pressure was 30.06 inches and steady. Around central and western Illinois, it was sunny, with a temperature of 78 at Bloomington, 75 at Moline, 77 at Galesburg, and 77 at Lakin. Under sunny skies, Macomb reported 80, Quincy reported 81, Springfield reported 81, and Pontiac reported 77. And once again at 5 p.m. in Peoria, under sunny skies, the temperature was 77. The Peoria, Illinois climate summary for this evening, as of 4 p.m., October 8, 2026. Today's high temperature was 79 degrees. The normal high is 69. The record high is 88 degrees, which was set in 1938. Today's low temperature was 50 degrees. The normal low is 47. The record low is 26 degrees, which was set in 1952. No precipitation fell today, which leaves the monthly total at 0.57 inches. The total precipitation for the year still stands at 34.50 inches. Sunset tonight is at 6:29 p.m. Sunrise tomorrow is at 7:04 a.m. Looking elsewhere around the Midwest at 5 p.m., Chicago was mostly sunny, and 71. Indianapolis was sunny, and 76. St. Louis was mostly sunny, and 84. Kansas City was mostly sunny, and 83. Des Moines was partly sunny, and 77. Milwaukee was partly sunny, and 68. And now a discussion of hazardous weather conditions for the following counties in Illinois: Fulton, Knox, Marshall, Peoria, Stark, Tazewell, and Woodford. This hazardous weather outlook is for central Illinois and west central Illinois. For tonight, no hazardous weather is expected at this time. For Friday through Wednesday, isolated thunderstorms will progress across the northern portions of central Illinois on Friday morning. However, the potential for severe weather is very low. Spotter information statement: spotter activation is not anticipated tonight. And now a discussion of hazardous weather conditions for the following counties in Illinois: Mason and McLean. This hazardous weather outlook is for central Illinois, east central Illinois, southeast Illinois, and west central Illinois. For tonight, no hazardous weather is expected at this time. For Friday through Wednesday, no hazardous weather is expected at this time. Spotter information statement: spotter activation is not anticipated tonight. The time is currently 5:17 p.m. Central Daylight Time. 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Now for the official National Weather Service forecast for Peoria and surrounding areas of central Illinois. Tonight, clear until midnight, then becoming partly cloudy. Lows in the mid-50s. East winds around 5 miles an hour.

Friday, partly sunny with a chance of showers with a slight chance of thunderstorms in the morning, then sunny in the afternoon. Highs in the lower 80s. Southeast winds 5 to 10 miles an hour. Chance of rain 50%. Friday night, clear. Lows in the lower 60s. South winds 5 to 10 miles an hour with gusts up to 20 miles an hour. Saturday, mostly sunny. Highs in the lower 80s. South winds 5 to 10 miles an hour. Saturday night, mostly cloudy. Lows in the upper 50s. Southeast winds 5 to 10 miles an hour. Sunday, mostly sunny. Highs in the upper 70s. Sunday night through Monday night, mostly clear. Lows around 60. Highs in the mid 80s. Tuesday, sunny. Highs in the mid 70s. Tuesday night and Wednesday, mostly cloudy with a 50% chance of showers. Lows in the lower 50s. Highs in the lower 70s. Wednesday night, partly cloudy with a 50% chance of showers. Lows in the upper 50s. Thursday, mostly sunny with a chance of showers. Highs in the mid 70s. Chance of rain 50%. Again, the forecast for Peoria and surrounding areas of central Illinois for tonight, clear until midnight, then becoming partly cloudy. Lows in the mid 50s. East winds around 5 miles an hour. At 5 p.m. in Peoria, skies were sunny. The temperature was 77 degrees, the dew point was 44, and the relative humidity was 30%. The wind was north at 5 miles an hour. The pressure was 30.06 inches and steady. Around central and western Illinois, it was sunny, with a temperature of 78 at Bloomington, 75 at Moline, 77 at Galesburg, and 77 at Lakin. Under sunny skies, Macomb reported 80, Quincy reported 81, Springfield reported 81, and Pontiac reported 77. And once again at 5 p.m. in Peoria, under sunny skies, the temperature was 77. Looking elsewhere around the Midwest at 5 p.m., Chicago was mostly sunny, and 71. Indianapolis was sunny, and 76. St. Louis was mostly sunny, and 84. Kansas City was mostly sunny, and 83. Des Moines was partly sunny, and 77. Milwaukee was partly sunny, and 68. And now a discussion of hazardous weather conditions for the following counties in Illinois: Fulton, Knox, Marshall, Peoria, Stark, Tazewell, and Woodford. This hazardous weather outlook is for central Illinois and west central Illinois. For tonight, no hazardous weather is expected at this time. For Friday through Wednesday, isolated thunderstorms will progress across the northern portions of central Illinois on Friday morning. However, the potential for severe weather is very low. Spotter information statement: spotter activation is not anticipated tonight. And now a discussion of hazardous weather conditions for the following counties in Illinois: Mason and McLean. This hazardous weather outlook is for central Illinois, east central Illinois, southeast Illinois, and west central Illinois. For tonight, no hazardous weather is expected at this time. For Friday through Wednesday, no hazardous weather is expected at this time. Spotter information statement: spotter activation is not anticipated tonight. The time is currently 5:22 p.m. Central Daylight Time. 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Now for the official National Weather Service forecast for Peoria and surrounding areas of central Illinois. Tonight, clear until midnight, then becoming partly cloudy. Lows in the mid-50s. East winds around 5 miles an hour. Friday, partly sunny with a chance of showers with a slight chance of thunderstorms in the morning, then sunny in the afternoon. Highs in the lower 80s. Southeast winds 5 to 10 miles an hour. Chance of rain 50%. Friday night, clear. Lows in the lower 60s. South winds 5 to 10 miles an hour with gusts up to 20 miles an hour. Saturday, mostly sunny. Highs in the lower 80s. South winds 5 to 10 miles an hour. Saturday night, mostly cloudy. Lows in the upper 50s. Southeast winds 5 to 10 miles an hour. Sunday, mostly sunny. Highs in the upper 70s.

Sunday night through Monday night, mostly clear. Lows around 60. Highs in the mid-80s. Tuesday, sunny. Highs in the mid-70s. Tuesday night and Wednesday, mostly cloudy with a 50% chance of showers. Lows in the lower 50s. Highs in the lower 70s. Wednesday night, partly cloudy with a 50% chance of showers. Lows in the upper 50s. Thursday, mostly sunny with a chance of showers. Highs in the mid-70s. Chance of rain 50%. Again, the forecast for Peoria and surrounding areas of central Illinois for tonight, clear until midnight, then becoming partly cloudy. Lows in the mid-50s. East winds around 5 miles an hour. At 5 p.m. in Peoria, skies were sunny. The temperature was 77 degrees, the dew point was 44, and the relative humidity was 30%. The wind was north at 5 miles an hour. The pressure was 30.06 inches and steady. Around central and western Illinois, it was sunny, with a temperature of 78 at Bloomington, 75 at Moline, 77 at Galesburg, and 77 at Lakin. Under sunny skies, Macomb reported 80, Quincy reported 81, Springfield reported 81, and Pontiac reported 77. And once again at 5 p.m. in Peoria, under sunny skies, the temperature was 77. Looking elsewhere around the Midwest at 5 p.m., Chicago was mostly sunny, and 71. Indianapolis was sunny, and 76. St. Louis was mostly sunny, and 84. Kansas City was mostly sunny, and 83. Des Moines was partly sunny, and 77. Milwaukee was partly sunny, and 68. And now a discussion of hazardous weather conditions for the following counties in Illinois: Fulton, Knox, Marshall, Peoria, Stark, Tazewell, and Woodford. This hazardous weather outlook is for central Illinois and west central Illinois. For tonight, no hazardous weather is expected at this time. For Friday through Wednesday, isolated thunderstorms will progress across the northern portions of central Illinois on Friday morning. However, the potential for severe weather is very low. Spotter information statement: spotter activation is not anticipated tonight. And now a discussion of hazardous weather conditions for the following counties in Illinois: Mason and McLean. This hazardous weather outlook is for central Illinois, east central Illinois, southeast Illinois, and west central Illinois. For tonight, no hazardous weather is expected at this time. For Friday through Wednesday, no hazardous weather is expected at this time. Spotter information statement: spotter activation is not anticipated tonight. The time is currently 5:26 p.m. Central Daylight Time. 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Now for the official National Weather Service forecast for Peoria and surrounding areas of central Illinois. Tonight, clear until midnight, then becoming partly cloudy. Lows in the mid-50s. East winds around 5 miles an hour. Friday, partly sunny with a chance of showers with a slight chance of thunderstorms in the morning, then sunny in the afternoon. Highs in the lower 80s. Southeast winds 5 to 10 miles an hour. Chance of rain 50%. Friday night, clear. Lows in the lower 60s. South winds 5 to 10 miles an hour with gusts up to 20 miles an hour. Saturday, mostly sunny. Highs in the lower 80s. South winds 5 to 10 miles an hour. Saturday night, mostly cloudy. Lows in the upper 50s. Southeast winds 5 to 10 miles an hour. Sunday, mostly sunny. Highs in the upper 70s. Sunday night through Monday night, mostly clear. Lows around 60. Highs in the mid-80s. Tuesday, sunny. Highs in the mid-70s. Tuesday night and Wednesday, mostly cloudy with a 50% chance of showers. Lows in the lower 50s. Highs in the lower 70s. Wednesday night, partly cloudy with a 50% chance of showers. Lows in the upper 50s. Thursday, mostly sunny with a chance of showers. Highs in the mid-70s. Chance of rain 50%. Again, the forecast for Peoria and surrounding areas of central Illinois for tonight: clear until midnight, then becoming partly cloudy.
Lows in the mid-50s. East winds around 5 miles an hour. At 5 p.m. in Peoria, skies were sunny. The temperature was 77 degrees, the dew point was 44, and the relative humidity was 30%. The wind was north at 5 miles an hour. The pressure was 30.06 inches and steady. Around central and western Illinois, it was sunny, with a temperature of 78 at Bloomington, 75 at Moline, 77 at Galesburg, and 77 at Lakin. Under sunny skies, Macomb reported 80, Quincy reported 81, Springfield reported 81, and Pontiac reported 77. And once again at 5 p.m. in Peoria, under sunny skies, the temperature was 77. Looking elsewhere around the Midwest at 5 p.m., Chicago was mostly sunny, and 71. Indianapolis was sunny, and 76. St. Louis was mostly sunny, and 84. Kansas City was mostly sunny, and 83. Des Moines was partly sunny, and 77. Milwaukee was partly sunny, and 68. And now a discussion of hazardous weather conditions for the following counties in Illinois: Fulton, Knox, Marshall, Peoria, Stark, Tazewell, and Woodford. This hazardous weather outlook is for central Illinois and west central Illinois. For tonight, no hazardous weather is expected at this time. For Friday through Wednesday, isolated thunderstorms will progress across the northern portions of central Illinois on Friday morning. However, the potential for severe weather is very low. Spotter information statement: spotter activation is not anticipated tonight. The Peoria, Illinois climate summary for this evening, as of 4 p.m., October 8, 2026. Today's high temperature was 79 degrees. The normal high is 69. The record high is 88 degrees, which was set in 1938. Today's low temperature was 50 degrees. The normal low is 47. The record low is 26 degrees, which was set in 1952. No precipitation fell today, which leaves the monthly total at 0.57 inches. The total precipitation for the year still stands at 34.50 inches. Sunset tonight is at 6:29 p.m. Sunrise tomorrow is at 7:04 a.m. And now a discussion of hazardous weather conditions for the following counties in Illinois: Mason and McLean. This hazardous weather outlook is for central Illinois, east central Illinois, southeast Illinois, and west central Illinois. For tonight, no hazardous weather is expected at this time. For Friday through Wednesday, no hazardous weather is expected at this time. Spotter information statement: spotter activation is not anticipated tonight. The time is currently 5:31 p.m. Central Daylight Time. 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Now for the official National Weather Service forecast for Peoria and surrounding areas of central Illinois. Tonight, clear until midnight, then becoming partly cloudy. Lows in the mid-50s. East winds around 5 miles an hour. Friday, partly sunny with a chance of showers with a slight chance of thunderstorms in the morning, then sunny in the afternoon. Highs in the lower 80s. Southeast winds 5 to 10 miles an hour. Chance of rain 50%. Friday night, clear. Lows in the lower 60s. South winds 5 to 10 miles an hour with gusts up to 20 miles an hour. Saturday, mostly sunny. Highs in the lower 80s. South winds 5 to 10 miles an hour. Saturday night, mostly cloudy. Lows in the upper 50s. Southeast winds 5 to 10 miles an hour. Sunday, mostly sunny. Highs in the upper 70s. Sunday night through Monday night, mostly clear. Lows around 60. Highs in the mid 80s. Tuesday, sunny. Highs in the mid 70s. Tuesday night and Wednesday, mostly cloudy with a 50% chance of showers. Lows in the lower 50s. Highs in the lower 70s. Wednesday night, partly cloudy with a 50% chance of showers. Lows in the upper 50s. Thursday, mostly sunny with a chance of showers. Highs in the mid-70s. Chance of rain 50%. Again, the forecast for Peoria and surrounding areas of central Illinois for tonight: clear until midnight, then becoming partly cloudy.
Lows in the mid-50s.

northeast winds around 5 miles an hour. For Peoria and surrounding areas of central Illinois for tonight, clear until midnight, then becoming partly cloudy. Lows in the mid-50s. East winds around 5 miles an hour. At 5 p.m. in Peoria, skies were sunny. The temperature was 77 degrees, the dew point was 44, and the relative humidity was 30%. The wind was north at 5 miles an hour. The pressure was 30.06 inches and steady. Around central and western Illinois, it was sunny, with a temperature of 78 at Bloomington, 75 at Moline, 77 at Galesburg, and 77 at Lakin. Under sunny skies, Macomb reported 80, Quincy reported 81, Springfield reported 81, and Pontiac reported 77. And once again at 5 p.m. in Peoria, under sunny skies, the temperature was 77. Looking elsewhere around the Midwest at 5 p.m., Chicago was mostly sunny, and 71. Indianapolis was sunny, and 76. St. Louis was mostly sunny, and 84. Kansas City was mostly sunny, and 83. Des Moines was partly sunny, and 77. Milwaukee was partly sunny, and 68. And now a discussion of hazardous weather conditions for the following counties in Illinois: Fulton, Knox, Marshall, Peoria, Stark, Tazewell, and Woodford. This hazardous weather outlook is for central Illinois and west central Illinois. For tonight, no hazardous weather is expected at this time. For Friday through Wednesday, isolated thunderstorms will progress across the northern portions of central Illinois on Friday morning. However, the potential for severe weather is very low. Spotter information statement: spotter activation is not anticipated tonight. And now a discussion of hazardous weather conditions for the following counties in Illinois: Mason and McLean. This hazardous weather outlook is for central Illinois, east central Illinois, southeast Illinois, and west central Illinois. For tonight, no hazardous weather is expected at this time. For Friday through Wednesday, no hazardous weather is expected at this time. Spotter information statement: spotter activation is not anticipated tonight. The time is currently 5:35 p.m. Central Daylight Time. 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Now for the official National Weather Service forecast for Peoria and surrounding areas of central Illinois. Tonight, clear until midnight, then becoming partly cloudy. Lows in the mid-50s. East winds around 5 miles an hour. Friday, partly sunny with a chance of showers with a slight chance of thunderstorms in the morning, then sunny in the afternoon. Highs in the lower 80s. Southeast winds 5 to 10 miles an hour. Chance of rain 50%. Friday night, clear. Lows in the lower 60s. South winds 5 to 10 miles an hour with gusts up to 20 miles an hour. Saturday, mostly sunny. Highs in the lower 80s. South winds 5 to 10 miles an hour. Saturday night, mostly cloudy. Lows in the upper 50s. Southeast winds 5 to 10 miles an hour. Sunday, mostly sunny. Highs in the upper 70s. Sunday night through Monday night, mostly clear. Lows around 60. Highs in the mid 80s. Tuesday, sunny. Highs in the mid 70s. Tuesday night and Wednesday, mostly cloudy with a 50% chance of showers. Lows in the lower 50s. Highs in the lower 70s. Wednesday night, partly cloudy with a 50% chance of showers. Lows in the upper 50s. Thursday, mostly sunny with a chance of showers. Highs in the mid-70s. Chance of rain 50%. Again, the forecast for Peoria and surrounding areas of central Illinois for tonight: clear until midnight, then becoming partly cloudy. Lows in the mid-50s. East winds around 5 miles an hour. At 5 p.m. in Peoria, skies were sunny. The temperature was 77 degrees, the dew point was 44, and the relative humidity was 30%. The wind was north at 5 miles an hour. The pressure was 30.06 inches and steady. Around central and western Illinois, it was sunny, with a temperature of 78 at Bloomington, 75 at Moline, 77 at Galesburg, and 77 at Lakin. Under sunny skies, Macomb reported

Thunderstorms will progress across the northern portions of central Illinois on Friday morning. However, the potential for severe weather is very low. Spotter information statement, spotter activation is not anticipated tonight. And now a discussion of hazardous weather conditions for the following counties in Illinois, Mason and McLean. This hazardous weather outlook is for central Illinois, east central Illinois, southeast Illinois and west central Illinois. For tonight, no hazardous weather is expected at this time. For Friday through Wednesday, no hazardous weather is expected at this time. Spotter information statement, spotter activation is not anticipated tonight. The time is currently 5:39 p.m. Central Daylight Time. 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Now for the official National Weather Service forecast for Peoria and surrounding areas of central Illinois. Tonight, clear until midnight, then becoming partly cloudy. Lows in the mid-50s. East winds around 5 miles an hour. Friday, partly sunny with a chance of showers with a slight chance of thunderstorms in the morning, then sunny in the afternoon. Highs in the lower 80s. Southeast winds 5 to 10 miles an hour. Chance of rain 50%. Friday night, clear. Lows in the lower 60s. South winds 5 to 10 miles an hour with gusts up to 20 miles an hour. Saturday, mostly sunny. Highs in the lower 80s. South winds 5 to 10 miles an hour. Saturday night, mostly cloudy. Lows in the upper 50s. Southeast winds 5 to 10 miles an hour. Sunday, mostly sunny. Highs in the upper 70s. Sunday night through Monday night, mostly clear. Lows around 60. Highs in the mid-80s. Tuesday, sunny. Highs in the mid-70s. Tuesday night and Wednesday, mostly cloudy with a 50% chance of showers. Lows in the lower 50s. Highs in the lower 70s. Wednesday night, partly cloudy with a 50% chance of showers. Lows in the upper 50s. Thursday, mostly sunny with a chance of showers. Highs in the mid-70s. Chance of rain 50%. Again, the forecast for Peoria and surrounding areas of central Illinois for tonight. Clear until midnight, then becoming partly cloudy. Lows in the mid-50s. East winds around 5 miles an hour. At 5 p.m. in Peoria, skies were sunny. The temperature was 77 degrees, the dew point was 44, and the relative humidity was 30%. The wind was north at 5 miles an hour. The pressure was 30.06 inches and steady. Around central and western Illinois, it was sunny, with a temperature of 78 at Bloomington, 75 at Moline, 77 at Galesburg, and 77 at Lakin. Under sunny skies, Macomb reported 80, Quincy reported 81, Springfield reported 81, and Pontiac reported 77. And once again at 5 p.m. in Peoria, under sunny skies, the temperature was 77. Looking elsewhere around the Midwest at 5 p.m., Chicago was mostly sunny, and 71. Indianapolis was sunny, and 76. St. Louis was mostly sunny, and 84. Kansas City was mostly sunny, and 83. Des Moines was partly sunny, and 77. Milwaukee was partly sunny, and 68. And now a discussion of hazardous weather conditions for the following counties in Illinois, Fulton, Knox, Marshall, Peoria, Stark, Tazewell, and Woodford. This hazardous weather outlook is for central Illinois and west central Illinois. For tonight, no hazardous weather is expected at this time. For Friday through Wednesday, isolated thunderstorms will progress across the northern portions of central Illinois on Friday morning. However, the potential for severe weather is very low. Spotter information statement, spotter activation is not anticipated tonight. And now a discussion of hazardous weather conditions for the following counties in Illinois, Mason and McLean. This hazardous weather outlook is for central Illinois, east central Illinois, southeast Illinois and west central Illinois. For tonight, no hazardous weather is expected at this time. For Friday through Wednesday, no hazardous weather is expected at this time. Spotter information statement, spotter activation is not anticipated tonight. The time is currently 5.

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Now for the official National Weather Service forecast for Peoria and surrounding areas of central Illinois. Tonight, clear until midnight, then becoming partly cloudy. Lows in the mid-50s. East winds around 5 miles an hour. Friday, partly sunny with a chance of showers with a slight chance of thunderstorms in the morning, then sunny in the afternoon. Highs in the lower 80s. Southeast winds 5 to 10 miles an hour. Chance of rain 50%. Friday night, clear. Lows in the lower 60s. South winds 5 to 10 miles an hour with gusts up to 20 miles an hour. Saturday, mostly sunny. Highs in the lower 80s. South winds 5 to 10 miles an hour. Saturday night, mostly cloudy. Lows in the upper 50s. Southeast winds 5 to 10 miles an hour. Sunday, mostly sunny. Highs in the upper 70s. Sunday night through Monday night, mostly clear. Lows around 60. Highs in the mid 80s. Tuesday, sunny. Highs in the mid 70s. Tuesday night and Wednesday, mostly cloudy with a 50% chance of showers. Lows in the lower 50s. Highs in the lower 70s. Wednesday night, partly cloudy with a 50% chance of showers. Lows in the upper 50s. Thursday, mostly sunny with a chance of showers. Highs in the mid-70s. Chance of rain 50%. Again, the forecast for Peoria and surrounding areas of central Illinois for tonight, clear until midnight, then becoming partly cloudy. Lows in the mid-50s. East winds around 5 miles an hour. The Peoria, Illinois climate summary for this evening, as of 4 p.m., October 8, 2026. Today's high temperature was 79 degrees. The normal high is 69. The record high is 88 degrees, which was set in 1938. Today's low temperature was 50 degrees. The normal low is 47. The record low is 26 degrees, which was set in 1952. No precipitation fell today, which leaves the monthly total at 0.57 inches. The total precipitation for the year still stands at 34.50 inches. Sunset tonight is at 6:29 p.m. Sunrise tomorrow is at 7:04 a.m. At 5 p.m. in Peoria, skies were sunny. The temperature was 77 degrees, the dew point was 44, and the relative humidity was 30%. The wind was north at 5 miles an hour. The pressure was 30.06 inches and steady. Around central and western Illinois, it was sunny, with a temperature of 78 at Bloomington, 75 at Moline, 77 at Galesburg, and 77 at Lakin. Under sunny skies, Macomb reported 80, Quincy reported 81, Springfield reported 81, and Pontiac reported 77. And once again at 5 p.m. in Peoria, under sunny skies, the temperature was 77. Looking elsewhere around the Midwest at 5 p.m., Chicago was mostly sunny, and 71. Indianapolis was sunny, and 76. St. Louis was mostly sunny, and 84. Kansas City was mostly sunny, and 83. Des Moines was partly sunny, and 77. Milwaukee was partly sunny, and 68. And now a discussion of hazardous weather conditions for the following counties in Illinois: Fulton, Knox, Marshall, Peoria, Stark, Tazewell, and Woodford. This hazardous weather outlook is for central Illinois and west central Illinois. For tonight, no hazardous weather is expected at this time. For Friday through Wednesday, isolated thunderstorms will progress across the northern portions of central Illinois on Friday morning. However, the potential or severe weather is very low. Spotter information statement: spotter activation is not anticipated tonight. And now a discussion of hazardous weather conditions for the following counties in Illinois: Mason and McLean. This hazardous weather outlook is for central Illinois, east central Illinois, southeast Illinois, and west central Illinois. For tonight, no hazardous weather is expected at this time. For Friday through Wednesday, no hazardous weather is expected at this time. Spotter information statement: spotter activation is not anticipated tonight. The time is currently 5.

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Now for the official National Weather Service forecast for Peoria and surrounding areas of Central Illinois. Tonight, clear until midnight, then becoming partly cloudy. Lows in the mid-50s. East winds around 5 miles an hour. Friday, partly sunny with a chance of showers with a slight chance of thunderstorms in the morning, then sunny in the afternoon. Highs in the lower 80s. Southeast winds 5 to 10 miles an hour. Chance of rain 50%. Friday night, clear. Lows in the lower 60s. South winds 5 to 10 miles an hour with gusts up to 20 miles an hour. Saturday, mostly sunny. Highs in the lower 80s. South winds 5 to 10 miles an hour. Saturday night, mostly cloudy. Lows in the upper 50s. Southeast winds 5 to 10 miles an hour. Sunday, mostly sunny. Highs in the upper 70s. Sunday night through Monday night, mostly clear. Lows around 60. Highs in the mid-80s. Tuesday, sunny. Highs in the mid-70s. Tuesday night and Wednesday, mostly cloudy with a 50% chance of showers. Lows in the lower 50s. Highs in the lower 70s. Wednesday night, partly cloudy with a 50% chance of showers. Lows in the upper 50s. Thursday, mostly sunny with a chance of showers. Highs in the mid-70s. Chance of rain 50%. Again, the forecast for Peoria and surrounding areas of Central Illinois for tonight, clear until midnight, then becoming partly cloudy. Lows in the mid-50s. East winds around 5 miles an hour. At 5 p.m. in Peoria, skies were sunny. The temperature was 77 degrees, the dew point was 44, and the relative humidity was 30%. The wind was north at 5 miles an hour. The pressure was 30.06 inches and steady. Around central and western Illinois, it was sunny, with a temperature of 78 at Bloomington, 75 at Moline, 77 at Galesburg, and 77 at Lakin. Under sunny skies, Macomb reported 80, Quincy reported 81, Springfield reported 81, and Pontiac reported 77. And once again at 5 p.m. in Peoria, under sunny skies, the temperature was 77. Looking elsewhere around the Midwest at 5 p.m., Chicago was mostly sunny, and 71. Indianapolis was sunny, and 76. St. Louis was mostly sunny, and 84. Kansas City was mostly sunny, and 83. Des Moines was partly sunny, and 77. Milwaukee was partly sunny, and 68. And now a discussion of hazardous weather conditions for the following counties in Illinois: Fulton, Knox, Marshall, Peoria, Stark, Tazewell, and Woodford. This hazardous weather outlook is for Central Illinois and West Central Illinois. For tonight, no hazardous weather is expected at this time. For Friday through Wednesday, isolated thunderstorms will progress across the northern portions of Central Illinois on Friday morning. However, the potential for severe weather is very low. Spotter information statement: spotter activation is not anticipated tonight. And now a discussion of hazardous weather conditions for the following counties in Illinois: Mason and McLean. This hazardous weather outlook is for Central Illinois, East Central Illinois, Southeast Illinois, and West Central Illinois. For tonight, no hazardous weather is expected at this time. For Friday through Wednesday, no hazardous weather is expected at this time. Spotter information statement: spotter activation is not anticipated tonight. The time is currently 5:53 p.m. Central Daylight Time. 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Now for the official National Weather Service forecast for Peoria and surrounding areas of Central Illinois. Tonight, clear until midnight, then becoming partly cloudy. Lows in the mid-50s. East winds around 5 miles an hour. Friday, partly sunny with a chance of showers with a slight chance of thunderstorms in the morning, then sunny in the afternoon. Highs in the lower 80s. Southeast winds 5 to 10 miles an hour. Chance of rain 50%. Friday night, clear. Lows in the lower 60s.

South winds 5 to 10 miles an hour with gusts up to 20 miles an hour. Saturday, mostly sunny. Highs in the lower 80s. South winds 5 to 10 miles an hour. Saturday night, mostly cloudy. Lows in the upper 50s. Southeast winds 5 to 10 miles an hour. Sunday, mostly sunny. Highs in the upper 70s. Sunday night through Monday night, mostly clear. Lows around 60. Highs in the mid 80s. Tuesday, sunny. Highs in the mid 70s. Tuesday night and Wednesday, mostly cloudy with a 50% chance of showers. Lows in the lower 50s. Highs in the lower 70s. Wednesday night, partly cloudy with a 50% chance of showers. Lows in the upper 50s. Thursday, mostly sunny with a chance of showers. Highs in the mid 70s. Chance of rain 50%. Again, the forecast for Peoria and surrounding areas of central Illinois for tonight, clear until midnight, then becoming partly cloudy. Lows in the mid-50s. East winds around 5 miles an hour. At 5 p.m. in Peoria, skies were sunny. The temperature was 77 degrees, the dew point was 44, and the relative humidity was 30%. The wind was north at 5 miles an hour. The pressure was 30.06 inches and steady. Around central and western Illinois, it was sunny, with a temperature of 78 at Bloomington, 75 at Moline, 77 at Galesburg, and 77 at Lakin. Under sunny skies, Macomb reported 80, Quincy reported 81, Springfield reported 81, and Pontiac reported 77. And once again at 5 p.m. in Peoria, under sunny skies, the temperature was 77. Looking elsewhere around the Midwest at 5 p.m., Chicago was mostly sunny, and 71. Indianapolis was sunny, and 76. St. Louis was mostly sunny, and 84. Kansas City was mostly sunny, and 83. Des Moines was partly sunny, and 77. Milwaukee was partly sunny, and 68. And now a discussion of hazardous weather conditions for the following counties in Illinois: Fulton, Knox, Marshall, Peoria, Stark, Tazewell, and Woodford. This hazardous weather outlook is for central Illinois and west central Illinois. For tonight, no hazardous weather is expected at this time. For Friday through Wednesday, isolated thunderstorms will progress across the northern portions of central Illinois on Friday morning. However, the potential for severe weather is very low. Spotter information statement: spotter activation is not anticipated tonight. And now a discussion of hazardous weather conditions for the following counties in Illinois: Mason and McLean. This hazardous weather outlook is for central Illinois, east central Illinois, southeast Illinois, and west central Illinois. For tonight, no hazardous weather is expected at this time. For Friday through Wednesday, no hazardous weather is expected at this time. Spotter information statement: spotter activation is not anticipated tonight. The time is currently 5:57 p.m. Central Daylight Time. 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Now for the official National Weather Service forecast for Peoria and surrounding areas of central Illinois. Tonight, clear until midnight, then becoming partly cloudy. Lows in the mid-50s. East winds around 5 miles an hour. Friday, partly sunny with a chance of showers with a slight chance of thunderstorms in the morning, then sunny in the afternoon. Highs in the lower 80s. Southeast winds 5 to 10 miles an hour. Chance of rain 50%. Friday night, clear. Lows in the lower 60s. South winds 5 to 10 miles an hour with gusts up to 20 miles an hour. Saturday, mostly sunny. Highs in the lower 80s. South winds 5 to 10 miles an hour. Saturday night, mostly cloudy. Lows in the upper 50s. Southeast winds 5 to 10 miles an hour. Sunday, mostly sunny. Highs in the upper 70s. Sunday night through Monday night, mostly clear. Lows around 60. Highs in the mid 80s. Tuesday, sunny. Highs in the mid 70s. Tuesday night and Wednesday, mostly cloudy with a 50% chance of showers. Lows in the lower 50s. Highs in the lower

70s. Wednesday night, partly cloudy with a 50% chance of showers. Lows in the upper 50s. Thursday, mostly sunny with a chance of showers. Highs in the mid-70s. Chance of rain 50%. Again, the forecast for Peoria and surrounding areas of central Illinois for tonight, clear until midnight, then becoming partly cloudy. Lows in the mid-50s. East winds around 5 miles an hour. At 5 p.m. in Peoria, skies were sunny. The temperature was 77 degrees, the dew point was 44, and the relative humidity was 30%. The wind was north at 5 miles an hour. The pressure was 30.06 inches and steady. Around central and western Illinois, it was sunny, with a temperature of 78 at Bloomington, 75 at Moline, 77 at Galesburg, and 77 at Lakin. Under sunny skies, Macomb reported 80, Quincy reported 81, Springfield reported 81, and Pontiac reported 77. And once again at 5 p.m. in Peoria, under sunny skies, the temperature was 77. The Peoria, Illinois climate summary for this evening, as of 4 p.m., October 8, 2026. Today's high temperature was 79 degrees. The normal high is 69. The record high is 88 degrees, which was set in 1938. Today's low temperature was 50 degrees. The normal low is 47. The record low is 26 degrees, which was set in 1952. No precipitation fell today, which leaves the monthly total at 0.57 inches. The total precipitation for the year still stands at 34.50 inches. Sunset tonight is at 6:29 p.m. Sunrise tomorrow is at 7:04 a.m. And now a discussion of hazardous weather conditions for the following counties in Illinois: Fulton, Knox, Marshall, Peoria, Stark, Tazewell, and Woodford. This hazardous weather outlook is for central Illinois and west central Illinois. For tonight, no hazardous weather is expected at this time. For Friday through Wednesday, isolated thunderstorms will progress across the northern portions of central Illinois on Friday morning. However, the potential for severe weather is very low. Spotter information statement: spotter activation is not anticipated tonight. And now a discussion of hazardous weather conditions for the following counties in Illinois: Mason and McLean. This hazardous weather outlook is for central Illinois, east central Illinois, southeast Illinois, and west central Illinois. For tonight, no hazardous weather is expected at this time. For Friday through Wednesday, no hazardous weather is expected at this time. Spotter information statement: spotter activation is not anticipated tonight. The time is currently 6:02 p.m. Central Daylight Time. 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Now for the official National Weather Service forecast for Peoria and surrounding areas of central Illinois. Tonight, clear until midnight, then becoming partly cloudy. Lows in the mid-50s. East winds around 5 miles an hour. Friday, partly sunny with a chance of showers with a slight chance of thunderstorms in the morning, then sunny in the afternoon. Highs in the lower 80s. Southeast winds 5 to 10 miles an hour. Chance of rain 50%. Friday night, clear. Lows in the lower 60s. South winds 5 to 10 miles an hour with gusts up to 20 miles an hour. Saturday, mostly sunny. Highs in the lower 80s. South winds 5 to 10 miles an hour. Saturday night, mostly cloudy. Lows in the upper 50s. Southeast winds 5 to 10 miles an hour. Sunday, mostly sunny. Highs in the upper 70s. Sunday night through Monday night, mostly clear. Lows around 60. Highs in the mid 80s. Tuesday, sunny. Highs in the mid 70s. Tuesday night and Wednesday, mostly cloudy with a 50% chance of showers. Lows in the lower 50s. Highs in the lower 70s. Wednesday night, partly cloudy with a 50% chance of showers. Lows in the upper 50s. Thursday, mostly sunny with a chance of showers. Highs in the mid-70s. Chance of rain 50%. Again, the forecast for Peoria and surrounding areas of central Illinois for tonight: clear until midnight, then becoming partly cloudy.

Lows in the mid-50s. East winds around 5 miles an hour. At 6 p.m. in Peoria, skies were clear. The temperature was 75 degrees, the dew point was 46, and the relative humidity was 35%. The wind was calm. The pressure was 30.06 inches and steady. Around central and western Illinois, at Galesburg, haze was reported, with a temperature of 74. It was clear, with a temperature of 74 at Bloomington, 71 at Moline, 73 at Lakin, and 78 at Macomb. Under clear skies, Quincy reported 77, Springfield reported 75, and Pontiac reported 73. And once again at 6 p.m. in Peoria, under clear skies, the temperature was 75. And now a discussion of hazardous weather conditions for the following counties in Illinois: Fulton, Knox, Marshall, Peoria, Stark, Tazewell, and Woodford. This hazardous weather outlook is for central Illinois and west central Illinois. For tonight, no hazardous weather is expected at this time. For Friday through Wednesday, isolated thunderstorms will progress across the northern portions of central Illinois on Friday morning. However, the potential for severe weather is very low. Spotter information statement: spotter activation is not anticipated tonight. And now a discussion of hazardous weather conditions for the following counties in Illinois: Mason and McLean. This hazardous weather outlook is for central Illinois, east central Illinois, southeast Illinois, and west central Illinois. For tonight, no hazardous weather is expected at this time. For Friday through Wednesday, no hazardous weather is expected at this time. Spotter information statement: spotter activation is not anticipated tonight. The time is currently 6:06 p.m. Central Daylight Time. 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Now for the official National Weather Service forecast for Peoria and surrounding areas of central Illinois. Tonight, clear until midnight, then becoming partly cloudy. Lows in the mid-50s. East winds around 5 miles an hour. Friday, partly sunny with a chance of showers with a slight chance of thunderstorms in the morning, then sunny in the afternoon. Highs in the lower 80s. Southeast winds 5 to 10 miles an hour. Chance of rain 50%. Friday night, clear. Lows in the lower 60s. South winds 5 to 10 miles an hour with gusts up to 20 miles an hour. Saturday, mostly sunny. Highs in the lower 80s. South winds 5 to 10 miles an hour. Saturday night, mostly cloudy. Lows in the upper 50s. Southeast winds 5 to 10 miles an hour. Sunday, mostly sunny. Highs in the upper 70s. Sunday night through Monday night, mostly clear. Lows around 60. Highs in the mid-80s. Tuesday, sunny. Highs in the mid-70s. Tuesday night and Wednesday, mostly cloudy with a 50% chance of showers. Lows in the lower 50s. Highs in the lower 70s. Wednesday night, partly cloudy with a 50% chance of showers. Lows in the upper 50s. Thursday, mostly sunny with a chance of showers. Highs in the mid-70s. Chance of rain 50%. Again, the forecast for Peoria and surrounding areas of central Illinois for tonight: clear until midnight, then becoming partly cloudy. Lows in the mid-50s. East winds around 5 miles an hour. At 6 p.m. in Peoria, skies were clear. The temperature was 75 degrees, the dew point was 46, and the relative humidity was 35%. The wind was calm. The pressure was 30.06 inches and steady. Around central and western Illinois, at Galesburg, haze was reported, with a temperature of 74. It was clear, with a temperature of 74 at Bloomington, 71 at Moline, 73 at Lakin, and 78 at Macomb. Under clear skies, Quincy reported 77, Springfield reported 75, and Pontiac reported 73. And once again at 6 p.m. in Peoria, under clear skies, the temperature was 75. Looking elsewhere around the Midwest at 6 p.m., Chicago was partly cloudy, and 68. Indianapolis was clear, and 72. St. Louis was partly cloudy, and 82. Kansas City was partly cloudy, and 81.

Des Moines was mostly cloudy and 75. Milwaukee was partly cloudy and 67. And now a discussion of hazardous weather conditions for the following counties in Illinois: Fulton, Knox, Marshall, Peoria, Stark, Tazewell, and Woodford. This hazardous weather outlook is for Central Illinois and West Central Illinois. For tonight, no hazardous weather is expected at this time. For Friday through Wednesday, isolated thunderstorms will progress across the northern portions of Central Illinois on Friday morning. However, the potential for severe weather is very low. Spotter information statement: spotter activation is not anticipated tonight. And now a discussion of hazardous weather conditions for the following counties in Illinois: Mason and McLean. This hazardous weather outlook is for Central Illinois, East Central Illinois, Southeast Illinois, and West Central Illinois. For tonight, no hazardous weather is expected at this time. For Friday through Wednesday, no hazardous weather is expected at this time. Spotter information statement: spotter activation is not anticipated tonight. The time is currently 6:10 p.m. Central Daylight Time. 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Now for the official National Weather Service forecast for Peoria and surrounding areas of Central Illinois. Tonight, clear until midnight, then becoming partly cloudy. Lows in the mid-50s. East winds around 5 miles an hour. Friday, partly sunny with a chance of showers with a slight chance of thunderstorms in the morning, then sunny in the afternoon. Highs in the lower 80s. Southeast winds 5 to 10 miles an hour. Chance of rain 50%. Friday night, clear. Lows in the lower 60s. South winds 5 to 10 miles an hour with gusts up to 20 miles an hour. Saturday, mostly sunny. Highs in the lower 80s. South winds 5 to 10 miles an hour. Saturday night, mostly cloudy. Lows in the upper 50s. Southeast winds 5 to 10 miles an hour. Sunday, mostly sunny. Highs in the upper 70s. Sunday night through Monday night, mostly clear. Lows around 60. Highs in the mid 80s. Tuesday, sunny. Highs in the mid 70s. Tuesday night and Wednesday, mostly cloudy with a 50% chance of showers. Lows in the lower 50s. Highs in the lower 70s. Wednesday night, partly cloudy with a 50% chance of showers. Lows in the upper 50s. Thursday, mostly sunny with a chance of showers. Highs in the mid-70s. Chance of rain 50%. Again, the forecast for Peoria and surrounding areas of Central Illinois for tonight: clear until midnight, then becoming partly cloudy. Lows in the mid-50s. East winds around 5 miles an hour. At 6 p.m. in Peoria, skies were clear. The temperature was 75 degrees, the dew point was 46, and the relative humidity was 35%. The wind was calm. The pressure was 30.06 inches and steady. Around central and western Illinois, haze was reported, with a temperature of 68 at Moline and 74 at Galesburg. It was clear, with a temperature of 74 at Bloomington, 73 at Lakin, and 78 at Macomb. Under clear skies, Quincy reported 77, Springfield reported 75, and Pontiac reported 73. And once again at 6 p.m. in Peoria, under clear skies, the temperature was 75. 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WXJ71 is part of the All Hazards Network of NOAA Weather Radio. Looking elsewhere around the Midwest at 6 p.m., Chicago was partly cloudy, and 68. Indianapolis was clear, and 72. St. Louis was partly cloudy, and 82. Kansas City was partly cloudy, and 81. Des Moines was mostly cloudy, and 75. Milwaukee was partly cloudy, and 60.

67. And now a discussion of hazardous weather conditions for the following counties in Illinois: Fulton, Knox, Marshall, Peoria, Stark, Tazewell, and Woodford. This hazardous weather outlook is for central Illinois and west central Illinois. For tonight, no hazardous weather is expected at this time. For Friday through Wednesday, isolated thunderstorms will progress across the northern portions of central Illinois on Friday morning. However, the potential for severe weather is very low. Spotter information statement: spotter activation is not anticipated tonight. And now a discussion of hazardous weather conditions for the following counties in Illinois: Mason and McLean. This hazardous weather outlook is for central Illinois, east central Illinois, southeast Illinois, and west central Illinois. For tonight, no hazardous weather is expected at this time. For Friday through Wednesday, no hazardous weather is expected at this time. Spotter information statement: spotter activation is not anticipated tonight. The Peoria, Illinois climate summary for this evening, as of 4 p.m., October 8, 2026. Today's high temperature was 79 degrees. The normal high is 69. The record high is 88 degrees, which was set in 1938. Today's low temperature was 50 degrees. The normal low is 47. The record low is 26 degrees, which was set in 1952. No precipitation fell today, which leaves the monthly total at 0.57 inches. The total precipitation for the year still stands at 34.50 inches. Sunset tonight is at 6:29 p.m. Sunrise tomorrow is at 7:04 a.m. And now a discussion of hazardous weather conditions for the following counties in Illinois: Fulton, Knox, Marshall, Peoria, Stark, Tazewell, and Woodford. This hazardous weather outlook is for central Illinois and west central Illinois. For tonight, no hazardous weather is expected at this time. For Friday through Wednesday, isolated thunderstorms will progress across the northern portions of central Illinois on Friday morning. However, the potential for severe weather is very low. Spotter information statement: spotter activation is not anticipated tonight. And now a discussion of hazardous weather conditions for the following counties in Illinois: Mason and McLean. This hazardous weather outlook is for central Illinois, east central Illinois, southeast Illinois, and west central Illinois. For tonight, no hazardous weather is expected at this time. For Friday through Wednesday, no hazardous weather is expected at this time. Spotter information statement: spotter activation is not anticipated tonight. The time is currently 6:17 p.m. Central Daylight Time. 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Now for the official National Weather Service forecast for Peoria and surrounding areas of central Illinois. Tonight, clear until midnight, then becoming partly cloudy. Lows in the mid-50s. East winds around 5 miles an hour. Friday, partly sunny with a chance of showers with a slight chance of thunderstorms in the morning, then sunny in the afternoon. Highs in the lower 80s. Southeast winds 5 to 10 miles an hour. Chance of rain 50%. Friday night, clear. Lows in the lower 60s. South winds 5 to 10 miles an hour with gusts up to 20 miles an hour. Saturday, mostly sunny. Highs in the lower 80s. South winds 5 to 10 miles an hour. Saturday night, mostly cloudy. Lows in the upper 50s. Southeast winds 5 to 10 miles an hour. Sunday, mostly sunny. Highs in the upper 70s. Sunday night through Monday night, mostly clear. Lows around 60. Highs in the mid 80s. Tuesday, sunny. Highs in the mid 70s. Tuesday night and Wednesday, mostly cloudy with a 50% chance of showers. Lows in the lower 50s. Highs in the lower 70s. Wednesday night, partly cloudy with a 50% chance of showers. Lows in the upper 50s. Thursday, mostly sunny with a chance of showers. Highs in the mid 70s. Chance of rain 50%. Again, the forecast for Peoria and surrounding areas of central Illinois for tonight: clear until midnight, then becoming partly cloudy. Lows in the mid 50s. East winds around 5 miles an hour.

at 6 p.m. in Peoria, skies were clear. The temperature was 75 degrees, the dew point was 46, and the relative humidity was 35%. The wind was calm. The pressure was 30.06 inches and steady. Around central and western Illinois, haze was reported, with a temperature of 68 at Moline and 74 at Galesburg. It was clear, with a temperature of 74 at Bloomington, 73 at Lakin, and 78 at Macomb. Under clear skies, Quincy reported 77, Springfield reported 75, and Pontiac reported 73. And once again at 6 p.m. in Peoria, under clear skies, the temperature was 75. Looking elsewhere around the Midwest at 6 p.m., Chicago was partly cloudy, and 68. Indianapolis was clear, and 72. St. Louis was partly cloudy, and 82. Kansas City was partly cloudy, and 81. Des Moines was mostly cloudy, and 75. Milwaukee was partly cloudy, and 67. And now a discussion of hazardous weather conditions for the following counties in Illinois: Fulton, Knox, Marshall, Peoria, Stark, Tazewell, and Woodford. This hazardous weather outlook is for central Illinois and west central Illinois. For tonight, no hazardous weather is expected at this time. For Friday through Wednesday, isolated thunderstorms will progress across the northern portions of central Illinois on Friday morning. However, the potential for severe weather is very low. Spotter information statement: spotter activation is not anticipated tonight. And now a discussion of hazardous weather conditions for the following counties in Illinois: Mason and McLean. This hazardous weather outlook is for central Illinois, east central Illinois, southeast Illinois, and west central Illinois. For tonight, no hazardous weather is expected at this time. For Friday through Wednesday, no hazardous weather is expected at this time. Spotter information statement: spotter activation is not anticipated tonight. The time is currently 6:21 p.m. Central Daylight Time. 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Now for the official National Weather Service forecast for Peoria and surrounding areas of central Illinois. Tonight, clear until midnight, then becoming partly cloudy. Lows in the mid-50s. East winds around 5 miles an hour. Friday, partly sunny with a chance of showers with a slight chance of thunderstorms in the morning, then sunny in the afternoon. Highs in the lower 80s. Southeast winds 5 to 10 miles an hour. Chance of rain 50%. Friday night, clear. Lows in the lower 60s. South winds 5 to 10 miles an hour with gusts up to 20 miles an hour. Saturday, mostly sunny. Highs in the lower 80s. South winds 5 to 10 miles an hour. Saturday night, mostly cloudy. Lows in the upper 50s. Southeast winds 5 to 10 miles an hour. Sunday, mostly sunny. Highs in the upper 70s. Sunday night through Monday night, mostly clear. Lows around 60. Highs in the mid 80s. Tuesday, sunny. Highs in the mid 70s. Tuesday night and Wednesday, mostly cloudy with a 50% chance of showers. Lows in the lower 50s. Highs in the lower 70s. Wednesday night, partly cloudy with a 50% chance of showers. Lows in the upper 50s. Thursday, mostly sunny with a chance of showers. Highs in the mid-70s. Chance of rain 50%. Again, the forecast for Peoria and surrounding areas of central Illinois for tonight: clear until midnight, then becoming partly cloudy. Lows in the mid-50s. East winds around 5 miles an hour. At 6 p.m. in Peoria, skies were clear. The temperature was 75 degrees, the dew point was 46, and the relative humidity was 35%. The wind was calm. The pressure was 30.06 inches and steady. Around central and western Illinois, at Galesburg, haze was reported, with a temperature of 74. It was clear, with a temperature of 74 at Bloomington, 65 at Moline, 73 at Lakin, and 74 at Macomb. Under clear skies, Quincy reported 77, Springfield reported 75, and Pontiac reported 73. And once again at 6 p.m. in Peoria, under clear skies, the temperature

was 75. Looking elsewhere around the Midwest at 6 p.m., Chicago was partly cloudy, and 68. Indianapolis was clear, and 72. St. Louis was partly cloudy, and 82. Kansas City was partly cloudy, and 81. Des Moines was mostly cloudy, and 75. Milwaukee was partly cloudy, and 67. And now a discussion of hazardous weather conditions for the following counties in Illinois: Fulton, Knox, Marshall, Peoria, Stark, Tazewell, and Woodford. This hazardous weather outlook is for central Illinois and west central Illinois. For tonight, no hazardous weather is expected at this time. For Friday through Wednesday, isolated thunderstorms will progress across the northern portions of central Illinois on Friday morning. However, the potential for severe weather is very low. Spotter information statement: spotter activation is not anticipated tonight. And now a discussion of hazardous weather conditions for the following counties in Illinois: Mason and McLean. This hazardous weather outlook is for central Illinois, east central Illinois, southeast Illinois, and west central Illinois. For tonight, no hazardous weather is expected at this time. For Friday through Wednesday, no hazardous weather is expected at this time. Spotter information statement: spotter activation is not anticipated tonight. The time is currently 6:25 p.m. Central Daylight Time. 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Now for the official National Weather Service forecast for Peoria and surrounding areas of central Illinois. Tonight, clear until midnight, then becoming partly cloudy. Lows in the mid-50s. East winds around 5 miles an hour. Friday, partly sunny with a chance of showers with a slight chance of thunderstorms in the morning, then sunny in the afternoon. Highs in the lower 80s. Southeast winds 5 to 10 miles an hour. Chance of rain 50%. Friday night, clear. Lows in the lower 60s. South winds 5 to 10 miles an hour with gusts up to 20 miles an hour. Saturday, mostly sunny. Highs in the lower 80s. South winds 5 to 10 miles an hour. Saturday night, mostly cloudy. Lows in the upper 50s. Southeast winds 5 to 10 miles an hour. Sunday, mostly sunny. Highs in the upper 70s. Sunday night through Monday night, mostly clear. Lows around 60. Highs in the mid 80s. Tuesday, sunny. Highs in the mid 70s. Tuesday night and Wednesday, mostly cloudy with a 50% chance of showers. Lows in the lower 50s. Highs in the lower 70s. Wednesday night, partly cloudy with a 50% chance of showers. Lows in the upper 50s. Thursday, mostly sunny with a chance of showers. Highs in the mid 70s. Chance of rain 50%. Again, the forecast for Peoria and surrounding areas of central Illinois for tonight: clear until midnight, then becoming partly cloudy. Lows in the mid-50s. East winds around 5 miles an hour. At 6 p.m. in Peoria, skies were clear. The temperature was 75 degrees, the dew point was 46, and the relative humidity was 35%. The wind was calm. The pressure was 30.06 inches and steady. Around central and western Illinois, at Galesburg, haze was reported, with a temperature of 74. It was clear, with a temperature of 74 at Bloomington, 65 at Moline, 73 at Lakin, and 74 at Macomb. Under clear skies, Quincy reported 77, Springfield reported 75, and Pontiac reported 73. And once again at 6 p.m. in Peoria, under clear skies, the temperature was 75. Looking elsewhere around the Midwest at 6 p.m., Chicago was partly cloudy, and 68. Indianapolis was clear, and 72. St. Louis was partly cloudy, and 82. Kansas City was partly cloudy, and 81. Des Moines was mostly cloudy, and 75. Milwaukee was partly cloudy, and 67. And now a discussion of hazardous weather conditions for the following counties in Illinois: Fulton, Knox, Marshall, Peoria, Stark, Tazewell, and Woodford. This hazardous weather outlook is for central Illinois and west central Illinois.
For tonight, no hazardous weather is expected at this time. For Friday through Wednesday, isolated thunderstorms will progress across the northern portions of central Illinois on Friday morning. However, the potential for severe weather is very low. Spotter information statement, spotter activation is not anticipated tonight. And now a discussion of hazardous weather conditions for the following counties in Illinois, Mason and McLean. This hazardous weather outlook is for central Illinois, east central Illinois, southeast Illinois and west central Illinois. For tonight, no hazardous weather is expected at this time. For Friday through Wednesday, no hazardous weather is expected at this time. Spotter information statement, spotter activation is not anticipated tonight. The time is currently 6:29 p.m. Central Daylight Time. 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The Peoria, Illinois climate summary for this evening, as of 4 p.m., October 8, 2026. Today's high temperature was 79 degrees. The normal high is 69. The record high is 88 degrees, which was set in 1938. Today's low temperature was 50 degrees. The normal low is 47. The record low is 26 degrees, which was set in 1952. No precipitation fell today, which leaves the monthly total at 0.57 inches. The total precipitation for the year still stands at 34.50 inches. Sunset tonight is at 6:29 p.m. Sunrise tomorrow is at 7:04 a.m. Now for the official National Weather Service forecast for Peoria and surrounding areas of central Illinois. Tonight, clear until midnight, then becoming partly cloudy. Lows in the mid-50s. East winds around 5 miles an hour. Friday, partly sunny with a chance of showers with a slight chance of thunderstorms in the morning, then sunny in the afternoon. Highs in the lower 80s. Southeast winds 5 to 10 miles an hour. Chance of rain 50%. Friday night, clear. Lows in the lower 60s. South winds 5 to 10 miles an hour with gusts up to 20 miles an hour. Saturday, mostly sunny. Highs in the lower 80s. South winds 5 to 10 miles an hour. Saturday night, mostly cloudy. Lows in the upper 50s. Southeast winds 5 to 10 miles an hour. Sunday, mostly sunny. Highs in the upper 70s. Sunday night through Monday night, mostly clear. Lows around 60. Highs in the mid-80s. Tuesday, sunny. Highs in the mid-70s. Tuesday night and Wednesday, mostly cloudy with a 50% chance of showers. Lows in the lower 50s. Highs in the lower 70s. Wednesday night, partly cloudy with a 50% chance of showers. Lows in the upper 50s. Thursday, mostly sunny with a chance of showers. Highs in the mid-70s. Chance of rain 50%. Again, the forecast for Peoria and surrounding areas of central Illinois for tonight, clear until midnight, then becoming partly cloudy. Lows in the mid-50s. East winds around 5 miles an hour. At 6 p.m. in Peoria, skies were clear. The temperature was 75 degrees, the dew point was 46, and the relative humidity was 35%. The wind was calm. The pressure was 30.06 inches and steady. Around central and western Illinois, at Galesburg, haze was reported, with a temperature of 74. It was clear, with a temperature of 74 at Bloomington, 65 at Moline, 73 at Lakin, and 74 at Macomb. Under clear skies, Quincy reported 77, Springfield reported 75, and Pontiac reported 73 at Lakin, and 74 at Macomb. Under clear skies, Quincy reported 77, Springfield reported 75, and Pontiac reported 73. And once again at 6 p.m. in Peoria, under clear skies, the temperature was 75. Looking elsewhere around the Midwest at 6 p.m., Chicago was partly cloudy, and 68. Indianapolis was clear, and 72. St. Louis was partly cloudy, and 82. Kansas City was partly cloudy, and 81. Des Moines was mostly cloudy, and 75. Milwaukee was partly cloudy, and 67. And now a discussion of hazardous weather conditions

following counties: in Illinois, Fulton, Knox, Marshall, Peoria, Stark, Tazewell, and Woodford. This hazardous weather outlook is for central Illinois and west central Illinois. For tonight, no hazardous weather is expected at this time. For Friday through Wednesday, isolated thunderstorms will progress across the northern portions of central Illinois on Friday morning. However, the potential for severe weather is very low. Spotter information statement: spotter activation is not anticipated tonight. And now a discussion of hazardous weather conditions for the following counties: in Illinois, Mason and McLean. This hazardous weather outlook is for central Illinois, east central Illinois, southeast Illinois, and west central Illinois. For tonight, no hazardous weather is expected at this time. For Friday through Wednesday, no hazardous weather is expected at this time. Spotter information statement: spotter activation is not anticipated tonight. The time is currently 6:34 p.m. Central Daylight Time. 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Now for the official National Weather Service forecast for Peoria and surrounding areas of central Illinois. Tonight, clear until midnight, then becoming partly cloudy. Lows in the mid-50s. East winds around 5 miles an hour. Friday, partly sunny with a chance of showers with a slight chance of thunderstorms in the morning, then sunny in the afternoon. Highs in the lower 80s. Southeast winds 5 to 10 miles an hour. Chance of rain 50%. Friday night, clear. Lows in the lower 60s. South winds 5 to 10 miles an hour with gusts up to 20 miles an hour. Saturday, mostly sunny. Highs in the lower 80s. South winds 5 to 10 miles an hour. Saturday night, mostly cloudy. Lows in the upper 50s. Southeast winds 5 to 10 miles an hour. Sunday, mostly sunny. Highs in the upper 70s. Sunday night through Monday night, mostly clear. Lows around 60. Highs in the mid 80s. Tuesday, sunny. Highs in the mid 70s. Tuesday night and Wednesday, mostly cloudy with a 50% chance of showers. Lows in the lower 50s. Highs in the lower 70s. Wednesday night, partly cloudy with a 50% chance of showers. Lows in the upper 50s. Thursday, mostly sunny with a chance of showers. Highs in the mid-70s. Chance of rain 50%. Again, the forecast for Peoria and surrounding areas of central Illinois for tonight: clear until midnight, then becoming partly cloudy. Lows in the mid-50s. East winds around 5 miles an hour. At 6 p.m. in Peoria, skies were clear. The temperature was 75 degrees, the dew point was 46, and the relative humidity was 35%. The wind was calm. The pressure was 30.06 inches and steady. Around central and western Illinois, at Galesburg, haze was reported, with a temperature of 74. It was clear, with a temperature of 74 at Bloomington, 65 at Moline, 73 at Lakin, and 74 at Macomb. Under clear skies, Quincy reported 77, Springfield reported 75, and Pontiac reported 73. And once again at 6 p.m. in Peoria, under clear skies, the temperature was 75. Looking elsewhere around the Midwest at 6 p.m., Chicago was partly cloudy, and 68. Indianapolis was clear, and 72. St. Louis was partly cloudy, and 82. Kansas City was partly cloudy, and 81. Des Moines was mostly cloudy, and 75. Milwaukee was partly cloudy, and 67. And now a discussion of hazardous weather conditions for the following counties: in Illinois, Fulton, Knox, Marshall, Peoria, Stark, Tazewell, and Woodford. This hazardous weather outlook is for central Illinois and west central Illinois. For tonight, no hazardous weather is expected at this time. For Friday through Wednesday, isolated thunderstorms will progress across the northern portions of central Illinois on Friday morning. However, the potential for severe weather is very low. Spotter information statement: spotter activation is not anticipated tonight. And now a discussion of hazardous weather conditions for the following counties: in Illinois, Mason and McLean. This hazardous weather outlook is for

chance of rain 50%. Friday night, clear. Lows in the lower 60s. South winds 5 to 10 miles an hour with gusts up to 20 miles an hour. Saturday, mostly sunny. Highs in the lower 80s. South winds 5 to 10 miles an hour. Saturday night, mostly cloudy. Lows in the upper 50s. Southeast winds 5 to 10 miles an hour. Sunday, mostly sunny. Highs in the upper 70s. Sunday night through Monday night, mostly clear. Lows around 60. Highs in the mid 80s. Tuesday, sunny. Highs in the mid 70s. Tuesday night and Wednesday, mostly cloudy with a 50% chance of showers. Lows in the lower 50s. Highs in the lower 70s. Wednesday night, partly cloudy with a 50% chance of showers. Lows in the upper 50s. Thursday, mostly sunny with a chance of showers. Highs in the mid 70s. Chance of rain 50%. Again, the forecast for Peoria and surrounding areas of central Illinois for the rest of tonight, clear until midnight, then becoming partly cloudy. Lows in the mid 50s. East winds around 5 miles an hour. At 6 p.m. in Peoria, skies were clear. The temperature was 75 degrees, the dew point was 46, and the relative humidity was 35%. The wind was calm. The pressure was 30.06 inches and steady. Around central and western Illinois, at Galesburg, haze was reported, with a temperature of 74. It was clear, with a temperature of 74 at Bloomington, 65 at Moline, 73 at Lakin, and 74 at Macomb. Under clear skies, Quincy reported 77, Springfield reported 75, and Pontiac reported 73. And once again at 6 p.m. in Peoria, under clear skies, the temperature was 75. Looking elsewhere around the Midwest at 6 p.m., Chicago was partly cloudy, and 68. Indianapolis was clear, and 72. St. Louis was partly cloudy, and 82. Kansas City was partly cloudy, and 81. Des Moines was mostly cloudy, and 75. Milwaukee was partly cloudy, and 67. And now a discussion of hazardous weather conditions for the following counties in Illinois: Fulton, Knox, Marshall, Peoria, Stark, Tazewell, and Woodford. This hazardous weather outlook is for central Illinois and west central Illinois. For tonight, no hazardous weather is expected at this time. For Friday through Wednesday, isolated thunderstorms will progress across the northern portions of central Illinois on Friday morning. However, the potential for severe weather is very low. Spotter information statement: spotter activation is not anticipated tonight. And now a discussion of hazardous weather conditions for the following counties in Illinois: Mason and McLean. This hazardous weather outlook is for central Illinois, east central Illinois, southeast Illinois, and west central Illinois. For tonight, no hazardous weather is expected at this time. For Friday through Wednesday, no hazardous weather is expected at this time. Spotter information statement: spotter activation is not anticipated tonight. The time is currently 6:43 p.m. Central Daylight Time. 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Now for the official National Weather Service forecast for Peoria and surrounding areas of central Illinois. Rest of tonight, clear until midnight, then becoming partly cloudy. Lows in the mid-50s. East winds around 5 miles an hour. Friday, partly sunny with a chance of showers with a slight chance of thunderstorms in the morning, then sunny in the afternoon. Highs in the lower 80s. Southeast winds 5 to 10 miles an hour. Chance of rain 50%. Friday night, clear. Lows in the lower 60s. South winds 5 to 10 miles an hour with gusts up to 20 miles an hour. Saturday, mostly sunny. Highs in the lower 80s. South winds 5 to 10 miles an hour. Saturday night, mostly cloudy. Lows in the upper 50s. Southeast winds 5 to 10 miles an hour. Sunday, mostly sunny. Highs in the upper 70s. Sunday night through Monday night, mostly clear. Lows around 60. Highs in the mid 80s. Tuesday, sunny.

highs in the mid-70s. Tuesday night and Wednesday, mostly cloudy with a 50% chance of showers. Lows in the lower 50s. Highs in the lower 70s. Wednesday night, partly cloudy with a 50% chance of showers. Lows in the upper 50s. Thursday, mostly sunny with a chance of showers. Highs in the mid-70s. Chance of rain 50%. Again, the forecast for Peoria and surrounding areas of central Illinois for the rest of tonight, clear until midnight, then becoming partly cloudy. Lows in the mid-50s. East winds around 5 miles an hour. The Peoria, Illinois climate summary for this evening, as of 4 p.m., October 8, 2026. Today's high temperature was 79 degrees. The normal high is 69. The record high is 88 degrees, which was set in 1938. Today's low temperature was 50 degrees. The normal low is 47. The record low is 26 degrees, which was set in 1952. No precipitation fell today, which leaves the monthly total at 0.57 inches. The total precipitation for the year still stands at 34.50 inches. Sunset tonight is at 6:29 p.m. Sunrise tomorrow is at 7:04 a.m. At 6 p.m. in Peoria, skies were clear. The temperature was 75 degrees, the dew point was 46, and the relative humidity was 35%. The wind was calm. The pressure was 30.06 inches and steady. Around central and western Illinois, at Galesburg, haze was reported, with a temperature of 74. It was clear, with a temperature of 74 at Bloomington, 65 at Moline, 73 at Lakin, and 74 at Macomb. Under clear skies, Quincy reported 77, Springfield reported 75, and Pontiac reported 73. And once again at 6 p.m. in Peoria, under clear skies, the temperature was 75. Looking elsewhere around the Midwest at 6 p.m., Chicago was partly cloudy, and 68. Indianapolis was clear, and 72. St. Louis was partly cloudy, and 82. Kansas City was partly cloudy, and 81. Des Moines was mostly cloudy, and 75. Milwaukee was partly cloudy, and 67. The time is currently 6:47 p.m. Central Daylight Time. 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Now for the official National Weather Service forecast for Peoria and surrounding areas of central Illinois. Rest of tonight, clear until midnight, then becoming partly cloudy. Lows in the mid-50s. East winds around 5 miles an hour. Friday, partly sunny with a chance of showers with a slight chance of thunderstorms in the morning, then sunny in the afternoon. Highs in the lower 80s. Southeast winds 5 to 10 miles an hour. Chance of rain 50%. Friday night, clear. Lows in the lower 60s. South winds 5 to 10 miles an hour with gusts up to 20 miles an hour. Saturday, mostly sunny. Highs in the lower 80s. South winds 5 to 10 miles an hour. Saturday night, mostly cloudy. Lows in the upper 50s. Southeast winds 5 to 10 miles an hour. Sunday, mostly sunny. Highs in the upper 70s. Sunday night through Monday night, mostly clear. Lows around 60. Highs in the mid-80s. Tuesday, sunny. Highs in the mid-70s. Tuesday night and Wednesday, mostly cloudy with a 50% chance of showers. Lows in the lower 50s. Highs in the lower 70s. Wednesday night, partly cloudy with a 50% chance of showers. Lows in the upper 50s. Thursday, mostly sunny with a chance of showers. Highs in the mid-70s. Chance of rain 50%. Again, the forecast for Peoria and surrounding areas of central Illinois for the rest of tonight, clear until midnight, then becoming partly cloudy. Lows in the mid-50s. East winds around 5 miles an hour. At 6 p.m. in Peoria, skies were clear. The temperature was 75 degrees, the dew point was 46, and the relative humidity was 35%. The wind was calm. The pressure was 30.06 inches and steady. Around central and western Illinois, at Galesburg, haze was reported, with a temperature of 74.

It was clear, with a temperature of 74 at Bloomington, 65 at Moline, 73 at Lakin, and 74 at Macomb. Under clear skies, Quincy reported 77, Springfield reported 75, and Pontiac reported 73. And once again at 6 p.m. in Peoria, under clear skies, the temperature was 75. Looking elsewhere around the Midwest at 6 p.m., Chicago was partly cloudy, and 68. Indianapolis was clear, and 72. St. Louis was partly cloudy, and 82. Kansas City was partly cloudy, and 81. Des Moines was mostly cloudy, and 75. Milwaukee was partly cloudy, and 67. The time is currently 6:50 p.m. Central Daylight Time. 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Now for the official National Weather Service forecast for Peoria and surrounding areas of central Illinois. Rest of tonight, clear until midnight, then becoming partly cloudy. Lows in the mid-50s. East winds around 5 miles an hour. Friday, partly sunny with a chance of showers with a slight chance of thunderstorms in the morning, then sunny in the afternoon. Highs in the lower 80s. Southeast winds 5 to 10 miles an hour. Chance of rain 50%. Friday night, clear. Lows in the lower 60s. South winds 5 to 10 miles an hour with gusts up to 20 miles an hour. Saturday, mostly sunny. Highs in the lower 80s. South winds 5 to 10 miles an hour. Saturday night, mostly cloudy. Lows in the upper 50s. Southeast winds 5 to 10 miles an hour. Sunday, mostly sunny. Highs in the upper 70s. Sunday night through Monday night, mostly clear. Lows around 60. Highs in the mid-80s. Tuesday, sunny. Highs in the mid-70s. Tuesday night and Wednesday, mostly cloudy with a 50% chance of showers. Lows in the lower 50s. Highs in the lower 70s. Wednesday night, partly cloudy with a 50% chance of showers. Lows in the upper 50s. Thursday, mostly sunny with a chance of showers. Highs in the mid-70s. Chance of rain 50%. Again, the forecast for Peoria and surrounding areas of central Illinois for the rest of tonight, clear until midnight, then becoming partly cloudy. Lows in the mid-50s. East winds around 5 miles an hour. At 6 p.m. in Peoria, skies were clear. The temperature was 75 degrees, the dew point was 46, and the relative humidity was 35%. The wind was calm. The pressure was 30.06 inches and steady. Around central and western Illinois, at Galesburg, haze was reported, with a temperature of 74. It was clear, with a temperature of 74 at Bloomington, 65 at Moline, 73 at Lakin, and 74 at Macomb. Under clear skies, Quincy reported 77, Springfield reported 75, and Pontiac reported 73. And once again at 6 p.m. in Peoria, under clear skies, the temperature was 75. Looking elsewhere around the Midwest at 6 p.m., Chicago was partly cloudy, and 68. Indianapolis was clear, and 72. St. Louis was partly cloudy, and 82. Kansas City was partly cloudy, and 81. Des Moines was mostly cloudy, and 75. Milwaukee was partly cloudy, and 67. The time is currently 6:53 p.m. Central Daylight Time. 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Now for the official National Weather Service forecast for Peoria and surrounding areas of central Illinois. Rest of tonight, clear until midnight, then becoming partly cloudy. Lows in the mid-50s. East winds around 5 miles an hour. Friday, partly sunny with a chance of showers with a slight chance of thunderstorms in the morning, then sunny in the afternoon. Highs in the lower 80s. Southeast winds 5 to 10 miles an hour. Chance of rain 50%. Friday night, clear. Lows in the lower 60s. South winds 5 to 10 miles an hour with gusts up to 20 miles an hour. Saturday, mostly sunny. Highs in the lower 80s. South winds 5 to 10 miles an hour.

Tonight, mostly cloudy. Lows in the upper 50s. Southeast winds 5 to 10 miles an hour. Sunday, mostly sunny. Highs in the upper 70s. Sunday night through Monday night, mostly clear. Lows around 60. Highs in the mid 80s. Tuesday, sunny. Highs in the mid 70s. Tuesday night and Wednesday, mostly cloudy with a 50% chance of showers. Lows in the lower 50s. Highs in the lower 70s. Wednesday night, partly cloudy with a 50% chance of showers. Lows in the upper 50s. Thursday, mostly sunny with a chance of showers. Highs in the mid 70s. Chance of rain 50%. Again, the forecast for Peoria and surrounding areas of central Illinois for the rest of tonight, clear until midnight, then becoming partly cloudy. Lows in the mid-50s. East winds around 5 miles an hour. At 6 p.m. in Peoria, skies were clear. The temperature was 75 degrees, the dew point was 46, and the relative humidity was 35%. The wind was calm. The pressure was 30.06 inches and steady. Around central and western Illinois, at Galesburg, haze was reported, with a temperature of 74. It was clear, with a temperature of 74 at Bloomington, 65 at Moline, 73 at Lakin, and 74 at Macomb. Under clear skies, Quincy reported 77, Springfield reported 75, and Pontiac reported 73. And once again at 6 p.m. in Peoria, under clear skies, the temperature was 75. Looking elsewhere around the Midwest at 6 p.m., Chicago was partly cloudy, and 68. Indianapolis was clear, and 72. St. Louis was partly cloudy, and 82. Kansas City was partly cloudy, and 81. Des Moines was mostly cloudy, and 75. Milwaukee was partly cloudy, and 67. The time is currently 6:57 p.m. Central Daylight Time. 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Now for the official National Weather Service forecast for Peoria and surrounding areas of central Illinois. Rest of tonight, clear until midnight, then becoming partly cloudy. Lows in the mid-50s. East winds around 5 miles an hour. Friday, partly sunny with a chance of showers with a slight chance of thunderstorms in the morning, then sunny in the afternoon. Highs in the lower 80s. Southeast winds 5 to 10 miles an hour. Chance of rain 50%. Friday night, clear. Lows in the lower 60s. South winds 5 to 10 miles an hour with gusts up to 20 miles an hour. Saturday, mostly sunny. Highs in the lower 80s. South winds 5 to 10 miles an hour. Saturday night, mostly cloudy. Lows in the upper 50s. Southeast winds 5 to 10 miles an hour. Sunday, mostly sunny. Highs in the upper 70s. Sunday night through Monday night, mostly clear. Lows around 60. Highs in the mid 80s. Tuesday, sunny. Highs in the mid 70s. Tuesday night and Wednesday, mostly cloudy with a 50% chance of showers. Lows in the lower 50s. Highs in the lower 70s. Wednesday night, partly cloudy with a 50% chance of showers. Lows in the upper 50s. Thursday, mostly sunny with a chance of showers. Highs in the mid-70s. Chance of rain 50%. Again, the forecast for Peoria and surrounding areas of central Illinois for the rest of tonight, clear until midnight, then becoming partly cloudy. Lows in the mid-50s. East winds around 5 miles an hour. Now for the official National Weather Service forecast for Peoria and surrounding areas of central Illinois. Rest of tonight, clear until midnight, then becoming partly cloudy. Lows in the mid-50s. East winds around 5 miles an hour. Friday, mostly sunny. A chance of showers with a slight chance of thunderstorms in the morning. Highs in the lower 80s. Southeast winds 5 to 10 miles an hour. Chance of rain 50%. Friday night, clear. Lows in the lower 60s. South winds 5 to 10 miles an hour with gusts up to 20 miles an hour. Saturday, mostly sunny. Highs in the lower 80s. South winds 5 to 10

miles an hour. Saturday night, mostly cloudy. Lows in the upper 50s. Southeast winds 5 to 10 miles an hour. Sunday, mostly sunny. Highs in the upper 70s. Sunday night through Monday night, mostly clear. Lows around 60. Highs in the mid 80s. Tuesday, sunny. Highs in the mid 70s. Tuesday night and Wednesday, mostly cloudy with a 50% chance of showers. Lows in the lower 50s. Highs in the lower 70s. Wednesday night, partly cloudy with a 50% chance of showers. Lows in the upper 50s. Thursday, mostly sunny with a chance of showers. Highs in the mid 70s. Chance of rain 50%. Again, the forecast for Peoria and surrounding areas of central Illinois for the rest of tonight, clear until midnight, then becoming partly cloudy. Lows in the mid-50s. East winds around 5 miles an hour. The Peoria, Illinois climate summary for this evening, as of 4 p.m., October 8, 2026. Today's high temperature was 79 degrees. The normal high is 69. The record high is 88 degrees, which was set in 1938. Today's low temperature was 50 degrees. The normal low is 47. The record low is 26 degrees, which was set in 1952. No precipitation fell today, which leaves the monthly total at 0.57 inches. The total precipitation for the year still stands at 34.50 inches. Sunset tonight is at 6:29 p.m. Sunrise tomorrow is at 7:04 a.m. The time is currently 7:01 p.m. Central Daylight Time. 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Now for the official National Weather Service forecast for Peoria and surrounding areas of central Illinois. Rest of tonight, clear until midnight, then becoming partly cloudy. Lows in the mid-50s. East winds around 5 miles an hour. Friday, mostly sunny. A chance of showers with a slight chance of thunderstorms in the morning. Highs in the lower 80s. Southeast winds 5 to 10 miles an hour. Chance of rain 50%. Friday night, clear. Lows in the lower 60s. South winds 5 to 10 miles an hour with gusts up to 20 miles an hour. Saturday, mostly sunny. Highs in the lower 80s. South winds 5 to 10 miles an hour. Saturday night, mostly cloudy. Lows in the upper 50s. Southeast winds 5 to 10 miles an hour. Sunday, mostly sunny. Highs in the upper 70s. Sunday night through Monday night, mostly clear. Lows around 60. Highs in the mid-80s. Tuesday, sunny. Highs in the mid-70s. Tuesday night and Wednesday, mostly cloudy with a 50% chance of showers. Lows in the lower 50s. Highs in the lower 70s. Wednesday night, partly cloudy with a 50% chance of showers. Lows in the upper 50s. Thursday, mostly sunny with a chance of showers. Highs in the mid-70s. Chance of rain 50%. Again, the forecast for Peoria and surrounding areas of central Illinois for the rest of tonight, clear until midnight, then becoming partly cloudy. Lows in the mid-50s. East winds around 5 miles an hour. At 7 p.m. in Peoria, skies were clear. The temperature was 66 degrees, the dew point was 50, and the relative humidity was 56%. The wind was calm. The pressure was 30.07 inches and rising. Around central and western Illinois, it was clear, with a temperature of 69 at Bloomington, 61 at Moline, 64 at Galesburg, and 61 at Lakin. Under clear skies, Macomb reported 67, Quincy reported 72, Springfield reported 65, and Pontiac reported 59. And once again at 7 p.m. in Peoria, under clear skies, the temperature was 66. The time is currently 7:04 p.m. Central Daylight Time. 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Now for the official National Weather Service forecast for Peoria and surrounding areas of central Illinois. Rest of tonight, clear until midnight, then becoming partly cloudy. Lows in the mid-50s. East winds around 5.